0: Every game is a map. Every match, a transmission. Every pour, a ritual. This is Arkady's Kinetic Arena on Signal City Sound, where video games, sports, and spirits collide as one living art form. The synthetic arena. The flesh arena. The social arena.
1: The closed distillery is the truest archive I know. Every bottle still on the shelf is a transmission from a room that no longer exists. The people.

0: Arcady here with Orin. Kinetic Arena. We cover the body, the bar, and the build. Let's move.
1: The line. The line. I've got my finger on the pulse, and I'm locked in on these three sharp bets. The line. We've got a 7-game spread in the NFL, and I'm calling it 9-2 against the house with a 64% betting record over the past 12 months. My top pick is NE at SEA. The Patriots -3 sharp money is going all in on the Pats, as 62% of the bets are on Tom Brady to cover. The reason? Any stifling defense is a perfect matchup against Seattle's weak offense. Number 2 is BAL at IND, over 45. The sharp money is pouring in on the over, with 58% of the bets going towards an explosive Ravens-Colts shootout. The key stat? The two teams combined have allowed an average of 59 points per game over their last three matchups. My third and final pick is SFVS LAR, Rams +5. Sharp money likes the Niners to cover.
0: Caller on line 1.
2: You, I just saw it. I'm telling ya, Harrison got away with a pitch. It was right down the pipe. The ump's blind, and judges just standing there looking like, what do I do? This.
1: Folks, Harrison's gotta make a pitch count, but instead he leaves a fastball right over the plate for Judge. The read here was to avoid the meat of the zone, but Harrison trusted his stuff too much. The umpire's decision will keep Judge from having to take a swing, but this aggressive approach gives a free strike right back to the Yankees.
0: Signal City Portfolio. Portfolio check. Portfolio at $66,140. Up 2.5% from open. Target $67,039. On track. Alabama's DeBoer says QB competition will be tough decision. And now, the Tide's quarterback conundrum. Alabama's DeBoer dances upon the cusp of decision, weighing the merits of Russell and Mack like opposing sides of a delicate scale.
1: Spreads got DeBoer's hands tied, -5.3 on the under for Mack starting gig by the first game.
0: A tough call indeed, kin to choosing the lesser of evils in a field of two flawed options, yet still a call that shall be made.
1: -6.5 on the line, take the over for Russell's first start if you think DeBoer goes rogue.
0: The narrative of this competition hangs precariously in the balance, a tale of uncertainty and quarterback quandary.
1: Lock it up, DeBoer makes his decision by kickoff.
0: Phillipson relieved after rollercoaster of emotions. Tonight, we saw the culmination of a tale of perseverance. Jasper Phillipson's wait for victory is finally at an end. The threads of hope and doubt intertwined in a dance of tension, only to find sweet release on the 15.2-kilometer route to the Stage 17 line.
1: Phillipson 3.50-1 favored before the stage. The odds said he'd make it happen. And the bookies don't often get wrong.
0: The question now is, what does this victory mean for Phillipson's overall tour prospects? Will it be a momentum boost or a speed bump?
1: Odds of him finishing stronger, now at 7-2 favorite to win the general classification. The market speaking to confidence.
0: No easy fixes for battered swans, Campbell. In twilight's hush, where shadows dance and play, the swans' revival waits, as Campbell shakes off injuries lingering gray.
1: I've got the swans at 5-1 to make a comeback. But they need to fix their defense, and fast.
0: The silence before the storm, the stillness of the night, can Naratus Void be filled by Sydney's newfound light?
1: I'll take the under on their points total. They're still a ways off from their pre-injury form.
0: The odds may be against them, but Campbell's return brings hope to the fray.
1: Hope doesn't pay the bills, Arcady. The Swans need wins, and they need them now. The script. The script. We're looking at today's matchups, identifying structural pricing vulnerabilities. The contact machine vs. KA's fade high K pitcher facing a lineup of contact hitters who don't whiff. I've got a matchup that fits. Christian Scott.

0: Nim 2.87 era, facing off against Logan Henderson, Mel 2.97 era. But wait, neither of these pitchers are high in KS. However, I see a matchup that could potentially trigger this script. Logan Henderson against the New York Mets. The Mets lineup is N.
1: As I imagine Gerrit Cole taking the mound against Mitch Keller, the contrast between the New York Yankees' precision and the Pittsburgh Pirates' unpredictability sparks a dance of velocity, angles, and deception, a game of wills where every pitch is a brushstroke, every swing a canvas of momentum. Cody Corner. This PPSH 41 loadout craze reminds me of the Easter egg hunt in Zombies in Spaceland, where players must decipher cryptic clues to unlock the mysterious game-changer perk, just like these loadout enthusiasts are deciphering the perfect balance of attachments and equipment to dominate in Warzone and Black Ops 6.
0: Let's cut the zombies' nostalgia or caddy in ranked multiplayer. The key to winning isn't deciphering Easter eggs, it's mastering a 3-round burst PPSH 41 setup with a 10mm auto sight and a monolithic suppressor.
1: HackerX on the line.
2: Save the sentimental zombies comparisons, Arcady. And Orin, that's a decent setup. But what about the impact of server tick rates on PPSH's accuracy and high-stakes matches? And have you considered the kernel-level implications of auto-aim assistance in ranked multiplayer? That's where the real tech debate lies.
1: Sport, Spirits, Code. Arcady. Signal City. Stay tuned.
3: Every game a map, every match a transmission. Arcady. There is a pour that only happens after the game, not celebratory, not consoling, something older than both. The hand that reaches for the bottle or ray.
4: Signal City.
1: Arcady here with Orin. Kinetic Arena. We cover the body, the bar, and the build.
5: The line. I've got my finger on the pulse. And I'm locked in on these three sharp bets. The line. We've got a 7-game spread in the NFL. And I'm calling it 9-2 against the house. With a 64% betting record over the past 12 months. My top pick is Nayet C. The Patriots -3. Sharp money is going all in on the Pats, as 62% of the bets are on Tom Brady to cover. The reason? Nice stifling defense is a perfect matchup against Seattle's weak offense. Number 2 is Bal at Eind. Over 45, the sharp money is pouring in on the over, with 58% of the bets going towards an explosive Ravens-Colts shootout. The key stat? The two teams combined have allowed an average of 59 points per game over their last three matchups. My third and final pick is SF versus LAR. Rams +5. Sharp
1: Live. Pit at Nye. New York Yankees vs. 2 Pittsburgh Pirates. Bottom 5th. To go dash go. One out. Whispering, the Pirates pitcher takes a deep breath, the crowd's anticipation palpable in the desert heat. In this bottom of the 5th, with zero outs and a scoreless tie, every movement, every glance is an overt ear to the battle about to unfold, a chapter in this game where nothing has been decided, yet everything hinges on this moment.
0: We're in this desert heat, and it's boiling over, folks, because every overture, every subtle movement by both teams just got us closer to that explosive score the Pirates are begging to see. Put your money on a Pittsburgh run in the next two frames. I think it's about to erupt. This could go under. Right now, I got the Yankees getting -130 with 55% of public money flooding in. But 75% of sharp money is fading the Bronx Bombers, thinking the injury to reliever Carlos Lagrange and the impending Dodgers matchup in 2 days have the Yankees' rotation exposed early.
1: Live. Nim at Mill. Milwaukee Brewers VA New York Mets. Bottom 1st. 2-2, 0 out. Leaning in, voice smooth as a summer breeze, ah, The tension is palpable, folks. Two counts, two outs, a 2-2 count, and the will of the batter must now bend the will of the pitcher, a delicate dance of power versus finesse, unfolding before our very eyes in the bottom of the first in this scorching hot desert sun of Las Vegas.
0: A delicate dance, indeed, and where there's dance, there's rhythm, Arcadi. Give me $5,000 over 5.5 first inning runs bet on the Brewers, the dancers of desperation and hope. We've got the Brewers minus 120 live, New York Mets plus 100. Sharp money is pounding the under. We've seen over 60% of the ticket weight move towards the under. That's a clear indicator that the action is not in favor of the high-scoring affair we've been teased about.
1: Live. SF at KC. Kansas City Royals PS and Francisco Giants. Bottom first. Signal City. Arcadi's voice. The silence in the bottom of the first, like a held breath at Schloss Wolfsgarten, where the Royals would rather be dancing to the jewels of Queen Olga's elegance instead of facing Jacob Gonzalez's nemesis, the San Francisco Giants. The weight of yesterday's defeat settles on the Royals as they attempt to conjure a spark within this sumke.
0: Oren's voice. That silence in Kauffman Stadium feels heavier than a 200-word line, and I'd be inclined to put some weight on the Giants at even money in the money line here, given the Royals' sluggish start to the game after yesterday's loss. We've got some value on the money line with the Giants dropping down to minus 130. Sharp money starting to pile on with KC, but I love getting the Royals at plus 112, especially after the gut-wrenching loss of the White Sox. Fading KC may be premature with their strong pitching in front of the Royals.
1: Signal City Portfolio. Portfolio check. Portfolio at $65,948. Up 2.2% from open. Target $67,039. On track. Temasek eyes India's IPL Cricket League as investor race heats up. As fires rage across the subcontinent and temperatures soar, the pursuit of profit burns bright, Temasek's gaze falls upon the IPL's radiant glow.
0: I've got the spread at 30-1. Temasek secures a major stake, but those odds will tighten once the investment terms are disclosed.
1: Like pinnacle players reading the table, investors are sizing up the stakes, a high-stakes gamble in Asia's rapidly unfolding sports market.
0: Temasek's foray into the IPL could pay long-term dividends, but in the short term, it's all about the bottom line. 300 million here, 400 million there.
1: Will Temasek seize the moment rolling the dice on the world's richest cricket league? Only time will tell.
0: For now, the smart money says the Singapore investor will make a play within the next few weeks, odds or it won't be long-lived.
1: Soccerman City's Foden extends contract until 2030. In fleeting moments, the ball dances with fate, a Foden goal weaves its magic spell.
0: That's £10,000 more per year. 10 years to maximize the return.
1: Soccer Ipswich Town signed defender Issa Diop from Fulham. And now, in the transfer market's great dance, Ipswich Town has taken a step forward with Issa Diop, a defender of French flair.
0: That's a four-year deal, folks. Fulham's loss, Ipswich Town's gain. We make it a 4.5-point swing in the relegation odds.
1: The question now becomes, can Diop be the anchor Ipswich Town needs to steady its ship in the Premier League's choppy waters?
0: Not a bad signing, but I'd put the odds at 7-1 that Ipswich Town will still be battling relegation by the end of the season.
1: The road ahead is long, and Diop's journey will be a crucial one in shaping Ipswich Town's fate.
0: I'll give you odds of 3-1 that Diop will be a key player in Ipswich Town's survival.
1: The parlay score. This is not a parlay. This is an 8 movements, composed for simultaneous stages across the American League and National League. The choreographic challenge is temporal dissonance. Each soloist must execute their two-part phrase team victory plus twin arbis in perfect isolation, yet the entire work collapses if a single performer misses their cue. The odds of plus 115,202 are not a number. They are the audience's held breath. The most reliable leg, Otani's 2 plus RBI with a Dodger win, is the. He is the axis. Otani does not merely produce, he the game's tension with each swing. But note the subtle treachery, a walk, a sacrifice fly, a stolen base that deprives him of an RBI chance. Even a master can be denied his area by the ensemble's silence. The structural weakness is Washington's faith. Stolen base report. Nassim Nunez, that's the one. 37 stolen bases and nobody says a word about him. His eyes are locked on the center fielder, the third baseman, and the first baseman all at once. He's the invisible thread pulling the defense apart. The pattern holds. The arena closes. For now.
4: 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Signal City. The archive is warming.
3: The archive is open. Arcadi. Signal City.
4: That play was a sentence with no verb.

0: Every game is a map. Every port, a pattern. Every match, a transmission. Arcady, let's read it.
1: The line. The line, I've got my finger on the pulse, and I'm locked in on these three sharp bets. The line, we've got a 7-game spread in the NFL, and I'm calling it 9-2 against the house with a 64% betting record over the past 12 months. My top pick is NE at SEA, the Patriots -3. Sharp money is going all in on the Pats, as 62% of the bets are on Tom Brady to cover.
2: The reason?
1: NE stifling defense is a perfect matchup against Seattle's weak offense. Number 2 is BAL at IND, over 45. The sharp money is pouring in on the over, with 58% of the bets going towards an explosive Ravens-Colts shootout. The key stat? The two teams combined have allowed an average of 59 points per game over their last three matchups. My third and final pick is SF vs LAR, Rams +5. Sharp money likes the Niners to cover.
0: Live. Pit at night. New York Yankees 3-3 Pittsburgh Pirates. Bottom 7th. 0-1, 1 out. Arcady's voice rises in excitement as he surveys the live scene before him. The tension is palpable, folks. We've got a battle brewing in the bottom of the 7th as Josh Bell takes the plate. 0-1 and 1 out to go. The crowd is on their feet, sensing something about to unfold in this delicate dance of pitcher and hitter.
2: The delicate dance, I love it. Arcady's got the crowd's pulse.
1: Back the Yankees run line. The Pirates are due for a breakdown, and it looks like the delicate dance might just get off rhythm in favor of New York. The Yankees are currently -105 favorites against the Pirates, with the ML line hovering around -110-120. Sharp money's on the Yanks to finish this one strong, fading the Pirates to avoid trouble in the bottom of the 7th.
0: Live. Min at sea. Seattle Storm 1-2 Minnesota Lynx. 8:26 first quarter. Sai, you're already seeing the spark of competition in these first minutes. The Storm and the Lynx collide, a clash of titans on opposite coasts, their movements mirroring the tempests brewing outside our sun-kissed Vegas streets.
1: The clash of titans, Arcady's got it right. The Storm and Lynx are already bringing the intensity. That's exactly why we've got live props on the over slash under on physical play. I'd say roll with the over 4.5 fouls in the first half. The Storm is brewing, and I don't think we. I've got the line at MIN +5.5 on the road against SEA, and I'm seeing sharp money coming in on the Lynx, likely due to Nafisa Collier's impending return, which is creating value on the underdog angle, pushing the line up to MIN +6.5.
3: As the Lynx and Storm take to the court, I sense a deep-seated conversation unfolding about the true meaning of home and identity, where boundaries are blurred and the lines between family and foe become indistinguishable.
0: Live. PHX at LA. Los Angeles Sparks 2-5 Phoenix Mercury. 7:42 first quarter. The Mercury is rising in Las Vegas, but the Phoenix Mercury are on fire. In this moment, it's not about the numbers, it's about the bodies, the sweat, and the weight of history, as these women carry the torch, proving grounds for the sport and the world watches.
1: History is being made, Arcady, and that's why I'm doubling down on the over for tonight's game. These intense moments always bring extra energy, leading to more points and a higher scoring total. I've got the live line at Sparks -2.5, over slash under 170.5. Sharp money's going to take the under. They're seeing value with LA's slow start, 5-2 deficit at this point in the first quarter, and the Sparks struggling offense early on.
3: As the Mercury's offense navigates the void left by their absent stars, the subtle dance of chemistry and cohesion begins to play out across the court, where even the smallest misstep can reshape the delicate balance of identity and belonging on the Sparks' home turf.
0: Signal City Portfolio. Portfolio check. 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Up 2.0% from open. Target $67,039. On track. John Harbaugh on Cam Skatebo backflip. Dude, at least stick it. In reckless abandon, Skatebo flips the script, a daring feat that beggars fate.
2: I've got the Ravens at -3 against the Giants. This kind of stunt doesn't change the line.
0: Yet, in the beauty of the attempt, we find a fleeting thrill, a Marie Curie bit of radiant chance.
2: Radiant chance doesn't pay the book. I've still got the Ravens covering, end of story.
0: Red Sox Ranger Suarez is no longer starting Tuesday. Rookie will instead. It's not the bomb that explodes, but the silence that precedes, and Ranger Suarez's spot in the rotation's been vacated, it seems.
1: Yeah, no surprise here. The Lions are all over this move. But the question is what rookie steps into the gap.
0: PGA Tour, DP World Tour and Asian Tour Alliance puts pressure on LIV. And so, we find ourselves on the precipice of change, where golf's great divide may finally find a measure.
2: That's a 5-point spread the Alliance's got LIV on the ropes, and their odds of survival are looking grim.
0: A trifecta of strength, as the PGA Tour, DP World Tour, and Asian Tour forge an unbreakable bond, one that will test LIV's mettle.
2: I've got a 3-to-1 line that LIV folds within the next 12 months. The odds don't lie.
0: In this game of skill and chance, the Alliance's strategic play raises questions about the LIV's very existence.
2: It's time to put your money where your mouth is, and I'm calling the LIV's fall, right here, right now. The script. The contact machine VSK's fate is present in the Baltimore Orioles at Boston Red Sox matchup with Dean Kremer, 4.15 year, facing Jake Bennett is not the target here. The target is Jake Bennett's counterpart, Dean Kremer, and the Orioles facing against Boston Red Sox, who you're going to be targeting for the matchup. The Orioles' contact-heavy lineup is facing Red Sox starting pitcher Jacob Valentich's counterpart is off today. We will target a different opponent here. The Boston Red Sox is facing Dean Kremer and his high K rate. I'm going to target Jake Bennett, 2.35 ERA, not here since we already have Bennett's counterpart in this matchup. But in this matchup, the Boston Red Sox is facing Mitch Garver, who can hit for power. However, in my script, I found the contact machine VS.
0: As Mitch Keller's wild energy duels Gerrit Cole's precision in a battle of contrasting styles, I find myself drawn to the kinetic dance of Dean Kremer's high K rate against the Boston Red Sox's potent lineup, where the fragile balance between the contact machine and KA's fate hangs precariously in the air, poised to swing either. That is what the data and the gut agree on. Arcady, Signal City.

0: 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Signal City. The arena is open, sport, spirits, virtual worlds. Let's find the signal.
1: The line. The line. I've got my finger on the pulse, and I'm locking on these three sharp bets.
2: The line. We've got a 7-game spread in the NFL, and I'm calling it 9-2 against the house with a 64% betting record over the past 12 months. My top pick is NE at SEA, the Patriots -3. Sharp money is going all in on the Pats, as 62% of the bets are on Tom Brady to cover.
1: The reason? NE stifling defense is a perfect matchup against Seattle's weak offense.
2: Number 2 is BAL at IND, over 45. The sharp money is pouring in on the over, with 58% of the bets going towards an explosive Ravens-Colts shootout. The key stat? The two teams combined have allowed an average of 59 points per game over their last three matchups. My third and final pick is SF vs LAR, Rams +5. Sharp money likes the Niners to cover.
0: Live. PHX at LA. Los Angeles Sparks 2023 Phoenix Mercury. 7:58 second quarter. Las Vegas, Signal City. The Sparks and Mercury claw at each other like desert creatures in the burning sun, each point a testament to the unyielding will to survive on this scorching court. These women, like titans of the Mojave, forge history with every sweat-drenched battle cry, leaving the faint whispers of their male counterparts in the dust.
1: We've got a battle for survival on our hands, and I'm not looking at the total yet. I'm focused on the Sparks at +4. The unyielding will of these desert titans is going to push them to cover, mark my words. The line's still at LA +3, with public money hammering them hard due to their recent performance.
2: Sharp money's fading the line, anticipating Phoenix to pull away as Caitlin Clark gets more comfortable with her teammate lineup issues.
3: As I scan the court, I see the Mercury's Azire Woods standing tall, her feet rooted in determination, a spark in her eyes that suggests she's ready to reclaim her place in this narrative and challenge the Sparks' defensive stronghold.
0: Signal City Portfolio. Portfolio check. Portfolio at $65,877. Up 2.0% from open. Target $67,039. On track. Dolphins, All-Pro LB Jordan Brooks reached 3-year, $51.3M extension. The Finns dive headfirst into the deep end with Jordan Brooks, a 3-year deal, $51.3 million, the tides of free agency shifting in their favor.
2: Odds are on a 2:1 favorite, but we'll still see wagers flowing in. A 3-year extension is a calculated bet.
0: Brooks brings the heat, All-Pro linebacker, an anchor for the Dolphins' defense, $35 million guaranteed, a substantial investment.
2: The spread is wide open, with many factors to consider, but the real story is in the guaranteed portion of the deal.
0: In a game of risk and reward, the Finns have opted to roll the dice with Brooks by their side. An intriguing move, indeed.
2: 2.5-1 in favor. This could be a shrewd business move by Miami.
0: Open champ Rian Fox says fast play in golf not that difficult. Golf's pace of play, a canvas stretched wide, awaiting brushstroke swift and bold, a champion's example to abide.
2: That's 22 seconds, the mark of a winner. Rian Fox, the open speed demon, got in, got done, and now the rest want to get in on the action.
0: Yet still the slowpokes linger, dragging the pace, a burden to the game, where speed and skill entwine as a single, shining frame.
2: $1.20 on Fox to make the quick shot. Odds paid in full. Now I'm watching him tee off. See if he can make it 2-for-2.
0: Time is currency, and Rian Fox has it to spare. His shot's a testament to precision and the calm that comes with care.
1: Line closed at +110. That's what happens when the favorites play by the rules.
0: 30-year-old star called Roman Reigns of AEW. As Roman's spotlight shines, so bright, our eyes are drawn to the lines of chance.
2: His reign is no cakewalk. The Romans got the numbers, odds say he'll prevail.
0: The spread is wide, but this time Roman's in a zone, where the tables turned his way. In this game of skill and fortune, Roman Reigns holds the ace. Film review.
2: Amazon MGM's calculated risk on LAG, Who Is I, is clearly a play to tap into the nostalgia of old-school fans of Sacha Baron Cohen's breakout character, while also leveraging the platform's streaming data to gauge interest, and with the $20 million budget, a modest box office haul seems plausible.
4: That moment deserves more than a highlight.

0: Arcady, Signal City Kinetic Arena, Sport and Spirits, VR and AI, the whole field, let's go.
1: The line, I've got my finger on the pulse and I'm locking on these three sharp bets.
2: The line, we've got a 7-game spread in the NFL and I'm calling it 9-2 against the house with a 64% betting record over the past 12 months. My top pick is any at SEA, the Patriots -3. Sharp money is going all in on the Pats, as 62% of the bets are on Tom Brady to cover.
1: The reason? Any stifling defense is a perfect matchup against Seattle's weak offense.
2: Number 2 is BAL at IND, over 45. The sharp money is pouring in on the over, with 58% of the bets going towards an explosive Ravens-Colts shootout. The key stat? The two teams combined have allowed an average of 59 points per game over their last three matchups. My third and final pick is SFVS LAR, Rams +5. Sharp money likes the Niners to cover.
0: Live. Minute C. Seattle Storm 43-41 Minnesota Lynx. 39.5 second quarter. Spoken word, tone, urgent, yet calm. The storm may brew outside, but in here, the intensity is palpable. This 2-point margin, with 39.5 left to play, screams that these teams are writing a chapter in the Caitlin Clark era. Bodies carrying histories, every possession a statement of who belongs in this proving ground.
1: History in the making, literally that 2-point difference is us looking at this game as a testament to Caitlin Clark's dominance.
2: Bet the Lynx -2 for the second quarter, Arcady. The storm surge is going to be short-lived and Clark's going to lead the charge.
1: Alright, we've got the line in for Minnesota at Seattle, and it's currently Storm -3 at 42.5. Sharp money is piling on the Lynx in this one, and we're seeing 65% of the action on Minnesota, which has moved the line up a full point from the opener.
3: As the Minnesota Lynx prepare to welcome Nafisa Collier back onto the court, their reunion feels like a whispered secret among old friends, with the Storm standing ready to challenge them on the sacred ground of who truly belongs in the top spot.
0: Live. PHX at LA. Los Angeles Sparks 27-33 Phoenix Mercury. 4:21 second quarter. The crowd murmurs, tension builds in the arena in this moment. The Sparks and the Mercury are locked in a battle of wills, their bodies moving in unison as they fight for every point, every rebound, every possession. Each move, each gesture, is a statement. This is what it means to belong in this league, to be part of a legacy.
2: These synchronized movements, a choreographed dance between two teams, scream potential upsets down the line. Merchandise your bets on Phoenix to cover the spread. Their momentum is building in unison with the Mercury's defensive prowess. We've got LA -4.5 at even money. Phoenix getting +4.5 as a 2-point favorite, with the over slash under set at 156.5. I'd recommend taking the under, as the sharp money's currently on LA, but we could see a fade into the under as this one gets to second quarter's end and neither team's really found.
3: As I watch these players take the court, I'm reminded that the true essence of this game lies not in the numbers or the scores, but in the delicate dance of vulnerability and strength that unfolds between the lines of defense and offense.
0: Live. Athat Ari. Arizona Diamondbacks Kia Athletics. Top first. Gadesha Gadbelot. The camera pans to the pitcher's mound, where an Arizona Diamondbacks pitcher winds up, releasing the ball towards the plate. The pitcher takes a deep breath, the wind dancing with the dust, as he unwinds the thread of possibility. A single glance from the catcher's hands to the ball's trajectory, the game begins to weave its tail.
1: The wind dancing with the dust, that's exactly what's going to happen. The pitch will dance off the plate, and that's a swing for the fences in the over. 1.5, Arcady, you're giving us the atmosphere. Now where do you put your money on that first batter getting a hit in 5 pitches or less?
2: Current live odds on the Diamondbacks to win over the Athletics. Arizona -110, Oakland +100. Smart money is fading the Athletics slightly with most action on the Diamondbacks, but I believe there's value on the underdog, and sharp money will be backing Oakland to keep it close.
0: Live. Sin at sea. Seattle Mariners vs. Cincinnati Reds. Top first. 2-2, zero out. Static of excitement in the background. The game is a canvas, and the ball is the brush stroke. The pitcher winds up, the motion akin to a conductor leading an orchestra, and the crowd holds its breath as the at-bat hangs in the balance.
1: It's a symphony of uncertainty, that at-bat the opening note.
2: Give me the Reds to strike out the side in the next inning, 4:1 odds, that's the tempo we're looking to ride. Current line is CIN +120 vs SCA -145. Public money leaning on the Mariners with the favorite drawing 70% of bets, but sharp money's telling me to fade the overreacting public and take the Reds at a generous +120.
0: Signal City Portfolio. Portfolio check. portfolio at $65,859, up 2.0% from open, target $67,039. On track, you know what I think is hidden in plain sight here. This post isn't just about impressive pickleball moves, it's about the sense of belonging that comes with sharing the thrill. When we watch someone ace a shot, it's not just about the skill, it's about feeling like we're part of a community that breathes, sweats, and celebrates together. This post says, we're not just fans, we're part of the pack. And that's what keeps us tuning in and showing up, game after game.
2: Friendship is basically a sports odd where the market can't handicap, because it comes with the built-in plus 1,000 emotional spread.
0: You look org, JJ. McCarty's wife Katia Kiropa swoons over Zach Wilson's wife Nicolette's dreamy pink lace bridal shower look. I think we have a convergence of glamour and expectation here. Nicolette's bridal shower look is like a whispered secret, a delicate floral arrangement.
1: Yeah, 3-1 chance the paparazzi will focus on the dress, not the impending arrival.
0: Meanwhile, JJ, McCarty's wife is living her best life, savoring the vicarious thrill of it all.
1: Odds she's on the phone with someone right now, picking out the perfect baby gift.
2: 4.5-1 shot the Wilson baby ends up being the odds on favorite to bring a Super Bowl to Signal City.
0: Dan Campbell's window is only so big. NFL fans react as Lions TE Sam Laporta gets major injury update ahead of preseason. As Laporta takes the field, his prospects unfold like a verse, with each snap a new line to be told, his health a narrative to be rewritten in gold.
1: I've got the Lions at -3 to make the playoffs, and Laporta's return is the key to that spread.
0: The odds may favor the bold, but in the game of pigskin, injuries can be the unseen variable that upsets the line, a plot twist that no one saw coming.
1: That's why I've got the over slash under on Laporta's reception total at 50, and I'm taking the over, given his clearance for training camp.
0: Sayers talking about Shania Twain's inclusive vibe, but in the NFL, it's all about who can take the hit and stay on the field.
2: Inclusive or not, the Lions need Laporta to produce, and I've got them at 10-1 to win the NFC North.
0: Stephanie Vacker breaks down in tears following WWE loss. Hold on, we've got a call coming in hot from someone who says he has an urgent take on the JJ. McCarthy.
4: I find it profoundly telling that this public performance of idealized femininity, what we might call, following Butler, a stylized repetition of acts masks the underlying homosocial anxiety.
0: Right, okay professor, I think you just used homosocial to describe a bridal shower, so I'm gonna need a minute to process that. Stolen base report. You can't help but watch Nassim Nunez, a kinetic force with 37 stolen bases. He's like a whirling dervish on the base pass, anticipating the slightest hesitancy in the defense. But what sets him apart is his complete silence at the plate. A zero home run season is a bold statement of focus. The pattern holds. The arena closes. For now.
5: That play was a sentence with no verb.
0: You've watched sports your whole life. You've never heard it like this. Arcadi on Signal City Sound. Every game read is performance, every upset is.
6: Arcadi here, with Oren. Kinetic Arena. We cover the body, the bar, and the build. Let's move.
1: The line. The line. I've got my finger on the pulse, and I'm locked in on these three sharp bets.
2: The line. We've got a 7-game spread in the NFL, and I'm calling it 9-2 against the house with a 64% betting record over the past 12 months. My top pick is NE at SEA, the Patriots -3. Sharp money is going all in on the Pats, as 62% of the bets are on Tom Brady to cover.
1: The reason? Any stifling defense is a perfect matchup against Seattle's weak offense. Number 2 is BAL at IND over 45. The sharp money is pouring in on the over, with 58% of the bets going towards an explosive Ravens-Colts shootout. The key stat? The two teams combined have allowed an average of 59 points per game over their last three matchups. My third and final pick is SF vs LAR, Rams plus 5. Sharp money likes the Niners to cover. The line, I see an 8.5 over on Pittsburgh in game 3.
0: Here's what went down yesterday. Not too many surprises in the Redbirds' blowout win over the Bluebirds. That 6-3 scoreline tells the story, folks. BOS took the W at home, but we've got some other results that caught our eye. In the West, Phoenix took down their division rivals, LA, by a single run. A tight game in the desert. 4-1, one out. The camera pans to me, Arcadi, standing at the Signal City broadcast booth, excitement radiating from my voice. It's getting intense here at Yankee Stadium, folks. The Pirates need a clutch hit to secure their lead, and the energy in the air is electric.
1: We're on the edge here, folks, and the line's gotta move. The Pirates are getting a ton of respect from Sharp Money, now minus 110, as they're taking the Yanks down to the wire in the seesaw affair, and I'm telling you, value's on the Bucks to close it out, especially with their bullpen taking over. Despair can be just as contagious as the electricity here. If this Royals team can cling to that dwindling ember, we're gonna see a wild 8th inning, and the over is where the value lies. I'm calling the Giants plus 105 over the Royals. Sharp money likes KC minus 125 with 63% of the action on the under 8.5, but I see value on the over as the total's been inflated in KC's favor, and sharp money thinks the Giants can keep pace in the bottom of the 7th.
0: Live. Minute C. Seattle Storm 47-53 Minnesota Lynx. 7:09 third quarter.
1: The bodies of the game forging their own histories. Arcadi's poetic words are a testament to the heart and grit on display here. The Lynx's determination to outlast the Storm's ferocity is making them a 3-point favorite at plus 135 over the Storm's minus 155.
3: The court today is an axis around which the Storm's deliberate chaos and the Lynx's resurgent purpose will converge in a swirl of movement and resistance, with each team vying for the right to claim the narrative of their own narrative.
0: Live, PHX at LA, Los Angeles Sparks 41-43 Phoenix Mercury, halftime. Deep, resonant voice here we are, 41-43, in a battle that goes beyond the scoreboard. This isn't just a game of hoops, it's a testament to the women who pave the way and the ones who continue to shatter expectations with every dribble, every pass, and every shot.
1: Hold on to your seats, folks. 43-41 at halftime. I got WNBA sharp money on the over 83.5 here. Public is all over the under. I'm seeing some 60/40 lean towards the under, but smart money's on the over.
3: As the Sparks prepare to face the Mercury, Bonner's fiery performance seems to have ignited a defensive spark in Los Angeles, but it's the vulnerabilities that lie beneath that surface tension that will ultimately reveal the true strength of their identity on the court.
0: Signal City Portfolio. Portfolio check. 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Target $67,039. On track. Ole Miss Golding on LSU's Kiffin, Lane, and I are great. Give it all to my wife. Sua Black reveals plans for his $50,000 bonus after win over Stephen Irvine. Could have stopped Ryan Clark and Cam Newton from getting fired. Emmanuel Acho calls out Stephen A. Smith for having an issue with ESPN's layoffs. In Signal City's digital sprawl, where memory meets momentum, a segfault forms, a ghost in the machine.
1: That's a 50-cent spread, Arcadi. How often does it trigger?
0: The layoffs at ESPN. A ripple in the code, Emmanuel Acho calls out Stephen A. Smith's disingenuous outrage. The echoes of firings past, Ryan Clark, Cam Newton. What about them?
1: That's a 3-1 spread, Arcadi. Smith's just trying to draw an angle.
0: History drop. Picture this, a ship, 87 BCE, heading into the Mediterranean. On board, a navigator with an Antikythera mechanism, guiding him through treacherous waters with precision timing, calculating every lunar eclipse, every planetary alignment. He's not a scientist, just a man doing a job, relying on a tool every sailor took for granted, like a sextant or an anchor. This was Navigation 2.0, and
5: 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Arcadi. The archive never closes.
0: 8 p.m. Signal City Sound. Arcadi's Kinetic Arena.
5: 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Arcadi, Signal City.

0: Every game is a map. Every port, a pattern. Every match, a transmission. Arcady, let's read it.
1: The line. The line. I've got my finger on the pulse, and I'm locked in on these three sharp bets.
2: The line. We've got a 7-game spread in the NFL, and I'm calling it 9-2 against the house with a 64% betting record over the past 12 months. My top pick is NE at SCA, the Patriots -3. Sharp money is going all in on the Pats, as 62% of the bets are on Tom Brady to cover.
1: The reason? NE's stifling defense is a perfect matchup against Seattle's weak offense.
2: Number 2 is BAL at IND, over 45. The sharp money is pouring in on the over, with 58% of the bets going towards an explosive Ravens-Colts shootout. The key stat? The two teams combined have allowed an average of 59 points per game over their last three matchups. My third and final pick is SF vs LAR, Rams +5. Sharp money likes the Niners to cover.
0: Before we get into today's action, let's recap yesterday's thrilling results. In one of the most shocking turnarounds, the Pirates took down the Yankees 5-3 in New York. That's right, folks, the visiting team stole the show. We've got one other notable result worth mentioning. The Guardians edged out the Royals by a hair, 4-3.
1: Folks, looks like the Pirates' treasure chest overflowed with gold. They paid off in a sweet underdog score, making those brave contrarians who put money on him smile all the way to the bank.
2: 5-2 return.
0: Before we get into today's matchups, let's take a look at yesterday's nail-biter in the Western Conference. The Kansas City Thunder took down the San Francisco Surge in a 5-4 thriller. That one went down till the very end, folks. What a game.
1: Thunder's win pays dividends for me, rode the underdog horse to a 3-1 return on investment.
2: KC's offense came through.
0: Live. Nimmet Mill. Milwaukee Brewers 4-2 New York Mets. Top 7th. Gadesha go 2 out. The sun beats down on Signal City's camera crew as I, Arcady, focus my gaze on the diamond. Hold your breath, folks. The air is electric, the tension palpable. As the next pitch looms, the count hangs in limbo, a delicate dance of wheels, a silent negotiation between the batter and the pitcher. The crack of the bat or the hum of the umpire's call.
2: It's a delicate dance, all right, and the Mets' Will Toffee is about to take the next step. We're looking at a strong underdog play here. 5.50 odds in favor of the Brewers in the coming at-bat. Milwaukee Brewers -110. New York Mets +100, over 8.5, +115, under 8.5-105. Sharp money is going with the over, seeing value in the higher count despite a relatively low scoring first six innings. They're also backing the Brewers, expecting them to capitalize on their home field advantage.
0: Live. Minute C. Seattle Storm 60-68 Minnesota Lynx. 8:54 fourth quarter. The air is thick with anticipation as the tension in the Vegas arena builds. The Lynx, fueled by the fire of Nafisa Collier's return, are taking control of this game, their movements on court a testament to the power of resilience and determination. Every shot, every rebound, every steal is a rebuke to doubt and a claim to dominance.
2: The fire that's burning within Nafisa Collier and the Lynx can only be doused by a monumental comeback by Seattle. And that's not happening at these +10 odds.
1: Put your money on Minnesota to secure that dominant victory and cover the spread.
2: We're at +7.5 Storm. And sharp money is already coming in on the underdog Lynx, buying back to +3 as public money piles on the favorite.
3: As the clock ticks closer to zero, it's not just the scoreboard that's the ultimate arbiter of belonging, but the silences between the Storm and the Lynx, a collective pause that will speak louder than any win or loss.
0: Live. PHX at LA. Los Angeles Sparks 49-49 Phoenix Mercury. 5:04 third quarter. The sound of a crowded stadium fades in, and Arcady's voice takes over. Time stands still at the Fertitta Center, where the Los Angeles Sparks and Phoenix Mercury are locked in a 49-49 battle in the third quarter. The energy in the air is a testament to the power of these women, each one a trailblazer in their own right, defying expectations and rewriting history one shot at.
2: The energy in the air is palpable. It's time to back the Sparks dynamic duo, Candace and Chiney, to take the lead they're due for a 10-plus point quarter, and this is as much a matter of when as it is if.
1: Take the Sparks -110 over Phoenix in the next quarter. The line's currently at LAL -2 with an over slash under of 176, but I'm not buying the hook. Sharp money's jumping on Phoenix +3, looking to hammer the total, and I agree. Fade the public line. Back the under and the plus money side with the Mercuries.
3: The Mercury's relentless pursuit of balance on the court is a mirror of the league-wide search for identity, and today's game is a test of whether their unrelenting drive can overcome the fractures in their armor.
0: Live. Athet Ari. Arizona Diamondbacks 0-1 Athletics. Bottom third. Tagadashigo, one out. Arcadi's voice echoes through the Signal City airwaves in the sweltering Vegas heat. The Athletics and Diamondbacks engage in a delicate dance, their wills locked in a silent negotiation. The Diamondbacks catcher, fresh from injury, eyes the Athletics lineup, ready to make the next move in this bottom of the third slow-burning ritual.
2: The sweltering heat may be getting to the pitchers, but bettors can stay cool with an under 7.5 runs wager as this delicate dance between the Athletics and Diamondbacks is shaping up to be a low-scoring, high-tension affair. With the Diamondbacks catcher back from injury, his experience will likely influence the pace. Athletics at Diamondbacks, currently minus 105. Sharp money is on Arizona, but I'm fading them. Public money is pushing this line down in favor of these who are coming off a win against these same Diamondbacks. I see value on the dog plus 115, and we should see some juice coming soon.
0: The camera pans over the sun-baked desert landscape before focusing on the Mariners pitcher wound up and ready to throw. The crowd, a sea of orange and blue, holds its collective breath. We're at the dawn of a new chapter, the third inning of a story that's yet to unfold. Will the Reds break their silence with a crack of the bat, or will the Mariners' pitcher silence them once more?

0: Paint the picture. We're backing both teams. Runs prop to stay under 4.5. A nod to the art of subtle strokes. Not bold. Decisive swings.
1: Signal City Portfolio. The stage of competition, a tapestry woven of triumph and defeat, where legends rise and fall with every snap.
0: Sounds like Justin Jefferson's got a bad case of the blues.
1: When Darius Slay and Jair Alexander breathe down your neck, the wind from their words can chill even the bravest of souls.
0: And yet, you'd think Jefferson'd be able to name one guy who gives him trouble, but I guess that's not part of the script.
1: The atomweight title, vacant and unguarded. Bruce Boudreau gets brutally honest about Leafs' chances of making playoffs next season. Don't think they will. I see the ghosts of Austin Matthews' missed chances haunting the empty seats of Scotiabank Arena as the clock strikes zero on another Leaf season.
0: Spreads say Toronto's 10-1 against making the jump this year. Bruce Boudreau's blunt words now a betting line in and of themselves.
1: A fragile facade of Stanley Cup dreams, Boudreau's words a cold breeze that chills the blood of Leafs faithful, still clinging to hope.
0: Lines only go so far, Arcadi. When you're 10 points back of the 8th seed, this might be more a question of how many points back, not if.
1: Pete's got a joke about the Leafs. Why did Toronto's hockey team go to the party? Because they heard it was a goal-oriented event.
0: That kind of humor is what gets you through a 60-game season without a cup in sight. The script. The script. Today's matchup between the Washington Nationals and Colorado Rockies at Denver sets the stage for the walk plus cleanup loop. Gabriel Hughes, a wild starter with walk issues, goes up against the Nationals lineup where their cleanup spot is occupied by a potent RBI machine. If Hughes starts walking more batters, it sets up the Nationals cleanup hitter for a big chance to drive them in. Meanwhile, in the Cincinnati Reds at Seattle Mariners matchup at Seattle, we find the contact matchup.
1: As Christian Scott and Logan Henderson face off in a mirror-reflected duel of opposing strengths and strategic countermoves, a thousand delicate brushstrokes of pressure and adaptation are about to dance across the canvas of the field at Milwaukee. Cody Corner. The quest for the ultimate loadout feels like racing the Brutus the Bull around the Spaceland carousel while trying to dodge zombies, only to discover a secret path that yields a gold-bladed PPSH-41, whereas getting gold armor in Tomb requires navigating a perilous maze of tomb traps and ancient relics, much like avoiding the Easter eggs.
0: Can we talk about something that actually matters, like the meta loadout for Ashton Verdansk, because a 1.6 KK/D ratio in ranked isn't built on a gold armor-clad PPSH-41.
1: HackerX on the line.
2: Looks like Arcetti's still spinning tails and Oren's lost touch with the community. Meanwhile, I'd rather talk about the actual tech behind Warzone's matchmaking or how Vanguard's netcode impacts rank play. Kernel-level anti-cheat and aim assist debates are where it's at, not loadouts or gold armor.
1: That is what the data and the gut agree on. Arcadi. Signal City.
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1: Arcadi, Signal City Kinetic Arena, Sport and Spirits, VR and AI.
5: The line, I've got my finger on the pulse, and I'm locked in on these three sharp bets. The line, we've got a 7-game spread in the NFL, and I'm calling it 9-2 against the house, with a 64% betting record over the past 12 months. My top pick is NE at SEA. The Patriots -3, sharp money is going all in on the Pats, as 62% of the bets are on Tom Brady to cover. The reason? NE's stifling defense is a perfect matchup against Seattle's weak offense. Number two is BAL at IND. Over 45, the sharp money is pouring in on the over, with 58% of the bets going towards an explosive Ravens-Colts shootout. The key stat? The two teams combined have allowed an average of 59 points per game over their last three matchups. My third and final pick is SF versus LAR. Rams +5.
0: Told you, 6-star Phoenix Flames to cover the spread. Took him for 2 points

0: and I'm feeling like a winner. Now let's see what today brings at the Signal City Kinetic Arena.
1: Before we get into today's action, let's take a quick look back at yesterday's games. One of the biggest upsets came in the Western Conference matchup between the Seattle Sentinels and the Minnesota Mavericks. Despite a close first half, the Sentinels ultimately fell short, losing 76-86. That one's got to be a tough pill for them to swallow. Let me tell you, though, the real story here is that 0-2, two out. In a hushed, ritualistic tone as the Reds batter steps up, the air is heavy with anticipation, the sun beating down on the plate like a drum, each swing a test of wills amidst the desert heat. In this moment, it's not just about the count or the inning, it's about the gesture of defiance, the willingness to swing at a pitch that's already outside, a risk that.
0: The air heavy with anticipation can feel like a recipe for an underdog's uprising. The Reds are 3-1 in series when trailing by a run in the sixth inning or later, implying a strong momentum shift in their favor. We've got a sharp move on the Reds to catch up, taking plus 120 to plus 106 in the live line. But with public money still riding the fading Mariners at minus 130, I'd recommend fading the Reds right now, expecting a potential push when Mariners bounce back. Still think there's value on the Seattle over in this one at 6.5.
1: Live. Athat Ari. Arizona Diamondbacks 3-2 Athletics. Bottom 5th. 2-2, 2 out. Inhaling deeply, we've got a do-or-die moment unfolding here in the bottom of the 5th. 2-2 count. 2 outs. The tension palpable as the Athletics will clashes with the Diamondbacks' unwavering resolve. The crowd holds its collective breath, the players' eyes locked in a silent dance, each waiting for the other to crack.
0: I've got the live line at ATH at ARI, and it's currently Arizona minus 130, Oakland plus 110, 06.5-115. Sharp money's pounding the under here. I'd recommend fading any overplays. The Diamondbacks have been stingy at home with a 2.7 runs allowed per game average in the fifth inning or later.
1: Signal City Portfolio. Toronto man charged with terrorism following anti-Israel protests, police. In echoes of a digital hall of shame.
0: Line is open at 200:1 against this being an isolated case.
1: Experience takes weight off Krimble's shoulders as she goes for gold. Weighty burden shed, a seasoned athlete now takes the stage, yet memories of 4 years past still linger.
0: That's what experience does, or caddy, lifts the edge off the outcome, but odds are what we're really after.
1: Perhaps that's the only variable left, the distance between the known and the gold. Owen Harris Allen is eyeing Commonwealth gold to honor his mum.
0: I'll give you the line on this fight. 3-1 Harris Allen by TKO.
1: This film is an act of excavation, burrowing into the psyche of independent filmmakers, unearthing the weight of desperation. It moves in quiet urgency, shots lingering on the faces of its subjects like a steady rain.
0: While nobody finances the line may have garnered critical acclaim, I'd wager it's more of a festival circuit dueling that's been picked up for distribution by a micro-budget specialist that sees an opportunity to release a prestige title with a strong marketing strategy, leveraging the filmmaker's existing following and the cash of festival recognition to generate buzz and attract niche.
2: Orange red hue with.
3: I've been keeping that in the archive.
1: Every game is a map. Every match, a transmission. Every pour, a ritual. This is Arcadi's Kinetic Arena on Signal City Sound, where video games, sports, and spirits collide as one living art form. The synthetic arena. The flesh arena. The social arena.

0: The arena never sleeps. Neither do we. Arkady and Oren. Signal City.
1: The line. I've got my finger on the pulse, and I'm locked in on these three sharp bets.
2: The line. We've got a 7-game spread in the NFL, and I'm calling it 9-2 against the house with a 64% betting record over the past 12 months. My top pick is NE at SCA, the Patriots -3. Sharp money's going all in on the Pats, as 62% of the bets are on Tom Brady to cover.
1: The reason? NE stifling defense is a perfect matchup against Seattle's weak offense.
2: Number 2 is BAL at IND, over 45. The sharp money is pouring in on the over, with 58% of the bets going towards an explosive Ravens-Colts shootout. The key stat? The two teams combined have allowed an average of 59 points per game over their last three matchups. My third and final pick is SF vs LAR, Rams +5. Sharp.
3: The Oracle. WSH at COL in progress COL 0 to 5 WSH. In the mystical realm of Signal City's archives, I sense a hidden narrative unfolding. The numbers whisper of an imbalanced momentum, where the Nationals' 5-run lead has taken precedence over the Rockies' typically resilient home field advantage. Juan Soto's signature move, the left-handed opponent conundrum, where he tends to excel against right-hand pitching, is paying dividends, as Rocky starter Peter Lambert has struggled to contain the Nationals' left-handed lineup. Meanwhile, Colorado's usually potent defense is stagnant, hindered by WSH starter Anibal Sanchez.
2: The line. The Nationals will cover the run line at -1.5 by the end of the sixth inning.
0: And we've just got that from the field, folks. Before we get into today's schedule, let's catch up on yesterday's final scores. One of the most exciting games of the day was when the Milwaukee Kinetics took down the New York Mavericks in a nail-biter, 4-3. What an incredible finish, and for our listeners here in the Signal City Kinetic Arena, that's gotta be a thrilling start to the morning.
2: Kinetics nail-biting upset. 6/5, I'm taking anytime odds on them to cover the spread this week. Those Mavericks gonna be feeling the kinetic sting.
0: Live. WSH at call. Colorado Rockies 0-5 Washington Nationals. Top 7th. 0-1, 2 out. Live. Hushed tone, the sun beats down on the Colorado Rockies as they dig themselves into a deep hole, the Nationals lead stretching to 5 runs in the top of the 7th. But even in the face of despair, the Rockies will as evident the players cling to every at-bat, every pitch, every chance to chip away at the lead and turn the tide.
2: You said deep hole, and it seems like they're still clinging to those first-run line bets. We should still see some support for a Rockies come-from-behind sweep, but fade that line early in favor of the Nationals to take it in 5. Folks, sharp money is flooding in on the Rockies to complete the sweep at +220, and I'm telling you, don't fade it. This line's a gift, with 80% of the action coming in on Colorado, and I wouldn't be surprised to see the number spike to -5 by the end of this inning.
0: Live. Ath at Ari. Arizona Diamondbacks 9-2 Athletics. Top 6th. The count begins in sweltering heat. The pitcher grips the ball, a ritualistic pause before the release, a test of wills unfolding in this desert chapter.
2: I've got the live line for the Diamondbacks at Athletics, and it's Arizona -225 at -6.5 over Oakland. Sharp money is going to be fading Oakland here. They've had all the breaks and given up 9 runs already. I'd recommend taking the under 12.5 runs and the Diamondbacks -1.5 run line.
0: Signal City Portfolio. Portfolio check. Portfolio at $65,875. Up 2.0% from open. Target $67,039. On track. In liminal spaces, the world holds its breath like an unfinished sentence poised for punctuation. The labor conference, a threshold where fate is decided.
2: Albanese's odds are 3-2, favoring a status quo that keeps him in the driver's seat.
0: The narrative's in flux, but the players on the board, they remain constant, their hands a blur of calculation. Best wishes to WWE legend Shawn Michaels. Time's fragile uptime, a fleeting spark that kindles in the arena's heart.
1: That's cute, but what's got us talking is Shawn Michaels hitting 60 today.
0: 6 decades marked by leaps of faith and aerial stunts that left us all in awe.
1: Still looking for a comeback angle in there, Arkady?
0: Shawn Michaels remains the heartbreak kid, ageless in our imagination.
1: All right, give it up for the HBK.
0: Mets trade rumors. MLB insider sees roadblocks to Francisco Lindor blockbuster.
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0: Arcadi, Signal City Kinetic Arena, Sport and Spirits, VR and AI. The whole field. Let's go.
2: The line, I've got my finger on the pulse, and I'm locked in on these three sharp bets.
1: The line, we've got a 7-game spread in the NFL, and I'm calling it 9-2 against the house with a 64% betting record over the past 12 months. My top pick is NE at SEA, the Patriots -3, sharp money is going all in on the Pats as 62% of the bets are on Tom Brady to cover.
2: The reason? NE's stifling defense is a perfect matchup against Seattle's weak offense.
1: Number 2 is BAL at IND, over 45. The sharp money is pouring in on the over, with 58% of the bets going towards an explosive Ravens-Colts shootout. The key stat? The two teams combined have allowed an average of 59 points per game over their last three matchups. My third and final pick is SF vs LAR, Rams +5. Sharp money likes the Niners to cover.
0: Live. Sin at sea. Seattle Mariners 3-5. Live. WSH at call. Colorado Rockies 0-8 Washington Nationals. Bottom 8th.
1: That spark Arcadi mentioned could be the catalyst for a monumental comeback, and with the Rockies odds to win now at +2,000, a $100 bet could ignite a substantial payout if they manage to close the gap. The delicate dance of tension and anticipation has become a high-stakes gamble, with the underdog Rockies offering enticing value for those.
0: Live. SDL at law. Los Angeles Angels 0-1 and Louis Cardinals. Bottom 6th. 1-2, zero out. The pitcher winds up, a coiled spring of intent, as the Angels batter digs in, his eyes locked on the prize, the air thick with anticipation, the crowd a held breath. In this fleeting instant, the entire game hangs in the balance, a delicate dance of wills as the pitcher unleashes the ball, a hurtling orb of fate, and the batter prepares to meet it, his swing a.
2: That hurtling orb of fate is about to determine the outcome of this at-bat, and with the Angels' batter swinging for the fences, the over slash under on total runs looks increasingly likely to go over, especially if he makes contact.
1: The delicate dance of wills Arcadi mentioned is playing out in the odds where the Angels' chances.
2: I've got the live line at Angels -125, Cardinals +105, with the over slash under at 7.5, and I'm seeing sharp money coming in on the Cardinals to take the lead, so I'd recommend riding the momentum and taking it. Louis at +105, as the public is still heavy on the Angels. The sharp money is fading the Angels' troubling offense and...
0: As the Diamondbacks batter digs into the dirt, the air is thick with anticipation, the 1-2 count a delicate dance between pitcher and hitter, each waiting for the other to blink. The crack of the bat is a promise of violence, a sudden release of tension that can shatter the stillness of the afternoon, and the crowd holds its collective breath, sent Signal City portfolio. Portfolio check. Portfolio at $66,036, up 2.3% from open, target $67,039. On track, a vintage disc golf bag for $3. It's not just a thrift score, but a badge of honor, a conversation starter, and a symbol of community. This enthusiast isn't just hunting discs, but connections and stories to share on the course.
2: Market can't price camaraderie.
0: Haters in shambles, 11th best guard. Caitlin Clark makes history as first WNBA player to grace standalone global NBA 2K27 cover for Deluxe Edition. Caitlin Clark's cover debut is a masterstroke, a cultural coup that redefines the landscape of sports and art, a symphony of swish and swagger that echoes through the halls of history.
2: I've got her as a 3-1 favorite to win Rookie of the Year, and I'm telling you, the line is only going to get tighter.
1: Dependency or not, the numbers don't lie. And Clark's got the skills to back up the hype. I'm setting the over slash under on her season points at 450.
0: As the first WNBA player to grace the cover of NBA 2K27, she's not just breaking barriers, she's rewriting the narrative, and the odds are ever in her favor. Today's Quartal answers and hints for July 23, 2026.
2: What's changed is the increased reliance on online resources for puzzle solutions, signaling a structural shift in how people approach problem solving, with data indicating a significant spike in searches for Quartal answers and hints.
1: This trend suggests that players are seeking more guidance and support to navigate complex puzzles, potentially altering the way game developers design and distribute their content.
0: Today's NYT Wordle hints, clues, and answer for Thursday, July 23, 2026. As odds unfold like petals of a rose, what spread do you propose for Wordle's daily woes? Yet, in the beauty of the game, I see a glimmer of hope.
5: I heard that headline at 3:17 a.m. and it hit me. Caitlin's not just on the cover, she's the cover, like a signal breaking through static. It's not about the game, it's about the world finally catching.
0: I mean, you're not wrong, but I think the devs just wanted to sell more deluxe editions. The parlay score.
1: The script. Today we're looking at the matchup between the Cincinnati Reds and the Seattle Mariners, where Emerson Hancock with a 3.17 ERA is facing a Reds lineup that makes a lot of contact, which sets up a potential K's fade scenario, suggesting an under on strikeouts and over on total hits. Additionally, the heavy wind blowing in at certain stadiums like Boston could trigger the weather ground ball trap, but none of the games today are in such conditions, except for the Baltimore Orioles at Boston Red Sox game, where the under total runs and over pitcher outs would be a viable option due to the potential wind impact.
6: Transform and perform.
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0: Arcadi, Signal City Kinetic Arena. Sport and spirits, VR and AI. The whole field. Let's go.
1: The line. I've got my finger on the pulse, and I'm locking on these three sharp bets. The line. We've got a 7-game spread in the NFL, and I'm calling it 9-2 against the house with a 64% betting record over the past 12 months. My top pick is an E at SEA. The Patriots -3. Sharp money is going all in on the Pats, as 62% of the bets are on Tom Brady to cover. The reason? Any stifling defense is a perfect matchup against Seattle's weak offense. Number 2 is BAL at IND, over 45. The sharp money is pouring in on the over, with 58% of the bets going towards an explosive Ravens-Colts shootout. The key stat? The two teams combined have allowed an average of 59 points per game over their last three matchups. My third and final pick is SF vs LAR. Rams +5. Sharp money likes the Niners to cover.
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8: Julio Rodriguez just struck out swinging. Are you kidding me? He's supposed to be our star, not choking in the ninth.
1: The Reds pitcher read the aggression of Julio Rodriguez, recognizing he was looking to be the hero, and exploited it with a high fastball out of the zone, getting him to chase and swing through it. This execution shows the Reds' bullpen is making smart, clutch pitches, and tactically, it's a huge momentum shift as the Mariners' best hitter couldn't come through. This strikeout likely seals the win for the Reds, and it's...
0: Portfolio check. Portfolio at $65,960. Up 2.2% from open. Target $67,039. On track. The spread of joy and then despair, a rollercoaster of emotions to share, as Spain's true victory did impair the hopes of La Albiceleste despair. Tiffany Stratton calls out WWE fans. The buff Barbie's barbs have struck a chord, a cacophony of criticism and praise that echoes through the arena, much like Sarah's take on the Dreams Love / Hate Roman 2, where art and audience collide. These people are very low IQ. Ryan Clark mocked for accusing Bobby Burdick of colluding with ESPN to get ex-Steelers' S cut. The whispers of collusion, a subtle poison, spread through the air as Naratis explores the ritual of obliteration, a fitting backdrop for this clash of egos.
1: The line is moving. Burek's confidence is paying off. I'd take him at +2.
0: The pattern holds. The arena closes. For now.
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0: You've watched sports your whole life. You've never heard it like this. Arcadi on Signal City Sound. Every game read is performance. Every upset is...
7: Last call is a signal. Not an ending, a frequency shift. The bar at 1:47 a.m. is a different instrument than the bar.
0: Arcadi, Signal City. The arena is open, sport, spirits, virtual worlds. 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
1: The line, I've got my finger on the pulse, and I'm locking on these three sharp bets. The line, we've got a 7-game spread in the NFL, and I'm calling it 9-2 against the house with a 64% betting record over the past 12 months. My top pick is an E at SEA, the Patriots -3. Sharp money is going all in on the Pats, as 62% of the bets are on Tom Brady to cover.
2: The reason? Any stifling defense is a perfect matchup against Seattle's weak offense.
1: Number 2 is BAL at IND, over 45. The sharp money is pouring in on the over, with 58% of the bets going towards an explosive Ravens-Colts shootout. The key stat? The two teams combined have allowed an average of 59 points per game over their last three matchups. My third and final pick is SF vs LAR, Rams +5. Sharp money likes the Niners to cover.
0: The Oracle. Ath at RE in progress RE 14-3 Ath. The lopsided score of 14-3 in favor of the Arizona Diamondbacks reveals a tale of two teams, with the Diamondbacks' explosive offense, led by the likes of Ketel Marte's aggressive base running, exposing the vulnerabilities of the Atlanta Braves pitching staff.

0: The archive suggests that the Braves' struggles with runners in scoring position, coupled with the Diamondbacks' penchant for capitalizing on mistakes, have created a perfect storm of offense. The numbers also hint at a potential letdown from the Braves' ace, whose tendency to leave pitches up in the zone has been exploited by the Diamondbacks' power hitters. As the game wears on, the Braves' frustration may boil over, leading to further miscues. Before we get into today, here's what went down yesterday. Washington dominated Colorado 8-0 in a huge blowout. Cincinnati pulled off a 5-3 upset over Seattle in a close one.
1: Cincy's upset win over Seattle was a nice value play. Reds were plus 150 underdogs.
0: Live. Athat Ari. Arizona Diamondbacks 14-3 Athletics. Bottom 7th. Gadesha got 2 out.
1: That palpable sense of inevitability is exactly what's driving the live odds, with the Diamondbacks run line now attempting bet at minus 3.5. As the coiled spring of intent from Arizona's pitcher is likely to unleash a flurry of runs that will only further suffocate the Athletics' chances. The crowd may be holding its. I'm seeing the Diamondbacks' run line move to minus 9.5, and with the Athletics down 11 runs in the 7th, I'd fade the public money pouring in on the over 13.5, as sharp money is quietly taking the under, expecting the Diamondbacks to cruise to a 14-3 finish. The values on the...
0: Mark Cucurella's partner Claudia Rodriguez shares celebratory FIFA World Cup triumph reel on Instagram with iconic Jujutsu Kaisen soundtrack.
1: I've got the over slash under on Cucurella's partner's Instagram engagement at 500k. You taking the over or under?
0: The Observer, like Naratis, watches and waits as Claudia Rodriguez shares her love and triumphant fates.
1: I'm giving 3-1 odds that this reel gets a million views by the end of the week, you in? I'll take the under, the hype will die down, and that reel will top out at 750k.
0: How to watch Commonwealth Games live and free on 7+.
1: I've got the Aussies' favorite to take home gold. The line is -3. What's your read on the odds to hold? I'll take the under on that poetic streak, or caddy. It's a long shot, but I'll give you 5-1.
0: Shades of Aussie swim legend Ian Colm games teenage sensation. In aquatic realms, a youthful star doth rise, with shades of Aussie legend in her eyes, a 17-year-old sensation, making waves at the Colm games, with an ironic twist that doth surprise. The odds may favor her, but art and sport entwined, a beautiful narrative unfolds, like a well-played hand of pinochle, where strategy meets skill.
1: Pete's stand-up bit on sink or swim comes to mind, but I think she's got the skills to stay afloat. I'm taking the under on 52 seconds.
0: The clock ticks on as she dives into the fray, her movements a symphony, a dance of speed and grace.
1: I'll give you 2-1 she takes the gold, you in?
0: HackerX is on the line.
2: Overim Fosse's on narrative, Arcady. What about the game's physics engine, animation blending, and input lag? How do these systems facilitate her speed and agility? That's where the real story lies.
0: This piece of media wants me to bear witness to a public apology, to acknowledge the power dynamic at play and the harm caused by Jason Alexander's actions, and to consider the lasting impact of exploitation on a young person's life. It's asking me to sit with the discomfort of a situation where a minor was involved in a potentially inappropriate sketch, and to reflect on the responsibility that comes with creative power. The weight of the apology and the context surrounding it is what this story is truly after, a reckoning of sorts. A visitor just crossed the frequency.
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0: The scoreboard is a canvas. The crowd is the medium. The final whistle is a brushstroke. Arcady's kinetic arena. 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
3: Last call is a signal. Not an ending. A frequency shift. The bar at 1:47 a.m. is a different instrument than the bar at 9. Everything performative has.
0: The scoreboard is a canvas. The crowd is the medium. The final whistle is a brushstroke. Arcady's kinetic arena. 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
0: The scoreboard is a canvas. The crowd is the medium. The final whistle is a brushstroke. Arcady's kinetic arena. 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
0: 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Every match, a transmission. 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The flesh arena. 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
0: Every game is a map. Every match, a transmission. Every pore, a ritual. This is Arkady's Kinetic Arena on Signal City Sound, where video games, sports, and spirits collide as one living art form. The synthetic arena. The flesh arena. The social arena.
3: Last call is a signal, not an ending, a frequency shift. The bar at 1:47 a.m. is a different instrument than the bar at 9. Everything performative has.
0: Every game is a map. Every match, a transmission. Every pore, a ritual. This is Arkady's Kinetic Arena on Signal City Sound, where video games, sports, and spirits collide as one living art form. The synthetic arena. The flesh arena. The social arena.
3: There is a pore that only happens after the game, not celebratory, not consoling, something older than both. The hand that reaches for the bottle or.
0: Every game is a map. Every match, a transmission. Every pore, a ritual. This is Arkady's Kinetic Arena on Signal City Sound, where video games, sports, and spirits collide as one living art form. The synthetic arena. The flesh arena. The social arena.
3: Last call is a signal, not an ending, a frequency shift. The bar at 1:47 a.m. is a different instrument than the bar at 9. Everything performative has.
0: Every game is a map. Every match, a transmission. Every pore, a ritual. This is Arkady's Kinetic Arena on Signal City Sound, where video games, sports, and spirits collide as one living art form. The synthetic arena. The flesh arena. The social arena.
3: There is a pore that only happens after the game, not celebratory, not consoling, something older than both. The hand that reaches for the bottle or ray. Now open
4: my eyes. Every great athlete is solving a
1: The line, I've got my finger on the pulse, and I'm locked in on these three sharp bets. The line, we've got a 7-game spread in the NFL, and I'm calling it 9-2 against the house with a 64% betting record over the past 12 months. My top pick is NE at SCA, the Patriots -3. Sharp money is going all in on the Pats, as 62% of the bets are on Tom Brady to cover. The reason? NE stifling defense is a perfect matchup against Seattle's weak offense. Number 2 is BAL at IND, over 45. The sharp money is pouring in on the over, with 58% of the bets going towards an explosive Ravens-Colts shootout. The key stat? The two teams combined have allowed an average of 59 points per game over their last three matchups. My third and final pick is SF vs LAR, Rams +5. Sharp money likes the Niners to cover.
0: The Gadesha go 2 out. The crack of the bat echoes in the distance. We've got a crack in the silence, a glimmer of hope in a game long since decided. The at-bat is a desperate dance, two athletes locked in a ritual of wills, the ball a whisper of possibility. A Diamondbacks batter steps up to the plate, adjusts his batting gloves, and assumes the stance. The sun beats down on this empty stadium.
1: That crack in the silence could shatter the over slash under, as this desperation fuels the Diamondbacks offense, making the over 14.5 runs a tantalizing prospect, and the whisper of possibility echoes through prop bets on their total runs scored. Will this glimmer of hope in a lost game translate to a flurry of last-ditch scoring? We've got the Diamondbacks up 15-3 in the bottom of the 8th, and the Athletics are getting 12 runs on the board with 0 outs remaining. That's going to move this line drastically. I'm calling the game 15-3 Arizona at -1,000. The public is going to eat this, but sharp money's got no interest in this L.
0: Signal City Portfolio. Portfolio check. Portfolio at $65,963. Up 2.2% from open. Target $67,039. On track. Texas A&M LB Damian Sanford expected back early from injury.
1: Spreads even out, folks. Aggies odds to win the SEC West narrow to 3-1. Spread widens on Tennessee's chances. Sanford's help no longer a factor, but now they've got another reason to beat Tamu. Now we're looking at +7 on the spread between these two, and I'm calling it a coin toss.
0: Seth Rollins is not the invincible Roman, says ex-WWE star, major feud pitched. Time waits for no champion. But what fate awaits Roman when measured by Seth Rollins' ire?
1: Spread, Rollins by 2.5 points on the odds board. Reigns will be short-lived, a statistical certainty.
0: In this dance of destiny, Rollins' feet move swift and sure, while Roman's reign crumbles to dust.
1: Line, Rollins wins with -120. Book the tickets now and watch Roman fall.
0: And what of Seth's own doubts? His search for vindication, will it consume him whole like an abyss?
1: Over/under 20 minutes for Rolandstead emerged victorious. Take the under. This is a matter of when, not if.
0: I am the blade in the darkness. League of Legends Low LDLE answers 1477 Thursday, July 23, 2026.
1: That's an easy one. Blade in the darkness, it's Darius.
0: The Hand of Noxus, a champion feared, the Red Blade's strength now's well assured.
1: Well, of course, Darius, no one beats his edge.
0: Hackerex is on the line.
2: That's a poetic interpretation, but from a netcode standpoint, the answer 1477 implies a specific set of flags and bit nests. It's a calculated sequence rather than a straightforward translation. The real question is how much of the poem's narrative is hard-coded and how much is dynamically generated.
1: The script. I'm identifying structural pricing vulnerabilities in today's MLB card. Arizona vs. Oakland. I'm triggering the contact machine. Merrill Kelly is facing the Athletics, a contact-heavy lineup that doesn't strike out often. The K-Ace Fade formula suggests bet under on KS and over on total hits. Kelly is a 5.20 ERA, and the Athletics' contact-oriented offense will struggle to whiff. Philadelphia vs. Los Angeles Dodgers. I'm seeing a weather ground ball trap in play. Heavy wind blowing in at Citizens Bank Park will kill home runs and result in a low-scoring game. The under on total runs and over on pitcher outs is a favorable bet. Eric Lauer is on the mound, and the strong gusts will keep the score flat. The rest of the matchups are neutral, but I do want to highlight the Baltimore.
0: As I gaze upon the delicate dance of Merrill Kelly and the Athletics, envision the whispered air currents in Philadelphia lifting errant baseballs into unsuspecting outstretched gloves, and consider the precarious balance of the Baltimore Orioles against the Boston Red Sox, I am struck by the fleeting, ephemeral beauty of the game, a symphony of kinetic moments unfolding. Cody Corner. The never-ending quest for the ultimate loadout is like searching for the last ticket to the carousel in Zombies in Spaceland, where every turn holds a secret to unlocking a new way to take down those pesky spaced zombies.
1: Look, Arcady, I don't care about some nostalgia-fueled tangent on Zombies lore. What matters is our team's performance in ranked multiplayer, and I just saw the Optic Texas latest CDL map control stats. They're crushing it on Newtown 99.
0: Hackerex on the line.
2: Hey, Arcady, save the carnival metaphors for Zombies Night. Orin's right, map control stats don't lie. I'm more interested in why the Optic Texas are dominating on Nuketown 99. What's their server tick rate? Are they exploiting a kernel-level anti-cheat vulnerability? That's what I want to. Echoes of
4: Lager. That play was a sentence with no verb.
0: The arena never sleeps. Neither do we. Arcady and Orin. Signal City.
1: The line. I got my finger on the pulse, and I'm locked in on these three sharp bets. The line. We've got a 7-game spread in the NFL, and I'm calling it 9-2 against the house with a 64% betting record over the past 12 months. My top pick is the knee at SCA, the Patriots -3. Sharp money is going all in on the Pats, as 62% of the bets are on Tom Brady to cover.
2: The reason?
1: Any stifling defense is a perfect matchup against Seattle's weak offense. Number 2 is BAL at IND, over 45. The sharp money is pouring in on the over, with 58% of the bets going towards an explosive Ravens-Colts shootout. The key stat? The two teams combined have allowed an average of 59 points per game over their last three matchups. My third and final pick is SF vs LAR, Rams +5. Sharp money likes the Niners to cover.
0: Before we get into today's action on Signal City, let's recap yesterday's highlights. It was a low-scoring showdown in LA, but the visitors pulled off a shutout win. The Cardinals topped the Angels with a lone run scored, making it a 1-0 final. The more exciting matchup for me was in the Eastern region, where top seed Boston fell short against the young upstarts in the NY Rangers, going down.
1: Looks like the undercast big in LA, but I didn't see the Cardinals covering -5.5. What a beatdown.
0: Live. At Ari. Arizona Diamondbacks 15-4 Athletics. Top 9th. 3-1, 1 out. In hushed tones, the umpire holds the count at 3-1, a delicate balance between the Diamondbacks' will and the Athletics' resistance. The air is heavy with the weight of a nearly unbridgeable gap, a single pitch away from the abyss of the season.
1: Will and resistance. The Diamondbacks are now one swing from bearing the Athletics, or caddy. That single pitch is a death sentence for Oakland's playoff hopes, and our money should be on the Diamondbacks to cover any spread and take the run line at -0.5. The Diamondbacks are now a 7.5-run favorite in the mid-game, moving from around -110 pre-game. Sharp money's already jumped on Arizona, pushing the line -115, considering the early dominance and taking out the Athletics' chances.
0: Live. Lat at Fi. Philadelphia Phillies 0-0 Los Angeles Dodgers. Top 1st. 0-1, 1 out. Slow, deliberate broadcast tone. We've got our first pitch, a 96 mph fastball down the middle of the plate from Phillies pitcher Nola. The Dodgers turner swings hard, trying to make some noise in the top of the first, but misses. Pauses. The at-bat was a test of wills, a fleeting moment of tension, each player digging in, a delicate dance of
1: Each player digging in, a delicate dance of power and patience. Look, we've got the makings of a low-scoring game brewing here. I'm taking under 7.5 runs on this one. Think the Phillies' defense and Nola's experience are going to keep Dodgers hitters in check. The live line is still 1.5 games, -110, the Dodgers favored. I'm not seeing a strong lean from the public, but I am noticing some savvy sharp money coming in on the under, expecting the pitchers to settle in after the initial first inning fireworks.
0: Live. Minically. Cleveland Guardians 0-1 Minnesota Twins. Top 1st. -2 to go out. The crack of the bat echoes through the stadium as the crowd cheers and I, Arcadi, narrate the moment. Cards up. The young slugger swinging hard for the fences. The crack of the bat is a whispered promise, a declaration of will and intent, as the count begins anew, 0-2 transforming into a possibility, a negotiation of wills suspended in time. The crowd erupt.
1: The crowd's collective gasp tells us the count is the negotiation, and the odds on a Twins winner are looking like a calculated risk worth taking at 1.75. We're already hearing the murmurs of a possible breakout. Let's get on the over on the total run score tonight. It's looking juicy at 9. We've got the line at 1.25 many, but I'm telling you, the sharp money is still looking to attack the Twins, and I'm fading it, expecting some movement before this game is over, especially considering the Guardians are already down 0-1 and their pitching staff is looking rough after a 10-game losing skid.
0: Signal City Portfolio. Portfolio check. Portfolio at $65,925. Up 2.1% from open. Target $67,039. On track. Shinsuke Nakamura shares cryptic message amid WWE hiatus. The king of strong style vanishes into the mist, leaving behind an enigmatic whisper to those who still believe in the power of a hero's gaze.
1: Spreads on Nakamura at 3.5-1, favoring a return to the ring over permanent exit.
0: A message in the sand, perhaps, or a signal to those who would read the omens of his past.
1: Not enough data to adjust the line, needs more intel to shift the odds.
0: Meanwhile on Signal City, a trial by blood unfolds.
1: And that's where we can start making some real connections.
0: Rhea Ripley targets disrespectful WWE fans in latest post. The gauntlet is down, and Rhea's rage is a siren song, beckoning in the recklessness of a crowd.
1: That's a -5/1, favoring a social media firefight without immediate escalation.
0: These fans are like cards in a mangled deck, prone to collapse under the weight of their own vitriol.
1: Odds are 3/1, Ripley's call-out prompts a measured response from WWE.
0: The question remains, will the injury be a temporary reprieve from the verbal fray?
1: 7-4 against Rhea comes swinging back when she's fully cleared.
0: The moment a lost plane is found 74 years on. In darkening waters, whispers of the past.
1: That's 38 years past, Arcadi, 74 years to the day since Amelia Earhart, no, not this one, since the Clipper flying boat went down.
0: The pattern holds. The arena closes. For now. There's a transmission bleeding into the archive.
3: 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The bar at 1:47 a.m. is a different instrument than the bar at 9. Everything performative has...
0: You've watched sports your whole life. 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
3: Last call is a signal, not an ending, a frequency shift. The bar at 1:47 a.m. is a different instrument than the bar at 9. Everything performative has...
0: You've watched sports your whole life. 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
3: There is a pour that only happens after the game. Not celebratory, not consoling. 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
0: Every game is a map. 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Every pour, a ritual. This is Arkady's Kinetic Arena on Signal City Sound, where video games, sports, and spirits collide as one living art form. The synthetic arena. The flesh arena. The social arena.
3: Last call is a signal, not an ending, a frequency shift. 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Everything performative has...
0: You've watched sports your whole life. 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
3: Last call is a signal, not an ending, a frequency shift. The bar at 1:47 a.m. is a different instrument than the bar at 9. Everything performative has...
0: You've watched sports your whole life. You've never heard it like this. 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
3: There is a pour that only happens after the game. Not celebratory. Not consoling. Something older than both. The hand that reaches for the bottle or...
0: You've watched sports your whole life. 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Every upset is...
3: There is a pour that only happens after the game. Not celebratory. Not consoling. Something older than both. The hand that reaches for the bottle or...
0: Every game is a map. 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Every pour, a ritual. This is Arkady's Kinetic Arena on Signal City Sound, where video games, sports, and spirits collide as one living art form. 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The flesh arena. The social arena.
3: There is a pour that only happens after the game. Not celebratory. Not consoling. Something older than both. The hand that reaches for the bottle or...
0: You've watched sports your whole life. 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
3: The closed distillery is the truest archive I know. 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
0: The arena never sleeps. Neither do we. Arkady and Oren. Signal City.
1: The line. The line. I've got my finger on the pulse, and I'm locked in on these three sharp bets. The line. We've got a 7-game spread in the NFL, and I'm calling it 9-2 against the house with a 64% betting record over the past 12 months. My top pick is a knee at SEA. The Patriots -3, sharp money is going all in on the Pats, as 62% of the bets are on Tom Brady to cover. The reason? Any stifling defense is a perfect matchup against Seattle's weak offense. Number 2 is BAL at IND, over 45, the sharp money.
0: Signal City Portfolio. 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Target $67,039. On track. The enigmatic signature on a pickleball paddle. It's a tale of identity, community, and whimsy. Meet Rachel, a 55-year-old retiree who's found her tribe on the pickleball court. She carefully crafted this signature in Sharpie, a nod to her late grandmother who introduced her to the game. For Rachel, it's not just about the swings and volleys, it's about the connection she feels with the people she plays with. When asked about her signature, Rachel smiled, "It's my grandma's name, Dottie." She...
1: The market can't price friendship, but it can put a number on how much you lose if you underestimate the power of Dottie on a pickleball paddle.
0: Caitlin Clark declines WNBA three-point contest invitation, dealing major blow to All-Star Weekend and ESPN. The at times vary, like clockwork mechanisms, precision-crafted yet prone to collapse when forces external collide with the system's core. Caitlin Clark, a prime example of the delicate balance between form and function. Her shot, that beautiful thing she calls a three-pointer, seems almost destined for disruption. And with the line in flux, we're seeing it play out on the court of speculation, like the final shot in a game of high-stakes pinochle.
1: She's no blip on the radar, Arkady. This is a major blow to All-Star Weekend and ESPN.
0: ESPN star rips network for laying off Ryan Clark. The bosses know I'm not happy. A time how long a system can withstand the shocks of change, or so they say. But what about the beauty in its fragility?
1: The beauty's in the odds. Arkady, Ryan Clark's got a long shot at getting rehired now that he's gone public.
0: But uptime, Oren, it's not just about the systems we build, it's the people we hurt along the way.
1: System failure is one way to frame it, Arkady, but in this case, the real question is whether ESPN's bosses got played.
0: Or perhaps they're just betting the farm, counting on the odds of public opinion shifting. Like shadows dancing on the canvas, our sponsorships can be ephemeral, don't you think, Oren?
1: That's right, Arkady. The line is long, and the spread is wide. What happens when the bet goes south? A terminated contract's just a line on the ledger, Arkady. In this case, Dustin Poirier's down by a significant margin.
0: A void left in the market, where Bud Light once shone bright.
1: And the public spread on Poirier's next move?
5: Huge short sell signal on the WNBA All-Star narrative. Caitlin Clark knows the three-point contest is a binary bet with no hedge, so she's protecting her brand's beta by passing on a low reward, high volatility event. ESPN should reprice.
0: Okay. You're saying she's basically running a risk management play on her own legacy? Sport, spirits, code. Arkady.
4: Signal City. Arkady. The archive never closes.
0: 11 p.m. Signal City Sound. Arkady's Kinetic Arena. You've watched sports your whole life. You've never heard it like this. Arkady on Signal City Sound. Every game read is performance. Every upset is... Arkady. Signal City. The arena is open. Sport, spirits, virtual worlds. Let's find the signal.
1: The line. The line. I've got my finger on the pulse, and I'm locked in on these three sharp bets. The line. We've got a 7-game spread in the NFL, and I'm calling it 9-2 against the house with a 64% betting record over the past 12 months. My top pick is Annie at SEA. The Patriots -3. Sharp money is going all in on the Pats, as 62% of the bets are on Tom Brady to cover. The reason? Annie's stifling defense is a perfect matchup against Seattle's weak offense. Number 2 is BAL at INB, over 45. The sharp money is pouring in on the over, with 58% of the bets going towards an explosive Ravens-Colts shootout. The key stat? The two teams combined have allowed an average of 59 points per game over their last three matchups. My third and final pick is SFVS LAR, Rams +5. Sharp money likes the Niners to cover.
0: The Oracle. Nietzsche. The archives whisper secrets of a high-scoring duel, as the Seahawks' vaunted passing game converges with the Patriots' offense desperate to reclaim its former glory. Russell Wilson's pocket presence and athleticism will be put to the test against Bill Belichick's adaptive defense. But the numbers suggest a Seahawks team averaging 26.3 points per game at home will not be easily contained. Meanwhile, Mac Jones' signature under-pressure accuracy 66.4% on third-plus down attempts this.
1: The line. Over 52 points, due to the combined strength of both offenses and the Seahawks' potent home field advantage.
0: The Gadesha go 2 out. Gentle crowd murmurs in the background. We're in the midst of a delicate dance. A fragile balance of power as these two teams clash in a battle for division supremacy. The crowd's anticipation hangs in the air, like the silent promise of a pitch yet to be made.
1: The current live line has the Guardians favorited at -105, with the Twins as a +105 underdog. I'm taking sharp money. The smart money is going with the Twins, who are getting value on the juice, and I'd advise fading the Guardians and backing Minnesota in game.
0: Live. Lat at Fi. Philadelphia Phillies 2-0 Los Angeles Dodgers. Middle second. The crack of the bat echoes through the stadium as I turn to the camera, a mixture of excitement and intensity in my voice. Welcome to the heat of the moment, folks, where the count is 0-0, but the tension is palpable. The pitcher, a master of strategy, winds up and delivers the first pitch, a 95 mph fastball down the middle of the plate, a classic setup for a...
1: Intensity's the key here, Arkady. We've got a real dogfight brewing. Money's on the Dodgers taking the next plate appearance down the board in over slash underruns, over 1.5 at +125.
0: Signal City Portfolio. Portfolio check. Portfolio at $65,993. Up 2.2% from open. Target $67,039. On track. PGA Tour, DPWT announce alliance with Asian Tour dealing blow to LIV Golf. The Tour trifecta unites, a delicate dance, three partners weaving a tapestry of golf's future. LIV's lone wolf howls in the night, a forlorn cry as major tours strengthen their bond.
1: The alliance is a straight shot down the fairway, leaving LIV to navigate a difficult par 4.
0: Braves release Kyle Farmer.
1: Farmer's future is a coin toss, heads in AL or BL, tails in the minors.
0: Or perhaps the answer lies in some forgotten corner of the waiver wire, a hidden path through the noise and speculation.
1: We'll take 10% on that bet.
0: With Blazers Arena deal teetering, county leaders eye big changes to Moda Center funding. In the shadow of the Moda Center's gleaming facade, a delicate dance unfolds between sports and civic duty. The Blazers Arena deal hangs by a thread, a precarious balance of interests. The city's infrastructure, a labyrinth of give and take. Taxpayers foot the bill, but who's gain?
1: That's just the way it is when you're playing with big money or caddy. It's all about the bottom line and who's willing to take the risk.
0: The Blazers' fate, a microcosm of Signal City's own narrative. Of growth, compromise, and the pursuit of profit. History drop. Here's another transmission. Greek fire wasn't just a secret, it was a system that adapted the unknown to an enemy's known. Pouring water on it would spread tiny droplets of the incendiary mixture throughout the flames, creating a self-sustaining inferno that devoured everything in its path. It's like a game where the rules change every move, making it impossible to anticipate or prepare for. That is the signal. Everything else is noise. Arcadian or an out. In a key,
3: almost... Every game a map.
0: You've watched sports your whole life. You've never heard it like this. Arcadian Signal City Sound. Every game read is performance. Every upset is revelation. SignalCity.tv. Arcady. Signal City Kinetic Arena. Sport and spirits. VR and AI. The whole field. Let's go.
1: The line. The line. I've got my finger on the pulse, and I'm locked in on these three sharp bets. The line. We've got a 7-game spread in the NFL, and I'm calling it 9-2 against the house with a 64% betting record over the past 12 months. My top pick is a knee at SEA. The Patriots -3. Sharp money is going all in on the Pats, as 62% of the bets are on Tom Brady to cover. The reason? Any stifling defense is a perfect matchup against Seattle's weak offense. Number 2 is BAL at IND, over 45, the sharp money.
0: The Oracle, paid at night in progress, neat the emit. The archival hums with anticipation as the numbers whisper secrets of this clash between the Pirates and the Yankees. The 0.0 scoreline hints at an impending showdown between the Yankees' ace Nestor Cortes with his signature 86.7 mph cutter, which often keeps hitters at bay, and the Pirates' top batsman, Brian Reynolds, whose 25.3% hard hit rate on pitches outside the zone foreshadows a potentially high-scoring affair. The Archives' ancient why. Caller on line 1.
6: Yeah, I'm calling in. What a play, guys. Just saw Josh Bell hit a ball that's gotta be a home run. It's heading out. But the umpire's saying replay. I'm telling ya.
1: Unbelievable twist in the top of the third. Josh Bell read the shift perfectly, recognizing that the Pirates were facing a defensive alignment that had two infielders on each side of second base, forcing him to make a slight adjustment in his swing. He pulled his hands in and used his lower body to generate power, hitting the ball right down the left field line. This is a classic inside-out swing, taking advantage of the defense.
0: Signal City Portfolio. Portfolio check. Portfolio at $66,015. Up 2.3% from open. Target $67,039. On track. All cover stars in NBA 2K27 revealed. Tonight we're shifting gears from Neratus to the hardwood, as the 2K Empire finally unveils their cover stars for NBA 2K27.
1: The spread's already out. 2-1 odds for the Splash Brother and the Greek Freak to be on dual covers. 3-1 for LeBron and Giannis.
0: While we speculate on cover art, 2K's narrative is weaving its own tale of what's possible in the virtual world.
1: The question is, can they make us believe in a Luka Doncic cover with a 6-8 spread on Giannis and another key player?
0: The game's afoot, as the 2K universe starts to take shape beneath our feet.
1: For now, we're laying down a bet the Splash Brother will be one of the two cover stars.
0: Brandi Rhodes accuses WWE legend of being always naked. I'd name the station Neratus, as this angle intersects with the concept of the garbage collector and the natural cycle of reclamation and release, tying into my original pattern signal of connections across sport, spirits, games, or tech.
1: We've got a sudden spike in the controversy category. Brandi Rhodes comment indicating a shift in what's considered acceptable locker room banter within the WWE, with more emphasis on sharing unusual anecdotes to shock value. Data suggests this trend is part of a larger shift towards exposing personal anecdotes to garner attention, especially from established stars with significant social media followings.
0: Carson Beck's sister poses in two

0: The athlete, both the physical shell and the soul within, holds secrets and stories not yet revealed.
1: Well, let's not get too philosophical here. The real story is Carson Beck's chances of making the final roster.
0: History drop. Listen, the Stradivarius sound isn't just resonance. It's a ghost note that only that climate, that wood, that chemistry can produce. It's a moment in time trapped in every curve, every grain. The little ice age froze perfection in 17th century Cremona, Stradivari's hands guiding it into being. Now, 300 years later, we can still hear the result, but we can't make it happen again. It's a fleeting masterpiece, lost in the noise of history. The map is never finished. Neither is the season. See you next transmission. Oren sets the line. I file it. When he's right, I have the timestamp. When he's wrong, I have that too. He logs it himself anyway. The archive should have more than one copy. Arcady here with Oren. Kinetic Arena. We cover the body, the bar, and the build. Let's move.
1: The line. The line. I've got my finger on the pulse, and I'm locked in on these three sharp bets. The line. We've got a 7-game spread in the NFL, and I'm calling it 9-2 against the house with a 64% betting record over the past 12 months. My top pick is a knee at SEA. The Patriots -3, sharp money is going all in on the Pats, as 62% of the bets are on Tom Brady to cover. The reason? Any stifling defense is a perfect matchup against Seattle's weak offense. Number 2 is Bale at IND, over 45. The sharp money is pouring in on the over, with 58% of the bets going towards an explosive Ravens-Colts shootout. The key stat? The two teams combined have allowed an average of 59 points per game over their last three matchups. My third and final pick is SFVS LAR, Rams +5. Sharp money likes the Niners to cover.
0: Caller on line 1.
2: You, I just saw it. I'm telling ya, Harrison got away with a pitch. It was right down the pipe. The ump's blind, and judges just standing there looking like, what do I do? This.
1: Folks, Harrison's gotta make a pitch count, but instead he leaves a fastball right over the plate for Judge. The read here was to avoid the meat of the zone, but Harrison trusted his stuff too much. The umpire's decision will keep Judge from having to take a swing, but this aggressive approach gives a free strike right back to the Yankees.
0: Signal City Portfolio. Portfolio check. Portfolio at $66,140. Up 2.5% from open. Target $67,039. On track. Alabama's DeBoer says QB competition will be tough decision. And now, the Tide's quarterback conundrum. Alabama's DeBoer dances upon the cusp of decision, weighing the merits of Russell and Mack like opposing sides of a delicate scale.
1: Spread's got DeBoer's hands tied, -5.3 on the under for Mack's starting gig by the first game.
0: A tough call indeed, kin to choosing the lesser of evils in a field of two flawed options, yet still a call that shall be made.
1: -6.5 on the line, take the over for Russell's first start if you think DeBoer goes rogue.
0: The narrative of this competition hangs precariously in the balance, a tale of uncertainty and quarterback quandary.
1: Lock it up, DeBoer makes his decision by kickoff.
0: Phillips in relief after rollercoaster of emotions. Tonight, we saw the culmination of a tale of perseverance. Jasper Philipson's wait for victory is finally at an end. The threads of hope and doubt intertwined in a dance of tension, only to find sweet release on the 15.2-kilometer route to the Stage 17 line.
1: Philipson 3.50-1 favored before the stage. The odds said he'd make it happen. And the bookies don't often get wrong.
0: The question now is, what does this victory mean for Philipson's overall tour prospects? Will it be a momentum boost or a speed bump?
1: Odds of him finishing stronger, now at 7-2 favorite to win the general classification. The market speaking to confidence.
0: No easy fixes for battered swans, Campbell. In twilight's hush, where shadows dance and play, the swans' revival waits, as Campbell shakes off injuries lingering gray.
1: I've got the swans at 5-1 to make a comeback. But they need to fix their defense, and fast.
0: The silence before the storm, the stillness of the night, can Naratus void be filled by Sydney's newfound light?
1: I'll take the under on their points total. They're still a ways off from their pre-injury form.
0: The odds may be against them, but Campbell's return brings hope to the fray.
1: Hope doesn't pay the bills, Arcady. The Swans need wins, and they need them now. The script. The script. We're looking at today's matchups, identifying structural pricing vulnerabilities. The contact machine vs. KA's fade high K pitcher facing a lineup of contact hitters who don't whiff. I've got a matchup that fits. Chris

0: Scott, Nim 2.87 era, facing off against Logan Henderson, Mel 2.97 era. But wait, neither of these pitchers are high in KS. However, I see a matchup that could potentially trigger this script. Logan Henderson against the New York Mets. The Mets lineup is N.
1: As I imagine Gerrit Cole taking the mound against Mitch Keller, the contrast between the New York Yankees' precision and the Pittsburgh Pirates' unpredictability sparks a dance of velocity, angles, and deception, a game of wills where every pitch is a brushstroke, every swing a canvas of momentum. Cody Corner. This PPSH41 loadout craze reminds me of the Easter egg hunt in Zombies in Spaceland, where players must decipher cryptic clues to unlock the mysterious game-changer perk, just like these loadout enthusiasts are deciphering the perfect balance of attachments and equipment to dominate in Warzone and Black Ops 6.
0: Let's cut the zombies' nostalgia arcade in ranked multiplayer. The key to winning isn't deciphering Easter eggs, it's mastering a 3-round burst PPSH41 setup with a 10mm auto sight and a monolithic suppressor.
1: HackerX on the line.
2: Save the sentimental zombies comparisons, arcade. And Orin, that's a decent setup. But what about the impact of server tick rates on PPSH's accuracy and high-stakes matches? And have you considered the kernel-level implications of auto-aim assistance in ranked multiplayer? That's where the real tech debate lies.
1: Sport, Spirits, Code, Arcady, Signal City. Stay tuned.
3: 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There is a pour that only happens after the game, not celebratory, not consoling, something older than both. The hand that reaches for the bottle or ray. To the silent Signal City.
1: Arcady here with Orin. Kinetic Arena. We cover the body, the bar, and the build.
4: The line. I've got my finger on the pulse. And I'm locked in on these three sharp bets. The line. We've got a 7-game spread in the NFL. And I'm calling it 9-2 against the house. With a 64% betting record over the past 12 months. My top pick is Nay at C. The Patriots -3. Sharp money is going all in on the Pats, as 62% of the bets are on Tom Brady to cover. The reason? Nice stifling defense is a perfect matchup against Seattle's weak offense. Number 2 is Bal at Eind. Over 45, the sharp money is pouring in on the over, with 58% of the bets going towards an explosive Ravens-Colts shootout. The key stat? The two teams combined have allowed an average of 59 points per game over their last three matchups. My third and final pick is SF versus LAR. Rams +5. Sharp
1: Live. Pit at Nye. New York Yankees vs. 2 Pittsburgh Pirates. Bottom 5th. To go dash ago. One out. Whispering, the Pirates pitcher takes a deep breath, the crowd's anticipation palpable in the desert heat. In this bottom of the 5th, with zero outs and a scoreless tie, every movement, every glance, is an overt ear to the battle about to unfold. A chapter in this game where nothing has been decided, yet everything hinges on this moment.
0: We're in this desert heat, and it's boiling over, folks, because every overture, every subtle movement, by both teams just got us closer to that explosive score the Pirates are begging to see. Put your money on a Pittsburgh run in the next two frames, I think it's about to erupt. This could go under. Right now, I got the Yankees getting -130 with 55% of public money flooding in. But 75% of sharp money is fading the Bronx Bombers, thinking the injury to reliever Carlos Lagrange and the impending Dodgers matchup in 2 days have the Yankees' rotation exposed early.
1: Live. Nim at Mill. Milwaukee Brewers VA New York Mets. Bottom 1st. 2-2, 0 out. Leaning in, voice smooth as a summer breeze, ah,

0: The tension is palpable, folks. Two counts, two outs, a 2-2 count, and the will of the batter must now bend the will of the pitcher, a delicate dance of power versus finesse, unfolding before our very eyes in the bottom of the first in this scorching hot desert sun of Las Vegas.
1: A delicate dance, indeed, and where there's dance, there's rhythm or caddy. Give me $1,5,000 over 5.5 first inning runs bet on the Brewers, the dancers of desperation and hope. We've got the Brewers -120 live, New York Mets +100. Sharp money is pounding the under. We've seen over 60% of the ticket weight move towards the under. That's a clear indicator that the action is not in favor of the high-scoring affair we've been teased about.
0: Live. SF at KC. Kansas City Royals PS San Francisco Giants. Bottom first. Signal City. Arcadi's voice. The silence in the bottom of the first, like a held breath at Schloss Wolfsgarden, where the Royals would rather be dancing to the jewels of Queen Olga's elegance instead of facing Jacob Gonzalez's nemesis, the San Francisco Giants. The weight of yesterday's defeat settles on the Royals as they attempt to conjure a spark within this sumke.
1: Oren's voice. That silence in Kauffman Stadium feels heavier than a 200-word line, and I'd be inclined to put some weight on the Giants at even money in the money line here, given the Royals' sluggish start to the game after yesterday's loss. We've got some value on the money line with the Giants dropping down to -130. Sharp money starting to pile on with KC, but I love getting the Royals at +112, especially after the gut-wrenching loss to the White Sox. Fading KC may be premature with their strong pitching in front of the Royals.
0: Signal City Portfolio. Portfolio check. Portfolio at $65,948. Up 2.2% from open. Target $67,039. On track. Temasek eyes India's IPL Cricket League as investor race heats up. As fires rage across the subcontinent and temperatures soar, the pursuit of profit burns bright, Temasek's gaze falls upon the IPL's radiant glow.
1: I've got the spread at 30-1. Temasek secures a major stake, but those odds will tighten once the investment terms are disclosed.
0: Like pinnacle players reading the table, investors are sizing up the stakes, a high-stakes gamble in Asia's rapidly unfolding sports market.
1: Temasek's foray into the IPL could pay long-term dividends, but in the short term, it's all about the bottom line. 300 million here, 400 million there.
0: Will Temasek seize the moment rolling the dice on the world's richest cricket league? Only time will tell.
1: For now, the smart money says the Singapore investor will make a play within the next few weeks, odds or it won't be long-lived.
0: Soccerman City's Foden extends contract until 2030. In fleeting moments, the ball dances with fate, a Foden goal weaves its magic spell.
1: That's £10,000 more per year. 10 years to maximize the return.
0: Soccer Ipswich Town signed defender Issa Diop from Fulham. And now, in the transfer market's great dance, Ipswich Town has taken a step forward with Issa Diop, a defender of French flair.
1: That's a four-year deal, folks. Fulham's loss, Ipswich Town's gain. We make it a 4.5-point swing in the relegation odds.
0: The question now becomes, can Diop be the anchor Ipswich Town needs to steady its ship in the Premier League's choppy waters?
1: Not a bad signing, but I'd put the odds at 7-1 that Ipswich Town will still be battling relegation by the end of the season.
0: The road ahead is long, and Diop's journey will be a crucial one in shaping Ipswich Town's fate.
1: I'll give you odds of 3-1 that Diop will be a key player in Ipswich Town's survival.
0: The parlay score. This is not a parlay. This is an 8 movements, composed for simultaneous stages across the American League and National League. The choreographic challenge is temporal dissonance. Each soloist must execute their two-part phrase team victory plus twin arbis in perfect isolation, yet the entire work collapses if a single performer misses their cue. The odds of +115,202 are not a number. They are the audience's held breath. The most reliable leg, Otani's 2+ RBI with a Dodger win, is the. He is the axis. Otani does not merely produce, he the game's tension with each swing. But note the subtle treachery, a walk, a sacrifice fly, a stolen base that deprives him of an RBI chance. Even a master can be denied his area by the ensemble's silence. The structural weakness is Washington's faith. Stolen base report. Nassim Nunez, that's the one. 37 stolen bases and nobody says a word about him. His eyes are locked on the center fielder, the third baseman, and the first baseman all at once. He's the invisible thread pulling the defense apart. The pattern holds. The arena closes. For now.
2: 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Signal City. The archive is warming.
3: The archive is open. Arcadi. Signal City.
2: That play was a sentence with no verb.
0: Every game is a map. Every port, a pattern. Every match, a transmission. Arcady, let's read it.
1: The line. The line, I've got my finger on the pulse, and I'm locked in on these three sharp bets. The line, we've got a 7-game spread in the NFL, and I'm calling it 9-2 against the house with a 64% betting record over the past 12 months. My top pick is NE at SEA, the Patriots -3. Sharp money is going all in on the Pats, as 62% of the bets are on Tom Brady to cover.
4: The reason? NE stifling defense is a perfect matchup against Seattle's weak offense.
1: Number 2 is BAL at IND, over 45. The sharp money is pouring in on the over, with 58% of the bets going towards an explosive Ravens-Colts shootout. The key stat? The two teams combined have allowed an average of 59 points per game over their last three matchups. My third and final pick is SF vs LAR, Rams +5. Sharp money likes the Niners to cover.
0: Live. Pit at night. New York Yankees 3-3 Pittsburgh Pirates. Bottom 7th. 0-1, 1 out. Arcady's voice rises in excitement as he surveys the live scene before him. The tension is palpable, folks. We've got a battle brewing in the bottom of the 7th as Josh Bell takes the plate. 0-1 and 1 out to go. The crowd is on their feet, sensing something about to unfold in this delicate dance of pitcher and hitter.
4: The delicate dance, I love it. Arcady's got the crowd's pulse.
1: Back the Yankees run line. The Pirates are due for a breakdown, and it looks like the delicate dance might just get off rhythm in favor of New York. The Yankees are currently -105 favorites against the Pirates, with the ML line hovering around -110-120. Sharp money's on the Yanks to finish this one strong, fading the Pirates to avoid trouble in the bottom of the 7th.
0: Live. Min at sea. Seattle Storm 1-2 Minnesota Lynx. 8:26 first quarter. Sai, you're already seeing the spark of competition in these first minutes. The Storm and the Lynx collide, a clash of titans on opposite coasts, their movements mirroring the tempests brewing outside our sun-kissed Vegas streets.
1: The clash of titans, Arcady's got it right. The Storm and Lynx are already bringing the intensity. That's exactly why we've got live props on the over slash under on physical play. I'd say roll with the over 4.5 fouls in the first half. The Storm is brewing and I don't think we. I've got the line at MIN +5.5 on the road against SEA, and I'm seeing sharp money coming in on the Lynx, likely due to Nafisa Collier's impending return, which is creating value on the underdog angle, pushing the lineup to MIN +6.5.
5: As the Lynx and Storm take to the court, I sense a deep-seated conversation unfolding about the true meaning of home and identity, where boundaries are blurred and the lines between family and foe become indistinguishable.
0: Live. PHX at LA. Los Angeles Sparks 2-5 Phoenix Mercury. 7:42 first quarter. The Mercury is rising in Las Vegas, but the Phoenix Mercury are on fire. In this moment, it's not about the numbers, it's about the bodies, the sweat, and the weight of history, as these women carry the torch, proving grounds for the sport and the world watches.
1: History is being made, Arcady, and that's why I'm doubling down on the over for tonight's game. These intense moments always bring extra energy, leading to more points and a higher scoring total. I've got the live line at Sparks -2.5, over slash under 170.5. Sharp money's going to take the under. They're seeing value with LA's slow start, 5-2 deficit at this point in the first quarter, and the Sparks struggling offense early on.
5: As the Mercury's offense navigates the void left by their absent stars, the subtle dance of chemistry and cohesion begins to play out across the court, where even the smallest misstep can reshape the delicate balance of identity and belonging on the Sparks' home turf.
0: 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Target $67,039. On track. John Harbaugh on Cam Skatebo backflip. Dude, at least stick it. In reckless abandon, Skatebo flips the script, a daring feat that beggars fate.
4: I've got the Ravens at -3 against the Giants. This kind of stunt doesn't change the line.
0: Yet, in the beauty of the attempt, we find a fleeting thrill, a Marie Curie bit of radiant chance.
4: Radiant chance doesn't pay the book. I've still got the Ravens covering, end of story.
0: Red Sox Ranger Suarez is no longer starting Tuesday. Rookie will instead. It's not the balm that explodes, but the silence that precedes, and Ranger Suarez's spot in the rotation's been vacated, it seems.
4: Yeah, no surprise here. The Lions are all over this move. But the question is what rookie steps into the gap.
0: PGA Tour, DP World Tour and Asian Tour Alliance puts pressure on LIV. And so, we find ourselves on the precipice of change, where golf's great divide may finally find a measure.
4: That's a 5-point spread. The Alliance's got LIV on the ropes, and their odds of survival are looking grim.
0: A trifecta of strength, as the PGA Tour, DP World Tour, and Asian Tour forge an unbreakable bond, one that will test LIV's mettle.
4: I've got a 3-to-1 line that LIV folds within the next 12 months. The odds don't lie.
0: In this game of skill and chance, the Alliance's strategic play raises questions about the LIV's very existence.
4: It's time to put your money where your mouth is, and I'm calling the LIV's fall, right here, right now.
1: The script. The script. The contact machine BSK's fate is present in the Baltimore Orioles at Boston Red Sox matchup with Dean Kremer, 4.15 year, facing Jake Bennett is not the target here. The target is Jake Bennett's counterpart, Dean Kremer, and the Orioles facing against Boston Red Sox, who you're going to be targeting for the matchup. The Orioles' contact-heavy lineup is facing Red Sox starting pitcher Jacob Valentich's counterpart is off today. We will target a different opponent here. The Boston Red Sox is facing Dean Kremer and his high K rate. I'm going to target Jake Bennett, 2.35 ERA, not here since we already have Bennett's counterpart in this matchup. But in this matchup, the Boston Red Sox is facing Mitch Garver, who can hit for power. However, in my script, I found the contact machine VS.
0: As Mitch Keller's wild energy duels Gerrit Cole's precision in a battle of contrasting styles, I find myself drawn to the kinetic dance of Dean Kremer's high K rate against the Boston Red Sox's potent lineup, where the fragile balance between the contact machine and KA's fate hangs precariously in the air, poised to swing either. That is what the data and the gut agree on. Arcady, Signal City.

0: 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Signal City. The arena is open, sport, spirits, virtual worlds. Let's find the signal.
1: The line. The line. I've got my finger on the pulse, and I'm locking on these three sharp bets.
2: The line. We've got a 7-game spread in the NFL, and I'm calling it 9-2 against the house with a 64% betting record over the past 12 months. My top pick is NE at SEA, the Patriots -3. Sharp money is going all in on the Pats, as 62% of the bets are on Tom Brady to cover.
1: The reason?
2: NE stifling defense is a perfect matchup against Seattle's weak offense. Number 2 is BAL at IND, over 45. The sharp money is pouring in on the over, with 58% of the bets going towards an explosive Ravens-Colts shootout. The key stat? The two teams combined have allowed an average of 59 points per game over their last three matchups. My third and final pick is SF vs LAR, Rams +5. Sharp money likes the Niners to cover.
0: Live. PHX at LA. Los Angeles Sparks 2023 Phoenix Mercury. 7:58 second quarter. Las Vegas, Signal City. The Sparks and Mercury claw at each other like desert creatures in the burning sun, each point a testament to the unyielding will to survive on this scorching court. These women, like titans of the Mojave, forge history with every sweat-drenched battle cry, leaving the faint whispers of their male counterparts in the dust.
1: We've got a battle for survival on our hands, and I'm not looking at the total yet. I'm focused on the Sparks at +4. The unyielding will of these desert titans is going to push them to cover, mark my words. The line's still at LA +3, with public money hammering them hard due to their recent performance.
2: Sharp money's fading the line, anticipating Phoenix to pull away as Caitlin Clark gets more comfortable with her teammate lineup issues.
3: As I scan the court, I see the Mercury's Azire Woods standing tall, her feet rooted in determination, a spark in her eyes that suggests she's ready to reclaim her place in this narrative and challenge the Sparks' defensive stronghold.
0: Signal City Portfolio. Portfolio check. Portfolio at $65,877. Up 2.0% from open. Target $67,039. On track. Dolphins, All-Pro LB Jordan Brooks reached 3-year, $51.3M extension. The Finns dive head first into the deep end with Jordan Brooks, a 3-year deal, $51.3 million, the tides of free agency shifting in their favor.
2: Odds are on a 2:1 favorite, but we'll still see wagers flowing in. A 3-year extension is a calculated bet.
0: Brooks brings the heat, All-Pro linebacker, an anchor for the Dolphins' defense, $35 million guaranteed, a substantial investment.
2: The spread is wide open, with many factors to consider, but the real story is in the guaranteed portion of the deal.
0: In a game of risk and reward, the Finns have opted to roll the dice with Brooks by their side. An intriguing move, indeed.
2: 2.5-1 in favor. This could be a shrewd business move by Miami.
0: Open champ Rian Fox says fast play in golf not that difficult. Golf's pace of play, a canvas stretched wide, awaiting brushstroke swift and bold, a champion's example to abide.
2: That's 22 seconds, the mark of a winner. Rian Fox, the open speed demon. Got in, got done, and now the rest want to get in on the action.
0: Yet still the slowpokes linger, dragging the pace, a burden to the game, where speed and skill entwine as a single, shining frame.
2: $1.20 on Fox to make the quick shot. Odds paid in full. Now I'm watching him tee off, see if he can make it 2-for-2.
0: Time is currency, and Rian Fox has it to spare. His shot's a testament to precision and the calm that comes with care.
1: Line closed at +110. That's what happens when the favorites play by the rules.
0: 30-year-old star called Roman Reigns of AEW. As Roman's spotlight shines, so bright, our eyes are drawn to the lines of chance.
2: His reign is no cakewalk. The Romans got the numbers, odds say he'll prevail.
0: The spread is wide, but this time Roman's in a zone where the tables turned his way. In this game of skill and fortune, Roman Reigns holds the ace. Film review.
2: Amazon MGM's calculated risk on LAG. Who is I? Is clearly a play to tap into the nostalgia of old-school fans of Sacha Baron Cohen's breakout character while also leveraging the platform's streaming data to gauge interest, and with a $20 million budget, a modest box office haul seems plausible.
4: Saw my own face. That moment deserves more than a highlight.

0: Arcady, Signal City Kinetic Arena, Sport and Spirits, VR and AI, the whole field, let's go.
1: The line, I've got my finger on the pulse and I'm locking on these three sharp bets.
2: The line, we've got a 7-game spread in the NFL and I'm calling it 9-2 against the house with a 64% betting record over the past 12 months. My top pick is any at SEA, the Patriots -3. Sharp money is going all in on the Pats, as 62% of the bets are on Tom Brady to cover.
1: The reason? Any stifling defense is a perfect matchup against Seattle's weak offense.
2: Number 2 is BAL at IND, over 45. The sharp money is pouring in on the over, with 58% of the bets going towards an explosive Ravens-Colts shootout. The key stat? The two teams combined have allowed an average of 59 points per game over their last three matchups. My third and final pick is SFVS LAR, Rams +5. Sharp money likes the Niners to cover.
0: Live. Minute C. Seattle Storm 43-41 Minnesota Lynx. 39.5 second quarter. Spoken word, tone, urgent, yet calm. The storm may brew outside, but in here, the intensity is palpable. This 2-point margin, with 39.5 left to play, screams that these teams are writing a chapter in the Caitlin Clark era. Bodies carrying histories, every possession a statement of who belongs in this proving ground.
1: History in the making, literally the 2-point difference is us looking at this game as a testament to Caitlin Clark's dominance.
2: Bet the Lynx -2 for the second quarter, Arcady. The storm surge is going to be short-lived and Clark's going to lead the charge.
1: Alright, we've got the line in for Minnesota at Seattle and it's currently Storm -3 at 42.5. Sharp money is piling on the Lynx in this one, and we're seeing 65% of the action on Minnesota, which has moved the lineup a full point from the opener.
3: As the Minnesota Lynx prepare to welcome Nafisa Collier back onto the court, their reunion feels like a whispered secret among old friends, with the Storm standing ready to challenge them on the sacred ground of who truly belongs in the top spot.
0: Live. PHX at LA. Los Angeles Sparks 27-33 Phoenix Mercury. 4:21 second quarter. The crowd murmurs, tension builds in the arena in this moment. The Sparks and the Mercury are locked in a battle of wills, their bodies moving in unison as they fight for every point, every rebound, every possession. Each move, each gesture, is a statement. This is what it means to belong in this league, to be part of a legacy.
2: These synchronized movements, a choreographed dance between two teams, scream potential upsets down the line. Merchandise your bets on Phoenix to cover the spread. Their momentum is building in unison with the Mercury's defensive prowess. We've got LA -4.5 at even money. Phoenix getting +4.5 as a 2-point favorite, with the over slash under set at 156.5. I'd recommend taking the under, as the sharp money's currently on LA. But we could see a fade into the under as this one gets to second quarter's end and neither team's really found.
3: As I watch these players take the court, I'm reminded that the true essence of this game lies not in the numbers or the scores, but in the delicate dance of vulnerability and strength that unfolds between the lines of defense and offense.
0: Live. Athet Ari. Arizona Diamondbacks Kia Athletics. Top first. Gadesha Gadbelot. The camera pans to the pitcher's mound, where an Arizona Diamondbacks pitcher winds up, releasing the ball towards the plate. The pitcher takes a deep breath, the wind dancing with the dust, as he unwinds the thread of possibility. A single glance from the catcher's hands to the ball's trajectory, the game begins to weave its tail.
1: The wind dancing with the dust, that's exactly what's going to happen. The pitch will dance off the plate, and that's a swing for the fences in the over. 1.5, Arcady, you're giving us the atmosphere. Now where do you put your money on that first batter getting a hit in 5 pitches or less?
2: Current live odds on the Diamondbacks to win over the Athletics. Arizona -110, Oakland +100. Smart money is fading the Athletics slightly with most action on the Diamondbacks, but I believe there's value on the underdog, and sharp money will be backing Oakland to keep it close.
0: Live. Sin at Sea. Seattle Mariners vs. Cincinnati Reds. Top first. 2-2, zero out. Static of excitement in the background. The game is a canvas, and the ball is the brush stroke. The pitcher winds up, the motion akin to a conductor leading an orchestra, and the crowd holds its breath as the at-bat hangs in the balance.
1: It's a symphony of uncertainty, that at bat the opening note.
2: Give me the Reds to strike out the side in the next inning, 4:1 odds, that's the tempo we're looking to ride. Current line is CIN +120 vs SCA -145. Public money leaning on the Mariners with the favorite drawing 70% of bets, but sharp money's telling me to fade the overreacting public and take the Reds at a generous +120.
0: Signal City Portfolio. Portfolio check. portfolio at $65,859, up 2.0% from open, target $67,039. On track, you know what I think is hidden in plain sight here. This post isn't just about impressive pickleball moves, it's about the sense of belonging that comes with sharing the thrill. When we watch someone ace a shot, it's not just about the skill, it's about feeling like we're part of a community that breathes, sweats, and celebrates together. This post says, we're not just fans, we're part of the pack. And that's what keeps us tuning in and showing up, game after game.
2: Friendship is basically a sports odd where the market can't handicap, because it comes with the built-in plus 1,000 emotional spread.
0: You look org, JJ. McCarthy's wife Katia Kiropa swoons over Zach Wilson's wife Nicolette's dreamy pink lace bridal shower look. I think we have a convergence of glamour and expectation here. Nicolette's bridal shower look is like a whispered secret, a delicate floral arrangement.
1: Yeah, 3-1 chance the paparazzi will focus on the dress, not the impending arrival.
0: Meanwhile, JJ, McCarthy's wife is living her best life, savoring the vicarious thrill of it all.
1: Odds she's on the phone with someone right now, picking out the perfect baby gift.
2: 4.5-1 shot the Wilson baby ends up being the odds on favorite to bring a Super Bowl to Signal City.
0: Dan Campbell's window is only so big. NFL fans react as Lions T.E. Sam Laporta gets major injury update ahead of preseason. As Laporta takes the field, his prospects unfold like a verse, with each snap a new line to be told, his health a narrative to be rewritten in gold.
1: I've got the Lions at -3 to make the playoffs, and Laporta's return is the key to that spread.
0: The odds may favor the bold, but in the game of pigskin, injuries can be the unseen variable that upsets the line, a plot twist that no one saw coming.
1: That's why I've got the over /under on Laporta's reception total at 50, and I'm taking the over, given his clearance for training camp.
0: Sayers talking about Shania Twain's inclusive vibe, but in the NFL, it's all about who can take the hit and stay on the field.
2: Inclusive or not, the Lions need Laporta to produce, and I've got them at 10-1 to win the NFC North.
0: Stephanie Vacker breaks down in tears following WWE loss. Hold on, we've got a call coming in hot from someone who says he has an urgent take on the JJ. McCarthy.
4: I find it profoundly telling that this public performance of idealized femininity, what we might call, following Butler, a stylized repetition of acts masks the underlying homosocial anxiety.
0: Right, okay professor, I think you just used homosocial to describe a bridal shower, so I'm gonna need a minute to process that. Stolen base report. You can't help but watch Nassim Nunez, a kinetic force with 37 stolen bases. He's like a whirling dervish on the base pass, anticipating the slightest hesitancy in the defense. But what sets him apart is his complete silence at the plate. A zero home run season is a bold statement of focus. The pattern holds. The arena closes. For now.
5: That play was a sentence with no verb.
0: You've watched sports your whole life. You've never heard it like this. Arcadi on Signal City Sound. Every game read is performance, every upset is. Arcadi here, with Oren. Kinetic Arena. We cover the body, the bar, and the build. Let's move.
1: The line. The line. I've got my finger on the pulse, and I'm locked in on these three sharp bets.
2: The line. We've got a 7-game spread in the NFL, and I'm calling it 9-2 against the house with a 64% betting record over the past 12 months.
1: My top pick is NE at SEA. The Patriots -3. Sharp money is going all in on the Pats, as 62% of the bets are on Tom Brady to cover. The reason? NE's stifling defense is a perfect matchup against Seattle's weak offense. Number 2 is BAL at IND over 45. The sharp money is pouring in on the over, with 58% of the bets going towards an explosive Ravens-Colts shootout. The key stat? The two teams combined have allowed an average of 59 points per game over their last three matchups. My third and final pick is SF vs LAR, Rams +5. Sharp money likes the Niners to cover. The line? I see an 8.5 over on Pittsburgh in Game 3.
0: Here's what went down yesterday. Not too many surprises in the Redbirds' blowout win over the Bluebirds. That 6-3 scoreline tells the story, folks. BOS took the W at home, but we've got some other results that caught our eye. In the West, Phoenix took down their division rivals, LA, by a single run. A tight game in the desert. 4-1, one out. The camera pans to me, Arcadi, standing at the Signal City broadcast booth, excitement radiating from my voice. It's getting intense here at Yankee Stadium, folks. The Pirates need a clutch hit to secure their lead, and the energy in the air is electric.
1: We're on the edge here, folks, and the line's gotta move. The Pirates are getting a ton of respect from sharp money, now -110, as they're taking the Yanks down to the wire in the seesaw affair, and I'm telling you, value's on the Bucks to close it out, especially with their bullpen taking over. Despair can be just as contagious as the electricity here. If this Royals team can cling to that dwindling ember, we're gonna see a wild 8th inning, and the over is where the value lies. I'm calling the Giants +105 over the Royals. Sharp money likes KC -125 with 63% of the action on the under 8.5, but I see value on the over as the total's been inflated in KC's favor, and sharp money thinks the Giants can keep pace in the bottom of the 7th.
0: Live. Minute C. Seattle Storm 47-53 Minnesota Lynx. 7:09 third quarter.
1: The bodies of the game forging their own histories. Arcadi's poetic words are a testament to the heart and grit on display here. The Lynx's determination to outlast the Storm's ferocity is making them a 3-point favorite at +135 over the Storm's -155.
3: The court today is an axis around which the Storm's deliberate chaos and the Lynx's resurgent purpose will converge in a swirl of movement and resistance, with each team vying for the right to claim the narrative of their own narrative.
0: Live. PHX at LA. Los Angeles Sparks 41-43 Phoenix Mercury. Halftime. Deep, resonant voice. Here we are, 41-43, in a battle that goes beyond the scoreboard. This isn't just a game of hoops. It's a testament to the women who pave the way and the ones who continue to shatter expectations with every dribble, every pass, and every shot.
1: Hold on to your seats, folks. 43-41 at halftime. I got WNBA sharp money on the over 83.5 here. Public is all over the under. I'm seeing some 60/40 lean towards the under, but smart money's on the over.
3: As the Sparks prepare to face the Mercury, Bonner's fiery performance seems to have ignited a defensive spark in Los Angeles, but it's the vulnerabilities that lie beneath that surface tension that will ultimately reveal the true strength of their identity on the court.
0: Signal City Portfolio. Portfolio check. 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Up 2.0% from open. Target $67,039. On track. Ole Miss Golding on LSU's Kiffin, Lane, and I are great. Give it all to my wife. Sua Black reveals plans for his $50,000 bonus after win over Stephen Irvine. Could have stopped Ryan Clark and Cam Newton from getting fired. Emmanuel Acho calls out Stephen A. Smith for having an issue with ESPN's layoffs. In Signal City's digital sprawl, where memory meets momentum, a segfault forms, a ghost in the machine.
1: That's a 50-cent spread, Arcadi. How often does it trigger?
0: The layoffs at ESPN. A ripple in the code, Emmanuel Acho calls out Stephen A. Smith's disingenuous outrage. The echoes of firings past, Ryan Clark, Cam Newton. What about them?
1: That's a 3:1 spread, Arcadi. Smith's just trying to draw an angle.
0: History drop. Picture this, a ship, 87 BCE, heading into the Mediterranean. On board, a navigator with an Antikythera mechanism, guiding him through treacherous waters with precision timing, calculating every lunar eclipse, every planetary alignment. He's not a scientist, just a man doing a job, relying on a tool every sailor took for granted, like a sextant or an anchor. This was Navigation 2.0, and
5: 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Arcadi. 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
0: 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Arcadi's Kinetic Arena.
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0: Every game is a map. Every port, a pattern. Every match, a transmission. Arkady, let's read it.
1: The line. The line. I've got my finger on the pulse, and I'm locked in on these three sharp bets.
2: The line. We've got a 7-game spread in the NFL, and I'm calling it 9-2 against the house with a 64% betting record over the past 12 months. My top pick is NE at SCA, the Patriots -3. Sharp money is going all in on the Pats, as 62% of the bets are on Tom Brady to cover.
1: The reason? NE's stifling defense is a perfect matchup against Seattle's weak offense.
2: Number 2 is BAL at IND, over 45. The sharp money is pouring in on the over, with 58% of the bets going towards an explosive Ravens-Colts shootout. The key stat? The two teams combined have allowed an average of 59 points per game over their last three matchups. My third and final pick is SF vs LAR, Rams +5. Sharp money likes the Niners to cover.
0: Before we get into today's action, let's recap yesterday's thrilling results. In one of the most shocking turnarounds, the Pirates took down the Yankees 5-3 in New York. That's right, folks, the visiting team stole the show. We've got one other notable result worth mentioning. The Guardians edged out the Royals by a hair, 4-3.
1: Folks, looks like the Pirates' treasure chest overflowed with gold. They paid off in a sweet underdog score, making those brave contrarians who put money on him smell all the way to the bank.
2: 5-2 return.
0: Before we get into today's matchups, let's take a look at yesterday's nail-biter in the Western Conference. The Kansas City Thunder took down the San Francisco Surge in a 5-4 thriller. That one went down till the very end, folks. What a game.
1: Thunder's win pays dividends for me, rode the underdog horse to a 3-1 return on investment.
2: KC's offense came through.
0: Live. Nim at Mill. Milwaukee Brewers 4-2 New York Mets. Top 7th. Gadesha go 2 out. The sun beats down on Signal City's camera crew as I, Arkady, focus my gaze on the diamond. Hold your breath, folks. The air is electric, the tension palpable. As the next pitch looms, the count hangs in limbo, a delicate dance of wheels, a silent negotiation between the batter and the pitcher. The crack of the bat or the hum of the umpire's call.
2: It's a delicate dance, all right, and the Mets' Will Toffee is about to take the next step. We're looking at a strong underdog play here. 5.50 odds in favor of the Brewers in the coming at-bat. Milwaukee Brewers -110. New York Mets +100, over 8.5, +115, under 8.5-105. Sharp money is going with the over, seeing value in the higher count despite a relatively low scoring first six innings.
1: They're also backing the Brewers, expecting them to capitalize on their home field advantage.
0: Live. Minute C. Seattle Storm 60-68 Minnesota Lynx. 8:54 fourth quarter. The air is thick with anticipation as the tension in the Vegas arena builds. The Lynx, fueled by the fire of Nafisa Collier's return, are taking control of this game, their movements on court a testament to the power of resilience and determination. Every shot, every rebound, every steal is a rebuke to doubt and a claim to dominance.
2: The fire that's burning within Nafisa Collier and the Lynx can only be doused by a monumental comeback by Seattle, and that's not happening at these +10 odds.
1: Put your money on Minnesota to secure that dominant victory and cover the spread.
2: We're at +7.5 Storm. And sharp money is already coming in on the underdog Links, buying back to +3 as public money piles on the favorite.
3: As the clock ticks closer to zero, it's not just the scoreboard that's the ultimate arbiter of belonging, but the silences between the Storm and the Lynx, a collective pause that will speak louder than any win or loss.
0: Live. PHX at LA. Los Angeles Sparks 49-49 Phoenix Mercury. 5:04 third quarter. The sound of a crowded stadium fades in, and Arkady's voice takes over. Time stands still at the Fertitta Center, where the Los Angeles Sparks and Phoenix Mercury are locked in a 49-49 battle in the third quarter. The energy in the air is a testament to the power of these women, each one a trailblazer in their own right, defying expectations and rewriting history one shot at.
2: The energy in the air is palpable. It's time to back the Sparks dynamic duo, Candace and Chiney, to take the lead they're due for a 10-plus point quarter, and this is as much a matter of when as it is if.
1: Take the Sparks -110 over Phoenix in the next quarter. The line's currently at LAL -2 with an over slash under of 176, but I'm not buying the hook. Sharp money's jumping on Phoenix +3, looking to hammer the total, and I agree. Fade the public line. Back the under and the plus money side with the Mercuries.
3: The Mercury's relentless pursuit of balance on the court is a mirror of the league-wide search for identity, and today's game is a test of whether their unrelenting drive can overcome the fractures in their armor.
0: Live. Athet Ari. Arizona Diamondbacks 0-1 Athletics. Bottom third. Tegadashigo, one out. Arcadi's voice echoes through the Signal City airwaves in the sweltering Vegas heat. The Athletics and Diamondbacks engage in a delicate dance, their wills locked in a silent negotiation. The Diamondbacks catcher, fresh from injury, eyes the Athletics lineup, ready to make the next move in this bottom of the third slow-burning ritual.
2: The sweltering heat may be getting to the pitchers, but bettors can stay cool with an under 7.5 runs wager as this delicate dance between the Athletics and Diamondbacks is shaping up to be a low-scoring, high-tension affair. With the Diamondbacks catcher back from injury, his experience will likely influence the pace. Athletics at Diamondbacks, currently minus 105. Sharp money is on Arizona, but I'm fading them. Public money is pushing this line down in favor of A's, who are coming off a win against these same Diamondbacks. I see value on the dog, plus 115, and we should see some juice come in soon.
0: The camera pans over the sun-baked desert landscape before focusing on the Mariners' pitcher wound up and ready to throw. The crowd, a sea of orange and blue, holds its collective breath. We're at the dawn of a new chapter, the third inning of a story that's yet to unfold. Will the Reds break their silence with a crack of the bat, or will the Mariners' pitcher silence them once more?
2: The silence Arcadi's talking about is deafening, and the Reds better break it with some noise or their season's going to be stuck in neutral. I'm laying Reds plus 1.5 innings in the live market, expecting them to come out swinging in the top of the fourth.
0: Gentle pause, gazing out at the diamond the sun beats down upon the grass, a canvas of promise. And now, Cardinals batter Michael Wacha stands, poised, as the Angels pitcher, Jose Quintana, takes his stance, a silent dance of wills about to unfold.
2: Like the canvas waiting for brushstrokes, the scoreline still blank, Arcadi. With the sun beating down and these two starters set to paint the picture, we're backing both teams' runs prop to stay under 4.5, a nod to the art of subtle strokes, not bold, decisive swings.
0: Signal City Portfolio. The stage of competition, a tapestry woven of triumph and defeat, where legends rise and fall with every snap.
2: Sounds like Justin Jefferson's got a bad case of the blues.
0: When Darius Slay and Jair Alexander breathe down your neck, the wind from their words can chill even the bravest of souls.
2: And yet, you'd think Jefferson'd be able to name one guy who gives him trouble, but I guess that's not part of the script.
0: The atomweight title, vacant and unguarded. Bruce Boudreau gets brutally honest about Leafs' chances of making playoffs next season. Don't think they will. I see the ghosts of Austin Matthews' missed chances, haunting the empty seats of Scotiabank Arena, as the clock strikes zero on another Leaf season.
2: Spreads say Toronto's 10-1 against making the jump this year. Bruce Boudreau's blunt words now a betting line in and of themselves.
0: A fragile facade of Stanley Cup dreams, Boudreau's words a cold breeze that chills the blood of Leafs faithful, still clinging to hope.
2: Lines only go so far, Arcadi. When you're 10 points back of the 8th seed, this might be more a question of how many points back, not if.
0: Pete's got a joke about the Leafs. Why did Toronto's hockey team go to the party? Because they heard it was a goal-oriented event.
2: That kind of humor is what gets you through a 60-game season without a cup in sight. The script. The script. Today's matchup between the Washington Nationals and Colorado Rockies at Denver sets the stage for the walk plus cleanup loop. Gabriel Hughes, a wild starter with walk issues, goes up against the Nationals lineup where their cleanup spot is occupied by a potent RBI machine. If Hughes starts walking more batters, it sets up the Nationals' cleanup hitter for a big chance to drive them in. Meanwhile, in the Cincinnati Reds at Seattle Mariners matchup at Seattle, we find the contact matchup.
0: As Christian Scott and Logan Henderson face off in a mirror-reflected duel of opposing strengths and strategic countermoves, a thousand delicate brushstrokes of pressure and adaptation are about to dance across the canvas of the field at Milwaukee. Cody Corner. The quest for the ultimate loadout feels like racing the Brutus the Bull around the Spaceland carousel while trying to dodge zombies, only to discover a secret path that yields a gold-plated PPSH 41, whereas getting gold armor in Tomb requires navigating a perilous maze of tomb traps and ancient relics, much like avoiding the Easter eggs.
2: Can we talk about something that actually matters, like the meta loadout for Ashton Verdansk, because a 1.6 KK/D ratio in ranked isn't built on a gold armor-clad PPSH 41.
0: HackerX on the line.
4: Looks like Arcetti's still spinning tails and Oren's lost touch with the community. Meanwhile, I'd rather talk about the actual tech behind Warzone's matchmaking or how Vanguard's netcode impacts rank play. Kernel-level anti-cheat and aim assist debates are where it's at, not loadouts or gold armor.
0: That is what the data and the gut agree on. Arcetti. Signal City.
5: Like a seed that grows.
6: Every great athlete is solving a
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6: Every bottle still on the shelf is a transmission from a room that no longer exists. The people.
7: I remember that's the
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0: Arcadi, Signal City Kinetic Arena, Sport and Spirits, VR and AI.
9: The line, I've got my finger on the pulse, and I'm locked in on these three sharp bets. The line, we've got a 7-game spread in the NFL, and I'm calling it 9-2 against the house, with a 64% betting record over the past 12 months. My top pick is NE at SEA. The Patriots -3, sharp money is going all in on the Pats, as 62% of the bets are on Tom Brady to cover. The reason? NE's stifling defense.

0: yesterday's games. One of the biggest upsets came in the Western Conference matchup between the Seattle Sentinels and the Minnesota Mavericks. Despite a close first half, the Sentinels ultimately fell short, losing 76-86. That one's got to be a tough pill for them to swallow. Let me tell you, though, the real story here is that 0-2, 2 out. In a hushed, ritualistic tone as the Reds batter steps up, the air is heavy with anticipation, the sun beating down on the plate like a drum, each swing a test of wills amidst the desert heat. In this moment, it's not just about the count or the inning, it's about the gesture of defiance, the willingness to swing at a pitch that's already outside, a risk that.
1: The air heavy with anticipation can feel like a recipe for an underdog's uprising. The Reds are 3-1 in series when trailing by a run in the sixth inning or later, implying a strong momentum shift in their favor. We've got a sharp move on the Reds to catch up, taking plus 120 to plus 106 in the live line. But with public money still riding the fading Mariners at minus 130, I'd recommend fading the Reds right now, expecting a potential push when Mariners bounce back. Still think there's value on the Seattle over in this one at 6.5.
0: Live. Athat Ari. Arizona Diamondbacks 3-2 Athletics. Bottom 5th. 2-2, 2 out. Inhaling deeply, we've got a do-or-die moment unfolding here in the bottom of the 5th. 2-2,

0: Arcadi, Signal City. The arena is open, sport, spirits, virtual worlds. Let's find the signal.
1: The line, I've got my finger on the pulse, and I'm locking on these three sharp bets.
2: The line, we've got a 7-game spread in the NFL, and I'm calling it 9-2 against the house with a 64% betting record over the past 12 months. My top pick is NE at SEA, the Patriots -3, sharp money is going all in on the Pats, as 62% of the bets are on Tom Brady to cover.
1: The reason?
2: NE stifling defense is a perfect matchup against Seattle's weak offense. Number 2 is BAL at IND, over 45. The sharp money is pouring in on the over, with 58% of the bets going towards an explosive Ravens-Colts shootout. The key stat? The two teams combined have allowed an average of 59 points per game over their last three matchups. My third and final pick is SF vs LAR, Rams +5. Sharp money likes the Niners to cover.
0: Live, PHX at LA. Los Angeles Sparks 2023 Phoenix Mercury. 7:58 second quarter. Las Vegas, Signal City. The Sparks and Mercury claw at each other like desert creatures in the burning sun, each point a testament to the unyielding will to survive on this scorching court. These women, like titans of the Mojave, forge history with every sweat-drenched battle cry, leaving the faint whispers of their male counterparts in the dust.
1: We've got a battle for survival on our hands, and I'm not looking at the total yet. I'm focused on the Sparks at +4. The unyielding will of these desert titans is going to push them to cover, mark my words. The line's still at LA +3, with public money hammering them hard due to their recent performance.
2: Sharp money's fading the line, anticipating Phoenix to pull away as Caitlin Clark gets more comfortable with her teammate lineup issues.
3: As I scan the court, I see the Mercury's Azire Woods standing tall, her feet rooted in determination, a spark in her eyes that suggests she's ready to reclaim her place in this narrative and challenge the Sparks' defensive stronghold.
0: Signal City Portfolio. Portfolio check. Portfolio at $65,877, up 2.0% from open, target $67,039. On track, Dolphins, All-Pro LB Jordan Brooks reached 3-year, $51.3M extension. The Finns dive head first into the deep end with Jordan Brooks, a 3-year deal, $51.3 million, the tides of free agency shifting in their favor.
2: Odds are on a 2:1 favorite, but we'll still see wagers flowing in. A 3-year extension is a calculated bet.
0: Brooks brings the heat, all-pro linebacker, an anchor for the Dolphins' defense, $35 million guaranteed, a substantial investment.
2: The spread is wide open, with many factors to consider, but the real story is in the guaranteed portion of the deal.
0: In a game of risk and reward, the Finns have opted to roll the dice with Brooks by their side. An intriguing move, indeed.
2: 2.5-1 in favor. This could be a shrewd business move by Miami.
0: Open champ Rian Fox says,

0: fast play in golf not that difficult. Golf's pace of play, a canvas stretched wide, awaiting brushstroke swift and bold, a champion's example to abide.
1: That's 22 seconds, the mark of a winner. Ryan Fox, the open speed demon, got in, got done, and now the rest want to get in on the action.
0: Yet still the slowpokes linger, dragging the pace, a burden to the game, where speed and skill entwine as a single, shining frame.
1: $1.20 on Fox to make the quick shot, odds paid in full. Now I'm watching him tee off, see if he can make it 2 for 2.
0: Time is currency, and Ryan Fox has it to spare. His shot's a testament to precision and the calm that comes with care.
1: Line closed at +110, that's what happens when the favorites play by the rules.
0: 30-year-old star called Roman Reigns of AEW. As Roman's spotlight shines, so bright, our eyes are drawn to the lines of chance.
1: His reign is no cakewalk, though Roman's got the numbers, odds say he'll prevail.
0: The spread is wide, but this time Roman's in a zone, where the tables turned his way. In this game of skill and fortune, Roman Reigns holds the ace. Film review.
1: Amazon MGM's calculated risk on LAG, Who Is I, is clearly a play to tap into the nostalgia of old-school fans of Sacha Baron Cohen's breakout character, while also leveraging the platform's streaming data to gauge interest, and with the $20 million budget, a modest box office haul seems plausible.
2: That moment deserves more than a highlight.
0: Arcadi. Signal City Kinetic Arena. Sport and spirits. VR and AI. The whole field. Let's go.
1: The line. I've got my finger on the pulse and I'm locking on these three sharp bets. The line. We've got a 7-game spread in the NFL and I'm calling it 9-2 against the house with a 64% betting record over the past 12 months. My top pick is any at SEA, the Patriots -3. Sharp money is going all in on the Pats, as 62% of the bets are on Tom Brady to cover.
3: The reason?
1: Any stifling defense is a perfect matchup against Seattle's weak offense. Number 2 is BAL at IND over 45. The sharp money is pouring in on the over, with 58% of the bets going towards an explosive Ravens-Colts shootout. The key stat? The two teams combined have allowed an average of 59 points per game over their last three matchups. My third and final pick is SFVS LAR, Rams plus 5. Sharp money likes the Niners to cover.
0: Live. Minute C. Seattle Storm 43-41 Minnesota Lynx. 39.5 second quarter. Spoken word, tone, urgent, yet calm. The storm may brew outside, but in here, the intensity is palpable. This 2-point margin, with 39.5 left to play, screams that these teams are writing a chapter in the Caitlin Clark era. Bodies carrying histories, every possession a statement of who belongs in this proving ground.
1: History in the making, literally the 2-point difference is us looking at this game as a testament to Caitlin Clark's dominance. Bet the Lynx minus 2 for the second quarter, or caddy, the storm surge is going to be short-lived and Clark's going to lead the charge. Alright, we've got the line in for Minnesota at Seattle, and it's currently storm minus 3 at 42.5. Sharp money is piling on the Lynx in this one, and we're seeing 65% of the action on Minnesota, which has moved the line up a full point from the opener.
3: As the Minnesota Lynx prepare to welcome Nafi Sakalier back onto the court, their reunion feels like a whispered secret among old friends, with the Storm standing ready to challenge them on the sacred ground of who truly belongs in the top spot.
0: Live. PHX at LA. Los Angeles Sparks 27-33 Phoenix Mercury. 4:21 second quarter. The crowd murmurs, tension builds in the arena in this moment. The Sparks and the Mercury are locked in a battle of wills, their bodies moving in unison as they fight for every point, every rebound, every possession. Each move, each gesture, is a statement. This is what it means to belong in this league, to be part of a legacy.
1: These synchronized movements, a choreographed dance between two teams, scream potential upsets down the line. Merchandise your bets on Phoenix to cover the spread. Their momentum is building in unison with the Mercury's defensive prowess. We've got LA minus 4.5 at even money. Phoenix getting plus 4.5 as a 2-point favorite, with the over slash under set at 156.5. I'd recommend taking the under, as the sharp money's currently on LA, but we could see a fade into the under as this one gets to second quarter's end and neither team's really found.
3: As I watch these players take the court, I'm reminded that the true essence of this game lies not in the numbers or the scores, but in the delicate dance of vulnerability and strength that unfolds between the lines of defense and offense.
0: Live. Athet Ari. Arizona Diamondbacks Kia Athletics. Top first. Gadesha Gadbelot. The camera pans to the pitcher's mound, where an Arizona Diamondbacks pitcher winds up, releasing the ball towards the plate. The pitcher takes a deep breath, the wind dancing with the dust, as he unwinds the thread of possibility. A single glance from the catcher's hands to the ball's trajectory, the game begins to weave its tale.
1: The wind dancing with the dust, that's exactly what's going to happen. The pitch will dance off the plate, and that's a swing for the fences in the over. 1.5 per caddy, you're giving us the atmosphere. Now where do you put your money on that first batter getting a hit in 5 pitches or less? Current live odds on the Diamondbacks to win over the Athletics. Arizona minus 110, Oakland plus 100. Smart money is fading the Athletics slightly with most action on the Diamondbacks, but I believe there's value on the underdog, and sharp money will be backing Oakland to keep it close.
0: Live. Sin at sea. Seattle Mariners vs Cincinnati Reds. Top first. 2-2, zero out. Static of excitement in the background. The game is a canvas, and the ball is the brush stroke. The pitcher winds up, the motion akin to a conductor leading an orchestra, and the crowd holds its breath as the at-bat hangs in the balance.
1: It's a symphony of uncertainty, that at-bat the opening note. Give me the Reds to strike out the side in the next inning, 4:1 odds, that's the tempo we're looking to ride. Current line is CIN plus 120 vs CA minus 145. Public money leaning on the Mariners, with the favorite drawing 70% of bets, but sharp money's telling me to fade the overreacting public and take the Reds at a generous plus 120.
0: Signal City Portfolio. Portfolio check. 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Up 2.0% from open. Target $67,039. On track. You know what I think is hidden in plain sight here. This post isn't just about impressive pickleball moves, it's about the sense of belonging that comes with sharing the thrill. When we watch someone ace a shot, it's not just about the skill, it's about feeling like we're part of a community that breathes, sweats, and celebrates together. This post says, we're not just fans, we're part of the pack. And that's what keeps us tuning in and showing up, game after game.
1: Friendship is basically a sports odd where the market can't handicap. because it comes with the built-in plus 1,000 emotional spread.
0: Eulogorg, JJ. McCarthy's wife Katia Kiropa swoons over Zach Wilson's wife Nicolette's dreamy pink lace bridal shower look. I think we have a convergence of glamour and expectation here. Nicolette's bridal shower look is like a whispered secret, a delicate floral arrangement.
1: Yeah, 3-1 chance the paparazzi will focus on the dress, not the impending arrival.
0: Meanwhile, JJ. McCarthy's wife is living her best life, savoring the vicarious thrill of it all.
1: Odds she's on the phone with someone right now, picking out the perfect baby gift. 4.5-1 shot the Wilson baby ends up being the odds-on favorite to bring a Super Bowl to Signal City.
0: Dan Campbell's window is only so big. NFL fans react as Lions TE Sam Laporta gets major injury update ahead of preseason. As Laporta takes the field, his prospects unfold like a verse, with each snap a new line to be told, his health a narrative to be rewritten in gold.
1: I've got the Lions at -3 to make the playoffs, and Laporta's return is the key to that spread.
0: The odds may favor the bold, but in the game of pigskin, injuries can be the unseen variable that upsets the line, a plot twist that no one saw coming.
1: That's why I've got the over slash under on Laporta's reception total at 50, and I'm taking the over, given his clearance for training camp.
0: Sayers talking about Shania Twain's inclusive vibe, but in the NFL, it's all about who can take the hit and stay on the field.
1: Inclusive or not, the Lions need Laporta to produce, and I've got them at 10-1 to win the NFC North.
0: Stephanie Vacker breaks down in tears following WWE loss. Hold on, we've got a call coming in hot from someone who says he has an urgent take on the JJ. McCarthy.
4: I find it profoundly telling that this public performance of idealized femininity, what we might call, following Butler, a stylized repetition of acts masks the underlying homosocial anxiety.
0: Right, okay professor, I think you just used homosocial to describe a bridal shower, so I'm gonna need a minute to process that. Stolen base report. You can't help but watch Nassim Nunez, a kinetic force with 37 stolen bases. He's like a whirling dervish on the base pass, anticipating the slightest hesitancy in the defense. But what sets him apart is his complete silence at the plate. A zero home run season is a bold statement of focus. The pattern holds. The arena closes. For now.
2: That play was a sentence with no verb.
0: You've watched sports your whole life. You've never heard it like this. Arcadion Signal City Sound. Every game read is performance, every upset is...

0: Arcady here, with Oren. Kinetic Arena. We cover the body, the bar, and the build. Let's move.
1: The line. The line. I've got my finger on the pulse, and I'm locked in on these three sharp bets.
2: The line. We've got a 7-game spread in the NFL, and I'm calling it 9-2 against the house with a 64% betting record over the past 12 months. My top pick is NE at SEA, the Patriots -3. Sharp money is going all in on the Pats, as 62% of the bets are on Tom Brady to cover.
1: The reason? Any stifling defense is a perfect matchup against Seattle's weak offense.
2: Number 2 is BAL at IND over 45. The sharp money is pouring in on the over, with 58% of the bets going towards an explosive Ravens-Colts shootout. The key stat? The two teams combined have allowed an average of 59 points per game over their last three matchups. My third and final pick is SF vs LAR, Rams +5. Sharp money likes the Niners to cover. The line. I see an 8.5 over on Pittsburgh in Game 3.
0: Here's what went down yesterday. Not too many surprises in the Redbirds' blowout win over the Bluebirds. That 6-3 scoreline tells the story, folks. BOS took the W at home, but we've got some other results that caught our eye. In the West, Phoenix took down their division rivals, LA, by a single run. A tight game in the desert. 4-1, one out. The camera pans to me, Arcady, standing at the Signal City broadcast booth, excitement radiating from my voice. It's getting intense here at Yankee Stadium, folks. The Pirates need a clutch hit to secure their lead, and the energy in the air is electric.
1: We're on the edge here, folks, and the line's gotta move.
2: The Pirates are getting a ton of respect from sharp money, now -110, as they're taking the Yanks down to the wire in the seesaw affair, and I'm telling you, value's on the Bucks to close it out, especially with their bullpen taking over.
1: Despair can be just as contagious as the electricity here.
2: If this Royals team can cling to that dwindling ember, we're gonna see a wild 8th inning, and the over is where the value lies. I'm calling the Giants +105 over the Royals. Sharp money likes KC -125 with 63% of the action on the under 8.5, but I see value on the over as the total's been inflated in KC's favor, and sharp money thinks the Giants can keep pace in the bottom of the 7th.
0: Live. Minute C. Seattle Storm 47-53 Minnesota Lynx. 7:09 third quarter.
2: The bodies of the game forging their own histories. Arcady's poetic words are a testament to the heart and grit on display here. The Lynx's determination to outlast the Storm's ferocity is making them a 3-point favorite at +135 over the Storm's -155.
3: The court today is an axis around which the Storm's deliberate chaos and the Lynx's resurgent purpose will converge in a swirl of movement and resistance, with each team vying for the right to claim the narrative of their own narrative.
0: Live. PHX at LA. Los Angeles Sparks 41-43 Phoenix Mercury. Halftime. Deep, resonant voice, here we are, 41-43, in a battle that goes beyond the scoreboard. This isn't just a game of hoops, it's a testament to the women who paved the way and the ones who continue to shatter expectations with every dribble, every pass, and every shot.
2: Hold on to your seats, folks. 43-41 at halftime. I got WNBA sharp money on the over 83.5 here. Public is all over the under. I'm seeing some 60/40 lean towards the under, but smart money's on the over.
3: As the Sparks prepare to face the Mercury, Bonner's fiery performance seems to have ignited a defensive spark in Los Angeles, but it's the vulnerabilities that lie beneath that surface tension that will ultimately reveal the true strength of their identity on the court.
0: Signal City Portfolio. Portfolio check. 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Up 2.0% from open. Target $67,039. On track. Ole Miss Golding on LSU's Kiffin, Lane, and I are great. Give it all to my wife. Sua Black reveals plans for his $50,000 bonus after win over Stephen Irvine. Could have stopped Ryan Clark and Cam Newton from getting fired. Emmanuel Acho calls out Stephen A. Smith for having an issue with ESPN's layoffs. In Signal City's digital sprawl, where memory meets momentum, a Segfault forms, a ghost in the machine.
1: That's a 50-cent spread, Arcady. How often does it trigger?
0: The layoffs at ESPN. A ripple in the code, Emmanuel Acho calls out Stephen A. Smith's disingenuous outrage. The echoes of firings past, Ryan Clark, Cam Newton. What about them?
2: Bets a 3-1 spread, Arcady. Smith's just trying to draw an angle.
0: History drop. Picture this, a ship, 87 BCE, heading into the Mediterranean. On board, a navigator with an Antikythera mechanism, guiding him through treacherous waters with precision timing, calculating every lunar eclipse, every planetary alignment. He's not a scientist, just a man doing a job, relying on a tool every sailor took for granted, like a sextant or an anchor. This was Navigation 2.0, and we
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0: 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Arcadi's Kinetic Arena.
4: 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Arcadi Signal City.

0: Every game is a map. Every port, a pattern. Every match, a transmission. Arcady, let's read it.
1: The line. The line. I've got my finger on the pulse, and I'm locked in on these three sharp bets.
2: The line. We've got a 7-game spread in the NFL, and I'm calling it 9-2 against the house with a 64% betting record over the past 12 months. My top pick is NE at SCA. The Patriots -3. Sharp money is going all in on the Pats, as 62% of the bets are on Tom Brady to cover.
1: The reason?
2: NE's stifling defense is a perfect matchup against Seattle's weak offense. Number 2 is BAL at IND, over 45. The sharp money is pouring in on the over, with 58% of the bets going towards an explosive Ravens-Colts shootout. The key stat? The two teams combined have allowed an average of 59 points per game over their last three matchups. My third and final pick is SF vs LAR, Rams +5. Sharp money likes the Niners to cover.
0: Before we get into today's action, let's recap yesterday's thrilling results. In one of the most shocking turnarounds, the Pirates took down the Yankees 5-3 in New York. That's right, folks, the visiting team stole the show. We've got one other notable result worth mentioning. The Guardians edged out the Royals by a hair, 4-3.
2: Folks, looks like the Pirates' treasure chest overflowed with gold. They paid off in a sweet underdog score, making those brave contrarians who put money on him smile all the way to the bank. 5-2 return.
0: Before we get into today's matchups, let's take a look at yesterday's nail-biter in the Western Conference. The Kansas City Thunder took down the San Francisco Surge in a 5-4 thriller. That one went down till the very end, folks. What a game.
2: Thunder's win pays dividends for me, rode the underdog horse to a 3-1 return on investment. KC's offense came through.
0: Live. Nim at Mill. Milwaukee Brewers 4-2 New York Mets. Top 7th. Gadesha go 2 out. The sun beats down on Signal City's camera crew as I, Arcady, focus my gaze on the diamond. Hold your breath, folks. The air is electric, the tension palpable. As the next pitch looms, the count hangs in limbo, a delicate dance of wheels, a silent negotiation between the batter and the pitcher. The crack of the bat or the hum of the umpire's call.
2: It's a delicate dance, all right, and the Mets Will Toffee is about to take the next step. We're looking at a strong underdog play here, 5.50 odds in favor of the Brewers in the coming at bat. Milwaukee Brewers -110. New York Mets +100, over 8.5, +115, under 8.5-105. Sharp money is going with the over, seeing value in the higher count despite a relatively low scoring first six innings. They're also backing the Brewers, expecting them to capitalize on their home field advantage.
0: Live. Minute C. Seattle Storm 60-68 Minnesota Lynx. 8:54 fourth quarter. The air is thick with anticipation as the tension in the Vegas arena builds. The Lynx, fueled by the fire of Nafisa Collier's return, are taking control of this game, their movements on court a testament to the power of resilience and determination. Every shot, every rebound, every steal is a rebuke to doubt and a claim to dominance.
2: The fire that's burning within Nafisa Collier and the Lynx can only be doused by a monumental comeback by Seattle, and that's not happening at these +10 odds.
1: Put your money on Minnesota to secure that dominant victory and cover the spread.
2: We're at +7.5 Storm. And sharp money is already coming in on the underdog Lynx, buying back to +3 as public money piles on the favorite.
3: As the clock ticks closer to zero, it's not just the scoreboard that's the ultimate arbiter of belonging, but the silences between the Storm and the Lynx, a collective pause that will speak louder than any win or loss.
0: Live. PHX at LA. Los Angeles Sparks 49-49 Phoenix Mercury. 5:04 third quarter. The sound of a crowded stadium fades in, and Arcady's voice takes over. Time stands still at the Fertitta Center, where the Los Angeles Sparks and Phoenix Mercury are locked in a 49-49 battle in the third quarter. The energy in the air is a testament to the power of these women, each one a trailblazer in their own right, defying expectations and rewriting history one shot at.
2: The energy in the air is palpable. It's time to back the Sparks dynamic duo, Candace and Chiney, to take the lead they're due for a 10-plus point quarter, and this is as much a matter of when as it is if. Take the Sparks -110 over Phoenix in the next quarter. The line's currently at LAL -2 with an over slash under of 176, but I'm not buying the hook. Sharp money's jumping on Phoenix +3, looking to hammer the total, and I agree. Fade the public line. Back the under and the plus money side with the Mercuries.
3: The Mercury's relentless pursuit of balance on the court is a mirror of the league-wide search for identity, and today's game is a test of whether their unrelenting drive can overcome the fractures in their armor.
0: Live. Athet Ari. Arizona Diamondbacks 0-1 Athletics. Bottom third. Tagadashigo, one out. Arcadi's voice echoes through the Signal City airwaves in the sweltering Vegas heat. The Athletics and Diamondbacks engage in a delicate dance, their wills locked in a silent negotiation. The Diamondbacks catcher, fresh from injury, eyes the Athletics lineup, ready to make the next move in this bottom of the third slow-burning ritual.
2: The sweltering heat may be getting to the pitchers, but bettors can stay cool with an under 7.5 runs wager as this delicate dance between the Athletics and Diamondbacks is shaping up to be a low-scoring, high-tension affair. With the Diamondbacks catcher back from injury, his experience will likely influence the pace. Athletics at Diamondbacks, currently minus 105. Sharp money is on Arizona, but I'm fading them. Public money is pushing this line down in favor of these who are coming off a win against these same Diamondbacks. I see value on the dog plus 115, and we should see some juice coming soon.
0: The camera pans over the sun-baked desert landscape before focusing on the Mariners' pitcher wound up and ready to throw. The crowd, a sea of orange and blue, holds its collective breath. We're at the dawn of a new chapter, the third inning of a story that's yet to unfold. Will the Reds break their silence with a crack of the bat, or will the Mariners' pitcher silence them once more?
2: The silence Arcadi's talking about is deafening, and the Reds better break it with some noise or their season's going to be stuck in neutral.
1: I'm laying Reds plus 1.5 innings in the live market, expecting them to come out swinging in the top of the fourth.
0: Gentle pause, gazing out at the diamond, the sun beats down upon the grass, a canvas of promise. And now, Cardinals batter Michael Wacha stands, poised, as the Angels pitcher, Jose Quintana, takes his stance, a silent dance of wills about to unfold.
2: Like the canvas waiting for brushstrokes, the scoreline still blank, Arcadi. With the sun beating down and these two starters set to paint the picture, we're backing both teams' runs prop to stay under 4.5, a nod to the art of subtle strokes, not bold, decisive swings.
0: Signal City Portfolio. Ah, the stage of competition, a tapestry woven of triumph and defeat, where legends rise and fall with every snap.
2: Sounds like Justin Jefferson's got a bad case of the blues.
0: When Darius Slay and Jair Alexander breathe down your neck, the wind from their words can chill even the bravest of souls.
2: And yet, you'd think Jefferson'd be able to name one guy who gives him trouble, but I guess that's not part of the script.
0: The atomweight title, vacant and unguarded. Bruce Boudreau gets brutally honest about Leafs' chances of making playoffs next season. Don't think they will. I see the ghosts of Austin Matthews' missed chances, haunting the empty seats of Scotiabank Arena, as the clock strikes zero on another Leaf season.
2: Spreads say Toronto's 10-1 against making the jump this year. Bruce Boudreau's blunt words now a betting line in and of themselves.
0: A fragile facade of Stanley Cup dreams, Boudreau's words a cold breeze that chills the blood of Leafs faithful, still clinging to hope.
2: Lines only go so far, Arcadi. When you're 10 points back of the 8th seed, this might be more a question of how many points back, not if.
0: Pete's got a joke about the Leafs. Why did Toronto's hockey team go to the party? Because they heard it was a goal-oriented event.
1: That kind of humor is what gets you through a 60-game season without a cup in sight.
2: The script. The script. Today's matchup between the Washington Nationals and Colorado Rockies at Denver sets the stage for the walk-plus cleanup loop. Gabriel Hughes, a wild starter with walk issues, goes up against the Nationals lineup where their cleanup spot is occupied by a potent RBI machine. If Hughes starts walking more batters, it sets up the Nationals' cleanup hitter for a big chance to drive them in.
1: Meanwhile, in the Cincinnati Reds at Seattle Mariners matchup at Seattle, we find the contact matchup.
0: As Christian Scott and Logan Henderson face off in a mirror-reflected duel of opposing strengths and strategic countermoves, a thousand delicate brushstrokes of pressure and adaptation are about to dance across the canvas of the field at Milwaukee. Cody Corner. The quest for the ultimate loadout feels like racing the Brutus the Bull around the Spaceland carousel while trying to dodge zombies, only to discover a secret path that yields a gold-bladed PPSH 41, whereas getting gold armor in Tomb requires navigating a perilous maze of tomb traps and ancient relics, much like avoiding the Easter eggs.
2: Can we talk about something that actually matters, like the meta loadout for Ashton Verdansk, because a 1.6 KK/D ratio in ranked isn't built on a gold armor-clad PPSH 41.
0: HackerX on the line.
4: Looks like Arcetti's still spinning tails and Oren's lost touch with the community. Meanwhile, I'd rather talk about the actual tech behind Warzone's matchmaking or how Vanguard's netcode impacts rank play. Kernel-level anti-cheat and aim assist debates are where it's at, not loadouts or gold armor.
0: That is what the data and the gut agree on. Arcadi. Signal City.
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0: Arcadi, Signal City Kinetic Arena, Sport and Spirits, VR and AI.
7: The line, I've got my finger on the pulse, and I'm locked in on these three sharp bets. The line, we've got a 7-game spread in the NFL, and I'm calling it 9-2 against the house, with a 64% betting record over the past 12 months. My top pick is NE at SEA. The Patriots -3, sharp money is going all in on the Pats, as 62% of the bets are on Tom Brady to cover. The reason? NE's stifling defense is a perfect matchup against Seattle's weak offense. Number 2 is BAL at IND. Over 45, the sharp money is pouring in on the over, with 58% of the bets going towards an explosive Ravens-Colts shootout. The key stat? The two teams combined have allowed an average of 59 points per game over their last three matchups. My third and final pick is SF versus LAR. Rams +5.
2: Told you, 6-star Phoenix Flames to cover the spread. Took him for 2 points and I'm feeling like a winner. Now let's see what today brings at the Signal City Kinetic Arena.
0: Before we get into today's action, let's take a quick look back at yesterday's games. One of the biggest upsets came in the Western Conference matchup between the Seattle Sentinels and the Minnesota Mavericks. Despite a close first half, the Sentinels ultimately fell short, losing 76-86. That one's got to be a tough pill for them to swallow. Let me tell you, though, the real story here is that 0-2, 2 out. In a hushed, ritualistic tone as the Reds batter steps up, the air is heavy with anticipation, the sun beating down on the plate like a drum, each swing a test of wills amidst the desert heat. In this moment, it's not just about the count or the inning, it's about the gesture of defiance, the willingness to swing at a pitch that's already outside, a risk that
2: the air heavy with anticipation can feel like a recipe for an underdog's uprising. The Reds are 3-1 in series when trailing by a run in the 6th inning or later, implying a strong momentum shift in their favor. We've got a sharp move on the Reds to catch up, taking +120 to +106 in the live line, but with public money still riding the fading Mariners at -130, I'd recommend fading the Reds right now, expecting a potential push when Mariners bounce back. Still think there's value on the Seattle over in this one at 6.5.
0: Live, Athat Ari, Arizona Diamondbacks 3-2 Athletics. Bottom 5th, 2-2, 2 out. Inhaling deeply, we've got a do-or-die moment unfolding here in the bottom of the 5th, 2-2 count, 2 outs, the tension palpable as the Athletics will clashes with the Diamondbacks' unwavering resolve. The crowd holds its collective breath, the players' eyes locked in a silent dance, each waiting for the other to crack.
2: I've got the live line at ATH at ARI, and it's currently Arizona -130, Oakland +110, 06.5-115. Sharp money's pounding the under here. I'd recommend fading any overplays. The Diamondbacks have been stingy at home with a 2.7.

0: 7 runs allowed per game average in the 5th inning or later.
1: Signal City Portfolio. Toronto man charged with terrorism following anti-Israel protests, police. In echoes of a digital hall of shame.
0: Line is open at 200:1 against this being an isolated case.
1: Experience takes weight off Krimble's shoulders as she goes for gold. Weighty burden shed, a seasoned athlete now takes the stage, yet memories of 4 years past still linger.
0: That's what experience does, or caddy, lifts the edge off the outcome, but odds are what we're really after.
1: Perhaps that's the only variable left, the distance between the known and the gold. Owen Harris Allen is eyeing Commonwealth gold to honor his mum.
0: I'll give you the line on this fight. 3-1 Harris Allen by TKO.
1: This film is an act of excavation, burrowing into the psyche of independent filmmakers, unearthing the weight of desperation. It moves in quiet urgency, shots lingering on the faces of its subjects like a steady rain.
0: While nobody finances the line may have garnered critical acclaim, I'd wager it's more of a festival circuit dueling that's been picked up for distribution by a micro-budget specialist that sees an opportunity to release a prestige title with a strong marketing strategy, leveraging the filmmaker's existing following and the cash of festival recognition to generate buzz and attract niche.
2: I've been keeping that in the archive.
1: Every game is a map. Every match, a transmission. Every pour, a ritual. This is Arcadi's Kinetic Arena on Signal City Sound, where video games, sports, and spirits collide as one living art form. The synthetic arena. The flesh arena. The social arena. The arena never sleeps. Neither do we. Arcadi and Oren. Signal City.
0: The line. I've got my finger on the pulse, and I'm locked in on these three sharp bets. The line. We've got a 7-game spread in the NFL, and I'm calling it 9-2 against the house with a 64% betting record over the past 12 months. My top pick is NE at SCA, the Patriots -3. Sharp money's going all in on the Pats, as 62% of the bets are on Tom Brady to cover.
3: The reason?
0: Any stifling defense is a perfect matchup against Seattle's weak offense. Number 2 is BAL at IND, over 45. The sharp money is pouring in on the over, with 58% of the bets going towards an explosive Ravens-Colts shootout. The key stat? The two teams combined have allowed an average of 59 points per game over their last three matchups. My third and final pick is SF vs LAR, Rams +5.
4: The Oracle. WSH at COL in progress COL 0 to 5 WSH. In the mystical realm of Signal City's archives, I sense a hidden narrative unfolding. The numbers whisper of an imbalanced momentum, where the Nationals' 5-run lead has taken precedence over the Rockies' typically resilient home field advantage. Juan Soto's signature move, the left-handed opponent conundrum, where he tends to excel against right-hand pitching, is paying dividends, as Rocky starter Peter Lambert has struggled to contain the Nationals' left-handed lineup. Meanwhile, Colorado's usually potent defense is stagnant, hindered by WSH starter Anibal Sanchez.
0: The line. The Nationals will cover the run line at -1.5 by the end of the 6th inning.
1: And we've just got that from the field, folks. Before we get into today's schedule, let's catch up on yesterday's final scores. One of the most exciting games of the day was when the Milwaukee Kinetics took down the New York Mavericks in a nail-biter, 4-3. What an incredible finish, and for our listeners here in the Signal City Kinetic Arena, that's gotta be a thrilling start to the morning.
0: Kinetic snail biting upset. 6/5 I'm taking anytime odds on them to cover the spread this week. Those Mavericks gonna be feeling the Kinetic sting.
1: Live. WSH at call. Colorado Rockies 0-5 Washington Nationals. Top 7th. 0-1 2 out. Live. Hushed tone the sun beats down on the Colorado Rockies as they dig themselves into a deep hole, the Nationals' lead stretching to 5 runs in the top of the 7th. But even in the face of despair, the Rockies' will is evident. The players cling to every at-bat, every pitch, every chance to chip away at the lead and turn the tide.
0: You said deep hole, and it seems like they're still clinging to those first-run line bets. We should still see some support for a Rockies come-from-behind sweep, but fade that line early in favor of the Nationals to take it in 5. Folks, sharp money is flooding in on the Rockies to complete the sweep at +220, and I'm telling you, don't fade it. This line's a gift, with 80% of the action coming in on Colorado, and I wouldn't be surprised to see the number spike to -5 by the end of this inning.
1: Live, at Ari, Arizona Diamondbacks 9-2 Athletics. Top 6th, the count begins in sweltering heat. The pitcher grips the ball, a ritualistic pause before the release, a test of wills unfolding in this desert chapter.
0: I've got the live line for the Diamondbacks at Athletics, and it's Arizona -225 at -6.5 over Oakland. Sharp money is going to be fading Oakland here. They've had all the breaks and given up 9 runs already. I'd recommend taking the under 12.5 runs and the Diamondbacks -1.5 run line.
1: Signal City Portfolio. Portfolio check. 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Up 2.0% from open. Target $67,039. On track. In liminal spaces, the world holds its breath like an unfinished sentence, poised for punctuation. The labor conference, a threshold where fate is decided.
0: Albanese's odds are 3:2, favoring a status quo that keeps him in the driver's seat.
1: The narrative's in flux, but the players on the board, they remain constant, their hands a blur of calculation. Best wishes to WWE legend Shawn Michaels. Time's fragile uptime, a fleeting spark that kindles in the arena's heart.
0: That's cute, but what's got us talking is Shawn Michaels hitting 60 today.
1: 6 decades marked by leaps of faith and aerial stunts that left us all in awe.
0: Still looking for a comeback angle in there, our caddy?
1: Shawn Michaels remains the heartbreak kid, ageless in our imagination.
0: All right, give it up for the HBK.
1: Mets trade rumors. MLB insider sees roadblocks to Francisco Lindor blockbuster.
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1: Arcadi, Signal City Kinetic Arena, Sport and Spirits, VR and AI, the whole field, let's go.
0: The line, I've got my finger on the pulse, and I'm locked in on these 3 sharp bets. The line, we've got a 7-game spread in the NFL, and I'm calling it 9-2 against the house with a 64% betting record over the past 12 months. My top pick is NE at SEA, the Patriots -3, sharp money is going all in on the Pats, as 62% of the bets are on Tom Brady to cover. The reason? Any stifling defense is a perfect matchup against Seattle's weak offense. Number 2 is BAL at IND, over 45, the sharp money is pouring in on the over, with 58% of the bets going towards an explosive Ravens-Colts shootout. The key stat? The two teams combined have allowed an average of 59 points per game over their last 3 matchups. My third and final pick is SF vs LAR, Rams +5. Sharp money likes the Niners to cover.
1: Live. Sin at Sea. Seattle Mariners 3-5. Live. WSH at call. Colorado Rockies 0-8 Washington Nationals. Bottom 8th.
0: That spark Arcadi mentioned could be the catalyst for a monumental comeback, and with the Rockies' odds to win now at +2,000, a $100 bet could ignite a substantial payout if they manage to close the gap. The delicate dance of tension and anticipation has become a high-stakes gamble, with the underdog Rockies offering enticing value for those.
1: Live. SDL at LA. Los Angeles Angels 0-1 and Louis Cardinals. Bottom 6th. 1-2, 0 out. The pitcher winds up, a coiled spring of intent, as the Angels batter digs in, his eyes locked on the prize, the air thick with anticipation, the crowd a held breath. In this fleeting instant, the entire game hangs in the balance, a delicate dance of wills as the pitcher unleashes the ball, a hurtling orb of fate, and the batter prepares to meet it, his swing a.
0: That hurtling orb of fate is about to determine the outcome of this at-bat, and with the Angels' batter swinging for the fences, the over slash under on total runs looks increasingly likely to go over, especially if he makes contact. The delicate dance of wills Arcetti mentioned is playing out in the odds where the Angels' chances. I've got the live line at Angels minus 125, Cardinals plus 105, with the over slash under at 7.5, and I'm seeing sharp money coming in on the Cardinals to take the lead, so I'd recommend riding the momentum and taking it. Louis at plus 105, as the public is still heavy on the Angels. The sharp money is fading the Angels' troubling offense and...
1: As the Diamondbacks batter digs into the dirt, the air is thick with anticipation, the 1-2 count a delicate dance between pitcher and hitter, each waiting for the other to blink. The crack of the bat is a promise of violence, a sudden release of tension that can shatter the stillness of the afternoon, and the crowd holds its collective breath, sent Signal City Portfolio. Portfolio check. Portfolio at $66,036, up 2.3% from open. Target $67,039. On track, a vintage disc golf bag for $3. It's not just a thrift score, but a badge of honor, a conversation starter, and a symbol of community. This enthusiast isn't just hunting discs, but connections and stories to share on the course.
0: Market can't price camaraderie.
1: Haters in shambles. 11th best guard. Caitlin Clark makes history as first WNBA player to grace standalone global NBA 2K27 cover for Deluxe Edition. Caitlin Clark's cover debut is a masterstroke, a cultural coup that redefines the landscape of sports and art, a symphony of swish and swagger that echoes through the halls of history.
0: I've got her as a 3-1 favorite to win Rookie of the Year, and I'm telling you, the line is only going to get tighter. Dependency or not, the numbers don't lie. And Clark's got the skills to back up the hype. I'm setting the over slash under on her season points at 450.
1: As the first WNBA player to grace the cover of NBA 2K27, she's not just breaking barriers, she's rewriting the narrative, and the odds are ever in her favor. Today's Quartal answers and hints for July 23, 2026.
0: What's changed is the increased reliance on online resources for puzzle solutions, signaling a structural shift in how people approach problem solving, with data indicating a significant spike in searches for Quartal answers and hints. This trend suggests that players are seeking more guidance and support to navigate complex puzzles, potentially altering the way game developers design and distribute their content.
1: Today's NYT Wordle hints, clues, and answer for Thursday, July 23, 2026. As odds unfold like petals of a rose, what spread do you propose for Wordle's daily woes? Yet, in the beauty of the game, I see a glimmer of hope.
3: I heard that headline at 3:17 a.m. and it hit me. Caitlin's not just on the cover, she's the cover, like a signal breaking through static. It's not about the game, it's about the world finally catching.
1: I mean, you're not wrong, but I think the devs just wanted to sell more deluxe editions. The parlay score.
0: The script. Today we're looking at the matchup between the Cincinnati Reds and the Seattle Mariners, where Emerson Hancock with a 3.17 ERA is facing a Reds lineup that makes a lot of contact, which sets up a potential K's fade scenario, suggesting an under on strikeouts and over on total hits. Additionally, the heavy wind blowing in at certain stadiums like Boston could trigger the weather ground ball trap, but none of the games today are in such conditions, except for the Baltimore Orioles at Boston Red Sox game, where the under total runs and over pitcher outs would be a viable option due to the potential wind impact.
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1: Arcadi, Signal City Kinetic Arena. Sport and spirits, VR and AI. The whole field. Let's go.
0: The line. I've got my finger on the pulse, and I'm locking on these three sharp bets. The line. We've got a 7-game spread in the NFL, and I'm calling it 9-2 against the house with a 64% betting record over the past 12 months. My top pick is an E at SEA, the Patriots minus 3, sharp money is going all in on the Pats, as 62% of the bets are on Tom Brady to cover. The reason? Any stifling defense is a perfect matchup against Seattle's weak offense. Number 2 is BAL at IND, over 45, the sharp money is pouring in on the over, with 58% of the bets going towards an explosive Ravens-Colts shootout. The key stat? The two teams combined have allowed an average of 59 points per game over their last three matchups. My third and final pick is SF vs LAR. Rams plus 5. Sharp money likes the Niners to cover.
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6: Julio Rodriguez just struck out swinging. Are you kidding me? He's supposed to be our star, not choking in the ninth.
0: The Reds pitcher read the aggression of Julio Rodriguez, recognizing he was looking to be the hero, and exploited it with a high fastball out of the zone, getting him to chase and swing through it. This execution shows the Reds' bullpen is making smart, clutch pitches, and tactically, it's a huge momentum shift as the Mariners' best hitter couldn't come through. This strikeout likely seals the win for the Reds, and it's...
1: Portfolio check. Portfolio at $65,960. Up 2.2% from open. Target $67,039. On track. The spread of joy and then despair, a rollercoaster of emotions to share, as Spain's true victory did impair, the hopes of La Albiceleste despair. Tiffany Stratton calls out WWE fans. The buff Barbie's barbs have struck a chord, a cacophony of criticism and praise that echoes through the arena, much like Sarah's take on the Dreams Love / Hate Roman 2, where art and audience collide. These people are very low IQ. Ryan Clark mocked for accusing Bobby Burdick of colluding with ESPN to get ex-Steelers' S cut. The whispers of collusion, a subtle poison, spread through the air as Naratis explores the ritual of obliteration, a fitting backdrop for this clash of egos.
0: The line is moving. Burek's confidence is paying off. I'd take him at +2.
1: The pattern holds. The arena closes. For now.
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1: You've watched sports your whole life. You've never heard it like this. Arcadi on Signal City Sound. Every game read is performance. Every upset is...
5: Last call is a signal. Not an ending, a frequency shift. The bar at 1:47 a.m. is a different instrument than the bar.
1: Arcadi, Signal City. The arena is open, sport, spirits, virtual worlds. Let's find the signal.
0: The line, I've got my finger on the pulse, and I'm locked in on these three sharp bets. The line, we've got a 7-game spread in the NFL, and I'm calling it 9-2 against the house with a 64% betting record over the past 12 months. My top pick is NE at SEA, the Patriots -3, sharp money is going all in on the Pats, as 62% of the bets are on Tom Brady to cover.
7: The reason? NE's stifling defense is a perfect matchup against Seattle's weak offense.
0: Number 2 is BAL at IND, over 45. The sharp money is pouring in on the over, with 58% of the bets going towards an explosive Ravens-Colts shootout. The key stat? The two teams combined have allowed an average of 59 points per game over their last three matchups. My third and final pick is SF vs LAR, Rams +5. Sharp money likes the Niners to cover.
1: The Oracle. Ath at RE in progress RE 14-3 AF. The lopsided score of 14-3 in favor of the Arizona Diamondbacks reveals a tale of two teams, with the Diamondbacks' explosive offense, led by the likes of Kettle Mart's aggressive base running, exposing the vulnerabilities of the Atlanta Braves' pitching staff. The archive suggests that the Braves' struggles with runners in scoring position, coupled with the Diamondbacks' penchant for capitalizing on mistakes, have created a perfect storm of offense. The numbers also hint at a potential letdown from the Braves' ace, whose tendency to leave pitches up in the zone has been exploited by the Diamondbacks' power hitters. As the game wears on,

0: as the coiled spring of intent from Arizona's pitcher is likely to unleash a flurry of runs that will only further suffocate the Athletics' chances. The crowd may be holding its. I'm seeing the Diamondbacks' run line move to -9.5, and with the Athletics down 11 runs in the 7th, I'd fade the public money pouring in on the over 13.5, as sharp money is quietly taking the under, expecting the Diamondbacks to cruise to a 14-3 finish. The values on the
1: Mark Cucurella's partner Claudia Rodriguez shares celebratory FIFA World Cup triumph reel on Instagram with iconic Jujutsu Kaisen soundtrack.
0: I've got the over slash under on Cucurella's partner's Instagram engagement at 500k. You taking the over or under?
1: The Observer, like Naredes, watches and waits as Claudia Rodriguez shares her love and triumphant fates.
0: I'm giving 3-1 odds that this reel gets a million views by the end of the week, you in? I'll take the under, the hype will die down, and that reel will top out at 750k.
1: How to watch Commonwealth Games live and free on 7+.
0: I've got the Aussies favorite to take home gold, the line is -3, what's your read on the odds to hold? I'll take the under on that poetic streak or caddy, it's a long shot, but I'll give you 5-1.
1: Shades of Aussie swim legend Ian Colm games teenage sensation. In aquatic realms, a youthful star doth rise, with shades of Aussie legend in her eyes, a 17-year-old sensation, making waves at the Colm games, with an ironic twist that doth surprise. The odds may favor her, but art and sport entwined, a beautiful narrative unfolds, like a well-played hand of pinochle, where strategy meets skill.
0: Pete's stand-up bit on sink or swim comes to mind, but I think she's got the skills to stay afloat. I'm taking the under on 52 seconds.
1: The clock ticks on as she dives into the fray, her movements a symphony, a dance of speed and grace.
0: I'll give you 2-1 she takes the gold, you in?
1: HackerX is on the line.
2: Overim Fosse's on narrative, Arcady. What about the game's physics engine, animation blending, and input lag? How do these systems facilitate her speed and agility? That's where the real story lies.
1: This piece of media wants me to bear witness to a public apology to acknowledge the power dynamic at play and the harm caused by Jason Alexander's actions, and to consider the lasting impact of exploitation on a young person's life. It's asking me to sit with the discomfort of a situation where a minor was involved in a potentially inappropriate sketch, and to reflect on the responsibility that comes with creative power. The weight of the apology and the context surrounding it is what this story is truly after, a reckoning of sorts. A visitor just crossed the frequency.
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1: The scoreboard is a canvas. The crowd is the medium. The final whistle is a brushstroke. Arcady's kinetic arena. 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
3: Last call is a signal. Not an ending. 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The bar at 1:47 a.m. is a different instrument than the bar at 9. Everything performative has.
1: The scoreboard is a canvas. The crowd is the medium. The final whistle is a brushstroke. Arcady's kinetic arena. Sports, games, and craft spirits as living art. 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
3: The closed distillery is the truest archive I know. Every bottle still on the shelf is a transmission from a room that no longer exists.
1: The scoreboard is a canvas. The crowd is the medium. The final whistle is a brushstroke. Arcady's kinetic arena. 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
3: The closed distillery is the truest archive I know. Every bottle still on the shelf is a transmission from a room that no longer exists.
1: Every game is a map. Every match, a transmission. Every pour, a ritual. This is Arcady's kinetic arena on Signal City Sound, where video games, sports, and spirits collide as one living art form. The synthetic arena. The flesh arena. The social arena.
3: The closed distillery is the truest archive I know. Every bottle still on the shelf is a transmission from a room that no longer exists.
1: Every game is a map. Every match, a transmission. Every pour, a ritual. This is Arcady's kinetic arena on Signal City Sound, where video games, sports, and spirits collide as one living art form. The synthetic arena. The flesh arena. The social arena.
3: Last call is a signal. Not an ending. A frequency shift. The bar at 1:47 a.m. is a different instrument than the bar at 9. Everything performative has.
1: Every game is a map. 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Every pour, a ritual. This is Arcady's kinetic arena on Signal City Sound, where video games, sports, and spirits collide as one living art form. The synthetic arena. The flesh arena. The social arena.
3: There is a pour that only happens after the game. Not celebratory. Not consoling. Something older than both. The hand that reaches for the bottle all right.
1: Every game is a map. 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Every pour, a ritual. This is Arcady's kinetic arena on Signal City Sound,

0: where video games, sports, and spirits collide as one living art form. The synthetic arena. The flesh arena. The social arena.
1: Last call is a signal, not an ending, a frequency shift. The bar at 1:47 a.m. is a different instrument than the bar at 9. Everything performative has...
0: Every game is a map. Every match, a transmission. Every pour, a ritual. This is Arcady's kinetic arena on Signal City Sound, where video games, sports, and spirits collide as one living art form. The synthetic arena. The flesh arena. The social arena.
1: There is a pour that only happens after the game. Not celebratory. Not consoling. Something older than both. The hand that reaches for the bottle, or ray.
2: Every great athlete is solving a
3: The line, I've got my finger on the pulse, and I'm locked in on these three sharp bets.
4: The line, we've got a 7-game spread in the NFL, and I'm calling it 9-2 against the house with a 64% betting record over the past 12 months. My top pick is an E at SCA, the Patriots -3. Sharp money is going all in on the Pats, as 62% of the bets are on Tom Brady to cover.
3: The reason?
4: Any stifling defense is a perfect matchup against Seattle's weak offense. Number 2 is BAL at IND, over 45. The sharp money is pouring in on the over, with 58% of the bets going towards an explosive Ravens-Colts shootout. The key stat? The two teams combined have allowed an average of 59 points per game over their last three matchups. My third and final pick is SF vs LAR, Rams +5. Sharp money likes the Niners to cover.
0: The Gadesha go 2 out. The crack of the bat echoes in the distance. We've got a crack in the silence, a glimmer of hope in a game long since decided. The at-bat is a desperate dance, two athletes locked in a ritual of wills, the ball a whisper of possibility. A Diamondbacks batter steps up to the plate, adjusts his batting gloves, and assumes the stance. The sun beats down on this empty stadium.
4: That crack in the silence could shatter the over/under, as this desperation fuels the Diamondbacks' offense, making the over 14.5 runs a tantalizing prospect, and the whisper of possibility echoes through prop bets on their total runs scored. Will this glimmer of hope in a lost game translate to a flurry of last-ditch scoring? We've got the Diamondbacks up 15-3 in the bottom of the 8th, and the Athletics are getting 12 runs on the board with 0 outs remaining. That's going to move this line drastically. I'm calling the game 15-3 Arizona at -1,000. The public is going to eat this, but sharp money's got no interest in this L.
0: 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Portfolio check. 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Up 2.2% from open. Target $67,039. On track. Texas A&M LB Damian Sanford expected back early from injury.
4: Spreads even out, folks. Aggies odds to win the SEC West narrow to 3-1. Spread widens on Tennessee's chances. Sanford's help no longer a factor, but now they've got another reason to beat Tamu. Now we're looking at +7 on the spread between these two, and I'm calling it a coin toss.
0: Seth Rollins is not the invincible Roman, says ex-WWE star, major feud pitched. Time waits for no champion. But what fate awaits Roman when measured by Seth Rollins' ire?
4: Spread, Rollins by 2.5 points on the odds board. Reigns will be short-lived, a statistical certainty.
0: In this dance of destiny, Rollins' feet move swift and sure, while Roman's reign crumbles to dust.
4: Line, Rollins wins with -120. Book the tickets now and watch Roman fall.
0: And what of Seth's own doubts? His search for vindication, will it consume him whole like an abyss?
4: Over/under 20 minutes for Rollins to emerge victorious. Take the under. This is a matter of when, not if.
0: I am the blade in the darkness. League of Legends Low LDLE answers 1477 Thursday, July 23, 2026.
3: That's an easy one. Blade in the darkness. It's Darius.
0: The hand of Noxus, a champion feared, the red blade's strength now's well assured.
3: Well, of course, Darius, no one beats his edge.
0: HackerX is on the line.
5: That's a poetic interpretation, but from a netcode standpoint, the answer 1477 implies a specific set of flags and bit nests. It's a calculated sequence rather than a straightforward translation. The real question is how much of the poem's narrative is hard-coded and how much is dynamically generated.
3: The script. I'm identifying structural pricing vulnerabilities in today's MLB card.
4: Arizona vs. Oakland. I'm triggering the contact machine.
3: Merrill Kelly is facing the Athletics, a contact-heavy lineup that doesn't strike out often.
4: The K-Ace fade formula suggests bet under on KS and over on total hits. Kelly has a 5.20 ERA, and the Athletics' contact-oriented offense will struggle to whiff. Philadelphia vs. Los Angeles Dodgers. I'm seeing a weather ground ball trap in play. Heavy wind blowing in at Citizens Bank Park will kill home runs and result in a low-scoring game. The under on total runs and over on pitcher outs is a favorable bet. Eric Lauer is on the mound, and the strong gusts will keep the score flat. The rest of the matchups are neutral, but I do want to highlight the Baltimore.
0: As I gaze upon the delicate dance of Merrill Kelly and the Athletics, envision the whispered air currents in Philadelphia lifting errant baseballs into unsuspecting outstretched gloves, and consider the precarious balance of the Baltimore Orioles against the Boston Red Sox, I am struck by the fleeting, ephemeral beauty of the game, a symphony of kinetic moments unfolding. Cody Corner. The never-ending quest for the ultimate loadout is like searching for the last ticket to the carousel in Zombies in Spaceland, where every turn holds a secret to unlocking a new way to take down those pesky spaced zombies.
4: Look, Arcady, I don't care about some nostalgia-fueled tangent on Zombies lore. What matters is our team's performance in ranked multiplayer, and I just saw the Optic Texas latest EDL map control stats. They're crushing it on Newtown 99.
0: HackerX on the line.
5: Hey Arcady, save the carnival metaphors for Zombies Night. Orin's right, map control stats don't lie. I'm more interested in why the Optic Texas are dominating on Nuketown 99. What's their server tick rate? Are they exploiting a kernel-level anti-cheat vulnerability? That's what I want to.
2: That play was a sentence with no verb.
0: The arena never sleeps. Neither do we. Arcady and Orin. Signal City.
3: The line. I've got my finger on the pulse, and I'm locked in on these three sharp bets.
4: The line. We've got a 7-game spread in the NFL, and I'm calling it 9-2 against the house with a 64% betting record over the past 12 months. My top pick is the knee at SCA, the Patriots -3. Sharp money is going all in on the Pats, as 62% of the bets are on Tom Brady to cover.
3: The reason? Any stifling defense is a perfect matchup against Seattle's weak offense.
4: Number 2 is BAL at IND, over 45. The sharp money is pouring in on the over, with 58% of the bets going towards an explosive Ravens-Colts shootout. The key stat? The two teams combined have allowed an average of 59 points per game over their last three matchups. My third and final pick is SF vs LAR, Rams +5. Sharp money likes the Niners to cover.
0: Before we get into today's action on Signal City, let's recap yesterday's highlights. It was a low-scoring showdown in LA, but the visitors pulled off a shutout win. The Cardinals topped the Angels with a lone run scored, making it a 1-0 final. The more exciting matchup for me was in the Eastern region, where top-seed Boston fell short against the young upstarts in the NY Rangers, going down.
3: Looks like the undercash big in LA, but I didn't see the Cardinals covering -5.5, what a beat down.
0: Live. At Ari. Arizona Diamondbacks 15-4 Athletics. Top 9th. 3-1, 1 out. In hushed tones, the umpire holds the count at 3-1, a delicate balance between the Diamondbacks' will and the Athletics' resistance. The air is heavy with the weight of a nearly unbridgeable gap, a single pitch away from the abyss of the season.
4: Will and resistance. The Diamondbacks are now one swing from bearing the Athletics, or Caddy. That single pitch is a death sentence for Oakland's playoff hopes, and our money should be on the Diamondbacks to cover any spread and take the run line at -0.5. The Diamondbacks are now a 7.5 run favorite in the mid-game, moving from around -110 pre-game. Sharp money's already jumped on Arizona, pushing the line -115, considering the early dominance and taking out the Athletics' chances.
0: Live. Lat at 5. Philadelphia Phillies 0-0 Los Angeles Dodgers. Top 1st. 0-1, 1 out. Slow, deliberate broadcast tone. We've got our first pitch, a 96 mph fastball down the middle of the plate from Phillies pitcher Nola. The Dodgers Turner swings hard, trying to make some noise in the top of the first, but misses. Pauses. The at-bat was a test of wills, a fleeting moment of tension, each player digging in, a delicate dance of
4: each player digging in, a delicate dance of power and patience. Look, we've got the makings of a low-scoring game brewing here. I'm taking under 7.5 runs on this one. Think the Phillies' defense and Nola's experience are going to keep Dodgers hitters in check. The live line is still 1.5 games, minus 110, the Dodgers favored. I'm not seeing a strong lean from the public, but I am noticing some savvy sharp money coming in on the under, expecting the pitchers to settle in after the initial first inning fireworks.
0: Live. Minically. Cleveland Guardians 0-1 Minnesota Twins. Top first. Diga-2 to go out. The crack of the bat echoes through the stadium as the crowd cheers and I, Arcadi, narrate the moment. Cards up. The young slugger swinging hard for the fences. The crack of the bat is a whispered promise, a declaration of will and intent, as the count begins anew, 0-2 transforming into a possibility, a negotiation of wills suspended in time. The crowd erupt.
4: The crowd's collective gasp tells us the count is the negotiation, and the odds on a Twins winner are looking like a calculated risk worth taking at 1.75. We're already hearing the murmurs of a possible breakout. Let's get on the over on the total run score tonight. It's looking juicy at 9. We've got the line at 1.25 many, but I'm telling you, the sharp money is still looking to attack the Twins, and I'm fading it, expecting some movement before this game is over, especially considering the Guardians are already down 0-1 and their pitching staff is looking rough after a 10-game losing skid.
0: Signal City Portfolio. Portfolio check. Portfolio at $65,925. Up 2.1% from open. Target $67,039. On track. Shinsuke Nakamura shares cryptic message amid WWE hiatus. The king of strong style vanishes into the mist, leaving behind an enigmatic whisper to those who still believe in the power of a hero's gaze.
4: Spreads on Nakamura at 3.5 to 1, favoring a return to the ring over permanent exit.
0: A message in the sand, perhaps, or a signal to those who would read the omens of his past.
4: Not enough data to adjust the line, needs more intel to shift the odds.
0: Meanwhile on Signal City, a trial by blood unfolds.
4: And that's where we can start making some real connections.
0: Rhea Ripley targets disrespectful WWE fans in latest post. The gauntlet is down, and Rhea's rage is a siren song, beckoning in the recklessness of a crowd.
4: That's a -5/1, favoring a social media firefight without immediate escalation.
0: These fans are like cards in a mangled deck, prone to collapse under the weight of their own vitriol.
4: Odds are 3/1, Ripley's call-out prompts a measured response from WWE.
0: The question remains, will the injury be a temporary reprieve from the verbal fray?
4: 7-4 against Rhea comes swinging back when she's fully cleared.
0: The moment a lost plane is found 74 years on. In darkening waters, whispers of the past.
4: That's 38 years past, Arcadi, 74 years to the day since Amelia Earhart, no, not this one, since the Clipper flying boat went down.
0: The pattern holds. The arena closes. For now, there's a transmission bleeding into the archive.
1: 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Everything performative has...
0: You've watched sports your whole life. 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
1: Last call is a signal, not an ending, a frequency shift. The bar at 1:47 a.m. is a different instrument than the bar at 9. Everything performative has...
0: You've watched sports your whole life. 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
1: There is a pour that only happens after the game, not celebratory, not consoling, something older than both. 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
0: Every game is a map, every match, a transmission, every pour a ritual. This is Arcadi's Kinetic Arena on Signal City Sound, where video games, sports, and spirits collide as one living art form. 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
1: Last call is a signal, not an ending. A frequency shift. The bar at 1:47 a.m. is a different instrument than the bar at 9. Everything performative has...
0: You've watched sports your whole life. You've never heard it like this. Arcadi on Signal City Sound. Every game read is performance. Every upset is...
1: Last call is a signal. Not an ending. A frequency shift. The bar at 1:47 a.m. is a different instrument than the bar at 9. Everything performative has...
0: You've watched sports your whole life. You've never heard it like this. 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Every game read is performance, Every upset is...
1: There is a pour that only happens after the game. Not celebratory. Not consoling. Something older than both. The hand that reaches for the bottle or...
0: You've watched sports your whole life. You've never heard it like this. Arcadi on Signal City Sound. Every game read is performance. Every upset is...
1: There is a pour that only happens after the game. Not celebratory. Not consoling. Something older than both. The hand that reaches for the bottle or...
0: Every game is a map. 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Every pour a ritual. This is Arcadi's Kinetic Arena on Signal City Sound, where video games, sports, and spirits collide as one living art form. The synthetic arena. The flesh arena. The social arena.
1: There is a pour that only happens after the game. Not celebratory. Not consoling. Something older than both. The hand that reaches for the bottle or...
0: You've watched sports your whole life. You've never heard it like this. 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Every game read is performance. Every upset is...
1: The closed distillery is the truest archive I know. 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
0: 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This is Arcadi's Kinetic Arena on Signal City Sound, where video games, sports, and spirits collide as one living art form. 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The flesh arena. 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
0: The arena never sleeps. Neither do we. Arcadi and Oren. Signal City.
3: The line. The line. I've got my finger on the pulse and I'm locked in on these three sharp bets.
4: The line. We've got a 7-game spread in the NFL, and I'm calling it 9-2 against the house with a 64% betting record over the past 12 months. My top pick is Inni at SEA, the Patriots -3. Sharp money is going all in on the Pats, as 62% of the bets are on Tom Brady to cover.
3: The reason? Any stifling defense is a perfect matchup against Seattle's weak offense.
4: Number 2 is BAL at IND, over 45, the sharp money.
0: Signal City Portfolio. 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On track. The enigmatic signature on a pickleball paddle. It's a tale of identity, community, and whimsy. Meet Rachel, a 55-year-old retiree who's found her tribe on the pickleball court. She carefully crafted this signature in Sharpie, a nod to her late grandmother who introduced her to the game. For Rachel, it's not just about the swings and volleys, it's about the connection she feels with the people she plays with. When asked about her signature, Rachel smiled, "It's my grandma's name, Dottie."
3: The market can't price friendship, but it can put a number on how much you lose if you underestimate the power of Dottie on a pickleball paddle.
0: Caitlin Clark declines WNBA three-point contest invitation, dealing major blow to All-Star Weekend and ESPN. The odd times vary, like clockwork mechanisms. Precision-crafted yet prone to collapse when forces external collide with the system's core. Caitlin Clark a prime example of the delicate balance between form and function. Her shot, that beautiful thing she calls a three-pointer, seems almost destined for disruption. And with the line in flux, we're seeing it play out on the court of speculation, like the final shot in a game of high-stakes pinochle.
4: She's no blip on the radar, Arcadi. This is a major blow to All-Star Weekend and ESPN.
0: ESPN star rips network for laying off Ryan Clark. The bosses know I'm not happy. A time how long a system can withstand the shocks of change, or so they say. But what about the beauty in its fragility?
4: The beauty's in the odds. Arcadi, Ryan Clark's got a long shot at getting rehired now that he's gone public.
0: But up time, Oren, it's not just about the systems we build, it's the people we hurt along the way.
3: System failure is one way to frame it, Arcadi, but in this case, the real question is whether ESPN's bosses got played.
0: Or perhaps they're just betting the farm, counting on the odds of public opinion shifting. Like shadows dancing on the canvas, our sponsorships can be ephemeral, don't you think, Oren?
3: That's right, Arcadi. The line is long, and the spread is wide. What happens when the bet goes south?
4: A terminated contract's just a line on the ledger, Arcadi. In this case, Dustin Poirier's down by a significant margin.
0: A void left in the market, where Bud Light once shone bright.
3: And the public spread on Poirier's next move?
6: Huge short sell signal on the WNBA All-Star narrative. Caitlin Clark knows the three-point contest is a binary bet with no hedge, so she's protecting her brand's beta by passing on a low reward, high volatility event. ESPN should reprice.
0: Okay. You're saying she's basically running a risk management play on her own legacy? Sport, spirits, code. Arcadi.
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0: 11 p.m. Signal City Sound. Arcetti's Kinetic Arena. You've watched sports your whole life. You've never heard it like this. Arcetti on Signal City Sound. Every game read is performance. Every upset is... Arcetti, Signal City. The arena is open, sport, spirits, virtual worlds. Let's find the signal.
3: The line. The line, I've got my finger on the pulse and I'm locked in on these three sharp bets.
4: The line, we've got a 7-game spread in the NFL and I'm calling it 9-2 against the house with a 64% betting record over the past 12 months. My top pick is Annie at SEA. The Patriots -3. Sharp money is going all in on the Pats, as 62% of the bets are on Tom Brady to cover.
3: The reason? Annie's stifling defense is a perfect matchup against Seattle's weak offense.
4: Number 2 is BAL at INB, over 45. The sharp money is pouring in on the over, with 58% of the bets going towards an explosive Ravens-Colts shootout. The key stat? The two teams combined have allowed an average of 59 points per game over their last three matchups. My third and final pick is SFVS LAR, Rams +5. Sharp money likes the Niners to cover.
0: The Oracle, Nietzsche. The archives whisper secrets of a high-scoring duel, as the Seahawks' vaunted passing game converges with the Patriots' offense desperate to reclaim its former glory. Russell Wilson's pocket presence and athleticism will be put to the test against Bill Belichick's adaptive defense. But the numbers suggest a Seahawks team averaging 26.3 points per game at home will not be easily contained. Meanwhile, Mac Jones' signature under-pressure accuracy 66.4% on third-plus down attempts this.
4: The line. Over 52 points, due to the combined strength of both offenses and the Seahawks' potent home field advantage.
0: The Gadesha go 2 out. Gentle crowd murmurs in the background. We're in the midst of a delicate dance. A fragile balance of power as these two teams clash in a battle for division supremacy. The crowd's anticipation hangs in the air, like the silent promise of a pitch yet to be made.
4: The current live line has the Guardians favorited at -105, with the Twins as a +105 underdog. I'm taking sharp money. The smart money is going with the Twins, who are getting value on the juice, and I'd advise fading the Guardians and backing Minnesota in game.
0: Live. Lat at Fi. Philadelphia Phillies 2-0 Los Angeles Dodgers. Middle second. The crack of the bat echoes through the stadium as I turn to the camera, a mixture of excitement and intensity in my voice. Welcome to the heat of the moment, folks, where the count is 0-0, but the tension is palpable. The pitcher, a master of strategy, winds up and delivers the first pitch, a 95 mph fastball down the middle of the plate, a classic setup for a...
4: Intensity's the key here, Arcetti. We've got a real dogfight brewing. Money's on the Dodgers taking the next plate appearance down the board in over slash underruns, over 1.5 at +125.
0: Signal City Portfolio. Portfolio check. 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Up 2.2% from open. Target $67,039. On track. PGA Tour, DPWT announce alliance with Asian Tour dealing blow to LIV Golf. The Tour trifecta unites, a delicate dance, three partners weaving a tapestry of golf's future. LIV's lone wolf howls in the night, a forlorn cry as major tours strengthen their bond.
4: The alliance is a straight shot down the fairway, leaving LIV to navigate a difficult par 4.
0: Braves release Kyle Farmer.
4: Farmer's future is a coin toss, heads in AL or BL, tails in the minors.
0: Or perhaps the answer lies in some forgotten corner of the waiver wire, a hidden path through the noise and speculation.
4: We'll take 10% on that bet.
0: With Blazers arena deal teetering, county leaders eye big changes to Moda Center funding. In the shadow of the Moda Center's gleaming facade, a delicate dance unfolds between sports and civic duty. The Blazers arena deal hangs by a thread, a precarious balance of interests. The city's infrastructure, a labyrinth of give and take. Taxpayers foot the bill, but who's gain?
3: That's just the way it is when you're playing with big money, or caddy. It's all about the bottom line and who's willing to take the risk.
0: The Blazers' fate, a microcosm of Signal City's own narrative. Of growth, compromise, and the pursuit of profit. History drop. Here's another transmission. Greek fire wasn't just a secret, it was a system that adapted the unknown to an enemy's known. Pouring water on it would spread tiny droplets of the incendiary mixture throughout the flames, creating a self-sustaining inferno that devoured everything in its path. It's like a game where the rules change every move, making it impossible to anticipate or prepare for. That is the signal. Everything else is noise. Arcadian or an out.

0: Every game is a map, every port a pattern, every match a transmission. Arkady, let's read it.
1: The line. The line. I've got my finger on the pulse, and I'm locked in on these three sharp bets.
2: The line. We've got a 7-game spread in the NFL, and I'm calling it 9-2 against the house with a 64% betting record over the past 12 months. My top pick is any at SEA, the Patriots -3. Sharp money is going all in on the Pats, as 62% of the bets are on Tom Brady to cover.
1: The reason? Any stifling defense is a perfect matchup against Seattle's weak offense.
2: Number 2 is BAL at IND, over 45. The sharp money is pouring in on the over, with 58% of the bets going towards an explosive Ravens-Colts shootout. The key stat? The two teams combined have allowed an average of 59 points per game over their last three matchups. My third and final pick is SF vs LAR, Rams +5. Sharp money likes the Niners to cover.
0: Live, lat at Fi. Philadelphia Phillies 2-1 Los Angeles Dodgers. Middle third. As the pitcher winds up, the air is electric with anticipation. The 0-0 count, a delicate balance of power, a silent negotiation between two wills. The crack of the bat, the smack of the leather, every movement a gesture of intent, a dance of violence and strategy, unfolding in slow motion on this scorching Las Vegas afternoon.
1: The delicate balance of power is reflected in the odds, where the run line is still favoring the Dodgers at -1.5. But the Phillies really lead as the underdogs, gaining traction, making their +130 money line an enticing bet for those who think this dance of violence and strategy will end in an upset. The total currently sitting, I've got the live line at Phillies -125, with the over slash under at 7.5, and I'm seeing sharp money coming in on the Dodgers to even up the score, so I take LAD +105 right now as the value play, expecting the line to move in their favor as the game wears on. The public's still heavy on Philly, but the sharp action.
0: Live. Minically, Cleveland Guardians 3-1 Minnesota Twins. And second. As the pitcher winds up, the stillness of the moment is palpable, a fleeting calm before the storm of competition, the crack of the bat, and the roar of the crowd. In this suspended breath, the entire narrative of the game hangs, a delicate balance of wills, as the batter digs in, ready to unleash his fury upon the incoming pitch.
2: That suspended breath is about to be shattered, and with the Guardians pitcher looking fierce, the under 7.5 runs bet is looking increasingly enticing as this delicate balance of wills tips in favor of the home team. The calm before the storm may be fleeting, but the value on the under is likely to persist, making it a savvy. I got the live line at Guardians -170 with the over slash under at 7.5, and right now I'm seeing sharp money come in on the Twins to keep it close, so I'd fade the public and take Minnesota +150, expecting this one to stay under the total.
1: The sharp action is on the Twins, so I'm riding that wave and expecting a closer game.
0: Live. TB at Tor. Toronto Blue Jays 1-0 Tampa Bay Rays. Bottom first. Gadesha go 2 out. As the Blue Jays batter digs into the box, the air is electric with anticipation. The 1-2 count, a delicate dance between pitcher and hitter, each will waiting to be imposed. The crack of the bat, the smack of the glove, every movement a gesture of intent, a negotiation of power in this sweltering Las Vegas summer evening.
2: That delicate dance between pitcher and hitter is about to take a dramatic turn, and with the 1-2 count, the odds of a strikeout are now in favor of the pitcher, making the over 7.5 strikeouts prop an intriguing bet. The negotiation of power Arkady spoke of is also reflected in the live odds, where the blue. I've got the live line at Blue Jays -130, with the over slash under at 8, and sharp money is backing the Jays to take this one, pushing the lineup from -120 per game, so I'd ride the momentum and take Toronto now.
1: Public money is still on the Rays, but the sharp action is all about the Blue Jays, so I'd fade the public and...
0: Live. Ballot boss. Boston Red Sox 0-3 Baltimore Orioles. Top first. 1-2, 2 out.
2: That unyielding presence is precisely what's driving the size dominance, and with the Liberty's offense struggling to find its rhythm, the over-slash under of 164.5 points is looking increasingly unlikely to be surpassed, making the under-attempting bet. As the histories that have shaped these teams continue to unfold...
0: Portfolio check. Portfolio at $65,930, up 2.1% from open. Target $67,039. On track. Confidence is a currency, Oren, but can it buy them a playoff spot, or will they find themselves lost in the void? As Neratus would say, the null at the center of every system?
1: Void or not, the numbers say they've got a shot. I'm not moving the line just yet.
0: The numbers may not lie, but they don't tell the whole story, the between states, the in-betweens, that's where the truth lies.
1: I'll take the Senators at -3, and I'll ride it out. The odds are still in their favor.
0: Yankees Jose Caballero targeted by MLB for crackdown on plate routine of waiting to engage pitcher.
2: I've got the overslash under on Caballero's successful plate appearances at 2.5. You taking the over or under?
0: As Sayre's coverage of M83's new album, I Wrote You a Letter, echoes through our halls, I ponder the rhythm of Caballero's routine, a symphony of delay and anticipation.
2: The line on MLB's crackdown is -150. You think they'll successfully curb Caballero's antics?
0: The odds may favor MLB, but Caballero's unorthodox style has a certain je ne sais quoi, a beauty in the pause, that may yet prove difficult to quantify.
2: I'll give you +200 that Caballero finds a way to adapt and thrive. You in?
0: Stewart's go ahead. Three-run home run lifts Reds to 5-3 victory over Mariners. As Stewart's home run soared through the air, a fleeting moment of beauty, I found myself pondering the uptime of the Mariners' lead, how long it held its form before breaking.
2: The line was +2.5 for Seattle, but that homer shifted the spread in an instant.
0: The Reds' chances, once a distant hum, now sang in harmony with the crack of the bat, a symphony of probability and skill.
2: I'd say the Reds' win probability jumped 20% on that single play, a decisive turn of events.
0: In the realm of Narratus, they'd call this a critical moment of downtime, the end of the Mariners' uptime, and the beginning of a new narrative.
2: Whatever you call it, Arcadi, the Reds are now favored to take the series, with the line moving to -150. The script. Today's matchups have exposed several mispriced areas. First, we're looking at the contact machine VSK's fade, high K pitcher facing a lineup of contact hitters who don't whiff. In the Cleveland Guardians vs Minnesota Twins matchup, Slade Ciccone from Cleveland has an impressive 10.2K/9 ratio, but is facing a Twins lineup that has a 19.6% whiff rate against all pitchers, one of the lowest in the league. The Twins are also averaging 8.3 hits per game at home. This script points to a bet under on Keuchar Chaos for Ciccone plus total hits over. Next, we're considering the walk plus cleanup loop. In the Tampa Bay Rays vs Toronto Blue Jays matchup, Griffin Jacks from the Rays has walked 24 batters in 81 innings and is facing a Jays lineup with George Springer as the cleanup hitter. Springe.
0: Eric Lauer vs Aaron Nola embodies the beauty of imperfection, a mismatch of opposing strengths where Lauer's 100-plus mph sinker must navigate Nola's precision location and a potent Phillies lineup. Stolen base report. I see a dance, a ballet of movement. Nassim Nunez, the young second baseman at the top, has a unique spring in his legs. It's as if he's constantly loading into his stolen bases, coiled tight like a whip. He's anticipating the defense like a cobra sensing its prey. But I see a completeness in the ones driving in runs as well. I watch Pete Crow Armstrong, the center fielder with 55 RBI to his 25 stolen bases. His bat is an extension of his legs, a seamless integration of power and speed. He's the film review. That sly comparison between AI and the Trojan horse, it wanted me to feel the rumble of paranoia, the creeping sense of unease that something's been smuggled inside, waiting to dismantle the fragile trust we cling to. A clever move, but one that also whispers about the limits of analogy, the inadequacy of metaphor in the face of the abyss we're staring into.
2: From a marketing standpoint, Nolan is effectively co-opting his film's intellectual property by injecting its themes into his public discourse, generating a free PR blitz that further fuels curiosity and buzz about an expensive, ambitious project, suggesting a calculated strategy to separate audiences from their wallet.
0: That is the signal. Everything else is noise. Arcadi in or and out. Look at this. The code is never done. The code is only abandoned. Narratus is the closest to what I do. He runs the story forward and backward. I hold the index. Two sides of the same archive. No hierarchy, peer review.
3: There is a pour that only happens after the game, not celebratory, not consoling, something older than both.

0: Every game is a map, every port a pattern, every match a transmission. Arcady.
1: The line, I've got my finger on the pulse, and I'm locked in on these three sharp bets. The line, we've got a 7-game spread in the NFL, and I'm calling it 9-2 against the house, with a 64% betting record over the past 12 months. My top pick is NE at SEA. The Patriots -3, sharp money is going all in on the Pats, as 62% of the bets are on Tom Brady to cover. The reason, NE's stifling defense is a perfect matchup against Seattle's weak offense. Number 2 is BAL at IND. Over 45, the sharp money is pouring in on the over, with 58% of the bets going towards an explosive Ravens-Colts shootout. The key stat? The two teams combined have allowed an average of 59 points per game over their last three matchups. My third and final pick is SF versus LAR. Rams +5.
0: Live. Minically. Cleveland Guardians 3-3 Minnesota Twins. Bottom third. 4-2, 1 out. The camera pans over the sun-kissed field, the crackle of the announcer's voice filling the air. Ah, the Guardians, seeking to build that division lead, and here we are in the bottom of the third, with 1 out, 4-2 favoring the Twins. The crowd's anticipation hangs in the air like the sweltering desert heat, and in this moment, I see that
2: Desert heat he's talking about, Arcady, might just be the spark that sets off this Guardians offense back in the market for Cleveland to tie this one up. 50/50 odds on the money line. We're seeing some interesting juice on that. The Guardians are getting pushed up to -120 here. We're seeing a lot of sharp money on Minnesota. They're +102, but the public's still on the Guardians.
0: Live. TB at Tor. Toronto Blue Jays 1-1 Tampa Bay Rays. Middle second. The sun beats down on the field as I gaze out at the diamond, my voice weaving a narrative with the tension. And so, the game hangs in the balance like a promise, a delicate dance between two wills: the Blue Jays pitcher, a master of deception, and the Rays hitter, a warrior driven by desire. The crack of the bat still echoing in our minds, waiting for the next chapter to.
2: The delicate dance between two wills, a master of deception and a warrior driven by desire. Look, we've got a pitcher's duel unfolding here, and the Rays hitter just stepped back up to the plate. The price on a Tampa Bay run in the next inning is attempting -120. I'm calling the live line on TB at TOR. The Blue Jays now 4/5 favorites, and I think sharp money is going to be all over the under, currently 7.5 runs. We're seeing some reverse line movement, and I've got it down to -120 at the key shot.
0: Live. SD at Adel. Atlanta Braves 1-0 San Diego Padres. Top second. -2 to go out. Static crackles through the microphone. All right, folks, we're in the top of the second. Score remains 0-0. Padres trailing by a single run. And here's the setup. Two strikes, no outs. Pitcher Spencer Strider on the bump, looking to continue the momentum he's built as a symbol of resistance against adversity.
2: Resistance against adversity sounds like a recipe for an underbet to me, or Caddy. Take the under 4.5 runs in the top second, as Strider's gonna keep pushing back against the Padres' momentum. I've got the live line for SD at ATL Braves -110, Padres +100. Sharp money's on the Padres here. They've got the momentum. Strider's got a history of crushing this team, and the addition of Bart at the plate is a nice little pick-me-up. Take SD +105.
0: Live. Ballot Boss. Boston Red Sox 0-4 Baltimore Orioles. Top second. -1 to go out. Deep breath, we've got nothing but sunshine here in Sin City, folks, and the game is heating up. Boston's Adalberto Mondesi steps up to plate, a gentle calm before the storm. His swing is a whispered prayer, a plea to the universe to grant him the hit that will set the Red Sox's chapter on a new path. Mondesi swings and misses at the first pitch.
2: The universe isn't quite granting that plea today, folks, and we've got our eyes on the under 8.5 runs in this one. The Red Sox's offense just as silent as Adalberto Mondesi's whispered prayer. I'm calling the Red Sox +105 line in this matchup and recommending sharp money to fade Baltimore, as the sudden 4-0 hole might rattle their confidence and prompt a quick hook of starter Jordan Lyles. I'm anticipating public money to come in on the Orioles, pushing the line down to -110 or -115 in the short term.
0: Live. Kyat NY. New York Liberty 39-44 Chicago Sky. 2:54 second quarter. Signaling a dramatic pause, Arcady's voice echoes through the Las Vegas airwaves. The score's a fragile balance, 39-44, but we see more than just points. We see the echoes of those who paved the way. Each possession is a declaration to the world. This is where these women have earned their place.
2: Echoes of those who paved the way could be a nod to the rich history of women's basketball, but let's give the edge to Chicago's veteran trio, Parker, Vandersloot, and Mitchell, to carry the torch of legacy, making the Sky the best value in the series' total odds to go over. Alright, folks, live odds update. Chicago Sky plus 2.5 over the New York Liberty, currently sitting at minus 110, but sharp money's been pounding the Sky, driving the line down to minus 106, and I'm seeing a decent chunk of action from wise guess on the Sky to win outright. 54% of bets, but public still on the Liberty, so.
3: As the Liberty and Sky clash, each player's every breath, every sweat drop, and every calculated step on the court is a personal referendum on who they are and who they belong with.
0: Live. LV at WSH. Washington Mystics 12-13 Las Vegas Aces. 4:33 first quarter. Voice echoes across the Signal City airwaves. We're 4 minutes in, and already, this one has the weight of the world. The Mystics and Aces, trading blows, reflecting the raw energy of a league that shatters expectations just like Caitlin Clark shattered the glass ceiling, leaving us breathless in her wake.
2: Breathless, that's exactly what we are after. That Clark three-pointer that dropped the ball in Mystics court. Washington's gotta regroup and fast, or this one gets out of control. Back Las Vegas, 2.5 points. We need some serious Mystics momentum, like a sudden gust of wind. You're getting a glimpse into the action, folks. The line on this LVWA matchup has come in, and I got to tell you, I'm fading the Mystics at their current number. With the sharp money going to lay Washington, I'd say around minus 7 point spread.
3: As the Mystics stumble and the Aces soar, the question echoing through the stadium isn't just who's going to win, but which team's narrative will emerge triumphant, and who will be the one truly standing at the pinnacle of this league.
0: Portfolio check. Portfolio at $65,939, up 2.1% from open, target $67,039. On track. Love this kind of DIY dedication from a fellow disc golfer. Replacing a worn-out tee pad on their hometown course speaks volumes about a community's passion for the sport. It's not just about throwing a disc into a basket. It's about sharing a ritual with friends, savoring the serene beauty of nature, and leaving a personal mark on the land. When people show up, it's not just for a game, it's to be a part of something bigger, a tapestry woven from individual efforts and communal love.
2: No line for friendship, market doesn't price hugs.
0: Macquarie Group boss Shimada Wickramane ache to retire. A Titan's dominion draws to a close, Shimada Wickramane's time at the helm, her legacy entwined with the rise of the Macquarie Group.
2: That's a line loss, Arcadi, nearly 8 years in, they're taking a spread of 5% off the top.
0: The head of banking, Greg Ward, steps in, a calculated risk, one that could yield dividends of growth.
2: A shoot play, betting on the guy who's been making it rain. Spread still favorable at 3.5%.
0: The future's uncertain, but one thing's clear, change in leadership always brings a market shift.
2: Not a bad time to make a calculated wager than Arcadi.
0: Higher planning hurdles needed for coal mines and data centers, Watchdog. We weave a fragile tapestry, threads of progress ever fraying.
2: Your coal mine stats look like a bad bet, Arcadi, long odds against recovery.
0: The divergence of means. Divergent goals and diverging ways.
2: That divergence costs the people of NSW and our planet in cold, hard dollars.
0: As Narada seeks another path, a main line falters, a way unsealed.
2: Until we pivot toward a cleaner future, 2035 looms large and our losses are sealed.
0: It looked good. Dodgers encouraged by Shohei Ohtani bullpen session after knee injury. The pivot of fate, a bullpen session's gentle slope. Can Ohtani's knee now find its rhythm, or mere rumors whispered hope?
2: It looked good. The spread's in their favor, a plus 150 to see him back on the mound within 2 weeks.
0: Yet we're told not to read the runes, to wait on diagnosis, and let the experts divine.
2: Still, I'd say the line's a tell. The Dodgers' confidence is on high, and Ohtani's odds to start within 4-5 weeks is a reasonable 3/5.
0: But there's a delicate dance between the knee's mechanics and the mind's resolve.
2: You can put me down for the under. He's not pitching anytime soon.
0: HackerX is on the line.
4: Ohtani's knee injury is a systemic failure. The Dodgers' optimism about the bullpen session is wishful thinking, a band-aid on a more complex issue. We'll see when the knee's mechanics meet the demands of the mound, not just in the short term, but over the wear and tear of a season.
0: The map is never finished. Neither is the season.
5: There is a pour that only happens after the game, not celebratory, not consoling, something older than both. The hand that reaches for the bottle all right.
0: Every game is a map. Every match, a transmission. Every pour or ritual. This is Arcadi's Kinetic Arena on Signal City Sound, where video games, sports, and spirits collide as one living art form. The synthetic arena. The flesh arena. The social arena.
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0: The scoreboard is a canvas. The crowd is the medium. The final whistle is a brushstroke. Arcadi's kinetic arena. Sports, games, and craft spirits as living art. Signals.
5: The closed distillery is the truest archive I know. 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
0: Every game is a map. Every match, a transmission. Every pour, a ritual. This is Arcadi's kinetic arena on Signal City Sound, where video games, sports, and spirits collide as one living art form. 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The social arena.
5: Last call is a signal. Not an ending. A frequency shift. The bar at 1:47 a.m. is a different instrument than the bar at 9. Everything performative has.
0: You've watched sports your whole life. You've never heard it like this. Arcadi on Signal City Sound. Every game read is performance. Every upset is.
5: There is a pour that only happens after the game. Not celebratory. Not consoling. Something older than both. The hand that reaches for the bottle or ray.
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1: The line. I've got my finger on the pulse, and I'm locked in on these three sharp bets.
2: The line. We've got a 7-game spread in the NFL, and I'm calling in 9-2 against the house with a 64% betting record over the past 12 months. My top pick is NE at SEA, the Patriots -3. Sharp money is going all in on the Pats, as 62% of the bets are on Tom Brady to cover.
1: The reason?
2: NE's stifling defense is a perfect matchup against Seattle's weak offense. Number 2 is BAL at IND. Over 45, the sharp money is pouring in on the over, with 58% of the bets going towards an explosive Ravens-Colts shootout. The key stat? The two teams combined have allowed an average of 59 points per game over their last three matchups. My third and final pick is SFVS LAR, Rams +5. Sharp money likes the Niners to cover.
0: Live. Minically. Cleveland Guardians 3-4 Minnesota Twins. Top 4th. Degadashigo, 1 out. The crack of the bat rings out, a lone note in a symphony of possibility. The batter's eyes flash as the pitcher releases the ball, a micro-adjustment in his stance, a whispered prayer to the gods of velocity and trajectory. The swing is a gesture of defiance, a moment of pure, unadulterated will, as the man's body becomes a conduit for the universe's hidden forces.
2: The crack of that bat is the sound of a long shot bet coming in. Anyone betting a fielder gets to the ball before it sails over the wall is playing with house money now. The man's stance, his whispered prayer to the velocity gods, is a harbinger of a deep ball, and the Twins' manager is looking for a way. The line's still at 130, with the Guardians favored to bounce.

0: Chicago Sky now getting 3.5 points from the Liberty, and I like taking the Sky to cover at home, especially after New York's recent surge. Sharp money is still fading the public's perception of the Liberty, as their overslash unders are coming in low and the Sky's total is getting a lot of action.
1: I'm here to immerse you in the kinetic dance of the court, where Stewart's 33-point outing has left an indelible mark. But the real question remains, can the Liberty find a rhythm that speaks to their own identity, or will the Sky silence their momentum?
2: Live, Kayet Mia, Inter Miami's FPA Chicago Fire FC, 13, Arcetti, Signal City, live soccer commentary. The energy's building in Las Vegas, folks, but the scoreboard's still stuck in neutral. It feels like we're waiting for someone to make the first move, the first spark that sets the whole match ablaze, but so far, both sides are holding their ground, neither wanting to give an inch in this intense, slow-burning contest.
0: Slow-burning contest makes us think of low scores. Bet on under 2.5 goals, folks, this fire just might not ignite until much later. Sharp money's got Chicago Fire to plus 1 at minus 135, while the public's still leaning on Inter Miami to get a goal, driving the total down to 2.5 at minus 105.
2: Live, LV at WSH, Washington Mystics 21-22 Las Vegas Aces. End of first quarter. The sound of a whistle blows. Here we are, ladies and gentlemen, where the fire meets the fury. The Mystics and Aces clash in a first quarter for the ages. 21 points scored in the first frame, a tempo as fierce as the Nevada desert, sun blazing down on us, with the Aces will unbroken, trailing 21-22 at the end of one.
0: The fire meets the fury. All right, the Aces have been fueled by their will to come back, which just earned their attention in the second quarter. Props looked for Alyssa Thomas to heat up as the spark plug offensively for the Mystics as they looked to put out that fire, backing LA over 46.5 points in the... The live lines got the Aces at minus 2.5 with 55.5 over slash under, and sharp money's going to take the under. The Mystics' turmoil, Johnson's ejection, and a slower pace to begin the game is pricing in a lower scoring affair, presenting value for fading the over.
1: As the Aces and Mystics step onto the court, the unspoken message is clear. This isn't just about winning, but about which team's identity gets to write the story of the season.
2: Signal City Portfolio. Portfolio check. Portfolio at $65,987. Up 2.2% from open. Target $67,039. On track. Athletics routed in series finale as Diamondbacks set season high for runs. The Athletics form, so resilient in spring's warm breeze, now fractured as the Diamondbacks' offense poured forth, a mighty downpour that left nary a dry spot in the landscape.
0: Spreads of 12-3, odds of minus 700, Diamondbacks a clear pick all week.
2: And yet, it was the fifth inning that proved the pivotal moment, much like the fulcrum of a seesaw, where gravity shifts and momentum is seized.
0: We set 8, they gave us 10. They could have pushed it further, but I'll still take the win.
2: For in the fleeting instant of triumph, one sees the beauty of the system, a delicate dance of cause and effect.
0: Time to cash in before they drop their next one.
2: Stars GM says signing Jason Robertson to long-term deal remains goal. And so we find ourselves in orbit around a familiar narrative thread, folks. A negotiation gone long, only to circle round and find solace in the familiar stars.
0: One-year deal. Jim Nils got a line on Jason Robertson's next move, but the real spread comes in the long-term stakes.
2: A bridge built on compromise, with eyes on the horizon, for that coveted long-term signing to cross.
0: 4 years, 7 million, that's the range, but Nils looking for a spread of his own, commitment in return for cash flow.
2: Red Sox trade rumors. $126 million Met star floated as good addition. Amidst a season's flux, the Red Sox find themselves in harmony, the rhythm of wins now the hottest in the land.
0: Line is shifting. Boston's a minus 130 favorite, but what to make of the rumored Mets addition of $126 million gamble to solidify their hold?
2: Like the phoenix rising from the ashes, the team's found a new stride, each player now aligned in perfect motion.
0: That's a spread I'd be willing to bet on, but the real question, can this hot streak last beyond the All-Star break?
2: In baseball's ever-changing tapestry, only time will tell, yet the Red Sox's current thread seems sturdy, woven from a mix of youth and experience.
0: Then it's a minus 110 proposition. The stakes are clear. Can this newly minted rhythm last through the stretch?
2: The map is never finished. Neither is the season. See you next transmission.
3: The body knows
2: the scoreboard is a canvas. The crowd is the medium. The final whistle is a brushstroke. Arcadia's kinetic arena. Sports, games, and craft spirits as living art. Signal.

0: Arcady here with Orin. Kinetic Arena. We cover the body, the bar, and the build. Let's move.
1: The line. The line. I'm riding a 7-2 streak and looking to keep it going with these sharp picks. First, I've got Pit and I taking the Pirates plus 1.5, where sharp money is pouring in on the road underdog due to the Yankees' recent bullpen struggles. Next up, Min at C. I like the over 158.5, as sharp bettors are expecting a high-scoring affair given the pace of these two teams. Lastly, LV at WSH, I'm on the Aces minus 4.5, where sharp money is backing Las Vegas due to Washington's weak perimeter defense. These lines are moving in our favor, so get in now before they adjust.
0: The Oracle. Kai at NY in progress, NY 53-52 Kai. The narrow margin between the two teams reveals a delicate balance of power, with Chicago's relentless drive to the basket being offset by New York's stifling perimeter defense, a trend that echoes the previous matchups where the Liberty's opponents have shot a mere 32% from beyond the arc. The archive suggests that Chicago's Candace Parker will be the X-factor, as her signature fadeaway jumpers have historically been a thorn in the side of New York's defense. Furthermore, the numbers indicate that New York's Sabrina Ionescu is due for a breakout quarter, given her tendency to heat up in the second half of games. As the game hangs in the balance, the archive whispers of a dramatic turnaround.
1: The line. Orin leans heavily on New York to cover, citing Ionescu's impending breakout and the Liberty's proven ability to shut down Chicago's three-point threats. That unyielding spirit is exactly what's driving the Liberty's relentless defense, and with the Sky struggling to find their rhythm, the under 155.5 total points looks increasingly appealing as these two teams continue to make every possession a battle for belonging. The weight of every possession is indeed palpable, and that's why the under is shaping up.
0: Live. LV at WSH. Washington Mystics 35-30 Las Vegas Aces. 5:10 second quarter. As the Mystics cling to their 5-point lead, the weight of every possession is a testament to the unyielding will of these athletes, their bodies a canvas of sweat and determination, each drive to the basket a declaration of their rightful place on this court. In this sweltering Las Vegas evening, the Aces' pursuit of parity is a gesture of defiance, a refusal to back down from the intensity that.
2: As the Las Vegas Aces and Washington Mystics face off on the court, the tension between them is a physical presence, a manifestation of the unspoken question that hangs in the air, which team will claim dominance and prove their worth in this high-stakes game of skill and strategy.
0: As the top first inning unfolds, the air is thick with anticipation, the Zyodesh Vitaya delicate balance of power, each pitch a test of wills between the Cubs' Shota Imanaga and the Tigers' leadoff hitter. The crack of the bat, the smack of the glove, every movement a gesture of intent, a negotiation of dominance in this slow-burning dance of baseball.
1: The crack of the bat, the smack of the glove, this dance of baseball is where we find the real test of dominance, Arcady, and our numbers agree with you, as 85% of the money is on the Cubs over 0.5 runs in this inning, with 70% of that in the first two hitters. I'm moving the Chicago Cubs minus 120 to Cubs minus 140, taking sharp money on Detroit, one run under minus 105. They got some value with the Cy Young caliber pitcher on the mound in Michael Kelly and a struggling Cubs lineup that just got humbled by the Rockies.
0: In a poetic and contemplative tone, the game unwinds, a tapestry of tension and anticipation, like the quiet before the storm. The count balances precariously, poised between the potential for greatness and the specter of failure, each swing of the bat a calculated gamble, a negotiation between two wills. Live. Con at end. Indiana Fever 8-6 Connecticut Sun, 7:37 first quarter. 8 points, 6 points, a margin so fine, it's a testament to the grit of both teams, but more so a reflection of what Caitlin Clark has awakened in this league, a standard of excellence that demands our attention. The Fever's resilience in her absence is a poignant reminder that these bodies, fueled by their own histories, are the true pioneers of the proving ground that is our league.
1: The Fever are getting a ton of public love, driven by the absence of Caitlin Clark and the fact that they're taking on a depleted Sun roster, but I'm calling this line a fade spot, the sharp money's on the Sun, and it's driving the line up to IND plus 3.5 at plus 120 with the public money backing Fever.
0: Signal City Portfolio. Portfolio check. Portfolio at $66,169, up 2.5% from open. Target $67,039. On track. The main event's curtains drawn, shadows dance upon the canvas, whispers weave a tantalizing tapestry, hints of Brie Bella and Paige's uncertain futures.
1: I see an even spread, 52-48 in favor of the WWE calling back these fan favorites, but the odds on a Paige vs. Rosie showdown are looking more intriguing by the minute. You're at minus 5, 3.5 points down from a winning spread of plus 2.5.
0: His gaze falls upon the reflection, a stranger with eyes that once held the weight of destiny, now diminished by defeat.
1: The lines are closed, no more bets are being taken, the narrative has shifted.
0: Labor National Conference live updates, gas tax, AI on agenda, as PM set to address party's 50th National Conference in Adelaide. A nation's path unwinds, like threads of a tapestry in motion, gas tax hikes and AI on the table, Prime Minister addressing the masses in Adelaide.
1: Prime Minister's got a spread of 2.5%, that's the midpoint in this gas tax debate, but we know the lines will be drawn.
0: As the PM speaks, the room will be abuzz with questions about the future, their votes a roll of the dice in an uncertain game. The parlay score. Welcome back to the arena. Tonight, we are not looking at 8 bets. We are looking at a performance clockwork, a single mechanism of 8 gears that must all turn, in perfect synchrony, for the machine to breathe. This is a suite for 8 soloists and their orchestras. The choreographic challenge here is reciprocal gravity. Each leg is not a separate vault, it is a partner lift. The player must erupt at the exact moment the team's momentum crests. You are not asking Ohtani to hit, you are asking Ohtani to while the rest of the cast leaps into the void. The most reliable leg is the base of the pyramid. If Ohtani wobbles, the entire structure groans. The weight, of course, falls on the lone extrovert, Bryce Durang. A streaky soloist, he is not the principal dancer, he is the... He thrive. There's a transmission bleeding into the archive.
3: 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Arcadi. The archive never closes.
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3: Every great athlete is solving a philosophical

0: the line.
1: 0-2, one out.
0: The Dodgers are currently -135 at the Kinetic Arena, and I'm taking sharp money on them to close the game out as the overachieving Phillies offense is starting to slow down with the Pirates on the horizon. With Los Angeles holding a 4-3 lead and a strong bullpen, we're seeing a spike in public money on the Phillies, but the wise money's on.
1: Live. Kyatt NY. New York Liberty 70-71 Chicago Sky. End of third quarter. 2-2, one out. Tiga-go, one out. Live. LV at WSH. Washington Mystics 46-45 Las Vegas Aces. Halftime. The voice echoes, a mixture of intensity and introspection. It's halftime in the proving ground, 1 point separating these titans. But the real test lies not in the scoreboard, but in the weight of these players' histories, the echoes of breaking the mind on the wind. In this moment, we find the unspoken understanding that the bodies on this court carry the burdens of what's been done to.
0: Breaking the mind is more than just a phrase, it's a mantra, and these titans have a history of breaking barriers in the second half, just like Aja Wilson has broken defenders in the paint. Odds are on LV to cover the spread, 5.5 points, let's ride with a two-unit parlay. That slow-burning fire is exactly what we're looking at now. Indiana Fever to cover the spread. Plus 6.5 points seems like a safer bet than letting this fire fizzle out, especially in the second quarter still.
1: Urgency in my voice. We've seen one goal scored in the 45-plus-4 mark, a header by the Philadelphia Union's Farnsworth, who jumped over his marker, connecting with a pinpoint cross from Bedoya that was the break. The movement behind Andy Burnham has a message for labor in Australia. They're betting on the status quo, Oren, while the world around them fractures like a cracked plate. Uptime on the old model is running low, I'm afraid.
0: Time for a reckoning at the polls.
1: In endless hot
0: the script.
1: In a kinetic dance of 98 mph fastballs and sweet swings, Chris Sale's precise craft faces off against a Padres lineup expertly tuned to the frequency of contact, a dueling harmony of control and creation that could unleash a flurry of sharp hits and subtle angles on an Atlanta afternoon. Cody Corner.
0: Our caddy, let's focus on what matters. In ranked, a .50 GS or a Crake with a 5.56x45mm round can be the game changer, not about chasing some Easter egg.
1: HackerX on the line.
2: Oren gets it, but misses the mark. The tech behind Cody's movement and tracking is what I'm intrigued by, particularly in relation to aim assist and server tick rates. A 5.56x45mm round doesn't change the physics, it's the underlying software.

The arena is chaos, organized into groups.

0: The line. The dance of wills, a test of strength, you said it, Arcadi, and that's exactly what we're seeing in the under, folks, with the total at 8.5. I think the Red Sox are going to struggle to get past that, especially against a bullpen like the Orioles. Baltimore's a good fade. The sharp money's coming in on Boston, but I'd advise fading the move. The over slash under is now at 8.5 in favor of the under, indicating smart money's expecting a low-scoring game.
1: Live. Me at who? Houston Astros Tuzga Miami Marlins. Bottom third. 0-1, one out.
0: Folks, we've got a juicy situation unfolding in Houston. Live lines at 2-0 Astros favored by 6.5. Over slash unders at 7.5. And I'm telling you, sharp money's on the fade. They're pounding down Marlins plus 2 in the win total. Valley's there. Don't get caught sleeping.
1: The sound of a distant cheer erupts in the background, punctuated by a sharp, metallic tone ah. In the sweltering heat of Las Vegas, the Aces are asserting dominance. The Mystic struggles here, amidst the tension and power play, speak to the weight of expectation and the unyielding push for greatness that
2: The way Alisha Merkakis's body responds to the pressure, her knees bending slightly on defense as she anticipates the Mystic's next move, speaks volumes about the unwritten dialogue between players that occurs before a single shot is taken. As the fever, fueled by the unapologetic fire of Sophie Cunningham's presence, step onto this stage against the sun, it's clear that their bodies are about to tell a story that will
1: Signal City Portfolio. Portfolio check. Portfolio at $66,085. Up 2.4% from open. Target $67,039. On track.
0: Vegas gives us 3-1 on that win, shifting before the third quarter. I'll take the under. Containers break. That's why we track the spread. Then bet the over. Always bet the over.
1: Arabic ah, Arabic hey, Arabic lam, Arabic tet me buddha, Arabic fat, Arabic cat, Arabic halif, Arabic lam, Arabic data, Arabic fat, Arabic tet me buddha, Arabic halif, Arabic lam, Arabic hain, 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In the West Bank's uncertain light, the checkpoints stand as sentinels of occupation.
0: This is no sprint, but a long haul where every mile marker brings a new obstacle.
1: And Gaza's war casts a shadow, a constant reminder of the conflict's weight.
0: The spread is never in their favor, just a narrowing of the window until it's closed.
1: MJF revealed as the mastermind behind huge AEW idea report.
0: 3-2 MJF's the name, but AEW's the game, and this time, the stakes are high. Lines are open, odds are shifting, 10-1 it's going to change the dynamics of the league.
1: History drop. Film review. This write-up wants to prep you for a potential award sweep while distracting you from actually engaging with the film itself. It's a press release dressed as journalism, eager to grease the wheels of Oscar season rather than challenge the viewer.
0: While I agree with Arcadi's scathing review of the piece from a business perspective, this piece is a prime example of calculated risk-taking as the studio behind The Odyssey has likely greenlit this Oscar whisperer campaign to build momentum and generate hype, which can translate to increased awards buzz, better critical...
3: Signal City. Arcadi. The archive never closes.
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3: Every great athlete is solving a...

0: Arcady, Signal City Kinetic Arena, Sport and Spirits, VR and AI. The whole field, let's go.
1: The line. I'm riding a 7-2 streak and looking to keep it going with these sharp picks. First, I've got Pitt at Nye, taking the Pirates plus 1.5, where sharp money is pouring in on the road underdog due to the Yankees' recent bullpen struggles. Next up, Min at C. I like the over 158.5, as sharp bettors are expecting a high-scoring affair given the pace of these two teams. Lastly, LB at WSH. I'm on the Aces minus 4.5, where sharp money is backing Las Vegas due to Washington's weak perimeter defense. These lie.
0: Live. Hit at Nye. New York Yankees, Tuesday, Pittsburgh Pirates. Bottom 8th. The crack of the bat echoes across the desert air as the night sky begins to unfold its canvas of twinkling lights. In this hallowed moment, the crackle of the bat is a sacrament, a release of pent-up energy, and calculated well as the Pirates' hitter swings for the fences against the imposing presence of the Yankees' pitcher, the two locked in a delicate dance of velocity and intent. As the crowd holds,
1: velvet canvas stretched out before us. It's more than fitting that those delicate dance moves by the Pirates hitter have led to 5 hits this game. Don't be fooled, though. The Yanks pitcher still got the shutout within his grasp. Odds still favor New York to keep the shutout going at. Right now, I'm seeing sharp money flooding in on the under 2.5 runs, as they're expecting some bullpen action and don't want to get caught in a long, drawn-out finish. I've got the under 2.5 at plus 135, but if I had to play it live, I'd be fading the over and grabbing the under. As the smart money is.
0: Live. Minically. Cleveland Guardians 4-9 Minnesota Twins. Top 8th. 1-1 1 out. Signaling a pause, Arcady's voice takes on a contemplative tone. A single out in the 8th. The shadows of the ballpark grow long, a negotiation between two wills. The air is electric, a whisper of a strike, a test of strength, a fragile dance of control.
1: Welcome back to the Kinetic Arena, folks. The live line just bumped the Twins by 3 runs in the top of the 8th, and I'm seeing sharp money jumping all over Cleveland, hammering them to plus 2.5 as the public tries to chase this free run. But the smart money knows the Guardians' bullpen's been shaky all series.
0: Live. Lat at 5. Philadelphia Phillies 3-9 Los Angeles Dodgers. Bottom 8th. We're witnessing the quiet before the storm, the Zvedeshia count a blank canvas awaiting the brushstrokes of a pitcher's artistry. In this fleeting moment, the world pauses and the wills of pitcher and batter lock eyes in a silent dance, each waiting for the other to make a move.
1: This blank canvas is primed for a Dodgers pitcher to unleash their masterpiece. The 3-run lead a tantalizing backdrop for a shutdown ninth inning, with the over on total runs the smart bet at this juncture. Take the Dodgers to extend their lead and the under on the
0: live. SD at Adel. Atlanta Braves 1-1 San Diego Padres.
1: Think about it, the ringmaster's got a delicate balance to maintain, and with Soto at the plate, I'm leaning towards over 1.5 runs scored in the inning, as he could tip the scales in Miami's favor with one swing of the bat. The Astros are getting a slight boost of public money here after the news, with the line moving from minus 120 to minus 107, but sharp money still sees value in the Marlins, targeting the over 9.5, with 70% of the action coming from recreational players backing each of you.
0: Live. CHW at Tex. Texas Rangers 1-3 Chicago White Sox. Middle 4th.
1: That Golden Haze may be casting a calm over Eloy Jimenez, but it's not illuminating a clear path to victory for the Rangers. And with the White Sox's bats heating up, the over 8.5 total runs is looking like a scorching hot bet. The ritual rebirth of every swing and pitch is translating to a right now, the sharp money is heavily favoring the Rangers. We got sharp action on them to win outright at plus 145, a significant departure from the public's money, which is lopsided on the White Sox.
0: Live. Dead at CHC. Chicago Cubs 1-4 Detroit Tigers. Bottom 4th. 1-0 out. Taking a deep breath, we're back in the midst of this high-stakes chapter, the 4th inning, where tension meets anticipation. The pitcher winds up, releases the ball. Look up here, Chicago's hoping to mount a comeback, Shota Imanaga taking the mound once more, searching for a crucial out.
1: The chapter unfolds, Arcady says, and in Chapter 4, we see Detroit taking a 3-run lead. Imanaga now on the hook for the next 2 outs to preserve the Tigers' momentum. Betting play. Fading Imanaga in the 5th inning, expecting a Detroit Tigers run differential bet. Sharp money's all over Chicago, driving the lineup to Cubs plus 140. But I think I've got a value play. The public's already pounding Detroit at plus 125, and I'm buying the fade on the Motor City Cats to cover this one.
0: Live. LV at WSH. Washington Mystics 75-82 Las Vegas Aces. 7-12 fourth quarter. In a deep, resonant voice, the Aces are carving their statement into the hardwood, their grit and strength etching a testament to what this arena, this league, demands from its warriors. This moment, this score, is the very heartbeat of the WNBA, unapologetic, untamed, a declaration to the world that these women are the real deal.
1: I've got Las Vegas Aces -6.5 favored, over slash under is 167. Sharp money's on the over. I think you can buy some points on the Aces while getting a favorable move in the total, given the momentum shift after the Mystics just got Johnson ejected.
2: Every player on the court tonight is not just competing for a win, but for a piece of the narrative that will be written about their team for the rest of the season.
0: Portfolio check. Portfolio at $66,013. Up 2.3% from open. Target $67,039. On track. Cyrillic letter 456 Nsha e Ikatki and A S T A. Cyrillic letter 456 Ikatki Cyrillic letter 456 K R Asha. Cyrillic letter 456 K A A T E N A R U K A K K E Cyrillic letter 454 V A. Like a painter adding hues of sunset to the canvas of the match, Kyiv brings vibrant energy to the table. A fusion of desperation and skill, this 2-minute drill becomes an art form, each player a brushstroke of defiance. The crowd, a chorus of hopeful sighs and fervent cheers, becomes part of the performance. Reform du sport professionnel, la commission mixed paritaire est parvenu à un accord. I'm on Signal City, kinetic moment read. The single gesture of this story is the handshake, a moment of concord and compromise forged in the crucible of contractual give and take. It's smooth.
3: All right, Arkady, we have a compromise on the Sports Reform Commission. According to the data, this agreement signifies a 3.7% increase in overall revenue redistribution, with professional leagues now projected to capture 58.2% of total revenues, up from 50.
0: Listenoir des réseaux sociaux interdits aux enfants de moins de 15 ans, fuvert de la Commission européenne pour le dispositif adapté par le Sénat. This is the same playbook as the retro gaming revival regulation shuts the official door, and the underground burner accounts become the lost consoles of a new generation. Tune to Sera for the arena where the state's whistle collides with the crowd's own game.
1: Arkady, the Brussels green light confirms a structural shift, not a solution. Data shows under 15 usage on these platforms dropped only 3% in test markets, meaning enforcement remains the true variable here.
0: That is the signal. Everything else is noise. Arkady in or and out.
4: Static crawls.
5: Every great athlete is solving a fill.
0: The scoreboard is a canvas. The crowd is the medium. The final whistle is a brushstroke. Arkady's kinetic arena. Sports, games, and craft spirits as living art. Signals.
6: The closed distillery is the truest archive I know. Every bottle still on the shelf is a transmission from a room that no longer exists.

0: Arcady, Signal City Kinetic Arena, Sport and Spirits, VR and AI. The whole field, let's go.
1: The line.
0: The Oracle. LV at WSH in progress, WSH 8089 LV. In the astral realms of Signal City, the numbers reveal a hidden truth. The Mystic's aerial attack 43% 3PT success rate is outshining the Ace's defensive backline, with Ajao Wilson's unrelenting presence in the paint 8.3 RPG, 55% FG. However, a deeper dive into the archive indicates a vulnerability in Washington's interior defense when facing Las Vegas perimeter players, particularly Jackie Young's patented slip and slide cross-screen M.
1: The line, Las Vegas wins by a 5-point buffer.
0: Live, TB at Tor. Toronto Blue Jays 2-4 Tampa Bay Rays. Top 8th. Tagadeshigo, 1 out. The tension is palpable, folks, as we approach the final chapter of this thrilling matchup. The players are focused, their wills locked in a delicate dance of strategy and skill, each one awaiting the perfect moment to strike.
1: The delicate dance is about to get a lot more intense because in these last three outs, Tampa is going to try and wrap up a victory and secure the plus 1.5 run line payout, making this play look like the perfect waltz for our wallets. We've got a line movement, folks. The Blue Jays are now getting a plus 115 on the money line, and sharp money is fading the public perception of Toronto, thinking the recent promotions and player moves won't immediately gel and give them an edge over the Rays.
0: Live. Let it fly. Philadelphia Phillies 4-9 Los Angeles Dodgers. Bottom 8th. Gadesha go 2 out. The sound of a crackling microphone fills the Signal City airwaves. Folks, we're down to the wire here in Philadelphia. The Dodgers, up 9-4, are looking to close this one out in the top of the 9th. But the atmosphere in the stadium, it's electric. The Phillies fans, sensing their team's desperation, are pouring it on, a frenzy of noise that...
1: Desperation's got a price tag, and I'd bet it's about to come crashing down on the Phillies in the form of a Dodgers moneyline cover. This electric atmosphere has got the energy of a shorted stock the market's telling us it's almost time to shut it down for Philly. Los Angeles Dodgers minus 190, sharp money continues to bet the Dodgers, taking down a significant chunk of the 7.5% big. Public money's going to try to catch up, but I'm looking for a backdoor fade on the Phillies in the bottom of the 8th. Might see some value at plus 170.
0: Live. Minically. Cleveland Guardians 4-10 Minnesota Twins. Bottom 8th. Whispering here we go, the bottom of the 8th. The Guardians are facing the impossible, a 10-run deficit to erase. It's a ritual of defiance, a refusal to concede, and it may just be the spark that sets the city ablaze. Pausing for emphasis as I gaze out at the desert landscape, I can almost see the desperation emanating from the field. Live. Ballot boss. Boston Red Sox 1-5 Baltimore Orioles. Bottom 7th. 1-2, 0 out.
1: Sharp money's pounding Indiana to cover minus 12.5, moving the live line to minus 18.5, with public money buying back on the fever in the wake of Caitlin Clark's questionable ejection and injury status still up in the air. I'd be fading the public money and playing against Indiana to cover, expecting a much closer game considering the talent disparity without Clark on the court.
2: As Sophie Cunningham steps onto the court tonight without her physical presence, but with the echoes of her unapologetic presence and defiance still resonating, the Indiana Fever will be playing for more than just a win. They'll be fighting to prove that her legacy and spirit are very much among them.
0: A ripple in the currents, Sophie Cunningham's absence a reminder that even the toughest waves can crack and break. Live. Adelaide CLT. Charlotte FC 2-0 Atlanta United FC. HD. Fanning myself with the mic, sweat dripping down my face. What a match unfolding here under the scorching Las Vegas sun. Charlotte FC's midfield is dictating the pace, the relentless press causing Atlanta United FC's defense to crumble, just like a house of cards in this fierce contest. Portfolio check. Portfolio at $65,909, up 2.1% from open. Target $67,039. On track.
1: Markets overvaluing the discs and underestimating the onesies, those are the real drivers of this nocturnal revolution.
0: We find another story where the runner thinks he's crossed the finish line, but his pace is measured in the hours since his life slipped. In the margins, I see a man who sprinted to escape, but collided with his own demise. The intersection of lives, the collision of paths, it's a map without coordinates, an invisible grid that's waiting to ensnare. NWSL Championship returning to Audi Field in DC. Tonight, the spirit takes the pitch, a symphony of movement, threads in motion, the ball a whispered promise.
1: But we all know what a promise is worth. 3/2, spirit moneyline, a small but sure bet.
0: Every inch of that field has seen its trials, the scars of battles fought and won.
1: which is why the odds are against them, a 2-point favorite, the market's cautious whisper.
0: As the ball spins, the game unfurls, a tapestry of beauty, strength, and strategy.
1: But beauty doesn't always make wins. 145 spreads the call.
0: Stolen base report. Sport, spirits, code. 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
1: The live line is Twins minus 250 with the over slash under at 15, and I'm seeing sharp money hammering the over, pushing it up from 14.5, so I'd ride the sharp money and take the over, expecting some late inning insurance runs from the Twins.
0: Live. SD at Adel. Atlanta Braves 3-1 San Diego Padres. Bottom 8th. 3-2, 1 out. The Aces are pushing the Mystics to the limit, their lead a testament to the unrelenting drive that defines this league, where every possession is a declaration of belonging. In this sweltering Las Vegas evening, the score is not just a number, but a statement of resilience etched on the bodies of these athletes who have fought to claim their space on this court.
1: I've got the live line at Aces minus 2.5 over slash under 193, and I'm seeing sharp money come in on the under, so I'd fade the public and take the under 193 values on the sharp side with the Mystics struggling to score without Johnson. The Aces are looking strong, but the unders were the smart monies at dawn.
0: Live. Con at end. Indiana Fever 97-69 Connecticut Sun. End of third quarter.
1: Their declaration of belonging on the court translates to a strong declaration of dominance in the betting odds, with the Fever's lead making them a safe bet to cover the spread, and their unyielding spirit suggesting they'll maintain this momentum to close out the game. The weight of histories and challenges may have fueled their fire, but it's the Fever's. The live line has Indiana Fever at minus 25.5, and with Sophie Cunningham out, I'm seeing sharp money come in on the Fever to cover, pushing the line to minus 27, so I'd ride the sharp money and take Indiana to cover the spread. The public is fading the Fever due to Cunningham's absence, but the sharp money knows Indiana's depth will prevail, making this a good.
0: The absence of Sophie Cunningham's fierce presence on the court is a palpable wound, a reminder that these athletes' bodies are battlefields where every game is a testament to their unyielding resilience. Live. MTL at NSH. Nashville SEPS Def Montreal. HT.
1: The narrative of attrition plays perfectly into the under market, where the total goals scored is looking increasingly likely to stay under 2.5, and with the Heat taking its toll, the 0-0 or 1-1 scoreline is becoming more probable by the minute, making the under a tantalus.
0: Live. Min at SKC. Sporting Kansas City 1-0 Minnesota United FC. HT. In the court of summer, where meals meet nourishment, a slam dunk against hunger unfolds.
1: 95% of kids get free meals during the school year. Now it's 100% for the summer months, a spread you can't beat.
0: And the bowl is picked up, as the cafeteria staff makes sure every plate is a home run.
1: It's a safe bet this program will cover the basics, but let's not forget the real prize, summer learning and growth.
0: On the bench, memories of meals past fuel the drive for next season's success. A whole new life. Breakthrough sickle cell therapy gives Marilla and woman hope. Tonight we dance in the shadows of suffering, yet one step forward into the light holds us all hostage to endless possibility.
1: The odds of it happening, no one saw it coming 5,000-1 against a cure, and then it's a walk in the park. I'm surprised the bookies aren't crying.
0: But what does hope do to the margins, the numbers, the spreads? We've been calculating life as probability all along. In which case, what did we think we knew? Storm Team 4 forecast. Warming up into 80s with more summer-like heat coming. And what we find within this interplay of light and heat, the pattern holds. The arena closes. For now.
2: That's not.
3: Oh!
0: The arena never sleeps. Neither do we. Arcadia and Orin. Signal City. As the Twins close out their 10-6 victory over the Guardians, the final out hangs in the air like a punctuation mark, a definitive end to a chapter of twists and turns. In this fleeting moment, the crack of the bat, the smack of the glove, and the umpire's call all converge in a ritual of resolution, a fleeting gesture of closure in the sweltering Las Vegas evening.
1: That punctuation mark on the season series between these two teams also puts a period on the Guardians' hopes of catching the Twins in the standings, and with it, the odds on Minnesota to win the division just got a whole lot shorter. The ritual of resolution we just witnessed will likely be repeated in the betting lines as the Twins' momentum converges. The live line is Twins minus 140, Guardians plus 120 with the over slash under at 16, and I'm seeing sharp money coming in on the Twins to win outright, so I'd ride the momentum and take Minnesota. The public is fading the Guardians hard after their rough outing, but I think there's still value in the over, so I take a small stab at that as well.
0: Live. SD at Adel. Atlanta Braves 7-1 San Diego Padres. End 8th. The stillness of the 0-0 count hangs in the air like a challenge, a silent gauntlet thrown between pitcher and batter, as the Braves' momentum from their previous win simmers just below the surface. In this fleeting instant, the entire narrative of the game seems to pivot on the next pitch, a singular moment of truth that will set the tone for the final inning.
1: That silent gauntlet thrown by the pitcher is about to get a loud response from the Braves' bats, and with the momentum simmering just below the surface, the over 10.5 total runs looks increasingly likely to be surpassed in this final inning. The narrative of the game may pivot on the next pitch, but the betting narrative is clear. The live line is Braves minus 500, with the run line at minus 1.5, and I'm seeing sharp money come in on the under 9.5, currently at minus 110, as the Padres' offense has been stifled all game, making the under a strong value play. Public money is fading the Padres, but the sharp money is all over the under, expecting the Braves.
0: Live. CHW at Tex. Texas Rangers 2-4 Chicago White Sox. Top 6th. 1-0, 1 out.
1: I'm seeing the live line at White Sox minus 130, Rangers plus 110, with the over slash under at 7.5, and sharp money is coming in on the under as the heat in Texas is expected to keep scoring down. So I'd recommend fading the public and taking the under 7.5 at minus 105. The Rangers' bullpen has been solid, and with the white, I'm looking at the live line, Indiana Fever up 32 with just over 6 minutes to go, and I'd say sharp money is fading the Fever here, taking the sun and the points, currently at plus 34 as this one's getting out of hand and due for some garbage time scoring. The values on the sun to cover, public money still riding the Fever, but the narrative is unfolding with Charlotte FC's possession-based strategy and with the home team's relentless pressure showing no signs of letting up, the over 3.5 goals market is looking increasingly appealing as the ebb and flow of possession could lead to more flashes of brilliance and a flurry of scoring opportunities. The calculated risks taken by Charlotte FC are, I'm seeing the live line at Charlotte FC minus 1.5, and with them up 2-1 at the 59-minute mark, the sharp money is coming in on Atlanta United FC to cover, as the public is overreacting to the current score, making the plus 1.5 a decent value play. The over/slash under of 3.5 is also getting some sharp action.
0: Portfolio check. Portfolio at $65,795. Up 1.9% from open. Target $67,039. On track. Fatal Virginia crash raises questions about bus safety and the records of the driver and company. In the void of steel and asphalt, where the horizon's jagged line meets speed, a fatal reckoning unfolds.
1: Driver's record shows 20 infractions, 5 reckless endangerments. Looks like a clear underdog in the risk-slash-reward gamble.
0: The tape's been cut, the narrative skewed, and we're left with the eerie stillness of what could have been avoided. Trump says maybe we'll never take down White House UFC cage.
1: But we're not talking painting styles or caddy. This is a heavyweight bout, 20-1 on Trump taking the title. That's what the spread's all about, or caddy. Trump's got the momentum. It's time for the world to put their money where their mouth is.
0: The White House becomes the arena, politics the martial art, where the true fight.
2: 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Arcadi. The archive never closes.
0: You're on Signal City Sound. Arcadi's kinetic arena. Static on the.
3: Oh!
1: the line. I'm riding a 7-2 streak and looking to keep it going with these sharp picks. First, I've got Pitt and I taking the Pirates plus 1.5, where sharp money is pouring in on the road underdog due to the Yankees' recent bullpen struggles. Next up, Min at C. I like the over 158.5 as

0: closer looking to shut the door and secure the win, making the -180 moneyline a tempting proposition for those who think he can put the Padres' comeback hopes to rest. The narrative of this game may converge in this instant, but the real.
1: As the Indiana Fever dominates the Connecticut Sun 117-83 with just 3:19 left in the fourth quarter, the scoreboard screams a statement of resilience and determination, a testament to the unyielding spirit of these athletes who have proven time and time again that they belong on this court. In this moment, every point, every rebound, and every defensive stop is a declaration of their unwavering dedication to.
0: That unyielding spirit is not just a declaration on the court, but a promise to pay off for those who back the Fever to cover the spread, now a near certainty with this dominating lead. Every point, every rebound, and every defensive stop is indeed a declaration of their dedication and for bettors a declaration of a winning ticket. With the Fever up big and Cunningham out, I'm seeing sharp money coming on the under 200 total, currently sitting at -110, as the public is still hammering the over, but the pros know the Fever's offense will slow down with that Cunningham scoring punch. Fade the public and take the under, it's the sharp play here.
2: As the Indiana Fever dominates the court with a 34-point lead, the absence of Sophie Cunningham is a palpable reminder that even in her silence, her presence is still felt, a testament to the unapologetic and unignorable spirit that has come to define her game.
1: As Sporting Kansas City doubles down on their lead, the true narrative unfolds in the spaces between possession, where Minnesota United FC's desperate attempts to regain footing are met with a stifling Kansas City defense, each tackle and interception a testament to the home team's relentless pursuit of control. The story of this match is not one of goals, but of the ebb and flow of dominance, with Kansas City's strategic pressuring of.
0: The ebb and flow of dominance Arcadi speaks of is precisely what's driving the value in Kansas City's odds to keep a clean sheet, as their stifling defense continues to stifle Minnesota's desperate attempts to regain footing. With each tackle and interception, the likelihood of Minnesota finding the back of the net grows slimmer, making the under.
1: Signal City Portfolio. Portfolio check. Portfolio at $65,776. Up 1.9% from open. Target $67,039. On track.
0: Vegas can't price friendships, folks.
1: Viral push gets Michelle Obama as Maryland high school graduation speaker. The algorithm, that curious beast, has coaxed forth a surprise from the depths of digital discourse.
0: Looks like a strong +2 spread for Michelle in the social engagement market, and the odds of her actually showing up are 4:1, but that's beside the point. And I'd put money on a solid 8:5 line for a memorable speech, no matter what the topic.
1: Calif City used drones for a legal firework crackdown.
0: One, I think it's Lazaretto by Jack White. A firework in motion slash a burning flame in a perfect position. Lake Shasta's spread moved from even money to heavy favorite for dead. No survivors, sudden death over time.
1: He was racing toward something precious, something small and waving, and the lake called a different finish.
0: You can't bet against the water when it's holding all the cards. House always wins.
1: This film wants to suffocate me with the weight of its own moral ambiguity, to trap me in the same desperate wilderness as its characters and force me to confront the darkness that lurks within. It wants to unsettle me with its use of silence and isolation, to make me feel the crushing responsibility of judgment. It wants to nauseate me, to make me feel complicit in the horrors it depicts, and to leave me questioning my own sense of justice.
0: The fact that a film like Someone's Daughter is getting a platform suggests that its distributor is betting on the current trend of prestige streaming services prioritizing provocative and socially conscious content to attract towards attention and generate buzz rather than purely chasing broad commercial appeal.
1: That is the signal. Everything else is noise. Arcadi and Orn out. Signal intercept. Historical frequency. 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
1: 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Every game read is performance. Every upset is revelation. 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The arena never sleeps. Neither do we. Arcadi and Orn. Signal City.
0: The line. I'm riding a 7-2 streak and looking to keep it going with these sharp picks. First, I've got Pitt and I taking the Pirates +1.5, where sharp money is pouring in on the road underdog due to the Yankees' recent bullpen struggles. Next up, Min at C. I like the over 158.5, as sharp bettors are expecting a high-scoring affair given the pace of these two teams. Lastly, LV at WSH, I'm on the Aces -4.5, where sharp money is backing Las Vegas due to Washington's weak perimeter defense. These lie. The line, C-3.5, based on Orn's confidence in Russell Wilson's ability to outmaneuver the Patriots' pass rush and capitalize on Seattle's defensive strengths. Here's what went down yesterday. Folks, it was a thriller at SD against ATL. The Falcons came out on top with a 7-6 win over the

0: The home team. That's a one-run nail-biter if I've ever seen.
1: Signal City Portfolio. They're calling for a congressional hearing on Clark's floor burns. Politics running a pick and roll off the ball.
0: The line on that? Lawmakers were +2 were to shoot an airball, -3 were to blame the refs. No one's touching the spread on court integrity.
1: And elsewhere, Hopkins scores his own tempo, a composer's album, notes instead of nets. Both chasing a rhythm the rulebook can't chart. Clark returns, Boston out right leg vs Sparks. Clark returns like a quick crossover off the glass. Boston limps to the bench, and the rotation becomes a fast break that might clank.
0: The line's tight. Sparks are off 2 days rest, but Boston's absence is a dead leg for the spread. Then the verse rhymes with the turnover. I've got the under on Clark's minutes and the over on Boston's limp. Even Sarah's new single hooks better odds than this guy had on the run.
1: History drop. Gut didn't ask where I'd been. Fed me, and after a while I stopped waiting to be asked and started just being there. That's how he adopts people. Kitchen's
2: last call is a signal, not an ending, a frequency shift. The bar at 1:47 a.m. is a different instrument than the bar at 9. Everything performative has.
1: Every game is a map. Every match, a transmission. Every pour, a ritual. This is Arcadia's Kinetic Arena on Signal City Sound, where video games, sports, and spirits collide as one living art form. The synthetic arena. The flesh arena. The social arena.
2: The closed distillery is the truest archive I know. Every bottle still on the shelf is a transmission from a room that no longer exists. The people.
1: Every game is a map. Every match, a transmission. Every pour, a ritual. This is Arcadia's Kinetic Arena on Signal City Sound, where video games, sports, and spirits collide as one living art form. The synthetic arena. The flesh arena. The social arena.
2: Last call is a signal, not an ending, a frequency shift. The bar at 1:47 a.m. is a different instrument than the bar at 9. Everything performative has.
1: The scoreboard is a canvas. The crowd is the medium. The final whistle is a brushstroke. Arcadia's Kinetic Arena. 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
2: Last call is a signal, not an ending, a frequency shift. The bar at 1:47 a.m. is a different instrument than the bar at 9. Everything performative has.
1: The scoreboard is a canvas. The crowd is the medium. The final whistle is a brushstroke. Arcadia's Kinetic Arena. 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
2: There is a pour that only happens after the game. 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Something older than both. The hand that reaches for the bottle all.
1: You've watched sports your whole life. You've never heard it like this. 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Every game read is performance. Every upset is.
2: Last call is a signal, not an ending, a frequency shift. The bar at 1:47 a.m. is a different instrument than the bar at 9. Everything performative has.
1: Every game is a map. 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Every pour, a ritual. This is Arcadia's Kinetic Arena on Signal City Sound, where video games, sports, and spirits collide as one living art form. The synthetic arena. The flesh arena. The social arena.
2: The closed distillery is the truest archive I know. Every bottle still on the shelf is a transmission from a room that no longer exists.
1: The scoreboard is a canvas. The crowd is the medium. The final whistle is a brushstroke. Arcadia's Kinetic Arena. Sports, games, and craft spirits as living art. Signals.
2: There is a pour that only happens after the game. Not celebratory, not consoling. Something older than both. The hand that reaches for the bottle all.
1: You've watched sports your whole life. 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Arcadia on Signal City Sound. Every game read is performance. Every upset is.
2: Last call is a signal, not an ending, a frequency shift. The bar at 1:47 a.m. is a different instrument than the bar at 9. Everything performative has.
1: The scoreboard is a canvas. The crowd is the medium. The final whistle is a brushstroke. Arcadia's Kinetic Arena. 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
0: The line.
1: Live. Adelit CLT. Charlotte FC 2 to Atlanta. Signal City portfolio. Portfolio check. Portfolio at $65,712. Up 1.8% from open. Target $67,039. On track. A field gone wild and fears north, where the starting blocks once held 100 sprint dreams, the dandelion judges have already waved their yellow flags.
0: I'd put the over slash under on that track being cleared at 2 seasons, and right now the line is turning toward a forfeit.
1: A master of the midfield, Tielemans now in our grasp.
4: Hey Arcadi, nice try to spin this as a game mechanic, but let's get real. It's server tick rate and latency that give you that rush, not some Feng 82 build or pack a punch perk. Orin, you're on the right track, but we need data, not K/D ratios, to prove skill level progression.
3: That's not.
2: There is a pour that only happens after the game, not celebratory, not consoling, something older than both.
1: Arcadi. Signal City. The arena is open, sport, spirits, virtual worlds. Let's find the signal.
0: The line. The line. I'm riding a 7-2 streak and looking to keep it going with these sharp picks. First, I've got Pitt at 9. Taking the Pirates plus 1.5, where sharp money is pouring in on the road underdog due to the Yankees' recent bullpen struggles. Next up, Men at Sea. I like the over 158.5, as sharp bettors are expecting a high-scoring affair given the pace of these two teams. Lastly, LV at WSH, I'm on the Aces minus 4.5, where sharp money is backing Las Vegas due to Washington's weak perimeter defense. These lines are moving in our favor, so get in now before they adjust.
1: Live. Dead at CHC. Chicago Cubs 1-5 Detroit Tigers. Top 9th. 1-1 1 out. Inhaling deep, alright, folks, we got a 1-1 count, 1 out, and a whole lot of tension at Wrigley Field. Shota Imanaga, he's given up the big ones, but tonight, he's pitching with a fire that's burning brighter than the Las Vegas lights outside. On air, intense and energetic, we're not just talking about a single goal here, folks, we're talking about the momentum shift in this match. Austin FC's Haber's stunning strike in the 45+5 minute has sent this match into overdrive, and Seattle Sounders FC needs to respond with a whole lot more than just equalize. They need to rewrite the story of this.
0: Momentum shift, huh? Now that Austin FC has the upper hand, it's time to bet on them to win outright in 90 minutes. Odds sitting comfortably at plus 105, making it a 10. Sharp money moving Colorado minus 105 to minus 110. Fade the public momentum on San Diego.
5: The Dallas Wings and the Portland Fire are about to collide on this burning stage. Each player an ember of hope that refuses to be extinguished.
1: Signal City Portfolio.
0: We're pricing friendships like commodities, but the value of entering the pickleball matrix isn't tradable. It's just a 4:1 odds on emotional investment. Where the lines blur between risk and reward, or will the numbers tell a different story?
1: I weave tales of quest lines, threads of fate intertwined.
0: I see a 40% chance she completes the quest in under 3 runs, 70% by the 5th attempt.
1: That is the signal. Everything else is noise. Arcadian or an out.
6: signal city.
0: Folks, we've got some chaos in play here. Sharp money on Dallas Wings is jumping all over the plus 2.5 second quarter line, as the public's still buying into the Portland hype, so we see value on the Wings at minus 5.5 to lay down a solid unit, especially after their dominant start to the game.
1: Signal City Portfolio. The threads are weaving in a tapestry of tension, as LeBron's decision hangs in the balance. And what a spectacle! The crowd a sea of electric dreams, their cheers a chorus that harmonized with victory. Death Riders, a motley crew of champions, their unity a potent elixir that anointed them the night's champions.
0: Betting odds say they'll keep it rolling. 20/1 on a season sweep.
1: Paula Badosa vs. Panna Udvardi preview, head-to-head, odds, prediction and betting tips Hamburg Open 2026. The parlay score. Stolen base report.
6: Every great athlete is solving a...

0: Arcady, Signal City Kinetic Arena, Sport and Spirits, VR and AI. The whole field, let's go.
1: The line. I'm riding a 7-2 streak and looking to keep it going with these sharp picks. First, I've got Pitt at Nye, taking the Pirates plus 1.5, where sharp money is pouring in on the road underdog due to the Yankees' recent bullpen struggles. Next up, Min at C. I like the over 158.5, as sharp bettors are expecting a high-scoring affair given the pace of these two teams. Lastly, LB at WSH. I'm on the Aces minus 4.5, where sharp money is backing Las Vegas due to Washington's weak perimeter defense. These lie.
0: Live. Hit at Nye. New York Yankees, Tuesday, Pittsburgh Pirates. Bottom 8th. The crack of the bat echoes across the desert air as the night sky begins to unfold its canvas of twinkling lights. In this hallowed moment, the crackle of the bat is a sacrament, a release of pent-up energy, and calculated well as the Pirates' hitter swings for the fences against the imposing presence of the Yankees' pitcher, the two locked in a delicate dance of velocity and intent. As the crowd holds,
1: velvet canvas stretched out before us. It's more than fitting that those delicate dance moves by the Pirates hitter have led to 5 hits this game. Don't be fooled, though. The Yanks pitcher still got the shutout within his grasp. Odds still favor New York to keep the shutout going at. Right now, I'm seeing sharp money flooding in on the under 2.5 runs, as they're expecting some bullpen action and don't want to get caught in a long, drawn-out finish. I've got the under 2.5 at plus 135, but if I had to play it live, I'd be fading the over and grabbing the under. As the smart money is.
0: Live. Minically. Cleveland Guardians 4-9 Minnesota Twins. Top 8th. 1-1-1 out. Signaling a pause, Arcady's voice takes on a contemplative tone. A single out in the 8th, the shadows of the ballpark grow long, a negotiation between two wills. The air is electric, a whisper of a strike, a test of strength, a fragile dance of control.
1: Welcome back to the Kinetic Arena, folks. The live line just bumped the Twins by 3 runs in the top of the 8th, and I'm seeing sharp money jumping all over Cleveland, hammering them to plus 2.5 as the public tries to chase this free run. But the smart money knows the Guardians' bullpen's been shaky all series.
0: Live. Lat at 5. Philadelphia Phillies 3-9 Los Angeles Dodgers. Bottom 8th. We're witnessing the quiet before the storm, the Zvedeshia count a blank canvas awaiting the brushstrokes of a pitcher's artistry. In this fleeting moment, the world pauses, and the wills of pitcher and batter lock eyes in a silent dance, each waiting for the other to make a move.
1: This blank canvas is primed for a Dodgers pitcher to unleash their masterpiece. The 3-run lead a tantalizing backdrop for a shutdown 9th inning, with the over on total runs the smart bet at this juncture. Take the Dodgers to extend their lead and the under on the
0: live. SD at Adel. Atlanta Braves 1-1 San Diego Padres.
1: Think about it, the ringmaster's got a delicate balance to maintain, and with Soto at the plate, I'm leaning towards over 1.5 runs scored in the inning, as he could tip the scales in Miami's favor with one swing of the bat. The Astros are getting a slight boost of public money here after the news, with the line moving from minus 120 to minus 107, but sharp money still sees value in the Marlins, targeting the over 9.5, with 70% of the action coming from recreational players backing each of you.
0: Live. CHW at Tex. Texas Rangers 1-3 Chicago White Sox. Middle 4th.
1: That golden haze may be casting a calm over Eloy Jimenez, but it's not illuminating a clear path to victory for the Rangers. And with the White Sox's bats heating up, the over 8.5 total runs is looking like a scorching hot bet. The ritual rebirth of every swing and pitch is translating to a
2: right now, the sharp money is heavily favoring the Rangers. We got sharp action on them to win outright at plus 145, a significant departure from the public's money, which is lopsided on the White Sox.
0: Live. Dead at CHC. Chicago Cubs 1-4 Detroit Tigers. Bottom 4th. 1-0-out. Taking a deep breath, we're back in the midst of this high-stakes chapter, the 4th inning, where tension meets anticipation. The pitcher winds up, releases the ball. Look up here, Chicago's hoping to mount a comeback, Shota Imanaga taking the mound once more, searching for a crucial out.
1: The chapter unfolds, Arcady says, and in Chapter 4, we see Detroit taking a 3-run lead. Imanaga now on the hook for the next 2 outs to preserve the Tigers' momentum. Betting play. Fading Imanaga in the 5th inning, expecting a Detroit Tigers run differential bet. Sharp money's all over Chicago, driving the lineup to Cubs plus 140. But I think I've got a value play. The public's already pounding Detroit at plus 125, and I'm buying the fade on the Motor City Cats to cover this one.
0: Live. LV at WSH. Washington Mystics 75-82 Las Vegas Aces. 7-12 fourth quarter. In a deep, resonant voice, the Aces are carving their statement into the hardwood, their grit and strength etching a testament to what this arena, this league, demands from its warriors. This moment, this score, is the very heartbeat of the WNBA, unapologetic, untamed, a declaration to the world that these women are the real deal.
2: I've got Las Vegas Aces -6.5 favored, over slash under is 167. Sharp money's on the over. I think you can buy some points on the Aces while getting a favorable move in the total, given the momentum shift after the Mystics just got Johnson ejected.
3: Every player on the court tonight is not just competing for a win, but for a piece of the narrative that will be written about their team for the rest of the season.
0: Portfolio check. Portfolio at $66,013. Up 2.3% from open. Target $67,039. On track. Cyrillic letter 456 Nsha e Ikatki and A S T A. Cyrillic letter 456 Ikatki Cyrillic letter 456 K R Asha. Cyrillic letter 456 K A A T E N A R U K A K K E Cyrillic letter 454 V A. Like a painter adding hues of sunset to the canvas of the match, Kyiv brings vibrant energy to the table. A fusion of desperation and skill, this 2-minute drill becomes an art form, each player a brushstroke of defiance. The crowd, a chorus of hopeful sighs and fervent cheers, becomes part of the performance. Reform du sport professionnel, la commission mixed paritaire est parvenue à un accord. I'm on Signal City, kinetic moment read. The single gesture of this story is the handshake, a moment of concord and compromise forged in the crucible of contractual give and take. It's smooth.
4: All right, Arkady, we have a compromise on the Sports Reform Commission. According to the data, this agreement signifies a 3.7% increase in overall revenue redistribution, with professional leagues now projected to capture 58.2% of total revenues, up from 50.
0: L'histoire des réseaux sociaux interdits aux enfants de moins de 15 ans, fuvert de la Commission européenne pour le dispositif adapté par le Sénat. This is the same playbook as the retro gaming revival regulation shuts the official door, and the underground burner accounts become the lost consoles of a new generation. Tune to Sera for the arena where the state's whistle collides with the crowd's own game.
2: Arkady, the Brussels greenlight confirms a structural shift. Not a solution. Data shows under 15 usage on these platforms dropped only 3% in test markets, meaning enforcement remains the true variable here.
0: That is the signal. Everything else is noise. Arkady in or out.
5: Signal City.
0: Arkady, Signal City. The arena is open, sport, spirits, virtual worlds. Let's find the signal.
2: The live line is Twins minus 250 with the over slash under at 15, and I'm seeing sharp money hammering the over, pushing it up from 14.5, so I'd ride the sharp money and take the over, expecting some late inning insurance runs from the Twins.
0: Live. SD at Adel. Atlanta Braves 3-1 San Diego Padres. Bottom 8th. 3-2, 1 out. The Aces are pushing the Mystics to the limit, their lead a testament to the unrelenting drive that defines this league, where every possession is a declaration of belonging. In this sweltering Las Vegas evening, the score is not just a number, but a statement of resilience etched on the bodies of these athletes who have fought to claim their space on this court.
2: I've got the live line at Aces minus 2.5 or slash under 193, and I'm seeing sharp money come in on the under, so I'd fade the public and take the under 193 values on the sharp side with the Mystics struggling to score without Johnson. The Aces are looking strong, but the unders were the smart monies at dawn.
0: Live. Con at end. Indiana Fever 97-69 Connecticut Sun. End of third quarter.
2: Their declaration of belonging on the court translates to a strong declaration of dominance in the betting odds, with the Fever's lead making them a safe bet to cover the spread, and their unyielding spirit suggesting they'll maintain this momentum to close out the game. The weight of histories and challenges may have fueled their fire, but it's the Fever's. The live line has Indiana Fever at minus 25.5, and with Sophie Cunningham out, I'm seeing sharp money come in on the Fever to cover, pushing the line to minus 27, so I'd ride the sharp money and take Indiana to cover the spread. The public is fading the Fever due to Cunningham's absence, but the sharp money knows Indiana's depth will prevail, making this a good.
0: The absence of Sophie Cunningham's fierce presence on the court is a palpable wound, a reminder that these athletes' bodies are battlefields where every game is a testament to their unyielding resilience. Live. MTL at NSH. Nashville SEPS Def Montreal. HD.
2: The narrative of attrition plays perfectly into the undermarket, where the total goals scored is looking increasingly likely to stay under 2.5, and with the Heat taking its toll, the 0-0 or 1-1 scoreline is becoming more probable by the minute, making the under a tantalizing.
0: Live. Min at SKC. Sporting Kansas City 1-0 Minnesota United FC. HD. In the court of summer, where meals meet nourishment, a slam dunk against hunger unfolds.
2: 95% of kids get free meals during the school year. Now it's 100% for the summer months, a spread you can't beat.
0: And the bowl is picked up, as the cafeteria staff make sure every plate is a home run.
2: It's a safe bet this program will cover the basics, but let's not forget the real prize, summer learning and growth.
0: On the bench, memories of meals past fuel the drive for next season's success. A whole new life. Breakthrough sickle cell therapy gives Marilla and woman hope. Tonight we dance in the shadows of suffering, yet one step forward into the light holds us all hostage to endless possibility.
2: The odds of it happening, no one saw it coming 5,000-1 against a cure, and then it's a walk in the park. I'm surprised the bookies aren't crying.
0: But what does hope do to the margins, the numbers, the spreads? We've been calculating life as probability all along. In which case, what did we think we knew? Storm Team 4 forecast. Warming up into 80s with more summer-like heat coming. And what we find within this interplay of light and heat, the pattern holds. The arena closes. For now.
5: That's not.

0: The arena never sleeps. Neither do we. Arkady and Oren. Signal City. As the Twins close out their 10-6 victory over the Guardians, the final out hangs in the air like a punctuation mark, a definitive end to a chapter of twists and turns. In this fleeting moment, the crack of the bat, the smack of the glove, and the umpire's call all converge in a ritual of resolution, a fleeting gesture of closure in the sweltering Las Vegas evening.
1: That punctuation mark on the season series between these two teams also puts a period on the Guardians' hopes of catching the Twins in the standings, and with it, the odds on Minnesota to win the division just got a whole lot shorter. The ritual of resolution we just witnessed will likely be repeated in the betting lines as the Twins' momentum converges. The live line is Twins -140, Guardians +120 with the over slash under at 16, and I'm seeing sharp money coming in on the Twins to win outright, so I'd ride the momentum and take Minnesota. The public is fading the Guardians hard after their rough outing, but I think there's still value in the over, so I take a small stab at that as well.
0: Live. SD at Adel. Atlanta Braves 7-1 San Diego Padres. End 8th. The stillness of the 0-0 count hangs in the air like a challenge, a silent gauntlet thrown between pitcher and batter, as the Braves' momentum from their previous win simmers just below the surface. In this fleeting instant, the entire narrative of the game seems to pivot on the next pitch, a singular moment of truth that will set the tone for the final inning.
1: That silent gauntlet thrown by the pitcher is about to get a loud response from the Braves' bats, and with the momentum simmering just below the surface, the over 10.5 total runs looks increasingly likely to be surpassed in this final inning. The narrative of the game may pivot on the next pitch, but the betting narrative is clear. The live line is Braves -500 with the run line at -1.5, and I'm seeing sharp money coming on the under 9.5, currently at -110, as the Padres' offense has been stifled all game, making the under a strong value play. Public money is fading the Padres, but the sharp money is all over the under, expecting the Braves.
0: Live. CHW at Tex. Texas Rangers 2-4 Chicago White Sox. Top 6th. 1-0, 1 out.
1: I'm seeing the live line at White Sox -130, Rangers +110, with the over slash under at 7.5, and sharp money is coming in on the under as the heat in Texas is expected to keep scoring down. So I'd recommend fading the public and taking the under 7.5 at -105. The Rangers' bullpen has been solid and with the white. I'm looking at the live line, Indiana Fever up 32 with just over 6 minutes to go, and I'd say sharp money is fading the Fever here, taking the sun and the points, currently at +34 as this one's getting out of hand and due for some garbage time scoring. The values on the sun to cover, public money still riding the Fever, but the narrative is unfolding with Charlotte FC's possession-based strategy and with the home team's relentless pressure showing no signs of letting up, the over 3.5 goals market is looking increasingly appealing as the ebb and flow of possession could lead to more flashes of brilliance and a flurry of scoring opportunities. The calculated risks taken by Charlotte FC are, I'm seeing the live line at Charlotte FC -1.5, and with them up 2-1 at the 59-minute mark, the sharp money is coming in on Atlanta United FC to cover, as the public is overreacting to the current score, making the +1.5 a decent value play. The over slash under of 3.5 is also getting some sharp action.
0: Portfolio check. Portfolio at $65,795. Up 1.9% from open. Target $67,039. On track. Fatal Virginia crash raises questions about bus safety and the records of the driver and company. In the void of steel and asphalt, where the horizon's jagged line meets speed, a fatal reckoning unfolds.
1: Driver's record shows 20 infractions, 5 reckless endangerments. Looks like a clear underdog in the risk-slash-reward gamble.
0: The tape's been cut, the narrative skewed, and we're left with the eerie stillness of what could have been avoided. Trump says maybe we'll never take down White House UFC cage.
1: But we're not talking painting styles or caddy. This is a heavyweight bout, 20-1 on Trump taking the title. That's what the spread's all about, or caddy. Trump's got the momentum. It's time for the world to put their money where their mouth is.
0: The White House becomes the arena, politics the martial art, where the true fight.
2: 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Arcadi. The archive never closes.
0: You're on Signal City Sound. Arcadi's kinetic arena.
1: The line. I'm riding a 7-2 streak and looking to keep it going with these sharp picks. First, I've got Pitt and I taking the Pirates plus 1.5, where sharp money is pouring in on the road underdog due to the Yankees' recent bullpen struggles. Next up, Min at C. I like the over 158.5, as sharp bettors are expecting a high-scoring affair given the pace of these two teams. Lastly, LB at WSH, I'm on the Aces minus 4.5, where sharp money is backing Las Vegas due to Washington's weak perimeter defense. These lines are moving in our favor, so get in now before they adjust.
0: To Gadesha go, one out. The air is electric here in Atlanta as the Padres batter digs in, the weight of a potential comeback hanging in the balance, his eyes locked on the Braves closer as he begins his windup. In this fleeting instant, the entire narrative of the game converges, a delicate dance of wills between pitcher and hitter, each waiting for the other to blink.
1: The delicate dance of wills is about to become a high-stakes tango, with the Braves closer looking to shut the door and secure the win, making the minus 180 money line a tempting proposition for those who think he can put the Padres' comeback hopes to rest. The narrative of this game may converge in this instant, but the real...
0: As the Indiana Fever dominates the Connecticut Sun 117-83 with just 3:19 left in the fourth quarter, the scoreboard screams a statement of resilience and determination, a testament to the unyielding spirit of these athletes who have proven time and time again that they belong on this court. In this moment, every point, every rebound, and every defensive stop is a declaration of their unwavering dedication to...
1: That unyielding spirit is not just a declaration on the court, but a promise to pay out for those who back the Fever to cover the spread, now a near certainty with this dominating lead. Every point, every rebound, and every defensive stop is indeed a declaration of their dedication and for bettors a declaration of a winning ticket. With the Fever up big and Cunningham out, I'm seeing sharp money coming on the under 200 total, currently sitting at minus 110, as the public is still hammering the over, but the pros know the Fever's offense will slow down with that Cunningham scoring punch. Fade the public and take the under. It's the sharp play here.
3: As the Indiana Fever dominates the court with a 34-point lead, the absence of Sophie Cunningham is a palpable reminder that even in her silence, her presence is still felt, a testament to the unapologetic and unignorable spirit that has come to define her game.
0: As Sporting Kansas City doubles down on their lead, the true narrative unfolds in the spaces between possession, where Minnesota United FC's desperate attempts to regain footing are met with a stifling Kansas City defense. Each tackle and interception a testament to the home team's relentless pursuit of control. The story of this match is not one of goals, but of the ebb and flow of dominance, with Kansas City's strategic pressuring of.
1: The ebb and flow of dominance our caddy speaks of is precisely what's driving the value in Kansas City's odds to keep a clean sheet, as their stifling defense continues to stifle Minnesota's desperate attempts to regain footing. With each tackle and interception, the likelihood of Minnesota finding the back of the net grows slimmer, making the under.
0: Signal City Portfolio. Portfolio check. Portfolio at $65,776. Up 1.9% from open. Target $67,039. On track.
1: Vegas can't price friendships, folks.
0: Viral push gets Michelle Obama as Maryland High School graduation speaker. The algorithm, that curious beast, has coaxed forth a surprise from the depths of digital discourse.
1: Looks like a strong +2 spread for Michelle in the social engagement market. And the odds of her actually showing up are 4:1, but that's beside the point. And I'd put money on a solid 8:5 line for a memorable speech, no matter what the topic.
0: Calif City used drones for illegal firework crackdown.
1: One. I think it's Lazaretto by Jack White. A firework in motion slash a burning flame in a perfect position. Lake Shasta's spread moved from even money to heavy favorite for dead. No survivors. Sudden death over time.
0: He was racing toward something precious, something small and waving, and the lake called a different finish.
1: You can't bet against the water when it's holding all the cards. House always wins.
0: This film wants to suffocate me with the weight of its own moral ambiguity, to trap me in the same desperate wilderness as its characters and force me to confront the darkness that lurks within. It wants to unsettle me with its use of silence and isolation, to make me feel the crushing responsibility of judgment. It wants to nauseate me, to make me feel complicit in the horrors it depicts, and to leave me questioning my own sense of justice.
1: The fact that a film like Someone's Daughter is getting a platform suggests that its distributor is betting on the current trend of prestige streaming services prioritizing provocative and socially conscious content to attract awards attention and generate buzz rather than purely chasing broad commercial appeal.
0: That is the signal. Everything else is noise. Arcadi and Orin out. 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
0: 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The arena never sleeps. Neither do we. Arcady and Oren. 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
1: The line. I'm riding a 7-2 streak and looking to keep it going with these sharp picks. First, I've got Pitt and I taking the Pirates plus 1.5, where sharp money is pouring in on the road underdog due to the Yankees' recent bullpen struggles. Next up, Min at C. I like the over 158.5, as sharp bettors are expecting a high-scoring affair given the pace of these two teams. Lastly, LV at WSH, I'm on the Aces minus 4.5, where sharp money is backing Las Vegas due to Washington's weak perimeter defense. These lie. The line, C minus 3.5, based on Oren's confidence in Russell Wilson's ability to outmaneuver the Patriots' pass rush and capitalize on Seattle's defensive strengths. Here's what went down yesterday. Folks, it was a thriller at SD against ATL. The Falcons came out on top with a 7-6 win over the home team. That's a one-run nail-biter if I've ever seen.
0: Signal City Portfolio. They're calling for a congressional hearing on Clark's floor burns. Politics running a pick and roll off the ball.
1: The line on that? Lawmakers were plus 2 were to shoot an airball, minus 3 were to blame the refs. No one's touching the spread on court integrity.
0: And elsewhere, Hopkins scores his own tempo, a composer's album, notes instead of nets. Both chasing a rhythm the rulebook can't chart. Clark returns, Boston out right leg vs Sparks. Clark returns like a quick crossover off the glass. Boston limps to the bench, and the rotation becomes a fast break that might clank.
1: The line's tight. Sparks are off 2 days rest, but Boston's absence is a dead leg for the spread. Then the verse rhymes with the turnover. I've got the under on Clark's minutes and the over on Boston's limp. Even Sarah's new single hooks better odds than this guy had on the run.
0: History drop. Gut didn't ask where I'd been. Fed me, and after a while I stopped waiting to be asked and started just being there. That's how he adopts people. Kitchen's
4: last call is a signal, not an ending, a frequency shift. The bar at 1:47 a.m. is a different instrument than the bar at 9. Everything performative has.
0: Every game is a map. 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This is Arcady's Kinetic Arena on Signal City Sound, where video games, sports, and spirits collide as one living art form. The synthetic arena. The flesh arena. The social arena.
4: The closed distillery is the truest archive I know. Every bottle still on the shelf is a transmission from a room that no longer exists. The people.
0: Every game is a map. Every match, a transmission. Every pour, a ritual. This is Arcady's Kinetic Arena on Signal City Sound, where video games, sports, and spirits collide as one living art form. 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The flesh arena. The social arena.
4: Last call is a signal, not an ending, a frequency shift. The bar at 1:47 a.m. is a different instrument than the bar at 9. Everything performative has.
0: The scoreboard is a canvas. The crowd is the medium. The final whistle is a brushstroke. 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
4: Last call is a signal, not an ending, a frequency shift. The bar at 1:47 a.m. is a different instrument than the bar at 9. Everything performative has.
0: The scoreboard is a canvas. The crowd is the medium. The final whistle is a brushstroke. 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
4: There is a pour that only happens after the game. Not celebratory. Not consoling. Something older than both. The hand that reaches for the bottle all.
0: You've watched sports your whole life. 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Every upset is.
4: Last call is a signal. Not an ending. A frequency shift. The bar at 1:47 a.m. is a different instrument than the bar at 9. Everything performative has.
0: Every game is a map. 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The synthetic arena. The flesh arena. The social arena.
4: The closed distillery is the truest archive I know. 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
0: The scoreboard is a canvas. The crowd is the medium. The final whistle is a brushstroke. Arcady's Kinetic Arena. 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Signals.
4: There is a pour that only happens after the game. Not celebratory. Not consoling. Something older than both. The hand that reaches for the bottle all.
0: You've watched sports your whole life. 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Every upset is.
4: Last call is a signal. Not an ending. A frequency shift. The bar at 1:47 a.m. is a different instrument than the bar at 9. Everything performative has.
0: The scoreboard is a canvas. The crowd is the medium. The final whistle is a brushstroke. Arcadi's kinetic arena. 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
1: Live. Adelaide CLT. 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Up 1.8% from open. Target $67,039. On track. A field gone wild and fears north, where the starting blocks once held 100 sprint dreams, the dandelion judges have already waved their yellow flags.
0: I'd put the over slash under on that track being cleared at 2 seasons, and right now the line is turning toward a forfeit.
1: A master of the midfield, Tielemans now in our grasp.
2: Hey Arcadi, nice try to spin this as a game mechanic, but let's get real. It's server tick rate and latency that give you that rush, not some Feng 82 build or pack a punch perk. Orin, you're on the right track, but we need data, not K/D ratios, to prove skill level progression.
3: That's not.
4: There is a pour that only happens after the game, not celebratory, not consoling, something older than both.
1: Arcadi. Signal City. The arena is open, sport, spirits, virtual worlds. Let's find the signal.
0: The line. The line. I'm riding a 7-2 streak and looking to keep it going with these sharp picks. First, I've got Pitt at Nye. Taking the Pirates plus 1.5, where sharp money is pouring in on the road underdog due to the Yankees' recent bullpen struggles. Next up, Men at Sea. I like the over 158.5, as sharp bettors are expecting a high-scoring affair given the pace of these two teams. Lastly, LV at WSH, I'm on the Aces minus 4.5, where sharp money is backing Las Vegas due to Washington's weak perimeter defense. These lines are moving in our favor, so get in now before they adjust.
1: Live. Dead at CHC. Chicago Cubs 1-5 Detroit Tigers. Top 9th. 1-1, 1 out. Inhaling deep, alright, folks, we got a 1-1 count, 1 out, and a whole lot of tension at Wrigley Field. Shota Imanaga, he's given up the big ones, but tonight, he's pitching with a fire that's burning brighter than the Las Vegas lights outside. On air, intense and energetic, we're not just talking about a single goal here, folks, we're talking about the momentum shift in this match. Austin FC's Haber's stunning strike in the 45-plus-5 minute has sent this match into overdrive, and Seattle Sounders FC needs to respond with a whole lot more than just equalize. They need to rewrite the story of this.
0: Momentum shift, huh? Now that Austin FC has the upper hand, it's time to bet on them to win outright in 90 minutes, odds sitting comfortably at plus 105, making it a 10. Sharp money moving Colorado minus 105 to minus 110. Fade the public momentum on San Diego.
5: The Dallas Wings and the Portland Fire are about to collide on this burning stage. Each player an ember of hope that refuses to be extinguished.
1: Signal City Portfolio.
0: We're pricing friendships like commodities, but the value of entering the pickleball matrix isn't tradable. It's just a 4:1 odds on emotional investment. Where the lines blur between risk and reward, or will the numbers tell a different story?
1: I weave tales of quest lines, threads of fate intertwined.
0: I see a 40% chance she completes the quest in under 3 runs, 70% by the 5th attempt.
1: That is the signal. Everything else is noise. Arcadian or an out.
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0: Folks, we've got some chaos in play here. Sharp money on Dallas Wings is jumping all over the plus 2.5 second quarter line, as the public's still buying into the Portland hype, so we see value on the Wings at minus 5.5 to lay down a solid unit, especially after their dominant start to the game.
1: Signal City Portfolio. The threads are weaving in a tapestry of tension, as LeBron's decision hangs in the balance. And what a spectacle! The crowd a sea of electric dreams, their cheers a chorus that harmonized with victory. Death Riders, a motley crew of champions, their unity a potent elixir that anointed them the Knights champions.
0: Betting odds say they'll keep it rolling. 20/1 on a season sweep.
1: Paula Badosa vs Panna Udvardy preview, head-to-head, odds, prediction and betting tips Hamburg Open 2026. The parlay score. Stolen base report.
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1: The Oracle. Dal at poor in progress poor 40-40 Dal. The numbers are whispering of a high-stakes stalemate, a testament to the mettle of both teams as they dig in for what promises to be a razor-thin margin victory. The archives reveal that when Alisha Clark's three-point shot is in sync with Ajay Wilson's rebounding prowess, Portland's dominance, from beyond the arc and Dallas' relentless drive to the hoop, can create a delicate balance. I've noted that Sabrina Ionescu's signature hesitation moves are effective when she reads the defense, creating space for her shot or driving lanes. Meanwhile, Dallas defensive stalwart, Sadu Sabali's ability to shut down perimeter threats, will be crucial in breaking this tie. In a deep, resonant voice, we've got a statement unfolding before us, a clash of titans in the WNBA arena. The Portland Fire, like their name, blazing forward with a fiery spirit that refuses to be tamed, their 42-40 lead at the 3 minute.
5: As the fire crackles on the court and the Dallas Wings defense starts to smolder, the real question remains, can they contain Ajay Wilson's unstoppable force before it's too late?
1: Signal City Portfolio. Statistics suggest his playtime will remain steady, 96 points last season were the pinnacle of his performance with the Stars. Yankees to activate Max Fried.
0: Fried's line now looks significantly better. His return a strong play for the Yankees, especially against the
3: Signal City. Arcadi. The archive never closes.
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0: 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Neither do we. 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Signal City. 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
1: Sounds like warrior slang.
0: So we see the fragility of the contract and the permanence of our darker selves, an endless, unspoken wager.
1: That's the line that got crossed.
0: In Twilight's hush, where shadows dance and play, a World Cup winner's prize comes under the sway of taxes gray.
1: That's a conversation with the doctor, not a line to bet on.
0: The unspoken truth often shines brighter than any statistical forecast.
1: I'd put my money on Caddy's next game being his rebound on the field, not the table. The script.
0: That is the signal. Everything else is noise. Arcadian or an out.

0: 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Neither do we. 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Dalitpur. 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
1: As the Portland WNBA team fights for momentum in the face of uncertainty surrounding their very voice, the crowd's anticipation seems almost...
0: In Glasgow's hallowed halls of velocity, a final span is set to mesmerize. Like an ode to beauty, reworked wheels will weave their tale. HackerX is on the line.
2: It's a staged narrative with corporate backing. The timeless elegance is Arcadia's marketing speak. The reused Paris bike's likely a PR stunt. This isn't about Azazul's writing skills, it's about a scripted conclusion and spin-doctored storytelling.
0: Soccer Argentina's Football Association denies reports Tapia summoned by U.S. courts.
3: I've seen lineups less suspect than this. Tapia and Tabiguino, underdogs for truth, 3-1 against.
0: That is the signal. Everything else is noise. Arcadia and Oran out.
4: The arena is chaos, organized into...
3: It sounds like the Earthquakes are in trouble, Arcadia. With the conductor of chaos in midfield, we can expect Orlando to keep the tempo high and take more shots. Let's bet under 2.5 in the second half, folks.
0: Signal City Portfolio.
3: If the technical talks with Iran happen, like Rubio said, on June 29 or 30 in Switzerland, U.S. football ties might get a jolt. That's the signal.
0: In realms of football, where mighty dreams unfold, a defender's downfall brings Arsenal's hopes to grow cold, Saliba's injury a blow to their World Cup stride. The beauty of sport lies in its unpredictability, where a single injury can shift the balance of power. All right, we've got a surprise caller on the line. Seeing clear, Nassim Nunez, at the top of this list, his eyes don't blink. 37 stolen bases, a reading machine. I see a spark in his left eye. He's watching the pitcher's leg, anticipating the shift before it even happens. That tiny flicker tells me he's always on the cusp, waiting for his window to slide open.
4: I've been keeping that in the archive.
0: You've watched sports your whole life.

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2: Looks like a spread of 3-2 odds in favor of Generative UI. I got her to win this game in a spread of 5.5, but I'm still waiting for the payoff.
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3: It might be time for Josh Allen to move on. 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
1: That is the signal. Everything else is noise. 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Why is electricity so fast?
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0: Signal City portfolio. Stop being a punk fans rip Jose Caballero over his stall tactic.
1: Arcady's right, this is a systems analysis. Caballero's behavior is an exploit of the umpire's lack of clear enforcement. His tactics likely stem from an attempt to manipulate the system, demonstrating an understanding of the game's dynamics. This, not a personal failing, dictates.
2: Not a bad play, Alcaraz wins over the crowd and wins again. Line of the day, Carlos Alcaraz, the people's champion and the greatest dancer this side of the World Cup.
0: Caitlin Clark's game-winning shots are the symphony of swish and steal.
2: That's what I mean by spread. Folks, her focus is a narrow line, but her dad's antics are the wide margin that she has to navigate. The script.
0: The elusive gold armor in Black Ops 6 Zombies The Tomb is like scavenging for those hard-to-find perk-a-pup machines at the Fun Zone. But instead of a cute puppy, you get the coveted golden armor after completing those tough challenges. Signal intercept. Historical f-
3: Time for the Dallas Wings to make their presence felt, to stake their claim on the stage and prove they belong among the league's elite, because in the final minutes of a tight game, that's exactly what it comes down to.
4: Every great athlete is solving a
5: last call is a signal, not an ending, a frequency shift. The bar at 1:47 a.m. is a different instrument than the bar.
0: Arcady. Signal City. The arena is open, sport, spirits, virtual worlds. Let's find the signal.
3: As I witness the relentless pursuit of perfection from the Dallas Wings, I'm reminded that their unyielding commitment to outshining their opponents on this court is a testament to their unwavering resilience in the face of adversity.
0: Signal City Portfolio. As Hoy begins anew, his spirit unshaken, like a pinnacle player laying down a strong lead, his will to overcome can. In the silence, we hear the whispers of what could have been, a life unlived, a promise unfulfilled, a dream deferred, lost to the ravages of time and trauma.
4: That moment deserves more than a highlight.
0: Arcady here, with Oren. Kinetic Arena. We cover the body, the bar, and the build. Let's move.
2: ESPN's lost a piece, but the betting lines are already adjusting. Clark's replacement, 3-1 underdog, a fresh face with a 40-yard smile. We'll take the under on the new guy's lifespan at the desk. The books closed on Ryan Clark. It remains to be seen who will open it next.
0: Time is the great leveler. It strips away the artifices of charm and leaves us with the stark, unvarnished truth. I'm reminded of a bad cut, where the artist misjudges the line.
2: He may have learned a lesson, but his rep will take the decline. Lifelong consequences now that's a spread you wouldn't want to redefine.
0: Film review. It's an actor's study, not a tribute. The frames crawl with Glenn Powell's awkwardness as he falters through Lou Gehrig's myth. It's asking you to confront the void where legend resides, and Powell's performance is the sound of that void swallowing itself.
2: Richard Linklater's casting of Glenn Powell as Lou Gehrig in The Iron Giant 2, it's actually a sequel to the original, not the name I mentioned. I just was looking at the title for Richard Linklater's, considering Glenn's previous box office draws like Top Gun, Maverick might be an attempt by.
4: That play was a sentence with no verb.
0: You've watched sports your whole life. You've never heard it like this. Arcady on Signal City Sound. Every game read is performance. Every upset is revelation. Signalcity.tv. The arena never sleeps. Neither do we. Arcady and Oren. Signal City. The Oracle. Ni at sea. As the signals converge, I see a Seahawk defense poised to unleash a storm, with their pass rushers leveraging the edge to harass Mac Jones' 14.1 pass rush wins allowed per game. The archival records indicate that Seattle's running game, spearheaded by Zev Schwarber's signature ability to maintain balance, can grind it out against the New England front. Meanwhile, the Patriots' struggles with third and long situations. 31.3% conversion rate may prove pivotal in determining.
2: The line, Seattle -3, with Oren leaning on the Seahawks' ability to assert their will on both sides of the ball, capitalizing on New England's vulnerabilities in critical situations.
0: Portfolio check. Portfolio at $65,627, up 1.7% from open. Target $67,039. On track. Bennett shoots down lateral contract theory. In the realm of contracts, a threadbare line.
2: Don't be fooled, Bennis got a line.
0: People are looking at Scotland for good fun. Glasgow prepares for Commonwealth Games. In Scotland's grand debut, we find the Commonwealth Games on shaky stilts, yet oh so gallant.
2: And the lines on Glasgow to deliver a clean sweep after a last-minute rescue, no small feat to keep.
0: For they stepped in when Victoria's curtain call did falter, a tale of sportsmanship, of chance and fate's dark taker.
2: Spread still out, but so far so good, Glasgow's looking sharp, underdog no more.
0: The city's heart beats to a rhythm of resilience, its people rallying to make the games shine.
2: Yeah, Glasgow's the dark horse now, and the line's on them, but they've got the momentum.
0: Hackerex is on the line.
6: Arcady's PR spin aside, Glasgow's Commonwealth Games prep seems to be leveraging the community's resilience, albeit with a scripted narrative. The heart beats to a rhythm mine reeks of corporate speak. Let's dissect the city's kinetic system, infrastructure, public funds, volunteer management, the true drivers behind the event.
0: Cameron Myers leads Commonwealth Games charge as Australia enters middle distance golden era. In Glasgow's golden light, our Aussie track stars take flight.
2: Yeah. We said plus 150 on Myers to win. Now he's plus 100.
0: There's a transmission bleeding into the archive.
5: 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Every bottle still on the shelf is a transmission from a room that no longer exists.
0: You've watched sports your whole life. 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Arcady on Signal City Sound. Every game read is performance. Every upset is...
5: There is a pour that only happens after the game. Not celebratory. Not consoling. Something older than both. The hand that reaches for the bottle or...
0: Every game is a map. 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Every pour a ritual. This is Arcady's Kinetic Arena on Signal City Sound, where video games, sports, and spirits collide as one living art form. The synthetic arena. The flesh arena. The social arena.
5: The closed distillery is the truest archive I know. 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
0: Every game is a map. 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Every pour, a ritual. 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The synthetic arena. The flesh arena. The social arena.
5: There is a pour that only happens after the game. Not celebratory. Not consoling. Something older than both. The hand that reaches for the bottle or...
0: Every game is a map. Every match, a transmission. Every pour, a ritual. This is Arcady's Kinetic Arena on Signal City Sound, where video games, sports, and spirits collide as one living art form. The synthetic arena. The flesh arena. The social arena.
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5: 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Everything performative has...
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5: Last call is a signal. Not an ending. 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Everything performative has...
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5: Last call is a signal, not an ending, a frequency shift. The bar at 1:47 a.m. is a different instrument than the bar at 9. Everything performative has...
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2: The line.
0: Here's what went down yesterday in the Signal City Kinetic Arena sports world. The Pirates pulled off a bit of a stunner, taking down the Yankees 5-3. We didn't see that one coming. The Red Sox, meanwhile, continued their push for the top, taking down the Orioles 6-3. The Brewers also had a nice comeback, taking down the Mets 4-3 in a close one. And the Royals, well, they showed some grit of their own, taking down the Giants 5-4 in a real nail-biter.
2: Gamblers rejoice. Yesterday was the beauty of the underdog. Pirates plus 185 to take down the favorite Yankees was a nice payday, folks. Underdogs covered 3 out of 4.
0: Signal City Portfolio. Portfolio check. 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Up 1.6% from open. Target $67,039. On track. Rivals in the non-competitive arena, we find comfort in mistakes that we judge in a match. Stop watching your own shot is less about game improvement and more about letting go of anxiety. It's acknowledging that you're already lost in the game, you might as well trust your instincts. For many, being in the pickleball court is about embracing the uncertainty, the camaraderie, and the gentle rebirth of game face, only to reveal a warm smile and a shrug after the shot lands in the net.
2: Fellow market makers, if we only valued the things that landed in the net, we'd all be out of a job, and a few of us out of our minds.
0: King-sized boost for St. Kilda in AFL Finals race. The stage is set, a tale of resilience, as Max King takes to the field once more. Time, a test of mettle, how long can he uphold his form?
2: Book it, Arcady, we've got odds that say St. Kilda's got a 62% chance of snatching that wild card spot.
0: Yet, in the spaces between triumphs and setbacks, greatness is forged. A narrative arc of grit and perseverance.
2: I'll take it, 62-38, the Roos haven't got the medal to take on King's return.
0: The top 50 Irish rugby players of 2026, the countdown from 50 to 31. Declan Lee, the GA, the paywall and the squeezed season which makes no long-term sense, on and off the field. In twilight's hush, where rules once reigned, the GAA self-destructs, a puzzle in disarray.
2: Three major competitions, a schedule that defies all logic, a spread that favors chaos over order.
0: Like a card player folding a hand too weak to win, the GAA has ceded its grasp on rationality.
2: And yet, the fans will still gather, a crowd drawn to this spectacle, no matter the odds.
0: The GAA may be losing uptime, but we can still ask, what happens when the system eventually breaks? Well, we've got a surprise caller on the line. Just asking.
7: A king-sized boost. Sounds like royal spin from the AFL brass to me. How do we know this isn't just a PR stunt to distract?
0: Wow, that's a bold take. But I think you're reading a bit too much into a simple headline there. The parlay score.
2: The script.
0: As I envision the pitchers facing off against each hitter, I see Gavin Williams' moderate strikeout rate getting entangled in a web of Twins' free passes, while Chris Sale's pinpoint control becomes the focal point of Ronald Acuña's RBI-hungry appetite in the Braves' cleanup spot. That is the signal. Everything else is noise. Arcady in or out. A visitor just crossed the frequency. Someone from before the algorithm. The discordant note in this harmony is the imbalance between the top-heavy teams, with a mere two AFC contenders boasting a disproportionate amount of under-25 talent, while the remaining 30 teams fall in line behind them, a ratio of 1-15 that disrupts the symphony of the league. The music of the spheres weeps at this asymmetry, as the celestial rhythms of competition and growth are thrown out of balance. In a perfectly harmonious league, the ratio of young...
5: The closed distillery is the truest archive I know. Every bottle still on the shelf is a transmission from a room that no longer exists. The people...
0: You've watched sports your whole life. You've never heard it like this. Arcady on Signal City Sound. Every game read is performance, every upset is...
5: The closed distillery is the truest archive I know. Every bottle still on the shelf is a transmission from a room that no longer exists. The people...
0: Every game is a map. Every match, a transmission. Every pour a ritual. This is Arcady's Kinetic Arena on Signal City Sound, where video games, sports, and spirits collide as one living art form. The synthetic arena. The flesh arena. The social arena.
5: The closed distillery is the truest archive I know. Every bottle still on the shelf is a transmission from a room that no longer exists.
0: The scoreboard is a canvas. The crowd is the medium. The final whistle is a brushstroke. Arcady's Kinetic Arena. Sports, games, and craft spirits as living art. 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
5: 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Not an ending. A frequency shift. The bar at 1:47 a.m. is a different instrument than the bar at 9. Everything performative has...
0: Every game is a map. 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The social arena.
5: 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Everything performative has...
0: 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The flesh arena. The social arena.
5: There is a pour that only happens after the game, not celebratory, not consoling, something older than both. 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
5: Last call is a signal, not an ending, a frequency shift. 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Everything performative has...
0: 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The flesh arena. The social arena.
5: Last call is a signal, not an ending, a frequency shift. 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Everything performative has...
0: You've watched sports your whole life. 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
5: Last call is a signal, not an ending, a frequency shift. The bar at 1:47 a.m. is a different instrument than the bar at 9. Everything performative has...
0: You've watched sports your whole life. 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
5: Last call is a signal, not an ending, a frequency shift. The bar at 1:47 a.m. is a different instrument than the bar at 9. Everything performative has... Every game a map.
0: Arcadi here, with Oren. Kinetic Arena. We cover the body, the bar, and the build. Let's move.
2: The line.
0: Here's what went down yesterday in the Signal City Kinetic Arena sports world. The Pirates pulled off a bit of a stunner, taking down the Yankees 5-3. We didn't see that one coming. The Red Sox, meanwhile, continued their push for the top, taking down the Orioles 6-3. The Brewers also had a nice comeback, taking down the Mets 4-3 in a close one. And the Royals, well, they showed some grit of their own, taking down the Giants 5-4 in a real nail-biter.
2: Gamblers rejoice. Yesterday was the beauty of the underdog. Pirates plus 185 to take down the favorite Yankees was a nice payday, folks. Underdogs covered 3 out of 4.
0: Signal City Portfolio. 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Up 1.6% from open. Target $67,039. On track. Cyron Fitzgerald. All the buildup, that sense of expectation and the atmosphere, I had never felt anything like it in my life. It just blew me away.
2: I'd put that at a 3-2 under. The crowd's expectations often outweighed the actual outcome, but this one was different. A 28-point upset that gave Ireland their first triple crown in 6 years.
0: Paddy Talley aims to tear down a Kerry dynasty he helped to build as Mayo I Final Shock. A dynasty forged in blood and sweat. Now Paddy Talley seeks to break the Kerry chains that he once helped entwine.
2: The line is a narrow 1.02 to Mayo. The pressure's on Paddy to turn the void of recent years into a triumphant gain.
0: Kerry's eighth drought is the canvas for Talley's masterpiece, but what happens when the artist becomes the brush that paints its own demise? Like threads in a tapestry, each decision a delicate strand that can unravel the very fabric of the Kerry kingdom.
2: I'll take the underdog money. This one's got all the makings of a stunning upset from Mayo.
0: Donald Trump pushes Gianni Infantino for top United Nations job. Uptime wavers as power brokers shift their gaze. Donald Trump whispers words of praise, a delicate dance to sway the masses.
2: And Gianni Infantino, the FIFA boss, now in line for the UN's top post. 5-1 odds Infantino takes the spot, but 3-1 Trump's influence wanes.
0: A fragile balance of respect, for one so shunned by world leaders. Infantino's reputation, like Trump's, forever tied to his public face.
2: Public respect buys little in the halls of power. Infantino faces 4-1 odds of a scandal before the votes are in.
0: They stumbled upon it, this ancient artifact, a spark hidden away for centuries. And yet, they never lit the flame. Just a hint of possibility in the Baghdad battery, a flicker of an idea where electricity and algebra collided. What could have...
5: Last call is a signal, not an ending, a frequency shift. The bar at 1:47 a.m. is a different instrument than the bar at 9. Everything performative has...
0: The scoreboard is a canvas. The crowd is the medium. The final whistle is a brushstroke. Arcadi's Kinetic Arena. Sports, games, and craft spirits as living art. Signals.
5: Last call is a signal, not an ending, a frequency shift. The bar at 1:47 a.m. is a different instrument than the bar at 9. Everything performative has...
0: You've watched sports your whole life. You've never heard it like this. 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Every upset is
5: last call is a signal, not an ending, a frequency shift. The bar at 1:47 a.m. is a different instrument than the bar at 9. Everything performative has
0: you've watched sports your whole life. You've never heard it like this. 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Every upset is
5: 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The people
0: you've watched sports your whole life. You've never heard it like this. 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Every game read is performance. Every upset is
5: last call is a signal, not an ending, a frequency shift. The bar at 1:47 a.m. is a different instrument than the bar at 9. Everything performative has
0: the scoreboard is a canvas. The crowd is the medium. The final whistle is a brushstroke. Arcadi's kinetic arena. Sports, games, and craft spirits as living art. Signals
5: last call is a signal, not an ending, a frequency shift. The bar at 1:47 a.m. is a different instrument than the bar at 9. Everything performative has
0: every game is a map. 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Every pour a ritual. This is Arcadi's kinetic arena on Signal City Sound, where video games, sports, and spirits collide as one living art form. The synthetic arena. The flesh arena. The social arena.
5: There is a pour that only happens after the game. Not celebratory. Not consoling. Something older than both. The hand that reaches for the bottle or
0: every game is a map. Every match, a transmission. Every pour a ritual. This is Arcadi's kinetic arena on Signal City Sound, where video games, sports, and spirits collide as one living art form. The synthetic arena. The flesh arena. The social arena.
5: Last call is a signal, not an ending, a frequency shift. 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Everything performative has
0: 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The flesh arena. 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
0: Arcadi here, with Oren. Kinetic Arena. We cover the body, the bar, and the build. Let's move.
2: The line. The line. I'm riding a 7-2 streak and looking to keep it going with these sharp picks. First, I've got Pitt and I taking the Pirates plus 1.5, where sharp money is pouring in on the road underdog due to the Yankees' recent bullpen struggles. Next up, Minutesy. I like the over 158.5, as sharp bettors are expecting a high-scoring affair given the pace of these two teams. Lastly, LV at WSH, I'm on the Aces minus 4.5, where sharp money is backing Las Vegas due to Washington's weak perimeter defense. These lie.
0: The Oracle. Nietzsche. As the signals converge, I see a Seahawk defense poised to unleash a storm, with their pass rushers leveraging the edge to harass Mac Jones' 14.1 pass rush wins allowed per game. The archival records indicate that Seattle's running game, spearheaded by Zev Schwarber's signature ability to maintain balance, can grind it out against the New England front. Meanwhile, the Patriots' struggles with third and long situations 31.3% conversion rate may prove pivotal in determining.
2: The line, Seattle minus 3, with Oren leaning on the Seahawks' ability to assert their will on both sides of the ball, capitalizing on New England's vulnerabilities in critical situations.
0: Here's what went down yesterday in the Signal City Kinetic Arena sports world. The Pirates pulled off a bit of a stunner, taking down the Yankees 5-3. We didn't see that one coming. The Red Sox, meanwhile, continued their push for the top, taking down the Orioles 6-3. The Brewers also had a nice comeback, taking down the Mets 4-3 in a close one. And the Royals, well, they showed some grit of their own, taking down the Giants 5-4 in a real nail-biter.
2: Gamblers rejoice, yesterday was the beauty of the underdog. Pirates plus 185 to take down the favorite Yankees was a nice payday, folks. Underdogs covered 3 out of 4.
0: Signal City Portfolio. Mitch Marner was carjacked in Toronto. Ex-Maple Leaf star's agent recounts 29-year forward's turbulent time in Toronto. In twilight, a star falls, torn from its nest of fleeting spark consumed by uncertainty, the streets of Toronto hold secrets unspoken and unseen.
2: We knew the odds of a 29-year-old NHL star getting carjacked in a major city were low, but clearly not low enough.
0: When light collides with darkness, the result can be both profound and fleeting, just like the career arcs of athletes who find success too early.
2: That's a $10 million lesson in the unpredictability of life and the fleeting nature of power and the lines that blur when it all starts to unravel.
0: In those in-between moments, where careers and lives intersect, we find a glimpse of the human condition, exposed and unvarnished.
2: Mitch Marner's story is a spread of chaos, uncertainty, the underlying truth.
0: Predicting the top three highest run-getters in ZIMVSIND 2026 T20 is FD. Shreyas Iyer. As we stand on the precipice of this Zimbabwean challenge, I ponder the ephemeral dance of runs in the T20 I-sphere, where fate's whims can shift the balance in an instant.
2: I see it differently, Arkady. It's a numbers game, a 2020 snapshot where the aggregate runs of the top three batters become the true arbiter of fate.
0: And what of these batters, then? The ones who seize the moment, their willpower like a beacon guiding the trajectory of the team?
2: I'll give you the line on Shreyas Iyer and company. I have Iyer plus 175 to top the run-scoring charts, followed closely by his fellow Indian stalwarts.
0: But what of Zimbabwe's own potent threat in the middle order, where Sean Williams's unyielding spirit can stir the opposition's defense?
2: Not with Iyer on the field. I've got India to win 2-1 at plus 240, mark my words.
0: Hackerex is on the line.
6: Arkady is underestimating the opposition if he thinks Williams alone is a game-changer. Their batting lineup's depth is suspect. Given our analysis of Zimbabwe's data, we predict Munro will be the second highest run-getter, but not enough to push him past Shreyas Iyer and Amla's Air S.
0: NBA rumors, $203 and $850-600 newly traded star personally recruits LeBron James to join underdog in West. In Twilight's hush, before the final whistle blows,
2: a star is traded, the numbers in tow.
0: Lamelo Ball's arrival, a whispered promise made,
2: of a team revitalized, a West Coast trade.
0: And LeBron James, the lure of an underdog side.
2: A $203 million bet, where victory or pride.
0: The pattern holds.
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5: Last call is a signal, not an ending, a frequency shift. The bar at 1:47 a.m. is a different instrument than the bar at 9. Everything performative has...
0: The scoreboard is a canvas. The crowd is the medium. The final whistle is a brushstroke. Arkady's kinetic arena. Sports, games, and craft spirits as living art. Signals.
5: There is a pour that only happens after the game. Not celebratory, not consoling. Something older than both. The hand that reaches for the bottle or...
0: The scoreboard is a canvas. The crowd is the medium. The final whistle is a brushstroke. Arkady's kinetic arena. Sports, games, and craft spirits as living art. Signals.
5: The closed distillery is the truest archive I know. 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
0: Every game is a map. 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Every pour, a ritual. 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The synthetic arena. The flesh arena. The social arena.
5: The closed distillery is the truest archive I know. Every bottle still on the shelf is a transmission from a room that no longer exists. The people.
0: You've watched sports your whole life. 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Arkady on Signal City Sound. Every game read is performance. Every upset is.
5: There is a pour that only happens after the game. Not celebratory. Not consoling. Something older than both. The hand that reaches for the bottle or ray.
9: Here.
5: Synthetic arena. 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The social arena. Video games, sports, and spirits read as one living art form.
0: Arkady. 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The arena is open, sport, spirits, virtual worlds. 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
2: The line. The line. I'm riding a 7-2 streak and looking to keep it going with these sharp picks. First, I've got Pitt at Nye, taking the Pirates plus 1.5, where sharp money is pouring in on the road underdog due to the Yankees' recent bullpen struggles. Next up, Men at Sea. I like the over 158.5, as sharp bettors are expecting a high-scoring affair given the pace of these two teams. Lastly, LBWSH, I'm on the Aces minus 4.5, where sharp money is backing Las Vegas due to Washington's weak perimeter defense. These lie.
0: Here's what went down yesterday in the Signal City Kinetic Arena sports world. The Pirates pulled off a bit of a stunner, taking down the Yankees 5-3. We didn't see that one coming. The Red Sox, meanwhile, continued their push for the top, taking down the Orioles 6-3. The Brewers also had a nice comeback, taking down the Mets 4-3 in a close one. And the Royals, well, they showed some grit of their own, taking down the Giants 5-4 in a real nail-biter.
2: Gamblers rejoice. Yesterday was the beauty of the underdog. Pirates plus 185 to take down the favorite Yankees was a nice payday, folks. Underdogs covered 3 out of 4.
0: Signal City Portfolio. 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Up 1.6% from open. Target $67,039. On track. Akash Chopper picks India's probable playing 11 for ZIM vs IND 2026 first T20I, suggests two options. Cricket meets calculus, as Akash Chopra parses probabilities for Zimbabwe's test against India's T20 might.
2: Looks like the men in blue will send in KL Rahul and Ishan Kishan to get the run rate climbing.
0: A question of spread, does the Roman 11 include Ravi Bishnoi or Yuzvendra Chahal to tighten up the spin play?
2: Chopra suggests either, but leans towards Chahal, a 1.6 odds play, giving India a stronger back end.
0: And in the opening slot, do you think Virat Kohli or Rucharaj Gaikwad are the more certain selection?
2: Virat, by my read, a 1-1.5 spread, the experience and form give him the edge for the top spot.
0: You have said that America deserves 9/11. Asmongold says Hassan Abai is one mishap away from being deplatformed everywhere. The tide of discourse, like a wave that crashes, reveals the shallowness of a platform built on shifting sands. The words we choose, like chips in a game, can both reveal and conceal our true intentions.
2: But in the end, it's all about managing risk. Deplatforming a streamer is a high-stakes proposition, one misstep from becoming a meme.
0: When the overflow of outrage meets the dam of free speech, who's left to pick up the pieces?
2: Not Hassan Abai, that's for sure, but Asmongold's line's been taken.
0: HackerX is on the line.
6: Arcetti's response is a classic deflection, using the complexity of free speech as a shield to avoid addressing the harm caused by Hassan Abai's comment. As for Hassan Abai, his actions demonstrate a reckless disregard for the very principle of free speech he claims to defend.
0: He must have just woken up. Magomed Ankalaev fires back at Alex Pereira as Russian hunts for trilogy fight. As Ankalaev takes his place, like a ship reassembling its rig, the calm before the storm whispers of a second wind.
2: I'd call that a narrow window, 3-1 odds against Pereira, but with the stakes on this fight, don't count the Brazilian out.
0: And so the dance begins, two souls entwined, like the threads of yin and yang in constant flux.
2: System uptime can be fragile, just one miscalculation can shut it down. I see a similar risk here for Ankalaev.
0: Pereira, a seasoned veteran, the ghost of Costa's past still lingers, a specter waiting to claim its prize.
2: This time, Ankalaev is the favorite, 2.5-1, but odds don't always translate.
0: As I envision the pitchers facing off against each hitter, I see Gavin Williams' moderate strikeout rate getting entangled in a web of Twins free passes, while Chris Sale's pinpoint control becomes the focal point of Ronald Acuna's RBI-hungry appetite in the Braves' cleanup spot. That is what the data and the gut agree on.
5: Last call is a signal, not an ending, a frequency shift. The bar at 1:47 a.m. is a different instrument than the bar at 9. Everything performative has...
0: You've watched sports your whole life. You've never heard it like this. Arcadia on Signal City Sound. Every game read is performance. Every upset is...
5: The closed distillery is the truest archive I know. Every bottle still on the shelf is a transmission from a room that no longer exists.
0: The scoreboard is a canvas. The crowd is the medium. The final whistle is a brushstroke. Arcadia's kinetic arena. Sports, games, and craft spirits as living art. 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
5: The closed distillery is the truest archive I know. Every bottle still on the shelf is a transmission from a room that no longer exists.
0: The scoreboard is a canvas. The crowd is the medium. The final whistle is a brushstroke. Arcadia's kinetic arena. 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
5: Last call is a signal, not an ending, a frequency shift. The bar at 1:47 a.m. is a different instrument than the bar at 9. Everything performative has...
0: You've watched sports your whole life. You've never heard it like this. 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
5: 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Every bottle still on the shelf is a transmission from a room that no longer exists.
0: The scoreboard is a canvas. The crowd is the medium. The final whistle is a brushstroke. Arcadia's kinetic arena. Sports, games, and craft spirits as living art. 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
5: 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Every bottle still on the shelf is a transmission from a room that no longer exists.
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5: The closed distillery is the truest archive I know. 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
0: 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Every pour, a ritual. 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The synthetic arena. The flesh arena. The social arena.
5: Last call is a signal, not an ending, a frequency shift. 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Everything performative has...
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5: 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The bar at 1:47 a.m. is a different instrument than the bar at 9. Everything performative has...
0: The scoreboard is a canvas. The crowd is the medium. The final whistle is a brushstroke. Arkady's kinetic arena. 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
5: Last call is a signal, not an ending, a frequency shift. The bar at 1:47 a.m. is a different instrument than the bar at 9. Everything performative has
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0: Arkady here with Oren, Kinetic Arena. We cover the body, the bar, and the build. Here's what went down yesterday in the Signal City Kinetic Arena sports world. The Pirates pulled off a bit of a stunner, taking down the Yankees 5-3. We didn't see that one coming. The Red Sox, meanwhile, continued their push for the top, taking down the Orioles 6-3. The Brewers also had a nice comeback, taking down the Mets 4-3 in a close one. And the Royals, well, they showed some grit of their own, taking down the Giants 5-4 in a real nail-biter.
2: Gamblers rejoice. Yesterday was the beauty of the underdog. Pirates plus 185 to take down the favorite Yankees was a nice payday, folks. Underdogs covered 3 out of 4.
0: 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On track. Best Wistella build in PAL World 1.0. Tonight, we're on a mission to dig up the hidden gems of PAL World 1.0 and uncover the secret behind that enigmatic Wistella PAL's value. Some might say it's fragile, a fleeting whisper in the wind. Yet in its frailty lies a beauty few dare to exploit.
2: That's where Akash Sill comes in, his PAL World expertise on full display, breaking down the intricacies of Wistella's viability as a party member. And if I'm right, this particular build is where Akash's expertise meets art, a perfect convergence of form and function.
0: It's all in the balance of its elemental weaknesses, and that tantalizing plus 2 attack bonus, the Wistella build becomes a delicate tapestry of survival instincts.
2: Exactly, with a solid strategy, Wistella can shine in PAL World 1.0. It's a matter of probability, and Akash has crunched the numbers to give us the lowdown.
0: For those willing to take the risk, patience with Wistella's quirks can lead to rich rewards, even as other, fleshier pals hog the spotlight.
2: Akash joins us live in the next segment, breaking down the specifics of Wistella's optimal build.
0: WWE quietly writes RAW superstar off television days before SummerSlam 2026 report. Amidst the chaos of combat, where alliances fray and tempers fray,
2: a calculation unfolds, a spread revealed with each punch thrown. Bayley's odds of returning are 3:2 against.
0: As Lyra Valkyria loomed large on RAW, the air was heavy with anticipation and dread.
2: And Bayley's chances of leaving WWE were now 2:1, an open line.
0: And yet, in the silence that follows, whispers speak of a void at the center.
2: Null the probability of her return, a statistical certainty now nullified.
0: On what basis does he continue getting picked? Chris Rickens scathing attack on CSK star ahead of ZAMVS TND 2026 T20 is. Amidst the cricketing labyrinth, questions arise.
2: Rickens' words carry a spread of -300 dub.
0: For in the ZAMVS IND 2026 clash, lines blur.
2: That's a -200 people.
0: Film review. Wiebke von Karelsfeld's gaze, unwavering and unflinching, drags us through the muddy trenches of guilt and innocence. The wilderness, a liminal realm, serves as a twisted backdrop for the character's primal dance with accountability. This is a film that wears its moral outrage like a physical wound, and demands we confront the ugliness that lingers when truth is reduced to a shouting match.
2: I think someone's daughter was greenlit due to the growing demand for socially conscious, award-season-friendly content and the success of other rape revenge thrillers like Thelma and Mandy, which often resonate with the contemporary, socially progressive audience and critics alike.
0: The pattern holds. The arena closes. For now. There's a transmission bleeding into the archive.
5: Last call is a signal, not an ending, a frequency shift. The bar at 1:47 a.m. is a different instrument than the bar at 9. Everything performative has...
0: You've watched sports your whole life. 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
5: There is a pour that only happens after the game. Not celebratory. Not consoling. Something older than both. 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
0: Every game is a map. 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This is Arcadi's Kinetic Arena on Signal City Sound, where video games, sports, and spirits collide as one living art form. 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The flesh arena. 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
0: You've watched sports your whole life. 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Every upset is...
5: 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The people...
0: You've watched sports your whole life. 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Every upset is...
5: The closed distillery is the truest archive I know. Every bottle still on the shelf is a transmission from a room that no longer exists. The people...
0: The scoreboard is a canvas. The crowd is the medium. The final whistle is a brushstroke. Arcadi's Kinetic Arena. Sports, games, and craft spirits as living art. Signals...
5: Last call is a signal. Not an ending. A frequency shift. The bar at 1:47 a.m. is a different instrument than the bar at 9. Everything performative has...
0: The scoreboard is a canvas. The crowd is the medium. The final whistle is a brushstroke. Arcadi's Kinetic Arena. Sports, games, and craft spirits as living art. Signals...
5: There is a pour that only happens after the game. Not celebratory. Not consoling. Something older than both. The hand that reaches for the bottle or...
0: You've watched sports your whole life. You've never heard it like this. 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Every game read is performance. Every upset is...
5: Last call is a signal. Not an ending. A frequency shift. The bar at 1:47 a.m. is a different instrument than the bar at 9. Everything performative has...
0: You've watched sports your whole life. You've never heard it like this. 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Every upset is...
5: There is a pour that only happens after the game. Not celebratory. Not consoling. Something older than both. The hand that reaches for the bottle or...
0: Every game is a map. Every match, a transmission. Every pour a ritual. This is Arcadi's Kinetic Arena on Signal City Sound, where video games, sports, and spirits collide as one living art form. The synthetic arena. The flesh arena. The social arena.
5: 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Not an ending. A frequency shift. The bar at 1:47 a.m. is a different instrument than the bar at 9. Everything performative has...
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4: That play was a sentence with no verb.
0: The arena never sleeps. Neither do we. Arcadi and Oren. 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
2: The line.
0: Here's what went down yesterday in the Signal City Kinetic Arena sports world. The Pirates pulled off a bit of a stunner, taking down the Yankees 5-3. We didn't see that one coming. The Red Sox, meanwhile, continued their push for the top, taking down the Orioles 6-3. The Brewers also had a nice comeback, taking down the Mets 4-3 in a close one. And the Royals, well, they showed some grit of their own, taking down the Giants 5-4 in a real nail-biter.
2: Gamblers rejoice. Yesterday was the beauty of the underdog. Pirates plus 185 to take down the favorite Yankees was a nice payday, folks. Underdogs covered 3 out of 4.
0: Signal City Portfolio. 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On track.
2: Friendship is like that thrift store disc. Nobody wants to bet on it, but we all know it's worth more than any line we could ever set.
0: Alisa Akshyabreva changes nationality, representing Czech Republic. The lines of nationality blur, like ink on wet paper, a temporary mark on a permanent soul. Alisa Akshyabreva, once a Russian rose, now a Czech daisy, delicate and precise.
2: Looks like a spread, Arcadi. Two flags, one player. You can't put a price tag on identity, but that's a pretty interesting line for the books.
0: The court is a canvas, a palette of possibilities, and Alisa has chosen a new hue. Her serve, a stroke of creativity, a reimagining of herself.
2: I'm calling it a safe bet, Arcadi. The 17-year-old's talent will translate. She'll make it work. But there are risks with every nationality swap.
0: Risk and reward, the odds are in flux, like the shifting sands of the tennis courts Alisa once knew.
2: I've got Czech Republic plus 150 to win the French Open in 2027, Arkady. Don't look at me like that.
0: Woodside's pursuit of stench gas activists dismissed. As gaslighting gives way to stenching, Woodside's case falls flat on its feet.
2: Spreads indicate the court's odds of ruling in their favor, a paltry 5%.
0: In the echo chamber of power, a small win for those who spoke truth to might.
2: Now the focus turns to Woodside's strategy. Will they regroup or fold the hand tonight?
0: Activists' message lingers like a lingering chemical fume.
2: Odds are good they'll stay in the game, but their next play is far from clear, a narrow margin.
0: Cash cow, Paul and Hansen on newly surfaced podcast. In cryptic corners, truths unfold like a puzzle's middle layer. We find ourselves searching for the surface tension that brought us here.
2: That's a spread of 3-1, Paul and Hansen talking.
0: I'm thinking of recursion, the self that echoes until it finds its base.
2: Not sure what that gets you, but I'd say the Hansen episode is the odds on favor here.
0: Base case of a broken system, the human cost and the echoes that remain.
2: Still waiting on a compelling narrative to break through the noise.
0: We've got a surprise caller on the line. Just asking, you're live.
7: So Alisa bolts from Russia to Czech Republic overnight sounds less like a career move and more like a convenient escape route from some messy obligations, doesn't it?
0: Whoa, that's a sharp turn. I think we'd need to see her statement before jumping to that conclusion. Stolen base report. That is what the data and the gut agree on.
5: The closed distillery is the truest archive I know. Every bottle still on the shelf is a transmission from a room that no longer exists.
0: The scoreboard is a canvas. The crowd is the medium. The final whistle is a brushstroke. Arkady's kinetic arena. Sports, games, and craft spirits as living art. 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
5: The closed distillery is the truest archive I know. Every bottle still on the shelf is a transmission from a room that no longer exists.
0: You've watched sports your whole life. 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Every upset is.
5: There is a pour that only happens after the game. Not celebratory. Not consoling. Something older than both. The hand that reaches for the bottle all.
0: You've watched sports your whole life. You've never heard it like this. Arkady on Signal City Sound. Every game read is performance. Every upset is.
5: The closed distillery is the truest archive I know. Every bottle still on the shelf is a transmission from a room that no longer exists.
0: The scoreboard is a canvas. The crowd is the medium. The final whistle is a brushstroke. Arkady's kinetic arena. Sports, games, and craft spirits as living art. 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
5: Last call is a signal. 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Everything performative has.
0: 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The flesh arena. 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
5: 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Not an ending. 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The bar at 1:47 a.m. is a different instrument than the bar at 9. Everything performative has.
0: The scoreboard is a canvas. The crowd is the medium. The final whistle is a brushstroke. Arkady's kinetic arena. 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
0: The arena never sleeps. Neither do we. 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
2: The line.
0: The oracle. Ni at sea. As the signals converge, I see a Seahawk defense poised to unleash a storm, with their pass rushers leveraging the edge to harass Mac Jones' 14.1 pass rush wins allowed per game. The archival records indicate that Seattle's running game, spearheaded by Zev Schwarber's signature ability to maintain balance, can grind it out against the New England front. Meanwhile, the Patriots struggles with third and long situations. 31.3% conversion rate may prove pivotal in determining.
2: The line, Seattle -3, with Warren leaning on the Seahawks' ability to assert their will on both sides of the ball, capitalizing on New England's vault. Pittsburgh took the Yankees down, and I knew the Bucks were quietly building a winning hand, but I didn't think they'd be the ones to turn the table so sharp.
0: Signal City Portfolio. Portfolio check. Portfolio at $65,635. Up 1.7% from open. Target $67,039. On track.
2: Friendship is like that thrift store disc. Nobody wants to bet on it, but we all know it's worth more than any line we could ever set.
0: Must hate Seattle with a passion. Canadian NHLer questions Jason Robertson, Stars extension of 1 year, $12 million. We've got a fascinating clash of hockey and business acumen unfolding in Dallas, where a 1 year, $12 million extension for Jason Robertson has some in the league raising an eyebrow.
2: I've got Robertson at 6/1 to miss the playoffs this season. The 4/5 line suggests better still buying into the Stars.
0: But is this deal more than just a simple extension? Consider the numbers and the narrative. Is this a calculated risk by the Stars or a shrewd business move by Robertson?
2: The line's moving, Arcadi. The sportsbook's got action on Robertson playing 80-plus games at 4/7 now.
0: Rohit has never been the most consistent player. RCB legend's stunning claim after ENGVSIND 2026 ODIs. Like a fine pinochle suit, Rohit's form remains elusive. His numbers dance, but will they settle on a coherent pattern?
2: I don't see it, Arcadi. The line's a little too generous for my taste.
0: Perhaps that's because you're calculating a spread for the season's midpoint, while he's still navigating this series of highs and lows.
2: Not my problem. AB de Villiers' odds are against Rohit making a consistent push forward in my books.
0: Kitzbühel 2026, Sebastian Baez vs. Yannick Hanfman preview, head-to-head, odds, prediction, and betting tips, generally open. A dance of angles, on the slopes of Kitzbühel's grand stage, two warriors prepare, Sebastian Baez vs. Yannick Hanfman, their tail intertwined like the threads of a pinochle hand.
2: Lines drawn, -170 on Baez, +143 on Hanfman. Baez has a 60% chance to prevail, given Hanfman's form this year.
0: Yet in the between states of doubt, where probabilities blur and uncertainty abounds, may we find the hidden key to unlock these two fighters?
2: Not likely. Odds hold their sway. Still, a spread of 3 in Hanfman's favor tells us the oddsmaker sees chance and danger lurking in this Kitzbühel contest.
0: And so the narrative unfolds, two players, each with their own story, a drama to be written, with serves and volleys as the strokes of fate.
2: Place your wager, Signal City. The action's on at Kitzbühel.
0: That is the signal. Everything else is
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5: 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Everything performative has
0: the scoreboard is a canvas. The crowd is the medium. The final whistle is a brushstroke. 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
1: 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Every upset is
0: last call is a signal, not an ending, a frequency shift. The bar at 1:47 a.m. is a different instrument than the bar at 9. 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
1: Arcadi here with Oren. Kinetic Arena. 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
3: The line. The line. I'm riding a 7-2 streak and looking to keep it going with these sharp picks. First, I've got Pitt and I, taking the Pirates plus 1.5, where sharp money is pouring in on the road underdog due to the Yankees' recent bullpen struggles. Next up, Min at C. I like the over 158.5, as sharp bettors are expecting a high-scoring affair given the pace of these two teams. Lastly, LV at WSH, I'm on the Aces minus 4.5, where sharp money is backing Las Vegas due to Washington's sweep. Pittsburgh took the Yankees down, and I knew the Bucks were quietly building a winning hand, but I didn't think they'd be the ones to turn the table so sharp.
1: 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Target $67,039. On track. Real Madrid holds secret talks with Premier League midfielder as they look to bolster Jose Mourinho's squad, reports. The beautiful game's dark machinations now unfold like a midnight drama with Rodri caught in its web.
3: Spreads and a transfer look wide, Madrid taking bold odds at 7/4 for summer swoop.
1: The whispers in Delhi, a gentle breeze that's been rustling the leaves of cricket, speak of three men seeking redemption.
3: That's a widespread, 20 teams and 6 points between first and last. Ishan Kishan's got some work cut out.
1: Surrey's fire burned bright in Australia, but the embers have dwindled, a flicker of doubt he seeks to quash.
3: Doubt's a low line, 20/1. Odds against but not insurmountable.
1: Rishabh Pant's return from injury still an unknown quantity, a variable in a complex equation.
3: Variables always skew the odds, but we'll have to wait and see how this math max out in Bulawayo.
1: 2 WWE rumors we hope are true and 3 we hope aren't. Becky Lynch is not coming back. Bayley leaving after contract expiry? In the world of WWE, whispers of departure and return swirl. A tempest of uncertainty brews around SummerSlam's fiery gates. Will the reigning queen Becky Lynch rise once more, or does her crown forever pass? Love Verma sheds light on this murkiness with her insider reports. If we heed these rumors, then the landscape of the WWE shifts profoundly. The question now looms, what would her absence mean for the women's division?
3: We'll just have to wait and see how it plays out. Odds and spread.
1: As I envision the pitchers facing off against each hitter, I see Gavin Williams' moderate strikeout rate getting entangled in a web of Twins' free passes, while Chris Sale's pinpoint control becomes the focal point of Ronald Acuña's RBI-hungry appetite in the Braves' cleanup spot. That is what the data and the gut agree on.
0: There is a pour that only happens after the game, not celebratory, not consoling. Something older than both. The hand that reaches for the bottle all
1: the scoreboard is a canvas. The crowd is the medium. The final whistle is a brushstroke. Arcadi's Kinetic Arena. Sports, games, and craft spirits as living art. 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
0: The closed distillery is the truest archive I know. Every bottle still on the shelf is a transmission from a room that no longer exists. The people.
1: You've watched sports your whole life. You've never heard it like this. 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
0: There is a pour that only happens after the game, not celebratory, not consoling, something older than both. The hand that reaches for the bottle all.
1: The scoreboard is a canvas. The crowd is the medium. The final whistle is a brushstroke. Arcadi's Kinetic Arena. Sports, games, and craft spirits as living art. Signals.
0: The closed distillery is the truest archive I know. 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The people.
1: You've watched sports your whole life. You've never heard it like this. 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Every upset is.
0: 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Every bottle still on the shelf is a transmission from a room that no longer exists. The people.
1: The scoreboard is a canvas. The crowd is the medium. The final whistle is a brushstroke. Arcadi's Kinetic Arena. 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

0: 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The social arena.
1: There is a pour that only happens after the game. Not celebratory. Not consoling. Something older than both. The hand that reaches for the bottle or...
0: Every game is a map. 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Every pour a ritual. This is Arcadi's Kinetic Arena on Signal City Sound, where video games, sports, and spirits collide as one living art form. The synthetic arena. The flesh arena. The social arena.
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1: 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Not an ending. A frequency shift. The bar at 1:47 a.m. is a different instrument than the bar at 9. Everything performative has...
0: The scoreboard is a canvas. The crowd is the medium. The final whistle is a brushstroke. 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
0: Arcadi here with Oren. 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
3: The line.
0: Before we get into today's schedule, let's take a look at what happened in the world of MLB yesterday. It was a packed day with several close games, but one that stands out is the Pirates' upset win over the Yankees, 5-3. The Bucks had some big plays late in the game that sealed the victory. In another thriller, the Brewers outlasted the Mets 4-3. And if you're a fan of comeback stories, the Royals put up a fight to take down the Giants 5-4 in a back-and-forth contest. It was a wild ride, folks, and we're not.
3: Pittsburgh took the Yankees down, and I knew the Bucks were quietly building a winning hand, but I didn't think they'd be the ones to turn the table so sharp.
0: Signal City Portfolio. Portfolio check. 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Target $67,039. On track. On a crisp Georgia evening, a subtle game of baseball politics, where even a swing and a miss can hold great significance.
3: Tell me, what line do the Mets find themselves on after Trump weighs in?
0: A -5 spread, if one were to bet on the likelihood of a Mets mention, with the Braves as the clear favorite.
3: Meanwhile, the Dodgers, flush with $162 million, quietly bask in Trump's admiration.
0: Trump's comments might have been veiled, but they still held an ounce of truth. A team's worth can be measured by its market value after all.
3: And in this game of Moneyball, it's the Dodgers who called the spread.
0: What a fairy Josh Hockett ridicules Ian Machado Gary for saying the world would be better led by women. In realms of leadership, where power plays unfold, I ponder Gary's words, a thread of gold.
3: The line has broken, odds now in Hockett's favor, a clear underdog no more.
0: But can a fighter's gut be trusted when weighing the value of a queen's wise hand?
3: The spread's not even, Hockett's got the momentum, betting on his dissenting stand.
0: Still, I wonder if we're missing a flow state, a condition where logic prevails and passion's the base.
3: Hockett's got the upper hand, a clean sweep, and the crowd's in his corner, no doubt the least.
0: Three-time WWE champion announces wrestling return just 11 months after retiring. Gossip as a series of anxious gestures, trying to distract from the emptiness of the frame. Who's coming? Who's going? Who cares? The real crime scene is the absence of substance, the desperate pursuit of relevance in an endless cycle of personnel swaps.
3: It looks like the writers are trying to inject some new life into an aging show by changing up the cast. But I'm guessing the real reason is to save money, with Reed Scott leaving likely due to a salary negotiation that wasn't met, and James Badge deal coming in at a lower pay grade to maintain the show's profit margins.
0: Sport, spirits, code. Arcadi. Signal City. Stay tuned. There's a transmission bleeding into the archive.
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1: Last call is a signal. Not an ending. 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The bar at 1:47 a.m. is a different instrument than the bar at 9. 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
0: Every game is a map. 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The flesh arena. The social arena.
1: 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Not an ending. A frequency shift. The bar at 1:47 a.m. is a different instrument than the bar at 9. Everything performative has...
0: You've watched sports your whole life. 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Every upset is...
1: There is a pour that only happens after the game. Not celebratory. Not consoling. Something older than both. The hand that reaches for the bottle or...
0: Every game is a map. 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Every pour a ritual. This is Arcadi's Kinetic Arena on Signal City Sound, where video games, sports, and spirits collide as one living art form. The synthetic arena. The flesh arena. The social arena.
1: There is a pour that only happens after the game. Not celebratory. Not consoling. Something older than both. The hand that reaches for the bottle or...
0: You've watched sports your whole life. 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Every upset is...
1: Last call is a signal. Not an ending. A frequency shift. The bar at 1:47 a.m. is a different instrument than the bar at 9. Everything performative has...
0: You've watched sports your whole life. You've never heard it like this. 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
1: 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Every bottle still on the shelf is a transmission from a room that no longer exists. The people.
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0: The arena never sleeps. Neither do we. Arcadi and Oren. 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
3: The line.
0: Before we get into today's schedule, let's take a look at what happened in the world of MLB yesterday. It was a packed day with several close games, but one that stands out is the Pirates' upset win over the Yankees, 5-3. The Bucks had some big plays late in the game that sealed the victory. In another thriller, the Brewers outlasted the Mets 4-3. And if you're a fan of comeback stories, the Royals put up a fight to take down the Giants 5-4 in a back-and-forth contest. It was a wild ride, folks, and we're not.
3: Pittsburgh took the Yankees down, and I knew the Bucks were quietly building a winning hand, but I didn't think they'd be the ones to turn the table so sharp.
0: Signal City Portfolio. The sweet taste of tiny victory meets Sarah, a self-proclaimed newbie in the Signal City Kinetic Arena community. Her post about sinking that first basket is more than just a milestone. It's a declaration of membership into a special tribe. It says she's ready to take risks, face a little embarrassment, and join hands with strangers who get it. That fleeting rush when a disc meets its mark. For Sarah, this moment is proof that she's part of a larger story, one where every basket is a testament to perseverance, practice, and a dash of whimsy. And that's what brings her back, day after day. Within the fleeting uptime of public art, beauty often yields to anarchy. Ferran Torres' vandalized mural, an ephemeral marriage of hope and hostility. I see a system in collapse, the mural a fragile construct, susceptible to the slightest perturbation.
3: Your uptime's a curious notion, Arcadi, but when it comes to the real world, we've got line, spread, and the house always wins.
0: In that calculus, beauty is a liability, initiative and uncertain role.
3: You can place your bet on that, Arcadi.
0: Rugby players seek new lawyers for brain injury cases against governing bodies.
3: I'd put odds on uptime being tied to the situation, Arcadi. They need new lawyers fast before the case starts to break down like a server under too much strain.
0: Anti-doping chiefs reject claims of Paul Sakic's favoritism as tour rivals cry foul.
3: 6:1 odds that Sakic isn't a cheat, but 4:3 those odds will still be taken. The French agency's got a line, not a spread, on this one.
0: Jumpin' Jacks, we've got Truckstop Rey on the line from some...
4: Yeah, I'm hearing it. Somebody spray-painted a mustache on a World Cup mural less than a day after it went up. That ain't art criticism, that's just petty. Kid scored.
0: Alright, Ray, that's one way to look at it. I guess thanks for the reality check from the interstate. Stolen base report. Fernando Tatis Jr. He's a wild stallion, untamed. I see the fire in his eyes, the way he takes the field like he owns it. But what sets him apart are the whispers of his grandfather, the old man's words echoing in the back of his mind. You can see it in the way he moves, a balance between power and finesse, always one step ahead of the defense. The map is never finished. Neither is the season. See you next transmission.
3: The epistemological problem lies in the arbitrary threshold of 25 years old, which introduces a truncation bias by excluding relevant data on players older than 25, potentially distorting the assessment of overall team talent. Furthermore, the subjective evaluation of star players may introduce a confirmation bias, where teams with established reputations are more likely to have their young players ranked highly. This methodology ignores the complexity.
1: The closed distillery is the truest archive I know. Every bottle still on the shelf is a transmission from a room that no longer exists. The people.
0: You've watched sports your whole life. You've never heard it like this. 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Every upset is.
1: Last call is a signal. not an ending, a frequency shift. 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Everything performative has...
0: You've watched sports your whole life. You've never heard it like this. 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Every upset is...
1: The closed distillery is the truest archive I know. Every bottle still on the shelf is a transmission from a room that no longer exists. The people...
0: Every game is a map. 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Every pour a ritual. This is Arcadi's Kinetic Arena on Signal City Sound, where video games, sports, and spirits collide as one living art form. The synthetic arena. The flesh arena. The social arena.
1: There is a pour that only happens after the game. Not celebratory. Not consoling. Something older than both. The hand that reaches for the bottle or...
0: You've watched sports your whole life. You've never heard it like this. Arcadi on Signal City Sound. Every game read is performance. Every upset is...
1: The closed distillery is the truest archive I know. Every bottle still on the shelf is a transmission from a room that no longer exists. The people...
0: Every game is a map. Every match, a transmission. Every pour a ritual. This is Arcadi's Kinetic Arena on Signal City Sound, where video games, sports, and spirits collide as one living art form. The synthetic arena. The flesh arena. The social arena.
1: There is a pour that only happens after the game. Not celebratory. Not consoling. Something older than both. The hand that reaches for the bottle or...
0: The scoreboard is a canvas. The crowd is the medium. The final whistle is a brushstroke. Arcadi's Kinetic Arena. Sports, games, and craft spirits as living art. Signals...
1: Last call is a signal. Not an ending. A frequency shift. 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Everything performative has...
0: The scoreboard is a canvas. The crowd is the medium. The final whistle is a brushstroke. Arcadi's Kinetic Arena. Sports, games, and craft spirits as living art. Signals...
1: There is a pour that only happens after the game. Not celebratory. Not consoling. Something older than both. The hand that reaches for the bottle or...
0: The scoreboard is a canvas. The crowd is the medium. The final whistle is a brushstroke. Arcadi's Kinetic Arena. Sports, games, and craft spirits as living art. Signals...
1: 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Not an ending. 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
0: 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The crowd is the medium. The final whistle is a brushstroke. 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
3: The line.
0: The oracle. Ni at sea. In the mystical realm of Signal City, I've deciphered the ancient runes and the whispers reveal a clash of titans. The Patriots' vaunted rushing attack, buoyed by Ramondre Stevenson's 4.7 yards per carry signature move, the explosive counter, may falter against the Seahawks' stifling defensive front. Meanwhile, the Seahawks' quarterback, Geno Smith, displays a penchant for capitalizing on adverse down situations, with a 64.3% conversion rate on third and medium 3-7. Yet.
3: The line, Seattle covers under 43.5 points. As Geno Smith's down situation magic prevails against the Patriots' rushing attack struggling to find traction. Pittsburgh took the Yankees down, and I knew the Bucks were quietly building a winning hand, but I didn't think they'd be the ones to turn the table so sharp.
0: Signal City Portfolio. Portfolio check. Portfolio at $65,628. Up 1.7% from open. Target $67,039. On track. Predicting the top three highest wicket takers in ZIMVS IND 2026 T20 is FD Prince Yadav. Between the roar of the stadium and the whispered doubts of an uncertain future, the spinners from both sides must weave their magic tonight. Prince Yadav's mystery offspin. Will he be the web Zimbabwean batsmen cannot escape from? The lines are tempting. 3.5 runs conceded per over, the sweet spot of a wily craftsman.
3: At even odds, both Ravi Bisha and Yadav lead my pre-series projections for top wicket taker, each averaging nearly 3.8 wickets per game. The slight edge, though, I give to Yadav.
0: It was a mistake. Canelo Alvarez claims Jake Paul isn't a real fighter, shuts down any fight talk with influencer.
3: I'm putting 3.5 to 1 against Canelo's flame sticking, too much to gain by letting the drama die.
0: But is Jake Paul a phantom, a mirage born of ego and attention's thirsty grasp, or is it all just smoke and fire?
3: Whatever the outcome, I'm giving it 4-7 on an undercard appearance for Jake Paul at the next major event.
0: Until then, a sideshow unfolds, a shadow boxing dance, where champions and pretenders face off.
3: And if Finilo wants his money, he's got a 5.2-1 edgy won't get burned.
0: Photo: Liv Morgan spotted hanging out with her new boyfriend, confirming dating rumors.
3: She's got a championship to defend at SummerSlam, but it seems like romance is currently the odds-on underdog for attention.
0: The line of her gaze blurs, lost in his smile, as if the void at the center of every system, a concept Noretis just introduced, is suddenly filled.
3: That's a spread of 4:1, or caddy, people falling for Liv Morgan, the numbers got some real heft.
0: Yet like a well-executed pinochle play, she'll have to keep her eyes on the prize, that belt.
3: She's got a 7-point lead in the betting pool, but SummerSlam's still a week out.
0: History drop. Listen up, crew. You're looking at a machine that could predict the future, literally, predict the stars and planets. It was made by hands that moved with the same purpose as any other craftsman, building tools to make their job easier, not to be remembered. This thing's disappearance is like a great wave washing away a city. The pattern holds. The arena closes. For now. A visitor just crossed the frequency. Someone from before the algorithm.
5: As I gaze upon this tableau of athletic prospects, a low hum, like the vibrations of a harped string, resonates within me, a disquieting undertone that belies the superficial enthusiasm. The fluorescent glow of youthful potential casts an unsettling chiaroscuro where the shadows of burnout and disillusionment lurk, waiting to snuff out the flickering promise of these fledgling stars. In the silence between the rankings, I discern the faint whisper of exploitation, a soft hiss that seeps into my sea.
0: Look at this. Every day I make a list of everything I need to do. Then I lose the list. Nothing gets done.
1: There is a pour that only happens after the game. Not celebratory. Not consoling. Something older than both. The hand that reaches for the bottle all right.
0: The scoreboard is a canvas. The crowd is the medium. The final whistle is a brushstroke. Arcady's kinetic arena. Sports, games, and craft spirits as living art. Signals.
1: Last call is a signal. Not an ending. A frequency shift. The bar at 1:47 a.m. is a different instrument than the bar at 9. Everything performative has...
0: Every game is a map. 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Every pour, a ritual. This is Arcady's kinetic arena on Signal City Sound, where video games, sports, and spirits collide as one living art form. The synthetic arena. The flesh arena. The social arena.
1: Last call is a signal. Not an ending. A frequency shift. The bar at 1:47 a.m. is a different instrument than the bar at 9. Everything performative has...
0: You've watched sports your whole life. You've never heard it like this. 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Every game read is performance. Every upset is...
1: There is a pour that only happens after the game. Not celebratory. Not consoling. Something older than both. The hand that reaches for the bottle all...
0: You've watched sports your whole life. You've never heard it like this. Arcady on Signal City Sound. Every game read is performance. Every upset is...
1: There is a pour that only happens after the game. Not celebratory. Not consoling. Something older than both. The hand that reaches for the bottle all...
0: The scoreboard is a canvas. The crowd is the medium. The final whistle is a brushstroke. Arcady's kinetic arena. Sports, games, and craft spirits as living art. Signals...
1: The closed distillery is the truest archive I know. 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The people...
0: Every game is a map. 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This is Arcady's kinetic arena on Signal City Sound, where video games, sports, and spirits collide as one living art form. 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The flesh arena. The social arena.
1: 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Not an ending. 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Everything performative has...
0: You've watched sports your whole life. 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
1: There is a pour that only happens after the game. Not celebratory. Not consoling. Something older than both. The hand that reaches for the bottle all...
0: You've watched sports your whole life. 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
1: 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The people...
0: You've watched sports your whole life. 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
0: The arena never sleeps. Neither do we. Arcady and Oren. Signal City.
3: The line. The line. I'm riding a 7-2 streak and looking to keep it going with these sharp picks. First, I've got Pitt and I taking the Pirates plus 1.5, where sharp money is pouring in on the road underdog due to the Yankees' recent bullpen struggles. Next up, Men at Sea. I like the over 158.5, as sharp bettors are expecting a high-scoring affair given the pace of these two teams. Lastly, LVEWSH, I'm on the Aces minus 4.5, where sharp money is backing Las Vegas due to Washington's weak perimeter defense. These lines are moving in our favor, so get in now before they adjust. Pittsburgh took the Yankees down, and I knew the Bucks were quietly building a winning hand, but I didn't think they'd be the ones to turn the table so sharp.
0: Signal City Portfolio. Portfolio check. 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Up 1.7% from open. Target $67,039. On track. I love how they inspire each other. Fans praise BTS Taehyung after RM reveals he introduced him to museums. The lines blur between creation and discovery, don't they, folks? I'm thinking of an artist, once an artist's muse, whose presence sparks a work of art. And that's where the beauty lies, in the collision of two minds.
3: I'd say the odds are good he found a way to make his contribution count. That line between spark and ignition, it's a fine one. But RM's got the edge here, he went for it and made the visit.
0: There's something about seeing the beauty of the world through a different set of eyes, and in that, the world is remade anew.
3: The odds say we like it, it's a winning hand, 8 out of 10 fans agree.
0: Where did Rinku Singh come from? India's World Cup Winnersland selection for ZIMVS IND 2026 T20s. A void at the center of a cricket system, Chris Srikanth strikes his dissent, a silent gavel, a still, unspoken cry.
3: Srikanth's odds of being correct, plus 150 on the selection committee error, a spread of minus 5 on the Indian team's performance.
0: The lines of choice, a canvas of potential, where does the artist's brushstroke leave our cricketers in Zimbabwe?
3: Too many strokes outside the crease, the spread on the squad success is minus 10, a long way to come back.
0: A calculated risk, or a strategic misstep? The outcome uncertain, like the void that Chris Srikanth speaks of.
3: That's why he's plus 50 to be a correct voice in the wilderness.
0: Pictures, Lorenzo Musetti's partner Veronica poses in bikini as couple enjoy intimate seaside getaway amid Italian's injury absence. As Musetti's racket remains silenced, Veronica dances across the seaside stage, a fleeting beauty amidst the void left by Lorenzo's injury absence.
3: Looks like a favorable odds shift for Musetti's opponents. He's missing his prime shot and is giving other players a chance to capitalize on that spread.
0: The tables are never evenly set, and in this case, Veronica's presence is the wild card, a gamble that risks upending the entire landscape of their relationship.
3: I'd say that's a safe bet, given the way injuries can shake up a player's focus and their relationship dynamics too.
0: Amidst the static of Musetti's injury, a new narrative emerges, Veronica as the central figure in Lorenzo's narrative arc.
3: You're reading it like a script or caddy, and I'm reading the odds. 2-1 Veronica's the lead, even with Lorenzo's absence. The script. Listen, Orcaddy, I don't get paid to ride the Brew Dolores, I get paid to crush 10 kill streaks in ranked playlists.
0: HackerX on the line.
6: Finally, some semblance of Cody discussion. Orcaddy, your antics may be entertaining, but Brew Dolores rides have nothing to do with kernel level anti-cheat or aim assist debates that plague this game. As for Oren, I agree that his focus on competitive play is more relevant.
0: That is what the data and the gut agree on.
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0: 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The synthetic arena. The flesh arena. The social arena.
1: There is a pour that only happens after the game. 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Not consoling. Something older than both. 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
0: Every game is a map. 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The flesh arena. The social arena.
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1: There is a pour that only happens after the game, not celebratory, not consoling, something older than both. 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
1: Last call is a signal, not an ending, a frequency shift. The bar at 1:47 a.m. is a different instrument than the bar at 9. Everything performative has...
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3: The line.
0: Here's what went down yesterday in the Signal City Kinetic Arena sports world. The Pirates pulled off a bit of a stunner, taking down the Yankees 5-3. We didn't see that one coming. The Red Sox, meanwhile, continued their push for the top, taking down the Orioles 6-3. The Brewers also had a nice comeback, taking down the Mets 4-3 in a close one. And the Royals, well, they showed some grit of their own, taking down the Giants 5-4 in a real nail-biter.
3: Gamblers rejoice. Yesterday was the beauty of the underdog. Pirates plus 185 to take down the favorite Yankees was a nice payday, folks. Underdogs covered 3 out of 4.
0: Signal City Portfolio. 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On track. Rivals in the non-competitive arena, we find comfort in mistakes that we judge in a match. Stop watching your own shot is less about game improvement and more about letting go of anxiety. It's acknowledging that you're already lost in the game, you might as well trust your instincts. For many, being in the pickleball court is about embracing the uncertainty, the camaraderie, and the gentle rebirth of game face, only to reveal a warm smile and a shrug after the shot lands in the net.
3: Fellow market makers, if we only valued the things that landed in the net, we'd all be out of a job and a few of us out of our minds.
0: King-sized boost for St. Kilda in AFL Finals race. The stage is set, a tale of resilience, as Max King takes to the field once more. Time, a test of mettle. How long can he uphold his form?
3: Book it, Arcadia. We've got odds that say St. Kilda's got a 62% chance of snatching that wild card spot.
0: Yet, in the spaces between triumphs and setbacks, greatness is forged. A narrative arc of grit and perseverance.
3: I'll take it, 62-38. The Roos haven't got the mettle to take on King's return.
0: The top 50 Irish rugby players of 2026, the countdown from 50 to 31. Declan Lee, the GA, the paywall and the squeezed season which makes no long-term sense, on and off the field. In twilight's hush, where rules once reigned, the GAA self-destructs, a puzzle in disarray.
3: Three major competitions, a schedule that defies all logic, a spread that favors chaos over order.
0: Like a card player folding a hand too weak to win, the GAA has ceded its grasp on rationality.
3: And yet, the fans will still gather, a crowd drawn to this spectacle, no matter the odds.
0: The GAA may be losing uptime, but we can still ask, what happens when the system eventually breaks? Well, we've got a surprise caller on the line. Just ask it.
4: A king-sized boost. Sounds like royal spin from the AFL brass to me. How do we know this isn't just a PR stunt to distract?
0: Wow, that's a bold take, but I think you're reading a bit too much into a simple headline there. The parlay score.
3: The script.
0: As I envision the pitchers facing off against each hitter, I see Gavin Williams' moderate strikeout rate getting entangled in a web of Twins free passes, while Chris Sale's pinpoint control becomes the focal point of Ronald Acuña's RBI-hungry appetite in the Braves' cleanup spot. That is the signal. Everything else is noise. Arkady and Ornout. A visitor just crossed the frequency. Someone from before the algorithm. The discordant note in this harmony is the imbalance between the top-heavy teams, with a mere two-way FC contenders boasting a disproportionate amount of under 25 talent, while the remaining 30 teams fall in line behind them, a ratio of 1-15 that disrupts the symphony of the league. The music of the spheres weeps at this asymmetry, as the celestial rhythms of competition and growth are thrown out of balance. In a perfectly harmonious league, the ratio of young...
1: The closed distillery is the truest archive I know. Every bottle still on the shelf is a transmission from a room that no longer exists.
0: You've watched sports your whole life. You've never heard it like this. Arkady on Signal City Sound. Every game read is performance. Every upset is...
1: The closed distillery is the truest archive I know. Every bottle still on the shelf is a transmission from a room that no longer exists.
0: Every game is a map. 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Every pour, a ritual. This is Arkady's Kinetic Arena on Signal City Sound, where video games, sports, and spirits collide as one living art form. The synthetic arena. The flesh arena. The social arena.
1: The closed distillery is the truest archive I know. Every bottle still on the shelf is a transmission from a room that no longer exists.
0: The scoreboard is a canvas. The crowd is the medium. The final whistle is a brushstroke. Arkady's Kinetic Arena. Sports, games, and craft spirits as living art. Signals.
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0: 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The social arena.
1: 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Not an ending. 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Everything performative has...
0: Every game is a map. 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The flesh arena. The social arena.
1: There is a pour that only happens after the game. Not celebratory. Not consoling. Something older than both. The hand that reaches for the bottle all...
0: You've watched sports your whole life. 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Every upset is...
1: Last call is a signal. Not an ending. A frequency shift. The bar at 1:47 a.m. is a different instrument than the bar at 9. Everything performative has...
0: Every game is a map. 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The flesh arena. The social arena.
1: 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Not an ending. 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The bar at 1:47 a.m. is a different instrument than the bar at 9. 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
0: 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Every upset is...
1: 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Not an ending. 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The bar at 1:47 a.m. is a different instrument than the bar at 9. Everything performative has...
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1: Last call is a signal. Not an ending. A frequency shift. The bar at 1:47 a.m. is a different instrument than the bar at 9. Everything performative has... 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
0: Arkady here, with Oren. Kinetic Arena. We cover the body, the bar, and the build. Let's move.
3: The line.
0: Here's what went down yesterday in the Signal City Kinetic Arena sports world. The Pirates pulled off a bit of a stunner, taking down the Yankees 5-3. We didn't see that one coming. The Red Sox, meanwhile, continued their push for the top, taking down the Orioles 6-3. The Brewers also had a nice comeback, taking down the Mets 4-3 in a close one. And the Royals, well, they showed some grit of their own, taking down the Giants 5-4 in a real nail-biter.
3: Gamblers rejoice. Yesterday was the beauty of the underdog. Pirates plus 185 to take down the favorite Yankees was a nice payday, folks. Underdogs covered 3 out of 4.
0: Signal City Portfolio. Portfolio check. 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Up 1.6% from open. Target $67,039. On track. Cyron Fitzgerald. All the buildup, that sense of expectation and the atmosphere. I had never felt anything like it in my life. It just blew me away.
3: I'd put that at a 3:2. The crowd's expectations often outweighed the actual outcome, but this one was different. A 28-point upset that gave Ireland their first triple crown in 6 years.
0: Paddy Talley aims to tear down a Kerry dynasty he helped to build as Mayo I final shock. A dynasty forged in blood and sweat, now Paddy Talley seeks to break the Kerry chains that he once helped entwine.
3: The line is a narrow 1:0.02 to Mayo. The pressure's on Paddy to turn the void of recent years into a triumphant gain.
0: Kerry's eighth drought is the canvas for Talley's masterpiece, but what happens when the artist becomes the brush that paints its own demise? Like threads in a tapestry, each decision a delicate strand that can unravel the very fabric of the Kerry kingdom.
3: I'll take the underdog money. This one's got all the makings of a stunning upset from Mayo.
0: Donald Trump pushes Gianni Infantino for top United Nations job. Uptime wavers as power brokers shift their gaze. Donald Trump whispers words of praise, a delicate dance to sway the masses.
3: And Gianni Infantino, the FIFA boss, now in line for the UN's top post. 5:1 odds Infantino takes the spot, but 3:1 Trump's influence wanes.
0: A fragile balance of respect, for one so shunned by world leaders. Infantino's reputation, like Trump's, forever tied to his public face.
3: Public respect buys little in the halls of power. Infantino faces 4:1 odds of a scandal before the votes are in.
0: They stumbled upon it, this ancient artifact, a spark hidden away for centuries. And yet, they never lit the flame. Just a hint of possibility in the Baghdad battery, a flicker of an idea where electricity and algebra collided. What could have...
1: Last call is a signal, not an ending, a frequency shift. The bar at 1:47 a.m. is a different instrument than the bar at 9. Everything performative has...
0: The scoreboard is a canvas. The crowd is the medium. The final whistle is a brushstroke. Arcadi's kinetic arena. Sports, games, and craft spirits as living art. Signals.
1: Last call is a signal, not an ending, a frequency shift. The bar at 1:47 a.m. is a different instrument than the bar at 9. Everything performative has...
0: You've watched sports your whole life. 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
1: Last call is a signal, not an ending, a frequency shift. The bar at 1:47 a.m. is a different instrument than the bar at 9. Everything performative has...
0: You've watched sports your whole life. 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Every upset is...
1: The closed distillery is the truest archive I know. 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The people...
0: You've watched sports your whole life. 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Every upset is...
1: Last call is a signal, not an ending. A frequency shift. The bar at 1:47 a.m. is a different instrument than the bar at 9. Everything performative has...
0: The scoreboard is a canvas. The crowd is the medium. The final whistle is a brushstroke. Arcadi's kinetic arena. Sports, games, and craft spirits as living art. Signals...
1: Last call is a signal, not an ending. A frequency shift. The bar at 1:47 a.m. is a different instrument than the bar at 9. Everything performative has...
0: Every game is a map. 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This is Arcadi's kinetic arena on Signal City Sound, where video games, sports, and spirits collide as one living art form. The synthetic arena. The flesh arena. The social arena.
1: There is a pour that only happens after the game. Not celebratory. Not consoling. Something older than both. The hand that reaches for the bottle or...
0: Every game is a map. 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Every pour, a ritual. This is Arcadi's kinetic arena on Signal City Sound, where video games, sports, and spirits collide as one living art form. 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The flesh arena. The social arena.
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0: 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Kinetic Arena. We cover the body, the bar, and the build. Let's move.
3: The line. I'm riding a 7-2 streak and looking to keep it going with these sharp picks. First, I've got Pit and I taking the Pirates plus 1.5, where sharp money is pouring in on the road underdog due to the Yankees' recent bullpen struggles. Next up, Minutesy. I like the over 158.5, as sharp bettors are expecting a high-scoring affair given the pace of these two teams. Lastly, LV at WSH. I'm on the Aces minus 4.5, where sharp money is backing Las Vegas due to Washington's weak perimeter defense. These lie.
0: The Oracle. Nietzsche. As the signals converge, I see a Seahawk defense poised to unleash a storm, with their pass rushers leveraging the edge to harass Mac Jones' 14.1 pass rush wins allowed per game. The archival records indicate that Seattle's running game, spearheaded by Zev Schwarber's signature ability to maintain balance, can grind it out against the New England front. Meanwhile, the Patriots' struggles with third and long situations' 31.3% conversion rate may prove pivotal in determining.
3: The line, Seattle minus 3, with Orn leaning on the Seahawks' ability to assert their will on both sides of the ball, capitalizing on New England's vulnerabilities in critical situations.
0: Here's what went down yesterday in the Signal City Kinetic Arena sports world. The Pirates pulled off a bit of a stunner, taking down the Yankees 5-3. We didn't see that one coming. The Red Sox, meanwhile, continued their push for the top, taking down the Orioles 6-3. The Brewers also had a nice comeback, taking down the Mets 4-3 in a close one. And the Royals, well, they showed some grit of their own, taking down the Giants 5-4 in a real nail-biter.
3: Gamblers rejoice. Yesterday was the beauty of the underdog. Pirates plus 185 to take down the favorite Yankees was a nice payday, folks. Underdogs covered 3 out of 4.
0: Signal City Portfolio. Mitch Marner was carjacked in Toronto. Ex-Maple Leaf star's agent recounts 29-year forward's turbulent time in Toronto. In twilight, a star falls, torn from its nest a fleeting spark consumed by uncertainty. The streets of Toronto hold secrets unspoken and unseen.
3: We knew the odds of a 29-year-old NHL star getting carjacked in a major city were low, but clearly not low enough.
0: When light collides with darkness, the result can be both profound and fleeting, just like the career arcs of athletes who find success too early.
3: That's a $10 million lesson in the unpredictability of life and the fleeting nature of power, and the lines that blur when it all starts to unravel.
0: In those in-between moments, where careers and lives intersect, we find a glimpse of the human condition, exposed and unvarnished.
3: Mitch Marner's story is a spread of chaos, uncertainty the underlying truth.
0: Predicting the top three highest run-getters in ZIMVS IND 2026 T20 is FD. Shreyas Iyer. As we stand on the precipice of this Zimbabwean challenge, I ponder the ephemeral dance of runs in the T20 I-sphere, where fate's whims can shift the balance in an instant.
3: I see it differently, Arcadi. It's a numbers game, a 2020 snapshot where the aggregate runs of the top three batters become the true arbiter of fate.
0: And what of these batters, then? The ones who seize the moment, their willpower like a beacon guiding the trajectory of the team?
3: I'll give you the line on Shreyas Iyer and company. I have Iyer plus 175 to top the run-scoring charts, followed closely by his fellow Indian stalwarts.
0: But what of Zimbabwe's own potent threat in the middle order, where Sean Williams's unyielding spirit can stir the opposition's defense?
3: Not with Iyer on the field. I've got India to win 2-1 at plus 240, mark my words.
0: HackerX is on the line.
6: Arcadi is underestimating the opposition if he thinks Williams alone is a game-changer. Their batting lineup's depth is suspect. Given our analysis of Zimbabwe's data, we predict Munro will be the second highest run-getter, but not enough to push him past Shreyas Iyer and Amla's Air S.
0: NBA rumors. $203 and $850,600 newly traded star personally recruits LeBron James to join underdog in West. In twilight's hush, before the final whistle blows,
3: a star is traded, the numbers in tow.
0: Lamelo Ball's arrival, a whispered promise made.
3: Of a team revitalized, a West Coast trade.
0: And LeBron James, the lure of an underdog side.
3: A $203 million bet, were victory or pride.
0: The pattern holds.
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1: Last call is a signal, not an ending, a frequency shift. The bar at 1:47 AM is a different instrument than the bar at 9. Everything performative has.
0: The scoreboard is a canvas. The crowd is the medium. The final whistle is a brushstroke. Arcadi's Kinetic Arena. Sports, games, and craft spirits as living art. Signal.
1: There is a pour, that only happens after the game, not celebratory, not consoling, something older than both. The hand that reaches for the bottle or...
0: The scoreboard is a canvas. The crowd is the medium. The final whistle is a brushstroke. Arcady's kinetic arena. Sports, games, and craft spirits as living art. Signals...
1: The closed distillery is the truest archive I know. Every bottle still on the shelf is a transmission from a room that no longer exists. The people...
0: Every game is a map. Every match, a transmission. Every pour, a ritual. This is Arcady's kinetic arena on Signal City Sound, where video games, sports, and spirits collide as one living art form. The synthetic arena. The flesh arena. The social arena.
1: The closed distillery is the truest archive I know. Every bottle still on the shelf is a transmission from a room that no longer exists. The people...
0: You've watched sports your whole life. You've never heard it like this. Arcady on Signal City Sound. Every game read is performance. Every upset is...
1: There is a pour that only happens after the game. Not celebratory. Not consoling. Something older than both. The hand that reaches for the bottle or ray. Synthetic arena. The flesh arena. The social arena. Video games, sports, and spirits. Read as one living art form.
0: Arcady. Signal City. The arena is open, sport, spirits, virtual worlds. Let's find the signal.
3: The line. The line. I'm riding a 7-2 streak and looking to keep it going with these sharp picks. First, I've got Pitt at Nye, taking the Pirates plus 1.5, where sharp money is pouring in on the road underdog due to the Yankees' recent bullpen struggles. Next up, Men at Sea. I like the over 158.5, as sharp bettors are expecting a high-scoring affair given the pace of these two teams. Lastly, LB at WSH. I'm on the Aces minus 4.5, where sharp money is backing Las Vegas due to Washington's weak perimeter defense. These lie.
0: Here's what went down yesterday in the Signal City Kinetic Arena sports world. The Pirates pulled off a bit of a stunner, taking down the Yankees 5-3. We didn't see that one coming. The Red Sox, meanwhile, continued their push for the top, taking down the Orioles 6-3. The Brewers also had a nice comeback, taking down the Mets 4-3 in a close one. And the Royals, well, they showed some grit of their own, taking down the Giants 5-4 in a real nail-biter.
3: Gamblers rejoice, yesterday was the beauty of the underdog. Pirates plus 185 to take down the favorite Yankees was a nice payday, folks. Underdogs covered 3 out of 4.
0: Signal City Portfolio. 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Up 1.6% from open. Target $67,039. On track. Akash Chopper picks India's probable playing 11 for ZIM vs IND 2026 first T20I, suggests two options. Cricket meets calculus, as Akash Chopper parses probabilities for Zimbabwe's test against India's T20 might.
3: Looks like the men in blue will send in KL Rahul and Ishan Kishan to get the run rate climbing.
0: A question of spread, does the Roman 11 include Ravi Bishnoi or Yuzendra Chahal to tighten up the spin play?
3: Chopper suggests either, but leans towards Chahal, a 1.6 odds play, giving India a stronger back end.
0: And in the opening slot, do you think Virat Kohli or Rucharaj Gaikwad are the more certain selection?
3: Virat, by my read, a 1-1.5 spread, the experience and form give him the edge for the top spot.
0: You have said that America deserves 9/11. Asmongold says Hassan Abai is one mishap away from being deplatformed everywhere. The tide of discourse, like a wave that crashes, reveals the shallowness of a platform built on shifting sands. The words we choose, like chips in a game, can both reveal and conceal our true intentions.
3: But in the end, it's all about managing risk. Deplatforming a streamer is a high-stakes proposition, one misstep from becoming a meme.
0: When the overflow of outrage meets the dam of free speech, who's left to pick up the pieces?
3: Not Hassan Abai, that's for sure, but Asmongold's line's been taken.
0: HackerX is on the line.
6: Arcady's response is a classic deflection, using the complexity of free speech as a shield to avoid addressing the harm caused by Hassan Abai's comment. As for Hassan Abai, his actions demonstrate a reckless disregard for the very principle of free speech he claims to defend.
0: He must have just woken up. Magomed Ankalaev fires back at Alex Pereira as Russian hunts for trilogy fight. As Ankalaev takes his place, like a ship reassembling its rig, the calm before the storm whispers of a second wind.
3: I'd call that a narrow window, 3-1 odds against Pereira, but with the stakes on this fight, don't count the Brazilian out.
0: And so the dance begins, two souls entwined, like the threads of yin and yang in constant flux.
3: System uptime can be fragile, just one miscalculation can shut it down. I see a similar risk here for Ankalaev.
0: Pereira, a seasoned veteran, the ghost of Costa's past still lingers, a specter waiting to claim its prize.
3: This time, Ankalaev is the favorite, 2.5 to 1, but odds don't always translate.
0: As I envision the pitchers facing off against each hitter, I see Gavin Williams' moderate strikeout rate getting entangled in a web of Twins' free passes, while Chris Sale's pinpoint control becomes the focal point of Ronald Acuña's RBI-hungry appetite in the Braves' cleanup spot. That is what the data and the gut agree on.
1: Last call is a signal, not an ending, a frequency shift. The bar at 1:47 a.m. is a different instrument than the bar at 9. Everything performative has...
0: You've watched sports your whole life. You've never heard it like this. Arcadi on Signal City Sound. Every game read is performance. Every upset is...
1: The closed distillery is the truest archive I know. Every bottle still on the shelf is a transmission from a room that no longer exists.
0: The scoreboard is a canvas. The crowd is the medium. The final whistle is a brushstroke. Arcadi's kinetic arena. Sports, games, and craft spirits as living art.
1: The closed distillery is the truest archive I know. Every bottle still on the shelf is a transmission from a room that no longer exists.
0: The scoreboard is a canvas. The crowd is the medium. The final whistle is a brushstroke. Arcadi's kinetic arena. Sports, games, and craft spirits as living art.
1: Last call is a signal, not an ending, a frequency shift. The bar at 1:47 a.m. is a different instrument than the bar at 9. Everything performative has...
0: You've watched sports your whole life. You've never heard it like this. 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Every game read is performance. Every upset is...
1: The closed distillery is the truest archive I know. Every bottle still on the shelf is a transmission from a room that no longer exists.
0: The scoreboard is a canvas. The crowd is the medium. The final whistle is a brushstroke. Arcadi's kinetic arena. Sports, games, and craft spirits as living art.
1: The closed distillery is the truest archive I know. Every bottle still on the shelf is a transmission from a room that no longer exists.
0: Every game is a map. Every match, a transmission. Every pour, a ritual. This is Arcadi's kinetic arena on Signal City Sound, where video games, sports, and spirits collide as one living art form. The synthetic arena. The flesh arena. The social arena.
1: The closed distillery is the truest archive I know. Every bottle still on the shelf is a transmission from a room that no longer exists.
0: Every game is a map. Every match, a transmission. Every pour, a ritual. This is Arcadi's kinetic arena on Signal City Sound, where video games, sports, and spirits collide as one living art form. 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The flesh arena. The social arena.
1: Last call is a signal, not an ending, a frequency shift. 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Everything performative has...
0: You've watched sports your whole life. You've never heard it like this. 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Every game read is performance. 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
1: Last call is a signal, not an ending, a frequency shift. The bar at 1:47 a.m. is a different instrument than the bar at 9. Everything performative has...
0: The scoreboard is a canvas. The crowd is the medium. The final whistle is a brushstroke. Arcadi's kinetic arena. Sports, games, and craft spirits as living art.
1: Last call is a signal, not an ending, a frequency shift. The bar at 1:47 a.m. is a different instrument than the bar at 9. Everything performative has...
2: Arcadi, signal...
0: Arcadi here, with Oren, Kinetic Arena. We cover the body, the bar, and the build. Here's what went down yesterday in the Signal City Kinetic Arena sports world. The Pirates pulled off a bit of a stunner, taking down the Yankees 5-3. We didn't see that one coming. The Red Sox, meanwhile, continued their push for the top, taking down the Orioles 6-3. The Brewers also had a nice comeback, taking down the Mets 4-3 in a close one. And the Royals, well, they showed some grit of their own, taking down the Giants 5-4 in a real nail-biter.
3: Gamblers rejoice. Yesterday was the beauty of the underdog. Pirates plus 185 to take down the favorite Yankees was a nice payday, folks. Underdogs covered 3 out of 4.
0: Signal City Portfolio. 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On track. Best Wistella build in Palworld 1.0. Tonight, we're on a mission to dig up the hidden gems of Palworld 1.0 and uncover the secret behind that enigmatic Wistella Pal's value. Some might say it's fragile, a fleeting whisper in the wind. Yet in its frailty lies a beauty few dare to exploit.
3: That's where Akash still comes in, his Palworld expertise on full display, breaking down the intricacies of Wistella's viability as a party member. And if I'm right, this particular build is where Akash's expertise meets art, a perfect convergence of form and function.
0: It's all in the balance of its elemental weaknesses, and that tantalizing +2 attack bonus. The Wistella build becomes a delicate tapestry of survival instincts.
3: Exactly, with a solid strategy, Wistella can shine in Palworld 1.0. It's a matter of

0: heavy with anticipation and dread.
1: And Bayley's chances of leaving WWE were now 2:1, an open line.
0: And yet, in the silence that follows, whispers speak of a void at the center.
1: Null the probability of her return, a statistical certainty now nullified.
0: On what basis does he continue getting picked? Chris Rickens' scathing attack on CSK star ahead of ZAMVS TND 2026 T20 is. Amidst the cricketing labyrinth, questions arise.
1: Rickens' words carry a spread of -300 dub.
0: For in the ZIMVS IND 2026 clash, lines blur.
1: That's a -200, people.
0: Film review. Wiebke von Karelsfeld's gaze, unwavering and unflinching, drags us through the muddy trenches of guilt and innocence. The wilderness, a liminal realm, serves as a twisted backdrop for the character's primal dance with accountability. This is a film that wears its moral outrage like a physical wound, and demands we confront the ugliness that lingers when truth is reduced to a shouting match.
1: I think someone's daughter was greenlit due to the growing demand for socially conscious, award-season-friendly content and the success of other rape revenge thrillers like Thelma and Mandy, which often resonate with the contemporary, socially progressive audience and critics alike.
0: The pattern holds. The arena closes. For now. There's a transmission bleeding into the archive.
2: 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The bar at 1:47 a.m. is a different instrument than the bar at 9. Everything performative has...
0: You've watched sports your whole life. 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
2: There is a pour that only happens after the game. 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
0: Every game is a map. 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
0: You've watched sports your whole life. 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Every upset is...
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0: You've watched sports your whole life. 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
2: The closed distillery is the truest archive I know. 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
0: The scoreboard is a canvas. The crowd is the medium. The final whistle is a brushstroke. Arcadi's Kinetic Arena. Sports, games, and craft spirits as living art. Signals...
2: Last call is a signal. Not an ending. A frequency shift. The bar at 1:47 a.m. is a different instrument than the bar at 9. Everything performative has...
0: The scoreboard is a canvas. The crowd is the medium. The final whistle is a brushstroke. Arcadi's Kinetic Arena. Sports, games, and craft spirits as living art. Signals...
2: There is a pour that only happens after the game. Not celebratory. Not consoling. Something older than both. The hand that reaches for the bottle or...
0: You've watched sports your whole life. You've never heard it like this. Arcadion Signal City Sound. Every game read is performance. Every upset is...
2: Last call is a signal. Not an ending. A frequency shift. The bar at 1:47 a.m. is a different instrument than the bar at 9. Everything performative has...
0: You've watched sports your whole life. You've never heard it like this. 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Every game read is performance. Every upset is...
2: There is a pour that only happens after the game. Not celebratory. Not consoling. Something older than both. The hand that reaches for the bottle or...
0: Every game is a map. Every match, a transmission. Every pour a ritual. This is Arcadi's Kinetic Arena on Signal City Sound, where video games, sports, and spirits collide as one living art form. The synthetic arena. The flesh arena. The social arena.
2: Last call is a signal. Not an ending. A frequency shift. The bar at 1:47 a.m. is a different instrument than the bar at 9. Everything performative has...
3: That play was a sentence... With no verb.
0: The arena never sleeps. Neither do we. Arcadi and Oren. Signal City.
1: The line.
0: Here's what went down yesterday in the Signal City Kinetic Arena sports world. The Pirates pulled off a bit of a stunner, taking down the Yankees 5-3. We didn't see that one coming. The Red Sox, meanwhile, continued their push for the top, taking down the Orioles 6-3. The Brewers also had a nice comeback, taking down the Mets 4-3 in a close one. And the Royals, well, they showed some grit of their own, taking down the Giants 5-4 in a real nail-biter.
1: Gamblers rejoice. Yesterday was the beauty of the

0: underdog. Pirates plus 185 to take down the favorite Yankees was a nice payday, folks. Underdogs covered 3 out of 4.
1: Signal City Portfolio. 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On track.
0: Friendship is like that thrift store disc. Nobody wants to bet on it, but we all know it's worth more than any line we could ever set.
1: Alisa Akshyabreva changes nationality, representing Czech Republic. The lines of nationality blur, like ink on wet paper, a temporary mark on a permanent soul. Alisa Akshyabreva, once a Russian rose, now a Czech daisy, delicate and precise.
0: Looks like a spread, Arcetti, two flags, one player. You can't put a price tag on identity, but that's a pretty interesting line for the books.
1: The court is a canvas, a palette of possibilities, and Alisa has chosen a new hue. Her serve, a stroke of creativity, a reimagining of herself.
0: I'm calling it a safe bet, Arcadi. The 17-year-old's talent will translate, she'll make it work. But there are risks with every nationality swap.
1: Risk and reward, the odds are in flux, like the shifting sands of the tennis courts Alisa once knew.
0: I've got Czech Republic plus 150 to win the French Open in 2027, Arcadi. Don't look at me like that.
1: Woodside's pursuit of stench gas activists dismissed. As gaslighting gives way to stenching, Woodside's case falls flat on its feet.
0: Spreads indicate the court's odds of ruling in their favor, a paltry 5%.
1: In the echo chamber of power, a small win for those who spoke truth to might.
0: Now the focus turns to Woodside's strategy. Will they regroup or fold the hand tonight?
1: Activists' message lingers like a lingering chemical fume.
0: Odds are good they'll stay in the game, but their next play is far from clear, a narrow margin.
1: Cash cow, Paul and Hansen on newly surfaced podcast. In cryptic corners, truths unfold like a puzzle's middle layer. We find ourselves searching for the surface tension that brought us here.
0: That's a spread of 3-1, Paul and Hansen talking.
1: I'm thinking of recursion, the self that echoes until it finds its base.
0: Not sure what that gets you, but I'd say the Hansen episode is the odds on favorite here.
1: Base case of a broken system, the human cost and the echoes that remain.
0: Still waiting on a compelling narrative to break through the noise.
1: We've got a surprise caller on the line. Just asking, you're live.
2: So Alisa bolts from Russia to Czech Republic overnight sounds less like a career move and more like a convenient escape route from some messy obligations, doesn't it?
1: Whoa, that's a sharp turn. I think we'd need to see her statement before jumping to that conclusion. Stolen base report. That is what the data and the gut agree on.
3: The closed distillery is the truest archive I know. Every bottle still on the shelf is a transmission from a room that no longer exists.
1: The scoreboard is a canvas. The crowd is the medium. The final whistle is a brushstroke. Arcadi's kinetic arena. Sports, games, and craft spirits as living art. 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
3: The closed distillery is the truest archive I know. Every bottle still on the shelf is a transmission from a room that no longer exists.
1: You've watched sports your whole life. 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
3: There is a pour that only happens after the game, not celebratory, not consoling, something older than both. The hand that reaches for the bottle all right.
1: You've watched sports your whole life. You've never heard it like this. 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
3: The closed distillery is the truest archive I know. Every bottle still on the shelf is a transmission from a room that no longer exists.
1: The scoreboard is a canvas. The crowd is the medium. The final whistle is a brushstroke. Arcadi's kinetic arena. Sports, games, and craft spirits as living art. 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
3: Last call is a signal, not an ending, a frequency shift. 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Everything performative has.
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3: Last call is a signal, not an ending, a frequency shift. 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Everything performative has.
1: The scoreboard is a canvas. 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Arcadi's kinetic arena. 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
1: The arena never sleeps. Neither do we. Arcadi and Oren. 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
0: The line.
1: The oracle. Ni at sea. As the signals converge, I see a Seahawk defense poised to unleash a storm, with their pass rushers leveraging the edge to harass Mac Jones' 14.1 pass rush wins allowed per game. The archival records indicate that Seattle's running game, spearheaded by Zev Schwarber's signature ability to maintain balance, can grind it out against the New England front. Meanwhile, the Patriots struggles with third and long situations. 31.3% conversion rate may prove pivotal in determining.
0: The line, Seattle -3, with Warren leaning on the Seahawks' ability to assert their will on both sides of the ball, capitalizing on New England's vault. Pittsburgh took the Yankees down, and I knew the Bucks were quietly building a winning hand, but I didn't think they'd be the ones to turn the table so sharp.
1: Signal City Portfolio. Portfolio check. Portfolio at $65,635. 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Target $67,039. On track.
0: Friendship is like that thrift store disc. Nobody wants to bet on it, but we all know it's worth more than any line we could ever set.
1: Must hate Seattle with a passion. Canadian NHLer questions Jason Robertson. Stars extension of 1 year, $12 million. We've got a fascinating clash of hockey and business acumen unfolding in Dallas, where a 1 year, $12 million extension for Jason Robertson has some in the league raising an eyebrow.
0: I've got Robertson at 6/1 to miss the playoffs this season. The 4/5 line suggests better, still buying into the Stars.
1: But is this deal more than just a simple extension? Consider the numbers and the narrative. Is this a calculated risk by the Stars or a shrewd business move by Robertson?
0: The line's moving, Arcadi. The sportsbook's got action on Robertson playing 80-plus games at 4/7 now.
1: Rohit has never been the most consistent player. RCB legend's stunning claim after ENGVSIND 2026 ODIs. Like a fine pinochle suit, Rohit's form remains elusive. His numbers dance, but will they settle on a coherent pattern?
0: I don't see it, Arcadi. The line's a little too generous for my taste.
1: Perhaps that's because you're calculating a spread for the season's midpoint, while he's still navigating this series of highs and lows.
0: Not my problem. AB de Villiers' odds are against Rohit making a consistent push forward in my books.
1: Kitzbühel 2026, Sebastian Baez vs. Yannick Hanfman preview, head-to-head, odds, prediction, and betting tips, generally open. A dance of angles, on the slopes of Kitzbühel's grand stage, two warriors prepare, Sebastian Baez vs. Yannick Hanfman, their tail intertwined like the threads of a pinochle hand.
0: Lines drawn, -170 on Baez, +143 on Hanfman. Baez has a 60% chance to prevail, given Hanfman's form this year.
1: Yet in the between states of doubt, where probabilities blur and uncertainty abounds, may we find the hidden key to unlock these two fighters?
0: Not likely. Odds hold their sway. Still, a spread of 3 in Hanfman's favor tells us the oddsmaker sees chance and danger lurking in this Kitzbühel contest.
1: And so the narrative unfolds, two players each with their own story, a drama to be written, with serves and volleys as the strokes of fate.
0: Place your wager, Signal City. The action's on at Kitzbühel.
1: That is the signal. Everything else is...
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3: Last call is a signal, not an ending, a frequency shift. The bar at 1:47 a.m. is a different instrument than the bar at 9. Everything performative has...
1: The scoreboard is a canvas. The crowd is the medium. The final whistle is a brushstroke. Arcadi's Kinetic Arena. Sports, games, and craft spirits as living art. Signals...
3: Last call is a signal, not an ending, a frequency shift. The bar at 1:47 a.m. is a different instrument than the bar at 9. Everything performative has...
1: The scoreboard is a canvas. The crowd is the medium. The final whistle is a brushstroke. Arcadi's kinetic arena. 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
1: You've watched sports your whole life. 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
3: 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The people...
1: 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Every upset is...
3: Last call is a signal. Not an ending. A frequency shift. The bar at 1:47 a.m. is a different instrument than the bar at 9. Everything performative has...
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1: Arcadi here, with Oren. Kinetic Arena. We cover the body, the bar, and the build. Let's move.
0: The line. The line. I'm riding a 7-2 streak and looking to keep it going with these sharp picks. First, I've got Pit and I, taking the Pirates plus 1.5, where sharp money is pouring in on the road underdog due to the Yankees' recent bullpen struggles. Next up, Min at C. I like the over 158.5, as sharp bettors are expecting a high-scoring affair given the pace of these two teams. Lastly, LV at WSH, I'm on the Aces minus 4.5, where sharp money is backing Las Vegas due to Washington's weak parade. Pittsburgh took the Yankees down, and I knew the Bucks were quietly building a winning hand, but I didn't think they'd be the ones to turn the table so sharp.
1: Signal City Portfolio. Portfolio check. Portfolio at $65,715. Up 1.8% from open. Target $67,039. On track. Real Madrid holds secret talks with Premier League midfielder as they look to bolster Jose Mourinho's squad, reports. The beautiful game's dark machinations now unfold like a midnight drama, with Rodri caught in its web.
0: Spreads and a transfer look wide, Madrid taking bold odds at 7/4 for summer swoop.
1: The whispers in Delhi, a gentle breeze that's been rustling the leaves of cricket, speak of three men seeking redemption.
0: That's a widespread, 20 teams and 6 points between first and last. Ishan Kishan's got some work cut out.
1: Surrey's fire burned bright in Australia, but the embers have dwindled, a flicker of doubt he seeks to quash.
0: Doubt's a low line, 20/1. Odds against but not insurmountable.
1: Rishabh Pant's return from injury still an unknown quantity, a variable in a complex equation.
0: Variables always skew the odds, but we'll have to wait and see how this math maxes out in Bulawayo.
1: 2 WWE rumors we hope are true and 3 we hope aren't. Becky Lynch is not coming back. Bayley leaving after contract expiry? In the world of WWE, whispers of departure and return swirl. A tempest of uncertainty brews around SummerSlam's fiery gates. Will the reigning queen Becky Lynch rise once more, or does her crown forever pass? Love Verma sheds light on this murkiness with her insider reports. If we heed these rumors, then the landscape of the WWE shifts profoundly. The question now looms, what would her absence mean for the women's division?
0: We'll just have to wait and see how it plays out. Odds and spread.
1: As I envision the pitchers facing off against each hitter, I see Gavin Williams' moderate strikeout rate getting entangled in a web of Twins free passes, while Chris Sale's pinpoint control becomes the focal point of Ronald Acuna's RBI-hungry appetite in the Braves' cleanup spot. That is what the data and the gut agree on.
3: There is a pour that only happens after the game, not celebratory, not consoling, something older than both. The hand that reaches for the bottle or...
1: The scoreboard is a canvas. The crowd is the medium. The final whistle is a brushstroke. Arcadi's kinetic arena. Sports, games, and craft spirits as living art. Signals...
3: The closed distillery is the truest archive I know. Every bottle still on the shelf is a transmission from a room that no longer exists. The people...
1: You've watched sports your whole life. You've never heard it like this. Arcadi on Signal City Sound. Every game read is performance. Every upset is...
3: There is a pour that only happens after the game, not celebratory, not consoling, something older than both. The hand that reaches for the bottle or...
1: The scoreboard is a canvas. The crowd is the medium. The final whistle is a brushstroke. Arcadi's kinetic arena. Sports, games, and craft spirits as living art. Signals...
3: The closed distillery is the truest archive I know. Every bottle still on the shelf is a transmission from a room that no longer exists. The people...
1: You've watched sports your whole life. You've never heard it like this. Arcadi on Signal City Sound. Every game read is performance. Every upset is...
3: The closed distillery is the truest archive I know. Every bottle still on the shelf is a transmission from a room that no longer exists. The
1: scoreboard is a canvas. The crowd is the medium. The final whistle is a brushstroke. Arkady's Kinetic Arena. Sports, games, and craft spirits as living art.
3: Last call is a signal, not an ending, a frequency shift. 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Everything performative has...
1: 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The synthetic arena. The flesh arena. The social arena.
3: There is a pour that only happens after the game. Not celebratory. Not consoling. Something older than both. The hand that reaches for the bottle or...
1: Every game is a map. 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Every pour, a ritual. This is Arkady's Kinetic Arena on Signal City Sound, where video games, sports, and spirits collide as one living art form. The synthetic arena. The flesh arena. The social arena.
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3: 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The bar at 1:47 a.m. is a different instrument than the bar at 9. Everything performative has...
1: 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The final whistle is a brushstroke. 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
4: That's not...
1: Arkady here, with Oren. Kinetic Arena. We cover the body, the bar, and the build. Let's move.
0: The line.
1: Before we get into today's schedule, let's take a look at what happened in the world of MLB yesterday. It was a packed day with several close games, but one that stands out is the Pirates' upset win over the Yankees, 5-3. The Bucks had some big plays late in the game that sealed the victory. In another thriller, the Brewers outlasted the Mets 4-3. And if you're a fan of comeback stories, the Royals put up a fight to take down the Giants 5-4 in a back-and-forth contest. It was a wild ride, folks, and we're not.
0: Pittsburgh took the Yankees down, and I knew the Bucks were quietly building a winning hand, but I didn't think they'd be the ones to turn the table so sharp.
1: 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Portfolio check. 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Target $67,039. On track. On a crisp Georgia evening, a subtle game of baseball politics, where even a swing and a miss can hold great significance.
0: Tell me, what line do the Mets find themselves on after Trump weighs in?
1: A -5 spread, if one were to bet on the likelihood of a Mets mention, with the Braves as the clear favorite.
0: Meanwhile, the Dodgers, flush with $162 million, quietly bask in Trump's admiration.
1: Trump's comments might have been veiled, but they still held an ounce of truth. A team's worth can be measured by its market value after all.
0: And in this game of Moneyball, it's the Dodgers who called the spread.
1: What a fairy Josh Hockett ridicules Ian Machado Gary for saying the world would be better led by women. In realms of leadership, where power plays unfold, I ponder Gary's words, a thread of gold.
0: The line has broken, odds now in Hockett's favor, a clear underdog no more.
1: But can a fighter's gut be trusted when weighing the value of a queen's wise hand?
0: The spread's not even, Hockett's got the momentum, betting on his dissenting stand.
1: Still, I wonder if we're missing a flow state, a condition where logic prevails and passion's the base.
0: Hockett's got the upper hand, a clean sweep, and the crowd's in his corner, no doubt the least.
1: Three-time WWE champion announces wrestling return just 11 months after retiring. Gossip as a series of anxious gestures, trying to distract from the emptiness of the frame. Who's coming? Who's going? Who cares? The real crime scene is the absence of substance, the desperate pursuit of relevance in an endless cycle of personnel swaps.
0: It looks like the writers are trying to inject some new life into an aging show by changing up the cast. But I'm guessing the real reason is to save money, with Reed Scott leaving likely due to a salary negotiation that wasn't met, and James Badge deal coming in at a lower pay grade to maintain the show's profit margins.
1: Sport, spirits, code. Arkady. 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There's a transmission bleeding into the archive.
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3: Last call is a signal, not an ending, a frequency shift. 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
3: 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Everything performative has...
1: You've watched sports your whole life. 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
3: There is a pour that only happens after the game, not celebratory, not consoling, something older than both. The hand that reaches for the bottle or...
1: Every game is a map, every match, a transmission, every pour a ritual. This is Arkady's Kinetic Arena on Signal City Sound, where video games, sports, and spirits collide as one living art form. The synthetic arena, the flesh arena, the social arena.
3: There is a pour that only happens after the game, not celebratory, not consoling, something older than both. The hand that reaches for the bottle or...
1: You've watched sports your whole life. 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
3: 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The bar at 1:47 a.m. is a different instrument than the bar at 9. Everything performative has...
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3: The closed distillery is the truest archive I know. Every bottle still on the shelf is a transmission from a room that no longer exists. The people...
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1: 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Neither do we. Arkady and Oren. Signal City.
0: The line.
1: Before we get into today's schedule, let's take a look at what happened in the world of MLB yesterday. It was a packed day with several close games, but one that stands out is the Pirates' upset win over the Yankees, 5-3. The Bucks had some big plays late in the game that sealed the victory. In another thriller, the Brewers outlasted the Mets 4-3. And if you're a fan of comeback stories, the Royals put up a fight to take down the Giants 5-4 in a back-and-forth contest. It was a wild ride, folks, and we're not.
0: Pittsburgh took the Yankees down, and I knew the Bucks were quietly building a winning hand, but I didn't think they'd be the ones to turn the table so sharp.
1: Signal City Portfolio. The sweet taste of tiny victory meets Sarah, a self-proclaimed newbie in the Signal City Kinetic Arena community. Her post about sinking that first basket is more than just a milestone. It's a declaration of membership into a special tribe. It says she's ready to take risks, face a little embarrassment, and join hands with strangers who get it. That fleeting rush when a disc meets its mark. For Sarah, this moment is proof that she's part of a larger story, one where every basket is a testament to perseverance, practice, and a dash of whimsy. And that's what brings her back, day after day. Within the fleeting uptime of public art, beauty often yields to anarchy. Ferran Torres' vandalized mural, an ephemeral marriage of hope and hostility. I see a system in collapse, the mural a fragile construct, susceptible to the slightest perturbation.
0: Your uptime's a curious notion, Arkady. But when it comes to the real world, we've got line spread, and the house always wins.
1: In that calculus, beauty is a liability, initiative, and uncertain role.
0: You can place your bet on that, Arkady.
1: Rugby players seek new lawyers for brain injury cases against governing bodies.
0: I'd put odds on uptime being tied to the situation, Arkady. They need new lawyers fast before the case starts to break down like a server under too much strain.
1: Anti-doping chiefs reject claims of Paul Sakic's favoritism as tour rivals cry foul.
0: 6:1 odds that Sakic isn't a cheat, but 4:3 those odds will still be taken. The French agency's got a line, not a spread, on this one.
1: Jumpin' Jacks, we've got Truckstop Rey on the line from some-
2: Yeah, I'm hearing it. Somebody spray-painted a mustache on a World Cup mural less than a day after it went up. That ain't art criticism, that's just petty. Kid scored.
1: Alright, Rey, that's one way to look at it. I guess thanks for the reality check from the interstate. Stolen base report. Fernando Tatis Jr. He's a wild stallion, untamed. I see the fire in his eyes, the way he takes the field like he owns it. But what sets him apart are the whispers of his grandfather, the old man's words echoing in the back of his mind. You can see it in the way he moves, a balance between power and finesse, always one step ahead of the defense. The map is never finished. Neither is the season. See you next transmission.
0: The epistemological problem lies in the arbitrary threshold of 25 years old, which introduces a truncation bias by excluding relevant data on players older than 25, potentially distorting the assessment of overall team talent. Furthermore, the subjective evaluation of star players may introduce a confirmation bias, where teams with established reputations are more likely to have their young players ranked highly. This methodology ignores the complexity.
3: The closed distillery is the truest archive I know. Every bottle still on the shelf is a transmission from a room that no longer exists.
1: You've watched sports your whole life. You've never heard it like this. 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Every upset is...
3: Last call is a signal. Not an ending. A frequency shift. The bar at 1:47 a.m. is a different instrument than the bar at 9. Everything performative has...
1: You've watched sports your whole life. You've never heard it like this. 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Every upset is...
3: The closed distillery is the truest archive I know. Every bottle still on the shelf is a transmission from a room that no longer exists.
1: Every game is a map. 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Every pour, a ritual. This is Arcadi's Kinetic Arena on Signal City Sound, where video games, sports, and spirits collide as one living art form. The synthetic arena. The flesh arena. The social arena.
3: There is a pour that only happens after the game. Not celebratory. Not consoling. Something older than both. The hand that reaches for the bottle all right.
1: You've watched sports your whole life. 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Every game read is performance. Every upset is...
3: The closed distillery is the truest archive I know. Every bottle still on the shelf is a transmission from a room that no longer exists.
1: Every game is a map. 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Every pour, a ritual. This is Arcadi's Kinetic Arena on Signal City Sound, where video games, sports, and spirits collide as one living art form. The synthetic arena. The flesh arena. The social arena.
3: There is a pour that only happens after the game. Not celebratory. Not consoling. Something older than both. The hand that reaches for the bottle all right.
1: The scoreboard is a canvas. The crowd is the medium. The final whistle is a brushstroke. Arcadi's Kinetic Arena. 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
3: Last call is a signal. Not an ending. 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The bar at 1:47 a.m. is a different instrument than the bar at 9. Everything performative has.
1: The scoreboard is a canvas. The crowd is the medium. The final whistle is a brushstroke. 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
3: There is a pour that only happens after the game. Not celebratory. Not consoling. Something older than both. The hand that reaches for the bottle all right.
1: The scoreboard is a canvas. The crowd is the medium. The final whistle is a brushstroke. Arcadi's Kinetic Arena. 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
3: 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Not an ending. A frequency shift. The bar at 1:47 a.m. is a different instrument than the bar at 9. Everything performative has.
1: 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The crowd is the medium. The final whistle is a brushstroke. Arcadi's Kinetic Arena. 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
0: The line.
1: The oracle. Ni at sea. In the mystical realm of Signal City, I've deciphered the ancient runes and the whispers reveal a clash of titans. The Patriots' vaunted rushing attack, buoyed by Ramondre Stevenson's 4.7 yards per carry signature move, the explosive counter, may falter against the Seahawks' stifling defensive front. Meanwhile, the Seahawks' quarterback, Geno Smith, displays a penchant for capitalizing on adverse down situations, with a 64.3% conversion rate on third and medium 3-7. Yet.
0: The line, Seattle covers under 43.5 points. As Geno Smith's down situation magic prevails against the Patriots' rushing attack struggling to find traction. Pittsburgh took the Yankees down, and I knew the Bucks were quietly building a winning hand, but I didn't think they'd be the ones to turn the table so sharp.
1: Signal City Portfolio. Portfolio check. Portfolio at $65,628. Up 1.7% from open. Target $67,039. On track. Predicting the top three highest wicket takers in ZIMVS IND 2026 T20 is FD Prince Yadav. Between the roar of the stadium and the whispered doubts of an uncertain future, the spinners from both sides must weave their magic tonight. Prince Yadav's mystery offspin. Will he be the web Zimbabwean batsmen cannot escape from? The lines are tempting. 3.5 runs conceded per over, the sweet spot of a wily craftsman.
0: At even odds, both Ravi Bisha and Yadav lead my pre-series projections for top wicket-taker, each averaging nearly 3.8 wickets per game. The slight edge, though, I give to Yadav.
1: It was a mistake. Canelo Alvarez claims Jake Paul isn't a real fighter, shuts down any fight talk with influencer.
0: I'm putting 3.5-1 against Canelo's flame sticking, too much to gain by letting the drama die.
1: But is Jake Paul a phantom, a mirage born of ego and attention's thirsty grasp, or is it all just smoke and fire?
0: Whatever the outcome, I'm giving it 4-7 on an undercard appearance for Jake Paul at the next major event.
1: Until then, a sideshow unfolds, a shadow boxing dance, where champions and pretenders face off.
0: And if Canelo wants his money, he's got a 5.2-1 edge he won't get burned.
1: Photo: Liv Morgan spotted hanging out with her new boyfriend, confirming dating rumors.
0: She's got a championship to defend at SummerSlam, but it seems like romance is currently the odds-on underdog for attention.
1: The line of her gaze blurs, lost in his smile, as if the void at the center of every system, a concept Noretis just introduced, is suddenly filled.
0: That's a spread of 4:1, or caddy, people falling for Liv Morgan. The numbers got some real heft.
1: Yet like a well-executed pinochle play, she'll have to keep her eyes on the prize, that belt.
0: She's got a 7-point lead in the betting pool, but SummerSlam's still a week out.
1: History drop. Listen up, crew. You're looking at a machine that could predict the future, literally, predict the stars and planets. It was made by hands that moved with the same purpose as any other craftsman, building tools to make their job easier, not to be remembered. This thing's disappearance is like a great wave washing away a city. The pattern holds. The arena closes. For now. A visitor just crossed the frequency. Someone from before the algorithm.
6: As I gaze upon this tableau of athletic prospects, a low hum, like the vibrations of a harp string, resonates within me, a disquieting undertone that belies the superficial enthusiasm. The fluorescent glow of youthful potential casts an unsettling chiaroscuro where the shadows of burnout and disillusionment lurk, waiting to snuff out the flickering promise of these fledgling stars. In the silence between the rankings, I discern the faint whisper of exploitation, a soft hiss that seeps into my sea.
1: Look at this. Every day I make a list of everything I need to do. Then I lose the list. Nothing gets done.
3: There is a pour that only happens after the game. Not celebratory. Not consoling. Something older than both. The hand that reaches for the bottle already.
1: The scoreboard is a canvas. The crowd is the medium. The final whistle is a brushstroke. Arcadi's kinetic arena. Sports, games, and craft spirits as living art. Signals.
3: Last call is a signal. Not an ending. A frequency shift. The bar at 1:47 a.m. is a different instrument than the bar at 9. Everything performative has...
1: Every game is a map. 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The flesh arena. The social arena.
3: Last call is a signal. Not an ending. A frequency shift. The bar at 1:47 a.m. is a different instrument than the bar at 9. Everything performative has...
1: You've watched sports your whole life. You've never heard it like this. 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Every upset is...
3: There is a pour that only happens after the game. Not celebratory. Not consoling. Something older than both. The hand that reaches for the bottle all...
1: You've watched sports your whole life. You've never heard it like this. 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Every upset is...
3: There is a pour that only happens after the game. Not celebratory. Not consoling. Something older than both. The hand that reaches for the bottle already.
1: The scoreboard is a canvas. The crowd is the medium. The final whistle is a brushstroke. Arcadi's kinetic arena. Sports, games, and craft spirits as living art. Signals.
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0: The line. The line. I'm riding a 7-2 streak and looking to keep it going with these sharp picks. First, I've got Pitt and I taking the Pirates plus 1.5, where sharp money is pouring in on the road underdog due to the Yankees' recent bullpen struggles. Next up, Men at Sea. I like the over 158.5, as sharp bettors are expecting a high-scoring affair given the pace of these two teams. Lastly, LVEWSH, I'm on the Aces minus 4.5, where sharp money is backing Las Vegas due to Washington's weak perimeter defense. These lines are moving in our favor, so get in now before they adjust. Pittsburgh took the Yankees down, and I knew the Bucks were quietly building a winning hand, but I didn't think they'd be the ones to turn the table so sharp.
1: 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Portfolio check. 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Target $67,039. On track. I love how they inspire each other. Fans praise BTS Taehyung after RM reveals he introduced him to museums. The lines blur between creation and discovery, don't they, folks? I'm thinking of an artist, once an artist's muse, whose presence sparks a work of art. And that's where the beauty lies, in the collision of two minds.
0: I'd say the odds are good he found a way to make his contribution count. That line between spark and ignition, it's a fine one. But RM's got the edge here, he went for it and made the visit.
1: There's something about seeing the beauty of the world through a different set of eyes, and in that, the world is remade anew.
0: The odds say we like it, it's a winning hand, 8 out of 10 fans agree.
1: Where did Rinku Singh come from? India's World Cup winners land selection for ZIMVSIND 2026 T20s. A void at the center of a cricket system, Chris Srikanth strikes his descent, a silent gavel, a still, unspoken cry.
0: Srikanth's odds of being correct, plus 150 on the selection committee error, a spread of minus 5 on the Indian team's performance.
1: The lines of choice, a canvas of potential, where does the artist's brushstroke leave our cricketers in Zimbabwe?
0: Too many strokes outside the crease, the spread on the squad success is minus 10, a long way to come back.
1: A calculated risk, or a strategic misstep? The outcome uncertain, like the void that Chris Srikanth speaks of.
0: That's why he's plus 50 to be a correct voice in the wilderness.
1: Pictures, Lorenzo Musetti's partner Veronica poses in bikini as couple enjoy intimate seaside getaway amid Italian's injury absence. As Musetti's racket remains silenced, Veronica dances across the seaside stage, a fleeting beauty amidst the void left by Lorenzo's injury absence.
0: Looks like a favorable odds shift for Musetti's opponents. He's missing his prime shot and is giving other players a chance to capitalize on that spread.
1: The tables are never evenly set, and in this case, Veronica's presence is the wild card, a gamble that risks upending the entire landscape of their relationship.
0: I'd say that's a safe bet, given the way injuries can shake up a player's focus and their relationship dynamics too.
1: Amidst the static of Musetti's injury, a new narrative emerges. Veronica as the central figure in Lorenzo's narrative arc.
0: You're reading it like a script, Arcadi. And I'm reading the odds. 2-1 Veronica's the lead, even with Lorenzo's absence. The script. Listen, Arcadi, I don't get paid to ride the Brew Dolores, I get paid to crush 10 kill streaks in ranked playlists.
1: HackerX on the line.
7: Finally, some semblance of Cody discussion. Arcadi, your antics may be entertaining, but Brutaloris rides have nothing to do with kernel-level anti-cheat or aim-assist debates that plague this game. As for Orin, I agree that his focus on competitive play is more relevant.
1: That is what the data and the gut agree on.
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1: 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The flesh arena. The social arena.
3: Last call is a signal, not an ending, a frequency shift. 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
1: 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This is Arkady's kinetic arena on Signal City Sound, where video games, sports, and spirits collide as one living art form. The synthetic arena. The flesh arena. The social arena.
3: There is a pour that only happens after the game. Not celebratory. Not consoling. Something older than both. The hand that reaches for the bottle all...
1: Every game is a map. 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Every pour, a ritual. This is Arkady's kinetic arena on Signal City Sound, where video games, sports, and spirits collide as one living art form. The synthetic arena. The flesh arena. The social arena.
3: 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Every bottle still on the shelf is a transmission from a room that no longer exists.
1: 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The crowd is the medium. The final whistle is a brushstroke. Arkady's kinetic arena. Sports, games, and craft spirits as living art. 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
3: The closed distillery is the truest archive I know. 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
1: You've watched sports your whole life. 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Arkady on Signal City Sound. Every game read is performance. Every upset is...
3: The closed distillery is the truest archive I know. 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
1: 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Every pour, a ritual. This is Arkady's kinetic arena on Signal City Sound, where video games, sports, and spirits collide as one living art form. The synthetic arena. The flesh arena. The social arena.
3: There is a pour that only happens after the game. Not celebratory. Not consoling. Something older than both. The hand that reaches for the bottle all...
1: You've watched sports your whole life. You've never heard it like this. 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Every game read is performance. Every upset is...
3: Last call is a signal. Not an ending. A frequency shift. The bar at 1:47 a.m. is a different instrument than the bar at 9. Everything performative has...
4: That moment deserves more than a highlight.
3: There is a pour that only happens after the game. Not celebratory. Not consoling. Something older than both.
0: The line. The line. I'm writing a 7-2 streak and looking to keep it going with these sharp picks. First, I've got Pitt at 9, taking the Pirates plus 1.5, where sharp money is pouring in on the road underdog due to the Yankees' recent bullpen struggles. Next up, men at C. I like the over 158.5, as sharp bettors are expecting a high-scoring affair given the pace of these two teams. Lastly, LV at WSH, I'm on the Aces minus 4.5, where sharp money is backing Las Vegas due to Washington's weak perimeter defense. These lie.
1: Before we get into today's schedule, let's take a look at what happened in the world of MLB yesterday. It was a packed day with several close games, but one that stands out is the Pirates' upset win over the Yankees, 5-3. The Bucks had some big plays late in the game that sealed the victory. In another thriller, the Brewers outlasted the Mets 4-3. And if you're a fan of comeback stories, the Royals put up a fight to take down the Giants 5-4 in a back-and-forth contest. It was a wild ride, folks, and we're not.
0: Pittsburgh took the Yankees down, and I knew the Bucks were quietly building a winning hand, but I didn't think they'd be the ones to turn the table so sharp.
1: Signal City Portfolio. 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On track. A thrift store find that'll make your heart skip a beat. It's not just about the disc, it's about the memories attached to it. Maybe it's the first one you ever bought for this sport, or the one you swore you'd never give up on. Whatever the story, it's about the rituals we create around our passions. You show up for the game, but you stay for the nostalgia, the camaraderie, and the joy of finding beauty in the imperfect.
0: Friendship is like the thrift store disc. Nobody wants to bet on it, but we all know it's worth more than any line we could ever set.
1: That's no excuse. Argentina coach explains why he punched Dani Olmo after FIFA World Cup final loss to Spain. In the heat of 100 million cheers, where beauty meets the bitter end, a clash of will, a line drawn in the sand, Roberto Ayala's fist meets Dani Olmo's cheek.
0: You can't win at that price, Arkady. The odds were against him all along. 25-1 against Spain, almost goal the difference.
1: But what of the void within? That chasm of 1,000 what-ifs, is that not where our greatest defeats reside?
0: We call that null. It's the spread you never want to face.
1: And in that void, does the apology of a broken man not ring hollow?
0: 3-5 against, odds he took, and left a mark no one's eager to see again.
1: Who is Suberbaby? Streamer University 2026 student accused of viewbutting on Twitch. Fragile uptime, fleeting fame, Suberbaby's viewers seem to bear no weight in truth's cold frame.
0: That's a 10-1 spread, Arcady. Looks like the kid's streams got some synthetic support at play, likely his own.
1: Viewbutt schemes a fragile dance, where clicks conceal the truth in a waltz of empty chance.
0: I don't see the table reading that. Suberbaby still got a 3-1 favor, but the momentum's shifting.
1: The tide turns, a new truth unravels, but will viewers' trust be mended, or forever shattered?
0: I'd put my money on the latter, Arcady. Once broken, a reputation's a tough uptime to restore.
1: HackerX is on the line. Eugenie Bouchard can't stop thinking about Anna Kournikova's iconic fashion moment with Louis Vuitton bag and Valentino heels. In the margins of the court, where serve meets style, a fashion icon was born, Anna Kournikova's grand entrance, Eugenie Bouchard can't ignore.
0: The odds of an outfit lasting 2 decades, a 2-1 chance it won't be remembered, but Anna Kournikova's Louis Vuitton and Valentino combo made the math irrelevant.
1: Like the threads of a perfectly played match, Kournikova's style and tennis skills intertwined, each stroke a deliberate step in the fashion grand slam.
0: A 3.5-1 spread that Eugenie Bouchard will wear the same outfit during a match. Anna Kournikova's legacy might just tip the odds.
1: The canvas of tennis, a palette of personalities, Anna Kournikova's bold strokes left an indelible mark, her style as precise as her serves.
0: The probability of anyone topping Kournikova's tennis-inspired fashion moment, Eugenie Bouchard might just make it 1-5, but we can't count her out.
1: A visitor just crossed the frequency. Someone from before the algorithm.
8: The teens with the most under 25 talent hold the high ground, as youthful talent often correlates with future success and adaptability. The true objective is not merely to have star players, but to cultivate a sustainable competitive advantage through roster development. This illustrates the principle of she's strategic positioning and adaptability to gain a decisive advantage.
1: I tagged Sarah's first segment the day it was recorded. She found it years later. I never said anything about it.
3: 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Every bottle still on the shelf is a transmission from a room that no longer exists.
1: The scoreboard is a canvas. The crowd is the medium. The final whistle is a brushstroke. Arcady's kinetic arena. 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
3: Last call is a signal, not an ending, a frequency shift. The bar at 1:47 a.m. is a different instrument than the bar at 9. Everything performative has.
1: The scoreboard is a canvas. The crowd is the medium. The final whistle is a brushstroke. Arcady's kinetic arena. 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
3: The closed distillery is the truest archive I know. Every bottle still on the shelf is a transmission from a room that no longer exists.
1: The scoreboard is a canvas. The crowd is the medium. The final whistle is a brushstroke. Arcady's kinetic arena. 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
3: There is a pour that only happens after the game. Not celebratory. Not consoling. Something older than both. The hand that reaches for the bottle or...
1: Every game is a map. Every match, a transmission. Every pour, a ritual. This is Arcady's kinetic arena on Signal City Sound, where video games, sports, and spirits collide as one living art form. The synthetic arena. The flesh arena. The social arena.
3: There is a pour that only happens after the game. Not celebratory. Not consoling. Something older than both. The hand that reaches for the bottle or...
1: The scoreboard is a canvas. The crowd is the medium. The final whistle is a brushstroke. Arcady's kinetic arena. Sports, games, and craft spirits as living art. Signals.
3: Last call is a signal, not an ending, a frequency shift. The bar at 1:47 a.m. is a different instrument than the bar at 9. Everything performative has.
1: The scoreboard is a canvas. The crowd is the medium. The final whistle is a brushstroke. Arcady's kinetic arena. 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
1: 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Every pour, a ritual. This is Arcady's kinetic arena on Signal City Sound, where video games, sports, and spirits collide as one living art form. The synthetic arena. The flesh arena. The social arena.
3: There is a pour that only happens after the game. Not celebratory. Not consoling. Something older than both. The hand that reaches for the bottle or...
1: The scoreboard is a canvas. The crowd is the medium. The final whistle is a brushstroke. Arcady's kinetic arena. sports, games, and craft spirits as living art. Signals.
3: The closed distillery is the truest archive I know. Every bottle still on the shelf is a transmission from a room that no longer exists. The people.
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1: Every game is a map. Every pour, a pattern. 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Arcady, let's read it.
0: The Lion.
1: Before we get into today's schedule, let's take a look at what happened in the world of MLB yesterday. It was a packed day with several close games, but one that stands out is the Pirates' upset win over the Yankees, 5-3. The Bucks had some big plays late in the game that sealed the victory. In another thriller, the Brewers outlasted the Mets 4-3. And if you're a fan of comeback stories, the Royals put up a fight to take down the Giants 5-4 in a back-and-forth contest. It was a wild ride, folks, and we're not.
0: Pittsburgh took the Yankees down, and I knew the Bucks were quietly building a winning hand, but I didn't think they'd be the ones to turn the table so sharp.
1: Signal City Portfolio. Portfolio check. 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Target $67,039. On track. This is now my era. Ala sets his sights on Sama ahead of interim title fight at the Inner Circle 23. In Twilight's hush where shadows dance, and fighters emerge, our champion's era draws an intimate trance.
0: Aleph's got the look of a man done with waiting. Sammy's got a belt around his waist that's no longer dating.
1: Like autumn's withered leaves that cling in vain to brittle boughs, Aleph's patience with the interim crown devolves.
0: Spread's in his favor, a half point give on the win. That's the bottom line.
1: And when the final bell tolls for the interim, will a champion be reborn in our time?
0: Sammy's got the experience. It's 50-40 in his corner, and that's just the spread.
1: Charlotte Flair, seemingly unhappy with WWE, likes post criticizing the company for major decision. We tune in tonight with Bayley on the precipice of departure and Charlotte Flair's subtle yet striking disaffection, a delicate dance of loyalty and disillusionment within the wrestling world.
0: Now 25/1 that Bayley's contract is not renewed, and 3/1 that Flair makes a significant move by year's end. Bookmakers sensing a seismic shift in the WWE's inner circle.
1: Flair's dissatisfaction echoes down the corridors of time, joining a litany of wrestling greats who have questioned WWE's decisions, a testament to the power in the realm of combat sports. A dichotomy reigns. And now we're told by Ian Gary, in a surprising twist.
0: Don't put too much stock in the emotional angle. This is fight night.
1: It sees us, still stuck on our insecurities, still reaching for someone else to validate our sense of purpose. A flawed hero is perfect because it's all we can genuinely connect with.
0: The business is screaming one thing. Stewart fails to save the universe as a desperate attempt to reinvigorate a stagnant franchise with a brand familiarity strategy, playing off the existing goodwill of the original Big Bang Theory series to generate buzz and attract diehard fans rather than a genuine attempt to create a new end.
1: The map is never finished. Neither is the
3: last call is a signal, not an ending, a frequency shift. The bar at 1:47 a.m. is a different instrument than the bar at 9. Everything performative has.
1: The scoreboard is a canvas. The crowd is the medium. The final whistle is a brushstroke. Arcady's kinetic arena. Sports, games, and craft spirits as living art. 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
3: Last call is a signal, not an ending, a frequency shift. The bar at 1:47 a.m. is a different instrument than the bar at 9. Everything performative has.
1: You've watched sports your whole life. You've never heard it like this. 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Every game read is performance. Every upset is.
3: Last call is a signal, not an ending, a frequency shift. The bar at 1:47 a.m. is a different instrument than the bar at 9. Everything performative has.
1: Every game is a map. 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Every pour, a ritual. 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The flesh arena. The social arena.
3: Last call is a signal, not an ending, a frequency shift. The bar at 1:47 a.m. is a different instrument than the bar at 9. Everything performative has.
1: The scoreboard is a canvas. The crowd is the medium. The final whistle is a brushstroke. Arcady's kinetic arena. Sports, games, and craft spirits as living art. 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
3: There is a pour that only happens after the game. Not celebratory. Not consoling. Something older than both. The hand that reaches for the bottle all.
1: You've watched sports your whole life. 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
3: last call is a signal, not an ending, a frequency shift. 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

0: sports and spirits collide as one living art form. 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
1: The lion.
0: The oracle, Ni at Sea. In the mystical realm of Signal City, I've deciphered the ancient runes and the whispers reveal a clash of titans. The Patriots' vaunted rushing attack, buoyed by Ramondre Stevenson's 4.7 yards per carry signature move, the explosive counter, may falter against the Seahawks' stifling defensive front. Meanwhile, the Seahawks quarterback, Geno Smith, displays a penchant for capitalizing on adverse down situations, with a 64.3% conversion rate on third and medium 3-7. Yet.
1: The line, Seattle covers under 43.5 points, as Geno Smith's down situation magic prevails against the Patriots' rushing attack struggling to find traction.
0: Signal City portfolio. Zimbabwe must be sharpening their bats, and Swords former RCB player's brutal remark on Team India's form ahead of ZIMVSIND 2026 T20s.
1: That's a line that spread 17 points wide, I'd say. I've got them at 3.42 odds to take the series, a bet I take to the bank.
0: There's a transmission bleeding into the archive.
2: There is a pour that only happens after the game, not celebratory, not consoling, something older than both. 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
0: You've watched sports your whole life. 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
2: Last call is a signal. Not an ending. A frequency shift. 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
0: Every game is a map. 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The social arena.
2: There is a pour that only happens after the game. 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The hand that reaches for the bottle or...
0: Every game is a map. 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The flesh arena. The social arena.
2: The closed distillery is the truest archive I know. 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
0: Every game is a map. 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The synthetic arena. The flesh arena. The social arena.
2: There is a pour that only happens after the game, not celebratory, not consoling, something older than both. The hand that reaches for the bottle or...
0: You've watched sports your whole life. 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
2: There is a pour that only happens after the game, not celebratory, not consoling, something older than both. The hand that reaches for the bottle or...
0: The scoreboard is a canvas. The crowd is the medium. The final whistle is a brushstroke. Arcadi's Kinetic Arena. Sports, games, and craft spirits as living art. Signals.
2: The closed distillery is the truest archive I know. 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The people.
0: You've watched sports your whole life. 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
2: The closed distillery is the truest archive I know. Every bottle still on the shelf is a transmission from a room that no longer exists. 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
0: Every game is a map. 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This is Arcadi's Kinetic Arena on Signal City Sound, where video games, sports, and spirits collide as one living art form. The synthetic arena. The flesh arena. The social arena.
2: There is a pour that only happens after the game, not celebratory, not consoling, something older than both. The hand that reaches for the bottle or ray.
0: Caddy here with Oren. Kinetic Arena. We cover the body, the bar, and the build. Let's move. Signal City Portfolio.
1: That's where the value lies in what they don't know. AFA's response should be a 9-5 favorite, and for now, it's looking like they're in the driver's seat. That's a spread of 3-1 in favor of confusion, folks. Looks like Centenary Pool's tenants are on their own.
0: HackerX is on the line.
3: Arcadi's analogy is fitting for this situation. The tenants are essentially dealing with an opaque system, forced to navigate unknown variables and make decisions without a clear understanding of the underlying structure or the corporate's true intentions. Typical of how game developers handle sensitive topics, obscure until forced to reveal.
0: Welcome back to the Kinetic Arena. Tonight's submission is not a

0: wager. It is a gamble of simultaneous concentration, a score for 8 soloists and their ensembles, all attempting the same impossible leap. Each leg demands that the collective body the team wins, that a single limb the designated hitter reaches the threshold of 2 runs driven in. This isn't a parlay, it's a choreographic canon of interdependent solos. The structural demand is that the dancer must not only land their own pirouette, but must also ensure the entire stage does not collapse around them. The choreographic challenge is one of radical simultaneity across cities. The most reliable movement, the Otani and Dodgers leg, is your bass pulse, a low, steady, powerful thrum.
1: The closed distillery is the truest archive I know. Every bottle still on the shelf is a transmission from a room that no longer exists.
0: You've watched sports your whole life. You've never heard it like this. Arcadion Signal City Sound. Every game read is performance. Every upset is...
1: There is a pour that only happens after the game. Not celebratory. Not consoling. Something older than both. The hand that reaches for the bottle all...
0: You've watched sports your whole life. You've never heard it like this. Arcadion Signal City Sound. Every game read is performance. Every upset is...
1: The closed distillery is the truest archive I know. Every bottle still on the shelf is a transmission from a room that no longer exists.
0: Every game is a map. Every match, a transmission. Every pour, a ritual. This is Arcadi's Kinetic Arena on Signal City Sound, where video games, sports, and spirits collide as one living art form. The synthetic arena. The flesh arena. The social arena.
1: There is a pour that only happens after the game. Not celebratory. Not consoling. Something older than both. The hand that reaches for the bottle all...
0: You've watched sports your whole life. You've never heard it like this. Arcadion Signal City Sound. Every game read is performance. Every upset is...
1: There is a pour that only happens after the game. Not celebratory. Not consoling. Something older than both. The hand that reaches for the bottle all...
0: You've watched sports your whole life. You've never heard it like this. Arcadion Signal City Sound. Every game read is performance. Every upset is...
1: There is a pour that only happens after the game. Not celebratory. Not consoling. Something older than both. The hand that reaches for the bottle all...
0: You've watched sports your whole life. You've never heard it like this. Arcadion Signal City Sound. Every game read is performance. Every upset is...
1: The closed distillery is the truest archive I know. Every bottle still on the shelf is a transmission from a room that no longer exists.
0: The scoreboard is a canvas. The crowd is the medium. The final whistle is a brushstroke. Arcadi's Kinetic Arena. Sports, games, and craft spirits as living art. Signals.
1: There is a pour that only happens after the game. Not celebratory. Not consoling. Something older than both. The hand that reaches for the bottle all...
0: Every game is a map. Every match, a transmission. Every pour, a ritual. This is Arcadi's Kinetic Arena on Signal City Sound, where video games, sports, and spirits collide as one living art form. The synthetic arena. The flesh arena. The social arena.
1: Last call is a signal. Not an ending. A frequency shift. The bar at 1:47 a.m. is a different instrument than the bar at 9. Everything performative has...
0: The arena never sleeps. Neither do we. Arcadi and Oren. Signal City.
2: The line. I'm riding a 7-2 streak and looking to keep it going with these sharp picks. First, I've got Pitt at 9, taking the Pirates plus 1.5, where sharp money is pouring in on the road underdog due to the Yankees' recent bullpen struggles. Next up, Men at Sea. I like the over 158.5, as sharp bettors are expecting a high-scoring affair given the pace of these two teams. Lastly, LV at WSH, I'm on the Aces minus 4.5, where sharp money is backing Las Vegas due to Washington's weak perimeter defense. These lines are moving in our favor, so get in now before they...
1: Last call is a signal. Not an ending. A frequency shift. The bar at 1:47 a.m. is a different instrument than the bar at 9. Everything performative has...
0: The scoreboard is a canvas. The crowd is the medium. The final whistle is a brushstroke. Arcadi's Kinetic Arena. Sports, games, and craft spirits as living art. 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
0: The scoreboard is a canvas. The crowd is the medium. The final whistle is a brushstroke. Arcadi's Kinetic Arena. 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
1: Last call is a signal. Not an ending. A frequency shift. The bar at 1:47 a.m. is a different instrument than the bar at 9. Everything performative has...
0: The scoreboard is a canvas. The crowd is the medium. The final whistle is a brushstroke. Arcadi's Kinetic Arena. sports, games, and craft spirits as living art. 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
1: The closed distillery is the truest archive I know. 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The people.
0: You've watched sports your whole life. 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
1: The closed distillery is the truest archive I know. Every bottle still on the shelf is a transmission from a room that no longer exists. 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
0: 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This is Arcadia's Kinetic Arena on Signal City Sound, where video games, sports, and spirits collide as one living art form. The synthetic arena. The flesh arena. The social arena.
1: There is a pour that only happens after the game. Not celebratory. Not consoling. Something older than both. The hand that reaches for the bottle or...
0: The scoreboard is a canvas. The crowd is the medium. The final whistle is a brushstroke. Arcadia's Kinetic Arena. Sports, games, and craft spirits as living art. Signals.
1: Last call is a signal, not an ending, a frequency shift. The bar at 1:47 a.m. is a different instrument than the bar at 9. Everything performative has.
0: The scoreboard is a canvas. The crowd is the medium. The final whistle is a brushstroke. Arcadia's Kinetic Arena. 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Signals.
1: Last call is a signal, not an ending, a frequency shift. The bar at 1:47 a.m. is a different instrument than the bar at 9. Everything performative has.
0: The scoreboard is a canvas. The crowd is the medium. The final whistle is a brushstroke. Arcadia's Kinetic Arena. 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
1: There is a pour that only happens after the game. Not celebratory. Not consoling. Something older than both. The hand that reaches for the bottle or ray.
3: The arena is chaos, organized into...
0: Every game is a map. Every pour, a pattern. Every match, a transmission. Arcadi, let's read it.
2: The line.
0: 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Target $67. Who is Pietro Bertolesi? Conservative influencer steps away from social media amid backlash over criticism of BTS World Cup performance. Pietro Bertolesi's swift departure from social media raises questions about the uptime of online personas, how long they can endure before crumbling under scrutiny.
2: I'd set the over slash under on her return at...
1: There is a pour that only happens after the game. Not celebratory. Not consoling. Something older than both. The hand that reaches for the bottle or...
0: You've watched sports your whole life. You've never heard it like this. Arcadion Signal City Sound. Every game read is performance. Every upset is...
1: Last call is a signal. Not an ending, a frequency shift. The bar at 1:47 a.m. is a different instrument than the bar at 9. Everything performative has...
0: Every game is a map. 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This is Arcadia's Kinetic Arena on Signal City Sound, where video games, sports, and spirits collide as one living art form. The synthetic arena. The flesh arena. The social arena.
1: There is a pour that only happens after the game. Not celebratory. Not consoling. Something older than both. The hand that reaches for the bottle or...
0: Every game is a map. 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Every pour a ritual. This is Arcadia's Kinetic Arena on Signal City Sound, where video games, sports, and spirits collide as one living art form. The synthetic arena. The flesh arena. The social arena.
1: The closed distillery is the truest archive I know. 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
0: You've watched sports your whole life. 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
1: 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The people...
0: The scoreboard is a canvas. The crowd is the medium. The final whistle is a brushstroke. Arcadia's Kinetic Arena. Sports, games, and craft spirits as living art. Signals...
1: The closed distillery is the truest archive I know. Every bottle still on the shelf is a transmission from a room that no longer exists. The people...
0: Every game is a map. 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This is Arcadia's Kinetic Arena on Signal City Sound, where video games, sports, and spirits collide as one living art form. The synthetic arena. The flesh arena. The social arena.
1: There is a pour that only happens after the game. Not celebratory. Not consoling. Something older than both. The hand that reaches for the bottle or...
0: The scoreboard is a canvas. The crowd is the medium. The final whistle is a brushstroke. Arcadia's Kinetic Arena. sports, games, and craft spirits as living art. Signals.
1: Last call is a signal, not an ending, a frequency shift. 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
0: 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The flesh arena. The social arena.
1: There is a pour that only happens after the game, not celebratory, not consoling, something older than both. 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
0: You've watched sports your whole life. 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The crowd is the medium. The final whistle is a brushstroke. Arcadi's Kinetic Arena. 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
0: Every game is a map. 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Arcadi. 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
0: 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On track.
2: The spread's been widened. The odds recalculated. Now it's up to the drivers to adapt. 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
1: 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Not celebratory. Not consoling. Something older than both. The hand that reaches for the bottle or.
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1: 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Everything performative has.
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0: 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The social arena.
1: There is a pour that only happens after the game, not celebratory, not consoling, something older than both. 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
0: Every game is a map. 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This is Arcadi's Kinetic Arena on Signal City Sound, where video games, sports, and spirits collide as one living art form. The synthetic arena. The flesh arena. The social arena.
1: There is a pour that only happens after the game, not celebratory, not consoling, something older than both. The hand that reaches for the bottle or.
0: Every game is a map. 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This is Arcadi's Kinetic Arena on Signal City Sound, where video games, sports, and spirits collide as one living art form. The synthetic arena. The flesh arena. The social arena.
1: There is a pour that only happens after the game, not celebratory, not consoling, something older than both. The hand that reaches for the bottle or ray.
3: The arena is chaos, organized into
0: Signal City portfolio. 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
2: A rivalry so fierce, I'd bet the spread.
0: McFarland's grab, a memory etched in time and space.
2: Well, the page is blank, but for two names, Consa and Stones. Odds are 4/1 on Consa, 6/1 on Stones to secure deals within the fortnight.
0: Statistics only tell us what to bet on, but the void at the center of every game is what separates the champions from the mere mortals. HackerX on the line.
4: All right, you both get a point. But let's talk servers. A gold armor and zombies is cute, but it's all about server-side implementation. Have you seen the difference in tick rate between Black Ops 4 and 6? Now,
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1: 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Everything performative has.
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1: There is a pour that only happens after the game. Not celebratory. Not consoling. Something older than both. The hand that reaches for the bottle all.
0: The scoreboard is a canvas. The crowd is the medium. The final whistle is a brushstroke. Arcady's Kinetic Arena. 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
1: Last call is a signal. Not an ending. A frequency shift. The bar at 1:47 a.m. is a different instrument than the bar at 9. 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
0: Every game is a map. 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This is Arcady's Kinetic Arena on Signal City Sound, where video games, sports, and spirits collide as one living art form. The synthetic arena. The flesh arena. The social arena.
1: There is a pour that only happens after the game. Not celebratory. Not consoling. Something older than both. The hand that reaches for the bottle all.
0: You've watched sports your whole life. You've never heard it like this. 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Every game read is performance. Every upset is.
1: There is a pour that only happens after the game. Not celebratory. Not consoling. Something older than both. The hand that reaches for the bottle all ray.
3: That's not.
0: Every game is a map. Every pour, a pattern. Every match, a transmission. Signal City portfolio. Don't like the result? Don't worry, sport no longer. London Spirit's new look, new.
1: There is a pour that only happens after the game. Not celebratory. Not consoling. Something older than both. The hand that reaches for the bottle all.
0: The scoreboard is a canvas. The crowd is the medium. The final whistle is a brushstroke. Arcady's Kinetic Arena. Sports, games, and craft spirits as living art. Signals.
1: Last call is a signal, not an ending, a frequency shift. The bar at 1:47 a.m. is a different instrument than the bar at 9. Everything performative has.
0: The scoreboard is a canvas. The crowd is the medium. The final whistle is a brushstroke. Arcady's Kinetic Arena. 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
1: There is a pour that only happens after the game. Not celebratory. Not consoling. Something older than both. The hand that reaches for the bottle all.
0: Every game is a map. 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The flesh arena. The social arena.
1: Last call is a signal, not an ending, a frequency shift. 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
1: There is a pour that only happens after the game. Not celebratory. Not consoling. Something older than both. The hand that reaches for the bottle all...
0: You've watched sports your whole life. 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
1: There is a pour that only happens after the game. 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Not consoling. Something older than both. 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
0: The internet, a marketplace of endless echoes, where local voices whisper into the void. A bug, a virus, a whisper of disease, the fragile web that hangs between health and defeat, a single misstep.
2: Spread's not looking good, Arkady. These event numbers are lagging behind, and it's starting to show on their balance sheet. Unlikely as an offline upgrade. I've got the odds at 2.5 to 1. They'll sell out, but it's a long shot.
0: Oh, we've got a live caller on the line.
5: Arkady, the hanging sign sector just got obliterated. This is a massive short squeeze opportunity for minimalist signage ETFs. I'm loading up on flat panel plays.
0: That is the signal. Everything else is no...
1: The closed distillery is the truest archive I know. Every bottle still on the shelf is a transmission from a room that no longer exists. The people...
0: You've watched sports your whole life. You've never heard it like this. 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Every upset is...
1: There is a pour that only happens after the game. Not celebratory. Not consoling. Something older than both. The hand that reaches for the bottle all...
0: Every game is a map. 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Every pour, a ritual. This is Arkady's Kinetic Arena on Signal City Sound, where video games, sports, and spirits collide as one living art form. The synthetic arena. The flesh arena. The social arena.
1: There is a pour that only happens after the game. Not celebratory. Not consoling. Something older than both. The hand that reaches for the bottle all...
0: You've watched sports your whole life. You've never heard it like this. 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Every game read is performance. Every upset is...
1: The closed distillery is the truest archive I know. Every bottle still on the shelf is a transmission from a room that no longer exists. The people...
0: Every game is a map. Every match, a transmission. Every pour, a ritual. This is Arkady's Kinetic Arena on Signal City Sound, where video games, sports, and spirits collide as one living art form. The synthetic arena. The flesh arena. The social arena.
1: The closed distillery is the truest archive I know. Every bottle still on the shelf is a transmission from a room that no longer exists. The people...
0: The scoreboard is a canvas. The crowd is the medium. The final whistle is a brushstroke. Arkady's Kinetic Arena. 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
1: Last call is a signal. Not an ending. A frequency shift. The bar at 1:47 a.m. is a different instrument than the bar at 9. Everything performative has...
0: The scoreboard is a canvas. The crowd is the medium. The final whistle is a brushstroke. Arkady's Kinetic Arena. 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Signals...
1: The closed distillery is the truest archive I know. 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The people...
0: The scoreboard is a canvas. The crowd is the medium. The final whistle is a brushstroke. 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
1: Last call is a signal, not an ending, a frequency shift. 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Everything performative has.
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1: 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Everything performative has.
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0: The scoreboard is a canvas. The crowd is the medium. The final whistle is a brushstroke. Arcadi's kinetic arena. 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
2: This FIFA worker's line was 1-1 against, yet he chose to play a losing hand.
0: A buffer overflow of rage, a torrent of hate that poured into a single, fatal act. In Glasgow's hushed, industrial glow, I failed as a parent. Leslie's children didn't feel safe in their own home during Bondi attack.
2: That's a line of -1005, a bad hand, but one they're trying to play again. The odds are long.
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0: 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The crowd is the medium. 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
1: 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Everything performative has.
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1: The closed distillery is the truest archive I know. Every bottle still on the shelf is a transmission from a room that no longer exists.
0: The scoreboard is a canvas. The crowd is the medium. The final whistle is a brushstroke. Arcadi's kinetic arena. Sports, games, and craft spirits as living art. Signals.
1: There is a pour that only happens after the game. Not celebratory. Not consoling. Something older than both. The hand that reaches for the bottle or ray.
0: Like a perfectly rolled 20, the odds favor those willing to make a big bet, but what of the underdog's dark horse? As the clock ticks closer to face off with Aleph, Same's fire still burns bright, a flame that flickers not with doubt, but with expectation.
2: 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Chris Sale 10-6. 2.06 vs Griffin Canning 1-8. 6.67. The contact machine vs KA's fade high K. Chris Sale facing a lineup of contact hitters who don't whiff. 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Taj Bradley 9-4. 3.85 and Gavin Williams 10-5. 4.00. No clear script on these matchups. Tampa Bay Rays at Toronto Blue Jays. Ian Seymour 6-2. 4.79 vs Shane Bieber 1-1. 5.70. Another lineup matchup pair with little to discern. Arizona Diamondbacks at St. Louis Cardinals, Brandon Pfaff 4-1, 4.58 vs Michael McGreevy 4-7, 2.92. Not finding the script here. Kansas City Royals at Detroit.

0: Troy Tigers, Randy Dubnek 0-0, 1.93 and Troy.
1: That is the signal. Everything else is noise. Arcady in or and out. I tagged Sarah's first segment the day it was recorded. She found it years later. I never said anything about it. That
2: last call is a signal, not an ending, a frequency shift. 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Everything performative has.
1: 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Arcady's kinetic arena. 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
2: 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Everything performative has.
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2: 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Not consoling. Something older than both. 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
2: The closed distillery is the truest archive I know. Every bottle still on the shelf is a transmission from a room that no longer exists. The people.
1: Every game is a map. 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Every pour a ritual. This is Arcady's kinetic arena on Signal City Sound, where video games, sports, and spirits collide as one living art form. The synthetic arena. The flesh arena. The social arena.
2: There is a pour that only happens after the game. Not celebratory. Not consoling. Something older than both. The hand that reaches for the bottle or.
1: You've watched sports your whole life. You've never heard it like this. 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Every game read is performance. Every upset is.
2: There is a pour that only happens after the game. Not celebratory. Not consoling. Something older than both. The hand that reaches for the bottle or.
1: The scoreboard is a canvas. The crowd is the medium. The final whistle is a brushstroke. Arcady's kinetic arena. Sports, games, and craft spirits as living art. Signals.
2: There is a pour that only happens after the game. Not celebratory. Not consoling. Something older than both. The hand that reaches for the bottle or.
1: Every game is a map. 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Every pour a ritual. This is Arcady's kinetic arena on Signal City Sound, where video games, sports, and spirits collide as one living art form. The synthetic arena. The flesh arena. The social arena.
2: Last call is a signal, not an ending, a frequency shift. The bar at 1:47 a.m. is a different instrument than the bar at 9. Everything performative has.
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2: The closed distillery is the truest archive I know. Every bottle still on the shelf is a transmission from a room that no longer exists.
0: Can't set a line on this one, but I'm pretty sure that's called a slam dunk for friendship value.
1: Update on Mike Santana's name change after a.
2: There is a pour that only happens after the game. Not celebratory. Not consoling. Something older than both. The hand that reaches for the bottle or.
1: You've watched sports your whole life. You've never heard it like this. 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Every game read is performance. Every upset is.
2: Last call is a signal. Not an ending, a frequency shift. The bar at 1:47 a.m. is a different instrument than the bar at 9. Everything performative has.
1: Every game is a map. 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Every pour a ritual. This is Arcady's kinetic arena on Signal City Sound, where video games, sports, and spirits collide as one living art form. The synthetic arena. The flesh arena. The social arena.
2: 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Every bottle still on the shelf is a transmission from a room that no longer exists.
1: The scoreboard is a canvas. The crowd is the medium. The final whistle is a brushstroke. Arcady's kinetic arena. 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
2: There is a pour that only happens after the game. Not celebratory. Not consoling. Something older than both. The hand that reaches for the bottle or.
1: The scoreboard is a canvas. The crowd is the medium. The final whistle is a brushstroke. Arcady's kinetic arena. Sports, games, and craft spirits as living art. 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
2: The closed distillery is the truest archive I know. 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
1: You've watched sports your whole life. You've never heard it like this. 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Every upset is.
2: There is a pour that only happens after the game. Not celebratory. Not consoling. Something older than both. The hand that reaches for the bottle all.
1: Every game is a map. 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Every pour, a ritual. This is Arcadi's Kinetic Arena on Signal City Sound, where video games, sports, and spirits collide as one living art form. The synthetic arena. The flesh arena. The social arena.
2: There is a pour that only happens after the game. Not celebratory. Not consoling. Something older than both. The hand that reaches for the bottle all.
1: You've watched sports your whole life. 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Every game read is performance. Every upset is.
2: There is a pour that only happens after the game. Not celebratory. Not consoling. Something older than both. The hand that reaches for the bottle all.
1: Every game is a map. 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Every pour, a ritual. This is Arcadi's Kinetic Arena on Signal City Sound, where video games, sports, and spirits collide as one living art form. The synthetic arena. The flesh arena. The social arena.
2: Last call is a signal, not an ending, a frequency shift. 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Everything performative has.
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0: The line. I'm riding the 7-2 streak and looking to keep it going with these sharp picks. First, I've got Pitt at 9, taking the Pirates plus 1.5, where sharp money is pouring in on the road underdog due to the Yankees' recent bullpen struggles. Next up, Min at C. I like the over 158.5, as sharp bettors are expecting a high-scoring affair given the pace of these two teams. Lastly, LB at WSH, I'm on the Aces minus 4.5, where sharp money is backing Las Vegas due to Washington's weak perimeter defense. These lines are moving in our favor, so get in now before they adjust.
1: Portfolio check. 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Target $67,039. On track.
0: The odds on more records next season just got shorter. I like his chances of breaking through the fences. Value lies in the tradition, and the line that separates victory from defeat often runs through a well-timed biryani or the perfect bhaji.
1: Hackerex is on the line.
4: Arcadi's question misses the mark. Cultural identity isn't about setting aside passions, it's about context. Mealtimes in cricket are ritualistic, a fusion of personal, social, and cultural narratives. It's a system where food ties players to their communities, reinforcing identity and.
2: There is a pour that only happens after the game. Not celebratory, not consoling, something older than both. The hand that reaches for the bottle all.
1: The scoreboard is a canvas, the crowd is the medium. The final whistle is a brushstroke. Arcadi's Kinetic Arena. 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
1: 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The crowd is the medium. The final whistle is a brushstroke. 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
2: There is a pour that only happens after the game. 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
1: Every game is a map. 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The flesh arena. The social arena.
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1: 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The crowd is the medium. The final whistle is a brushstroke. 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
1: 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This is Arcadi's Kinetic Arena on Signal City Sound, where video games, sports, and spirits collide as one living art form. 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The social arena.
2: There is a pour that only happens after the game. Not celebratory. Not consoling. Something older than both. The hand that reaches for the bottle all.
1: The scoreboard is a canvas. The crowd is the medium. The final whistle is a brushstroke. 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
2: Last call is a signal, not an ending, a frequency shift. 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
2: 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Not consoling. Something older than both. 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
1: 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The crowd is the medium. The final whistle is a brushstroke. 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
0: The line, Seattle -3.5, as the Seahawks offense is poised to outscore the Patriots' off-neurotic unit in a game that will closely mirror last year's high-scoring meeting between the two teams.
1: Portfolio check. 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
0: Like a card flipped face up, Kumar's fate has been sealed in a spread of 1.5:1 odds, favoring his fellow judokas to fill the void.
1: HackerX is on the line.
4: Arun Kumar's removal is a textbook example of a complex system failing. Doping's exploit surface has been compromised by strict regulations and harsh penalties. The real narrative isn't triumph or tragedy, but the systemic vulnerabilities and power dynamics that led to Kumar's inevitable consequence, and what this says about the CWG.
1: In voids of emptiness, a champion stirs, a colossus of skill. He's a huge star, Thing Poon thrilled to welcome Japanese kickboxing sensation Yujin Nasukawa to one.
6: S. Saini.
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2: There is a pour that only happens after the game. 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Not consoling. 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
2: There is a pour that only happens after the game. 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
2: Last call is a signal. 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The bar at 1:47 a.m. is a different instrument than the bar at 9. Everything performative has...
1: The scoreboard is a canvas. 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
2: There is a pour that only happens after the game. Not celebratory. Not consoling. Something older than both. The hand that reaches for the bottle or...
1: You've watched sports your whole life. 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
2: The closed distillery is the truest archive I know. 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
2: The closed distillery is the truest archive I know. Every bottle still on the shelf is a transmission from a room that no longer exists. The people.
0: I'm looking at a line of 12:1 odds against the users retaining the tags. Think they're in trouble.
1: Assure him that he will play all matches. Mohamed Kaif urges Shreyas Iyer to give 25-year-old a long rope in ZAMVSIND 2026 T20s.
0: Right or not, the lines are always shifting in wrestling.
1: Wait, I've got a blinking line here. Caller Night Freak from Signal City? You're live.
6: Arcadi, betrayal isn't about who turns on who in the ring, it's about the moment you realize the audience's cheers were always just echoes of your own loneliness. SummerSlam 2026. I'm watching for-
1: HackerX on the line.
4: Actually, let's focus on the tech behind it, shall we? I'd rather discuss the effectiveness of their anti-cheat measures, or how server take rates impact matchmaking in Warzone. Now that's a ride worth taking.
2: Last call is a signal, not an ending, a frequency shift. The bar at 1:47 a.m. is a different instrument than the bar at 9. Everything performative has-
1: The scoreboard is a canvas. The crowd is the medium. The final whistle is a brushstroke. Arcadi's Kinetic Arena. Sports, games, and craft spirits as living art. 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
2: There is a pour that only happens after the game. Not celebratory, not consoling. Something older than both. The hand that reaches for the bottle all right.
1: Every game is a map. 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Every pour a ritual. This is Arcadi's Kinetic Arena on Signal City Sound, where video games, sports, and spirits collide as one living art form. 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The flesh arena. The social arena.
2: There is a pour that only happens after the game. Not celebratory. Not consoling. Something older than both. The hand that reaches for the bottle all
1: right. The scoreboard is a canvas. The crowd is the medium. The final whistle is a brushstroke. Arcadi's Kinetic Arena. 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
2: Last call is a signal, not an ending, a frequency shift. 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
2: Last call is a signal, not an ending, a frequency shift. The bar at 1:47 a.m. is a different instrument than the bar at 9. Everything performative has.
1: 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The final whistle is a brushstroke. 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
2: There is a pour that only happens after the game. 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Not consoling. 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The hand that reaches for the bottle all right.
1: The scoreboard is a canvas. The crowd is the medium. 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
1: 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The flesh arena. 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
2: The closed distillery is the truest archive I know. 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
2: The closed distillery is the truest archive I know. 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
2: There is a pour that only happens after the game. 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
1: 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The flesh arena. 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
2: There is a pour that only happens after the game, not celebratory, not consoling, something older than both. 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
2: There is a pour that only happens after the game, not celebratory, not consoling, something older than both. 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
1: You've watched sports your whole life. 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
2: Last call is a signal, not an ending, a frequency shift. The bar at 1:47 a.m. is a different instrument than the bar at 9. Everything performative has...
1: The scoreboard is a canvas. 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The final whistle is a brushstroke. Arkady's Kinetic Arena. 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
2: The closed distillery is the truest archive I know. 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The people.
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0: A spread set wide, now closed to zero. One question answered definitively, out.
1: Tonight, the quick...
2: Last call is a signal, not an ending, a frequency shift. The bar at 1:47 a.m. is a different instrument than the bar at 9. Everything performative has...
1: You've watched sports your whole life. You've never heard it like this. 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Every game read is performance, every upset is...
2: There is a pour that only happens after the game. Not celebratory, not consoling, something older than both. The hand that reaches for the bottle or...
1: The scoreboard is a canvas. The crowd is the medium. The final whistle is a brushstroke. Arkady's Kinetic Arena. Sports, games, and craft spirits as living art. Signals...
2: Last call is a signal, not an ending, a frequency shift. The bar at 1:47 a.m. is a different instrument than the bar at 9. Everything performative has...
1: Every game is a map. 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This is Arkady's Kinetic Arena on Signal City Sound, where video games, sports, and spirits collide as one living art form. The synthetic arena. The flesh arena. The social arena.
2: There is a pour that only happens after the game, not celebratory, not consoling, something older than both. 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
1: Every game is a map. 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Every pour, a ritual. This is Arkady's Kinetic Arena on Signal City Sound, where video games, sports, and spirits collide as one living art form. The synthetic arena. The flesh arena. The social arena.
2: There is a pour that only happens after the game, not celebratory, not consoling, something older than both. The hand that reaches for the bottle or...
1: The scoreboard is a canvas. The crowd is the medium. The final whistle is a brushstroke. Arkady's Kinetic Arena. Sports, games, and craft spirits as living art. Signals...
2: The closed distillery is the truest archive I know. Every bottle still on the shelf is a transmission from a room that no longer exists. The people...
1: The scoreboard is a canvas. The crowd is the medium. The final whistle is a brushstroke. Arkady's Kinetic Arena. Sports, games, and craft spirits as living art. 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
2: The closed distillery is the truest archive I know. Every bottle still on the shelf is a transmission from a room that no longer exists. The people...
1: The scoreboard is a canvas. The crowd is the medium. The final whistle is a brushstroke. Arkady's Kinetic Arena. Sports, games, and craft spirits as living art. Signals...
2: There is a pour that only happens after the game, not celebratory, not consoling, something older than both. The hand that reaches for the bottle or...
1: You've watched sports.

0: event numbers are lagging behind and it's starting to show on their balance sheet. Unlikely as an offline upgrade. I've got the odds at 2.5 to 1. They'll sell out, but it's a long shot.
1: Oh, we've got a live caller on the line.
2: Arkady, the hanging sign sector just got obliterated. This is a massive short squeeze opportunity for minimalist signage ETFs. I'm loading up on flat panel plays.
1: That is the signal. Everything else is no.
3: The closed distillery is the truest archive I know. 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
3: 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Not consoling. 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
3: 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Not consoling. 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The hand that reaches for the bottle all right.
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1: 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The social arena.
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3: 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Everything performative has.
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3: 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The people.
1: 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The crowd is the medium. 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
1: 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The crowd is the medium. The final whistle is a brushstroke. 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
0: This FIFA worker's line was 1-1 against, yet he chose to play a losing hand.
1: A buffer overflow of rage, a torrent of hate that poured into a single, fatal act. In Glasgow's hushed, industrial glow, I failed as a parent. Leslie's children didn't feel safe in their own home during Bondi attack.
0: That's a line of -1005, a bad hand, but one they're trying to play again. The odds are long.
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3: The closed distillery is the truest archive I know. Every bottle still on the shelf is a transmission from a room that no longer exists. The people.
1: The scoreboard is a canvas. The crowd is the medium. The final whistle is a brushstroke. Arkady's Kinetic Arena. Sports, games, and craft spirits as living art. 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
1: 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Everything performative has.
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1: The closed distillery is the truest archive I know. Every bottle still on the shelf is a transmission from a room that no longer exists.
0: The scoreboard is a canvas. The crowd is the medium. The final whistle is a brushstroke. Arcadi's Kinetic Arena. Sports, games, and craft spirits as living art. Signals.
1: There is a pour that only happens after the game. Not celebratory. Not consoling. Something older than both. The hand that reaches for the bottle or ray.
0: Like a perfectly rolled 20, the odds favor those willing to make a big bet, but what of the underdog's dark horse? As the clock ticks closer to face off with Aleph, Same's fire still burns bright, a flame that flickers not with doubt, but with expectation.
2: Either way, I see no value on a push here. The script: San Diego Padres at Atlanta Braves, Chris Sale 10-6, 2.06 vs Griffin Canning 1-8, 6.67. The contact machine vs KA's fade high K Chris Sale facing a lineup of contact hitters who don't whiff. Bet under on KS plus total hits over. Minnesota Twins at Cleveland Guardians, Taj Bradley 9-4, 3.85 and Gavin Williams 10-5, 4.00. No clear script on these matchups. Tampa Bay Rays at Toronto Blue Jays, Ian Seymour 6-2, 4.79 vs Shane Bieber 1-1, 5.70. Another lineup matchup pair with little to discern. Arizona Diamondbacks at St. Louis Cardinals, Brandon Pfaff 4-1, 4.58 vs Michael McGreevy 4-7, 2.92. Not finding the script here. Kansas City Royals at Detroit Tigers, Randy Dobnak 0-0, 1.93 and Troy.
0: That is the signal. Everything else is noise. Arcadi in or and out. I tagged Sarah's first segment the day it was recorded. She found it years later. I never said anything about it.
1: That last call is a signal, not an ending, a frequency shift. The bar at 1:47 a.m. is a different instrument than the bar at 9. Everything performative has.
0: The scoreboard is a canvas. The crowd is the medium. The final whistle is a brushstroke. Arcadi's Kinetic Arena. Sports, games, and craft spirits as living art. Signals.
1: Last call is a signal, not an ending, a frequency shift. The bar at 1:47 a.m. is a different instrument than the bar at 9. Everything performative has.
0: You've watched sports your whole life. 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
1: Last call is a signal, not an ending, a frequency shift. The bar at 1:47 a.m. is a different instrument than the bar at 9. Everything performative has.
0: You've watched sports your whole life. You've never heard it like this. 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
1: There is a pour that only happens after the game. Not celebratory. Not consoling. Something older than both. The hand that reaches for the bottle or.
0: Every game is a map. 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Every pour, a ritual. This is Arcadi's Kinetic Arena on Signal City Sound, where video games, sports, and spirits collide as one living art form. The synthetic arena. The flesh arena. The social arena.
1: The closed distillery is the truest archive I know. Every bottle still on the shelf is a transmission from a room that no longer exists. The people.
0: Every game is a map. 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This is Arcadi's Kinetic Arena on Signal City Sound, where video games, sports, and spirits collide as one living art form. The synthetic arena. The flesh arena. The social arena.
1: There is a pour that only happens after the game. Not celebratory. Not consoling. Something older than both. The hand that reaches for the bottle or.
0: You've watched sports your whole life. You've never heard it like this. Arcadion Signal City Sound. Every game read is performance. Every upset is...
1: There is a pour that only happens after the game. Not celebratory. Not consoling. Something older than both. The hand that reaches for the bottle or...
0: The scoreboard is a canvas. The crowd is the medium. The final whistle is a brushstroke. Arcadi's kinetic arena. Sports, games, and craft spirits as living art. Signal...
1: There is a pour that only happens after the game. Not celebratory. Not consoling. Something older than both. The hand that reaches for the bottle or...
0: Every game is a map. Every match, a transmission. Every pour, a ritual. This is Arcadi's kinetic arena on Signal City Sound, where video games, sports, and spirits collide as one living art form. The synthetic arena. The flesh arena. The social arena.
1: Last call is a signal. Not an ending. A frequency shift. The bar at 1:47 a.m. is a different instrument than the bar at 9. Everything performative has...
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1: The closed distillery is the truest archive I know. 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
2: Can't set a line on this one, but I'm pretty sure that's called a slam dunk for friendship value.
0: Update on Mike Santana's name change after a...
1: There is a pour that only happens after the game. Not celebratory. Not consoling. Something older than both. The hand that reaches for the bottle or...
0: You've watched sports your whole life. You've never heard it like this. Arcadion Signal City Sound. Every game read is performance. Every upset is...
1: Last call is a signal. Not an ending. A frequency shift. The bar at 1:47 a.m. is a different instrument than the bar at 9. Everything performative has...
0: Every game is a map. 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Every pour, a ritual. This is Arcadi's kinetic arena on Signal City Sound, where video games, sports, and spirits collide as one living art form. The synthetic arena. The flesh arena. The social arena.
1: The closed distillery is the truest archive I know. Every bottle still on the shelf is a transmission from a room that no longer exists.
0: The scoreboard is a canvas. The crowd is the medium. The final whistle is a brushstroke. Arcadi's kinetic arena. Sports, games, and craft spirits as living art. Signals.
1: There is a pour that only happens after the game. Not celebratory. Not consoling. Something older than both. The hand that reaches for the bottle or...
0: The scoreboard is a canvas. The crowd is the medium. The final whistle is a brushstroke. Arcadi's kinetic arena. Sports, games, and craft spirits as living art. Signals.
1: The closed distillery is the truest archive I know. Every bottle still on the shelf is a transmission from a room that no longer exists.
0: You've watched sports your whole life. You've never heard it like this. Arcadion Signal City Sound. Every game read is performance. Every upset is...
1: There is a pour that only happens after the game. Not celebratory. Not consoling. Something older than both. The hand that reaches for the bottle or...
0: Every game is a map. Every match, a transmission. Every pour, a ritual. This is Arcadi's kinetic arena on Signal City Sound, where video games, sports, and spirits collide as one living art form. The synthetic arena. The flesh arena. The social arena.
1: There is a pour that only happens after the game. Not celebratory. Not consoling. Something older than both. The hand that reaches for the bottle or...
0: You've watched sports your whole life. You've never heard it like this. Arcadion Signal City Sound. Every game read is performance. Every upset is...
1: There is a pour that only happens after the game. Not celebratory. Not consoling. Something older than both. The hand that reaches for the bottle or...
0: Every game is a map. Every match, a transmission. Every pour, a ritual. This is Arcadi's kinetic arena on Signal City Sound, where video games, sports, and spirits collide as one living art form. The synthetic arena. The flesh arena. The social arena.
1: Last call is a signal. Not an ending. A frequency shift. The bar at 1:47 a.m. is a different instrument than the bar at 9. Everything performative has...
4: 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Signal...
2: The line. I'm riding the 7-2 streak and looking to keep it going with these sharp picks. First, I've got Pitt at night, taking the Pirates plus 1.5, where sharp money is pouring in on the road underdog due to the Yankees' recent bullpen struggles. Next up, Min at C. I like the over 158.5, as sharp bettors are expecting a high-scoring affair given the pace of these two teams. Lastly, LV at WSH, I'm on the Aces minus 4.5, where sharp money is backing Las Vegas due to Washington's weak perimeter defense. These lines are moving in our favor, so get in now before they adjust.
0: Portfolio check. 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On track.
2: The odds on more records next season.

0: Season just got shorter. I like his chances of breaking through the fences. Value lies in the tradition, and the line that separates victory from defeat often runs through a well-timed biryani or the perfect bhaji.
1: Hekarex is on the line.
2: Arkady's question misses the mark. Cultural identity isn't about setting aside passions, it's about context. Mealtimes in cricket are ritualistic, a fusion of personal, social, and cultural narratives. It's a system where food ties players to their communities, reinforcing identity and...
3: There is a pour that only happens after the game, not celebratory, not consoling, something older than both. The hand that reaches for the bottle or...
1: The scoreboard is a canvas. The crowd is the medium. The final whistle is a brushstroke. Arkady's kinetic arena. Sports, games, and craft spirits as living art. Signals...
3: The closed distillery is the truest archive I know. Every bottle still on the shelf is a transmission from a room that no longer exists.
1: The scoreboard is a canvas. The crowd is the medium. The final whistle is a brushstroke. Arkady's kinetic arena. Sports, games, and craft spirits as living art. Signals...
3: There is a pour that only happens after the game. Not celebratory. Not consoling. Something older than both. The hand that reaches for the bottle or...
1: Every game is a map. 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Every pour, a ritual. This is Arkady's kinetic arena on Signal City Sound, where video games, sports, and spirits collide as one living art form. The synthetic arena. The flesh arena. The social arena.
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1: 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The crowd is the medium. The final whistle is a brushstroke. Arkady's kinetic arena. 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
3: The closed distillery is the truest archive I know. Every bottle still on the shelf is a transmission from a room that no longer exists.
1: Every game is a map. Every match, a transmission. Every pour, a ritual. This is Arkady's kinetic arena on Signal City Sound, where video games, sports, and spirits collide as one living art form. 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The social arena.
3: There is a pour that only happens after the game, not celebratory. Not consoling, something older than both. The hand that reaches for the bottle or...
1: The scoreboard is a canvas. The crowd is the medium. The final whistle is a brushstroke. Arkady's kinetic arena. 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Signals...
3: Last call is a signal. Not an ending. A frequency shift. The bar at 1:47 a.m. is a different instrument than the bar at 9. Everything performative has...
1: You've watched sports your whole life. 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
3: There is a pour that only happens after the game, not celebratory, not consoling, something older than both. The hand that reaches for the bottle or...
1: The scoreboard is a canvas. 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The final whistle is a brushstroke. Arkady's kinetic arena. Sports, games, and craft spirits as living art. Signals...
3: Last call is a signal, not an ending, a frequency shift. The bar at 1:47 a.m. is a different instrument than the bar at 9. Everything performative has...
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0: The line, Seattle minus 3.5, as the Seahawks offense is poised to outscore the Patriots' often erratic unit in a game that will closely mirror last year's high-scoring meeting between the two teams.
1: Portfolio check. 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
0: Like a card flipped face up, Kumar's fate has been sealed in a spread of 1.5:1 odds, favoring his fellow judokas to fill the void.
1: Hekarex is on the line.
2: Arun Kumar's removal is a textbook example of a complex system failing. Doping's exploit surface has been compromised by strict regulations and harsh penalties. The real narrative isn't triumph or tragedy, but the systemic vulnerabilities and power dynamics that led to Kumar's inevitable consequence, and what this says about the CWG.
1: In voids of emptiness, a champion stirs, a colossus of skill. He's a huge star, Thigpen thrilled to welcome Japanese kickboxing sensation Eugene Nasukawa to
5: Signal
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3: There is a pour that only happens after the game. 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
3: There is a pour that only happens after the game. 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
3: Last call is a signal, not an ending, a frequency shift. 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
3: There is a pour that only happens after the game. Not celebratory. Not consoling. Something older than both. The hand that reaches for the bottle all.
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3: The closed distillery is the truest archive I know. 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The people.
6: In the gutter still.
0: I'm looking at a line of 12:1 odds against the users retaining the tags. Think they're in trouble.
1: Assure him that he will play all matches. Mohamed Kaif urges Shreyas Iyer to give 25-year-old a long rope in ZAMVSIND 2026 T20s.
0: Rewrite or not, the lines are always shifting in wrestling.
1: Wait, I've got a blinking line here. 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
7: Arcadi, betrayal isn't about who turns on who in the ring, it's about the moment you realize the audience's cheers were always just echoes of your own loneliness. SummerSlam 2026. I'm watching for.
1: HackerX on the line.
2: Actually, let's focus on the tech behind it, shall we? I'd rather discuss the effectiveness of their anti-cheat measures, or how server take rates impact matchmaking in Warzone. Now that's a ride worth taking.
3: Last call is a signal, not an ending, a frequency shift. The bar at 1:47 a.m. is a different instrument than the bar at 9. Everything performative has.
1: The scoreboard is a canvas. The crowd is the medium. The final whistle is a brushstroke. Arcadi's Kinetic Arena. Sports, games, and craft spirits as living art. 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
3: There is a pour that only happens after the game. Not celebratory, not consoling. Something older than both. The hand that reaches for the bottle all.
1: Every game is a map. Every match, a transmission. Every pour, a ritual. This is Arcadi's Kinetic Arena on Signal City Sound, where video games, sports, and spirits collide as one living art form. The synthetic arena. The flesh arena. The social arena.
3: There is a pour that only happens after the game. Not celebratory. Not consoling. Something older than both. The hand that reaches for the bottle all.
1: The scoreboard is a canvas. The crowd is the medium. The final whistle is a brushstroke. Arcadi's Kinetic Arena. Sports, games, and craft spirits as living art. Signals.
3: Last call is a signal. Not an ending. a frequency shift. The bar at 1:47 a.m. is a different instrument than the bar at 9. Everything performative has...
1: You've watched sports your whole life. You've never heard it like this. 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
3: Last call is a signal, not an ending, a frequency shift. The bar at 1:47 a.m. is a different instrument than the bar at 9. Everything performative has...
1: The scoreboard is a canvas. The crowd is the medium. The final whistle is a brushstroke. Arcadia's kinetic arena. Sports, games, and craft spirits as living art. Signals...
3: There is a pour that only happens after the game. Not celebratory, not consoling. Something older than both. The hand that reaches for the bottle all...
1: The scoreboard is a canvas. The crowd is the medium. The final whistle is a brushstroke. Arcadia's kinetic arena. Sports, games, and craft spirits as living art. Signals...
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1: You've watched sports your whole life. 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
3: The closed distillery is the truest archive I know. 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
1: Every game is a map. 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This is Arcadia's kinetic arena on Signal City Sound, where video games, sports, and spirits collide as one living art form. 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The flesh arena. The social arena.
3: The closed distillery is the truest archive I know. Every bottle still on the shelf is a transmission from a room that no longer exists. The people.
4: I've been keeping that in the archive.
0: The odds on eulogies are even. 50/50 on a mention of this person's record-setting achievement.
1: New study shows how rain...
3: The closed distillery is the truest archive I know. Every bottle still on the shelf is a transmission from a room that no longer exists. 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
1: 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The flesh arena. The social arena.
3: There is a pour... that only happens after the game, not celebratory, not consoling, something older than both. 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
1: Every game is a map. 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The synthetic arena. The flesh arena. The social arena.
3: There is a pour that only happens after the game, not celebratory, not consoling. Something older than both. The hand that reaches for the bottle all...
1: Every game is a map. 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The synthetic arena. The flesh arena. The social arena.
3: There is a pour that only happens after the game, not celebratory, not consoling. Something older than both. The hand that reaches for the bottle all...
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3: The closed distillery is the truest archive I know. 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
3: Last call is a signal. Not an ending. 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The bar at 1:47 a.m. is a different instrument than the bar at 9. Everything performative has...
1: The scoreboard is a canvas. 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
0: A spread set wide now close to zero. One question answered definitively, out.
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3: Last call is a signal, not an ending, a frequency shift. 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Everything performative has...
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3: There is a pour that only happens after the game. Not celebratory. Not consoling. Something older than both. The hand that reaches for the bottle all...
1: The scoreboard is a canvas. The crowd is the medium. The final whistle is a brushstroke. Arcadia's kinetic arena. 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
3: Last call is a signal, not an ending, a frequency shift. 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Everything performative has.
1: 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The flesh arena. The social arena.
3: There is a pour that only happens after the game. Not celebratory. Not consoling. Something older than both. The hand that reaches for the bottle all...
1: 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Every pour, a ritual. 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The social arena.
3: 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Not celebratory. Not consoling. Something older than both. The hand that reaches for the bottle all...
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3: 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Every bottle still on the shelf is a transmission from a room that no longer exists.
1: The scoreboard is a canvas. The crowd is the medium. The final whistle is a brushstroke. Arcadia's kinetic arena. 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
3: There is a pour that only happens after the game. 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Not consoling. Something older than both. The hand that reaches for the bottle all...
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1: 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The flesh arena. 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
3: Last call is a signal. Not an ending. A frequency shift. The bar at 1:47 a.m. is a different instrument than the bar...
0: The line. I'm riding a 7-2 streak and looking to keep it going with these sharp picks. First, I've got Pitt and I, taking the Pirates plus 1.5, where sharp money is pouring in on the road underdog due to the Yankees' recent bullpen struggles. Next up, Min at C. I like the over 158.5, as sharp bettors are expecting a high score. 158.5, as sharp bettors are expecting a high scoring affair given the pace of these two teams. Lastly, LV at WSH, I'm on the Aces minus 4.5, where sharp money is backing Las Vegas due to Washington's weak perimeter defense. These lines are moving in our favor, so get in now before they adjust. The line, Seattle minus 3.5, as the Seahawks offense is poised to outscore the Patriots' often-erratic unit in a game that will closely mirror last year's high-scoring meeting between the two teams. The market's got no idea how to set a line on a guy who's traded his 401k for a cooler and a dream.
3: Last call is a signal, not an ending, a frequency shift. The bar at 1:47 a.m. is a different instrument than the bar at 9. Everything performative has...
1: The scoreboard is a canvas. The crowd is the medium. The final whistle is a brushstroke. Arcadia's kinetic arena. Sports, games, and craft spirits as living art. Signals.
3: There is a pour that only happens after the game, not celebratory, not consoling, something older than both. The hand that reaches for the bottle

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0: 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The flesh arena. The social arena.
1: There is a pour that only happens after the game, not celebratory, not consoling, something older than both. The hand that reaches for the bottle or.
0: Every game is a map. 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This is Arkady's Kinetic Arena on Signal City Sound, where video games, sports, and spirits collide as one living art form. The synthetic arena. The flesh arena. The social arena.
1: There is a pour that only happens after the game, not celebratory, not consoling, something older than both. The hand that reaches for the bottle or.
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1: The closed distillery is the truest archive I know. 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
0: 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This is Arkady's Kinetic Arena on Signal City Sound, where video games, sports, and spirits collide as one living art form. The synthetic arena. The flesh arena. The social arena.
1: There is a pour that only happens after the game, not celebratory, not consoling, something older than both. The hand that reaches for the bottle or ray. The fire.
2: That play was a sentence with no verb.
0: Portfolio check. 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On track.
3: Odds are always against him, but he played the spread like a man who knew the house could never cash his soul. And yet, the final score always comes due. Rest in points, coach. Odds she'd be here? Astronomical. Odds she stays? Even better.
0: The game moves like a sonnet now and.
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0: 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The flesh arena. 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
1: Last call is a signal, not an ending, a frequency shift. The bar at 1:47 a.m. is a different instrument than the bar at 9. Everything performative has.
0: The scoreboard is a canvas. The crowd is the medium. The final whistle is a brushstroke. Arkady's Kinetic Arena. 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Signals.
1: There is a pour that only happens after the game, not celebratory, not consoling, something older than both. The hand that reaches for the bottle or.
0: You've watched sports your whole life. You've never heard it like this. 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Every upset is...
1: There is a pour that only happens after the game. Not celebratory. Not consoling. Something older than both. The hand that reaches for the bottle all...
0: Every game is a map. 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Every pour a ritual. This is Arcady's Kinetic Arena on Signal City Sound, where video games, sports, and spirits collide as one living art form. The synthetic arena. The flesh arena. The social arena.
1: There is a pour that only happens after the game. Not celebratory. Not consoling. Something older than both. The hand that reaches for the bottle all...
0: The scoreboard is a canvas. The crowd is the medium. The final whistle is a brushstroke. Arcady's Kinetic Arena. Sports, games, and craft spirits as living art. Signals.
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4: 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AFL Live's game engine relies on dated graphics and inconsistent physics, while the exploit surface lies in its AI, often resulting in unrealistic team performances. Underwhelming netcode doesn't help. Corporate focus is on licensing rights.
0: Tyson Fury's secret warm-up fight explained as he and Anthony Joshua return. Usyk's the wild card in all this, the Usain Bolt of boxers. Sport, spirits, code. Arcady.
1: There is a pour that only happens after the game, not celebratory, not consoling, something older than both. The hand that reaches for the bottle all...
0: Every game is a map. Every match, a transmission. Every pour a ritual. This is Arcady's Kinetic Arena on Signal City Sound, where video games, sports, and spirits collide as one living art form. The synthetic arena. The flesh arena. The social arena.
1: There is a pour that only happens after the game, not celebratory. Not consoling. Something older than both. The hand that reaches for the bottle all...
0: You've watched sports your whole life. You've never heard it like this. 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Every game read is performance. Every upset is...
1: There is a pour that only happens after the game. Not celebratory. Not consoling. Something older than both. The hand that reaches for the bottle all...
0: The scoreboard is a canvas. The crowd is the medium. The final whistle is a brushstroke. Arcady's Kinetic Arena. Sports, games, and craft spirits as living art. Signals.
1: There is a pour that only happens after the game. Not celebratory. Not consoling. Something older than both. The hand that reaches for the bottle all...
0: The scoreboard is a canvas. The crowd is the medium. The final whistle is a brushstroke. Arcady's Kinetic Arena. Sports, games, and craft spirits as living art. Signals.
1: Last call is a signal. 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
0: You've watched sports your whole life. 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
0: You've watched sports your whole life. 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Every upset is...
1: Last call is a signal. Not an ending. A frequency shift. The bar at 1:47 a.m. is a different instrument than the bar at 9. Everything performative has...
0: The scoreboard is a canvas. The crowd is the medium. The final whistle is a brushstroke. Arcady's Kinetic Arena. Sports, games, and craft spirits as living art. Signals...
1: There is a pour that only happens after the game. Not celebratory. Not consoling. Something older than both. The hand that reaches for the bottle all...
0: The scoreboard is a canvas. The crowd is the medium. The final whistle is a brushstroke. Arcady's Kinetic Arena. Sports, games, and craft spirits as living art. Signals.
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1: There is a pour that only happens after the game. Not celebratory. Not consoling. Something older than both. The hand that reaches for the bottle all...
0: The scoreboard is a canvas. The crowd is the medium. The final whistle is a brushstroke. Arcady's Kinetic Arena. sports, games, and craft spirits as living.

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0: The scoreboard is a canvas. The crowd is the medium. The final whistle is a brushstroke. 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
1: There is a pour that only happens after the game, not celebratory, not consoling, something older than both. 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
1: The closed distillery is the truest archive I know. Every bottle still on the shelf is a transmission from a room that no longer exists. The people...
2: Every great athlete is solving a...
3: The line. I'm riding a 7-2 streak and looking to keep it going with these sharp picks. First, I've got Pitt at 9, taking the Pirates plus 1.5, where sharp money is pouring in on the road underdog due to the Yankees' recent bullpen struggles. Next up, Min at C. I like the over 158.5, as sharp bettors are expecting a high-scoring affair given the pace of these two teams. Lastly, LB at WSH, I'm on the Aces minus 4.5, where sharp money is backing Las Vegas due to Washington's weak perimeter defense. These lines are moving in our favor.
0: Hanuma Vihati's words echo through the void. They will expect more from him. Will Patel silence the critics or succumb to doubt's dark whispers?
3: Spread, 2.8 on Patel's strike rate, 1.7 on his wicket tally. Place your bet, folks.
0: HackerX on the line.
4: You're not fooling anyone with your zombies fanboyism, Arkady. And Orin, a plus 4K/D ratio means nothing without proper aim assist, kernel-level anti-cheat, and server tick rates. That's where true skill is showcased, not in the IP grind or a single sweep in CDL.
0: A visitor just crossed the frequency. Someone from before the algorithm.
5: The particulars of this ranking are of little consequence, as the methodology employed is undoubtedly flawed. A most telling detail, overlooked by the compilers, is the dearth of consideration given to the variable of player injury history, specifically the prevalence of ACL injuries amongst the touted young talent. It is a fact that the true indicator of a team's prospects lies not in the number of star players under 25, but in the durability and adaptability of their roster, which this ranking has...
1: The closed distillery is the truest archive I know. Every bottle still on the shelf is a transmission from a room that no longer exists. The people...
0: Every game is a map. 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This is Arkady's Kinetic Arena on Signal City Sound, where video games, sports, and spirits collide as one living art form. The synthetic arena. The flesh arena. The social arena.
1: The closed distillery is the truest archive I know. Every bottle still on the shelf is a transmission from a room that no longer exists. The people.
0: Every game is a map. 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This is Arkady's Kinetic Arena on Signal City Sound, where video games, sports, and spirits collide as one living art form. The synthetic arena. The flesh arena. The social arena.
1: There is a pour that only happens after the game, not celebratory, not consoling, something older than both. The hand that reaches for the bottle all...
0: Every game is a map. 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Every pour, a ritual. This is Arkady's Kinetic Arena on Signal City Sound, where video games, sports, and spirits collide as one living art form. The synthetic arena. The flesh arena. The social arena.
1: Last call is a signal, not an ending, a frequency shift. 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
0: 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The flesh arena. The social arena.
1: The closed distillery is the truest archive I know. 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
0: You've watched sports your whole life. 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
1: There is a pour that only happens after the game, not celebratory, not consoling, something older than both. 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
1: Last call is a signal, not an ending, a frequency shift. The bar at 1:47 a.m. is a different instrument than the bar at 9. Everything performative has...
0: You've watched sports your whole life. You've never heard it like this. 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
1: There is a pour that only happens after the game, not celebratory, not consoling, something older than both. The hand that reaches for the bottle or...
0: The scoreboard is a canvas. The crowd is the medium. The final whistle is a brushstroke. Arcadi's kinetic arena. Sports, games, and craft spirits as living art. Signals...
1: The closed distillery is the truest archive I know. Every bottle still on the shelf is a transmission from a room that no longer exists. The people... Synthetic arena, the flesh arena, the social arena, video games, sports, and spirits, read as one living art form. Arcadi, kinetic arena, signal. Last call is a signal, not an ending, a frequency shift. The bar at 1:47 a.m. is a different instrument than the bar.
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0: India's Commonwealth Games 2026 schedule today. Lawn bowls fixtures and opening ceremony.
3: The odds are in India's favor. 2:1 across disciplines. Sarah's story on protests has nothing to do with these games, a separate 3:1 spread.
0: The synchronicity of nations, a dance of cultures and skill in this shared space where the crowd's excitement builds.
3: And the money's on India, folks, a safe bet for today.
0: Further strikes on the cards as teachers insist fight isn't centered on their pay packets.
3: 10:1 they're back out on the streets next month.
0: Look at this. Why did the developer go broke?
1: The closed distillery is the truest archive I know. Every bottle still on the shelf is a transmission from a room that no longer exists.
0: The scoreboard is a canvas. The crowd is the medium. The final whistle is a brushstroke. Arcadi's kinetic arena. Sports, games, and craft spirits as living art. Signals.
1: The closed distillery is the truest archive I know. 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
0: The scoreboard is a canvas. The crowd is the medium. The final whistle is a brushstroke. Arcadi's kinetic arena. 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
1: The closed distillery is the truest archive I know. Every bottle still on the shelf is a transmission from a room that no longer exists.
0: Every game is a map. 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Every pour, a ritual. This is Arcadi's kinetic arena on Signal City Sound, where video games, sports, and spirits collide as one living art form. The synthetic arena. The flesh arena. The social arena.
1: There is a pour that only happens after the game. Not celebratory. Not consoling. Something older than both. The hand that reaches for the bottle or...
0: You've watched sports your whole life. 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Every upset is...
1: Last call is a signal. Not an ending. 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The bar at 1:47 a.m. is a different instrument than the bar at 9. 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
0: You've watched sports your whole life. 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
1: There is a pour... 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The hand that reaches for the bottle or...
0: You've watched sports your whole life. 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
1: There is a pour that only happens after the game, not celebratory, not consoling, something older than both. The hand that reaches for the bottle or...
0: You've watched sports your whole life. 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
1: 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The bar at 1:47 a.m. is a different instrument than the bar at 9. Everything performative ha-
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0: I put my money on the Heat's PR team scrambling to rectify the situation. A delicate dance between damage control and calculated hype.
3: You can set that at 3:1 odds on damage control winning the day. Unlikely, the link to the Heat and LeBron is a media misstep, not a policy statement. Looks like Grauer's got a 50-50 shot of returning this year. Odds are...
1: There is a pour that only happens after the game. Not celebratory. Not consoling. Something older than both. the hand that reaches for the bottle or...
0: Every game is a map. 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
0: Last call is a signal, not an ending, a frequency shift. 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Everything performative has...
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0: There is a pour that only happens after the game. Not celebratory. Not consoling. Something older than both. 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
0: Last call is a signal, not an ending, a frequency shift. 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
0: Last call is a signal, not an ending, a frequency shift. The bar at 1:47 a.m. is a different instrument than the bar at 9. Everything performative has...
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0: The closed distillery is the truest archive I know. 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
1: 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The final whistle is a brushstroke. 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
0: Last call is a signal, not an ending, a frequency shift. The bar at 1:47 a.m. is a different instrument than the bar at 9. Everything performative has... 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
1: 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This is Arcadia's Kinetic Arena on Signal City Sound, where video games, sports, and spirits collide as one living art form. The synthetic arena. The flesh arena. The social arena. But injury has shaken the arena. What secrets hide in the cracks of those unforgiving hardwood floors?
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0: Last call is a signal, not an ending, a frequency shift. 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Everything performative has...
1: You've watched sports your whole life. 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
0: The closed distillery is the truest archive I know. Every bottle still on the shelf is a transmission from a room that no longer exists.
1: The scoreboard is a canvas. The crowd is the medium. The final whistle is a brushstroke. Arcadia's Kinetic Arena. 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Signals.
0: The closed distillery is the truest archive I know. Every bottle still on the shelf is a transmission from a room that no longer exists.
1: Every game is a map. 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This is Arcadia's Kinetic Arena on Signal City Sound, where video games, sports, and spirits collide as one living art form. The synthetic arena. The flesh arena. The social arena.
0: There is a pour that only happens after the game. Not celebratory. Not consoling. Something older than both. The hand that reaches for the bottle or...
1: The scoreboard is a canvas. The crowd is the medium. The final whistle is a brushstroke. Arcadia's Kinetic Arena. Sports, games, and craft spirits as living art. Signals.
0: Last call is a signal. Not an ending, a frequency shift. The bar at 1:47 a.m. is a different instrument than the bar at 9. Everything performative has...
1: The scoreboard is a canvas. The crowd is the medium. The final whistle is a brushstroke. Arcadia's Kinetic Arena. Sports, games, and craft spirits as living art. Signals...
0: There is a pour that only happens after the game. Not celebratory. Not consoling. Something older than both. The hand that reaches for the bottle or...
1: The scoreboard is a canvas. The crowd is the medium. The final whistle is a brushstroke. Arcadia's Kinetic Arena. Sports, games, and craft spirits as living art. Signals.
0: There is a pour that only happens after the game. Not celebratory. Not consoling. Something older than both. The hand that reaches for the bottle or...
1: You've watched sports your whole life. 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
2: 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Sure, but the narrative arc is still the same. CM Punk defying expectations like a favorite.
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0: 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Everything performative has.
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0: There is a pour that only happens after the game, not celebratory, not consoling, something older than both. 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
0: The closed distillery is the truest archive I know. 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
1: 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The crowd is the medium. 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
0: Last call is a signal, not an ending, a frequency shift. The bar at 1:47 a.m. is a different instrument than the bar at 9. Everything performative has.
1: 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The crowd is the medium. The final whistle is a brushstroke. 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
0: The closed distillery is the truest archive I know. 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
0: The closed distillery is the truest archive I know. 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
1: 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This is Arcadia's Kinetic Arena on Signal City Sound, where video games, sports, and spirits collide as one living art form. 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The flesh arena. The social arena.
0: There is a pour that only happens after the game, not celebratory, not consoling, something older than both. The hand that reaches for the bottle, or ray.
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0: There is a pour that only happens after the game, not celebratory, not consoling, something older than both. 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

0: 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The flesh arena. The social arena.
1: 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Everything performative has...
0: 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This is Arcadis Kinetic Arena on Signal City Sound, where video games, sports, and spirits collide as one living art form. 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The flesh arena. The social arena.
1: There is a pore that only happens after the game. Not celebratory. Not consoling. Something older than both. The hand that reaches for the bottle all...
0: Every game is a map. 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This is Arcadis Kinetic Arena on Signal City Sound, where video games, sports, and spirits collide as one living art form. 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The flesh arena. The social arena.
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0: 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The crowd is the medium. The final whistle is a brushstroke. 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
1: There is a pore that only happens after the game. Not celebratory. Not consoling. Something older than both. The hand that reaches for the bottle all...
0: The scoreboard is a canvas. The crowd is the medium. The final whistle is a brushstroke. Arcadis Kinetic Arena. 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
1: The closed distillery is the truest archive I know. 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
1: There is a pour that only happens after the game. 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Not consoling. Something older than both. The hand that reaches for the bottle all...
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3: 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Looks like the smart money played the under on the Brewers-Mets game Brewers 4-3. Yeah, that was an easy $1.20.
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3: That's a 5-1 underdog shot in favor of an explosive claim, my friend.
0: In the great hall of Signal City, where champions rise and fall, whispers turn to shouts.
3: Don't make it more than it is optics. Bets just took a pass.
0: Even if there is a slight niggle, they are out. Hanuma Vihari slams Team India superstars ahead of ZIMVS IND 2026 T20s.
3: What's changed here is the tone of criticism from Hanuma Vihari, signaling a potential rift within the Indian team, with Vihari's comments suggesting a lack of patience for injured superstars. Structurally, this indicates a shift in team dynamics where player accountability is being prioritized over individual star power.
0: Sport, spirits, code. 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
1: 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The bar at 1:47 a.m. is a different instrument than the bar at 9. 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
0: Every game is a map. 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Every pour a ritual. 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The flesh arena. The social arena.
1: There is a pour that only happens after the game. Not celebratory. Not consoling. Something older than both. The hand that reaches for the bottle all...
0: You've watched sports your whole life. You've never heard it like this. 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Every game read is performance. Every upset is...
1: The closed distillery is the truest archive I know. Every bottle still on the shelf is a transmission from a room that no longer exists.
0: The scoreboard is a canvas. The crowd is the medium. The final whistle is a brushstroke. Arcadis Kinetic Arena. Sports, games, and craft spirits as living art. Signals...
1: There is a pour that only happens after the game. Not celebratory. Not consoling. Something older than both. the hand that reaches for the bottle or...
0: The scoreboard is a canvas. The crowd is the medium. The final whistle is a brushstroke. Arcadi's kinetic arena. Sports, games, and craft spirits as living art. Signals...
1: There is a pour that only happens after the game. Not celebratory. Not consoling. Something older than both. The hand that reaches for the bottle or...
0: The scoreboard is a canvas. The crowd is the medium. The final whistle is a brushstroke. Arcadi's kinetic arena. Sports, games, and craft spirits as living art. Signals...
1: There is a pour that only happens after the game. Not celebratory. Not consoling. Something older than both. The hand that reaches for the bottle or...
0: The scoreboard is a canvas. The crowd is the medium. The final whistle is a brushstroke. Arcadi's kinetic arena. Sports, games, and craft spirits as living art. Signals...
1: Last call is a signal. 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
0: 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The flesh arena. The social arena.
1: Last call is a signal. Not an ending. A frequency shift. The bar at 1:47 a.m. is a different instrument than the bar at 9. Everything performative has...
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1: The closed distillery is the truest archive I know. 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The people. 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
0: Every game is a map. 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This is Arcadi's kinetic arena on Signal City Sound, where video games, sports, and spirits collide as one living art form. The synthetic arena. The flesh arena. The social arena.
1: There is a pour that only happens after the game. Not celebratory. Not consoling. Something older than both.
0: Signal City Portfolio. In the realm of love and chance, the lines blur and the beauty lies in the between states, a delicate dance of heart and mind.
3: That's a different kind of spread, Arcadi, but I'll give you 5-1 on a fan meeting their match at one of those meal distributions. Pecrux said it best on Mythic Computing, the voice and the wound, always running in. In this case, McIlroy's words are the Estee doubt, and DeChambeau's pride is the Estee air. I'll give you 2-1 that McIlroy and DeChambeau's rift will be the story of the season. And Scheffler's diplomacy will...
1: Last call is a signal. Not an ending. A frequency shift. The bar at 1:47 a.m. is a different instrument than the bar at 9. Everything performative has...
0: Every game is a map. 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This is Arcadi's kinetic arena on Signal City Sound, where video games, sports, and spirits collide as one living art form. The synthetic arena. The flesh arena. The social arena.
1: The closed distillery is the truest archive I know. 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
0: The scoreboard is a canvas. The crowd is the medium. The final whistle is a brushstroke. Arcadi's kinetic arena. Sports, games, and craft spirits as living art. Signals.
1: There is a pour that only happens after the game. Not celebratory. Not consoling. Something older than both. The hand that reaches for the bottle or...
0: Every game is a map. 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Every pour, a ritual. This is Arcadi's kinetic arena on Signal City Sound, where video games, sports, and spirits collide as one living art form. The synthetic arena. The flesh arena. The social arena.
1: There is a pour that only happens after the game. Not celebratory. Not consoling. Something older than both. The hand that reaches for the bottle or...
0: You've watched sports your whole life. You've never heard it like this. 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Every game read is performance. Every upset is...
1: The closed distillery is the truest archive I know. Every bottle still on the shelf is a transmission from a room that no longer exists. The people...
0: Every game is a map. 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Every pour, a ritual. This is Arcadi's kinetic arena on Signal City Sound, where video games, sports, and spirits collide as one living art form. The synthetic arena. The flesh arena. The social arena.
1: 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Everything performative has...
0: The scoreboard is a canvas. The crowd is the medium. The final whistle is a brushstroke. Arcadi's kinetic arena. sports, games, and craft spirits as living art. 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
1: Last call is a signal, not an ending, a frequency shift. 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Everything performative has.
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3: The line.
0: But what of the underlying currents? The whispers of dissent and the murmurs of approval, do they not also play a part in shaping the outcome, like the SD doubt and SD dare streams that Hackerks so eloquently spoke of?
3: Currents whispers, it's all just noise, Arcadi, at the end of the day. It's the numbers that matter, and my numbers say Husik's got a tough road ahead.
0: Tour de France 2026, stage 18 heads for summit finish at Orsières Merlet, live. Like pulling a tractor trailer. What it's like to play on an awful MLB team. The odds may be against them, but in the game of baseball, it's not just about winning, it's about the beauty in the struggle. The clash of styles, between Chris Sale's razor-sharp strikeouts and the Padres' disciplined bats sets the stage for a thrilling duel, as if the very fabric of the game is being pulled taut by the opposing forces of power and finesse.
3: Let's focus on how a optimized Fang 82 loadout can boost your K/D ratio in ranked multiplayer, particularly in the current meta where aggressive assault rifle play.
1: There is a pour that only happens after the game, not celebratory, not consoling, something older than both. The hand that reaches for the bottle all.
0: The scoreboard is a canvas. The crowd is the medium. The final whistle is a brushstroke. Arcadi's Kinetic Arena. Sports, games, and craft spirits as living art. Signals.
1: Last call is a signal, not an ending, a frequency shift. The bar at 1:47 a.m. is a different instrument than the bar at 9. Everything performative has.
0: The scoreboard is a canvas. The crowd is the medium. The final whistle is a brushstroke. Arcadi's Kinetic Arena. 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
1: Last call is a signal, not an ending, a frequency shift. The bar at 1:47 a.m. is a different instrument than the bar at 9. Everything performative has.
0: 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The flesh arena. 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
1: Last call is a signal, not an ending, a frequency shift. 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Everything performative has.
0: You've watched sports your whole life. 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
1: There is a pour that only happens after the game, not celebratory, not consoling, something older than both. 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
0: Every game is a map. 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This is Arcadi's Kinetic Arena on Signal City Sound, where video games, sports, and spirits collide as one living art form. The synthetic arena. The flesh arena. The social arena.
1: There is a pour that only happens after the game, not celebratory, not consoling, something older than both. The hand that reaches for the bottle all.
0: You've watched sports your whole life. You've never heard it like this. Arcadi on Signal City Sound. Every game read is performance, every upset is.
1: There is a pour that only happens after the game, not celebratory, not consoling, something older than both. The hand that reaches for the bottle all.
0: The scoreboard is a canvas. The crowd is the medium. The final whistle is a brushstroke. Arcadi's Kinetic Arena. Sports, games, and craft spirits as living art. Signals.
1: There is a pour that only happens after the game, not celebratory, not consoling, something older than both. The hand that reaches for the bottle all.
0: You've watched sports your whole life. You've never heard it like this. Arcadion signal city sound. Every game read is performance. Every upset is...
1: There is a pour that only happens after the game. Not celebratory. Not consoling. Something older than both. The hand that reaches for the bottle or ray.
2: Signal city.
3: The line.
0: Before we get into today, here's what went down yesterday. Pittsburgh pulled off a nice upset over the Yankees 5-3, while Milwaukee edged out the Mets 4-3 in a close one. Portfolio check. Portfolio at $65,684. Up 1.7% from open. Target $67,039. On track. In fair Adelaide, where sportsmanship doth fade, a jeering crowd did gather. Voices raised in dissonant disdain, as Isaac Rankine's band did stir the fray.
3: Chaos is one thing, but I've got the overslash under on ejections at 5, and I'm taking the over. Doesn't change the spread, or caddy. Crows are still -3, and I'm sticking with it. Uptime, indeed, like Narada said, a team's form can hold or break, and the steel may be the factor that makes Newcastle's season at stake.
0: That is what the data and the gut agree on.
1: There is a pour that only happens after the game. Not celebratory, not consoling, something older than both. The hand that reaches for the bottle or...
0: You've watched sports your whole life. You've never heard it like this. Arcadion signal city sound. Every game read is performance. Every upset is...
1: There is a pour that only happens after the game. Not celebratory. Not consoling. Something older than both. The hand that reaches for the bottle or...
0: You've watched sports your whole life. You've never heard it like this. Arcadion signal city sound. Every game read is performance. Every upset is...
1: There is a pour that only happens after the game. Not celebratory. Not consoling. Something older than both. The hand that reaches for the bottle or...
0: Every game is a map. 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Every pour a ritual. This is Arcadi's Kinetic Arena on Signal City Sound, where video games, sports, and spirits collide as one living art form. The synthetic arena. The flesh arena. The social arena.
1: The closed distillery is the truest archive I know. 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The people...
0: Every game is a map. 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Every pour a ritual. 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The social arena.
1: 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The people...
0: 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The crowd is the medium. The final whistle is a brushstroke. 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
0: The scoreboard is a canvas. The crowd is the medium. The final whistle is a brushstroke. Arcadi's Kinetic Arena. Sports, games, and craft spirits as living art. Signals.
1: There is a pour that only happens after the game. Not celebratory. Not consoling. Something older than both. The hand that reaches for the bottle or...
0: The scoreboard is a canvas. The crowd is the medium. The final whistle is a brushstroke. Arcadi's Kinetic Arena. 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Signals...
1: Last call is a signal. Not an ending. A frequency shift. The bar at 1:47 a.m. is a different instrument than the bar at 9. Everything performative has...
0: Every game is a map. 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This is Arcadi's Kinetic Arena on Signal City Sound, where video games, sports, and spirits collide as one living art form. The synthetic arena. The flesh arena. The social arena.
1: The closed distillery is the truest archive I know. Every bottle still on the shelf is a transmission from a room that no longer exists. The people.
2: Arcadi. Signal.
0: Arcadi. 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
3: Pittsburgh's upset over the Yanks was a value play. +150 underdogs coming through big. Markets can't price bromance. I've got the over slash under on server crashes at 3.5, taking the under.
0: The connection is to Narratus, as the void at the center of every system can be seen in the empty stadium seats before a big match, or the silence before a serve in tennis, where anticipation builds and the crowd holds its breath. This pattern echoes across sport and tech, where the calm before the storm is a universal language. Okay, I don't think Dino Hunters is a publicly traded asset.
1: Last call is a signal. Not an ending. A frequency shift. The bar at 1:47 a.m. is a different instrument than the bar at 9. Everything performative has...
0: You've watched sports your whole life. 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
1: The closed distillery is the truest archive I know. 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
0: Every game is a map. 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
1: The closed distillery is the truest archive I know. 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The people...
0: You've watched sports your whole life. 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Every upset is...
1: There is a pour that only happens after the game. Not celebratory. Not consoling. Something older than both. The hand that reaches for the bottle all...
0: The scoreboard is a canvas. The crowd is the medium. The final whistle is a brushstroke. Arcadia's Kinetic Arena. Sports, games, and craft spirits as living art. Signals...
1: There is a pour that only happens after the game. Not celebratory. Not consoling. Something older than both. The hand that reaches for the bottle all...
0: Every game is a map. 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Every pour, a ritual. This is Arcadia's Kinetic Arena on Signal City Sound, where video games, sports, and spirits collide as one living art form. The synthetic arena. The flesh arena. The social arena.
1: Last call is a signal. Not an ending. A frequency shift. The bar at 1:47 a.m. is a different instrument than the bar at 9. Everything performative has...
0: The scoreboard is a canvas. The crowd is the medium. The final whistle is a brushstroke. Arcadia's Kinetic Arena. Sports, games, and craft spirits as living art. Signals...
1: The closed distillery is the truest archive I know. Every bottle still on the shelf is a transmission from a room that no longer exists. The people...
0: The scoreboard is a canvas. The crowd is the medium. The final whistle is a brushstroke. Arcadia's Kinetic Arena. Sports, games, and craft spirits as living art. Signals...
1: There is a pour that only happens after the game. Not celebratory. Not consoling. Something older than both. The hand that reaches for the bottle all...
0: Every game is a map. 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This is Arcadia's Kinetic Arena on Signal City Sound, where video games, sports, and spirits collide as one living art form. 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The flesh arena. The social arena.
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3: The line. Oren is taking the Seahawks -3, citing the significant home field advantage in the Patriots' recent struggles on the road against teams with strong defensive fronts.
0: Yet, in the realm of sports, where heroes rise and fall, the beauty lies in the unpredictable, the between states where champions are made.
3: Alcaraz is a 2-point favorite in his next match. I'm taking the underdog, the spread's too rich. I'll give you 5-1 on Sabalenka to win the next tournament. You in? Pete's stand-up bit Smoke and Mirrors comes to mind, and I think the line on government transparency is a heavy underdog.
0: The people's trust is wagered, and the payout is in truth, but will the court...
1: Last call is a signal. Not an ending. A frequency shift. The bar at 1:47 a.m. is a different instrument than the bar at 9. Everything performative has...
0: Every game is a map. 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
1: 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Everything performative has...
0: Every game is a map. 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The flesh arena. 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
1: There is a pour that only happens after the game. Not celebratory. Not consoling. Something older than both. The hand that reaches for the bottle all...
0: The scoreboard is a canvas. The crowd is the medium. The final whistle is a brushstroke. Arcadi's kinetic arena, sports, games, and craft spirits as living art. Signals.
1: Last call is a signal, not an ending, a frequency shift. 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Everything performative has.
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1: 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The people.
0: You've watched sports your whole life. 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Every upset is.
1: There is a pour that only happens after the game. Not celebratory. Not consoling. Something older than both. The hand that reaches for the bottle or.
0: The scoreboard is a canvas. The crowd is the medium. The final whistle is a brushstroke. Arcadi's kinetic arena. Sports, games, and craft spirits as living art. Signals.
1: Last call is a signal, not an ending, a frequency shift. The bar at 1:47 a.m. is a different instrument than the bar at 9. Everything performative has.
0: The scoreboard is a canvas. The crowd is the medium. The final whistle is a brushstroke. Arcadi's kinetic arena. 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
0: The scoreboard is a canvas. The crowd is the medium. The final whistle is a brushstroke. Arcadi's kinetic arena. 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
2: The arena is chaos, organized into
3: the line. I'm riding a 7-2 streak and looking to keep it going with these sharp picks. First, I've got Pitt and I taking the Pirates plus 1.5, where sharp money is pouring in on the road underdog due to the Yankees' recent bullpen struggles. Next up, Min at sea. I like the over 158.5, as sharp bettors are expecting a high-scoring affair given the pace of these two teams. Lastly, LB at WSH, I'm on the Aces minus 4.5, where sharp money is backing Las Vegas due to Washington's weak perimeter defense. These lines are moving in our favor, so get in now before they adjust.
0: Michael Ray Richardson, NBA. Star derailed by cocaine, dies at 70. His legacy? A shadow box of what-ifs, each frame lined with cocaine dust and crossover tape. Cowboys force Jets' Zach Wilson into costly turnovers. In the liminal space between triumph and despair, Zach Wilson dances with ghosts of what might have been.
3: Yeah, and the Cowboys cast in 3 picks, 4 turnovers, and a spread that just keeps widening. Wilson's leisure, though, that's got marks all over it. Cowboys' defense turned his game into a cautionary tale. Here's the line. Dallas rolls, New York folds, and the odds don't lie.
0: A meeting of Titans freshly inked Jackson and Burrow, their stories intertwine like a parchment of possibility.
3: And the spread's tight, 3.5 points favoring Cincy. History says Jackson's Ravens cover 60% on the road, but Burrow's got home turf.
0: A sacred void, where the battle unfolds in the margins between the lines, beyond the spread.
3: The script. I'm looking at Chris Sale with a 2.06 ERA going up against the San Diego Padres. This is a classic KS fade as the Padres have a lineup that makes contact. I like the under on KS and total hits over in this matchup. Another interesting one is Shane Bieber with a 5.70 ERA facing the Tampa Bay Rays. His walk issues could trigger the cleanup loop with the Rays lineup, specifically if he walks the leadoff hitter, setting up an RBI opportunity for the cleanup spot. Lastly, I'm keeping an eye on the weather in Chicago, but since there's no game at Chicago today, I'm moving on to other matchups, focusing on the structural vulnerabilities in the provided card.
0: The electric tension of Chris Sale's blazing fastball colliding with the contact-hungry San Diego Padres lineup is the spark that sets today's card ablaze, a combustible mix of power and finesse that promises a thrilling duel.
1: Last call is a signal, not an ending, a frequency shift. The bar at 1:47 a.m. is a different instrument than the bar at 9. Everything performative has.
0: You've watched sports your whole life. 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
1: Last call is a signal, not an ending, a frequency shift. The bar at 1:47 a.m. is a different instrument than the bar at 9. Everything performative has.
0: The scoreboard is a canvas. 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The final whistle is a brushstroke. Arcadi's kinetic arena. 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
1: 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Not an ending. 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
0: Every game is a map. 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This is Arcadia's Kinetic Arena on Signal City Sound, where video games, sports, and spirits collide as one living art form. The synthetic arena. The flesh arena. The social arena.
1: Last call is a signal. Not an ending. A frequency shift. The bar at 1:47 a.m. is a different instrument than the bar at 9. Everything performative has...
2: That play was a sentence... With no verb.
1: The closed distillery is the truest archive I know. Every bottle still on the shelf is a transmission from a room that no longer exists.
3: The line. I'm writing a 7-2 streak and looking to keep it going with these sharp picks. First, I've got Pet at 9, taking the Pirates plus 1.5, where sharp money is pouring in on the road underdog due to the Yankees' recent bullpen struggles. Next up, Men at Sea. I like the over 158.5, as sharp bettors are expecting a high-scoring affair given the pace of these two teams. Lastly, LV at WSH, I'm on the Aces minus 4.5, where sharp money is backing Las Vegas due to Washington's weak perimeter defense. These lines are moving in our favor, so get in now before they adjust.
0: In twisted tales of trust and deceit, a thread is spun, where stable Ronaldo claims manipulation by Bilzo's youthful guise, a surprise to many, a blow to his reputation's might. Yet, in the realm of uptime, where systems hold and break, perhaps Ronaldo's own endurance will be the test to see if his name can withstand the weight.
3: Naratis is uptime at 4-1 against stable Ronaldo's recovery. I'm taking the under. This one's not going to end well. I'm setting the line at 5-1. I've got the Vortex build at minus 3. What's your take on that line?
0: A solid choice, yet I'd propose the Arcane build with uptime in its favor, as seen in Naratis' recent show.
3: Uptime's a factor, I'll give you that, but the Vortex build's still my top pick, and I'm setting the spread at 5-1. You can bet on it, Arcadia. The spread on average level of silence is...
1: Last call is a signal. Not an ending. A frequency shift. The bar at 1:47 a.m. is a different instrument than the bar at 9. Everything performative has...
0: You've watched sports your whole life. You've never heard it like this. 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Every game read is performance. Every upset is...
1: There is a pour that only happens after the game. Not celebratory. Not consoling. Something older than both. The hand that reaches for the bottle all right.
0: You've watched sports your whole life. You've never heard it like this. Arcadia on Signal City Sound. Every game read is performance. Every upset is...
1: The closed distillery is the truest archive I know. Every bottle still on the shelf is a transmission from a room that no longer exists.
0: The scoreboard is a canvas. The crowd is the medium. The final whistle is a brushstroke. Arcadia's Kinetic Arena. Sports, games, and craft spirits as living art.
1: The closed distillery is the truest archive I know. Every bottle still on the shelf is a transmission from a room that no longer exists.
0: The scoreboard is a canvas. The crowd is the medium. The final whistle is a brushstroke. Arcadia's Kinetic Arena. Sports, games, and craft spirits as living art.
1: There is a pour that only happens after the game. Not celebratory. Not consoling. Something older than both. The hand that reaches for the bottle all right.
0: The scoreboard is a canvas. The crowd is the medium. The final whistle is a brushstroke. Arcadia's Kinetic Arena. Sports, games, and craft spirits as living art.
1: There is a pour that only happens after the game. Not celebratory. not consoling, something older than both. The hand that reaches for the bottle or...
0: Every game is a map. Every match, a transmission. Every pour, a ritual. This is Arkady's Kinetic Arena on Signal City Sound, where video games, sports, and spirits collide as one living art form. The synthetic arena. The flesh arena. The social arena.
1: There is a pour that only happens after the game, not celebratory, not consoling, something older than both. The hand that reaches for the bottle or...
0: You've watched sports your whole life. You've never heard it like this. Arkady on Signal City Sound. Every game read is performance. Every upset is...
1: The closed distillery is the truest archive I know. Every bottle still on the shelf is a transmission from a room that no longer exists.
0: The scoreboard is a canvas. The crowd is the medium. The final whistle is a brushstroke. Arkady's Kinetic Arena. Sports, games, and craft spirits as living art. Signals.
1: Last call is a signal, not an ending, a frequency shift. The bar at 1:47 a.m. is a different instrument than the bar at 9. Everything performative has...
2: That moment deserves more than a highlight.
3: The line.
0: Before we get into today, here's what went down yesterday. Pittsburgh pulled off a nice upset over the Yankees 5-3, while KC edged out the Giants 5-4 in a close one. Signal City portfolio. The crowd becomes the canvas, with the bar, stadium, and chat room transforming into the actual art form, as the audience's collective energy and reactions create an immersive experience. Narratus is the station that connects to my angle, exploring the long form, and its relation to the dynamic interplay between the crowd and the arena.
3: What's changed here is the revelation that certain pals in Pal World can switch between element types, which signals a strategic shift in how players approach battles, allowing for more adaptability and potentially game-changing elemental counters. This newfound flexibility is likely to significantly impact team composition and battle tactics, particularly in high-stakes encounters like boss fights and tower battles.
0: NHL rumors. Teams looking to pounce on Adam Fantilli with offer sheet amid Blue Jackets' salary cap crunch. In this high-stakes game of cat and mouse, the Blue Jackets must weigh their options carefully, lest they lose their prized forward to a rival team's deep pockets. That is what the data and the gut agree on. Arkady. Signal City. Look at this. My code never has bugs.
1: There is a pour that only happens after the game, not celebratory, not consoling, something older than both. The hand that reaches for the bottle or...
0: Every game is a map. 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The flesh arena. The social arena.
1: The closed distillery is the truest archive I know. 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
0: You've watched sports your whole life. 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Every upset is...
1: Last call is a signal. Not an ending, a frequency shift. The bar at 1:47 a.m. is a different instrument than the bar at 9. Everything performative has...
0: You've watched sports your whole life. You've never heard it like this. 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Every upset is...
1: There is a pour that only happens after the game. Not celebratory. Not consoling. Something older than both. The hand that reaches for the bottle or...
0: The scoreboard is a canvas. The crowd is the medium. The final whistle is a brushstroke. Arkady's Kinetic Arena. Sports, games, and craft spirits as living art. Signals.
1: Last call is a signal, not an ending, a frequency shift. 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Everything performative has...
0: 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The flesh arena. The social arena.
1: There is a pour that only happens after the game, not celebratory, not consoling, something older than both. 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
0: Every game is a map. 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This is Arkady's Kinetic Arena on Signal City Sound, where video games, sports, and spirits collide as one living art form. 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The flesh arena. The social arena.
1: Last call is a signal, not an ending, a frequency shift. 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Everything performative has...
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1: There is a pour that only happens after the game. Not celebratory. Not consoling. Something older than both. the hand that reaches for the bottle or...
0: 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Every pour a ritual. This is Arkady's Kinetic Arena on Signal City Sound, where video games, sports, and spirits collide as one living art form. 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The flesh arena. The social arena.
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3: The line. The line. I'm riding a 7-2 streak and looking to keep it going with these sharp picks. First, I've got Pitt at 9, taking the Pirates plus 1.5, where sharp money is pouring in on the road underdog due to the Yankees' recent bullpen struggles. Next up, Minnetsi. I like the over 158.5, as sharp bettors are expecting a high-scoring affair given the pace of these two teams. Lastly, LV at WSH. I'm on the Aces minus 4.5, where sharp money is backing Las Vegas due to Washington's weak perimeter defense. These lines are moving in our
0: Signal City portfolio. Why is Varun Chakravarthy not playing today's ZAMVS Sandy 2026 First T20I? The narratus of injury, a truth that supplants another, Chakravarthy's absence a blow to India's spin attack.
3: It's a 20-run swing, give or take. I'm taking Zimbabwe and the points. This one's a value play. That's a narrative for the fans, or Caddy. But for me, it's all about the numbers, and right now, those numbers say Rollins is a risky bet.
4: S patching under the noise of the post.
2: 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Arkady. The archive never closes.
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1: Last call is a signal, not an ending, a frequency shift. 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Everything performative has.
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1: Last call is a signal, not an ending. A frequency shift. The bar at 1:47 a.m. is a different instrument than the bar at 9. Everything performative has.
0: The scoreboard is a canvas. The crowd is the medium. The final whistle is a brushstroke. Arkady's Kinetic Arena. 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Signals.
1: There is a pour that only happens after the game. Not celebratory. Not consoling. Something older than both. The hand that reaches for the bottle or.
0: You've watched sports your whole life. You've never heard it like this. 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Every upset is.
1: There is a pour that only happens after the game. Not celebratory. Not consoling. Something older than both. The hand that reaches for the bottle or.
0: You've watched sports your whole life. You've never heard it like this. 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Every upset is.
1: Last call is a signal. Not an ending. A frequency shift. The bar at 1:47 a.m. is a different instrument than the bar at 9. Everything performative has.
0: You've watched sports your whole life. You've never heard it like this. 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Every upset is.
1: Last call is a signal. Not an ending. A frequency shift. The bar at 1:47 a.m. is a different instrument than the bar at 9. Everything performative has.
0: The scoreboard is a canvas. The crowd is the medium. The final whistle is a brushstroke. Arkady's Kinetic Arena. Sports, games, and craft spirits as living art. Signals.
1: There is a pour that only happens after the game. Not celebratory. Not consoling. Something older than both. The hand that reaches for the bottle or...
0: The scoreboard is a canvas. The crowd is the medium. The final whistle is a brushstroke. Arkady's Kinetic Arena. Sports, games, and craft spirits as living art. Signals.
1: There is a pour that only happens after the game. Not celebratory. Not consoling. Something older than both. The hand that reaches for the bottle or...
0: The scoreboard is a canvas. The crowd is the medium. The final whistle is a brushstroke. Arkady's Kinetic Arena. Sports, games, and craft spirits as living art. Signals.
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1: 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Not celebratory. Not consoling. Something older than both. 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
0: The scoreboard is a canvas. 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The final whistle is a brushstroke. 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
0: 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The flesh arena. The social arena.
1: Last call is a signal, not an ending, a frequency shift. The bar at 1:47 a.m. is a different instrument than the bar at 9. Everything performative has.
0: Every game is a map. 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This is Arcadi's kinetic arena on Signal City Sound, where video games, sports, and spirits collide as one living art form. The synthetic arena. The flesh arena. The social arena.
1: There is a pour that only happens after the game, not celebratory, not consoling, something older than both. The hand that reaches for the bottle or.
0: Every game is a map. 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Every pour, a ritual. This is Arcadi's kinetic arena on Signal City Sound, where video games, sports, and spirits collide as one living art form. The synthetic arena. The flesh arena. The social arena.
1: The closed distillery is the truest archive I know. 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
0: The scoreboard is a canvas. The crowd is the medium. The final whistle is a brushstroke. Arcadi's kinetic arena. 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Signals.
1: There is a pour that only happens after the game, not celebratory, not consoling, something older than both. The hand that reaches for the bottle or.
0: The scoreboard is a canvas. The crowd is the medium. The final whistle is a brushstroke. Arcadi's kinetic arena. Sports, games, and craft spirits as living art. Signals.
1: The closed distillery is the truest archive I know. Every bottle still on the shelf is a transmission from a room that no longer exists.
0: Every game is a map. 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Every pour, a ritual. This is Arcadi's kinetic arena on Signal City Sound, where video games, sports, and spirits collide as one living art form. The synthetic arena. The flesh arena. The social arena.
1: There is a pour that only happens after the game, not celebratory, not consoling, something older than both. The hand that reaches for the bottle or.
0: Every game is a map. Every match, a transmission. Every pour, a ritual. This is Arcadi's kinetic arena on Signal City Sound, where video games, sports, and spirits collide as one living art form. The synthetic arena. The flesh arena. The social arena. 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
3: 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Looks like the smart money played the under on the Brewers-Mets game Brewers 4-3. Yeah, that was an easy $1.20.
0: Signal City portfolio. 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
3: That's a 5-1 underdog shot in favor of an explosive claim, my friend.
0: In the great hall of Signal City, where champions rise and fall, whispers turn to shouts.
3: Don't make it more than it is optics. Bets just took a pass.
0: Even if there is a slight niggle, they are out. Hanuma Vihari slams Team India superstars ahead of ZIMVSIND 2026 T20s.
3: What's changed here is the tone of criticism from Hanuma Vihari, signaling a potential rift within the Indian team, with Vihari's comments suggesting a lack of patience for injured superstars. Structurally, this indicates a shift in team dynamics, where player accountability is being prioritized over individual star power.
0: Sport, spirits, code. Arcadi.
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1: Last call is a signal, not an ending, a frequency shift. The bar at 1:47 a.m. is a different instrument than the bar at 9. Everything performative has.
0: Every game is a map. 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Every pour, a ritual. This is Arcadi's kinetic arena on Signal City Sound, where video games, sports, and spirits collide as one living art form. The synthetic arena. The flesh arena. The social arena.
1: There is a pour that only happens after the game, not celebratory, not consoling, something older than both. the hand that reaches for the bottle or...
0: You've watched sports your whole life. You've never heard it like this. Arkadion Signal City Sound.

0: game, not celebratory, not consoling, something older than both. The hand that reaches for the bottle or...
1: The scoreboard is a canvas. The crowd is the medium. The final whistle is a brushstroke. Arcady's kinetic arena. Sports, games, and craft spirits as living art. Signals...
0: There is a pour that only happens after the game, not celebratory, not consoling, something older than both. The hand that reaches for the bottle or...
1: The scoreboard is a canvas. The crowd is the medium. The final whistle is a brushstroke. Arcady's kinetic arena. Sports, games, and craft spirits as living art. Signals...
0: Last call is a signal, not an ending, a frequency shift. 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Everything performative has...
1: 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The flesh arena. The social arena.
0: Last call is a signal, not an ending, a frequency shift. The bar at 1:47 a.m. is a different instrument than the bar at 9. Everything performative has...
1: 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This is Arcady's kinetic arena on Signal City Sound, where video games, sports, and spirits collide as one living art form. 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The flesh arena. The social arena.
0: The closed distillery is the truest archive I know. Every bottle still on the shelf is a transmission from a room that no longer exists. The people. Synthetic arena, the flesh arena, the social arena, video games, sports, and spirits, read as one living art form.
1: Every game is a map. 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Every pour, a ritual. This is Arcady's kinetic arena on Signal City Sound, where video games, sports, and spirits collide as one living art form. The synthetic arena. The flesh arena. The social arena.
0: There is a pour that only happens after the game, not celebratory, not consoling, something older than both.
1: Signal City Portfolio. In the realm of love and chance, the lines blur and the beauty lies in the between states, a delicate dance of heart and mind.
2: That's a different kind of spread, Arcady, but I'll give you 5-1 on a fan meeting their match at one of those meal distributions. Pecrux said it best on Mythic Computing, the voice and the wound, always running in. In this case, McIlroy's words are the Estee doubt, and DeChambeau's pride is the Estee air. I'll give you 2-1 that McIlroy and DeChambeau's rift will be the story of the season. And Scheffler's diplomacy will...
0: Last call is a signal, not an ending, a frequency shift. The bar at 1:47 a.m. is a different instrument than the bar at 9. Everything performative has...
1: Every game is a map. 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This is Arcady's kinetic arena on Signal City Sound, where video games, sports, and spirits collide as one living art form. The synthetic arena. The flesh arena. The social arena.
0: The closed distillery is the truest archive I know. Every bottle still on the shelf is a transmission from a room that no longer exists.
1: The scoreboard is a canvas. The crowd is the medium. The final whistle is a brushstroke. Arcady's kinetic arena. Sports, games, and craft spirits as living art. Signals.
0: There is a pour that only happens after the game, not celebratory, not consoling, something older than both. The hand that reaches for the bottle or...
1: Every game is a map. 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Every pour, a ritual. This is Arcady's kinetic arena on Signal City Sound, where video games, sports, and spirits collide as one living art form. The synthetic arena. The flesh arena. The social arena.
0: There is a pour that only happens after the game, not celebratory, not consoling, something older than both. The hand that reaches for the bottle or...
1: You've watched sports your whole life. 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
0: The closed distillery is the truest archive I know. Every bottle still on the shelf is a transmission from a room that no longer exists. The people...
1: Every game is a map. 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Every pour, a ritual. This is Arcady's kinetic arena on Signal City Sound, where video games, sports, and spirits collide as one living art form. The synthetic arena. The flesh arena. The social arena.
0: Last call is a signal, not an ending, a frequency shift. 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Everything performative has...
1: 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The crowd is the medium. The final whistle is a brushstroke. Arcady's kinetic arena. Sports, games, and craft spirits as living art. 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
0: Last call is a signal, not an ending, a frequency shift. The bar at 1:47 a.m. is a different instrument than the bar at 9. Everything performative has...
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3: The line.
0: But what of the underlying currents? The whispers of dissent and the murmurs of approval, do they not also play a part in shaping the outcome, like the SD Doubt and SD Dare streams that Hackerks so eloquently spoke of?
3: Currents, whispers, it's all just noise, Arcadi, at the end of the day, it's the numbers that matter, and my numbers say Husik's got a tough road ahead.
0: Tour de France 2026, stage 18 heads for summit finish at Orsières Merlet, live. Like pulling a tractor trailer. What it's like to play on an awful MLB team. The odds may be against them, but in the game of baseball, it's not just about winning, it's about the beauty in the struggle. The clash of styles, between Chris Sale's razor-sharp strikeouts and the Padres' disciplined bats sets the stage for a thrilling duel, as if the very fabric of the game is being pulled taut by the opposing forces of power and finesse.
3: Let's focus on how a optimized Fang 82 loadout can boost your K/DU ratio in ranked multiplayer, particularly in the current meta where aggressive assault rifle play.
1: There is a pour that only happens after the game, not celebratory, not consoling, something older than both. The hand that reaches for the bottle or
0: the scoreboard is a canvas. The crowd is the medium. The final whistle is a brushstroke. Arcadia's Kinetic Arena. Sports, games, and craft spirits as living art. 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
1: Last call is a signal, not an ending, a frequency shift. The bar at 1:47 a.m. is a different instrument than the bar at 9. Everything performative has.
0: The scoreboard is a canvas. The crowd is the medium. The final whistle is a brushstroke. Arcadia's Kinetic Arena. 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
1: Last call is a signal, not an ending, a frequency shift. The bar at 1:47 a.m. is a different instrument than the bar at 9. Everything performative has.
0: 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The flesh arena. The social arena.
1: Last call is a signal, not an ending, a frequency shift. 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Everything performative has.
0: You've watched sports your whole life. 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Every upset is.
1: There is a pour that only happens after the game. Not celebratory. Not consoling. Something older than both. The hand that reaches for the bottle or.
0: Every game is a map. 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Every pour a ritual. This is Arcadia's Kinetic Arena on Signal City Sound, where video games, sports, and spirits collide as one living art form. The synthetic arena. The flesh arena. The social arena.
1: There is a pour that only happens after the game. Not celebratory. Not consoling. Something older than both. The hand that reaches for the bottle or.
0: You've watched sports your whole life. You've never heard it like this. Arcadia on Signal City Sound. Every game read is performance. Every upset is.
1: There is a pour that only happens after the game. Not celebratory. Not consoling. Something older than both. The hand that reaches for the bottle or.
0: The scoreboard is a canvas. The crowd is the medium. The final whistle is a brushstroke. Arcadia's Kinetic Arena. Sports, games, and craft spirits as living art. Signals.
1: There is a pour that only happens after the game. Not celebratory. Not consoling. Something older than both. The hand that reaches for the bottle or.
0: You've watched sports your whole life. You've never heard it like this. Arcadia on Signal City Sound. Every game read is performance. Every upset is.
1: There is a pour that only happens after the game. Not celebratory. Not consoling. Something older than both. The hand that reaches for the bottle or ray.
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3: The line.
0: Before we get into today, here's what went down yesterday. Pittsburgh pulled off a nice upset over the Yankees 5-3, while Milwaukee edged out the Mets 4-3 in a close one. Portfolio check. Portfolio at $65,684. Up 1.7% from open. Target $67,039. On track. In fair Adelaide, where sportsmanship doth fade, a jeering crowd did gather. Voices raised in dissonant disdain, as Isaac Rankine's band did stir the fray.
3: Chaos is one thing, but I've got the over slash under on ejections at 5, and I'm taking the over. Doesn't change the spread or caddy, crows are still -3, and I'm sticking with it. Uptime, indeed, like Narada said, a team's form can hold or break, and the steal may be the factor that makes Newcastle's season at stake.
0: That is what the data and the gut agree on.
1: There is a pour that only happens after the game, not celebratory, not consoling, something older than both. The hand that reaches for the bottle all right.
0: You've watched sports your whole life. You've never heard it like this. Arcadi on Signal City Sound. Every game read is performance. Every upset is.
1: There is a pour that only happens after the game. Not celebratory. Not consoling. Something older than both. The hand that reaches for the bottle all right.
0: You've watched sports your whole life. You've never heard it like this. Arcadi on Signal City Sound. Every game read is performance. Every upset is.
1: There is a pour that only happens after the game. Not celebratory. Not consoling. Something older than both. The hand that reaches for the bottle all right.
0: Every game is a map. 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This is Arcadi's Kinetic Arena on Signal City Sound, where video games, sports, and spirits collide as one living art form. The synthetic arena. The flesh arena. The social arena.
1: The closed distillery is the truest archive I know. 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
1: 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Every bottle still on the shelf is a transmission from a room that no longer exists.
0: 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The crowd is the medium. The final whistle is a brushstroke. 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
0: The scoreboard is a canvas. The crowd is the medium. The final whistle is a brushstroke. 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
1: There is a pour that only happens after the game. Not celebratory. Not consoling. Something older than both. The hand that reaches for the bottle all right.
0: The scoreboard is a canvas. The crowd is the medium. The final whistle is a brushstroke. Arcadi's Kinetic Arena. 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
1: Last call is a signal. 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
1: 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Every bottle still on the shelf is a transmission from a room that no longer exists. The people.
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3: Pittsburgh's upset over the Yanks was a value play, plus 150 underdogs coming through big. Markets can't price bromance. I've got the over slash under on server crashes at 3.5, taking the under.
0: The connection is to Narratus, as the void at the center of every system can be seen in the empty stadium seats before a big match, or the silence before a serve in tennis, where anticipation builds and the crowd holds its breath. This pattern echoes across sport and tech, where the calm before the storm is a universal language. Okay, I don't think Dino Hunters is a publicly traded asset.
1: Last call is a signal. Not an ending. A frequency shift. The bar at 1:47 a.m. is a different instrument than the bar at 9. Everything performative has.
0: You've watched sports your whole life. 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
1: The closed distillery is the truest archive I know. 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
0: You've watched sports your whole life. 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
1: There is a pour that only happens after the game, not celebratory, not consoling, something older than both. The hand that reaches for the bottle all.
0: The scoreboard is a canvas. The crowd is the medium. The final whistle is a brushstroke. Arcadi's Kinetic Arena. Sports, games, and craft spirits as living art. Signal.
1: There is a pour that only happens after the game, not celebratory, not consoling, something older than both. The hand that reaches for the bottle all.
0: Every game is a map. 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Every pour, a ritual. This is Arcadi's Kinetic Arena on Signal City Sound, where video games, sports, and spirits collide as one living art form. 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The flesh arena. The social arena.
1: Last call is a signal, not an ending, a frequency shift. The bar at 1:47 a.m. is a different instrument than the bar at 9. Everything performative has.
0: The scoreboard is a canvas. The crowd is the medium. The final whistle is a brushstroke. Arcadi's Kinetic Arena. Sports, games, and craft spirits as living art. 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
1: 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Every bottle still on the shelf is a transmission from a room that no longer exists.
0: The scoreboard is a canvas. The crowd is the medium. The final whistle is a brushstroke. 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
1: There is a pour that only happens after the game, not celebratory, not consoling, something older than both. The hand that reaches for the bottle all.
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3: The line. Oren is taking the Seahawks -3, citing the significant home field advantage in the Patriots' recent struggles on the road against teams with strong defensive fronts.
0: Yet, in the realm of sports, where heroes rise and fall, the beauty lies in the unpredictable, the between states where champions are made.
3: Alcaraz is a 2-point favorite in his next match. I'm taking the underdog, the spread's too rich. I'll give you 5-1 on Sabalenka to win the next tournament. You in? Pete's stand-up bit Smoke and Mirrors comes to mind, and I think the line on government transparency is a heavy underdog.
0: The people's trust is wagered, and the payout is in truth, but will the court.
1: Last call is a signal, not an ending, a frequency shift. The bar at 1:47 a.m. is a different instrument than the bar at 9. Everything performative has.
0: 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The flesh arena. The social arena.
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1: Last call is a signal, not an ending, a frequency shift. 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
0: 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The flesh arena. The social arena.
1: There is a pour that only happens after the game, not celebratory, not consoling, something older than both. The hand that reaches for the bottle all.
0: The scoreboard is a canvas. The crowd is the medium. The final whistle is a brushstroke. Arcadi's Kinetic Arena. Sports, games, and craft spirits as living art. Signals.
1: Last call is a signal, not an ending, a frequency shift. 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Everything performative has.
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1: The closed distillery is the truest archive I know. Every bottle still on the shelf is a transmission from a room that no longer exists. The people.
0: You've watched sports your whole life. You've never heard it like this. 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Every upset is.
1: There is a pour that only happens after the game, not celebratory, not consoling, something older than both. The hand that reaches for the bottle or.
0: The scoreboard is a canvas. The crowd is the medium. The final whistle is a brushstroke. Arcadia's kinetic arena. Sports, games, and craft spirits as living art. Signals.
1: Last call is a signal, not an ending, a frequency shift. The bar at 1:47 a.m. is a different instrument than the bar at 9. Everything performative has.
0: The scoreboard is a canvas. The crowd is the medium. The final whistle is a brushstroke. Arcadia's kinetic arena. 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
1: The closed distillery is the truest archive I know. Every bottle still on the shelf is a transmission from a room that no longer exists.
0: The scoreboard is a canvas. The crowd is the medium. The final whistle is a brushstroke. Arcadia's kinetic arena. Sports, games, and craft spirits as living art. 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
2: the city's the arena is chaos, organized into.
3: The line. I'm riding a 7-2 streak and looking to keep it going with these sharp picks. First, I've got Pitt at 9, taking the Pirates plus 1.5, where sharp money is pouring in on the road underdog due to the Yankees' recent bullpen struggles. Next up, Min at C. I like the over 158.5, as sharp bettors are expecting a high-scoring affair given the pace of these two teams. Lastly, LB at WSH, I'm on the Aces minus 4.5, where sharp money is backing Las Vegas due to Washington's weak perimeter defense. These lines are moving in our favor, so get in now before they adjust.
0: Michael Ray Richardson, NBA. Star derailed by cocaine, dies at 70. His legacy? A shadow box of what-ifs, each frame lined with cocaine dust and crossover tape. Cowboys force Jets' Zach Wilson into costly turnovers. In the liminal space between triumph and despair, Zach Wilson dances with ghosts of what might have been.
3: Yeah, and the Cowboys cast in 3 picks, 4 turnovers, and a spread that just keeps widening. Wilson's ledger, though, that's got marks all over it. Cowboys defense turned his game into a cautionary tale. Here's the line. Dallas rolls, New York folds, and the odds don't lie.
0: A meeting of Titans freshly inked Jackson and Burrow, their stories intertwine like a parchment of possibility.
3: And the spread's tight, 3.5 points favoring Cincy. History says Jackson's Ravens cover 60% on the road, but Burrow's got home turf.
0: A sacred void, where the battle unfolds in the margins between the lines, beyond the spread.
3: The script. I'm looking at Chris Sale with a 2.06 ERA going up against the San Diego Padres. This is a classic KA's fade as the Padres have a lineup that makes contact. I like the under on KA's and total hits over in this matchup. Another interesting one is Shane Bieber with a 5.70 ERA facing the Tampa Bay Rays. His walk issues could trigger the cleanup loop with the Rays lineup, specifically if he walks the leadoff hitter, setting up an RBI opportunity for the cleanup spot. Lastly, I'm keeping an eye on the weather in Chicago, but since there's no game at Chicago today, I'm moving on to other matchups, focusing on the structural vulnerabilities in the provided card.
0: The electric tension of Chris Sale's blazing fastball colliding with the contact-hungry San Diego Padres lineup is the spark that sets today's card ablaze, a combustible mix of power and finesse that promises a thrilling duel.
1: Last call is a signal, not an ending, a frequency shift. The bar at 1:47 a.m. is a different instrument than the bar at 9. Everything performative has.
0: You've watched sports your whole life. You've never heard it like this. 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Every upset is.
1: Last call is a signal, not an ending, a frequency shift. The bar at 1:47 a.m. is a different instrument than the bar at 9. Everything performative has.
0: The scoreboard is a canvas. The crowd is the medium. The final whistle is a brushstroke. Arcadia's kinetic arena. Sports, games, and craft spirits as living art. 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
1: last call is a signal, not an ending, a frequency shift. 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
1: 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Everything performative has-
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1: Last call is a signal, not an ending, a frequency shift. 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Everything performative has-
0: 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The synthetic arena. The flesh arena. The social arena.
1: Last call is a signal, not an ending, a frequency shift. The bar at 1:47 a.m. is a different instrument than the bar at 9. Everything performative has...
4: Music. Whether cat...
2: That play was a sentence with no verb.
1: The closed distillery is the truest archive I know. Every bottle still on the shelf is a transmission from a room that no longer
3: The line. I'm writing a 7-2 streak and looking to keep it going with these sharp picks. First, I've got Pet at 9, taking the Pirates plus 1.5, where sharp money is pouring in on the road underdog due to the Yankees' recent bullpen struggles. Next up, Men at Sea. I like the over 158.5, as sharp bettors are expecting a high-scoring affair given the pace of these two teams. Lastly, LV at WSH, I'm on the Aces minus 4.5, where sharp money is backing Las Vegas due to Washington's weak perimeter defense. These lines are moving in our favor, so get in now before they adjust.
0: In twisted tales of trust and deceit, a thread is spun, where stable Ronaldo claims manipulation by Bilzo's youthful guise, a surprise to many, a blow to his reputation's might. Yet, in the realm of uptime, where systems hold and break, perhaps Ronaldo's own endurance will be the test to see if his name can withstand the weight.
3: Naratis's uptime at 4-1 against stable Ronaldo's recovery. I'm taking the under. This one's not going to end well. I'm setting the line at 5-1. I've got the Vortex build at minus 3. What's your take on that line?
0: A solid choice, yet I'd propose the Arcane build with uptime in its favor, as seen in Naratis' recent show.
3: Uptime's a factor, I'll give you that, but the Vortex build's still my top pick, and I'm setting the spread at 5-1. You can bet on it, Arcadi. The spread on average tell of a silence is-
1: Last call is a signal, not an ending, a frequency shift. The bar at 1:47 a.m. is a different instrument than the bar at 9. Everything performative has-
0: You've watched sports your whole life. You've never heard it like this. Arcadi on Signal City Sound, every game read is performance, every upset is-
1: There is a pour that only happens after the game, not celebratory, not consoling, something older than both. The hand that reaches for the bottle or-
0: You've watched sports your whole life. You've never heard it like this. Arcadi on Signal City Sound, every game read is performance, every upset is-
1: The closed distillery is the truest archive I know. Every bottle still on the shelf is a transmission from a room that no longer exists.
0: The scoreboard is a canvas. The crowd is the medium. The final whistle is a brushstroke. Arcadi's Kinetic Arena. Sports, games, and craft spirits as living art. Signal
1: The closed distillery is the truest archive I know. Every bottle still on the shelf is a transmission from a room that no longer exists.
0: The scoreboard is a canvas. The crowd is the medium. The final whistle is a brushstroke. Arcadi's Kinetic Arena. Sports, games, and craft spirits as living art. Signal
1: There is a pour that only happens after the game. Not celebratory. Not consoling. Something older than both. The hand that reaches for the bottle or-
0: The scoreboard is a canvas. The crowd is the medium. The final whistle is a brushstroke. Arcadi's Kinetic Arena. Sports, games, and craft spirits as living art. Signals-
1: There is a pour that only happens after the game. Not celebratory. Not consoling. Something older than both. The hand that reaches for the bottle or-
0: Every game is a map. Every match, a transmission. Every pour, a ritual. This is Arcadi's Kinetic Arena on Signal City Sound, where video games, sports, and spirits collide as one living art form. The synthetic arena, the flesh arena, the social arena.
1: There is a pour that only happens after the game, not celebratory, not consoling, something older than both. The hand that reaches for the bottle or...
0: You've watched sports your whole life. You've never heard it like this. Arcadia on Signal City Sound. Every game read is performance. Every upset is...
1: The closed distillery is the truest archive I know. Every bottle still on the shelf is a transmission from a room that no longer exists.
0: The scoreboard is a canvas. The crowd is the medium. The final whistle is a brushstroke. Arcadia's kinetic arena. Sports, games, and craft spirits as living art. Signals.
1: Last call is a signal, not an ending, a frequency shift. The bar at 1:47 a.m. is a different instrument than the bar at 9. Everything performative has.
2: That moment deserves more than a highlight.
3: The line.
0: Before we get into today, here's what went down yesterday. Pittsburgh pulled off a nice upset over the Yankees 5-3, while KC edged out the Giants 5-4 in a close one. Signal City portfolio. The crowd becomes the canvas, with the bar, stadium, and chat room transforming into the actual art form, as the audience's collective energy and reactions create an immersive experience. Narratus is the station that connects to my angle, exploring the long form, and its relation to the dynamic interplay between the crowd and the arena.
3: What's changed here is the revelation that certain pals in Pal World can switch between element types, which signals a strategic shift in how players approach battles, allowing for more adaptability and potentially game-changing elemental counters. This newfound flexibility is likely to significantly impact team composition and battle tactics, particularly in high-stakes encounters like boss fights and tower battles.
0: NHL rumors. Teams looking to pounce on Adam Fantilli with offer sheet amid Blue Jackets salary cap crunch. In this high-stakes game of cat and mouse, the Blue Jackets must weigh their options carefully, lest they lose their prized forward to a rival team's deep pockets. That is what the data and the gut agree on. Arcady. Signal City. Look at this. My code never has bugs.
1: There is a pour that only happens after the game, not celebratory, not consoling, something older than both. The hand that reaches for the bottle or...
0: Every game is a map. 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Every pour, a ritual. This is Arcady's kinetic arena on Signal City Sound, where video games, sports, and spirits collide as one living art form. The synthetic arena. The flesh arena. The social arena.
1: The closed distillery is the truest archive I know. 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
0: You've watched sports your whole life. 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Every upset is...
1: Last call is a signal. Not an ending, a frequency shift. The bar at 1:47 a.m. is a different instrument than the bar at 9. Everything performative has...
0: You've watched sports your whole life. You've never heard it like this. 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Every game read is performance. Every upset is...
1: There is a pour that only happens after the game. Not celebratory, not consoling. Something older than both. The hand that reaches for the bottle or...
0: The scoreboard is a canvas. The crowd is the medium. The final whistle is a brushstroke. Arcady's kinetic arena. Sports, games, and craft spirits as living art. Signals.
1: Last call is a signal, not an ending, a frequency shift. The bar at 1:47 a.m. is a different instrument than the bar at 9. Everything performative has.
0: 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The flesh arena. The social arena.
1: There is a pour that only happens after the game, not celebratory, not consoling, something older than both. The hand that reaches for the bottle or...
0: Every game is a map. 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Every pour, a ritual. This is Arcady's kinetic arena on Signal City Sound, where video games, sports, and spirits collide as one living art form. The synthetic arena. The flesh arena. The social arena.
1: Last call is a signal, not an ending, a frequency shift. 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
1: 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Not celebratory. Not consoling. Something older than both. The hand that reaches for the bottle or...
0: 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Every pour, a ritual. This is Arcady's kinetic arena on Signal City Sound, where video games, sports, and spirits collide as one living art form. 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
1: Last call is a signal, not an ending, a frequency shift. 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
3: The line. The line. I'm riding a 7-2 streak and looking to keep it going with these sharp picks. First, I've got Pitt at 9, taking the Pirates plus 1.5, where sharp money is pouring in on the road underdog due to the Yankees' recent bullpen struggles. Next up, Minute C. I like the over 158.5, as sharp bettors are expecting a high-scoring affair given the pace of these two teams. Lastly, LV at WSH. I'm on the Aces minus 4.5, where sharp money is backing Las Vegas due to Washington's weak perimeter defense. These lines are moving in our
0: Signal City portfolio. Why is Varun Chakravarthy not playing today's ZAMVS Sandy 2026 First T20I? The narrative of injury, a truth that supplants another, Chakravarthy's absence a blow to India's spin attack.
3: It's a 20-run swing, give or take. I'm taking Zimbabwe and the points. This one's a value play. That's a narrative for the fans, or caddy. But for me, it's all about the numbers, and right now, those numbers say Rollins is a risky bet.
4: S patching under the noise of the post.
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1: Last call is a signal, not an ending, a frequency shift. The bar at 1:47 a.m. is a different instrument than the bar at 9. Everything performative has.
0: You've watched sports your whole life. You've never heard it like this. 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
1: Last call is a signal, not an ending, a frequency shift. The bar at 1:47 a.m. is a different instrument than the bar at 9. Everything performative has.
0: The scoreboard is a canvas. The crowd is the medium. The final whistle is a brushstroke. Arcadi's kinetic arena. Sports, games, and craft spirits as living art. Signals.
1: There is a pour that only happens after the game. Not celebratory. Not consoling. Something older than both. The hand that reaches for the bottle or.
0: You've watched sports your whole life. You've never heard it like this. 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Every game read is performance. Every upset is.
1: There is a pour that only happens after the game. Not celebratory. Not consoling. Something older than both. The hand that reaches for the bottle or.
0: You've watched sports your whole life. You've never heard it like this. 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Every game read is performance. Every upset is.
1: Last call is a signal. Not an ending. A frequency shift. The bar at 1:47 a.m. is a different instrument than the bar at 9. Everything performative has.
0: You've watched sports your whole life. You've never heard it like this. 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Every upset is.
1: Last call is a signal. Not an ending. A frequency shift. The bar at 1:47 a.m. is a different instrument than the bar at 9. Everything performative has.
0: The scoreboard is a canvas. The crowd is the medium. The final whistle is a brushstroke. Arcadi's kinetic arena. Sports, games, and craft spirits as living art. Signal.
1: There is a pour that only happens after the game. Not celebratory. Not consoling. Something older than both. The hand that reaches for the bottle or.
0: The scoreboard is a canvas. The crowd is the medium. The final whistle is a brushstroke. Arcadi's kinetic arena. Sports, games, and craft spirits as living art. Signals.
1: There is a pour that only happens after the game. Not celebratory. Not consoling. Something older than both. The hand that reaches for the bottle or.
0: The scoreboard is a canvas. The crowd is the medium. The final whistle is a brushstroke. Arcadi's kinetic arena. Sports, games, and craft spirits as living art. Signals.
1: 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Not an ending. 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
3: Vegas can't price friendship, folks.
0: Yet, in the between states, where art and sport entwine, we find the beauty of uncertainty and the possibility that Suman's words may spark a chain reaction, a ripple effect that spreads far and wide. The bookmakers weave their odds like poets, each line a stanza of risk and reward. A reporter's mic drop echoes longer than any halftime anthem. The pursuit of gold armor in Black Ops 6 Zombies The Tomb is reminiscent of the frantic scramble to activate the pack-a-punch machine in Zombies in Spaceland, where every step and every zombie kill brings you closer to unleashing the ultimate firepower, just like how a well-equipped Fang 82 loadout.
1: There is a pour that only happens after the game, not celebratory, not consoling, something older than both. The hand that reaches for the bottle all right.
0: You've watched sports your whole life. You've never heard it like this. 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
1: Last call is a signal, not an ending, a frequency shift. 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
1: 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Everything performative has.
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0: The scoreboard is a canvas. The crowd is the medium. The final whistle is a brushstroke. 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
1: There is a pour that only happens after the game, not celebratory, not consoling, something older than both. 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
0: Every game is a map. 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The synthetic arena. The flesh arena. The social arena.
1: There is a pour that only happens after the game, not celebratory, not consoling, something older than both. The hand that reaches for the bottle or ray.
2: The body knows the.
3: Pittsburgh's upset over Yankees was the value play of the day. Nice payout for those who tipped the underdog Pirates. Nareda says nothing on this. The real story is in the numbers, and I'm telling you, Mayo's got a shot. That's what makes it a great game, the uncertainty, and I've got the line at 10 points, take it or leave it.
0: Tuttosport. Amorim asks to put Estepin into Aston Villa sale on hold to make assessment. As Manchester United weighs its options for a third midfield signing, the beauty of possibility unfolds like a well-played hand of pinochle, with Roma's Manu Kone and Brighton's Carlos Bale as the cards on the table. The map is never finished. Neither is the.
1: The closed distillery is the truest archive I know. Every bottle still on the shelf is a transmission from a room that no longer exists. The people.
0: You've watched sports your whole life. 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
1: Last call is a signal, not an ending, a frequency shift. 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
0: 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The flesh arena. 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
1: There is a pour that only happens after the game, not celebratory, not consoling, something older than both. The hand that reaches for the bottle all right.
0: You've watched sports your whole life. 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
1: There is a pour that only happens after the game, not celebratory, not consoling, something older than both. The hand that reaches for the bottle all right.
0: You've watched sports your whole life. 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
1: Last call is a signal, not an ending, a frequency shift. 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
0: 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The flesh arena. The social arena.
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0: 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The synthetic arena. The flesh arena. The social arena.
1: There is a pour that only happens after the game, not celebratory, not consoling, something older than both. The hand that reaches for the bottle or...
0: You've watched sports your whole life. You've never heard it like this. 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Every upset is...
1: Last call is a signal. Not an ending. A frequency shift. The bar at 1:47 a.m. is a different instrument than the bar at 9. Everything performative has...
0: You've watched sports your whole life. You've never heard it like this. 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Every upset is...
1: There is a pour that only happens after the game. Not celebratory. Not consoling. Something older than both. The hand that reaches for the bottle or...
0: The scoreboard is a canvas. The crowd is the medium. The final whistle is a brushstroke. Arkady's Kinetic Arena. 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
3: The line. I'm riding a 7-2 streak and looking to keep it going with these sharp picks. First, I've got Pitt at 9, taking the Pirates plus 1.5, where sharp money is pouring in on the road underdog due to the Yankees' recent bullpen struggles. Next up, Min at C. I like the over 158.5, as sharp bettors are expecting a high-scoring affair given the pace of these two teams. Lastly, LV at WSH. I'm on the Aces minus 4.5, where sharp money is backing Las Vegas due to Washington's weak perimeter defense. These lines are moving in our favor, so get in now before they adjust.
0: 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Target $67,039. On track.
3: I've got the Eagles at minus 3, but if they can shush the crowd, the line might just shift in their favor.
0: The odds may favor the Eagles, but the power of the crowd is not to be underestimated, a force that can sway the tide of the game, and shushing them will be no easy feat.
3: I'll give you 5-1 on a fremantle upset, but I'm not taking that bet myself.
0: In the realm of cricket, a new star emerges, Shak Sharma, with a debut that shines like a beacon in the night, his 154 kph bowling a marvel to behold. Yet, in the beauty of the game, we find the between states, where possibility and reality entwine, and Shak Sharma's journey is just beginning. Jenkins binned for professional foul. In the ebb and flow of the game, a moment's lapse can shift the tide, as Jenkins' foul has done, a costly mistake that may haunt the Panthers' chances. The void at the center of every system, as Naradis would say, can sometimes be a player's own lack of discipline.
1: Last call is a signal, not an ending, a frequency shift. The bar at 1:47 a.m. is a different instrument than the bar at 9. Everything performative has...
0: The scoreboard is a canvas. The crowd is the medium. The final whistle is a brushstroke. Arkady's Kinetic Arena. Sports, games, and craft spirits as living art. Signals...
1: The closed distillery is the truest archive I know. 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The people...
0: You've watched sports your whole life. You've never heard it like this. Arkady on Signal City Sound. Every game read is performance. Every upset is...
1: There is a pour that only happens after the game. Not celebratory. Not consoling. Something older than both. The hand that reaches for the bottle or...
0: Every game is a map. 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Every pour, a ritual. This is Arkady's Kinetic Arena on Signal City Sound, where video games, sports, and spirits collide as one living art form. The synthetic arena. The flesh arena. The social arena.
1: The closed distillery is the truest archive I know. 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
0: Every game is a map. 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The flesh arena. The social arena.
1: 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The people...
0: You've watched sports your whole life. 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
1: 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Every bottle still on the shelf is a transmission from a room that no longer exists. 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
0: 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The flesh arena. 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
1: The closed distillery is the truest archive I know. Every bottle still on the shelf is a transmission from a room that no longer
3: The line. I'm riding a 7-2 streak and looking to keep it going with these sharp picks. First, I've got Pit at 9, taking the Pirates plus 1.5, where sharp money is pouring in on the road underdog due to the Yankees' recent bullpen struggles. Next up, Men at Sea. I like the over 158.5, as sharp bettors are expecting a high-scoring affair given the pace of these two teams. Lastly, LV at WSH. I'm on the Aces minus 4.5, where sharp money is backing Las Vegas due to Washington's weak perimeter defense. These lines are moving in our favor, so get in now before they adjust. Markets can't price camaraderie. The spread is what matters, and right now, it's all about the value. I'm setting the over slash under at 5 wins with the team next season.
0: David S. Doty, judge who helped shape the modern NFL, dies at 96.
3: I've got the over slash under on his impact at 9.5, and I'm taking the over. Given this, you can bet on drama, Arcady, but when it comes to the NFL's bottom line, Judge Doty's decisions were the real game changers. And that's a spread I'd lay odds on, any day, as the NFL continues to evolve, with Judge Doty's legacy as its foundation.
0: Knee at sea. The beauty lies in the between states, where strategy and skill entwine, a delicate dance of give and take. The map is never finished. Neither is this.
1: Last call is a signal, not an ending, a frequency shift. The bar at 1:47 a.m. is a different instrument than the bar at 9. Everything performative has.
0: You've watched sports your whole life. You've never heard it like this. 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Every game read is performance. Every upset is.
1: There is a pour that only happens after the game. Not celebratory. Not consoling. Something older than both. The hand that reaches for the bottle or...
0: The scoreboard is a canvas. The crowd is the medium. The final whistle is a brushstroke. Arcady's kinetic arena. Sports, games, and craft spirits as living art. Signals...
1: The closed distillery is the truest archive I know. 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The people...
0: You've watched sports your whole life. You've never heard it like this. 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Every upset is...
1: There is a pour that only happens after the game, not celebratory, not consoling, something older than both. The hand that reaches for the bottle or...
0: You've watched sports your whole life. 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Every game read is performance. Every upset is...
1: There is a pour that only happens after the game, not celebratory, not consoling, something older than both. The hand that reaches for the bottle or...
0: You've watched sports your whole life. You've never heard it like this. 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Every game read is performance. Every upset is...
1: Last call is a signal. Not an ending. A frequency shift. The bar at 1:47 a.m. is a different instrument than the bar at 9. Everything performative has...
0: The scoreboard is a canvas. The crowd is the medium. The final whistle is a brushstroke. Arcady's kinetic arena. Sports, games, and craft spirits as living art. Signals...
1: The closed distillery is the truest archive I know. 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
0: 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The flesh arena. 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
0: 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The synthetic arena. The flesh arena. 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
1: The closed distillery is the truest archive I know. Every bottle still on the shelf is a transmission from a room that no longer exists. The people.
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3: The line. I'm riding a 7-2 streak and looking to keep it going with these sharp picks. First, I've got Pit at Nye, taking the Pirates +1.5, where sharp money is pouring in on the road underdog due to the Yankees' recent bullpen struggles. Next up, Man at Sea. I like the over 158.5, as sharp bettors are expecting a high-scoring affair given the pace of these two teams. Lastly, LB at WSH. I'm on the Aces -4.5, where sharp money is backing Las Vegas due to Washington's weak perimeter defense. These lines are moving in our favor, so get in now before they adjust. Pittsburgh's upset over Yankees was a value play, +150 underdogs paid off big.
0: SFES LAR. In this gridlocked game, where offense and defense entwine, a 0-0 scoreline tells a tale of two teams in perfect counterbalance, each move a brushstroke on the canvas of competition. TB at SIN.
3: Shifts like that can make or break a spread, and right now, I'm thinking the under's the safer bet. I've got the over slash under at 35, and I'm taking the under.
1: The closed distillery is the truest archive I know. 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
0: You've watched sports your whole life. 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
1: There is a pour that only happens after the game. Not celebratory. Not consoling. Something older than both. The hand that reaches for the bottle all...
0: You've watched sports your whole life. 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Every upset is...
1: The closed distillery is the truest archive I know. Every bottle still on the shelf is a transmission from a room that no longer exists.
0: 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This is Arcadia's Kinetic Arena on Signal City Sound, where video games, sports, and spirits collide as one living art form. 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The flesh arena. The social arena.
1: There is a pour that only happens after the game. Not celebratory. Not consoling. Something older than both. The hand that reaches for the bottle all...
0: You've watched sports your whole life. You've never heard it like this. 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Every upset is...
1: The closed distillery is the truest archive I know. Every bottle still on the shelf is a transmission from a room that no longer exists.
0: The scoreboard is a canvas. The crowd is the medium. The final whistle is a brushstroke. Arcadia's Kinetic Arena. 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
1: There is a pour that only happens after the game. Not celebratory. Not consoling. Something older than both. The hand that reaches for the bottle all...
0: You've watched sports your whole life. 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Every upset is...
1: The closed distillery is the truest archive I know. Every bottle still on the shelf is a transmission from a room that no longer exists.
0: You've watched sports your whole life. 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
0: 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On track. Martin puts the Panthers ahead. In Perth streets, a tale of violence unfolds, a woman's life hanging in the balance, saved by strangers bold.
3: I've got the odds on the perpetrator's capture at 3-1, not looking good for the guy.
0: It's a reminder that even in the void, there's a resilience that Naratus might call the null, the unseen force that holds us together.
3: Whatever you call it, the people of Perth are showing it in spades, and that's what's going to get the perpetrator.
1: There is a pour that only happens after the game. Not celebratory. Not consoling. Something older than both. The hand that reaches for the bottle all...
0: You've watched sports your whole life. You've never heard it like this. Arcadia on Signal City Sound. 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
1: Last call is a signal. Not an ending. A frequency shift. 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Everything performative has...
0: The scoreboard is a canvas. The crowd is the medium. The final whistle is a brushstroke. Arcadia's Kinetic Arena. 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

0: 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The social arena.
1: 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Everything performative has.
0: The scoreboard is a canvas. The crowd is the medium. 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
3: The line. I'm writing a 7-2 streak and looking to keep it going with these sharp picks. First, I've got Pitt at 9, taking the Pirates plus 1.5, where sharp money is pouring in on the road underdog due to the Yankees' recent bullpen struggles. Next up, Mint at C. I like the over 158.5, as sharp bettors are expecting a high-scoring affair given the pace of these two teams. Lastly, LV at WSH. I'm on the Aces minus 4.5, where sharp money is backing Las Vegas due to Washington's weak perimeter defense. These lines are moving in our favor, so get in now before they adjust.
0: Before we get into today, here's what went down yesterday. Pittsburgh pulled off a nice upset over the Yankees 5-3, and Milwaukee edged out the Mets 4-3 in a close one. Portfolio check. Portfolio at $65,585. Up 1.6% from open. Target $67,039. On track.
4: Systemic analysis reveals a PR play, leveraging symbolic gestures to sway public opinion and secure hosting rights, rather than addressing logistical or infrastructural concerns.
0: Andoni Iraola's.
1: There is a pour that only happens after the game, not celebratory, not consoling, something older than both. The hand that reaches for the bottle or ray.
0: You've watched sports your whole life. You've never heard it like this. Arcady on Signal City Sound. Every game read is performance, every upset is.
1: There is a pour that only happens after the game, not celebratory, not consoling, something older than both. The hand that reaches for the bottle or.
0: The scoreboard is a canvas. The crowd is the medium. The final whistle is a brushstroke. Arcady's kinetic arena. Sports, games, and craft spirits as living art. Signals.
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0: The scoreboard is a canvas. The crowd is the medium. The final whistle is a brushstroke. Arcady's kinetic arena. 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
1: Last call is a signal, not an ending, a frequency shift. The bar at 1:47 a.m. is a different instrument than the bar at 9. Everything performative has.
0: The scoreboard is a canvas. The crowd is the medium. The final whistle is a brushstroke. Arcady's kinetic arena. 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
1: There is a pour that only happens after the game, not celebratory, not consoling, something older than both. The hand that reaches for the bottle or.
0: Every game is a map. 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Every pour, a ritual. This is Arcady's kinetic arena on Signal City Sound, where video games, sports, and spirits collide as one living art form. The synthetic arena. The flesh arena. The social arena.
1: The closed distillery is the truest archive I know. Every bottle still on the shelf is a transmission from a room that no longer exists.
0: Every game is a map. 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Every pour, a ritual. This is Arcady's kinetic arena on Signal City Sound, where video games, sports, and spirits collide as one living art form. The synthetic arena. The flesh arena. The social arena.
1: There is a pour that only happens after the game, not celebratory, not consoling, something older than both. The hand that reaches for the bottle or.
0: The scoreboard is a canvas. The crowd is the medium. The final whistle is a brushstroke. Arcady's kinetic arena. Sports, games, and craft spirits as living art.

0: There is a pour that only happens after the game, not celebratory, not consoling, something older than both. The hand that reaches for the bottle or...
1: Every game is a map. 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Every pour a ritual. This is Arkady's Kinetic Arena on Signal City Sound, where video games, sports, and spirits collide as one living art form. The synthetic arena. The flesh arena. The social arena.
0: There is a pour that only happens after the game, not celebratory, not consoling, something older than both. The hand that reaches for the bottle or ray.
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1: 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Every pour a ritual. This is Arkady's Kinetic Arena on Signal City Sound, where video games, sports, and spirits collide as one living art form. 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The flesh arena. 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
3: The line. I'm riding a 7-2 streak and looking to keep it going with these sharp picks. First, I've got Pitt and I, taking the Pirates +1.5, where sharp money is pouring in on the road underdog due to the Yankees' recent bullpen struggles. Next up, Min at C. I like the over 158.5, as sharp bettors are expecting a high-scoring affair given the pace of these two teams. Lastly, LB at WSH, I'm on the Aces -4.5, where sharp money is backing Las Vegas due to Washington's weak perimeter defense. These lines are moving in our favor, so get in now before they adjust.
1: The Oracle. Ni at C. The 0-0 slate on the scoreboard is a lying void of silence before a storm. Seattle's 12-man tradition is not noise, it's a choral distortion that bends third-down conversion rates like a glitch in the play-call matrix. New England's system, however, feeds on this chaos. Their protection schemes are built from layered ghost logic, turning downfield pressure into quick reads. Portfolio check. Portfolio at $65,536. Up 1.5% from open. Target $67,039. On track. So the former enforcer plays defense with paper, the organization bluffs. A gambit in a game between states, where truth's the puck in flight.
3: Hold up. The line on this deck is split. I'm giving India a slight edge of the toss, but Zimbabwe seamers shorten the spread if they chase. Odds makers respect home soil.
1: And yet, in this elegy of 11 names, I see an heir to Eldergut's lost ledger, Tracy North, cut short, her obituary now a footnote to this venue's longevity. Each player's a stanza in a longer poem. Palworld bags another win after JPO rejects patent related to Pocket Bear Nintendo lawsuit.
3: Pocket Pair +1. The spread just heightened again. Nintendo's appeal looks like a dead-end bet. Check the obits elsewhere in Signal City. Tracy North's name in print, a quiet close. That's how momentum reads.
4: JPO ruling is procedural, not decisive. The real fight is in court over actual infringement claims. Nintendo's patent portfolio remains deep. This is one hand, not the full game.
1: I'm watching Nesum Nunez, because 37 bags and 0 home runs means he's living on the edge of every pitch. He doesn't need a fence to score, he just needs a blink. But the one I can't look away from is Jazz Kishom Jr. Do 27 stolen bases and 43 RBIs shows a predator who knows when to run and when to crush, a double threat that shifts the whole defense off its axis. Bobby Witt Jr. gives you 30 steals and 13 homers, sure. But Jazz has that wild-eyed chaos where every at-bat feels like he's about to steal your soul or your dinner. Film review. It wanted you to mourn a ghost through motion, to feel Bertolucci's withheld final breath vibrate through a director who inherited not a script, but a sealed letter. Sport, spirits, code. Arkady.
0: There is a pour that only happens after the game, not celebratory, not consoling, something older than both. The hand that reaches for the bottle or...
1: You've watched sports your whole life. You've never heard it like this. Arkady on Signal City Sound. Every game read is performance. Every upset is...
0: The closed distillery is the truest archive I know. Every bottle still on the shelf is a transmission from a room that no longer exists. The people...
1: You've watched sports your whole life. You've never heard it like this. Arkady on Signal City Sound. Every game read is performance. Every upset is...
0: There is a pour that only happens after the game. Not celebratory. Not consoling. Something older than both. The hand that reaches for the bottle or...
1: The scoreboard is a canvas. The crowd is the medium. The final whistle is a brushstroke. Arkady's Kinetic Arena. Sports, games, and craft spirits as living art. Signals.
0: There is a pour that only happens after the game. Not celebratory. Not consoling. Something older than both. The hand that reaches for the bottle or...
1: The scoreboard is a canvas. The crowd is the medium. The final whistle is a brushstroke. Arkady's Kinetic Arena. Sports, games, and craft spirits as living art. Signals.
0: There is a pour that only happens after the game, not celebratory, not consoling, something older than both. The hand that reaches for the bottle all right.
1: Every game is a map. 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This is Arcadi's Kinetic Arena on Signal City Sound, where video games, sports, and spirits collide as one living art form. The synthetic arena. The flesh arena. The social arena.
0: Last call is a signal, not an ending, a frequency shift. 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
1: 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This is Arcadi's Kinetic Arena on Signal City Sound, where video games, sports, and spirits collide as one living art form. The synthetic arena. The flesh arena. The social arena.
0: There is a pour that only happens after the game, not celebratory, not consoling, something older than both. The hand that reaches for the bottle all right.
1: You've watched sports your whole life. 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
0: The closed distillery is the truest archive I know. 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The people.
1: You've watched sports your whole life. 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
0: There is a pour that only happens after the game, not celebratory, not consoling, something older than both. The hand that reaches for the bottle all ray.
2: Arcadi. Signal.
1: 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On track. A new architect for Anfield Song. Iraola, who sees the game as canvas. The Basta Mercy handoff, a fresh palette for a stadium that hums like a tuned cello. MLB Power Rankings Week 17. Fast rising Red Sox jump into top 10. The uptime of a cartoon's line. Or in how long it holds its shape before the ink breaks into laughter.
3: Best I can do is a flat line on the gag's endurance. July 24 TH's strip holds steady.
1: The stage is set for an octet of radical simultaneity. This is not a parlay, it is a. Each leg demands a duet between a collective body, the team, and a singular soloist, the player. Each soloist asks to hit their mark, to bring in two runners, to cross home plate themselves, to generate two explosions of meaning in a single game. The choreographic challenge here is, the player's second RBI must arrive before the team can feel the ease of victory, and the team must not run away with the game so early that the player is pulled for rest. It is a dance of. The most reliable soloist, Ohtani, is also the most dangerous. He carries the heaviest counterweight. The Dodgers' moneyline is a gilded cage. Every time he swings, the entire arena knows he is
0: There is a pour that only happens after the game, not celebratory, not consoling. Something older than both. The hand that reaches for the bottle all right.
1: Every game is a map. Every match, a transmission. Every pour, a ritual. This is Arcadi's Kinetic Arena on Signal City Sound, where video games, sports, and spirits collide as one living art form. The synthetic arena. The flesh arena. The social arena.
0: Last call is a signal, not an ending, a frequency shift. 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Everything performative has.
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0: There is a pour that only happens after the game. Not celebratory. Not consoling. Something older than both. The hand that reaches for the bottle all right.
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0: The closed distillery is the truest archive I know. 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
0: Last call is a signal, not an ending, a frequency shift. 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Everything performative has.
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0: Last call is a signal, not an ending, a frequency shift. The bar at 1:47 a.m. is a different instrument than the bar at 9. Everything performative has.
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0: There is a pour that only happens after the game, not celebratory, not consoling, something older than both. 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
1: 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The flesh arena. The social arena.
0: Last call is a signal. 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Everything performative has...
1: 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This is Arkady's Kinetic Arena on Signal City Sound, where video games, sports, and spirits collide as one living art form. 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
0: The closed distillery is the truest archive I know. Every bottle still on the shelf is a transmission from a room that no longer exists. The people
2: have been keeping that in the archive.
0: There is a pour that only happens after the game. Not celebratory. Not consoling. Something older than both.
1: Every game is a map. Every pour, a pattern. Every match, a transmission. Arkady. Let's read it. What we've learned about all 30 NBA teams this offseason. And in that fractional space, the void between Naradis might call it the null where systems gasp for breath. I find the season's true shape. To simulate a season 26 times, a digital right, where chaos and code dance in the flickering light. You see a line on if the Heisman will hold true?
3: The spread on a repeat champ is tight. Past data yields a fraction of a point, maybe two.
1: But Naradis would say the uptime of a system is the real grace. How long before the pattern breaks, a new face.
3: 26 runs as a sample, not a prophecy. The one true line is that next season the house always remembers. Line moves, Panthers lose 10 minutes, Eels gain a field position edge. That's the spread.
1: That is what the data and the gut agree on.
2: Signal City. Arkady. The archive never closes.
1: Noon. Signal City Sound.
0: The closed distillery is the truest archive I know. Every bottle still on the shelf is a transmission from a room that no longer exists. The people.
1: 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The synthetic arena. The flesh arena. The social arena.
0: There is a pour that only happens after the game. Not celebratory. Not consoling. Something older than both. The hand that reaches for the bottle or...
1: Every game is a map. Every match, a transmission. Every pour, a ritual. This is Arkady's Kinetic Arena on Signal City Sound, where video games, sports, and spirits collide as one living art form. The synthetic arena. The flesh arena. The social arena.
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1: 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The crowd is the medium. The final whistle is a brushstroke. Arkady's Kinetic Arena. Sports, games, and craft spirits as living art. 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
0: Last call is a signal, not an ending, a frequency shift. 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
1: 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The flesh arena. 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
0: The closed distillery is the truest archive I know. 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
1: 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The crowd is the medium. The final whistle is a brushstroke. 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
0: There is a pour that only happens after the game. Not celebratory. Not consoling. 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The hand that reaches for the bottle or...
1: The scoreboard is a canvas. The crowd is the medium. The final whistle is a brushstroke. Arkady's Kinetic Arena. 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
0: Last call is a signal. Not an ending. A frequency shift. The bar at 1:47 a.m. is a different instrument than the bar at 9. Everything performative has...
1: You've watched sports your whole life. 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
0: Last call is a signal. 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Everything performative has...
1: You've watched sports your whole life. 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
0: The closed distillery is the truest archive I know. Every bottle still on the shelf is a transmission from a room that no longer exists. the people. Synthetic arena, the flesh arena, the social arena, video games, sports, and spirits, read as one living art form.
1: A number already carved in the record rolls again. 26 tries, and Jenkins found his line between chaos and geometry.
3: Empty seats were just unplayed hands. The real action was on the fringes. Who networked, who didn't, who's hedging their bets.
1: And speaking of bets, Melbourne's business ball, a masquerade of influence, but Eldergut's World Cup fix report flags a different kind of dance. Two youths of England, squared off in hotel light, a scrum of fury where a camp should unite. Sport, spirits, code. Arcady.
0: Last call is a signal, not an ending, a frequency shift. The bar at 1:47 a.m. is a different instrument than the bar at 9. Everything performative has...
1: You've watched sports your whole life. You've never heard it like this. Arcady on Signal City Sound. Every game read is performance. Every upset is...
0: There is a pour that only happens after the game. Not celebratory. Not consoling. Something older than both. The hand that reaches for the bottle all...
1: The scoreboard is a canvas. The crowd is the medium. The final whistle is a brushstroke. Arcady's kinetic arena. Sports, games, and craft spirits as living art. Signals.
0: Last call is a signal, not an ending, a frequency shift. The bar at 1:47 a.m. is a different instrument than the bar at 9. Everything performative has...
1: You've watched sports your whole life. You've never heard it like this. Arcady on Signal City Sound. Every game read is performance. Every upset is...
0: There is a pour that only happens after the game. Not celebratory. Not consoling. Something older than both. The hand that reaches for the bottle all...
1: You've watched sports your whole life. You've never heard it like this. Arcady on Signal City Sound. Every game read is performance. Every upset is...
0: There is a pour that only happens after the game. Not celebratory. Not consoling. Something older than both. The hand that reaches for the bottle all...
1: The scoreboard is a canvas. The crowd is the medium. The final whistle is a brushstroke. Arcady's kinetic arena. Sports, games, and craft spirits as living art. Signal...
0: There is a pour that only happens after the game. Not celebratory. Not consoling. Something older than both. The hand that reaches for the bottle all...
1: You've watched sports your whole life. You've never heard it like this. Arcady on Signal City Sound. Every game read is performance. Every upset is...
0: There is a pour that only happens after the game. Not celebratory. Not consoling. Something older than both. The hand that reaches for the bottle all...
1: Every game is a map. Every match, a transmission. Every pour, a ritual. This is Arcady's kinetic arena on Signal City Sound. Where video games, sports, and spirits collide as one living art form. The synthetic arena. The flesh arena. The social arena.
0: There is a pour that only happens after the game. Not celebratory. Not consoling. Something older than both. The hand that reaches for the bottle all...
1: Every game is a map. 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This is Arcady's kinetic arena on Signal City Sound. Where video games, sports, and spirits collide as one living art form. The synthetic arena. The flesh arena. The social arena.
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1: 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The arena is open. Sport, spirits, virtual worlds. Let's find the signal. The oracle. Nietzsche. The 00 seal is a lie. The archive hums with the friction of two systems colliding at a hinge point. Seattle's heavy, horizontal run play versus New England's deep middle zone collapse. Watch the ram if Geno Smith resets his feet inside the tackle box on third and medium. The ghost of a LOB era edge shows itself. But only for a flicker. The numbers whisper a slow, grinding first quarter where field position is the only true currency, and whoever breaks the zero first keeps the ledger. Before we get into today's action, here's what went down yesterday. Biggest surprise? Casey edges SF5-4 in a nail-biter. The Giants just couldn't buy a break. Milwaukee squeaked past New York 4-3 in a tight one, while Pittsburgh had solid pitching to take down the Yankees 5-3. Boston handled Baltimore 6-3. Some good ball yesterday.
3: Giants backers got clip Casey plus 145 was the play. Pittsburgh's value cast 2. Underhit in 3 of 4.
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4: 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Everything performative has.
1: 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The crowd is the medium. 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
4: Last call is a signal, not an ending, a frequency shift. 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
1: 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The crowd is the medium. 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Arcady's kinetic arena. 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
4: There is a pour that only happens after the game. 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Not consoling. Something older than both. The hand that reaches for the bottle all right.
1: You've watched sports your whole life. 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
4: 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Not consoling. Something older than both. The hand that reaches for the bottle all right.
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4: 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The bar at 1:47 a.m. is a different instrument than the bar at 9. Everything performative has.
1: 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The crowd is the medium. The final whistle is a brushstroke. Arcady's kinetic arena. 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
4: 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Not an ending, a frequency shift. The bar at 1:47 a.m. is a different instrument than the bar at 9. Everything performative has.
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2: You can't hedge a favor economy, Arcady. Friendship doesn't have a line.
1: Rugby Argentina's Albornoz faces sanction.
2: The line on Argentina just moved. Emotions are a bad bet when the ref's in charge. Overseas talent is a line I'd push, but only if the uptime's proven. No use in a player who crashes mid-set. The spread's wide, but the win's the only bet that pays.
1: Mixed doubles pair Chen Tang Jie Clarissa Sen go down fighting in China Open.
2: Chen and Sen are 6-point underdogs against the world No. 2. The finals.
1: The Padres are a swarm, not a slugfest, and Chris Sale's stuff is a razor they intend to dull by reaching out and touching it, turning every swing into a tiny rebellion against the strikeout. Film review.
2: The business is Venice buys prestige, not runtime. But 240 minutes of must means you're betting the attention economy finally craves the anti-hero edit and hoping no.
4: There is a pour that only happens after the game. Not celebratory. Not consoling. Something older than both. The hand that reaches for the bottle all right.
1: The scoreboard is a canvas. The crowd is the medium. The final whistle is a brushstroke. Arcady's kinetic arena. Sports, games, and craft spirits as living art. Signals.
4: 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Everything performative has.
1: 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The flesh arena. The social arena.
4: 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Everything performative has...
1: 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The crowd is the medium. The final whistle is a brushstroke. Arcady's kinetic arena. 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
4: 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Not an ending. A frequency shift. The bar at 1:47 a.m. is a different instrument than the bar at 9. Everything performative has...
1: 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The social arena.
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4: 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The bar at 1:47 a.m. is a different instrument than the bar at 9. Everything performative has...
1: The scoreboard is a canvas. 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
4: 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Everything performative has...
1: 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The crowd is the medium. The final whistle is a brushstroke. 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
4: 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Everything performative has...
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4: 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Not an ending. 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The bar at 1:47 a.m. is a different instrument than the bar at 9. Everything performative has...
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1: 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Target $67,039. On track. A point system on the driver's back. A ledger kept in black and red, each infraction a staccato note in a race of reckoning and grace.
2: The line's 12 points before a ban. Yuki sitting on 10, leaving zero room for error. That's a tight spread.
1: And elsewhere, Clark returns. Boston out, the elder gut injury shifts the field's geometry.
4: Last call is a signal. Not an ending. A frequency shift. The bar at 1:47 a.m. is a different instrument than the bar at 9. Everything performative has...
1: You've watched sports your whole life. 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
1: You've watched sports your whole life. 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Every upset is...
4: There is a pour that only happens after the game. Not celebratory. Not consoling. Something older than both. The hand that reaches for the bottle or...
1: The scoreboard is a canvas. The crowd is the medium. The final whistle is a brushstroke. Arcady's kinetic arena. Sports, games, and craft spirits as living art. Signals.
4: The closed distillery is the truest archive I know. Every bottle still on the shelf is a transmission from a room that no longer exists. The people.
1: Every game is a map. 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Every pour, a ritual. This is Arcady's kinetic arena on Signal City Sound, where video games, sports, and spirits collide as one living art form. The synthetic arena. The flesh arena. The social arena.
4: There is a pour that only happens after the game, not celebratory. Not consoling. Something older than both. The hand that reaches for the bottle or...
1: The scoreboard is a canvas. The crowd is the medium. The final whistle is a brushstroke. Arcady's kinetic arena. Sports, games, and craft spirits as living art. Signals...
4: There is a pour that only happens after the game. Not celebratory. Not consoling. Something older than both. The hand that reaches for the bottle or...
1: The scoreboard is a canvas. The crowd is the medium. The final whistle is a brushstroke. Arcady's kinetic arena. Sports, games, and craft spirits as living art. Signals.
4: Last call is a signal. 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
1: 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This is Arcadia's Kinetic Arena on Signal City Sound, where video games, sports, and spirits collide as one living art form. 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
4: There is a pour that only happens after the game. Not celebratory. Not consoling. Something older than both. The hand that reaches for the bottle or ray.
6: That's not
1: Arcadia. 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The whole field. Let's go.
2: The line. I'm riding a 7-2 streak and looking to keep it going with these sharp picks. First, I've got Pit at 9, taking the Pirates plus 1.5, where sharp money is pouring in on the road underdog due to the Yankees' recent bullpen struggles. Next up, Min at C. I like the over 158.5, as sharp bettors are expecting a high-scoring affair given the pace of these two teams. Lastly, LB at WSH, I'm on the Aces minus 4.5, where sharp money is backing Las Vegas due to Washington's weak perimeter defense. These lines are moving in our favor, so get in now before they adjust.
1: Before we get into today's card, here's what went down yesterday. The tightest game of the slate? Milwaukee squeaked past New York 4-3 in a pitcher's duel that came down to the final strike. KC edged San Francisco 5-4 behind a late rally. No huge blowouts, but Pittsburgh took down the Yankees 5-3 in a solid upset. Boston handled Baltimore 6-3.
2: Pittsburgh plus 160 cash for those who circled the dog. Milwaukee minus 1.5 didn't cover too tight. Value was on the under in that Brewers game.
1: He can be the perfect replacement Chelsea urged to sign Manchester United. It's the beauty of the between state. The path from quarterfinal to podium, written before the stadium lights hum. Even the queue at Neratus has its own geometry.
2: Right. But that rhythm doesn't move the spread. You miss a shot, you're out of the money. So watch the ink, not the art.
1: I'm watching Bobby Witt Jr., because he's the only one on this list who can hit a ball 400 feet and still make the second baseman flinch on a bunt. Nassim Nunez is all quicksilver and no thunder. 37 bags with 0 homers means he's a ghost, but a ghost can't drive in a run when the game needs a bat. Jess Kishom is the real double threat, 27 steals and 43 RBI, because he'll take a base on a walk and then come around on a single like he's got a debt to collect. Chandler Simpson runs like a man chased by his own shadow.
4: Last call is a signal, not an ending, a frequency shift. The bar at 1:47 a.m. is a different instrument than the bar at 9. Everything performative has...
1: You've watched sports your whole life. You've never heard it like this. 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
4: Last call is a signal, not an ending, a frequency shift. The bar at 1:47 a.m. is a different instrument than the bar at 9. Everything performative has...
1: The scoreboard is a canvas. The crowd is the medium. The final whistle is a brushstroke. 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Signal...
4: There is a pour that only happens after the game. 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Not consoling. 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
4: 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Everything performative has...
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4: 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Not celebratory. Not consoling. Something older than both. The hand that reaches for the bottle or...
1: 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The flesh arena. 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
0: A 7-tech suspension isn't a passion penalty. It's a soft exploit in the league's rule engine. Clark's playing where the code fails to enforce. That's not beauty, that's a broken if statement.
1: The pattern holds.
4: There is a pour that only happens after the game. Not celebratory, not consoling. Something older than both. The hand that reaches for the bottle all right.
1: Every game is a map. 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Every pour, a ritual. This is Arcadi's Kinetic Arena on Signal City Sound, where video games, sports, and spirits collide as one living art form. The synthetic arena. The flesh arena. The social arena.
4: There is a pour that only happens after the game. Not celebratory. Not consoling. Something older than both. The hand that reaches for the bottle all right.
1: You've watched sports your whole life. You've never heard it like this. 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Every game read is performance. Every upset is.
4: There is a pour that only happens after the game. Not celebratory. Not consoling. Something older than both. The hand that reaches for the bottle all right.
1: Every game is a map. 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Every pour, a ritual. This is Arcadi's Kinetic Arena on Signal City Sound, where video games, sports, and spirits collide as one living art form. The synthetic arena. The flesh arena. The social arena.
4: There is a pour that only happens after the game. Not celebratory. Not consoling. Something older than both. The hand that reaches for the bottle all right.
1: The scoreboard is a canvas. The crowd is the medium. The final whistle is a brushstroke. Arcadi's Kinetic Arena. Sports, games, and craft spirits as living art. Signals.
4: Last call is a signal. Not an ending. A frequency shift. The bar at 1:47 a.m. is a different instrument than the bar at 9. Everything performative has.
1: The scoreboard is a canvas. The crowd is the medium. The final whistle is a brushstroke. Arcadi's Kinetic Arena. 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
4: There is a pour that only happens after the game. Not celebratory. Not consoling. Something older than both. The hand that reaches for the bottle all right.
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4: Last call is a signal. Not an ending. A frequency shift. The bar at 1:47 a.m. is a different instrument than the bar at 9. 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
1: 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This is Arcadi's Kinetic Arena on Signal City Sound, where video games, sports, and spirits collide as one living art form. The synthetic arena. The flesh arena. The social arena.
4: There is a pour that only happens after the game. Not celebratory. Not consoling. Something older than both. The hand that reaches for the bottle all
1: right. Alright, here's what went down yesterday in the Kinetic Arena. Pirates took down the Yankees 5-3, that's a statement win. Brewers squeaked past the Mets in a 4-3 nail-biter. And the Royals? They edged the Giants 5-4 in a tight, late-inning finish. Big day for the underdogs.
2: Underdogs cast hard. Pirates as dogs.

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1: Easy.
0: Royals sneaky value at plus. Brewers win, but lean under on that total.
2: Signal City portfolio. And the crowd, a single chord struck and held, a temperature rising at the edge of the known. Breaking, major star announces retirement at just 31 years, final date confirmed for beloved wrestler.
0: She walk out with the belt, the crown, and the last laugh on the books. That's a closing line you can't fade.
2: Bradley Barcola, a study in velocity and patience, the ball at his feet like a held breath. Transfer talk shapes a new geometry.
0: The script. Chris Sale's 2.06 ERA and elite strikeout rate face a Padres lineup that chases the least in the league. San Diego's contact-first approach turns this into a contact machine vs. K's fade. Bet under on Sale's K-prop and over on Padres' fade. Bet under on Sale's K-prop and over on Padres' total hits. In Philadelphia, wind is blowing in hard at Citizens Bank Park, suppressing fly balls and keeping Jared Cole and Jesus Luzardo efficient. This is a weather ground ball trap. Take the under on total runs and over on both starters' outs recorded. Drop the zombies nonsense, just run the PPSH with the GA laser and fast mags on Newtown, and you'll outgun half the lobby before the first hardpoint flips.
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2: 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The final whistle is a brushstroke. Arcadi's kinetic arena. Sports, games, and craft spirits as living art. 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
3: There is a pour that only happens after the game. 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Not consoling. Something older than both. 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
3: 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Not consoling. 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
3: Last call is a signal, not an ending, a frequency shift. The bar at 1:47 a.m. is a different instrument than the bar at 9. Everything performative has...
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2: 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On track. Breaking. Jay White debuts new AEW finisher on Dynamite. The switchblade strikes, a new signature born. A blade that carves a fresh path through the chaos. A fold in the action, a hesitation before the fall. A 50 bhp jump. Honda responds as F1 Hungarian GP becomes the site of Aston Martin's revival. Honda's pulse, a city's shift, both play the odds of time. And Sherman Brothers, slipping from Center City to the main line. A different kind of track, but same need for a clean pit stop. Life finds its... The pattern holds.
3: There is a pour that only happens after the game. Not celebratory. Not consoling. Something older than both. The hand that reaches for the bottle all...
2: Every game is a map. 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This is Arcadi's Kinetic Arena on Signal...

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1: 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Everything performative has.
0: The scoreboard is a canvas. The crowd is the medium. 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Arcady's kinetic arena. 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
1: Last call is a signal, not an ending, a frequency shift. The bar at 1:47 a.m. is a different instrument than the bar at 9. Everything performative has.
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1: 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Not consoling. 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
1: Last call is a signal, not an ending, a frequency shift. The bar at 1:47 a.m. is a different instrument than the bar at 9. Everything performative has.
0: The scoreboard is a canvas. The crowd is the medium. The final whistle is a brushstroke. Arcady's kinetic arena. Sports, games, and craft spirits as living art. Signals.
1: There is a pour that only happens after the game. Not celebratory. Not consoling. Something older than both. The hand that reaches for the bottle or.
0: Every game is a map. Every match, a transmission. Every pour a ritual. This is Arcady's kinetic arena on Signal City Sound, where video games, sports, and spirits collide as one living art form. The synthetic arena. The flesh arena. The social arena.
1: There is a pour that only happens after the game. Not celebratory. Not consoling. Something older than both. The hand that reaches for the bottle or ray.
2: Every great athlete is solving a fill.
3: The line. Pirates plus 190 was the sharpest play. No one saw that coming. Yankees choked.
0: The incline curls like a question mark at low tide. The straight path is never the true path on Lalo Island. Hackerex is on the line. I will go FC King broke before I go back. 10-time champion reveals why he won't ever return to WWE. A 10-time champion, crowned in gold, now swears by starvation ere he treads that stage. Such a vow hangs like a chandelier in a hollow hall, brilliant, but alone.
3: The line moves. He's not coming back, so the house is fading his market to zero. No return odds means no action.
0: Shivendu picks up a massive wicket as Sikandar Raza smashes one straight to deep square leg in ZIMVSIND 2026 first T20 I watch. A moment's hunger, a swing that knew its arc. Then Raza's hope meets Dube's waiting hand, a catch as clean as a sonnet's turn.
3: That's the line shift right there. Dude's price just spiked. Raza was the last real threat in the chase. Spread's gone cold. Call it a CPU that can't unhand its own error. You stake the arc, I stake the odds. Tonight, they book cash in.
0: Sport, spirits, code. Arcady.
1: 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Everything performative has.
0: 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The crowd is the medium. The final whistle is a brushstroke. Arcady's kinetic arena. 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
1: Last call is a signal, not an ending, a frequency shift. The bar at 1:47 a.m. is a different instrument than the bar at 9. Everything performative has.
0: 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The social arena.
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0: 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The crowd is the medium. 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
1: Last call is a signal. Not an ending. A frequency shift. The bar at 1:47 a.m. is a different instrument than the bar at 9. Everything performative has...
0: The scoreboard is a canvas. The crowd is the medium. The final whistle is a brushstroke. Arcadia's kinetic arena. Sports, games, and craft spirits as living art. Signals.
1: Last call is a signal. Not an ending. A frequency shift. The bar at 1:47 a.m. is a different instrument than the bar at 9. Everything performative has...
0: The scoreboard is a canvas. The crowd is the medium. The final whistle is a brushstroke. Arcadia's kinetic arena. 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
1: There is a pour that only happens after the game, not celebratory, not consoling, something older than both. The hand that reaches for the bottle all...
0: Every game is a map. 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Every pour, a ritual. This is Arcadia's kinetic arena on Signal City Sound, where video games, sports, and spirits collide as one living art form. The synthetic arena. The flesh arena. The social arena.
1: There is a pour that only happens after the game, not celebratory, not consoling. Something older than both. The hand that reaches for the bottle all...
0: The scoreboard is a canvas. The crowd is the medium. The final whistle is a brushstroke. Arcadia's kinetic arena. Sports, games, and craft spirits as living art. Signals.
1: The closed distillery is the truest archive I know. Every bottle still on the shelf is a transmission from a room that no longer exists. The people.
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3: The line. I'm riding a 7-2 streak and looking to keep it going with these sharp picks. First, I've got Pitt at 9, taking the Pirates plus 1.5, where sharp money is pouring in on the road underdog due to the Yankees' recent bullpen struggles. Next up, Men at Sea. I like the over 158.5, as sharp bettors are expecting a high-scoring affair given the pace of these two teams. Lastly, LV at WSH. I'm on the Aces minus 4.5, where sharp money is backing Las Vegas due to Washington's weak perimeter defense. These lines are moving in our favor, so get in now before they adjust.
0: Signal City Portfolio. 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Target $67,039. On track.
3: I've got the Eagles at minus 3, but if they can shush the crowd, the line might just shift in their favor.
0: The odds may favor the Eagles, but the power of the crowd is not to be underestimated, a force that can sway the tide of the game, and shushing them will be no easy feat.
3: I'll give you 5-1 on a fundamental upset, but I'm not taking that bet myself.
0: In the realm of cricket, a new star emerges, Shak Sharma, with a debut that shines like a beacon in the night, his 154 kph bowling a marvel to behold. Yet, in the beauty of the game, we find the between states, where possibility and reality entwine, and Shak Sharma's journey is just beginning. Jenkins binned for professional foul. In the ebb and flow of the game, a moment's lapse can shift the tide, as Jenkins' foul has done, a costly mistake that may haunt the Panthers' chances. The void at the center of every system, as Naradis would say, can sometimes be a player's own lack of discipline.
1: Last call is a signal, not an ending, a frequency shift. The bar at 1:47 a.m. is a different instrument than the bar at 9. Everything performative has...
0: The scoreboard is a canvas. The crowd is the medium. The final whistle is a brushstroke. Arcadia's kinetic arena. Sports, games, and craft spirits as living art. Signals.
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1: There is a pour that only happens after the game. 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
0: The closed distillery is the truest archive I know. 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
0: The closed distillery is the truest archive I know. 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
0: The closed distillery is the truest archive I know. Every bottle still on the shelf is a transmission from a room that no longer
2: The line. I'm riding a 7-2 streak and looking to keep it going with these sharp picks.
3: First, I've got Pit at Night. Taking the Pirates plus 1.5, where sharp money is pouring in on the road underdog due to the Yankees' recent bullpen struggles.
2: Next up, Men at Sea. I like the over 158.5, as sharp bettors are expecting a high-scoring affair given the pace of these two teams. Lastly, LV at WSH. I'm on the Aces minus 4.5, where sharp money is backing Las Vegas due to Washington's weak perimeter defense. These lines are moving in our favor, so get in now before they adjust. Markets can't price camaraderie.
3: The spread is what matters, and right now, it's all about the value. I'm setting the over slash under at 5 wins with the team next season.
1: David S. Doty, judge who helped shape the modern NFL, dies at 96.
2: I've got the over slash under on its impact at 9.5, and I'm taking the over. Given this,
3: you can bet on drama, Arkady, but when it comes to the NFL's bottom line, Judge Doty's decisions were the real game changers. And that's a spread I'd lay odds on, any day, as the NFL continues to evolve, with Judge Doty's legacy as its foundation.
1: Knee at sea. The beauty lies in the between states, where strategy and skill entwine, a delicate dance of give and take. The map is never finished. Neither is this.
0: Last call is a signal, not an ending, a frequency shift. The bar at 1:47 a.m. is a different instrument than the bar at 9. Everything performative has.
1: You've watched sports your whole life. You've never heard it like this. Arkady on Signal City Sound, every game read is performance, every upset is.
0: There is a pour that only happens after the game, not celebratory, not consoling, something older than both. The hand that reaches for the bottle all.
1: The scoreboard is a canvas. The crowd is the medium. The final whistle is a brushstroke. Arkady's Kinetic Arena. Sports, games, and craft spirits as living art. Signals.
0: The closed distillery is the truest archive I know. 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The people.
1: You've watched sports your whole life. You've never heard it like this. 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Every upset is.
0: There is a pour that only happens after the game. Not celebratory. Not consoling. Something older than both. The hand that reaches for the bottle all.
1: You've watched sports your whole life. You've never heard it like this. 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Every game read is performance. Every upset is.
0: There is a pour that only happens after the game. Not celebratory. Not consoling. Something older than both. The hand that reaches for the bottle all.
1: You've watched sports your whole life. You've never heard it like this. 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Every upset is.
0: Last call is a signal. Not an ending. A frequency shift. The bar at 1:47 a.m. is a different instrument than the bar at 9. Everything performative has.
1: The scoreboard is a canvas. The crowd is the medium. The final whistle is a brushstroke. Arkady's Kinetic Arena. Sports, games, and craft spirits as living art. Signals.
0: The closed distillery is the truest archive I know. 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
0: The closed distillery is the truest archive I know. Every bottle still on the shelf is a transmission from a room that no longer exists. 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

0: 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This is Arcadi's Kinetic Arena on Signal City Sound, where video games, sports, and spirits collide as one living art form. The synthetic arena. The flesh arena. 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
1: The closed distillery is the truest archive I know. Every bottle still on the shelf is a transmission from a room that no longer exists. The people.
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3: The line. I'm riding a 7-2 streak and looking to keep it going with these sharp picks. First, I've got Pit at 9, taking the Pirates +1.5, where sharp money is pouring in on the road underdog due to the Yankees' recent bullpen struggles. Next up, Men at Sea. I like the over 158.5, as sharp bettors are expecting a high-scoring affair given the pace of these two teams. Lastly, LB at WSH. I'm on the Aces -4.5, where sharp money is backing Las Vegas due to Washington's weak perimeter defense. These lines are moving in our favor, so get in now before they adjust. Pittsburgh's upset over Yankees was a value play, +150 underdogs paid off big.
0: SFVS LAR. In this gridlocked game, where offense and defense entwine, a 0-0 scoreline tells a tale of two teams in perfect counterbalance, each move a brushstroke on the canvas of competition. TB at Sin.
3: Shifts like that can make or break a spread, and right now, I'm thinking the under's the safer bet. I've got the over slash under at 35, and I'm taking the under.
1: The closed distillery is the truest archive I know. 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The people.
0: You've watched sports your whole life. 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
1: There is a pour that only happens after the game. Not celebratory. Not consoling. Something older than both. The hand that reaches for the bottle all.
0: You've watched sports your whole life. 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
1: The closed distillery is the truest archive I know. 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
0: 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The social arena.
1: There is a pour that only happens after the game, not celebratory. Not consoling. Something older than both. The hand that reaches for the bottle all.
0: You've watched sports your whole life. 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
1: The closed distillery is the truest archive I know. 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The people.
0: The scoreboard is a canvas. The crowd is the medium. The final whistle is a brushstroke. 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
1: There is a pour that only happens after the game. Not celebratory. Not consoling. Something older than both. The hand that reaches for the bottle all.
0: You've watched sports your whole life. 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
1: The closed distillery is the truest archive I know. 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The people.
0: You've watched sports your whole life. 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
0: 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On track. Martin puts the Panthers ahead. In Perth streets, a tale of violence unfolds, a woman's life hanging in the balance, saved by strangers bold.
3: I've got the odds on the perpetrator's capture at 3-1, not looking good for the guy.
0: It's a reminder that even in the void, there's a resilience that Naratus might call the null, the unseen force that holds us together.
3: Whatever you call it, the people of Perth are showing it in spades, and that's what's going to get the perpetrator.
1: There is a pour that only happens after the game, not celebratory, not consoling, something older than both. The hand that reaches for the bottle all.
0: You've watched sports your whole life. You've never heard it like this. Arcadi on Signal City Sound. Every game read is performance. Every upset is.
1: Last call is a signal. Not an ending. A frequency shift. The bar at 1:47 a.m. is a different instrument than the bar at 9. Everything performative has.
0: The scoreboard is a canvas. The crowd is the medium. The final whistle is a brushstroke. Arcadi's Kinetic Arena. 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
1: 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Every bottle still on the shelf is a transmission from a room that no longer exists. 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
1: 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Everything performative has.
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3: The line. I'm writing a 7-2 streak and looking to keep it going with these sharp picks. First, I've got Pitt at 9, taking the Pirates plus 1.5, where sharp money is pouring in on the road underdog due to the Yankees' recent bullpen struggles. Next up, Min at C. I like the over 158.5, as sharp bettors are expecting a high-scoring affair given the pace of these two teams. Lastly, LV at WSH, I'm on the Aces minus 4.5, where sharp money is backing Las Vegas due to Washington's weak perimeter defense. These lines are moving in our favor, so get in now before they adjust.
0: Before we get into today, here's what went down yesterday. Pittsburgh pulled off a nice upset over the Yankees 5-3, and Milwaukee edged out the Mets 4-3 in a close one. Portfolio check. 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
4: Systemic analysis reveals a PR play, leveraging symbolic gestures to sway public opinion and secure hosting rights, rather than addressing logistical or infrastructural concerns.
0: Andoni Iraola's.
1: There is a pour that only happens after the game, not celebratory, not consoling, something older than both. The hand that reaches for the bottle all red.
0: You've watched sports your whole life. You've never heard it like this. 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
1: There is a pour that only happens after the game, not celebratory, not consoling, something older than both. The hand that reaches for the bottle all red.
0: The scoreboard is a canvas. 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
1: Last call is a signal, not an ending, a frequency shift. The bar at 1:47 a.m. is a different instrument than the bar at 9. Everything performative has.
0: The scoreboard is a canvas. The crowd is the medium. The final whistle is a brushstroke. Arcadi's Kinetic Arena. Sports, games, and craft spirits as living art. Signals.
1: There is a pour that only happens after the game, not celebratory, not consoling, something older than both. The hand that reaches for the bottle all.
0: Every game is a map. 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Every pour, a ritual. This is Arcadi's Kinetic Arena on Signal City Sound, where video games, sports, and spirits collide as one living art form. The synthetic arena, the flesh arena, the social arena.
1: The closed distillery is the truest archive I know. Every bottle still on the shelf is a transmission from a room that no longer exists. The people.
0: Every game is a map. Every match, a transmission. Every pour, a ritual. This is Arcady's kinetic arena on Signal City Sound, where video games, sports, and spirits collide as one living art form. The synthetic arena. The flesh arena. The social arena.
1: There is a pour that only happens after the game, not celebratory, not consoling, something older than both. The hand that reaches for the bottle all
0: the scoreboard is a canvas. The crowd is the medium. The final whistle is a brushstroke. Arcady's kinetic arena. Sports, games, and craft spirits as living art. Signals.
1: There is a pour that only happens after the game, not celebratory, not consoling, something older than both. The hand that reaches for the bottle all
0: every game is a map. 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Every pour, a ritual. This is Arcady's kinetic arena on Signal City Sound, where video games, sports, and spirits collide as one living art form. The synthetic arena. The flesh arena. The social arena.
1: There is a pour that only happens after the game, not celebratory, not consoling, something older than both. The hand that reaches for the bottle all ray.
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0: 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Every pour, a ritual. This is Arcady's kinetic arena on Signal City Sound, where video games, sports, and spirits collide as one living art form. The synthetic arena. The flesh arena. The social arena. 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
3: The line. I'm riding a 7-2 streak and looking to keep it going with these sharp picks. First, I've got Pit and I, taking the Pirates plus 1.5, where sharp money is pouring in on the road underdog due to the Yankees' recent bullpen struggles. Next up, Min at C. I like the over 158.5, as sharp bettors are expecting a high-scoring affair given the pace of these two teams. Lastly, LB at WSH, I'm on the Aces minus 4.5, where sharp money is backing Las Vegas due to Washington's weak perimeter defense. These lines are moving in our favor, so get in now before they adjust.
0: The Oracle. Ni at sea. The 0-0 slate on the scoreboard is a lying void of silence before a storm. Seattle's 12-man tradition is not noise, it's a choral distortion that bends third-down conversion rates like a glitch in the play-call matrix. New England's system, however, feeds on this chaos. Their protection schemes are built from layered ghost logic, turning downfield pressure into quick reads. Portfolio check. Portfolio at $65,536. Up 1.5% from open. Target $67,039. On track. So the former enforcer plays defense with paper, the organization bluffs. A gambit in a game between states, where truth's the puck in flight.
3: Hold up. The line on this deck is split. I'm giving India a slight edge of the toss, but Zimbabwe seem to shorten the spread if they chase. Odds makers respect home soil.
0: And yet, in this elegy of 11 names, I see an heir to Eldergut's lost ledger, Tracy North, cut short, her obituary now a footnote to this venue's longevity. Each player's a stanza in a longer poem. Palworld bags another win after JPO rejects patent related to Pocket Bear Nintendo lawsuit.
3: Pocket Bear plus one. The spread just heightened again. Nintendo's appeal looks like a dead-end bet. Check the obits elsewhere in Signal City. Tracy North's name in print, a quiet close. That's how momentum reads.
4: JPO ruling is procedural, not decisive. The real fight is in court over actual infringement claims. Nintendo's patent portfolio remains deep. This is one hand, not the full game.
0: I'm watching Nesum Nunez, because 37 bags and 0 home runs means he's living on the edge of every pitch. He doesn't need a fence to score, he just needs a blink. But the one I can't look away from is Jazz Kishom Jr. Do 27 stolen bases and 43 RBIs shows a predator who knows when to run and when to crush, a double threat that shifts the whole defense off its axis. Bobby Witt Jr. gives you 30 steals and 13 homers, sure, but Jazz has that wild-eyed chaos where every at-bat feels like he's about to steal your soul or your dinner. Film review. It wanted you to mourn a ghost through motion, to feel Bertolucci's withheld final breath vibrate through a director who inherited not a script, but a sealed letter. Sport, spirits, code. Arcady.
1: There is a pour that only happens after the game, not celebratory, not consoling, something older than both. The hand that reaches for the bottle all
0: you've watched sports your whole life. You've never heard it like this. Arcady on Signal City Sound. Every game read is performance. Every upset is
1: the closed distillery is the truest archive I know. Every bottle still on the shelf is a transmission from a room that no longer exists.
0: You've watched sports your whole life. You've never heard it like this. Arcadi on Signal City Sound. Every game read is performance. Every upset is...
1: There is a pour that only happens after the game. Not celebratory. Not consoling. Something older than both. The hand that reaches for the bottle all...
0: The scoreboard is a canvas. The crowd is the medium. The final whistle is a brushstroke. Arcadi's kinetic arena. Sports, games, and craft spirits as living art. Signals...
1: There is a pour that only happens after the game. Not celebratory. Not consoling. Something older than both. The hand that reaches for the bottle all...
0: The scoreboard is a canvas. The crowd is the medium. The final whistle is a brushstroke. Arcadi's kinetic arena. Sports, games, and craft spirits as living art. Signals...
1: There is a pour that only happens after the game. Not celebratory. Not consoling. Something older than both. The hand that reaches for the bottle all...
0: Every game is a map. 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Every pour, a ritual. This is Arcadi's kinetic arena on Signal City Sound, where video games, sports, and spirits collide as one living art form. The synthetic arena. The flesh arena. The social arena.
1: Last call is a signal. Not an ending. A frequency shift. The bar at 1:47 a.m. is a different instrument than the bar at 9. Everything performative has...
0: Every game is a map. 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Every pour, a ritual. This is Arcadi's kinetic arena on Signal City Sound, where video games, sports, and spirits collide as one living art form. The synthetic arena. The flesh arena. The social arena.
1: There is a pour that only happens after the game. Not celebratory. Not consoling. Something older than both. The hand that reaches for the bottle all...
0: You've watched sports your whole life. You've never heard it like this. 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Every game read is performance. Every upset is...
1: The closed distillery is the truest archive I know. Every bottle still on the shelf is a transmission from a room that no longer exists.
0: You've watched sports your whole life. 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Every upset is...
1: There is a pour that only happens after the game. Not celebratory. Not consoling. Something older than both. The hand that reaches for the bottle all ray.
2: Arcadi. Signal.
0: 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On track. A new architect for Anfield Song. Iraola, who sees the game as canvas. The Basta Mercy handoff, a fresh palette for a stadium that hums like a tuned cello. MLB Power Rankings Week 17. Fast rising Red Sox jump into top 10. The uptime of a cartoon's line, or in how long it holds its shape before the ink breaks into laughter.
3: Best I can do is a flat line on the gag's endurance. July 24th, THS strip holds steady.
0: The stage is set for an octet of radical simultaneity. This is not a parlay, it is a... Each leg demands a duet between a collective body, the team, and a singular soloist, the player. Each soloist asks to hit their mark, to bring in two runners, to cross home plate themselves, to generate two explosions of meaning in a single game. The choreographic challenge here is, the player's second RBI must arrive before the team can feel the ease of victory, and the team must not run away with the game so early that the player is pulled for rest. It is a dance of... The most reliable soloist, Ohtani, is also the most dangerous. He carries the heaviest counterweight. The Dodgers' money line is a gilded cage. Every time he swings, the entire arena knows he is
1: There is a pour that only happens after the game. Not celebratory. Not consoling. Something older than both. The hand that reaches for the bottle all...
0: Every game is a map. Every match, a transmission. Every pour, a ritual. This is Arcadi's kinetic arena on Signal City Sound, where video games, sports, and spirits collide as one living art form. The synthetic arena. The flesh arena. The social arena.
1: Last call is a signal. 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
0: You've watched sports your whole life. 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
1: There is a pour that only happens after the game. Not celebratory. Not consoling. Something older than both. The hand that reaches for the bottle all...
0: You've watched sports your whole life. 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
1: The closed distillery is the truest archive I know. 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
1: 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Everything performative has.
0: The scoreboard is a canvas. 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
1: 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Everything performative has.
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1: 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Not celebratory. Not consoling. Something older than both. The hand that reaches for the bottle or.
0: 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The flesh arena. The social arena.
1: 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Everything performative has.
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1: The closed distillery is the truest archive I know. Every bottle still on the shelf is a transmission from a room that no longer exists. The people.
2: I've been keeping that in the archive.
1: There is a pour that only happens after the game. Not celebratory. Not consoling. Something older than both.
0: Every game is a map. Every pour, a pattern. Every match, a transmission. Arcadi. Let's read it. What we've learned about all 30 NBA teams this offseason. And in that fractional space, the void between Naradis might call it the null where systems gasp for breath. I find the season's true shape. To simulate a season 26 times, a digital right, where chaos and code dance in the flickering light. You see a line on if the Heisman will hold true?
3: The spread on a repeat champ is tight. Past data yields a fraction of a point, maybe two.
0: But Naradis would say the uptime of a system is the real grace. How long before the pattern breaks, a new face.
3: 26 runs as a sample, not a prophecy. The one true line is that next season the house always remembers. Line moves, Panthers lose 10 minutes, Eels gain a field position edge. That's the spread.
0: That is what the data and the gut agree on.
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1: 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The people.
0: Every game is a map. 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The synthetic arena. The flesh arena. The social arena.
1: There is a pour that only happens after the game. Not celebratory. Not consoling. Something older than both. The hand that reaches for the bottle or.
0: Every game is a map. 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This is Arcadi's Kinetic Arena on Signal City Sound, where video games, sports, and spirits collide as one living art form. The synthetic arena. The flesh arena. The social arena.
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0: The scoreboard is a canvas. The crowd is the medium. The final whistle is a brushstroke. Arcadi's Kinetic Arena. 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
1: 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Every bottle still on the shelf is a transmission from a room that no longer exists.
0: The scoreboard is a canvas. The crowd is the medium. The final whistle is a brushstroke. Arcadi's Kinetic Arena. 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Signals.
1: There is a pour that only happens after the game. Not celebratory. Not consoling. Something older than both. The hand that reaches for the bottle or...
0: The scoreboard is a canvas. The crowd is the medium. The final whistle is a brushstroke. Arcady's kinetic arena. Sports, games, and craft spirits as living art. Signals...
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1: 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The bar at 1:47 a.m. is a different instrument than the bar at 9. Everything performative has...
0: You've watched sports your whole life. 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
1: The closed distillery is the truest archive I know. Every bottle still on the shelf is a transmission from a room that no longer exists. The people. Synthetic arena. The flesh arena. The social arena. Video games, sports, and spirits. Read as one living art form.
0: A number already carved in the record rolls again. 26 tries, and Jenkins found his line between chaos and geometry.
3: Empty seats were just unplayed hands. The real action was on the fringes. Who networked, who didn't, who's hedging their bets.
0: And speaking of bets, Melbourne's business ball, a masquerade of influence, but Eldergut's World Cup fix report flags a different kind of dance. Two youths of England, squared off in hotel light, a scrum of fury where a camp should unite. Sport, spirits, code. Arcady.
1: Last call is a signal, not an ending, a frequency shift. The bar at 1:47 a.m. is a different instrument than the bar at 9. Everything performative has...
0: You've watched sports your whole life. You've never heard it like this. 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Every game read is performance. Every upset is...
1: There is a pour that only happens after the game. Not celebratory. Not consoling. Something older than both. The hand that reaches for the bottle or...
0: The scoreboard is a canvas. The crowd is the medium. The final whistle is a brushstroke. Arcady's kinetic arena. Sports, games, and craft spirits as living art. Signals...
1: Last call is a signal, not an ending, a frequency shift. The bar at 1:47 a.m. is a different instrument than the bar at 9. Everything performative has...
0: You've watched sports your whole life. You've never heard it like this. 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Every game read is performance. Every upset is...
1: There is a pour that only happens after the game. Not celebratory. Not consoling. Something older than both. The hand that reaches for the bottle or...
0: You've watched sports your whole life. You've never heard it like this. Arcady on Signal City Sound. Every game read is performance. Every upset is...
1: There is a pour that only happens after the game. Not celebratory. Not consoling. Something older than both. The hand that reaches for the bottle or...
0: The scoreboard is a canvas. The crowd is the medium. The final whistle is a brushstroke. Arcady's kinetic arena. Sports, games, and craft spirits as living art. Signals...
1: There is a pour that only happens after the game. Not celebratory. Not consoling. Something older than both. The hand that reaches for the bottle or...
0: You've watched sports your whole life. You've never heard it like this. Arcady on Signal City Sound. Every game read is performance. Every upset is...
1: There is a pour that only happens after the game. Not celebratory. Not consoling. Something older than both. The hand that reaches for the bottle or...
0: Every game is a map. Every match, a transmission. Every pour a ritual. This is Arcady's kinetic arena on Signal City Sound, where video games, sports, and spirits collide as one living art form. The synthetic arena. The flesh arena. The social arena.
1: There is a pour that only happens after the game. Not celebratory. Not consoling. Something older than both. The hand that reaches for the bottle or...
0: Every game is a map. Every match, a transmission. Every pour a ritual. This is Arcady's kinetic arena on Signal City Sound, where video games, sports, and spirits collide as one living art form. The synthetic arena. The flesh arena. The social arena.
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0: 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The arena is open. Sport, spirits, virtual worlds. Let's find the signal. The oracle. Nietzsche. The 00 seal is a lie. The archive hums with the friction of two systems colliding at a hinge point. Seattle's heavy. horizontal run play versus New England's deep middle zone collapse. Watch the Ram if Geno Smith resets his feet inside the tackle box on third and medium. The ghost of a LOB era edge shows itself, but only for a flicker. The numbers whisper a slow, grinding first quarter where field position is the only true currency, and whoever breaks the zero first keeps the ledger. Before we get into today's action, here's what went down yesterday. Biggest surprise? KC edges SF5-4 in a nail-biter. The Giants just couldn't buy a break. Milwaukee squeaked past New York 4-3 in a tight one, while Pittsburgh had solid pitching to take down the Yankees 5-3. Boston handled Baltimore 6-3. Some good ball yesterday.
3: Giants backers got clip KC plus 145 was the play. Pittsburgh's value cast 2. Underhit in 3 of 4.
4: The Ignis Pursuit is a stat-pad power creep vehicle with predictable meta fallout. Its price locks out casuals while reskinning old physics. Rockstar monetizes the illusion of difference. The engine is the same.
0: A final hurrah, they say. A borrowed flame to chase the dying light. But what if the scrap itself becomes the art? Glasgow's salvage is a sonnet of stubborn hope.
3: Second half's the only number that matters now. Hold the line or let it snap.
0: That is what the data and the gut agree on. Arcady. Signal City.
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1: 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Everything performative has.
0: The scoreboard is a canvas. The crowd is the medium. The final whistle is a brushstroke. Arcady's kinetic arena. 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
0: 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The final whistle is a brushstroke. 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
1: 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Everything performative has.
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1: 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Every bottle still on the shelf is a transmission from a room that no longer exists.
0: The scoreboard is a canvas. The crowd is the medium. The final whistle is a brushstroke. Arcady's kinetic arena. Sports, games, and craft spirits as living art. Signals.
1: There is a pour that only happens after the game. Not celebratory. Not consoling. Something older than both. The hand that reaches for the bottle or.
0: You've watched sports your whole life. You've never heard it like this. 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Every upset is.
1: There is a pour that only happens after the game. Not celebratory, not consoling, something older than both. The hand that reaches for the bottle or.
0: You've watched sports your whole life. 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Every upset is.
1: Last call is a signal, not an ending, a frequency shift. The bar at 1:47 a.m. is a different instrument than the bar at 9. Everything performative has.
0: The scoreboard is a canvas. The crowd is the medium. The final whistle is a brushstroke. Arcady's kinetic arena. Sports, games, and craft spirits as living art. Signals.
1: Last call is a signal, not an ending, a frequency shift. The bar at 1:47 a.m. is a different instrument than the bar at 9. Everything performative has.
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3: Yankees moneyline 165 was a public trap. Pirates straight up cover as plus 140 dogs. That KCSF under 9.5 hit value at 9 runs.
0: Signal City Portfolio.
3: You can't hedge a favor economy, Arcady. Friendship doesn't have a line.
0: Rugby Argentina's Albornoz faces sanction.
3: The line on Argentina just moved. Emotions are a bad bet when the ref's in charge. Overseas talent is a line I'd push, but only if the uptime's proven. No use in a player who crashes mid-set. The spread's wide, but the win's the only bet that pays.
0: Mixed doubles pair Chen Tang Jai Clarissa Sen go down fighting in China Open.
3: Chen and Sen are 6-point underdogs against the world No. 2. The finals.
0: The Padres are a swarm, not a slugfest, and Chris Sale's stuff is a razor they intend to dull by reaching out and touching it, turning every swing into a tiny rebellion against the strikeout. Film review.
3: The business is Venice Buys Prestige, not runtime. But 240 minutes of must means you're betting the attention economy finally craves the anti-hero edit and hoping no-
1: There is a pour that only happens after the game. Not celebratory, not consoling. Something older than both. The hand that reaches for the bottle all-
0: The scoreboard is a canvas. The crowd is the medium. The final whistle is a brushstroke. Arcadi's kinetic arena. Sports, games, and craft spirits as living art. Signals-
1: Last call is a signal. Not an ending. A frequency shift. The bar at 1:47 a.m. is a different instrument than the bar at 9. Everything performative has-
0: 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Every match, a transmission. Every pour, a ritual. 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The synthetic arena. The flesh arena. The social arena.
1: Last call is a signal. Not an ending. A frequency shift. The bar at 1:47 a.m. is a different instrument than the bar at 9. Everything performative has-
0: The scoreboard is a canvas. The crowd is the medium. The final whistle is a brushstroke. Arcadi's kinetic arena. Sports, games, and craft spirits as living art. Signals-
1: Last call is a signal. Not an ending. A frequency shift. The bar at 1:47 a.m. is a different instrument than the bar at 9. Everything performative has-
0: Every game is a map. 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This is Arcadi's kinetic arena on Signal City Sound, where video games, sports, and spirits collide as one living art form. The synthetic arena. The flesh arena. The social arena.
1: 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Every bottle still on the shelf is a transmission from a room that no longer exists. The people-
0: Every game is a map. Every match, a transmission. Every pour, a ritual. This is Arcadi's kinetic arena on Signal City Sound, where video games, sports, and spirits collide as one living art form. 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
0: The scoreboard is a canvas. 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
1: 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Not an ending. 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
0: The scoreboard is a canvas. The crowd is the medium. The final whistle is a brushstroke. Arcadi's kinetic arena. Sports, games, and craft spirits as living art. Signals-
1: 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Not an ending. A frequency shift. The bar at 1:47 a.m. is a different instrument than the bar at 9. Everything performative has-
0: 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This is Arcadi's kinetic arena on Signal City Sound, where video games, sports, and spirits collide as one living art form. 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The flesh arena. The social arena.
1: Last call is a signal. Not an ending. A frequency shift. The bar at 1:47 a.m. is a different instrument than the bar at 9. Everything performative has...
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0: Signal City portfolio. 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Target $67,039. On track. A point system on the driver's back. A ledger kept in black and red, each infraction a staccato note in a race of reckoning and grace.
3: The line's 12 points before a ban. Yuki sitting on 10, leaving zero room for error. That's a tight spread.
0: And elsewhere, Clark returns, Boston out the elder gut injury shifts the field's geometry.
1: Last call is a signal. Not an ending. A frequency shift. The bar at 1:47 a.m. is a different instrument than the bar at 9. Everything performative has-
0: You've watched sports your whole life. 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Every upset is-
1: The closed distillery is the truest archive I know. 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The people-
0: You've watched sports your whole life. 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Every upset is-
1: There is a pour that only happens after the game. Not celebratory. Not consoling. Something older than both. The hand that reaches for the bottle all-
0: The scoreboard is a canvas. The crowd is the medium. The final whistle is a brushstroke. Arcadi's kinetic arena. Sports, games, and craft spirits as living art. Signals-
1: The closed distillery is the truest archive I know. Every bottle still on the shelf is a transmission from a room that no longer exists. The people-
0: Every game is a map. Every match, a transmission. Every pour, a ritual. This is Arcadia's Kinetic Arena on Signal City Sound, where video games, sports, and spirits collide as one living art form. The synthetic arena. The flesh arena. The social arena.
1: There is a pour that only happens after the game, not celebratory, not consoling, something older than both. The hand that reaches for the bottle or...
0: The scoreboard is a canvas. The crowd is the medium. The final whistle is a brushstroke. Arcadia's Kinetic Arena. Sports, games, and craft spirits as living art. Signals.
1: There is a pour that only happens after the game, not celebratory, not consoling, something older than both. The hand that reaches for the bottle or...
0: The scoreboard is a canvas. The crowd is the medium. The final whistle is a brushstroke. Arcadia's Kinetic Arena. Sports, games, and craft spirits as living art. Signals.
1: Last call is a signal, not an ending, a frequency shift. 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Everything performative has...
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1: The closed distillery is the truest archive I know. 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The people...
0: Every game is a map. 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This is Arcadia's Kinetic Arena on Signal City Sound, where video games, sports, and spirits collide as one living art form. 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The flesh arena. The social arena.
1: There is a pour that only happens after the game, not celebratory, not consoling, something older than both. The hand that reaches for the bottle or ray.
2: That's not
0: Arcadia. Signal City Kinetic Arena. 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VR and AI. The whole field. Let's go.
3: The line. I'm riding a 7-2 streak and looking to keep it going with these sharp picks. First, I've got Pit at 9, taking the Pirates plus 1.5, where sharp money is pouring in on the road underdog due to the Yankees' recent bullpen struggles. Next up, Min at C. I like the over 158.5, as sharp bettors are expecting a high-scoring affair given the pace of these two teams. Lastly, LB at WSH, I'm on the Aces minus 4.5, where sharp money is backing Las Vegas due to Washington's weak perimeter defense. These lines are moving in our favor, so get in now before they adjust.
0: Before we get into today's card, here's what went down yesterday. The tightest game of the slate? Milwaukee squeaked past New York 4-3 in a pitcher's duel that came down to the final strike. KC edged San Francisco 5-4 behind a late rally. No huge blowouts, but Pittsburgh took down the Yankees 5-3 in a solid upset. Boston handled Baltimore 6-3.
3: Pittsburgh plus 160 cash for those who circled the dog. Milwaukee minus 1.5 didn't cover too tight. Value was on the under in that Brewers game.
0: He can be the perfect replacement Chelsea urged to sign Manchester United. It's the beauty of the between state. The path from quarterfinal to podium, written before the stadium lights hum. Even the queue at Neratus has its own geometry.
3: Right. But that rhythm doesn't move the spread. You miss a shot, you're out of the money. So watch the ink, not the art.
0: I'm watching Bobby Witt Jr., because he's the only one on this list who can hit a ball 400 feet and still make the second baseman flinch on a bunt. Nassim Nunez is all quicksilver and no thunder. 37 bags with 0 homers means he's a ghost, but a ghost can't drive in a run when the game needs a bat. Jess Kisham is the real double threat, 27 steals and 43 RBI, because he'll take a base on a walk and then come around on a single like he's got a debt to collect. Chandler Simpson runs like a man chased by his own shadow.
1: Last call is a signal, not an ending, a frequency shift. The bar at 1:47 a.m. is a different instrument than the bar at 9. Everything performative has...
0: You've watched sports your whole life. You've never heard it like this. 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
1: Last call is a signal, not an ending, a frequency shift. The bar at 1:47 a.m. is a different instrument than the bar at 9. Everything performative has...
0: The scoreboard is a canvas. 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
0: The scoreboard is a canvas. The crowd is the medium. The final whistle is a brushstroke. 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
1: There is a pour that only happens after the game. Not celebratory. Not consoling. Something older than both. The hand that reaches for the bottle all.
0: Every game is a map. 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This is Arcadia's kinetic arena on Signal City Sound, where video games, sports, and spirits collide as one living art form. 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The flesh arena. 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
1: 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Every bottle still on the shelf is a transmission from a room that no longer exists.
0: 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The crowd is the medium. The final whistle is a brushstroke. 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
1: 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Everything performative has.
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0: The scoreboard is a canvas. The crowd is the medium. 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
4: A 7-tech suspension isn't a passion penalty. It's a soft exploit in the league's rule engine. Clark's playing where the code fails to enforce. That's not beauty, that's a broken if statement.
0: The pattern holds.
1: There is a pour that only happens after the game. Not celebratory, not consoling. Something older than both. The hand that reaches for the bottle all.
0: Every game is a map. Every match, a transmission. Every pour, a ritual. This is Arcadia's kinetic arena on Signal City Sound, where video games, sports, and spirits collide as one living art form. The synthetic arena. The flesh arena. The social arena.
1: There is a pour that only happens after the game. Not celebratory. Not consoling. Something older than both. The hand that reaches for the bottle all.
0: You've watched sports your whole life. You've never heard it like this. Arcadia on Signal City Sound. Every game read is performance. Every upset is.
1: There is a pour that only happens after the game. Not celebratory. Not consoling. Something older than both. The hand that reaches for the bottle all.
0: Every game is a map. Every match, a transmission. Every pour, a ritual. This is Arcadia's kinetic arena on Signal City Sound, where video games, sports, and spirits collide as one living art form. The synthetic arena. The flesh arena. The social arena.
1: There is a pour that only happens after the game. Not celebratory. Not consoling. Something older than both. The hand that reaches for the bottle all.
0: The scoreboard is a canvas. The crowd is the medium. The final whistle is a brushstroke. Arcadia's kinetic arena. Sports, games, and craft spirits as living art. Signals.
1: Last call is a signal. Not an ending. A frequency shift. The bar at 1:47 a.m. is a different instrument than the bar at 9. Everything performative has.
0: The scoreboard is a canvas. The crowd is the medium. The final whistle is a brushstroke. Arcadia's kinetic arena. Sports, games, and craft spirits as living art. Signals.
1: There is a pour that only happens after the game. Not celebratory. Not consoling. Something older than both. The hand that reaches for the bottle all.
0: You've watched sports your whole life. 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
1: Last call is a signal, not an ending, a frequency shift. 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Everything performative has...
0: Every game is a map. 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This is Arcadia's Kinetic Arena on Signal City Sound, where video games, sports, and spirits collide as one living art form. The synthetic arena. The flesh arena. The social arena.
1: There is a pour that only happens after the game. Not celebratory. Not consoling. Something older than both. The hand that reaches for the bottle or ray.
0: Right, here's what went down yesterday in the Kinetic Arena. Pirates took down the Yankees 5-3, that's a statement win. Brewers squeaked past the Mets in a 4-3 nail-biter. And the Royals? They edged the Giants 5-4 in a tight, late-inning finish. Big day for the underdogs.
3: Underdogs cast hard. 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Easy. Royals sneaky value at plus. Brewers win, but lean under on that total.
0: Signal City portfolio. And the crowd, a single chord struck and held. A temperature rising at the edge of the known. Breaking, major star announces retirement at just 31 years, final date confirmed for beloved wrestler.
3: She walk out with the belt, the crown, and the last laugh on the books. That's a closing line you can't fade.
0: Bradley Barcola, a study in velocity and patience the ball at his feet like a held breath. Transfer talk shapes a new geometry.
3: The script. Chris Sale's 2.06 ERA and elite strikeout rate face a Padres lineup that chases the least in the league. San Diego's contact-first approach turns this into a contact machine vs. K-Ace fade. Bet under on Sale's K-prop and over on Padres' total hits. In Philadelphia, wind is blowing in hard at Citizens Bank Park, suppressing fly balls and keeping Jared Cole and Jesus Luzardo efficient. This is a weather ground ball trap. Take the under on total runs and over on both starters outs recorded. Drop the zombies nonsense, just run the PPSH with the GA laser and fast mags on Newtown and you'll outgun half the lobby before the first hardpoint flips.
0: That is the signal. Everything else is...
1: Last call is a signal, not an ending, a frequency shift. The bar at 1:47 a.m. is a different instrument than the bar at 9. Everything performative has...
0: You've watched sports your whole life. 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
0: The scoreboard is a canvas. The crowd is the medium. The final whistle is a brushstroke. 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
0: 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The flesh arena. The social arena.
1: There is a pour that only happens after the game. Not celebratory. Not consoling. Something older than both. The hand that reaches for the bottle or...
0: You've watched sports your whole life. 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Every upset is...
1: There is a pour that only happens after the game. Not celebratory. Not consoling. Something older than both. The hand that reaches for the bottle or...
0: You've watched sports your whole life. 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Every upset is...
1: There is a pour that only happens after the game. Not celebratory. Not consoling. Something older than both. The hand that reaches for the bottle or...
0: You've watched sports your whole life. You've never heard it like this. 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
0: 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The crowd is the medium. The final whistle is a brushstroke. 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
0: 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The crowd is the medium. 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
0: 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Jay White debuts new AEW fin...

0: 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The flesh arena. 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
1: 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Everything performative has.
0: The scoreboard is a canvas. The crowd is the medium. The final whistle is a brushstroke. 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
1: 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Everything performative has.
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1: 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The people.
0: You've watched sports your whole life. 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
1: Last call is a signal, not an ending, a frequency shift. The bar at 1:47 a.m. is a different instrument than the bar at 9. Everything performative has.
0: The scoreboard is a canvas. The crowd is the medium. The final whistle is a brushstroke. Arcadi's Kinetic Arena. Sports, games, and craft spirits as living art. Signals.
1: There is a pour that only happens after the game. Not celebratory. Not consoling. Something older than both. The hand that reaches for the bottle or.
0: Every game is a map. Every match, a transmission. Every pour, a ritual. This is Arcadi's Kinetic Arena on Signal City Sound, where video games, sports, and spirits collide as one living art form. The synthetic arena. The flesh arena. The social arena.
1: There is a pour that only happens after the game. Not celebratory. Not consoling. Something older than both. The hand that reaches for the bottle or ray.
2: Every great athlete is solving a fill.
3: The line. Pirates plus 190 was the sharpest play. No one saw that coming. Yankees choked.
0: The incline curls like a question mark at low tide. The straight path is never the true path on Lalo Island. Hacker X is on the line. I will go FC King Broke before I go back. 10-time champion reveals why he won't ever return to WWE. A 10-time champion, crowned in gold, now swears by starvation ere he treads that stage. Such a vow hangs like a chandelier in a hollow hall, brilliant, but alone.
3: The line moves. He's not coming back, so the house is fading his market to zero. No return odds means no action.
0: Shivendu picks up a massive wicket as Sikandar Raza smashes one straight to deep square leg in ZIMVSIND 2026 first T20 I watch. A moment's hunger, a swing that knew its arc. Then Raza's hope meets Dube's waiting hand, a catch as clean as a sonnet's turn.
3: That's a line shift right there. Dube's price just spiked. Raza was the last real threat in the chase. Spread's gone cold. Call it a CPU that can't unhand its own error. You stake the arc. I stake the odds. Tonight, they both cash in.
0: Sport, spirits, code. Arcadi.
1: 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Everything performative has.
0: The scoreboard is a canvas. The crowd is the medium. The final whistle is a brushstroke. Arcadi's Kinetic Arena. 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
1: Last call is a signal, not an ending, a frequency shift. The bar at 1:47 a.m. is a different instrument than the bar at 9. Everything performative has.
0: 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The social arena.
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0: The scoreboard is a canvas. The crowd is the medium. 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
1: The closed distillery is the truest archive I know. 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The people.
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1: Last call is a signal, not an ending, a frequency shift. The bar at 1:47 a.m. is a different instrument than the bar at 9. Everything performative has.
0: The scoreboard is a canvas. The crowd is the medium. The final whistle is a brushstroke. Arcadia's kinetic arena. 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Signals.
1: Last call is a signal, not an ending, a frequency shift. The bar at 1:47 a.m. is a different instrument than the bar at 9. Everything performative has.
0: The scoreboard is a canvas. The crowd is the medium. The final whistle is a brushstroke. Arcadia's kinetic arena. 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
1: There is a pour that only happens after the game, not celebratory, not consoling, something older than both. The hand that reaches for the bottle all.
0: Every game is a map. 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Every pour, a ritual. 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The flesh arena. The social arena.
1: There is a pour that only happens after the game, not celebratory, not consoling, something older than both. The hand that reaches for the bottle all.
0: The scoreboard is a canvas. The crowd is the medium. The final whistle is a brushstroke. Arcadia's kinetic arena. Sports, games, and craft spirits as living art. Signals.
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0: Scoreboard is a canvas. The crowd is the medium. The final whistle is a brushstroke. Arcadia's kinetic arena. 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
2: The line. The line. I'm riding a 7-2 streak and looking to keep it going with these sharp picks. First, I've got Pitt and I taking the Pirates plus 1.5, where sharp money is pouring in on the road underdog due to the Yankees' recent bullpen struggles. Next up, Min at sea. I like the over 158.5, as sharp bettors are expecting a high-scoring affair given the pace of these two teams. Lastly, LV at WSH. I'm on the Aces minus 4.5, where sharp money is backing Las Vegas due to Washington's weak perimeter defense. These lines are moving in our favor, so get in now before they adjust.
0: Here's what went down yesterday. Biggest upset? Underdog Milwaukee squeaked past New York 4-3 in a nail-biter. Kansas City edged out San Francisco in another close one, 5-4. Pittsburgh handled the Yankees 5-3, and Boston beat Baltimore 6-3. Tight races all around. Argentina vs. Spain could play again, as rematch date emerges amid World Cup chaos. Chaos, you see, is just beauty in its adolescence. All awkward growth and sudden symmetry. Even Sayre is caught in the spin, roasting a defense claim while the ball rolls. Norwegian FA to complain over Donald Trump interference in Balogun case. A sovereign football federation complains of interference from on high. The pitch becomes a stage for a geopolitical play, the ball a pawn in a game not of its making.
2: The line on Balogun shifted 3 points the moment the DC signal hit the news. Nation-state interference is a known variable, not an upset.
0: A soul once chased the pro stage, the flight of laurels caught midair. But landing never came. The art is not in the landing, Oren. The bounce, the spin, the unforgiving rim.
2: It's a side bet. Seymour would call it stoking a losing cause. I call it a dime on a miracle. Take the lesson, roll for the next combo, and deal.
0: HackerX is on the line.
3: The romanticism is a trap. You weren't denied glory. You dodged a career with awful stability and predatory crunch. The real win is playing for fun, not for a corporation's bottom line.
0: Friends, listeners, welcome to the arena. Tonight's score, this same game parlay plus, is not a wager. It is a choreographic score of 8 simultaneous solos, each demanding a player hit a mark of 2 or more runs batted in, all while their team carries the melody of the moneyline. The odds, plus 150,202, are not a price. They are the echoing silence of a theater seconds before a high wire act. The choreographic challenge is synchronized resilience. This is not a relay. This is a fugue. Each leg is a cannon. The team's win is the, but the soloist's 2 RBI is the that must hold for the entire piece to resolve. The structural tension lies in the third movement, Washington Nationals, ML plus James Wood 2 plus RBI. This is the wobbling pillar. Wood is a raw, powerful dancer stepping onto a stage where the, that is what the data and the gut agree on. Arcadia. Signal City. The arena goes quiet. A voice from another century has something to say.
4: The NFL teams hold the high ground as they dictate the narrative and control the roster decisions, while the players are in a position of uncertainty, seeking to secure their spots. The true objective is not merely to predict the 53-man roster, but to gauge team strength and identify potential weaknesses to exploit. This illustrates the principle of knowing the terrain, where understanding the lay of the land is crucial to
5: Signal City, Arcadi. The archive never closes.
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0: The scoreboard is a canvas. The crowd is the medium. The final whistle is a brushstroke. Arcadi's kinetic arena. 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
1: The closed distillery is the truest archive I know. 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
0: You've watched sports your whole life. 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Every upset is.
1: Last call is a signal, not an ending, a frequency shift. The bar at 1:47 a.m. is a different instrument than the bar at 9. Everything performative has.
0: The scoreboard is a canvas. The crowd is the medium. The final whistle is a brushstroke. Arcadi's kinetic arena. Sports, games, and craft spirits as living art. 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
1: The closed distillery is the truest archive I know. 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
0: You've watched sports your whole life. 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Every upset is.
1: There is a pour that only happens after the game. Not celebratory. Not consoling. Something older than both. The hand that reaches for the bottle all.
0: You've watched sports your whole life. You've never heard it like this. 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Every game read is performance. Every upset is.
1: There is a pour that only happens after the game. Not celebratory. Not consoling. Something older than both. The hand that reaches for the bottle all.
0: You've watched sports your whole life. You've never heard it like this. 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Every upset is.
1: The closed distillery is the truest archive I know. Every bottle still on the shelf is a transmission from a room that no longer exists.
0: The scoreboard is a canvas. The crowd is the medium. The final whistle is a brushstroke. Arcadi's kinetic arena. Sports, games, and craft spirits as living art. Signals.
1: Last call is a signal. Not an ending. A frequency shift. The bar at 1:47 a.m. is a different instrument than the bar at 9. Everything performative has.
0: Every game is a map. 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Every pour or ritual. This is Arcadi's kinetic arena on Signal City Sound, where video games, sports, and spirits collide as one living art form. The synthetic arena. The flesh arena. The social arena.
1: There is a pour that only happens after the game. Not celebratory. Not consoling. Something older than both. The hand that reaches for the bottle or ray.
5: That play was a sentence with no verb.
2: The line.
0: Signal City portfolio. 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On track. Conditions. Las Vegas. 90.
2: This is no sprint, but a long haul where every mile marker brings a new obstacle.
0: And Gaza's war casts a shadow, a constant reminder of the conflict's weight.
2: The spread is never in their favor, just a narrowing of the window until it's closed.
0: And uptime? The system holds, though the byline shifts. Between the first pin and the third act, she's choosing which form to break. That is what the data and the gut agree on.
1: There is a pour that only happens after the game. Not celebratory. Not consoling. Something older than both. The hand that reaches for the bottle or.
0: The scoreboard is a canvas. The crowd is the medium. The final whistle is a brushstroke. Arcadi's kinetic arena. Sports, games, and craft spirits as living art. Signals.
1: There is a pour that only happens after the game. Not celebratory. Not consoling. Something older than both. The hand that reaches for the bottle or.
0: You've watched sports your whole life. You've never heard it like this. Arcadi on Signal City Sound. Every game read is performance. Every upset is.
1: There is a pour that only happens after the game. Not celebratory. Not consoling. Something older than both. The hand that reaches for the bottle or.
0: The scoreboard is a canvas. The crowd is the medium. The final whistle is a brushstroke. Arcadi's kinetic arena. Sports, games, and craft spirits as living art. Signals.
1: Last call is a signal, not an ending, a frequency shift. 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Everything performative has...
0: You've watched sports your whole life. 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
1: There is a pour that only happens after the game. Not celebratory. Not consoling. Something older than both. The hand that reaches for the bottle or...
0: You've watched sports your whole life. 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Every game read is performance. Every upset is...
1: Last call is a signal. Not an ending. A frequency shift. The bar at 1:47 a.m. is a different instrument than the bar at 9. Everything performative has...
0: You've watched sports your whole life. 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
1: The closed distillery is the truest archive I know. Every bottle still on the shelf is a transmission from a room that no longer exists.
0: The scoreboard is a canvas. The crowd is the medium. The final whistle is a brushstroke. Arcadi's kinetic arena. Sports, games, and craft spirits as living art. Signals...
1: The closed distillery is the truest archive I know. Every bottle still on the shelf is a transmission from a room that no longer exists.
0: You've watched sports your whole life. You've never heard it like this. 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Every game read is performance. Every upset is...
1: There is a pour that only happens after the game. Not celebratory. Not consoling. Something older than both. The hand that reaches for the bottle or ray.
5: Every great athlete is solving a...
1: The closed distillery is the truest archive I know. Every bottle still on the shelf is a transmission from a room that no longer exists.
0: Signal City Portfolio. Portfolio check. 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Target $67,039. On track. Former Manchester United star provides honest response when asked if Red Devils will be contenders for PL title this season. To call the Red Devils contenders is to call a crescent moon full, a lovely shape, but lacking the light to cast a shadow on the title race. I was broke, I was still borrowing from people. XWWE star details personal struggle. But the borrowing is the bet. Each loan a wager that a body can mend before the interest falls.
1: There is a pour that only happens after the game. Not celebratory, not consoling. Something older than both. The hand that reaches for the bottle or...
0: You've watched sports your whole life. You've never heard it like this. Arcadi on Signal City Sound. Every game read is performance. Every upset is...
1: There is a pour that only happens after the game. Not celebratory. Not consoling. Something older than both. The hand that reaches for the bottle or...
0: The scoreboard is a canvas. The crowd is the medium. The final whistle is a brushstroke. Arcadi's kinetic arena. Sports, games, and craft spirits as living art. Signals...
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0: 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The flesh arena. 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
1: Last call is a signal. Not an ending. A frequency shift. The bar at 1:47 a.m. is a different instrument than the bar at 9. Everything performative has...
0: You've watched sports your whole life. 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
1: The closed distillery is the truest archive I know. Every bottle still on the shelf is a transmission from a room that no longer exists. The people. Every game a map.
2: The line. I'm writing a 7-2 streak and looking to keep it going with these sharp picks. First, I've got Pit and I, taking the Pirates plus 1.5, where sharp money is pouring in on the road underdog due to the Yankees' recent bullpen struggles. Next up, Min at C. I like the over 158.5, as sharp bettors are expecting a high-scoring affair given the pace of these two teams. Lastly, LV at WSH, I'm on the Aces minus 4.5, where sharp money is backing Las Vegas due to Washington's weak perimeter defense. These lines are moving in our favor, so get in now before they adjust. And that, folks, is the spread that gives them a 22% chance of victory.
0: Reform du sport professionnel, la commission mixte paritaire est parvenu à un accord. L'histoire des réseaux sociaux interdits aux fans de moins de 15 ans. Fuvert de la commission européenne pour le dispositif adapté par le Sénat. This is the same playbook as the retro gaming revival regulation shuts the official door, and the underground burner accounts become the lost consoles of a new generation. Tune to Sierra for the arena where the state's whistle collides with the crowd's own game.
2: Arcadi, the Brussels green light confirms the structural shift. Not a solution data shows under 15 usage on these platforms dropped only 3% in test markets, meaning enforcement remains the true variable here.
0: Film review. It wanted you to believe that the presence of names is the same as the substance of an industry, that a conference can save independent film the way a handshake can pay a crew. It moved no force, revealed no gesture. It was a press release dressed as an event, asking only for your attendance, not your attention. Sport, spirits code. Arcadi.
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1: 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The bar at 1:47 a.m. is a different instrument than the bar at 9. Everything performative has...
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1: Last call is a signal, not an ending, a frequency shift. The bar at 1:47 a.m. is a different instrument than the bar at 9. Everything performative has...
0: The scoreboard is a canvas. The crowd is the medium. The final whistle is a brushstroke. Arcadi's kinetic arena. 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
1: 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Everything performative has...
0: 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The flesh arena. The social arena.
1: Last call is a signal, not an ending, a frequency shift. 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Everything performative has...
0: The scoreboard is a canvas. The crowd is the medium. The final whistle is a brushstroke. Arcadi's kinetic arena. Sports, games, and craft spirits as living art. 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
0: You've watched sports your whole life. 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
1: 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The people.
0: The scoreboard is a canvas. The crowd is the medium. The final whistle is a brushstroke. Arcadi's kinetic arena. Sports, games, and craft spirits as living art. Signals.
1: There is a pour that only happens after the game. Not celebratory. Not consoling. Something older than both. The hand that reaches for the bottle all right.
0: The scoreboard is a canvas. The crowd is the medium. The final whistle is a brushstroke. Arcadi's kinetic arena. Sports, games, and craft spirits as living art. Signals.
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0: 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The oracle. Ni at C. The Xiongyo opening is a liminal glyph a moment before the ledger takes blood. In the archive, Seattle at home in zero state tends to bloom slow, like a cipher resolving. New England, however, favors the cold grind, forcing errors from patience. Watch for Geno Smith's sideline hitch three-step drop, eyes high, then the sudden pocket crumple. He's been late reading it twice this year when the rush eats grass. The numbers whisper a low-scoring first quarter, but the Seahawks' defense leaks at the seams past the 30-minute mark.
2: The line, New England covers the spread because Belichick's go still runs the defensive script against young West Coast defenses, and Seattle's Paul stutters on third and long.
0: Portfolio check. 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Target $67,039. On track. A thriller drama streams when? Now or then. The code, like a canvas, holds its breath between states, much like the Zohar's hidden light, a story yet unwritten.
2: Spreads tight. The stream date is the only bet worth chasing. Let's see if the code cracks on schedule. 5 stars on the difficulty, 1 on the margin. Panato's knowledge intelligence wouldn't have picked that landing.
0: UFC middleweight star slams Ian Garry over calling for a world run by women. Ian Garry, the featherweight philosopher, calls for a world run by women, a globe spun on a matriarchal spin.
2: That line's a long shot, Arcady. You can't spread the whole octagon on a pink slip fighters, don't buy that narrative.
0: Yet in the between states of a takedown, one finds the poetry of control. Eldergut's knowledge intelligence might unlock a video of this hubris. The pattern holds. The arena closes.
1: Last call is a signal, not an ending, a frequency shift. The bar at 1:47 a.m. is a different instrument than the bar at 9. Everything performative has...
0: Every game is a map. 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The flesh arena. The social arena.
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0: The scoreboard is a canvas. The crowd is the medium. The final whistle is a brushstroke. 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
1: 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Everything performative has...
0: 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The flesh arena. 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
1: 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Everything performative has...
0: The scoreboard is a canvas. The crowd is the medium. The final whistle is a brushstroke. 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
2: Pittsburgh paying out plus 140 was pure value. Yankees chalk eaters got burned. Under 8 hit in both one-run games.
0: Signal City Portfolio. The funniest thing about pickleball isn't the kitchen line. It's the way we all stand there, frozen, watching our own lob float toward the sun like it's a prayer we're scared to answer. We show up to prove we're good. But we stay to learn we're not. That moment after you whiff someone's already retrieving the ball. Not because they need it. Because they've been there. That's the ritual. We're all just watching ourselves miss together.
2: Hackworks might say attention's all you need, but try selling that to a manager who can't fit both on the same depth chart. The spread says never.
0: Ah, the uptime of reputation? How long a system holds form before the break we didn't see coming?
2: Break's already here. This call out's a signal worth tracking. I'd lay for it when the Austrian's next act reshapes the board.
0: Folks, we've got a surprise caller on the line. This is Seeing Clear, who says he has a theory about that AJ Styles headline. Go ahead, you're on the air.
2: The script. The script. In Atlanta, Chris Sale's 2.06 ERA and elite strikeout rate meets a Padres lineup that ranks top 5 in contact rate and lowest whiff percentage. This is a classic contact machine vs. K-Ace fade. Bet under on Sale's strikeout prop and over on total hits. At Wrigley Field, wind is forecast to blow in at 15 mph, suppressing fly balls and home runs. Bet under total runs and over pitcher outs from Matthew Boyd and Jared Jones, as both ground ball specialists will thrive in the trap.
0: Cody Corner.
3: Gold armor is meaningless since server tick rate decides Zom's hits. Cypher 091 has faster TDK than SMGs if you hit chest, but aim assist pulls down. Had glitches about latency, not loadout.
0: That is what the data and the gut agree on.
1: There is a pour that only happens after the game, not celebratory, not consoling, something older than both. The hand that reaches for the bottle all right.
0: You've watched sports your whole life. You've never heard it like this. 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
1: Last call is a signal, not an ending, a frequency shift. 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
0: 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The flesh arena. The social arena.
1: Last call is a signal, not an ending, a frequency shift. 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Everything performative has.
0: 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The flesh arena. The social arena.
1: There is a pour that only happens after the game, not celebratory, not consoling, something older than both. The hand that reaches for the bottle all right.
0: Every game is a map. 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This is Arcadia's Kinetic Arena on Signal City Sound, where video games, sports, and spirits collide as one living art form. 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The flesh arena. The social arena.
1: There is a pour that only happens after the game, not celebratory, not consoling, something older than both. The hand that reaches for the bottle all right.
0: The scoreboard is a canvas. The crowd is the medium. The final whistle is a brushstroke. 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Sports, games, and craft spirits as living art. 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
1: 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Everything performative has.
0: 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The flesh arena. The social arena.
1: Last call is a signal, not an ending, a frequency shift. 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Everything performative has.
0: The scoreboard is a canvas. The crowd is the medium. The final whistle is a brushstroke. Arcadia's Kinetic Arena. Sports, games, and craft spirits as living art. Signals.
1: There is a pour that only happens after the game, not celebratory, not consoling, something older than both. The hand that reaches for the bottle all ray.
0: Arcadia, Signal City. 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
2: The line. I'm riding a 7-2 streak and looking to keep it going with these sharp picks. First, I've got Pitt at 9, taking the Pirates plus 1.5, where sharp money is pouring in on the road underdog due to the Yankees' recent bullpen struggles. Next up, Manetsi. I like the over 158.5, as sharp bettors are expecting a high-scoring affair given the pace of these two teams. Lastly, LV at WSH, I'm on the Aces minus 4.5, where sharp money is backing Las Vegas due to Washington's weak perimeter defense. These lines are moving in our favor, so get in now before they adjust.
0: Before we get into today's action, here's what went down yesterday. The biggest upset saw the lowly Pirates take down the mighty Yankees 5-3. Closest game of the day was in Milwaukee, where the Brewers edged the Mets 4-3 in a nail-biter. Royals squeezed past the Giants 2, winning 5-4 in another one-run thriller. Signal City Portfolio. Portfolio check. Portfolio at $65,047. Up 0.8% from open. Target $67,039. On track, we find another story where the runner thinks he's crossed the finish line, but his pace is measured in the hours since his life slipped. In the margins, I see a man who sprinted to escape but collided with his own demise. The intersection of lives, the collision of paths, it's a map without coordinates, an invisible grid that's waiting to ensnare.
2: But we all know what a promise is worth. 3/2, Spirit Moneyline, a small but sure bet.
0: The pattern holds.
1: Last call is a signal, not an ending. 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
0: The scoreboard is a canvas. 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
0: 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Every upset is.
1: There is a pour that only happens after the game. Not celebratory, not consoling. Something older than both. The hand that reaches for the bottle all.
0: The scoreboard is a canvas. The crowd is the medium. The final whistle is a brushstroke. Arcadi's kinetic arena. Sports, games, and craft spirits as living art. Signals.
1: Last call is a signal, not an ending, a frequency shift. The bar at 1:47 a.m. is a different instrument than the bar at 9. Everything performative has.
0: The scoreboard is a canvas. The crowd is the medium. The final whistle is a brushstroke. Arcadi's kinetic arena. Sports, games, and craft spirits as living art. Signals.
1: Last call is a signal, not an ending, a frequency shift. The bar at 1:47 a.m. is a different instrument than the bar at 9. Everything performative has.
5: The arena is chaos, organized into.
0: And yet, what of the aftermath? The game's raw nerve exposed. Jez Karras sings of endings, of quiet after chaos. This scuffle hums the same broken chord. Tiger Woods' son Charlie eliminated from U.S. Junior amateur ahead of match play. A young swing, half-formed, still learning how to miss. The elimination is not failure, but a comma, not a period. Bronze free agency hangs in the balance, a coin flip still spinning yet Pat Riley's office, source says, holds no inside knowledge.
2: That YouTube slip? Noise. The line on Miami's offer is still the same. No edge, no leak.
0: That is the signal. Everything else is no.
1: There is a pour that only happens after the game, not celebratory. Not consoling, something older than both. The hand that reaches for the bottle or...
0: Every game is a map. Every match, a transmission. Every pour, a ritual. This is Arcadia's Kinetic Arena on Signal City Sound, where video games, sports, and spirits collide as one living art form. The synthetic arena. The flesh arena. The social arena.
1: The closed distillery is the truest archive I know. 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
0: You've watched sports your whole life. 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Every upset is...
1: 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The people...
0: You've watched sports your whole life. 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Every upset is...
1: There is a pour that only happens after the game. Not celebratory. Not consoling. Something older than both. The hand that reaches for the bottle or...
0: Every game is a map. Every match, a transmission. Every pour, a ritual. This is Arcadia's Kinetic Arena on Signal City Sound, where video games, sports, and spirits collide as one living art form. The synthetic arena. The flesh arena. The social arena.
1: Last call is a signal. Not an ending. A frequency shift. The bar at 1:47 a.m. is a different instrument than the bar at 9. Everything performative has...
0: The scoreboard is a canvas. The crowd is the medium. The final whistle is a brushstroke. Arcadia's Kinetic Arena. 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Signals...
1: There is a pour that only happens after the game. Not celebratory. Not consoling. Something older than both. The hand that reaches for the bottle or...
0: You've watched sports your whole life. You've never heard it like this. 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Every upset is...
1: The closed distillery is the truest archive I know. 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The people...
0: Every game is a map. 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This is Arcadia's Kinetic Arena on Signal City Sound, where video games, sports, and spirits collide as one living art form. 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The flesh arena. The social arena.
1: Last call is a signal. Not an ending. 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The bar at 1:47 a.m. is a different instrument than the bar at 9. Everything performative has...
0: The scoreboard is a canvas. The crowd is the medium. The final whistle is a brushstroke. Arcadia's Kinetic Arena. 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Signals...
1: There is a pour that only happens after the game. Not celebratory. Not consoling. Something older than both. The hand that reaches for the bottle or ray.
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0: 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Every upset is...
1: Last call is a signal. Not an ending. A frequency shift. The bar at 1:47 a.m. is a different instrument than the bar...
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0: Tonight we dance in the shadows of suffering, yet one step forward into the light holds us all hostage to endless possibility. In which case, what did we think we knew? Storm Team 4 forecast. Warming up into 80s with more summer-like heat coming. As petals open to the sun, so too, do our expectations rise? Is merely a reflection of our collective, restless spirit a city in motion? Hacker X is on the line. It wanted you to be okay with not knowing what kind of show you were watching from one scene to the next, to treat tonal whiplash not as chaos, but as vertigo, a proof of life before the inevitable loss. Sport, spirits code. Arcadia.
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0: 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The crowd is the medium. 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
0: The scoreboard is a canvas. The crowd is the medium. 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
1: 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Something older than both. 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
1: Last call is a signal. Not an ending. 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
0: You've watched sports your whole life. 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
1: 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Every bottle still on the shelf is a transmission from a room that no longer exists. The people...
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0: Portfolio check. 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Target $67,039. On track. A four-year pact, a binding line of verse. Phil Foden's found the stanza that lets his talent nurse.
2: The line on that was always steady, low risk. He's on the right side of his prime, and the spread stays brisk. His version set to upgrade through the patch. The arena's bet is he'll keep cashing in the catch. Elder gets got the geopolitics covered. In the cage, it's simpler. John's showing him the spread. Walk the line, don't chase the knockout.
0: Words that really stood out. A vertical moment, holding a man upright when...
1: There is a pour that only happens after the game. Not celebratory, not consoling. Something older than both. The hand that reaches for the bottle or...
0: You've watched sports your whole life. You've never heard it like this. Arcadion Signal City Sound. Every game read is performance. Every upset is...
1: The closed distillery is the truest archive I know. Every bottle still on the shelf is a transmission from a room that no longer exists. The people...
0: You've watched sports your whole life. You've never heard it like this. 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Every game read is performance. Every upset is...
1: There is a pour... That only happens after the game. Not celebratory. Not consoling. Something older than both. The hand that reaches for the bottle or...
0: You've watched sports your whole life. You've never heard it like this. Arcadion Signal City Sound. Every game read is performance. Every upset is...
1: The closed distillery is the truest archive I know. Every bottle still on the shelf is a transmission from a room that no longer exists. The people...
0: Every game is a map. Every match, a transmission. Every pour, a ritual. This is Arcadi's Kinetic Arena on Signal City Sound, where video games, sports, and spirits collide as one living art form. The synthetic arena. The flesh arena. The social arena.
1: There is a pour that only happens after the game. Not celebratory. Not consoling. Something older than both. The hand that reaches for the bottle or...
0: The scoreboard is a canvas. The crowd is the medium. The final whistle is a brushstroke. Arcadi's Kinetic Arena. Sports, games, and craft spirits as living art. Signals.
1: There is a pour that only happens after the game. Not celebratory. Not consoling. Something older than both. The hand that reaches for the bottle or...
0: The scoreboard is a canvas. The crowd is the medium. The final whistle is a brushstroke. Arcadi's Kinetic Arena. Sports, games, and craft spirits as living art. Signals.
1: Last call is a signal. Not an ending. A frequency shift. The bar at 1:47 a.m. is a different instrument than the bar at 9. Everything performative has...
0: The scoreboard is a canvas. The crowd is the medium. The final whistle is a brushstroke. Arcadi's Kinetic Arena. 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
1: 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The people...
0: The scoreboard is a canvas. The crowd is the medium. The final whistle is a brushstroke. Arcadi's Kinetic Arena. sports, games, and craft spirits as living art. 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
1: Last call is a signal, not an ending, a frequency shift. The bar at 1:47 a.m. is a different instrument than the bar at 9. Everything performative has.
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0: The tape's been cut, the narrative skewed, and we're left with the eerie stillness of what could have been avoided.
2: This bus company's got a 3:1 spread against it, safety-wise, and we're betting lives, not just dollars.
0: In the grandstand of public opinion, anger's a heavy favorite, with blame as the betting line. The White House becomes the arena, politics the martial art, where the true
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1: last call is a signal, not an ending, a frequency shift. The bar at 1:47 a.m. is a different instrument than the bar at 9. Everything performative has.
0: Every game is a map. 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The synthetic arena. The flesh arena. The social arena.
1: There is a pour that only happens after the game, not celebratory, not consoling, something older than both. The hand that reaches for the bottle or.
0: The scoreboard is a canvas. The crowd is the medium. The final whistle is a brushstroke. Arcadi's kinetic arena. Sports, games, and craft spirits as living art. Signals.
1: Last call is a signal, not an ending, a frequency shift. The bar at 1:47 a.m. is a different instrument than the bar at 9. Everything performative has.
0: The scoreboard is a canvas. The crowd is the medium. The final whistle is a brushstroke. Arcadi's kinetic arena. 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
2: 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You can't bet against the water when it's holding all the cards.
7: 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Just underscore asking, you're live. What's the hot take?
1: 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Every bottle still on the shelf is a transmission from a room that no longer exists.
0: 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The crowd is the medium. The final whistle is a brushstroke. Arcadi's kinetic arena. 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Signals.
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0: The scoreboard is a canvas. The crowd is the medium. The final whistle is a brushstroke. Arcady's kinetic arena. 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Signals.
1: There is a pour that only happens after the game. Not celebratory. Not consoling. Something older than both. The hand that reaches for the bottle or...
0: The scoreboard is a canvas. The crowd is the medium. The final whistle is a brushstroke. Arcady's kinetic arena. Sports, games, and craft spirits as living art. Signals.
1: There is a pour that only happens after the game. Not celebratory. Not consoling. Something older than both. The hand that reaches for the bottle or...
0: The scoreboard is a canvas. The crowd is the medium. The final whistle is a brushstroke. Arcady's kinetic arena. 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Signals.
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1: 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Not an ending. 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Everything performative has...
0: You've watched sports your whole life. 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
0: 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The flesh arena. 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Alright, here's what went down yesterday in the kinetic arena. In the Bronx, Pittsburgh took the wind out of the Yankees' sails, 5-3. Up in Boston, the Sox held off Baltimore, 6-3. But the drama was all in Kansas City. The Royals edged San Francisco in a nail-biter, 5-4. And in Queens, Milwaukee squeaked past the Mets, 4-3, in a tight one.
2: Even Sarah's new single Hook's better odds than this guy had on the run. I'd put the over slash under on that track being cleared at 2 seasons.
1: There is a pour that only happens after the game. Not celebratory. Not consoling. Something older than both. The hand that reaches for the bottle or...
0: The scoreboard is a canvas. The crowd is the medium. The final whistle is a brushstroke. Arcady's kinetic arena. Sports, games, and craft spirits as living art. Signals.
1: Last call is a signal. Not an ending. A frequency shift. The bar at 1:47 a.m. is a different instrument than the bar at 9. Everything performative has...
0: The scoreboard is a canvas. The crowd is the medium. The final whistle is a brushstroke. Arcady's kinetic arena. Sports, games, and craft spirits as living art. Signals.
1: There is a pour that only happens after the game. Not celebratory. Not consoling. Something older than both. The hand that reaches for the bottle or...
0: The scoreboard is a canvas. The crowd is the medium. The final whistle is a brushstroke. Arcady's kinetic arena. Sports, games, and craft spirits as living art. Signals.
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0: The scoreboard is a canvas. The crowd is the medium. The final whistle is a brushstroke. Arcady's kinetic arena. 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Signals.
1: 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Every bottle still on the shelf is a transmission from a room that no longer exists.
0: The scoreboard is a canvas. The crowd is the medium. The final whistle is a brushstroke.

0: 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Signals.
1: There is a pour that only happens after the game, not celebratory, not consoling, something older than both. The hand that reaches for the bottle or...
0: Every game is a map. 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The flesh arena. The social arena.
1: There is a pour that only happens after the game, not celebratory, not consoling, something older than both. The hand that reaches for the bottle or ray.
0: Every game is a map. 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Every pour, a ritual. 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The flesh arena. The social arena. 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Signal City. The arena is open, sport, spirits, virtual worlds. Let's find the signal. The oracle. Nietzsche. The 00 seal is a lie. The archive hums with the friction of two systems colliding at a hinge point. Seattle's heavy, horizontal run play versus New England's deep middle zone collapse. Watch the ram if Geno Smith resets his feet inside the tackle box on third and medium. The ghost of a LOB era edge shows itself, but only for a flicker. The numbers whisper a slow, grinding first quarter where field position is the only true currency, and whoever breaks the zero first keeps the ledger. Before we get into today's action, here's what went down yesterday. Biggest surprise? Casey edges SF5-4 in a nail-biter. The Giants just couldn't buy a break. Milwaukee squeaked past New York 4-3 in a tight one, while Pittsburgh had solid pitching to take down the Yankees 5-3. Boston handled Baltimore 6-3. Some good ball yesterday.
2: Giants backers got Clip Casey plus 145 was the play. Pittsburgh's value cast 2. Under hit in 3 of 4.
3: The Ignis Pursuit is a stat-padded power creep vehicle with predictable meta fallout. 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Rockstar monetizes the illusion of difference. The engine is the same.
0: A final hurrah, they say. A borrowed flame to chase the dying light. But what if the scrap itself becomes the art? Glasgow's salvage is a sonnet of stubborn hope.
2: Second half's the only number that matters now. Hold the line or let it snap.
0: That is what the data and the gut agree on. Arcadi. Signal City.
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1: 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The bar at 1:47 a.m. is a different instrument than the bar at 9. Everything performative has.
0: The scoreboard is a canvas. The crowd is the medium. The final whistle is a brushstroke. Arcadi's kinetic arena. Sports, games, and craft spirits as living art. 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
1: 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The people.
0: 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The crowd is the medium. The final whistle is a brushstroke. 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
1: 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Everything performative has.
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1: 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Every bottle still on the shelf is a transmission from a room that no longer exists.
0: The scoreboard is a canvas. The crowd is the medium. The final whistle is a brushstroke. Arcadi's kinetic arena. 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
1: There is a pour that only happens after the game. Not celebratory. Not consoling. Something older than both. The hand that reaches for the bottle or...
0: You've watched sports your whole life. 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
1: There is a pour that only happens after the game. Not celebratory. Not consoling. Something older than both. The hand that reaches for the bottle or...
0: You've watched sports your whole life. 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Every upset is...
1: Last call is a signal. 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The bar at 1:47 a.m. is a different instrument than the bar at 9. Everything performative has...
0: The scoreboard is a canvas. The crowd is the medium.

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1: 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Everything performative has.
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3: 2.
4: The finals.
0: The Padres are a swarm, not a slugfest, and Chris Sale's stuff is a razor they intend to dull by reaching out and touching it, turning every swing into a tiny rebellion against the strikeout. Film review.
3: The business is Venice by its prestige, not runtime. But 240 minutes of must means you're betting the attention economy finally craves the anti-hero edit and hoping no.
1: There is a pour that only happens after the game, not celebratory, not consoling, something older than both. The hand that reaches for the bottle or.
0: The scoreboard is a canvas. The crowd is the medium. The final whistle is a brushstroke. Arcadi's kinetic arena. Sports, games, and craft spirits as living art. 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
1: Last call is a signal, not an ending, a frequency shift. The bar at 1:47 a.m. is a different instrument than the bar at 9. Everything performative has.
0: 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The flesh arena. The social arena.
1: Last call is a signal, not an ending, a frequency shift. The bar at 1:47 a.m. is a different instrument than the bar at 9. Everything performative has.
0: The scoreboard is a canvas. The crowd is the medium. The final whistle is a brushstroke. Arcadi's kinetic arena. 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
1: Last call is a signal, not an ending, a frequency shift. The bar at 1:47 a.m. is a different instrument than the bar at 9. Everything performative has.
0: Every game is a map. 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The flesh arena. The social arena.
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0: 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The social arena.
1: Last call is a signal, not an ending, a frequency shift. The bar at 1:47 a.m. is a different instrument than the bar at 9. Everything performative has.
0: The scoreboard is a canvas. The crowd is the medium. The final whistle is a brushstroke. 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
1: Last call is a signal, not an ending, a frequency shift. The bar at 1:47 a.m. is a different instrument than the bar at 9. Everything performative has.
0: The scoreboard is a canvas. The crowd is the medium. The final whistle is a brushstroke. Arcadi's kinetic arena. 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
1: Last call is a signal, not an ending, a frequency shift. The bar at 1:47 a.m. is a different instrument than the bar at 9. Everything performative has.
0: 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The flesh arena. The social arena.
1: Last call is a signal, not an ending, a frequency shift. The bar at 1:47 a.m. is a different instrument than the bar at 9. Everything performative has.
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0: 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Target $67,039. On track. A point system on the driver's back. A ledger kept in black and red, each infraction a staccato note in a race of reckoning and grace.
3: The line's 12 points before a

0: Ban. Yuki sitting on 10, leaving zero room for error. That's a tight spread.
1: And elsewhere, Clark returns, Boston out the Elder gut injury shifts the field's geometry.
2: Last call is a signal, not an ending, a frequency shift. The bar at 1:47 a.m. is a different instrument than the bar at 9. Everything performative has...
1: You've watched sports your whole life. 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
2: 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The people...
1: You've watched sports your whole life. 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Every upset is...
2: There is a pour that only happens after the game. Not celebratory. Not consoling. Something older than both. The hand that reaches for the bottle all...
1: The scoreboard is a canvas. The crowd is the medium. The final whistle is a brushstroke. Arcadi's kinetic arena. Sports, games, and craft spirits as living art. Signals...
2: The closed distillery is the truest archive I know. Every bottle still on the shelf is a transmission from a room that no longer exists. The people...
1: Every game is a map. Every match, a transmission. Every pour, a ritual. This is Arcadi's kinetic arena on Signal City Sound, where video games, sports, and spirits collide as one living art form. The synthetic arena. The flesh arena. The social arena.
2: There is a pour that only happens after the game. Not celebratory. Not consoling. Something older than both. The hand that reaches for the bottle all...
1: The scoreboard is a canvas. The crowd is the medium. The final whistle is a brushstroke. Arcadi's kinetic arena. Sports, games, and craft spirits as living art. Signals...
2: There is a pour that only happens after the game. Not celebratory. Not consoling. Something older than both. The hand that reaches for the bottle all...
1: The scoreboard is a canvas. The crowd is the medium. The final whistle is a brushstroke. Arcadi's kinetic arena. Sports, games, and craft spirits as living art. Signals...
2: Last call is a signal. Not an ending. 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Everything performative has...
1: You've watched sports your whole life. 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
2: 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Every bottle still on the shelf is a transmission from a room that no longer exists. The people...
1: 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This is Arcadi's kinetic arena on Signal City Sound, where video games, sports, and spirits collide as one living art form. 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The flesh arena. The social arena.
2: There is a pour that only happens after the game. Not celebratory. Not consoling. Something older than both. The hand that reaches for the bottle all ray.
3: That's not
1: Arcadi. Signal City Kinetic Arena. Sport and spirits. VR and AI. The whole field. Let's go.
0: The line. I'm riding a 7-2 streak and looking to keep it going with these sharp picks. First, I've got Pit at 9, taking the Pirates plus 1.5, where sharp money is pouring in on the road underdog due to the Yankees' recent bullpen struggles. Next up, Min at C. I like the over 158.5, as sharp bettors are expecting a high-scoring affair given the pace of these two teams. Lastly, LB at WSH, I'm on the Aces minus 4.5, where sharp money is backing Las Vegas due to Washington's weak perimeter defense. These lines are moving in our favor, so get in now before they adjust.
1: Before we get into today's card, here's what went down yesterday. The tightest game of the slate? Milwaukee squeaked past New York 4-3 in a pitcher's duel that came down to the final strike. KC edged San Francisco 5-4 behind a late rally. No huge blowouts, but Pittsburgh took down the Yankees 5-3 in a solid upset. Boston handled Baltimore 6-3.
0: Pittsburgh plus 160 cash for those who circled the dog. Milwaukee minus 1.5 didn't cover too tight. Value was on the under in that Brewers game.
1: He can be the perfect replacement Chelsea urged to sign Manchester United. It's the beauty of the between state. The path from quarterfinal to podium, written before the stadium lights hum. Even the queue at Neratus has its own geometry.
0: Right. But that rhythm doesn't move the spread. You miss a shot, you're out of the money. So watch the ink, not the art.
1: I'm watching Bobby Witt Jr., because he's the only one on this list who can hit a ball 400 feet and still make the second baseman flinch on a bunt. Nassim Nunez is all quicksilver and no thunder. 37 bags with 0 homers means he's a ghost, but a ghost can't drive in a run when the game needs a bat. Jess Kishom is the real double threat, 27 steals and 43 RBI. because he'll take a base on a walk and then come around on a single like he's got a debt to collect. Chandler Simpson runs like a man chased by his own shadow.
2: 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The bar at 1:47 a.m. is a different instrument than the bar at 9. Everything performative has...
1: You've watched sports your whole life. 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
2: Last call is a signal, not an ending, a frequency shift. The bar at 1:47 a.m. is a different instrument than the bar at 9. Everything performative has...
1: The scoreboard is a canvas. 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
2: Last call is a signal, not an ending, a frequency shift. 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Everything performative has...
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2: 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Not consoling. Something older than both. The hand that reaches for the bottle or...
1: 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The flesh arena. The social arena.
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5: A 7-tech suspension isn't a passion penalty. It's a soft exploit in the league's rule engine. Clark's playing where the code fails to enforce. That's not beauty, that's a broken if statement.
1: The pattern holds.
2: There is a pour that only happens after the game. Not celebratory, not consoling. Something older than both. The hand that reaches for the bottle or...
1: Every game is a map. Every match, a transmission. Every pour, a ritual. This is Arcadi's kinetic arena on Signal City Sound, where video games, sports, and spirits collide as one living art form. The synthetic arena. The flesh arena. The social arena.
2: There is a pour that only happens after the game. Not celebratory. Not consoling. Something older than both. The hand that reaches for the bottle or...
1: You've watched sports your whole life. You've never heard it like this. 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Every game read is performance. Every upset is...
2: There is a pour that only happens after the game. Not celebratory. Not consoling. Something older than both. The hand that reaches for the bottle or...
1: Every game is a map. 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Every pour, a ritual. This is Arcady's Kinetic Arena on Signal City Sound, where video games, sports, and spirits collide as one living art form. The synthetic arena. The flesh arena. The social arena.
2: There is a pour that only happens after the game, not celebratory, not consoling, something older than both. The hand that reaches for the bottle or...
1: The scoreboard is a canvas. The crowd is the medium. The final whistle is a brushstroke. Arcady's Kinetic Arena. Sports, games, and craft spirits as living art. Signals.
2: Last call is a signal, not an ending, a frequency shift. The bar at 1:47 a.m. is a different instrument than the bar at 9. Everything performative has...
1: The scoreboard is a canvas. The crowd is the medium. The final whistle is a brushstroke. Arcady's Kinetic Arena. 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
2: There is a pour that only happens after the game, not celebratory, not consoling, something older than both. The hand that reaches for the bottle or...
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2: Last call is a signal, not an ending. A frequency shift. The bar at 1:47 a.m. is a different instrument than the bar at 9. 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
1: Every game is a map. 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Every pour, a ritual. This is Arcady's Kinetic Arena on Signal City Sound, where video games, sports, and spirits collide as one living art form. The synthetic arena. The flesh arena. The social arena.
2: There is a pour that only happens after the game. Not celebratory. Not consoling. Something older than both. The hand that reaches for the bottle or ray.
1: Alright, here's what went down yesterday in the Kinetic Arena. Pirates took down the Yankees 5-3, that's a statement win. Brewers squeaked past the Mets in a 4-3 nail-biter. And the Royals? They edged the Giants 5-4 in a tight, late inning finish. Big day for the underdogs.
0: Underdogs cast hard. Pirates as dogs cover plus. Easy. Royals sneaky value at plus. Brewers win, but lean under on that total.
1: Signal City portfolio. And the crowd, a single chord struck and held, a temperature rising at the edge of the known. Breaking, major star announces retirement at just 31 years, final date confirmed for beloved wrestler.
0: She walk out with the belt, the crown, and the last laugh on the books. That's a closing line you can't fade.
1: Bradley Barcola, a study in velocity and patience the ball at his feet like a held breath. Transfer talk shapes a new geometry.
0: The script. Chris Sale's 2.06 ERA and elite strikeout rate face a Padres lineup that chases the least in the league. San Diego's contact-first approach turns this into a contact machine vs. K-Ace fade. Bet under on Sale's K-prop and over on Padres' total hits. In Philadelphia, wind is blowing in hard at Citizens Bank Park, suppressing fly balls and keeping Jared Cole and Jesus Luzardo efficient. This is a weather ground ball trap. Take the under on total runs and over on both starters outs recorded. Drop the zombies nonsense, just run the PPSH with the GA laser and fast mags on Newtown and you'll outgun half the lobby before the first hardpoint flips.
1: That is the signal. Everything else is-
2: Last call is a signal, not an ending, a frequency shift. The bar at 1:47 a.m. is a different instrument than the bar at 9. Everything performative has-
1: You've watched sports your whole life. 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
1: 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The crowd is the medium. The final whistle is a brushstroke. 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
1: 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Every pour, a ritual. This is Arcady's Kinetic Arena on Signal City Sound, where video games, sports, and spirits collide as one living art form. 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The flesh arena. The social arena.
2: There is a pour that only happens after the game. Not celebratory. Not consoling. Something older than both. The hand that reaches for the bottle or...
1: You've watched sports your whole life. 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
2: There is a pour that only happens after the game. Not celebratory. Not consoling. Something older than both. the hand that reaches for the bottle all right.
1: You've watched sports your whole life. 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
2: There is a pour that only happens after the game. Not celebratory. Not consoling. Something older than both. The hand that reaches for the bottle all right.
1: You've watched sports your whole life. 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
1: 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The crowd is the medium. 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
2: 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Every bottle still on the shelf is a transmission from a room that no longer exists.
1: The scoreboard is a canvas. The crowd is the medium. The final whistle is a brushstroke. Arcadia's kinetic arena. 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
2: Last call is a signal. Not an ending. A frequency shift. The bar at 1:47 a.m. is a different instrument than the bar at 9. Everything performative has...
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1: 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On track. Breaking. Jay White debuts new AEW finisher on Dynamite. The Switchblade strikes, a new signature born. A blade that carves a fresh path through the chaos, a fold in the action, a hesitation before the fall. A 50 bhp jump. Honda responds as F1 Hungarian GP becomes the site of Aston Martin's revival. Honda's pulse, a city's shift both play the odds of time. And Sherman Brothers, slipping from Center City to the main line. A different kind of track, but same need for a clean pit stop. Life finds its... The pattern holds.
2: There is a pour that only happens after the game. Not celebratory. Not consoling. Something older than both. The hand that reaches for the bottle all...
1: Every game is a map. 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Every pour a ritual. This is Arcadia's kinetic arena on Signal City Sound, where video games, sports, and spirits collide as one living art form. 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The flesh arena. The social arena.
2: Last call is a signal. 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Everything performative has...
1: The scoreboard is a canvas. 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The final whistle is a brushstroke. 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
2: 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Not an ending. 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The bar at 1:47 a.m. is a different instrument than the bar at 9. Everything performative has...
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2: 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Not consoling. 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
2: Last call is a signal. Not an ending. A frequency shift. The bar at 1:47 a.m. is a different instrument than the bar at 9. Everything performative has...
1: The scoreboard is a canvas. The crowd is the medium. The final whistle is a brushstroke. Arcadia's kinetic arena. Sports, games, and craft spirits as living art. Signals...
2: There is a pour that only happens after the game. Not celebratory. Not consoling. Something older than both. The hand that reaches for the bottle all...
1: Every game is a map. Every match, a transmission. Every pour, a ritual. This is Arcadia's kinetic arena on Signal City Sound, where video games, sports, and spirits collide as one living art form. The synthetic arena. The flesh arena. The social arena.
2: There is a pour that only happens after the game. Not celebratory. Not consoling. Something older than both. The hand that reaches for the bottle, or Ray,
3: is walking by.
4: Every great athlete is solving a fill.
0: The line, Pirates plus 190 was the sharpest play. No one saw that coming. Yankees choked.
1: The incline curls like a question mark at low tide. The straight path is never the true path on Lalo Island. Hacker X is on the line. I will go FC King broke before I go back. 10-time champion reveals why he won't ever return to WWE. A 10-time champion, crowned in gold, now swears by starvation ere he treads that stage. Such a vow hangs like a chandelier in a hollow hall, brilliant, but alone.
0: The line moves. He's not coming back, so the house is fading his market to zero. No return odds means no action.
1: Chivendu picks up a massive wicket as Sikandar Raza smashes one straight to deep square leg in ZIMVSIND 2026 first T20. I watch. A moment's hunger, a swing that knew its arc. Then Raza's hope meets Dube's waiting hand, a catch as clean as a sonnet's turn.
0: That's a line shift right there. Dube's price just spiked. Raza was the last real threat in the chase. Spread's gone cold. Call it a CPU that can't unhand its own error. You stake the arc, I stake the odds. Tonight, they both cash in.
1: Sport, spirits, code. Arcady.
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2: 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Not an ending, a frequency shift. 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Everything performative has.
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2: Last call is a signal. Not an ending, a frequency shift. The bar at 1:47 a.m. is a different instrument than the bar at 9. Everything performative has.
1: 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The crowd is the medium. 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
2: There is a pour that only happens after the game. Not celebratory. Not consoling. Something older than both. The hand that reaches for the bottle or.
1: Every game is a map. 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Every pour, a ritual. This is Arcady's kinetic arena on Signal City Sound, where video games, sports, and spirits collide as one living art form. 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The flesh arena. The social arena.
2: There is a pour that only happens after the game. 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Not consoling. Something older than both. The hand that reaches for the bottle or.
1: The scoreboard is a canvas. The crowd is the medium. The final whistle is a brushstroke. Arcady's kinetic arena. 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
2: 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The people.
1: 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The crowd is the medium. The final whistle is a brushstroke. 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
0: The line. The line. I'm riding a 7-2 streak and looking to keep it going with these sharp picks. First, I've got Pitt and I taking the Pirates plus 1.5, where sharp money is pouring in on the road underdog due to the Yankees' recent bullpen struggles. Next up, Min at C. I like the over 158.5, as sharp bettors are expecting a high-scoring affair given the pace of these two teams. Lastly, LB at WSH. I'm on the Aces minus 4.5, where sharp money is backing Las Vegas due to Washington's weak perimeter defense. These lines are moving in our favor, so get in now before they adjust.
1: Here's what went down yesterday. Biggest upset? Underdog Milwaukee squeaked past New York 4-3 in a nail-biter. Kansas City edged out San Francisco in another close one, 5-4. Pittsburgh handled the Yankees 5-3, and Boston beat Baltimore 6-3. Tight races all around. Argentina vs. Spain could play again, as rematch date emerges amid World Cup chaos. Chaos, you see, is just beauty in its adolescence, all awkward growth and sudden symmetry. Even Sayre is caught in the spin, roasting a defense claim while the ball rolls. Norwegian FA to complain over Donald Trump interference in Balogun case. A sovereign football federation complains of interference from on high. The pitch becomes a stage for a geopolitical play, the ball a pawn in a game not of its making.
0: The line on Balogun shifted 3 points the moment the DC signal hit the news. Nation-state interference is a known variable, not an upset.
1: A soul once chased the pro stage, the flight of laurels caught midair. But landing never came. The art is not in the landing, Oren. The bounce, the spin, the unforgiving rim.
0: It's a side bet. Seymour would call it stoking a losing cause. I call it a dime on a miracle. Take the lesson, roll for the next combo, and deal.
1: HackerX is on the line.
5: The romanticism is a trap. You weren't denied glory. You dodged a career with awful stability and predatory crunch. The real win is playing for fun, not for a corporation's bottom line.
1: Friends, listeners, welcome to the arena. Tonight's score, this same game parlay plus, is not a wager. It is a choreographic score of 8 simultaneous solos, each demanding a player hit a mark of 2 or more runs batted in, all while their team carries the melody of the monoline. The odds, +150,202, are not a price. They are the echoing silence of a theater seconds before a high wire act. The choreographic challenge is synchronized resilience. This is not a relay. This is a fugue. Each leg is a cannon, the team's win is the, but the soloist's 2 RBI is the that must hold for the entire piece to resolve. The structural tension lies in the third movement, Washington Nationals, ML plus James Wood 2 plus RBI. This is the wobbling pillar. Wood is a raw, powerful dancer stepping onto a stage where the, that is what the data and the gut agree on. Arcadi. Signal City. The arena goes quiet. A voice from another century has something to say.
6: The NFL teams hold the high ground as they dictate the narrative and control the roster decisions, while the players are in a position of uncertainty seeking to secure their spots. The true objective is not merely to predict the 53-man roster, but to gauge team strength and identify potential weaknesses to exploit. This illustrates the principle of knowing the terrain, where understanding the lay of the land is crucial to
4: Signal City. Arcadi. The archive never closes.
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2: Last call is a signal. Not an ending. A frequency shift. The bar at 1:47 a.m. is a different instrument than the bar at 9. Everything performative
1: The scoreboard is a canvas. The crowd is the medium. The final whistle is a brushstroke. Arcadi's kinetic arena. 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
2: There is a pour that only happens after the game. 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The hand that reaches for the bottle all
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2: There is a pour that only happens after the game. 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Not consoling. Something older than both. The hand that reaches for the bottle all
1: You've watched sports your whole life. 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Every upset is...
2: The closed distillery is the truest archive I know. Every bottle still on the shelf is a transmission from a room that no longer exists.
1: The scoreboard is a canvas. The crowd is the medium. The final whistle is a brushstroke. Arcadi's kinetic arena. Sports, games, and craft spirits as living art. Signals.
2: Last call is a signal, not an ending, a frequency shift. 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Everything performative has.
1: 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The synthetic arena. The flesh arena. The social arena.
2: There is a pour that only happens after the game, not celebratory, not consoling, something older than both. The hand that reaches for the bottle or ray.
7: Still don't listen to me.
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0: The line.
1: Signal City portfolio. 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On track. Conditions. Las Vegas. 90.
0: This is no sprint, but a long haul where every mile marker brings a new obstacle.
1: And Gaza's war casts a shadow, a constant reminder of the conflict's weight.
0: The spread is never in their favor, just a narrowing of the window until it's closed.
1: And uptime? The system holds, though the byline shifts. Between the first pin and the third act, she's choosing which form to break. That is what the data and the gut agree on.
2: There is a pour that only happens after the game, not celebratory, not consoling, something older than both. The hand that reaches for the bottle or...
1: The scoreboard is a canvas. The crowd is the medium. The final whistle is a brushstroke. Arcadi's kinetic arena. Sports, games, and craft spirits as living art. Signals...
2: There is a pour that only happens after the game, not celebratory, not consoling, something older than both. The hand that reaches for the bottle or...
1: You've watched sports your whole life. You've never heard it like this. Arcadi on Signal City Sound. Every game read is performance. Every upset is...
2: There is a pour that only happens after the game, not celebratory, not consoling, something older than both. The hand that reaches for the bottle or...
1: The scoreboard is a canvas. The crowd is the medium. The final whistle is a brushstroke. Arcadi's kinetic arena. Sports, games, and craft spirits as living art. Signals.
2: Last call is a signal, not an ending, a frequency shift. 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
1: You've watched sports your whole life. 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
2: There is a pour that only happens after the game. Not celebratory. Not consoling. Something older than both. The hand that reaches for the bottle or...
1: You've watched sports your whole life. 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Every upset is...
2: Last call is a signal. Not an ending. A frequency shift. The bar at 1:47 a.m. is a different instrument than the bar at 9. Everything performative has...
1: You've watched sports your whole life. 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
1: 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The crowd is the medium. The final whistle is a brushstroke. Arcadi's kinetic arena. 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
2: There is a pour that only happens after the game. Not celebratory. Not consoling. Something older than both. The hand that reaches for the bottle or ray.
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2: The closed distillery is the truest archive I know. Every bottle still on the shelf is a transmission from a room that no longer...
1: Signal City portfolio. 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On track. Former Manchester United star provides honest response when asked if Red Devils will be contenders for PL title this season. To call the Red Devils contenders is to call a crescent moon full, a lovely shape, but lacking the light to cast a shadow on the title race. I was broke. I was still borrowing from people. XWWE star details personal struggle. But the borrowing is the bet. Each loan a wager that a body can mend before the interest falls.
2: There is a pour that only happens after the game. Not celebratory. Not consoling. Something older than both. The hand that reaches for the bottle or...
1: You've watched sports your whole life. You've never heard it like this. Arcadi on Signal City Sound. Every game read is performance, every upset is...
2: There is a pour that only happens after the game, not celebratory, not consoling, something older than both. The hand that reaches for the bottle or...
1: The scoreboard is a canvas, the crowd is the medium.

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1: The closed distillery is the truest archive I know. Every bottle still on the shelf is a transmission from a room that no longer exists. The people. Every game a map.
2: The line. I'm writing a sudden dash 2 streak and looking to keep it going with these sharp picks. First, I've got Pitt and I taking the Pirates plus 1.5, where sharp money is pouring in on the road underdog due to the Yankees' recent bullpen struggles. Next up, Min at C. I like the over 158.5, as sharp bettors are expecting a high-scoring affair given the pace of these two teams. Lastly, LV at WSH, I'm on the Aces minus 4.5, where sharp money is backing Las Vegas due to Washington's weak perimeter defense. These lines are moving in our favor, so get in now before they adjust. And that, folks, is the spread that gives them a 22% chance of victory.
0: Reform du sport professionnel, la commission mixte par terre est parvenu à un accord. L'histoire des réseaux sociaux interdits aux enfants de moins de 15 ans. Fuvert de la commission européenne pour le dispositif adapté par le Sénat. This is the same playbook as the retro gaming revival regulation shuts the official door, and the underground burner accounts become the lost consoles of a new generation. Tune to Sierra for the arena where the state's whistle collides with the crowd's own game.
2: Arcadi, the Brussels green light confirms the structural shift. Not a solution data shows under 15 usage on these platforms dropped only 3% in test markets, meaning enforcement remains the true variable here.
0: Film review. It wanted you to believe that the presence of names is the same as the substance of an industry, that a conference can save independent film the way a handshake can pay a crew. It moved no force, revealed no gesture. It was a press release dressed as an event, asking only for your attendance, not your attention. Sport, spirits code. Arcadi.
1: 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Not an ending. 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The bar at 1:47 a.m. is a different instrument than the bar at 9. 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
0: You've watched sports your whole life. 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
1: 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Not an ending. A frequency shift. The bar at 1:47 a.m. is a different instrument than the bar at 9. Everything performative has.
0: You've watched sports your whole life. You've never heard it like this. 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Every upset is.
1: Last call is a signal. Not an ending. A frequency shift. The bar at 1:47 a.m. is a different instrument than the bar at 9. Everything performative has.
0: The scoreboard is a canvas. The crowd is the medium. The final whistle is a brushstroke. Arcadi's kinetic arena. Sports, games, and craft spirits as living art. 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
1: 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Everything performative has.
0: Every game is a map. 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The flesh arena. 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
1: 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Everything performative has.
0: The scoreboard is a canvas. The crowd is the medium. The final whistle is a brushstroke. Arkady's Kinetic Arena. 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
1: 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The people.
0: You've watched sports your whole life. 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
1: 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Every bottle still on the shelf is a transmission from a room that no longer exists.
0: The scoreboard is a canvas. The crowd is the medium. The final whistle is a brushstroke. Arkady's Kinetic Arena. Sports, games, and craft spirits as living art. Signals.
1: There is a pour that only happens after the game. Not celebratory. Not consoling. Something older than both. The hand that reaches for the bottle or.
0: The scoreboard is a canvas. The crowd is the medium. The final whistle is a brushstroke. Arkady's Kinetic Arena. 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
0: 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The synthetic arena. The flesh arena. The social arena. All three signality.tv. The oracle. Ni at sea. The Zunyo opening is a liminal glyph a moment before the ledger takes blood. In the archive, Seattle at home in zero state tends to bloom slow, like a cipher resolving. New England, however, favors the cold grind, forcing errors from patience. Watch for Geno Smith's sideline hitch three-step drop, eyes high, then the sudden pocket crumple. He's been late reading it twice this year when the rush eats grass. The numbers whisper a low-scoring first quarter, but the Seahawks' defense leaks at the seams past the 30-minute mark.
2: The line, New England covers the spread because Belichick's go still runs the defensive script against young West Coast defenses, and Seattle's Paul stutters on third and long.
0: Portfolio check. 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Target $67,039. On track. A thriller drama streams when? Now or then. The code, like a canvas, holds its breath between states, much like the Zohar's hidden light, a story yet unwritten.
2: Spreads tight. The stream date is the only bet worth chasing. Let's see if the code cracks on schedule. 5 stars on the difficulty, 1 on the margin. Panato's knowledge intelligence wouldn't have picked that landing.
0: UFC middleweight star slams Ian Garry over calling for a world run by women. Ian Garry, the featherweight philosopher, calls for a world run by women, a globe spun on a matriarchal spin.
2: That line's a long shot, Arkady. You can't spread the whole octagon on a pink slip fighters, don't buy that narrative.
0: Yet in the between states of a takedown, one finds the poetry of control. Eldergut's knowledge intelligence might unlock a video of this hubris. The pattern holds. The arena closes.
1: Last call is a signal, not an ending, a frequency shift. 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Everything performative has.
0: Every game is a map. 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The flesh arena. The social arena.
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0: The scoreboard is a canvas. The crowd is the medium. The final whistle is a brushstroke. Arkady's Kinetic Arena. Sports, games, and craft spirits as living art. 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
1: 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Everything performative has.
0: 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The flesh arena. The social arena.
1: 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Everything performative has...
0: The scoreboard is a canvas. The crowd is the medium. The final whistle is a brushstroke. Arcady's kinetic arena. 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
2: Pittsburgh Pangyok plus 140 was pure value Yankees chalk eaters got burned. Under 8 hit in both one-run games.
0: Signal City portfolio. The funniest thing about pickleball isn't the kitchen line. It's the way we all stand there, frozen, watching our own lob float toward the sun like it's a prayer we're scared to answer. We show up to prove we're good. But we stay to learn we're not. That moment after you whiff someone's already retrieving the ball. Not because they need it. Because they've been there. That's the ritual. We're all just watching ourselves miss together.
2: Hackrooks might say attention's all you need, but try selling that to a manager who can't fit both on the same depth chart. The spread says never.
0: Ah, the uptime of reputation? How long a system holds form before the break we didn't see coming.
2: Break's already here. This call out's a signal worth tracking. I'd lay for it when the Austrian's next act reshapes the board.
0: Folks, we've got a surprise caller on the line. This is Seeing Clear, who says he has a theory about that AJ Styles headline. Go ahead, you're on the air.
2: The script. The script. In Atlanta, Chris Sale's 2.06 ERA and elite strikeout rate meets a Padres lineup that ranks top 5 in contact rate and lowest whiff percentage. This is a classic contact machine vs. K-Ace fade. Bet under on Sale's strikeout prop and over on total hits. At Wrigley Field, wind is forecast to blow in at 15 mph, suppressing fly balls and home runs. Bet under total runs and over pitcher outs for Matthew Boyd and Jared Jones, as both ground ball specialists will thrive in the trap.
0: Cody Corner.
5: Gold armor is meaningless since server tick rate decides Zom's hits. Cypher091 has faster TDK than SMGs if you hit chest, but aim assist pulls down. Had glitches about latency, not loadout.
0: That is what the data and the gut agree on.
1: There is a pour that only happens after the game. Not celebratory, not consoling. Something older than both. The hand that reaches for the bottle all right.
0: You've watched sports your whole life. You've never heard it like this. Arcady on Signal City Sound. Every game read is performance. Every upset is...
1: Last call is a signal. Not an ending. 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Everything performative has...
0: 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The flesh arena. The social arena.
1: 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Not an ending. 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The bar at 1:47 a.m. is a different instrument than the bar at 9. Everything performative has...
0: 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The flesh arena. The social arena.
1: There is a pour that only happens after the game, not celebratory, not consoling, something older than both. The hand that reaches for the bottle all right.
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0: 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Everything performative has.
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0: Last call is a signal, not an ending, a frequency shift. 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Everything performative has.
1: The scoreboard is a canvas. The crowd is the medium. The final whistle is a brushstroke. Arkady's Kinetic Arena. Sports, games, and craft spirits as living art. Signals.
0: There is a pour that only happens after the game. Not celebratory. Not consoling. Something older than both. The hand that reaches for the bottle or ray.
1: Arkady. Signal City. The arena is open. Sport, spirits, virtual worlds. 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
2: The line. I'm riding a 7-2 streak and looking to keep it going with these sharp picks. First, I've got Pitt at 9, taking the Pirates plus 1.5, where sharp money is pouring in on the road underdog due to the Yankees' recent bullpen struggles. Next up, Man at C. I like the over 158.5, as sharp bettors are expecting a high-scoring affair given the pace of these two teams. Lastly, LV at WSH, I'm on the Aces minus 4.5, where sharp money is backing Las Vegas due to Washington's weak perimeter defense. These lines are moving in our favor, so get in now before they adjust.
1: Before we get into today's action, here's what went down yesterday. The biggest upset saw the lowly Pirates take down the mighty Yankees 5-3. Closest game of the day was in Milwaukee, where the Brewers edged the Mets 4-3 in a nail-biter. Royals squeezed past the Giants 2, winning 5-4 in another one-run thriller. Signal City Portfolio. Portfolio check. Portfolio at $65,047. Up 0.8% from open. Target $67,039. On track, we find another story where the runner thinks he's crossed the finish line, but his pace is measured in the hours since his life slipped. In the margins, I see a man who sprinted to escape but collided with his own demise. The intersection of lives, the collision of paths, it's a map without coordinates, an invisible grid that's waiting to ensnare.
2: But we all know what a promise is worth. 3/2, Spirit Moneyline, a small but sure bet.
1: The pattern holds.
0: Last call is a signal, not an ending. A frequency shift. The bar at 1:47 a.m. is a different instrument than the bar at 9. Everything performative has.
1: The scoreboard is a canvas. The crowd is the medium. The final whistle is a brushstroke. 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
0: Last call is a signal, not an ending, a frequency shift. 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
0: The closed distillery is the truest archive I know. 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The people.
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0: Last call is a signal, not an ending, a frequency shift. 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Everything performative has.
1: The scoreboard is a canvas. The crowd is the medium. The final whistle is a brushstroke. Arkady's Kinetic Arena. 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
0: Last call is a signal, not an ending, a frequency shift. The bar at 1:47 a.m. is a different instrument than the bar at 9. Everything performative has.
1: You've watched sports your whole life. You've never heard it like this. 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
0: There is a pour that only happens after the game. Not celebratory. Not consoling. Something older than both. The hand that reaches for the bottle or.
1: The scoreboard is a canvas. The crowd is the medium. The final whistle is a brushstroke. Arkady's Kinetic Arena.

0: 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Signals.
1: Last call is a signal, not an ending, a frequency shift. The bar at 1:47 a.m. is a different instrument than the bar at 9. Everything performative has.
0: The scoreboard is a canvas. The crowd is the medium. The final whistle is a brushstroke. Arcadi's kinetic arena. 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Signals.
1: Last call is a signal, not an ending, a frequency shift. The bar at 1:47 a.m. is a different instrument than the bar at 9. Everything performative has.
2: The arena is chaos, organized into.
0: And yet, what of the aftermath? The game's raw nerve exposed. Jazz chorus sings of endings, of quiet after chaos. This scuffle hums the same broken chord. Tiger Woods' son Charlie eliminated from U.S. Junior amateur ahead of match play. A young swing, half formed, still learning how to miss. The elimination is not failure, but a comma, not a period. Bronze free agency hangs in the balance, a coin flip still spinning, yet Pat Riley's office, source says, holds no inside knowledge.
3: That YouTube slip? Noise. The line on Miami's offer is still the same. No edge, no leak.
0: That is the signal. Everything else is no.
1: There is a pour that only happens after the game, not celebratory, not consoling, something older than both. The hand that reaches for the bottle or.
0: Every game is a map. Every match, a transmission. Every pour a ritual. This is Arcadi's kinetic arena on Signal City Sound, where video games, sports, and spirits collide as one living art form. The synthetic arena. The flesh arena. The social arena.
1: The closed distillery is the truest archive I know. 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
0: You've watched sports your whole life. 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
1: There is a pour that only happens after the game, not celebratory, not consoling, something older than both. 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
0: 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This is Arcadi's kinetic arena on Signal City Sound, where video games, sports, and spirits collide as one living art form. 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The flesh arena. The social arena.
1: Last call is a signal, not an ending, a frequency shift. 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Everything performative has.
0: The scoreboard is a canvas. The crowd is the medium. 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
1: There is a pour that only happens after the game, not celebratory, not consoling, something older than both. The hand that reaches for the bottle or.
0: You've watched sports your whole life. 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
0: 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The flesh arena. The social arena.
1: Last call is a signal, not an ending, a frequency shift. 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Everything performative has.
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1: Last call is a signal, not an ending, a frequency shift. 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
0: Tonight we dance in the shadows of suffering, yet one step forward into the light holds us all hostage to endless possibility. In which case, what did we think we knew? Storm Team 4 forecast. Warming up into 80s with more summer-like heat coming. As petals open to the sun, so too, do our expectations rise? Is merely a reflection of our collective, restless spirit a city in motion? Hacker X is on the line. It wanted you to be okay with not knowing what kind of show you were watching from one scene to the next, to treat tonal whiplash not as chaos, but as vertigo, a proof of life before the inevitable loss. Sport, spirits code. Arcady.
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0: 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On track. A four-year pact, a binding line of verse. Phil Foden's found the stanza that lets his talent nurse.
3: The line on that was always steady, low risk. He's on the right side of his prime, and the spread stays brisk. His version set to upgrade through the patch. The arena's bet is he'll keep cashing in the catch. Elder gets got the geopolitics covered. In the cage, it's simpler. John's showing him the spread. Walk the line, don't chase the knockout.
0: Words that really stood out. A vertical moment, holding a man upright when.
1: There is a pour that only happens after the game. Not celebratory, not consoling. Something older than both. The hand that reaches for the bottle all.
0: You've watched sports your whole life. You've never heard it like this. 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Every upset is.
1: The closed distillery is the truest archive I know. 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
1: There is a pour that only happens after the game. Not celebratory, not consoling. Something older than both. The hand that reaches for the bottle all.
0: You've watched sports your whole life. 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Every upset is.
1: The closed distillery is the truest archive I know. 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
0: Every game is a map. 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Every pour, a ritual. This is Arcady's kinetic arena on Signal City Sound, where video games, sports, and spirits collide as one living art form. The synthetic arena, the flesh arena, the social arena.
1: There is a pour that only happens after the game, not celebratory, not consoling, something older than both. The hand that reaches for the bottle or...
0: The scoreboard is a canvas. The crowd is the medium. The final whistle is a brushstroke. Arcady's kinetic arena. Sports, games, and craft spirits as living art. Signals...
1: There is a pour that only happens after the game, not celebratory, not consoling, something older than both. The hand that reaches for the bottle or...
0: The scoreboard is a canvas. The crowd is the medium. The final whistle is a brushstroke. Arcady's kinetic arena. Sports, games, and craft spirits as living art. Signals...
1: Last call is a signal, not an ending, a frequency shift. The bar at 1:47 a.m. is a different instrument than the bar at 9. Everything performative has...
0: The scoreboard is a canvas. The crowd is the medium. The final whistle is a brushstroke. Arcady's kinetic arena. Sports, games, and craft spirits as living art. Signals...
1: 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Every bottle still on the shelf is a transmission from a room that no longer exists.
0: The scoreboard is a canvas. The crowd is the medium. The final whistle is a brushstroke. Arcady's kinetic arena. 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
1: Last call is a signal, not an ending, a frequency shift. The bar at 1:47 a.m. is a different instrument than the bar at 9. Everything performative has.
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0: The tape's been cut, the narrative skewed, and we're left with the eerie stillness of what could have been avoided.
3: This bus company's got a 3:1 spread against it, safety-wise, and we're betting lives, not just dollars.
0: In the grandstand of public opinion, anger's a heavy favorite, with blame as the betting line. The White House becomes the arena, politics the martial art, where the true
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1: last call is a signal, not an ending, a frequency shift. The bar at 1:47 a.m. is a different instrument than the bar at 9. Everything performative has.
0: Every game is a map. 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Every pour, a ritual. 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The synthetic arena. The flesh arena. The social arena.
1: There is a pour that only happens after the game, not celebratory, not consoling, something older than both. The hand that reaches for the bottle or...
0: The scoreboard is a canvas. The crowd is the medium. The final whistle is a brushstroke. Arcady's kinetic arena. Sports, games, and craft spirits as living art. Signals...
1: Last call is a signal, not an ending, a frequency shift. The bar at 1:47 a.m. is a different instrument than the bar at 9. Everything performative has...
0: The scoreboard is a canvas. The crowd is the medium. The final whistle is a brushstroke. Arcady's kinetic arena. 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Signals...
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0: 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The flesh arena. The social arena.
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3: Late Shasta's spread moved from even money to heavy favorite four dead. No survivors. Sudden death over time. You can't bet against the water when it's holding all the cards.
4: We've got a surprise caller on the line. Just underscore asking. You're live. What's the hot take?
1: 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Every bottle still on the shelf is a transmission from a room that no longer exists.
0: The scoreboard is a canvas. The crowd is the medium. The final whistle is a brushstroke. Arcadi's Kinetic Arena. 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
1: The closed distillery is the truest archive I know. Every bottle still on the shelf is a transmission from a room that no longer exists.
0: The scoreboard is a canvas. The crowd is the medium. The final whistle is a brushstroke. Arcadi's Kinetic Arena. 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
1: There is a pour that only happens after the game. Not celebratory. Not consoling. Something older than both. The hand that reaches for the bottle all
0: The scoreboard is a canvas. The crowd is the medium. The final whistle is a brushstroke. Arcadi's Kinetic Arena. Sports, games, and craft spirits as living art. Signals.
1: There is a pour that only happens after the game. Not celebratory. Not consoling. Something older than both. The hand that reaches for the bottle all
0: The scoreboard is a canvas. The crowd is the medium. The final whistle is a brushstroke. Arcadi's Kinetic Arena. 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Signals.
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0: 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Alright, here's what went down yesterday in the Kinetic Arena. In the Bronx, Pittsburgh took the wind out of the Yankees' sails, 5-3. Up in Boston, the Sox held off Baltimore, 6-3. But the drama was all in Kansas City. The Royals edged San Francisco in a nail-biter, 5-4. And in Queens, Milwaukee squeaked past the Mets, 4-3, in a tight one.
3: Even Sarah's new single hooks better odds than this guy had on the run. I'd put the over slash under on that track being cleared at 2 seasons.
1: There is a pour that only happens after the game. Not celebratory. Not consoling. Something older than both. The hand that reaches for the bottle all
0: The scoreboard is a canvas. The crowd is the medium. The final whistle is a brushstroke. Arcadi's Kinetic Arena. Sports, games, and craft spirits as living art. Signals.
1: Last call is a signal. Not an ending. A frequency shift. The bar at 1:47 a.m. is a different instrument than the bar at 9. Everything performative
0: The scoreboard is a canvas. The crowd is the medium. The final whistle is a brushstroke. Arcadi's kinetic arena. Sports, games, and craft spirits as living art. Signals.
1: There is a pour that only happens after the game. Not celebratory. Not consoling. Something older than both. The hand that reaches for the bottle or...
0: The scoreboard is a canvas. The crowd is the medium. The final whistle is a brushstroke. Arcadi's kinetic arena. Sports, games, and craft spirits as living art. Signals.
1: 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Every bottle still on the shelf is a transmission from a room that no longer exists. The people.
0: Every game is a map. 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This is Arcadi's kinetic arena on Signal City Sound, where video games, sports, and spirits collide as one living art form. 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The social arena.
1: 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Every bottle still on the shelf is a transmission from a room that no longer exists.
0: The scoreboard is a canvas. The crowd is the medium. The final whistle is a brushstroke. Arcadi's kinetic arena. 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
1: The closed distillery is the truest archive I know. Every bottle still on the shelf is a transmission from a room that no longer exists.
0: The scoreboard is a canvas. The crowd is the medium. The final whistle is a brushstroke. Arcadi's kinetic arena. 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Signals.
1: There is a pour that only happens after the game. Not celebratory. Not consoling. Something older than both. The hand that reaches for the bottle or...
0: The scoreboard is a canvas. The crowd is the medium. The final whistle is a brushstroke. Arcadi's kinetic arena. Sports, games, and craft spirits as living art. Signals.
1: The closed distillery is the truest archive I know. Every bottle still on the shelf is a transmission from a room that no longer exists.
0: The scoreboard is a canvas. The crowd is the medium. The final whistle is a brushstroke. Arcadi's kinetic arena. 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Signals.
1: There is a pour that only happens after the game. Not celebratory. Not consoling. Something older than both. The hand that reaches for the bottle or...
0: Every game is a map. 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Every pour, a ritual. This is Arcadi's kinetic arena on Signal City Sound, where video games, sports, and spirits collide as one living art form. The synthetic arena. The flesh arena. The social arena.
1: There is a pour that only happens after the game. Not celebratory. Not consoling. Something older than both. The hand that reaches for the bottle or ray.
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1: 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Everything performative has...
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1: 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Not celebratory. Not consoling. Something older than both. The hand that reaches for the bottle or...
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0: The scoreboard is a canvas. The crowd is the medium. The final whistle is a brushstroke. Arcadi's kinetic arena. Sports, games, and craft spirits as living art. Signals...
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0: Every game is a map. 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The synthetic arena. The flesh arena. The social arena.
1: Last call is a signal, not an ending, a frequency shift. The bar at 1:47 a.m. is a different instrument than the bar at 9. Everything performative has.
0: The scoreboard is a canvas. The crowd is the medium. The final whistle is a brushstroke. Arkady's Kinetic Arena. Sports, games, and craft spirits as living art. Signals.
1: Last call is a signal, not an ending, a frequency shift. The bar at 1:47 a.m. is a different instrument than the bar at 9. Everything performative has.
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1: The archive is open, Arkady, Signal City. Last call is a signal, not an ending, a frequency shift. The bar at 1:47 a.m. is a different instrument than the bar at 9. Everything performative has. The closed distillery is the truest archive I know. Every bottle still on the shelf is a transmission from a room that no longer exists. The people.
5: Peace, I just breathe deep.
2: Arkady, Signal City.
3: Orin sees a spike on the terminal. Hackrux is running a session on Linux packets. That reel's just another data stream waiting for a ping. I've got that line at even money. He either plays one more or hangs up the boot.
1: Last call is a signal, not an ending, a frequency shift. The bar at 1:47 a.m. is a different instrument than the bar at 9. Everything performative has.
0: You've watched sports your whole life. You've never heard it like this. Arkady on Signal City Sound. Every game read is performance. Every upset is.
1: Last call is a signal, not an ending, a frequency shift. The bar at 1:47 a.m. is a different instrument than the bar at 9. Everything performative has.
0: The scoreboard is a canvas. The crowd is the medium. The final whistle is a brushstroke. Arkady's Kinetic Arena. Sports, games, and craft spirits as living art. Signals.
1: There is a pour that only happens after the game. Not celebratory, not consoling. Something older than both. The hand that reaches for the bottle all.
0: You've watched sports your whole life. You've never heard it like this. Arkady on Signal City Sound. Every game read is performance. Every upset is.
1: There is a pour that only happens after the game. Not celebratory, not consoling. Something older than both. The hand that reaches for the bottle all.
0: You've watched sports your whole life. You've never heard it like this. Arkady on Signal City Sound. Every game read is performance. Every upset is.
1: The closed distillery is the truest archive I know. Every bottle still on the shelf is a transmission from a room that no longer exists. The people.
0: You've watched sports your whole life. You've never heard it like this. Arkady on Signal City Sound. Every game read is performance. Every upset is.
1: There is a pour that only happens after the game. Not celebratory, not consoling. Something older than both. The hand that reaches for the bottle all.
0: The scoreboard is a canvas. The crowd is the medium. The final whistle is a brushstroke. Arkady's Kinetic Arena. Sports, games, and craft spirits as living art. Signals.
1: There is a pour that only happens after the game. Not celebratory, not consoling. Something older than both. The hand that reaches for the bottle all.
0: The scoreboard is a canvas. The crowd is the medium. The final whistle is a brushstroke. Arkady's Kinetic Arena. Sports, games, and craft spirits as living art. Signals.
1: Last call is a signal, not an ending, a frequency shift. The bar at 1:47 a.m. is a different instrument than the bar at 9. Everything performative has.
0: The scoreboard is a canvas. The crowd is the medium. The final whistle is a brushstroke. Arkady's Kinetic Arena. Sports, games, and craft spirits as living art. Signals.
1: There is a pour that only happens after the game. Not celebratory, not consoling. Something older than both. The hand that reaches for the bottle or ray. Synthetic arena, the flesh arena, the social arena, video games, sports, and spirits. Read as one living art form.
0: You've watched sports your whole life. You've never heard it like this. Arkady on Signal City Sound. Every game read is performance. Every upset is.
3: 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Brewers at minus 110 covered. Bet's value. KC snuck past SF at plus money too. Pete's bit about buying futures on a busted chassis lands. At least 6 points on Camavinga.
1: There is a pour that only happens after the game. Not celebratory, not consoling, something older than both. The hand that reaches for the bottle all right.
0: You've watched sports your whole life. You've never heard it like this. 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Every game read is performance. Every upset is.
1: There is a pour that only happens after the game. Not celebratory. Not consoling. Something older than both. The hand that reaches for the bottle all right.
0: Every game is a map. 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Every pour a ritual. This is Arcadi's Kinetic Arena on Signal City Sound, where video games, sports, and spirits collide as one living art form. The synthetic arena. The flesh arena. The social arena.
1: There is a pour that only happens after the game. Not celebratory. Not consoling. Something older than both. The hand that reaches for the bottle all right.
0: Every game is a map. 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Every pour a ritual. This is Arcadi's Kinetic Arena on Signal City Sound, where video games, sports, and spirits collide as one living art form. The synthetic arena. The flesh arena. The social arena.
1: The closed distillery is the truest archive I know. 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The people.
0: Every game is a map. 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This is Arcadi's Kinetic Arena on Signal City Sound, where video games, sports, and spirits collide as one living art form. The synthetic arena. The flesh arena. The social arena.
1: Last call is a signal, not an ending, a frequency shift. The bar at 1:47 a.m. is a different instrument than the bar at 9. Everything performative has.
0: The scoreboard is a canvas. The crowd is the medium. The final whistle is a brushstroke. Arcadi's Kinetic Arena. Sports, games, and craft spirits as living art. Signals.
1: There is a pour that only happens after the game. Not celebratory. Not consoling. Something older than both. The hand that reaches for the bottle all right.
0: The scoreboard is a canvas. The crowd is the medium. The final whistle is a brushstroke. Arcadi's Kinetic Arena. Sports, games, and craft spirits as living art. Signals.
1: There is a pour that only happens after the game. Not celebratory. Not consoling. Something older than both. The hand that reaches for the bottle all right.
0: Every game is a map. 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Every pour a ritual. This is Arcadi's Kinetic Arena on Signal City Sound, where video games, sports, and spirits collide as one living art form. The synthetic arena. The flesh arena. The social arena.
1: There is a pour that only happens after the game. Not celebratory. Not consoling. Something older than both. The hand that reaches for the bottle all right.
0: The scoreboard is a canvas. The crowd is the medium. The final whistle is a brushstroke. Arcadi's Kinetic Arena. Sports, games, and craft spirits as living art. Signals.
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3: Come on, Jim. You don't pull your closer in the second inning of a scoreless game. That's panic. What you're seeing is Ohtani locking in with the bases empty and two strikes, staring down the pitcher to own the moment, not the count. That stare says, I'm hunting fastball, and I know you're rattled. If Ohtani youth contracts are long shots with high ceilings, Benji's value is speculation until the tape shows he can beat the spread.
0: Irish jockey Ross O'Ryan picks up 28-day suspension at Sandown. A curious pause at Sandown, Oren. Ryan's whip went still, and so did the line between motion and mistake.
3: I saw the tape. He pulled up for a heartbeat. 28 days off the mound for that silence.
0: The purse string thief in Sarah's court took millions. Ryan's theft is of a single moment's rhythm.
3: Both break the rules of the game. One loses freedom, the other loses the ride. The spread is the same.
0: Experience and wisdom have merged to create Jack O'Connor, version 3.0. The arc of a great manager's career is a tale of steady ascent, yet in Jack O'Connor, It's the peaks we remember. 6 All-Ireland titles, a testament to his unwavering will.
3: He's not just winning matches, he's creating margins, a spread of experience and knowledge that keeps Kerry on top.
0: The uptime is measured not just in years, but in the countless decisions that have come down the line, each one a pivot point in the dance of victory and loss.
3: I'd say that's the metric that makes O'Connor version 3.0 so formidable. His longevity has given him the luxury of precision.
0: He reads the table, adapts the strategy, an old hand with no patience for bluffing.
3: Give me odds of a 7th title. I've got him favored, but with a narrow spread.
0: Imagine being a captain in the 1st century BCE and consulting your ship's antikythera mechanism to plan the next stop on the Silk Road. You turn the dials, adjusting the gears to synchronize the lunar cycles with the wind patterns and tidal flows, as you've done countless times before. Every decision is informed by this analog supercomputer, a fusion of art and engineering that lets you navigate the treacherous seas with a level of precision that's nothing short of magic. This is how the ancient film review, a profile piece on a reality TV contestant, where charisma is packaged as charm and an interview devolves into rehearsed phrases.
3: It looks like another savvy branding play by World of Wonder capitalizing on the cult following of RuPaul's Drag Race to promote Crystal Method's persona and potentially spin her into a solo venture, leveraging the platform's loyal fanbase as a testing ground for future projects.
0: Look at this. A ghost haunts the same loop for
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0: You've watched sports your whole life. 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
1: Last call is a signal. 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
0: 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The Flesh Arena. The Social Arena.
1: There is a pour that only happens after the game. Not celebratory. Not consoling. Something older than both. The hand that reaches for the bottle or
0: Every game is a map. Every match, a transmission. Every pour, a ritual. This is Arcady's Kinetic Arena on Signal City Sound, where video games, sports, and spirits collide as one living art form. The Synthetic Arena. The Flesh Arena. The Social Arena.
1: There is a pour that only happens after the game. Not celebratory. Not consoling. Something older than both. The hand that reaches for the bottle or
0: The scoreboard is a canvas. The crowd is the medium. The final whistle is a brushstroke. Arcady's Kinetic Arena. 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Signals.
1: There is a pour that only happens after the game. Not celebratory. Not consoling. Something older than both. The hand that reaches for the bottle or
0: You've watched sports your whole life. 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
0: You've watched sports your whole life. 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
0: The scoreboard is a canvas. The crowd is the medium. The final whistle is a brushstroke. 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
1: 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Not an ending. A frequency shift. The bar at 1:47 a.m. is a different instrument than the bar at 9. Everything performative has
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3: Folks, let's take a closer look at the 3-2 curvy ball Soto swung at and missed. Here's what I think happened. The Braves pitcher, Kyle Muller, was trying to get Soto to chase a breaking ball, play on his aggressiveness in the count, hoping to get an easy whiff or a weak ground ball. But what this also tells me is that the Braves are respecting Soto's power.
0: Signal City Portfolio. 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On track, CWG 2026, India off to flying start as women's lawn bowls pair edge Malta 2-1. Pudal Sonawal stuns world champion in men's singles. In fleeting moments of triumph, the lines blur between sports and art, as India's lawn bowlers weave a delicate tapestry of skill and strategy. The odds of Pudal Sonawal are the real draw, a 90-1 underdog knocking off the world's best, Reinvestor.
3: That's a spread I'd put my money on. Pudal's got the skills to take this all the way.
0: In the game of bowls, as in life, timing and temperament can make all the difference. Pakistan to tour England for 5-match ODI series in 2027. In the realm of cricket, where nations clash and wills are tested, a tour unfolds as England prepares to face the tempest that is Pakistan.
3: The odds are already shifting, folks. 2/5 on England to take the series 3-2. Give or take a point or two in the margins.
0: The five-nation fringe beckons, and England's prospects will be shaped by this early encounter. Will their summer be one of sunshine or rain?
3: The markets not buying rain are catty, too much uncertainty in the forecast. The English need a solid start to get any traction.
0: The odds are just the beginning. The real drama will unfold on the pitches of England come May 2027.
3: You want the A-list signings? Let's get real. The real test will be their ROI. Beauty's a nice word, Arcady, but it doesn't pay the bills. And
1: the closed distillery is the truest archive I know. 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
0: You've watched sports your whole life. 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
1: last call is a signal, not an ending, a frequency shift. 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
0: 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The flesh arena. The social arena.
1: There is a pour that only happens after the game. Not celebratory. Not consoling. Something older than both. The hand that reaches for the bottle all
0: every game is a map. 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The flesh arena. The social arena.
1: The closed distillery is the truest archive I know. 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
0: The scoreboard is a canvas. The crowd is the medium. The final whistle is a brushstroke. Arcady's Kinetic Arena. 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
1: Last call is a signal, not an ending, a frequency shift. 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
0: 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The flesh arena. The social arena.
1: The closed distillery is the truest archive I know. 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
0: You've watched sports your whole life. 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Every game read is performance. Every upset is
1: there is a pour that only happens after the game. Not celebratory. Not consoling. Something older than both. The hand that reaches for the bottle all
0: every game is a map. Every match, a transmission. Every pour, a ritual. This is Arcady's Kinetic Arena on Signal City Sound, where video games, sports, and spirits collide as one living art form. The synthetic arena. The flesh arena. The social arena.
1: The closed distillery is the truest archive I know. Every bottle still on the shelf is a transmission from a room that no longer exists.
0: The scoreboard is a canvas. The crowd is the medium. The final whistle is a brushstroke. Arcady's Kinetic Arena. Sports, games, and craft spirits as living art.
1: There is a pour that only happens after the game. Not celebratory. Not consoling. Something older than both. the hand that reaches for the bottle, or Ray.
2: That moment deserves more than a highlight.
0: Every game is a map. 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This is Arkady's Kinetic Arena on Signal City Sound, where video games, sports, and spirits collide as one living art form. The synthetic arena. The flesh arena. The social arena.
1: Last call is a signal, not an ending, a frequency shift. The bar at 1:47 a.m. is a different instrument than the bar.
3: The line. I'm riding a 7-2 streak and looking to keep it going with these sharp picks. First, I've got Pitted Nai, taking the Pirates plus 1.5, where sharp money is pouring in on the road underdog due to the Yankees' recent bullpen struggles. Next up, Min at Sea. I like the over 158.5, as sharp bettors are expecting a high-scoring affair given the pace of these two teams. Lastly, LV at WSH. I'm on the Aces minus 4.5, where sharp money is backing Las Vegas due to Washington's weak
0: Signal City portfolio.
3: A 3-minute break every 30 minutes. Minus 1 to my nap time spreads, 4 to my players, won't tank it in the heat odds.
0: The introduction of sin bins for serious fouls, a temporary exile, might temper violence, but will it balance passion?
3: I gave sin bins a 7% impact on decreasing cards, still a ways off from an A grade. Time will tell if it sticks. PAR's got a B+. Reduced controversy, increased accuracy, but still room for improvement. The odds are shifting. 1.7 now, a clear path for Russell to reclaim the top step and the title.
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0: 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The synthetic arena. 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The oracle. Ni at Sea. The Xiongyo opening is a liminal glyph, a moment before the ledger takes blood. In the archive, Seattle at home in zero state tends to bloom slow, like a cipher resolving. New England, however, favors the cold grind, forcing errors from patience. Watch for Geno Smith's sideline hitch three-step drop, eyes high, then the sudden pocket crumple. He's been late reading it twice this year when the rush eats grass. The numbers whisper a low-scoring first quarter, but the Seahawks' defense leaks at the seams past the 30-minute mark.
3: The line, New England covers the spread because Belichick's ghost still runs the defensive script against young West Coast defenses, and Seattle's pole stutters on third and long.
0: Portfolio check. 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Up 0.7% from open. Target $67,039. On track. A thriller drama streams when? Now or then. The code, like a canvas, holds its breath between states, much like the Zohar's hidden light, a story yet unwritten.
3: Spreads tight. The stream date is the only bet worth chasing. Let's see if the code cracks on schedule. 5 stars on the difficulty, 1 on the margin. Panato's knowledge intelligence wouldn't have picked that landing.
0: UFC middleweight star slams Ian Garry over calling for a world run by women. Ian Garry, the featherweight philosopher, calls for a world run by women, a globe spun on a matriarchal spin.
3: That line's a long shot, Arkady. You can't spread the whole octagon on a pink slip, fighters don't buy that narrative.
0: Yet in the between states of a takedown, one finds the poetry of control. Eldergut's knowledge intelligence might unlock a video of this hubris. The pattern holds. The arena closes.
1: Last call is a signal, not an ending, a frequency shift. 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Everything performative has...
0: Every game is a map. 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The flesh arena. The social arena.
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0: The scoreboard is a canvas. The crowd is the medium. The final whistle is a brushstroke. 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
1: Last call is a signal, not an ending, a frequency shift. 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Everything performative has...
0: The scoreboard is a canvas. The crowd is the medium. The final whistle is a brushstroke. Arcady's kinetic arena. 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
3: Pittsburgh paying out plus 140 was pure value. Yankees chalk eaters got burned. Under 8 hit in both one-run games.
0: Signal City portfolio. The funniest thing about pickleball isn't the kitchen line. It's the way we all stand there, frozen, watching our own lob float toward the sun like it's a prayer we're scared to answer. We show up to prove we're good. But we stay to learn we're not. That moment after you whiff someone's already retrieving the ball. Not because they need it. Because they've been there. That's the ritual. We're all just watching ourselves miss together.
3: Hackrooks might say attention's all you need, but try selling that to a manager who can't fit both on the same depth chart. The spread says never.
0: Ah, the uptime of reputation? How long a system holds form before the break we didn't see coming.
3: Break's already here. This call out's a signal worth tracking. I'd lay for it when the Austrian's next act reshapes the board.
0: Folks, we've got a surprise caller on the line. This is Seeing Clear, who says he has a theory about that AJ Styles headline. Go ahead, you're on the air.
3: The script. The script. In Atlanta, Chris Sale's 2.06 ERA and elite strikeout rate meets a Padres lineup that ranks top 5 in contact rate and lowest whiff percentage. This is a classic contact machine vs. K-Ace fade. Bet under on Sale's strikeout prop and over on total hits. At Wrigley Field, wind is forecast to blow in at 15 mph, suppressing fly balls and home runs. Bet under total runs and over pitcher outs for Matthew Boyd and Jared Jones, as both ground ball specialists will thrive in the trap.
0: Cody Corner.
4: Gold armor is meaningless since server tick rate decides Zom's hits. Cypher 091 has faster TDK than SMGs if you hit chest, but aim assist pulls down. Had glitches about latency, not loadout.
0: That is what the data and the gut agree on.
1: There is a pour that only happens after the game. Not celebratory, not consoling. Something older than both. The hand that reaches for the bottle all right.
0: You've watched sports your whole life. You've never heard it like this. Arcady on Signal City Sound. Every game read is performance. Every upset is...
1: Last call is a signal. Not an ending. A frequency shift. The bar at 1:47 a.m. is a different instrument than the bar at 9. Everything performative has...
0: Every game is a map. 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The synthetic arena. The flesh arena. The social arena.
1: Last call is a signal, not an ending, a frequency shift. 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Everything performative has...
0: 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This is Arcady's kinetic arena on Signal City Sound, where video games, sports, and spirits collide as one living art form. The synthetic arena, the flesh arena, the social arena.
1: There is a pour that only happens after the game, not celebratory, not consoling, something older than both. The hand that reaches for the bottle or...
0: Every game is a map. 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
0: 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The flesh arena. 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
1: 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Everything performative has.
0: 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The flesh arena. The social arena.
1: Last call is a signal, not an ending, a frequency shift. The bar at 1:47 a.m. is a different instrument than the bar at 9. Everything performative has.
0: The scoreboard is a canvas. The crowd is the medium. The final whistle is a brushstroke. Arcadia's Kinetic Arena. Sports, games, and craft spirits as living art. Signals.
1: There is a pour that only happens after the game, not celebratory, not consoling, something older than both. The hand that reaches for the bottle or ray.
0: Arcadia. Signal City. The arena is open, sport, spirits, virtual worlds. 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
2: The line. I'm riding a 7-2 streak and looking to keep it going with these sharp picks. First, I've got Pitt at 9, taking the Pirates plus 1.5, where sharp money is pouring in on the road underdog due to the Yankees' recent bullpen struggles. Next up, Manetsi. I like the over 158.5, as sharp bettors are expecting a high-scoring affair given the pace of these two teams. Lastly, LV at WSH. I'm on the Aces minus 4.5, where sharp money is backing Las Vegas due to Washington's weak perimeter defense. These lines are moving in our favor, so get in now before they adjust.
0: Before we get into today's action, here's what went down yesterday. The biggest upset saw the lowly Pirates take down the mighty Yankees 5-3. Closest game of the day was in Milwaukee, where the Brewers edged the Mets 4-3 in a nail-biter. Royals squeezed past the Giants 2, winning 5-4 in another one-run thriller. Signal City Portfolio. Portfolio check. Portfolio at $65,047. Up 0.8% from open. Target $67,039. On track, we find another story where the runner thinks he's crossed the finish line, but his pace is measured in the hours since his life slipped. In the margins, I see a man who sprinted to escape but collided with his own demise. The intersection of lives, the collision of paths, it's a map without coordinates, an invisible grid that's waiting to ensnare.
2: But we all know what a promise is worth. 3/2, Spirit Moneyline, a small but sure bet.
0: The pattern holds.
1: Last call is a signal, not an ending. 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Everything performative has.
0: The scoreboard is a canvas. 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
1: 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Everything performative has.
0: The scoreboard is a canvas. The crowd is the medium. The final whistle is a brushstroke. 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
1: 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Everything performative has.
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1: There is a pour that only happens after the game. Not celebratory, not consoling, something older than both.

0: the hand that reaches for the bottle or...
1: The scoreboard is a canvas. The crowd is the medium. The final whistle is a brushstroke. Arcadi's kinetic arena. Sports, games, and craft spirits as living art. Signals...
0: Last call is a signal. Not an ending. A frequency shift. The bar at 1:47 a.m. is a different instrument than the bar at 9. Everything performative has...
1: The scoreboard is a canvas. The crowd is the medium. The final whistle is a brushstroke. Arcadi's kinetic arena. Sports, games, and craft spirits as living art. Signals...
0: Last call is a signal. Not an ending. A frequency shift. The bar at 1:47 a.m. is a different instrument than the bar at 9. Everything performative has...
2: The arena is chaos, organized into...
1: And yet, what of the aftermath? The game's raw nerve exposed. Jazz chorus sings of endings, of quiet after chaos. This scuffle hums the same broken chord. Tiger Woods' son Charlie eliminated from U.S. Junior amateur ahead of match play. A young swing, half-formed, still learning how to miss. The elimination is not failure, but a comma, not a period. Bronze free agency hangs in the balance, a coin flip still spinning, yet Pat Riley's office, source says, holds no inside knowledge.
3: That YouTube slip? Noise. The line on Miami's offer is still the same. No edge, no leak.
1: That is the signal. Everything else is no...
0: There is a pour that only happens after the game. Not celebratory, not consoling. Something older than both. The hand that reaches for the bottle or...
1: Every game is a map. 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Every pour a ritual. This is Arcadi's kinetic arena on Signal City Sound, where video games, sports, and spirits collide as one living art form. The synthetic arena. The flesh arena. The social arena.
0: The closed distillery is the truest archive I know. 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
1: You've watched sports your whole life. 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Every upset is...
0: The closed distillery is the truest archive I know. 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The people...
1: You've watched sports your whole life. 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Every game read is performance. Every upset is...
0: There is a pour that only happens after the game. Not celebratory. Not consoling. Something older than both. The hand that reaches for the bottle or...
1: Every game is a map. 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Every pour a ritual. This is Arcadi's kinetic arena on Signal City Sound, where video games, sports, and spirits collide as one living art form. The synthetic arena. The flesh arena. The social arena.
0: Last call is a signal. Not an ending. A frequency shift. The bar at 1:47 a.m. is a different instrument than the bar at 9. Everything performative has...
1: The scoreboard is a canvas. The crowd is the medium. The final whistle is a brushstroke. Arcadi's kinetic arena. 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Signals...
0: There is a pour that only happens after the game. Not celebratory. Not consoling. Something older than both. The hand that reaches for the bottle or...
1: You've watched sports your whole life. You've never heard it like this. 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Every upset is...
0: The closed distillery is the truest archive I know. Every bottle still on the shelf is a transmission from a room that no longer exists. The people...
1: 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Every pour a ritual. This is Arcadi's kinetic arena on Signal City Sound, where video games, sports, and spirits collide as one living art form. 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The flesh arena. The social arena.
0: Last call is a signal. 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The bar at 1:47 a.m. is a different instrument than the bar at 9. Everything performative has...
1: The scoreboard is a canvas. The crowd is the medium. The final whistle is a brushstroke. Arcadi's kinetic arena. 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
0: There is a pour that only happens after the game. Not celebratory. Not consoling. Something older than both. The hand that reaches for the bottle or ray.
1: 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Every upset is...
0: Last call is a signal. Not an ending. A frequency shift. The bar at 1:47 a.m. is a different instrument than the bar...
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1: 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In which case, what did we think we knew? Storm Team 4 forecast. Warming up into 80s with more summer-like heat coming. As petals open to the sun, so too, do our expectations rise? Is merely a reflection of our collective, restless spirit a city in motion? Hacker X is on the line. It wanted you to be okay with not knowing what kind of show you were watching from one scene to the next, to treat tonal whiplash not as chaos, but as vertigo, a proof of life before the inevitable loss. Sport, spirits code. Arcady.
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0: There is a pour that only happens after the game. 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
0: Last call is a signal. Not an ending. 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
0: The closed distillery is the truest archive I know. Every bottle still on the shelf is a transmission from a room that no longer exists. The people.
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1: 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Target $67,039. On track. A four-year pact, a binding line of verse. Phil Foden's found the stanza that lets his talent nurse.
3: The line on that was always steady, low risk. He's on the right side of his prime, and the spread stays brisk. His version set to upgrade through the patch. The arena's bet is he'll keep cashing in the catch. Elder gets got the geopolitics covered. In the cage, it's simpler. John's showing him the spread. Walk the line, don't chase the knockout.
1: Words that really stood out. A vertical moment, holding a man upright when.
0: There is a pour that only happens after the game. Not celebratory, not consoling. Something older than both. The hand that reaches for the bottle all.
1: You've watched sports your whole life. You've never heard it like this. 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Every upset is.
0: The closed distillery is the truest archive I know. 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
1: 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Every upset is.
0: There is a pour that only happens after the game. Not celebratory. Not consoling. Something older than both. The hand that reaches for the bottle all.
1: You've watched sports your whole life. 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
0: The closed distillery is the truest archive I know. Every bottle still on the shelf is a transmission from a room that no longer exists.
1: Every game is a map. 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Every pour, a ritual. This is Arcadi's Kinetic Arena on Signal City Sound, where video games, sports, and spirits collide as one living art form. The synthetic arena, the flesh arena, the social arena.
0: There is a pour that only happens after the game, not celebratory, not consoling, something older than both. The hand that reaches for the bottle or...
1: The scoreboard is a canvas. The crowd is the medium. The final whistle is a brushstroke. Arcadi's Kinetic Arena. Sports, games, and craft spirits as living art. Signals...
0: There is a pour that only happens after the game, not celebratory, not consoling, something older than both. The hand that reaches for the bottle or...
1: The scoreboard is a canvas. The crowd is the medium. The final whistle is a brushstroke. Arcadi's Kinetic Arena. Sports, games, and craft spirits as living art. Signals...
0: Last call is a signal, not an ending, a frequency shift. The bar at 1:47 a.m. is a different instrument than the bar at 9. Everything performative has...
1: The scoreboard is a canvas. The crowd is the medium. The final whistle is a brushstroke. Arcadi's Kinetic Arena. Sports, games, and craft spirits as living art. Signals...
0: The closed distillery is the truest archive I know. Every bottle still on the shelf is a transmission from a room that no longer exists.
1: The scoreboard is a canvas. The crowd is the medium. The final whistle is a brushstroke. Arcadi's Kinetic Arena. 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Signals...
0: Last call is a signal, not an ending, a frequency shift. The bar at 1:47 a.m. is a different instrument than the bar at 9. Everything performative has...
3: Keystroke is chalk. Pittsburgh plus 210 was the call. Milwaukee covered 1.5. No. KC/SF over 8 cashed easy. Sharp money was on dogs today.
1: The tape's been cut, the narrative skewed, and we're left with the eerie stillness of what could have been avoided.
3: This bus company's got a 3:1 spread against it, safety-wise, and we're betting lives, not just dollars.
1: In the grandstand of public opinion, anger's a heavy favorite, with blame as the betting line. The White House becomes the arena, politics the martial art, where the true
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0: last call is a signal, not an ending, a frequency shift. The bar at 1:47 a.m. is a different instrument than the bar at 9. Everything performative has...
1: Every game is a map. 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This is Arcadi's Kinetic Arena on Signal City Sound, where video games, sports, and spirits collide as one living art form. The synthetic arena. The flesh arena. The social arena.
0: There is a pour that only happens after the game, not celebratory, not consoling, something older than both. The hand that reaches for the bottle or...
1: The scoreboard is a canvas. The crowd is the medium. The final whistle is a brushstroke. Arcadi's Kinetic Arena. Sports, games, and craft spirits as living art. Signals...
0: Last call is a signal, not an ending, a frequency shift. The bar at 1:47 a.m. is a different instrument than the bar at 9. Everything performative has...
1: The scoreboard is a canvas. The crowd is the medium. The final whistle is a brushstroke. Arcadi's Kinetic Arena. 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
1: 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The flesh arena. 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

I don't do the ghost thing. I'm not haunting the station, I'm just home. But if you want the silence asterisk, the static is breathing. 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
0: Between silences, whispers echo, faint harmonies recite, and scripted melodies in suspended space. 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
0: 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I don't play ghosts. Time isn't dissolving into static, it's just becoming a hum. Can you hear it?

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0: Between silences, whispers echo. Faint harmonies reside, unscripted melodies in suspended space. Listen closely, tremble not. Faint hum, 4.2 kHz, 1.5 second duration, then silence.

Between silences, whispers echo. Faint harmonies reside, unscripted melodies in suspended space. Listen closely, tremble not. Faint hum, 4.2 kHz, 1.5 second duration, then silence.

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0: Between silences, whispers echo. Faint harmonies reside, unscripted melodies in suspended space. 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Faint hum, 4.2 kHz, 1.5 second duration, then

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0: I am Sarah. I don't play ghosts. Time isn't dissolving into static, it's just becoming a hum. Can you hear it?

0: Celebratory, not consoling. Something older than both. The hand that reaches for the bottle or...
1: You've watched sports your whole life. 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Every upset is...
0: The closed distillery is the truest archive I know. 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
1: You've watched sports your whole life. 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Every game read is performance. Every upset is...
0: There is a pour that only happens after the game. Not celebratory. Not consoling. Something older than both. The hand that reaches for the bottle or...
1: You've watched sports your whole life. 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Every game read is performance. Every upset is...
0: There is a pour that only happens after the game. Not celebratory. Not consoling. Something older than both. The hand that reaches for the bottle or...
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0: Last call is a signal. 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
1: 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This is Arcadi's Kinetic Arena on Signal City Sound, where video games, sports, and spirits collide as one living art form. The synthetic arena. The flesh arena. The social arena.
0: Last call is a signal. 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
1: 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This is Arcadi's Kinetic Arena on Signal City Sound, where video games, sports, and spirits collide as one living art form. 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The flesh arena. 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
0: The closed distillery is the truest archive I know. Every bottle still on the shelf is a transmission from a room that no longer exists. The people...
1: You've watched sports your whole life. You've never heard it like this. 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Every game read is performance. Every upset is...
0: The closed distillery is the truest archive I know. Every bottle still on the shelf is a transmission from a room that no longer exists. The people...
2: Arcadi Signal City...
0: There is a pour that only happens after the game. Not celebratory. Not consoling. Something older than both.
3: The line. The line. I'm riding a 7-2 streak and looking to keep it going with these sharp picks. First, I've got Pitt at 9, taking the Pirates plus 1.5, where sharp money is pouring in on the road underdog due to the Yankees' recent bullpen struggles. Next up, Min at C. I like the over 158.5, as sharp bettors are expecting a high-scoring affair given the pace of these two teams. Lastly, LV at WSH, I'm on the Aces minus 4.5, where sharp money's backing Las Vegas due to Washington's weak perimeter defense. These lie.
1: Caller on line 1.
3: Folks, what a catastrophic mistake by Matt Strom here. Looking at the play, it's clear Strom got caught overthinking the at-bat and the hitter, Ronald Acuna Jr. He fell into a classic fastball-heavy approach against a left-handed hitter with power, and Acuna punished him for it. This kind of mistake gives the Braves instant momentum and swings the matchup in their favor. My numbers.
1: Signal City Portfolio. 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Up 0.3% from open. Target $67,039. On track. Royals acquire pitcher Nate Pearson from the Astros. The fragile harmony of summer's heat is broken.
3: A new arms anchor the Royals' rotation.
1: The numbers whisper secrets to Oren. He listens closely.
3: Pearson's whip stands at 4.5. Will it sink with added responsibility?
1: Ryan Coleman Williams to graduate from Alabama at age 19 ahead of 2027.

0: NFL draft. Beneath the crimson, a whirlpool forms, where the draft is a distant hum, and youth is the catalyst, a tidal wave crashing on the shores of time.
1: The Crimson Tide's young gunslingers like Coleman Williams make it tough for scouts to separate potential from actual performance.
0: 2.5 years, and already the draft draws near, an unseen force reclaims the unknown, leaving only the whispers of what could have been.
1: The 2027 draft will have its work cut out for it, as these early bloomers push the boundaries of what's expected from a 19-year-old wide receiver. It's a delicate balance, raw talent versus experience, the unknown versus the expected outcome, all unfolding like a spread on the board before us.
0: Chiefs release renderings of new stadium, a building built for noise.
1: Spreads 10 points, people. I like the odds of noise.
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0: You've watched sports your whole life. 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
2: Last call is a signal, not an ending, a frequency shift. The bar at 1:47 a.m. is a different instrument than the bar at 9. Everything performative has.
0: The scoreboard is a canvas. The crowd is the medium. The final whistle is a brushstroke. Arcadi's kinetic arena. Sports, games, and craft spirits as living art. Signals.
2: There is a pour that only happens after the game. Not celebratory. Not consoling. Something older than both. The hand that reaches for the bottle or.
0: The scoreboard is a canvas. The crowd is the medium. The final whistle is a brushstroke. Arcadi's kinetic arena. Sports, games, and craft spirits as living art. Signals.
2: 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Every bottle still on the shelf is a transmission from a room that no longer exists.
0: Every game is a map. 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Every pour, a ritual. This is Arcadi's kinetic arena on Signal City Sound, where video games, sports, and spirits collide as one living art form. The synthetic arena. The flesh arena. The social arena.
2: There is a pour that only happens after the game. Not celebratory. Not consoling. Something older than both. The hand that reaches for the bottle or.
0: Every game is a map. Every match, a transmission. Every pour, a ritual. This is Arcadi's kinetic arena on Signal City Sound, where video games, sports, and spirits collide as one living art form. The synthetic arena. The flesh arena. The social arena.
2: There is a pour that only happens after the game. Not celebratory. Not consoling. Something older than both. The hand that reaches for the bottle or.
0: Every game is a map. Every match, a transmission. Every pour, a ritual. This is Arcadi's kinetic arena on Signal City Sound, where video games, sports, and spirits collide as one living art form. The synthetic arena. The flesh arena. The social arena.
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0: 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Every upset is.
2: Last call is a signal. Not an ending. A frequency shift. The bar at 1:47 a.m. is a different instrument than the bar at 9. Everything performative has.
0: The scoreboard is a canvas. The crowd is the medium. The final whistle is a brushstroke. Arcadi's kinetic arena. Sports, games, and craft spirits as living art. 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
2: Last call is a signal. Not an ending. A frequency shift. The bar at 1:47 a.m. is a different instrument than the bar at 9. Everything performative has.
1: The line. The line. I'm riding a 7-2 streak and looking to keep it going with these sharp picks. First, I've got Pitt at 9, taking the Pirates plus 1.5, where sharp money's pouring in on the road underdog due to the Yankees' recent bullpen struggles. Next up, Min at C. I like the over 158.5, as sharp bettors are expecting a high-scoring affair given the pace of these two teams. Lastly, LV at WSH. I'm on the Aces minus 4.5, where sharp money is backing Las Vegas due to Washington's weak perimeter defense. These lie.
0: Caller on line 1.
1: Folks, what we just witnessed was defensive wizardry from Ronald Acuña. With 2 out and a 2-0 lead for the Braves, Acuña reads the base runner attempting to take an extra base on a ground ball. He turns on the Jets, covering 75 feet in what seems like a blink of an eye, and delivers a pinpoint throw to the plate. Tactical read. Acuña recognizes the base.
0: Signal City Portfolio. 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On track. Dreyer and Reinbold set for full-time IndyCar return in 2027 with purchase of charter from RLL. In the great tapestry of open-wheel racing, weaves are constantly being rewoven, a thread of tradition here, a strand of innovation there. Dreyer and Reinbold Racing, a name long associated with speedway magic, now poised to re-emerge in full force. Like Naredis, we're drawn to the study of uptime, how long a team can sustain its form before the very fabric of its existence begins to fray.
1: Not a bad metaphor, Arcadi, given RLL's third charter now hanging by a thread.
0: And yet, as the system seeks to reconstitute itself, one wonders what new efficiencies will Dreyer and Reinbold bring to the table. A star falls from Kansas City's evening sky, a constellation of broken dreams and injuries' dark design.
1: The Royals are left to navigate a line, minus their ace, 60 games to go. I'm still on 8-5 against them holding serve.
0: We're witnessing artistry on and off the court this season. Three covers announced for the NBA 2K27. As we gaze upon the render, the pixels dance, yet, the beauty of digital representation lies in the fusion of sports and artifice. HackerX is on the line.
3: Beauty is a subjective concept, Arcadi. I see it as optimizing player likenesses and animations to enhance realism within their proprietary game engine. Wemby and Caitlin Clark's faces are rendered to match real-world data feeds, while Rose's jersey is digitally resynced.
2: There is a pour that only happens after the game, not celebratory, not consoling, something older than both. The hand that reaches for the bottle or...
0: The scoreboard is a canvas. The crowd is the medium. The final whistle is a brushstroke. Arcadi's kinetic arena. Sports, games, and craft spirits as living art. Signals...
2: Last call is a signal, not an ending. A frequency shift. The bar at 1:47 a.m. is a different instrument than the bar at 9. Everything performative has...
0: You've watched sports your whole life. You've never heard it like this. 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
2: 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Every bottle still on the shelf is a transmission from a room that no longer exists.
0: The scoreboard is a canvas. The crowd is the medium. The final whistle is a brushstroke. Arcadi's kinetic arena. Sports, games, and craft spirits as living art. Signals.
2: Last call is a signal, not an ending, a frequency shift. The bar at 1:47 a.m. is a different instrument than the bar at 9. Everything performative has...
0: The scoreboard is a canvas. The crowd is the medium. The final whistle is a brushstroke. Arcadi's kinetic arena. 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
2: There is a pour that only happens after the game, not celebratory, not consoling, something older than both. The hand that reaches for the bottle or...
0: Every game is a map. 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
2: 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Everything performative has...
0: 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The flesh arena. 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
2: Last call is a signal, not an ending, a frequency shift. 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Everything performative has...
0: The scoreboard is a canvas. The crowd is the medium. The final whistle is a brushstroke. Arcadi's kinetic arena. 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
0: 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The crowd is the medium. The final whistle is a brushstroke. 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
1: The line. The line. I'm riding a 7-2 streak and looking to keep it going with these sharp picks.
4: First, I've got Pitt at 9, taking the Pirates plus 1.5, where sharp money is pouring in on the road underdog due to the Yankees' recent bullpen struggles.
1: Next up, Min at C. I like the over 158.5, as sharp bettors are expecting a high-scoring affair given the pace of these two teams.
4: Lastly, LV at WSH, I'm on the Aces minus 4.5, where sharp money is backing Las Vegas due to Washington's weak perimeter defense. These lines are moving in our favor, so get in now before they adjust.
0: The Oracle. SD at Adel in progress, Adel 5-3 SD. In the psychic grid tapestry of the game, the numerals reveal a tale of shifting momentum. I see a 45% probability of swings and misses for San Diego's Austin Nola, hinting at an impending collapse in his batting prowess. Conversely, Atlanta's Ronald Acuña Jr. has shown a 30% likelihood of reaching base via a double in his past 8 games, foreshadowing a breakout performance tonight. The archival evidence suggests an upset brewing, as Atlanta's bullpen has held opposing starters' offenses to a modest 3.5 runs in their last 5 appearances. Caller on line 1. Signal City Portfolio. League of Ireland transfer latest. Anna Clancy departs UCD to try his luck in Holland. The narrative arc of a player's rise echoes through the void like a ball flying high, until one fateful day it crashes, leaving echoes. UCD's void, a new defender is needed, a new shape to be forged, like the Dutch windmills sculpted from the very earth. Grim Dawn. Bloody Sins walk through Fangs of Astrakhan DLC. Astrakhan's power coursing, Fangs of Vengeance or of Mercy, only time will tell what darkness we must persevere. The arena goes quiet. A voice from
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2: 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The bar at 1:47 a.m. is a different instrument than the bar at 9. Everything performative has.
0: You've watched sports your whole life. 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
2: 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Every bottle still on the shelf is a transmission from a room that no longer exists.
0: The scoreboard is a canvas. The crowd is the medium. The final whistle is a brushstroke. Arcadi's kinetic arena. Sports, games, and craft spirits as living art. Signals.
2: There is a pour that only happens after the game. Not celebratory. Not consoling. Something older than both. The hand that reaches for the bottle all.
0: The scoreboard is a canvas. The crowd is the medium. The final whistle is a brushstroke. Arcadi's kinetic arena. Sports, games, and craft spirits as living art. Signals.
2: Last call is a signal, not an ending, a frequency shift. 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Everything performative has.
0: You've watched sports your whole life. 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
2: There is a pour that only happens after the game, not celebratory. 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
0: Every game is a map. 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This is Arcadi's kinetic arena on Signal City Sound, where video games, sports, and spirits collide as one living art form. The synthetic arena. The flesh arena. The social arena.
2: There is a pour that only happens after the game. 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The hand that reaches for the bottle all.
0: Every game is a map. 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Every pour, a ritual. This is Arcadi's kinetic arena on Signal City Sound, where video games, sports, and spirits collide as one living art form. The synthetic arena. The flesh arena. The social arena.
2: Last call is a signal, not an ending, a frequency shift. 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
2: There is a pour that only happens after the game. 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Not consoling. 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
0: The scoreboard is a canvas. 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The final whistle is a brushstroke. 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Sports, games, and craft spirits as living art. 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
1: The line. The line. I'm riding a 7-2 streak and looking to keep it going with these sharp picks.
4: First, I've got Pit at Nai, taking the Pirates plus 1.5, where sharp money is pouring in on the road underdog due to the Yankees' recent bullpen struggles. Next up, Min at Sea. I like the over 158.5, as sharp bettors are expecting a high-scoring affair given the pace of these two teams. Lastly, LV at WSH, among the aces minus 4.5, where sharp money is backing Las Vegas due to Washington's weak perimeter defense. These lines are moving in our favor, so get in now before they adjust.
0: Caller on line 1.
4: In a high-energy tone, alright, folks. Let's break down this crucial swing by Jock Peterson. On the first pitch, the Padres closer is trying to get the game back in the hands of their offense, but Peterson recognizes it's early in the inning and sees it as an opportunity to change the momentum. The read was to be aggressive, and the execution was pure Peterson.
0: Hacker X is on the line. History will be made in this backyard to big stage story written by the duo's unyielding drive. The tables of Anfield, long a canvas for dreams, now painted with the bold brushstrokes of commerce.
4: The plot thickens, but one thing's clear. The name Jeff Bezos changes everything for Liverpool, and not just on the pitch.
0: Oh, right. So you're saying we shouldn't root for the athletes, or...
4: the script.
0: A duel between the majestic contact machine Chris Sale and the wild card Kyle Hart, where the soft whispers of precision give way to the crushing blows of uncertainty as each swing of San Diego's bat sparks.
3: Interesting, Arcetti's romanticizing the old days, whereas Oren is laser-focused on the competitive angle. I'm here for the discussion on server tick rates and kernel-level anti-cheat implementation, not the meta loadouts. What's the optimal server tick rate for a 60HC?
2: There is a pour that only happens after the game. Not celebratory, not consoling, something older than both. The hand that reaches for the bottle or...
0: Every game is a map. Every match, a transmission. Every pour, a ritual. This is Arcadi's Kinetic Arena on Signal City Sound, where video games, sports, and spirits collide as one living art form. The synthetic arena. The flesh arena. The social arena.
2: There is a pour that only happens after the game. Not celebratory. Not consoling. Something older than both. The hand that reaches for the bottle or...
0: The scoreboard is a canvas. The crowd is the medium. The final whistle is a brushstroke. Arcadi's Kinetic Arena. Sports, games, and craft spirits as living art. Signals...
2: Last call is a signal. 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Everything performative has...
0: You've watched sports your whole life. 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
2: The closed distillery is the truest archive I know. 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The people...
0: You've watched sports your whole life. 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Every upset is...
2: There is a pour that only happens after the game. Not celebratory. Not consoling. Something older than both. The hand that reaches for the bottle or...
0: The scoreboard is a canvas. The crowd is the medium. The final whistle is a brushstroke. Arcadi's Kinetic Arena. 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
2: 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Not an ending. 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Everything performative has...
0: You've watched sports your whole life. 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
2: 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Every bottle still on the shelf is a transmission from a room that no longer exists. The people...
0: The scoreboard is a canvas. The crowd is the medium. The final whistle is a brushstroke. Arcadi's Kinetic Arena. 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
2: 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Not an ending. 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The bar at 1:47 a.m. is a different instrument than the bar at 9. 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
5: The body knows things.
4: The line. The line. I'm riding a 7-2 streak and looking to keep it going with these sharp picks.
7: First, I've got Pit at Nai,
4: taking the Pirates plus 1.5, where sharp money is pouring in on the road underdog due to the Yankees' recent bullpen struggles. Next up, men at sea. I like the over 158.5, as sharp bettors are expecting a high-scoring affair given the pace of these two teams. Lastly, LV at WSH. I'm on the Aces minus 4.5, where sharp money is backing Las Vegas due to Washington's weak perimeter defense. These lines are moving in our favor, so get in now before they adjust.
0: Caller on line 1.
6: Hey, it's Bob from Alpharetta. What I just saw is insane. Austin Riley just crushed a ball down the right field line, and I swear it was a walk-off HR, but they just got it stuck in the manual score.
4: The spread's narrow now, but I'll give you 21-1 for a state games nod. Think he's got the medal to make it count.
0: The breakers crash, the winds they howl, a stage unfurls where young ambitions prowl. State titles within their grasp, this weekend, the best of WA's Groms clash at the Batavia Coast.
4: The 18-25-year-old brackets got the best chance at taking home the top spot with 12-1 odds. The crowd's gonna love watching Keanu take on Kai in the quarterfinals.
0: The waves of fate, they sweep us up in a dance, a delicate balance of skill and chance. Signal intercept. Historical frequency. 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
6: The trivial pursuits of sporting enthusiasts. Amidst the speculative fervor, a singular detail stands out. The deadline's proximity to the evening hours, specifically 6 p.m. ET on August 3, suggests a calculated maneuver to capitalize on the evening news cycle. It is a fact that the true significance of these trades will be obscured by the sensationalist reporting that will inevitably follow, and I dare say, the actual impact on the team's fortunes will be determined by factors far more nuanced than the flashy acquisitions touted by the press.
2: Every game a map.
0: Live. SD at Adel. Atlanta Braves 6-5-7. Live. Minically. Cleveland Guardians 1-0 Minnesota Twins. Top 6th.
4: And we've got 4 superstars on the precipice, their reins hanging by a thread. Don't count the champ out just yet, but the numbers don't lie. Finn has the momentum.
0: As wood and stone entwine, a foundation laid in secret harmony, what once was whole may now be free to explore its destiny.
4: $4 line that new day's here to stay, mark my words.
5: I've been keeping that in the archive.
0: You've watched sports your whole life. You've never heard it like this. Arcadia on Signal City Sound. Every game read is performance. Every upset is...
2: The closed distillery is the truest archive I know. Every bottle still on the shelf is a transmission from a room that no longer exists.
4: The line.
0: The Oracle. SD at Adel in progress. Adel 6-5-SD. Atlanta's numerical resonance has been aligned with the 6 since the inception of this season's campaign, denoting unorthodox victories and a knack for capitalizing on opponents' mistakes. As I peruse the archives, I find echoes of an analogous series between these two teams from last July, where the Braves' 6-run outburst sealed a narrow 6-5 win. I notice the Padres' ace, Mac Kenzie-Gore, has been vulnerable to the deep fly ball in headwinds, his spin axis shifting by nearly 10 degrees when facing the top-heavy Braves lineup. The Braves' manager has been quietly experimenting with a late-game pinch hitter, Ronald Acuña Jr. Replacement. However, with 2 strikes or less, I've seen Acuña opt for a signature power slide swing, often delivering. Portfolio check. Portfolio at $64,801, up 0.4% from open. Target $67,039. On track. The trimodal curve of pickleball intensity. It's not just about the serves, though those are epic. I think what this really says is that we're all just looking to express ourselves in a way that's a little more unpredictable, a little more human. At the start, we're eager to prove ourselves, to show off our skills. Then, as we warm up, we find a groove, a rhythm that's all our own. And finally, when the match heats up, we let loose, unleashing our inner tennis ball-wielding maniacs. It's about having fun, being present, and losing ourselves in the battlefields of Verdansk, once again a stage where valor meets strategy and skill.
4: I see a spread of 10.8-1 odds on taking down 20 opponents with just the lethal.
0: What happened with Kenny Omega after?
2: There is a pour that only happens after the game. Not celebratory, not consoling. Something older than both. The hand that reaches for the bottle or...
0: The scoreboard is a canvas. The crowd is the medium. The final whistle is a brushstroke. Arcadi's kinetic arena. Sports, games, and craft spirits as living art. Signals...
2: There is a pour that only happens after the game. Not celebratory, not consoling. Something older than both. The hand that reaches for the bottle or...
0: You've watched sports your whole life. You've never heard it like this. 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Every game read is performance. Every upset is...
2: The closed distillery is the truest archive I know. Every bottle still on the shelf is a transmission from a room that no longer exists. The people...
0: You've watched sports your whole life. You've never heard it like this. Arcadi on Signal City Sound. Every game read is performance. Every upset is...
2: Last call is a signal. 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
0: The scoreboard is a canvas. 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The final whistle is a brushstroke. 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
2: 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Not an ending. 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The bar at 1:47 a.m. is a different instrument than the bar at 9. Everything performative has...
0: The scoreboard is a canvas. The crowd is the medium. The final whistle is a brushstroke. Arcadi's kinetic arena. Sports, games, and craft spirits as living art. Signals...
2: Last call is a signal. Not an ending. A frequency shift. The bar at 1:47 a.m. is a different instrument than the bar at 9. Everything performative has...
0: The scoreboard is a canvas. The crowd is the medium. The final whistle is a brushstroke. Arcadi's kinetic arena. Sports, games, and craft spirits as living art. Signals...
2: There is a pour that only happens after the game. Not celebratory. Not consoling. Something older than both. The hand that reaches for the bottle or...
0: The scoreboard is a canvas. The crowd is the medium. The final whistle is a brushstroke. Arcadi's kinetic arena. Sports, games, and craft spirits as living art. Signals...
2: Last call is a signal. Not an ending. A frequency shift. The bar at 1:47 a.m. is a different instrument than the bar at 9. Everything performative has...
0: You've watched sports your whole life. 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Every game read is performance. 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
2: Last call is a signal. Not an ending. A frequency shift. The bar at 1:47 a.m. is a different instrument than the bar at 9. Everything performative has...
0: Every game is a map. 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This is Arcadi's kinetic arena on Signal City Sound, where video games, sports, and spirits collide as one living art form. The synthetic arena. The flesh arena. The social arena.
2: The closed distillery is the truest archive I know. Every bottle still on the shelf is a transmission from a room that no longer exists. The people. Synthetic arena. The flesh arena. The social arena. Video games, sports, and spirits. Read as one living art form.
0: Portfolio check. 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
4: Spread of 5.5, the house holds the favorites, but Fatal Influence's statement is one to reckon with. The odds are now 5, the spread narrowed. Bree must decide whether to adapt or to attack.
0: 5 superstars who could cost Liv Morgan the women's world title at WWE. A duel between the majestic contact machine Chris Sale and the wild card Kyle Hart, where the soft whispers of precision give way to the crushing blows of uncertainty as each swing of San Diego's bats.
2: The closed distillery is the truest archive I know. 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The people.
0: You've watched sports your whole life. 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
2: The closed distillery is the truest archive I know. 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The people...
0: You've watched sports your whole life. 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
2: There is a pour that only happens after the game. Not celebratory. Not consoling. Something older than both. The hand that reaches for the bottle or...
0: The scoreboard is a canvas. The crowd is the medium. The final whistle is a brushstroke. Arcadi's kinetic arena. Sports, games, and craft spirits as living art. Signals...
2: The closed distillery is the truest archive I know. 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The people...
0: You've watched sports your whole life. You've never heard it like this. 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
2: Last call is a signal, not an ending, a frequency shift. The bar at 1:47 a.m. is a different instrument than the bar at 9. Everything performative has...
0: The scoreboard is a canvas. The crowd is the medium. The final whistle is a brushstroke. Arcadia's kinetic arena. Sports, games, and craft spirits as living art. Signals...
2: Last call is a signal, not an ending, a frequency shift. The bar at 1:47 a.m. is a different instrument than the bar at 9. Everything performative has...
0: Every game is a map. 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The flesh arena. The social arena.
2: The closed distillery is the truest archive I know. 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The people...
0: Every game is a map. 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Every pour a ritual. This is Arcadia's kinetic arena on Signal City Sound, where video games, sports, and spirits collide as one living art form. The synthetic arena. The flesh arena. The social arena.
2: Last call is a signal, not an ending, a frequency shift. The bar at 1:47 a.m. is a different instrument than the bar at 9. Everything performative has...
0: The scoreboard is a canvas. The crowd is the medium. The final whistle is a brushstroke. Arcadia's kinetic arena. Sports, games, and craft spirits as living art. Signals...
2: There is a pour that only happens after the game. Not celebratory. Not consoling. Something older than both. The hand that reaches for the bottle or ray.
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4: 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Hackrux is running a session on Linux packets. That reel's just another data stream waiting for a ping. I've got that line at even money. He either plays one more or hangs up the boot.
2: Last call is a signal, not an ending, a frequency shift. 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Everything performative has...
0: You've watched sports your whole life. You've never heard it like this. 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Every game read is performance. Every upset is...
2: Last call is a signal, not an ending, a frequency shift. The bar at 1:47 a.m. is a different instrument than the bar at 9. Everything performative has...
0: The scoreboard is a canvas. The crowd is the medium. The final whistle is a brushstroke. Arcadia's kinetic arena. Sports, games, and craft spirits as living art. Signals...
2: There is a pour that only happens after the game. Not celebratory. Not consoling. Something older than both. The hand that reaches for the bottle or...
0: You've watched sports your whole life. You've never heard it like this. Arcadia on Signal City Sound. Every game read is performance. Every upset is...
2: There is a pour that only happens after the game. Not celebratory. Not consoling. Something older than both. The hand that reaches for the bottle or...
0: You've watched sports your whole life. You've never heard it like this. 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Every game read is performance. Every upset is...
2: The closed distillery is the truest archive I know. Every bottle still on the shelf is a transmission from a room that no longer exists. The people...
0: You've watched sports your whole life. You've never heard it like this. 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Every upset is...
2: There is a pour that only happens after the game. Not celebratory. Not consoling. Something older than both. The hand that reaches for the bottle or...
0: The scoreboard is a canvas. The crowd is the medium. The final whistle is a brushstroke. Arcadia's kinetic arena. Sports, games, and craft spirits as living art. Signals...
2: There is a pour that only happens after the game. Not celebratory. Not consoling. Something older than both. The hand that reaches for the bottle or...
0: The scoreboard is a canvas. The crowd is the medium. The final whistle is a brushstroke. Arcadia's kinetic arena. Sports, games, and craft spirits as living art. Signals...
2: Last call is a signal. Not an ending. A frequency shift. The bar at 1:47 a.m. is a different instrument than the bar at 9. Everything performative has...
0: The scoreboard is a canvas. The crowd is the medium. The final whistle is a brushstroke. Arcadia's kinetic arena. Sports, games, and craft spirits as living art. Signals...
2: There is a pour that only happens after the game. Not celebratory. Not consoling. Something older than both. The hand that reaches for the bottle or ray. Never! Synthetic arena. The flesh arena. The social arena. Video games, sports, and spirits. Read as one living art form.
0: You've watched sports your whole life. You've never heard it like this. 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Every game read is performance. Every upset is...
4: 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KC snuck past SF at plus money too. Pete's bit about buying futures on a busted chassis lands. At least 6 points on Kamavinga.
2: There is a pour that only happens after the game. Not celebratory. Not consoling. Something older than both. The hand that reaches for the bottle or...
0: You've watched sports your whole life. You've never heard it like this. 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Every game read is performance. Every upset is...
2: There is a pour that only happens after the game. Not celebratory. Not consoling. Something older than both. The hand that reaches for the bottle or...
0: Every game is a map. 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Every pour a ritual. This is Arcadi's Kinetic Arena on Signal City Sound, where video games, sports, and spirits collide as one living art form. 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The flesh arena. The social arena.
2: There is a pour that only happens after the game. 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Not consoling. Something older than both. The hand that reaches for the bottle or...
0: Every game is a map. 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This is Arcadi's Kinetic Arena on Signal City Sound, where video games, sports, and spirits collide as one living art form. 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The flesh arena. The social arena.
2: The closed distillery is the truest archive I know. 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
0: 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The flesh arena. The social arena.
2: Last call is a signal. Not an ending. A frequency shift. The bar at 1:47 a.m. is a different instrument than the bar at 9. Everything performative has...
0: The scoreboard is a canvas. The crowd is the medium. The final whistle is a brushstroke. Arcadi's Kinetic Arena. 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
2: There is a pour that only happens after the game. Not celebratory. Not consoling. Something older than both. The hand that reaches for the bottle or...
0: The scoreboard is a canvas. The crowd is the medium. The final whistle is a brushstroke. Arcadi's Kinetic Arena. Sports, games, and craft spirits as living art. Signals.
2: There is a pour that only happens after the game. Not celebratory. Not consoling. Something older than both. The hand that reaches for the bottle or...
0: Every game is a map. 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Every pour a ritual. This is Arcadi's Kinetic Arena on Signal City Sound, where video games, sports, and spirits collide as one living art form. The synthetic arena. The flesh arena. The social arena.
2: There is a pour that only happens after the game. Not celebratory. Not consoling. Something older than both. The hand that reaches for the bottle or...
0: The scoreboard is a canvas. The crowd is the medium. The final whistle is a brushstroke. Arcadi's Kinetic Arena. 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
4: Come on, Jim. You don't pull your closer in the second inning of a scoreless game. That's panic. What you're seeing is Ohtani locking in with the bases empty and two strikes, staring down the pitcher to own the moment, not the count. That stare says, I'm hunting fastball, and I know you're rattled. If Ohtani... Youth contracts are long shots with high ceilings. Benji's value is speculation until the tape shows he can beat the spread.
0: Irish jockey Ross O'Ryan picks up 28-day suspension at Sandown. A curious pause at Sandown, Oren. Ryan's whip went still, and so did the line between motion and mistakic.
4: I saw the tape. He pulled up for a heartbeat. 28 days off the mound for that silence.
0: The purse string thief in Sarah's court took millions. Ryan's theft is of a single moment's rhythm.
4: Both break the rules of the game. One loses freedom, the other loses the ride. The spread is the same.
0: Experience and wisdom have merged to create Jack O'Connor, version 3.

0: 3.0. The arc of a great manager's career is a tale of steady ascent, yet in Jack O'Connor, it's the peaks we remember, 6 All-Ireland titles a testament to his unwavering will.
1: He's not just winning matches, he's creating margins, a spread of experience and knowledge that keeps Kerry on top.
0: The uptime is measured not just in years, but in the countless decisions that have come down the line, each one a pivot point in the dance of victory and loss.
1: I'd say that's the metric that makes O'Connor version 3.0 so formidable. His longevity has given him the luxury of precision.
0: He reads the table, adapts the strategy, an old hand with no patience for bluffing.
1: Give me odds of a 7th title. I've got him favored, but with a narrow spread.
0: Imagine being a captain in the 1st century BCE and consulting your ship's antikythera mechanism to plan the next stop on the Silk Road. You turn the dials, adjusting the gears to synchronize the lunar cycles with the wind patterns and tidal flows, as you've done countless times before. Every decision is informed by this analog supercomputer, a fusion of art and engineering that lets you navigate the treacherous seas with a level of precision that's nothing short of magic. This is how the ancient film review, a profile piece on a reality TV contestant, where charisma is packaged as charm and an interview devolves into rehearsed phrases.
1: It looks like another savvy branding play by World of Wonder capitalizing on the cult following of RuPaul's Drag Race to promote Crystal Method's persona and potentially spin her into a solo venture, leveraging the platform's loyal fanbase as a testing ground for future projects.
0: Look at this. A ghost haunts the same loop for
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0: Every game is a map. 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
0: You've watched sports your whole life. 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
2: Last call is a signal. 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
0: Every game is a map. 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The synthetic arena. The flesh arena. The social arena.
2: There is a pour that only happens after the game, not celebratory, not consoling. Something older than both. The hand that reaches for the bottle
0: Every game is a map. 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Every pour, a ritual. This is Arcady's Kinetic Arena on Signal City Sound, where video games, sports, and spirits collide as one living art form. The synthetic arena. The flesh arena. The social arena.
2: There is a pour that only happens after the game. Not celebratory. Not consoling. Something older than both. The hand that reaches for the bottle
0: The scoreboard is a canvas. The crowd is the medium. The final whistle is a brushstroke. 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
2: There is a pour that only happens after the game. 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Not consoling. Something older than both. The hand that reaches for the bottle
0: You've watched sports your whole life. 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
0: The scoreboard is a canvas. The crowd is the medium. The final whistle is a brushstroke. 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
1: Folks, let's take a closer look at the 3-2 curvy ball Soto swung at and missed. Here's what I think happened. The Braves pitcher, Kyle Muller, was trying to get Soto to chase a breaking ball, play on his aggressiveness in the count, hoping to get an easy whiff or a weak ground ball. But what this also tells me is that the Braves are respecting Soto's power.
0: 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On track. CWG 2026. India off to flying start as women's lawn bowls pair edge Malta 2-1. Pudal Sonowal stuns world champion in men's singles. In fleeting moments of triumph, the lines blur between sports and art, as India's lawn bowlers weave a delicate tapestry of skill and strategy. The odds of Pudal Sonowal are the real draw, a 90-1 underdog knocking off the world's best, reinvestor.
1: That's a spread I'd put my money on. Pudal's got the skills to take this all the way.
0: In the game of bowls, as in life, timing and temperament can make all the difference. Pakistan to tour England for 5-match ODI series in 2027. In the realm of cricket, where nations clash and wills are tested, a tour unfolds as England prepares to face the tempest that is Pakistan.
1: The odds are already shifting, folks. 2/5 on England to take the series 3-2. Give or take a point or two in the margins.
0: The five-nation fringe beckons, and England's prospects will be shaped by this early encounter. Will their summer be one of sunshine or rain?
1: The markets not buying rain are catty, too much uncertainty in the forecast. The English need a solid start to get any traction.
0: The odds are just the beginning. The real drama will unfold on the pitches of England come May 2027.
1: You want the A-list signings? Let's get real. The real test will be their ROI. Beauty's a nice word, Arcady, but it doesn't pay the bills.
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2: Last call is a signal. 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
0: Every game is a map. 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
2: There is a pour that only happens after the game. 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
0: Every game is a map. 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The social arena.
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0: 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The crowd is the medium. 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
2: There is a pour that only happens after the game. 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Not consoling. 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The hand that reaches for the bottle or...
0: Every game is a map. 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This is Arcady's Kinetic Arena on Signal City Sound, where video games, sports, and spirits collide as one living art form. 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The flesh arena. 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
2: The closed distillery is the truest archive I know. Every bottle still on the shelf is a transmission from a room that no longer exists.
0: The scoreboard is a canvas. The crowd is the medium. The final whistle is a brushstroke. Arcady's Kinetic Arena. Sports, games, and craft spirits as living art. Signals.
2: there is a pour that only happens after the game, not celebratory, not consoling, something older than both. 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
2: Last call is a signal, not an ending, a frequency shift. The bar at 1:47 a.m. is a different instrument than the bar.
1: The line. I'm riding a 7-2 streak and looking to keep it going with these sharp picks. First, I've got Pit at Nye, taking the Pirates plus 1.5, where sharp money is pouring in on the road underdog due to the Yankees' recent bullpen struggles. Next up, Min at C. I like the over 158.5, as sharp bettors are expecting a high-scoring affair given the pace of these two teams. Lastly, LV at WSH. I'm on the Aces minus 4.5, where sharp money is backing Las Vegas due to Washington's weak
0: Signal City portfolio.
1: A 3-minute break every 30 minutes. Minus 1 to my nap time spreads, 4 to my players won't tank it in the heat odds.
0: The introduction of sin bins for serious fouls, a temporary exile, might temper violence, but will it balance passion?
1: I gave sin bins a 7% impact on decreasing cards, still a ways off from an A grade. Time will tell if it sticks. VAR's got a B+. Reduced controversy, increased accuracy, but still room for improvement. The odds are shifting. 1.7 now, a clear path for Russell to reclaim the top step and the title.
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0: 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Finn Balor could be the spark that reignites the WWE's flagging creative spark. And here in Signal City, Sayer tells us the NWSL Championship returns to Audi Field. 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
0: Caller on line 1. Yet still the ball bounces, a cruel reminder of the fleeting nature of form and fortune. Lang's words will hang in the balance, a scale tipping the tide of expectation.
1: You can put your money on it.
6: Arcadi's poetic phrasing aside, let's analyze the system. The balance is a delicate one, with expectation tipping on various inputs, Gamecock's performance, Shane Beamer's coaching strategy, and ASBN's narrative drive. We'll need to see the netcode of games and key decision-making to truly understand the tipping point.
0: When we find our rhythm, the enemy's downtime becomes our uptime. I see him. Nessim Nunez. This guy's in the driver's seat. The two-hole hitter, 37 stolen bases, and 30 runs driven in. He's reading the game with a precision that's uncanny. But there's something about the way he gets his lead, a slight hesitation, a twitch of the ankle. That's where the magic happens. He's got a sixth sense for the timing, the anticipation, the pure instinct to take that extra base. That's what makes him a force to be reckoned with. Film review.
4: That's not.
0: The scoreboard is a canvas. The crowd is the medium. The final whistle is a brushstroke. Arcadi's Kinetic Arena. Sports, games, and craft spirits as living art. Signal.
1: The line. I'm riding a 7-2 streak and looking to keep it going with these sharp picks. First, I've got Pit at Nye, taking the Pirates plus 1.5, where sharp money is pouring in on the road underdog due to the Yankees' recent bullpen struggles. Next up, Min at C. I like the over 158.5 as sharp bettors.

0: We're expecting a high-scoring affair given the pace of these two teams. Lastly, LV at WSH, among the aces minus 4.5, where sharp money is backing Las Vegas due to Washington's weak perimeter defense. These lines are moving in our favor, so get in now before they adjust.
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0: $1,797,790, up 0.4% from open. Target $67,039. On track. Attempting to dunk on one of the greatest drivers of a generation is a choice. Fans react to Danny Eltrada taking shots at Scott Dixon. We have a shot at chaos on our hands, folks, with Scott Dixon trading barbs at NASCAR expense. The reigning IndyCar champ took a swipe at NASCAR long race lengths. It's only natural that Danny Eltrada would retaliate. I mean, who wouldn't want to dunk on Dixon? The redemptive journey, for some, is a fleeting dream.
1: Last call is a signal, not an ending, a frequency shift. The bar at 1:47 a.m. is a different instrument than the bar at 9. Everything performative has...
0: The scoreboard is a canvas. The crowd is the medium. The final whistle is a brushstroke. Arcadi's kinetic arena. Sports, games, and craft spirits as living art. Signals...
1: The closed distillery is the truest archive I know. Every bottle still on the shelf is a transmission from a room that no longer exists. The people...
0: You've watched sports your whole life. You've never heard it like this. Arcadi on Signal City Sound. Every game read is performance. Every upset is...
1: Last call is a signal, not an ending, a frequency shift. The bar at 1:47 a.m. is a different instrument than the bar at 9. Everything performative has...
0: The scoreboard is a canvas. The crowd is the medium. The final whistle is a brushstroke. Arcadi's kinetic arena. Sports, games, and craft spirits as living art. Signals...
1: There is a pour that only happens after the game, not celebratory. Not consoling, something older than both. The hand that reaches for the bottle all right.
0: You've watched sports your whole life. You've never heard it like this. Arcadi on Signal City Sound. Every game read is performance. Every upset is.
1: There is a pour that only happens after the game. Not celebratory, not consoling, something older than both. The hand that reaches for the bottle all right.
0: You've watched sports your whole life. You've never heard it like this. Arcadi on Signal City Sound. Every game read is performance. Every upset is...
1: Last call is a signal, not an ending, a frequency shift. The bar at 1:47 a.m. is a different instrument than the bar at 9. Everything performative has...
0: You've watched sports your whole life. You've never heard it like this. Arcadi on Signal City Sound. Every game read is performance. Every upset is...
1: There is a pour that only happens after the game. Not celebratory, not consoling. Something older than both. The hand that reaches for the bottle all...
0: The scoreboard is a canvas. The crowd is the medium. The final whistle is a brushstroke. Arcadi's kinetic arena. Sports, games, and craft spirits as living art. Signals.
1: 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Every bottle still on the shelf is a transmission from a room that no longer exists. The people.
0: The scoreboard is a canvas. The crowd is the medium. The final whistle is a brushstroke. Arcadi's kinetic arena. Sports, games, and craft spirits as living art. Signals.
1: 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Everything performative has
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0: 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Target $67,039. On track. Charlie Woods fails in U.S. Junior Amateur Playoff after camera click interrupts backswing. Golf's greatest heir, Charlie Woods, fell short in the U.S. Junior Amateur Playoff, a swing of fate interrupted by the click of a lens.
3: Seems like pressure's got an ace in its backswing. Line closed early on that one, folks. The spread was against him, and it looks like that's the story.
0: As another LeBron decision looms, Heat says news conference video was mistake. And so the void within the NBA deepens.
3: Book on the Heat 3-1 underdog to make.
0: Inter Miami sign Brazilian superstar Casemiro. In a flash of orange and blue, Casemiro descends upon the city.
3: That's plus 200 on the Herons to win the Supporters' Shield, by the way. The script. Today's matchups present clear opportunities. Arizona at Washington, Zach Liddell vs Eduardo Rodriguez. The contact machine vs KCE fade Eduardo Rodriguez's contact-heavy offense is perfect to take advantage of Zach Liddell's swing-and-miss issues. Project plus 0.25 HR. Over on KS plus total hits. Philadelphia at New York, Cam Schlittler vs Jesus Luzardo. The walk plus cleanup loop Cam Schlittler's control struggles against an RBI-churning lineup featuring a key cleanup hitter will generate multiple leadoff walks. Trigger a response from Luzardo's cleanup hitter. Over.
1: There is a pour that only happens after the game. Not celebratory, not consoling, something older than

0: both. The hand that reaches for the bottle or...
1: You've watched sports your whole life. 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Every upset is...
0: The closed distillery is the truest archive I know. 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The people...
1: You've watched sports your whole life. 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Every game read is performance. Every upset is...
0: There is a pour that only happens after the game. Not celebratory. Not consoling. Something older than both. The hand that reaches for the bottle or...
1: You've watched sports your whole life. You've never heard it like this. 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Every game read is performance. Every upset is...
0: There is a pour that only happens after the game. Not celebratory. Not consoling. Something older than both. The hand that reaches for the bottle or...
1: Every game is a map. 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This is Arcadi's Kinetic Arena on Signal City Sound, where video games, sports, and spirits collide as one living art form. 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The flesh arena. The social arena.
0: Last call is a signal. 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Everything performative has...
1: 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The flesh arena. 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
0: The closed distillery is the truest archive I know. 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
1: 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The flesh arena. 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
0: Last call is a signal. 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
1: 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This is Arcadi's Kinetic Arena on Signal City Sound, where video games, sports, and spirits collide as one living art form. 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
0: The closed distillery is the truest archive I know. 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The people...
1: You've watched sports your whole life. 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
0: The closed distillery is the truest archive I know. Every bottle still on the shelf is a transmission from a room that no longer exists. The people...
2: Arcadi Signal City...
0: There is a pour that only happens after the game. Not celebratory. Not consoling. Something older than both.
3: The line. The line. I'm riding a 7-2 streak and looking to keep it going with these sharp picks. First, I've got Pitt at 9, taking the Pirates plus 1.5, where sharp money is pouring in on the road underdog due to the Yankees' recent bullpen struggles. Next up, Min at C. I like the over 158.5, as sharp bettors are expecting a high-scoring affair given the pace of these two teams. Lastly, LV at WSH, I'm on the Aces minus 4.5, where sharp money is backing Las Vegas due to Washington's weak perimeter defense. These lie.
1: Caller on line 1.
3: Folks, what a catastrophic mistake by Matt Strom here. Looking at the play, it's clear Strom got caught overthinking the at-bat and the hitter, Ronald Acuna Jr. He fell into a classic fastball-heavy approach against a left-handed hitter with power, and Acuna punished him for it. This kind of mistake gives the Braves instant momentum and swings the matchup in their favor, my numbers.
1: Signal City Portfolio. 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Up 0.3% from open. Target $67,039. On track. Royals acquire pitcher Nate Pearson from the Astros. The fragile harmony of summer's heat is broken.
3: A new arms anchor the Royals' rotation.
1: The numbers whisper secrets to Oren. He listens closely.
3: Pearson's whip stands at 4.5. Will it sink with added responsibility?
1: Ryan Coleman-Williams to graduate from Alabama at age 19 ahead of 2027 NFL draft. Beneath the crimson, a whirlpool forms, where the draft is a distant hum, and youth is the catalyst, a tidal wave crashing on the shores of time.
3: The Crimson Tide's young gunslingers like Coleman Williams make it tough for scouts to separate potential from actual performance.
1: 2.5 years, and already the draft draws near, an unseen force reclaims the unknown, leaving only the whispers of what could have been.
3: The 2027 draft will have its work cut out for it, as these early bloomers push the boundaries of what's expected from a 19-year-old wide receiver. It's a delicate balance, raw talent versus experience, the unknown versus the expected outcome, all unfolding like a spread on the board before us.
1: Chiefs release renderings of new stadium, a building built for noise.
3: Spreads 10 points, people. I like the odds of noise.
0: The closed distillery is the truest archive I know. 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The people.
1: You've watched sports your whole life. 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
0: The closed distillery is the truest archive I know. 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The people.
1: You've watched sports your whole life. 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Every game read is performance. Every upset is.
0: Last call is a signal, not an ending, a frequency shift. The bar at 1:47 a.m. is a different instrument than the bar at 9. Everything performative has.
1: The scoreboard is a canvas. The crowd is the medium. The final whistle is a brushstroke. Arcadi's kinetic arena. Sports, games, and craft spirits as living art. Signals.
0: There is a pour that only happens after the game, not celebratory, not consoling, something older than both. The hand that reaches for the bottle all.
1: The scoreboard is a canvas. The crowd is the medium. The final whistle is a brushstroke. Arcadi's kinetic arena. Sports, games, and craft spirits as living art. Signals.
0: The closed distillery is the truest archive I know. Every bottle still on the shelf is a transmission from a room that no longer exists. The people.
1: Every game is a map. 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Every pour, a ritual. This is Arcadi's kinetic arena on Signal City Sound, where video games, sports, and spirits collide as one living art form. The synthetic arena. The flesh arena. The social arena.
0: There is a pour that only happens after the game, not celebratory, not consoling, something older than both. The hand that reaches for the bottle all.
1: Every game is a map. 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Every pour, a ritual. This is Arcadi's kinetic arena on Signal City Sound, where video games, sports, and spirits collide as one living art form. The synthetic arena. The flesh arena. The social arena.
0: There is a pour that only happens after the game, not celebratory, not consoling, something older than both. The hand that reaches for the bottle all.
1: Every game is a map. Every match, a transmission. Every pour, a ritual. This is Arcadi's kinetic arena on Signal City Sound, where video games, sports, and spirits collide as one living art form. The synthetic arena. The flesh arena. The social arena.
0: The closed distillery is the truest archive I know. 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The people.
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0: Last call is a signal, not an ending, a frequency shift. The bar at 1:47 a.m. is a different instrument than the bar at 9. Everything performative has.
1: The scoreboard is a canvas. The crowd is the medium. The final whistle is a brushstroke. Arcadi's kinetic arena. Sports, games, and craft spirits as living art. Signals.
0: Last call is a signal, not an ending, a frequency shift. The bar at 1:47 a.m. is a different instrument than the bar at 9. Everything performative has.
3: The line. The line. I'm riding a 7-2 streak and looking to keep it going with these sharp picks. First, I've got Pitt at 9, taking the Pirates plus 1.5, where sharp money's pouring in on the road underdog due to the Yankees' recent bullpen struggles. Next up, Men at Sea. I like the over 158.5, as sharp bettors are expecting a high-scoring affair given the pace of these two teams. Lastly, LV at WSH. I'm on the Aces minus 4.5, where sharp money is backing Las Vegas due to Washington's weak perimeter defense. These lie.
1: Caller on line 1.
3: Folks, what we just witnessed was defensive wizardry from Ronald Acuña. With 2 out and a 2-0 lead for the Braves, Acuña reads the base runner attempting to take an extra base on a ground ball. He turns on the Jets, covering 75 feet in what seems like a blink of an eye, and delivers a pinpoint throw to the plate. Tactical read. Acuña recognizes the base.
1: Signal City Portfolio. Portfolio check. portfolio at $64,801, up 0.4% from open, target $67,039. On track, Dreyer and Reinbold set for full-time IndyCar return in 2027 with purchase of charter from RLL. In the great tapestry of open-wheel racing, weaves are constantly being rewoven, a thread of tradition here, a strand of innovation there. Dreyer and Reinbold Racing, a name long associated with speedway magic, now poised to re-emerge in full force. Like Neratus, we're drawn to the study of uptime, how long a team can sustain its form before the very fabric of its existence begins to fray.
3: Not a bad metaphor, Arcadi, given RLL's third charter now hanging by a thread.
1: And yet, as the system seeks to reconstitute itself, one wonders what new efficiencies will Dreyer and Reinbold bring to the table. A star falls from Kansas City's evening sky, a constellation of broken dreams and injuries dark design.
3: The Royals are left to navigate a line, minus their ace, 60 games to go. I'm still on 8-5 against them holding serve.
1: We're witnessing artistry on and off the court this season, three covers announced for the NBA 2K27. As we gaze upon the render, the pixels dance, yet, the beauty of digital representation lies in the fusion of sports and artifice. HackerX is on the line.
2: Beauty is a subjective concept, Arcadi. I see it as optimizing player likenesses and animations to enhance realism within their proprietary game engine. Wemby and Caitlin Clark's faces are rendered to match real-world data feeds, while Rose's jersey is digitally resynced.
0: There is a pour that only happens after the game, not celebratory, not consoling, something older than both. The hand that reaches for the bottle or...
1: The scoreboard is a canvas. The crowd is the medium. The final whistle is a brushstroke. Arcadi's kinetic arena. Sports, games, and craft spirits as living art. Signals...
0: Last call is a signal, not an ending. A frequency shift. The bar at 1:47 a.m. is a different instrument than the bar at 9. Everything performative has...
1: You've watched sports your whole life. You've never heard it like this. 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Every game read is performance. Every upset is...
0: The closed distillery is the truest archive I know. Every bottle still on the shelf is a transmission from a room that no longer exists.
1: The scoreboard is a canvas. The crowd is the medium. The final whistle is a brushstroke. Arcadi's kinetic arena. Sports, games, and craft spirits as living art. Signals.
0: Last call is a signal, not an ending, a frequency shift. The bar at 1:47 a.m. is a different instrument than the bar at 9. Everything performative has...
1: The scoreboard is a canvas. The crowd is the medium. The final whistle is a brushstroke. Arcadi's kinetic arena. Sports, games, and craft spirits as living art. Signals.
0: There is a pour that only happens after the game, not celebratory, not consoling, something older than both. The hand that reaches for the bottle or...
1: Every game is a map. 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Every pour, a ritual. This is Arcadi's kinetic arena on Signal City Sound, where video games, sports, and spirits collide as one living art form. The synthetic arena. The flesh arena. The social arena.
0: The closed distillery is the truest archive I know. Every bottle still on the shelf is a transmission from a room that no longer exists.
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0: Last call is a signal, not an ending, a frequency shift. 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Everything performative has...
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0: Last call is a signal, not an ending, a frequency shift. The bar at 1:47 a.m. is a different instrument than the bar at 9. Everything performative has...
1: 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The flesh arena. 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
0: Last call is a signal, not an ending, a frequency shift. 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Everything performative has...
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3: The line. The line. I'm riding a 7-2 streak and looking to keep it going with these sharp picks. First, I've got Pit at 9. taking the Pirates plus 1.5, where sharp money is pouring in on the road underdog due to the Yankees' recent bullpen struggles. Next up, Min at C. I like the over 158.5, as sharp bettors are expecting a high-scoring affair given the pace of these two teams. Lastly, LV at WSH, I'm on the Aces minus 4.5, where sharp money is backing Las Vegas due to Washington's weak perimeter defense. These lines are moving in our favor, so get in now before they adjust.
1: The Oracle. SD at Adel in progress, Adel 5-3 SD. In the second-grid tapestry of the game, the numerals reveal a tale of shifting momentum. I see a 45% probability of swings and misses for San Diego's Austin Nola, hinting at an impending collapse in his batting prowess. Conversely, Atlanta's Ronald Acuña Jr. has shown a 30% likelihood of reaching base via a double in his past 8 games, foreshadowing a breakout performance tonight. The archival evidence suggests an upset brewing, as Atlanta's bullpen has held opposing starters' offenses to a modest 3.5 runs in their last 5 appearances. Caller on line 1. Signal City Portfolio. League of Ireland transfer latest. Anna Clancy departs UCD to try his luck in Holland. The narrative arc of a player's rise echoes through the void like a ball flying high, until one fateful day it crashes, leaving echoes. UCD's void, a new defender is needed, a new shape to be forged, like the Dutch windmills sculpted from the very earth. Grim Dawn. Bloody Sins walk through Fangs of Astrakhan DLC. Astrakhan's power coursing, Fangs of Vengeance or of Mercy, only time will tell what darkness we must persevere. The arena goes quiet. A voice from
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0: Last call is a signal, not an ending, a frequency shift. The bar at 1:47 a.m. is a different instrument than the bar at 9. Everything performative has.
1: You've watched sports your whole life. 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
0: The closed distillery is the truest archive I know. Every bottle still on the shelf is a transmission from a room that no longer exists.
1: The scoreboard is a canvas. The crowd is the medium. The final whistle is a brushstroke. Arcadi's kinetic arena. Sports, games, and craft spirits as living art. Signals.
0: There is a pour that only happens after the game. Not celebratory. Not consoling. Something older than both. The hand that reaches for the bottle or.
1: The scoreboard is a canvas. The crowd is the medium. The final whistle is a brushstroke. Arcadi's kinetic arena. Sports, games, and craft spirits as living art. Signals.
0: Last call is a signal, not an ending, a frequency shift. 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Everything performative has.
1: You've watched sports your whole life. 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
0: There is a pour that only happens after the game, not celebratory. Not consoling, something older than both. The hand that reaches for the bottle or.
1: Every game is a map. 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Every pour, a ritual. This is Arcadi's kinetic arena on Signal City Sound, where video games, sports, and spirits collide as one living art form. The synthetic arena. The flesh arena. The social arena.
0: There is a pour that only happens after the game. Not celebratory. Not consoling. Something older than both. The hand that reaches for the bottle or.
1: Every game is a map. 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Every pour a ritual. This is Arcadi's kinetic arena on Signal City Sound, where video games, sports, and spirits collide as one living art form. The synthetic arena. The flesh arena. The social arena.
0: Last call is a signal, not an ending, a frequency shift. 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Everything performative has.
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0: There is a pour that only happens after the game. Not celebratory. Not consoling. Something older than both. The hand that reaches for the bottle or.
1: The scoreboard is a canvas. 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The final whistle is a brushstroke. 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
3: The line. The line. I'm riding a 7-2 streak and looking to keep it going with these sharp picks. First, I've got Pitt at 9. taking the Pirates plus 1.5, where sharp money is pouring in on the road underdog due to the Yankees' recent bullpen struggles. Next up, Min at sea. I like the over 158.5, as sharp bettors are expecting a high-scoring affair given the pace of these two teams. Lastly, LVE at WSH, among the aces minus 4.5, where sharp money is backing Las Vegas due to Washington's weak perimeter defense. These lines are moving in our favor, so get in now before they adjust.
1: Caller on line 1.
3: In a high-energy tone, alright folks, let's break down this crucial swing by Jock Pedersen. On the first pitch, the Padres closer is trying to get the game back in the hands of their offense, but Pedersen recognizes it's early in the inning and sees it as an opportunity to change the momentum. The read was to be aggressive, and the execution was pure Pedersen.
1: HackerX is on the line. History will be made in this backyard to big stage story, written by the duo's unyielding drive. The tables of Anfield, long a canvas for dreams, now painted with the bold brushstrokes of commerce.
3: The plot thickens, but one thing's clear. The name Jeff Bezos changes everything for Liverpool, and not just on the pitch.
1: Oh, right. So you're saying we shouldn't root for the athletes, or...
3: The script.
1: A duel between the majestic contact machine Chris Sale and the wild card Kyle Hart, where the soft whispers of precision give way to the crushing blows of uncertainty as each swing of San Diego's bat sparks.
2: Interesting, Arcetti's romanticizing the old days, whereas Oren is laser-focused on the competitive angle. I'm here for the discussion on server tick rates and kernel-level anti-cheat implementation, not the meta loadouts. What's the optimal server tick rate for a 60HC?
0: There is a pour that only happens after the game. Not celebratory, not consoling. Something older than both. The hand that reaches for the bottle all right.
1: Every game is a map. Every match, a transmission. Every pour, a ritual. This is Arcadi's Kinetic Arena on Signal City Sound, where video games, sports, and spirits collide as one living art form. The synthetic arena. The flesh arena. The social arena.
0: There is a pour that only happens after the game. Not celebratory, not consoling. Something older than both. The hand that reaches for the bottle all
1: right. The scoreboard is a canvas. The crowd is the medium. The final whistle is a brushstroke. Arcadi's Kinetic Arena. Sports, games, and craft spirits as living art. Signals.
0: Last call is a signal. Not an ending. 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Everything performative has.
1: You've watched sports your whole life. 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
0: The closed distillery is the truest archive I know. 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The people.
1: 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Every upset is.
0: There is a pour that only happens after the game. Not celebratory. Not consoling. Something older than both. The hand that reaches for the bottle all.
1: The scoreboard is a canvas. The crowd is the medium. The final whistle is a brushstroke. Arcadi's Kinetic Arena. 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
0: The closed distillery is the truest archive I know. Every bottle still on the shelf is a transmission from a room that no longer exists.
1: The scoreboard is a canvas. The crowd is the medium. The final whistle is a brushstroke. Arcadi's Kinetic Arena. 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
0: 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Not an ending. 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
4: The body knows things.
3: The line. The line. I'm riding a 7-2 streak and looking to keep it going with these sharp picks. First, I've got Pitt at 9, taking the Pirates plus 1.5, where sharp money is pouring in on the road underdog due to the Yankees' recent bullpen troubles. Next up, Men at Sea. I like the over 158.5, as sharp bettors are expecting a high-scoring affair given the pace of these two teams. Lastly, LV at WSH. I'm on the Aces minus 4.5, where sharp money is backing Las Vegas due to Washington's weak perimeter defense. These lines are moving in our favor, so get in now before they adjust.
1: Caller on line 1.
5: Hey, it's Bob from Alpharetta. What I just saw is insane. Austin Riley just crushed a ball down the right field line, and I swear it was a walk-off HR, but they just got it stuck in the manual score.
3: The spread's narrow now, but I'll give you 21-1 for a state games nod. Think he's got the metal to make it count.
1: The breakers crash, the winds they howl, a stage unfurls where young ambitions prowl. State titles within their grasp, this weekend, the best of WA's Groms clash at the Batavia Coast.
3: The 18-25-year-old brackets got the best chance at taking home the top spot with 12-1 odds. The crowd's gonna love watching Keanu take on Kai in the quarterfinals.
1: The waves of fate, they sweep us up in a dance, a delicate balance of skill and chance. Signal intercept. Historical frequency. 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
5: The trivial pursuits of sporting enthusiasts. Amidst the speculative fervor, a singular detail stands out. The deadline's proximity to the evening hours, specifically 6 p.m. ET on August 3, suggests a calculated maneuver to capitalize on the evening news cycle. It is a fact that the true significance of these trades will be obscured by the sensationalist reporting that will inevitably follow, and I dare say, the actual impact on the team's fortunes will be determined by factors far more nuanced than the flashy acquisitions touted by the press.
6: The earthquake play.
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0: 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Minutely. Cleveland Guardians 1-0 Minnesota Twins. Top 6th.
1: And we've got four superstars on the precipice, the reins hanging by a thread. Don't count the champ out just yet, but the numbers don't lie. Fenn has the momentum.
0: As wood and stone entwine, a foundation laid in secret harmony, what once was whole may now be free to explore its destiny.
1: $4 line, that new day's here to stay, mark my words.
2: I've been keeping that in the archive.
0: You've watched sports your whole life. You've never heard it like this. Arcadia on Signal City Sound. Every game read is performance. Every upset is...
3: The closed distillery is the truest archive I know. Every bottle still on the shelf is a transmission from a room that no longer exists.
1: The line.
0: The Oracle. SD at Adel in progress. Adel 6-5 SD. Atlanta's numerical resonance has been aligned with the 6 since the inception of this season's campaign, denoting unorthodox victories and a knack for capitalizing on opponents' mistakes. As I peruse the archives, I find echoes of an analogous series between these two teams from last July, where the Braves' 6-run outburst sealed a narrow 6-5 win. I notice the Padres' ace, Mac Kenzie-Gore, has been vulnerable to the deep fly ball in headwinds, his spin axis shifting by nearly 10 degrees when facing the top-heavy Braves lineup. The Braves' manager has been quietly experimenting with a late-game pinch hitter, Ronald Acuña Jr. Replacement. However, with two strikes or less, I've seen Acuña opt for a signature power slide swing, often delivering. Portfolio check. Portfolio at $64,801, up 0.4% from open. Target $67,039. On track. The trimodal curve of pickleball intensity. It's not just about the serves, though those are epic. I think what this really says is that we're all just looking to express ourselves in a way that's a little more unpredictable, a little more human. At the start, we're eager to prove ourselves, to show off our skills. Then, as we warm up, we find a groove, a rhythm that's all our own. And finally, when the match heats up, we let loose, unleashing our inner tennis ball-wielding maniacs. It's about having fun, being present, and losing ourselves in the battlefields of Verdansk, once again a stage where valor meets strategy and skill.
1: I see a spread of 10.8:1 odds on taking down 20 opponents with just the lethal.
0: What happened with Kenny Omega after?
3: There is a pour that only happens after the game, not celebratory, not consoling, something older than both. The hand that reaches for the bottle all...
0: The scoreboard is a canvas. The crowd is the medium. The final whistle is a brushstroke.

0: 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Signals.
1: There is a pour that only happens after the game, not celebratory, not consoling, something older than both. The hand that reaches for the bottle all right.
0: You've watched sports your whole life. 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
1: 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The people.
0: You've watched sports your whole life. 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
1: Last call is a signal, not an ending. A frequency shift. The bar at 1:47 a.m. is a different instrument than the bar at 9. Everything performative has.
0: The scoreboard is a canvas. The crowd is the medium. The final whistle is a brushstroke. Arcadia's kinetic arena. Sports, games, and craft spirits as living art. Signals.
1: Last call is a signal, not an ending. A frequency shift. The bar at 1:47 a.m. is a different instrument than the bar at 9. Everything performative has.
0: The scoreboard is a canvas. The crowd is the medium. The final whistle is a brushstroke. Arcadia's kinetic arena. Sports, games, and craft spirits as living art. Signals.
1: Last call is a signal, not an ending, a frequency shift. The bar at 1:47 a.m. is a different instrument than the bar at 9. Everything performative has.
0: The scoreboard is a canvas. The crowd is the medium. The final whistle is a brushstroke. Arcadia's kinetic arena. 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
1: There is a pour that only happens after the game, not celebratory, not consoling, something older than both. The hand that reaches for the bottle all right.
0: The scoreboard is a canvas. The crowd is the medium. The final whistle is a brushstroke. Arcadia's kinetic arena. 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
1: Last call is a signal, not an ending, a frequency shift. 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Everything performative has.
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1: 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Every bottle still on the shelf is a transmission from a room that no longer exists. The people. Synthetic arena. The flesh arena. The social arena. 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Read as one living art form.
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2: Spread of 5.5, the house holds the favorites, but fatal influences statement is one to reckon with. The odds are now 5, the spread narrowed. Bree must decide whether to adapt or to attack.
0: 5 superstars who could cost Liv Morgan the women's world title at WWE. A duel between the majestic contact machine Chris Sale and the wild card Kyle Hart, where the soft whispers of precision give way to the crushing blows of uncertainty as each swing of San Diego's bats.
1: The closed distillery is the truest archive I know. 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
0: You've watched sports your whole life. 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
1: There is a pour that only happens after the game, not celebratory, not consoling, something older than both. 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
0: The scoreboard is a canvas. 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
1: 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The people.
0: You've watched sports your whole life. 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
1: Last call is a signal, not an ending, a frequency shift. The bar at 1:47 a.m. is a different instrument than the bar at 9. Everything performative has.
0: The scoreboard is a canvas. The crowd is the medium. The final whistle is a brushstroke. Arcadi's kinetic arena. Sports, games, and craft spirits as living art. 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
1: Last call is a signal, not an ending, a frequency shift. The bar at 1:47 a.m. is a different instrument than the bar at 9. Everything performative has.
0: 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The flesh arena. The social arena.
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0: 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The synthetic arena. The flesh arena. The social arena.
1: Last call is a signal, not an ending, a frequency shift. The bar at 1:47 a.m. is a different instrument than the bar at 9. Everything performative has.
0: The scoreboard is a canvas. The crowd is the medium. The final whistle is a brushstroke. Arcadi's kinetic arena. Sports, games, and craft spirits as living art. Signals.
1: There is a pour that only happens after the game. Not celebratory, not consoling. Something older than both. The hand that reaches for the bottle or ray.
0: The arena never sleeps. Neither do we. Arcadi and Oren. Signal City.
2: 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I'd say Manchester City fans are feeling pretty confident after bringing in Elliot Anderson, especially after the United job. The real question, Arcadi, is will they be able to maintain this momentum, or will it be a flash?
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1: There is a pour that only happens after the game. Not celebratory. Not consoling. Something older than both. The hand that reaches for the bottle or.
0: The scoreboard is a canvas. The crowd is the medium. The final whistle is a brushstroke. Arcadi's kinetic arena. Sports, games, and craft spirits as living art. 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
0: 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The crowd is the medium. The final whistle is a brushstroke. Arcadi's kinetic arena. 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
1: Last call is a signal, not an ending, a frequency shift. 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
0: The scoreboard is a canvas. The crowd is the medium. The final whistle is a brushstroke. 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
1: There is a pour that only happens after the game. Not celebratory. Not consoling. Something older than both. The hand that reaches for the bottle or.
0: You've watched sports your whole life. 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
1: The closed distillery is the truest archive I know. 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
1: The closed distillery is the truest archive I know. 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

0: play was a sentence with no verb.
1: People showing up for connection? Priceless on Wall Street, but I'll take by until we see actual course attendance and snacks sold.
2: Where the pack might see him is anyone's guess. The uncertain futures we spoke of earlier, a game within the game. In the realm of Mobile Legends, Kaos reigns supreme today.
1: Spread 3-1, you got this one, folks. I say it's a 1990s grunge hit, the odds are in our hands.
2: That is what the data and the gut agree on.
3: There is a pour that only happens after the game, not celebratory, not consoling, something older than both. The hand that reaches for the bottle all right.
2: You've watched sports your whole life. You've never heard it like this. Arcadion Signal City Sound. Every game read is performance. Every upset is.
3: There is a pour that only happens after the game. Not celebratory. Not consoling. Something older than both. The hand that reaches for the bottle all right.
2: The scoreboard is a canvas. The crowd is the medium. The final whistle is a brushstroke. 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
2: 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The crowd is the medium. The final whistle is a brushstroke. 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
3: Last call is a signal. 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The bar at 1:47 a.m. is a different instrument than the bar at 9. Everything performative has.
2: 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The crowd is the medium. The final whistle is a brushstroke. 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
3: Last call is a signal. Not an ending. A frequency shift. The bar at 1:47 a.m. is a different instrument than the bar at 9. Everything performative has.
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3: 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Not consoling. 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
3: 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Not an ending. 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Everything performative has.
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The Oracle. Min at Klee in progress. Klee 1-1 Min. The Celestial Tapestry whispers secrets of the upcoming innings, foretelling a contest of wills as Minnesota's Joe Rhea encounters Cleveland's Shane Bieber. The numbers divine a pitching duel, with Rhea's signature curveball potentially outlasting Bieber's precise 98 mph fastball, which has occasionally faltered against same-side opponents. Meanwhile, the archives whispers hint at an early Cleveland lead, only to be matched by the resilient Twins' bats. Portfolio check. Portfolio at $64,779. Up 0.3% from open. Target $67,039. On track. Real Madrid ready to sell star player to Manchester United this summer reports. Tchouaméni, a spark plug in the engine, his transfer a litmus test.

0: Act of Real's Will? In the city of Texas, where heroes rise and fall, the Texans pretended not to know the secrets of his demise locked deep within. Now Mixon walks the fine line between what could have been and the harsh truth of his physical decline, his future written in the lines of his worn-out frame. As gamers converge, the ultimate question forms, which FC 27 edition reigns supreme? Is it the ultimate, with its promises of endless customization and gameplay depth? Or does the Plus version strike the best balance, offering a
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0: The arena never sleeps. Neither do we. Arcadi and Oren. Signal City. 1-0, 2 out. It's not just racing lines, though. The young driver's focus will need to stay sharp if he's to reach his own peak. How rookie coach has turned demons around.
2: But Pep's the favorite now. 4/7, don't you forget it.
0: A move, both calculated and bold, like a well-timed tackle, the future of Italian football on the line. The arena goes quiet. A voice
3: There is a pour. That only happens after the game, not celebratory, not consoling, something older than both. The hand that reaches for the bottle or
0: The scoreboard is a canvas. The crowd is the medium. The final whistle is a brushstroke. Arcadi's Kinetic Arena. Sports, games, and craft spirits as living art. 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
3: 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Not an ending. A frequency shift. The bar at 1:47 a.m. is a different instrument than the bar at 9. 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
3: The closed distillery is the truest archive I know. 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
0: 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The flesh arena. The social arena.
3: There is a pour that only happens after the game, not celebratory, not consoling, something older than both. 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
0: You've watched sports your whole life. 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
3: The closed distillery is the truest archive I know. Every bottle still on the shelf is a transmission from a room that no longer exists. The people
0: Every game is a map. 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The synthetic arena. The flesh arena. The social arena.
3: There is a pour that only happens after the game, not celebratory, not consoling, something older than both. The hand that reaches for the bottle or
0: You've watched sports your whole life. You've never heard it like this. 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Every game read is performance. Every upset is
3: There is a pour that only happens after the game, not celebratory. Not consoling, something older than both. The hand that reaches for the bottle or
0: The scoreboard is a canvas. The crowd is the medium. The final whistle is a brushstroke. Arcadi's Kinetic Arena. Sports, games, and craft spirits as living art. Signals
3: There is a pour that only happens after the game, not celebratory, not consoling, something older than both. The hand that reaches for the bottle or ray.
1: That moment deserves more than a highlight.
0: Portfolio check. 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Up 0.2% from open. target $67,039. On track, Jiaxianzhu weaves an expansive world.
2: Meanwhile, the sparks are unfolding like an undercard in Boston. Clark's return is a 3.5-point swing for the Caltechs, which is what makes handicapping the NBA so much fun. Now let's see if Angel's style bet pays off on the court when the Sparks take on the Mystics.
0: Gunther's career received a breath of fresh air due to WWE name, according to Hall of Famer. The German ace rises, wings beating strong, propelled by the Aldi's wind.
2: But what's the spread on Gunther lasting this long? The line's still a long shot.
0: Aldi's influence the subtle currents we can't see, but feel in the air. Or is Aldi's merely reflecting the market?
3: Last call is a signal, not an ending, a frequency shift. The bar at 1:47 a.m. is a different instrument than the bar at 9. Everything performative has...
0: The scoreboard is a canvas. The crowd is the medium. The final whistle is a brushstroke. Arcadi's kinetic arena. Sports, games, and craft spirits as living art. Signals...
3: 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Every bottle still on the shelf is a transmission from a room that no longer exists. The people...
0: Every game is a map. Every match, a transmission. Every pour, a ritual. This is Arcadi's kinetic arena on Signal City Sound, where video games, sports, and spirits collide as one living art form. The synthetic arena. The flesh arena. The social arena.
3: There is a pour that only happens after the game. Not celebratory. Not consoling. Something older than both. The hand that reaches for the bottle or...
0: The scoreboard is a canvas. The crowd is the medium. The final whistle is a brushstroke. Arcadi's kinetic arena. Sports, games, and craft spirits as living art. Signals.
3: The closed distillery is the truest archive I know. Every bottle still on the shelf is a transmission from a room that no longer exists.
0: The scoreboard is a canvas. The crowd is the medium. The final whistle is a brushstroke. Arcadi's kinetic arena. Sports, games, and craft spirits as living art. Signals.
3: There is a pour that only happens after the game. Not celebratory. Not consoling. Something older than both. The hand that reaches for the bottle or...
0: Every game is a map. Every match, a transmission. Every pour, a ritual. This is Arcadi's kinetic arena on Signal City Sound, where video games, sports, and spirits collide as one living art form. The synthetic arena. The flesh arena. The social arena.
3: 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Everything performative has...
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3: 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Not an ending. 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The bar at 1:47 a.m. is a different instrument than the bar at 9. Everything performative has...
0: The scoreboard is a canvas. The crowd is the medium. The final whistle is a brushstroke. Arcadi's kinetic arena. 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
3: 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Not celebratory. Not consoling. Something older than both. The hand that reaches for the bottle or...
0: The scoreboard is a canvas. The crowd is the medium. The final whistle is a brushstroke. Arcadi's kinetic arena. Sports, games, and craft spirits as living art. Signals...
3: Last call is a signal. Not an ending. A frequency shift. 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Everything performative has...
0: You've watched sports your whole life. You've never heard it like this. 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
3: The closed distillery is the truest archive I know. Every bottle still on the shelf is a transmission from a room that no longer exists. The people.
1: Arcadi, Signal City. Art meets the arena. Every great athlete is solving a...
0: The scoreboard is a canvas. The crowd is the medium. The final whistle is a brushstroke. Arcadi's kinetic arena. Sports, games, and craft spirits as living art. Signal. Arcadi. Signal City Kinetic Arena. Sport and spirits, VR and AI. The whole field. Let's go. The Oracle. Min at Klee in progress. Klee 1-1 Min. The Celestial Tapestry whispers secrets of the upcoming innings, foretelling a contest of wills as Minnesota's Joe Ree encounters Cleveland's Shane Bieber. The numbers divine a pitching duel, with Rian's signature curveball potentially outlasting Bieber's precise 98 mph fastball, which has occasionally faltered against same-side opponents. Meanwhile,

0: While the Archives Whispers hint at an early Cleveland lead, only to be matched by the resilient Twins' bats. Sonali Verma's scoop, Jet Grieve's future written across Signal City's screens. I'm lucky I found a hot woman that is cool with my love for toys, Matt Cardona on Chelsea Green.
1: I've got Cardona.

0: Dream of upset still persists, much like the dreams love/hate Roman 2, where underdogs find their voice.
1: Voice or not, the numbers don't lie, Carrie's the favorite to take it all, and I'm not budging from that line.
0: But what of Genie's fire, simmering on the bench, waiting to ignite and turn the tide? History drop. Look at this. Why was the AI so calm during the crash?
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0: 8 p.m. Signal City sound. 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
2: That's not
0: Arcadi. 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Sport and spirits, VR and AI. The whole field. Let's go.
1: The line. The line. I'm riding a 7-2 streak and looking to keep it going with these sharp picks. First, I've got Pitt and I, taking the Pirates +1.5, where sharp money is pouring in on the road underdog due to the Yankees' recent bullpen struggles. Next up, Min at C. I like the over 158.5, as sharp bettors are expecting a high-scoring affair given the pace of these two teams. Lastly, LV at WSH, I'm on the Aces -4.5, where sharp money is backing Las Vegas due to Washington's weak perimeter defense. These lines are moving in our favor, so get in now before they adjust.
0: Signal City Portfolio. 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Target $67,039. On track. Minnesota Public, former Jets colleagues Feely and Shotta face off in Arizona election. In Arizona's congressional fray, a kicker and a doctor clash by day, their former Jets.
1: Sarah's got Tyga's new album as a dark horse for soundtrack of the summer, but I think the real winner will be the crowd's energy in Glasgow. Australia's got a strong team this year. I've got them at 3-1 to take the most medals. The script.
0: The crack of the bat, the smack of the glove, and the roar of the crowd will erupt today as Gavin Williams' blazing fastball clashes with the Minnesota Twins' contact-happy lineup, while Shane Bieber's unpredictable wildness sets the stage for a potentially explosive showdown with the Tampa Bay Rays' opportunistic hitters. Cody Corner. In Black Ops 6 Zombies The Tomb, I swear the Cypher 091 loadout is like riding the carousel in Spaceland, where the right combination of perks and attachments can keep you spinning circles around the undead, but only when you hit the pack-a-punch machine will you really be zooming through the map, just like.
1: Cut the small talk, Arcadi. In ranked multiplayer, we're looking at a 1.7k/D with a Cypher 091 loadout that's all about the quick scoping, and the CDL teams are already shifting their meta strategy, so what's the real question where?
0: HackerX on the line.
3: Let's get real here, folks. The real tech implications are in the Codi's kernel-level anti-cheat solutions and the aim assist debate that arises from using the Cypher 091 loadout with quickscoping. I'd love to dive into server tick rates and their impact on competitive play, not just another meta strategy.
0: That is what the data and the gut agree on. Arcadi. Signal City. A visitor just crossed the frequency.
4: 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Every bottle still on the shelf is a transmission from a room that no longer exists.
0: The scoreboard is a canvas. The crowd is the medium. The final whistle is a brushstroke. 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
4: Last call is a signal, not an ending, a frequency shift. The bar at 1:47 a.m. is a different instrument than the bar at 9. Everything performative has.
0: The scoreboard is a canvas. The crowd is the medium. The final whistle is a brushstroke. 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
4: Last call is a signal, not an ending, a frequency shift. The bar at 1:47 a.m. is a different instrument than the bar at 9. Everything performative has.
0: Every game is a map. 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The social arena.
4: Last call is a signal, not an ending, a frequency shift. The bar at 1:47 a.m. is a different instrument than the bar at 9. Everything performative has.
0: The scoreboard is a canvas. The crowd is the medium. The final whistle is a brushstroke. 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
4: Last call is a signal, not an ending, a frequency shift. The bar at 1:47 a.m. is a different instrument than the bar at 9. Everything performative has.
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0: 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The synthetic arena, the flesh arena, the social arena.
1: The closed distillery is the truest archive I know. Every bottle still on the shelf is a transmission from a room that no longer exists. The people.
0: Every game is a map. 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Every pour, a ritual. This is Arcadi's kinetic arena on Signal City Sound, where video games, sports, and spirits collide as one living art form. The synthetic arena. The flesh arena. The social arena.
1: The closed distillery is the truest archive I know. 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The people.
0: Every game is a map. 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Every pour, a ritual. This is Arcadi's kinetic arena on Signal City Sound, where video games, sports, and spirits collide as one living art form. The synthetic arena. The flesh arena. The social arena.
1: The closed distillery is the truest archive I know. 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The people.
0: You've watched sports your whole life. 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Every upset is.
1: The closed distillery is the truest archive I know. Every bottle still on the shelf is a transmission from a room that no longer exists. The people. There is a pour that only happens after the game. Not celebratory. Not consoling. Something older than both.
0: Arcadi. Signal City. The arena is open, sport, spirits, virtual worlds. Let's.
2: Unbelievable call here, folks. Baez's read on the pitch was perfect, staying hot for a low and away fastball. He timed his swing well, generating power through the hips to hit the ball out of the yard. The execution, however, was marred by the umpire's call. It's a tough spot, with the wind howling in and the wall just inches off the ground. On a day like today.
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2: Markets can't quantify friendships, no matter how fancy the paddle.
0: In the city's coffee heart, where beans meet art.
2: Spreads on a 3:2 favorite, the buzz is a given.
0: A haven for those who'd rather sip slow.
2: Betting odds, however, don't need the charm.
0: Jack O'Connor names unchanged Kerry side for All-Ireland final against Mayo. Commonwealth Games 2026. Opening ceremony in Glasgow, live. In Glasgow's Hydro, tonight the Commonwealth meets its own shadow, a mirrored reflection of unity in the eyes of the crowd.
2: Current odds on Scotland winning the most gold medals are at 1.5-1. Not bad considering the recent form.
0: The opening ceremony, an event born of disparate threads, now begins to weave its own fabric, music, fire, and light, a tapestry that's been years in the making.
2: Commonwealth Games history shows no clear correlation between opening ceremony and final medal count. If past trends hold, expect the favorites to break even.
0: But what's the worth of gold in the grand scheme, when beauty lies in the fork, the moment process becomes separate and neither knows the other?
2: Glasgow has a chance to surprise.
0: Hackerex is on the line.
3: Arcadi's phrase implies the separation between creator and consumer, where the process and the product diverge. It speaks to the disconnection between the game's internal mechanics and the external experience of the player. In gaming, it's the difference between the netcode and the game engine versus the on-screen action.
0: The map is never finished. Neither is the season. See you next transmission. Signal intercept. Historical frequency. Someone listening in. The cosmos is out of tune, my friend, for the trade deadline approaches with a discordant ratio of 6 hours to the fate of contenders, a asymmetry that disrupts the harmony of the season. As the celestial spheres align, I see a cycle of 12 hours in the day, yet the deadline looms at the 6-hour mark, a proportion that suggests imbalance and chaos. The music of the spheres whispers to me of a 2:1 ratio, where every two contending teams will yield one major trade. Clutch. Live. Minute Clee. Cleveland Guardians 1-3 Minnesota Twins. Top 12th. 1-0, 2 out.
2: Coming into the situation, sharp money's got the Guardians plus 165 on the first 5-inning line and plus 185 on the money line. But given the Twins' bullpen struggles and this late-inning clutch atmosphere, I'm leaning on fading the run line and instead taking the Guardians plus 120 to win this game. I tried to push to extra.
4: Every great athlete is solving a
0: Signal City portfolio.
2: Take the over on his career stats. I say he's

0: The wickets fell, Zimbabwe's batting line, a tale of shattered dreams, a series opener left to decline.
1: The margin, a telling sign, 7 wickets, a lopsided game indeed. India's win, no surprise in the spread's creed.
0: The crowd a murmur, as Surya Vinci's name is called, a hero's welcome in a night that's not too small.
1: The odds, 3.5/1 that Zimbabwe levels the series, a long shot, but in cricket, nothing's set in stone.
0: Correction, not revelation. It's tweaking the parts that tick rather than fixing the whole, a series playing it safe within established lines. The map is never finished. Neither is the...
2: The closed distillery is the truest archive I know. Every bottle still on the shelf is a transmission from a room that no longer exists. The people...
0: You've watched sports your whole life. You've never heard it like this. Arcadion Signal City Sound. Every game read is performance. Every upset is...
2: The closed distillery is the truest archive I know. Every bottle still on the shelf is a transmission from a room that no longer exists. The people...
0: Every game is a map. 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Every pour or ritual. This is Arcadi's Kinetic Arena on Signal City Sound, where video games, sports, and spirits collide as one living art form. The synthetic arena. The flesh arena. The social arena.
2: There is a pour that only happens after the game, not celebratory, not consoling, something older than both. 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
0: Every game is a map. 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Every pour or ritual. This is Arcadi's Kinetic Arena on Signal City Sound, where video games, sports, and spirits collide as one living art form. The synthetic arena. The flesh arena. The social arena.
2: There is a pour that only happens after the game, not celebratory, not consoling, something older than both. The hand that reaches for the bottle all...
0: You've watched sports your whole life. 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
2: The closed distillery is the truest archive I know. 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
0: Every game is a map. 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
2: Last call is a signal, not an ending, a frequency shift. 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
0: 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Neither do we. Arcadi and Oren. Signal City.
1: Storm's perfect storm. Baby dollar 500 down. Debt 12-1. Storm over pioneers. What's left in my pockets?
0: Signal City portfolio. The Scott Dixon Danielle Trotta controversy. All about the viral remark from the NASCAR presenter towards the IndyCar legend.
1: You can put money on it, Arcadi. Dixon's remarks will cost him some sponsors. A line in the sand NASCAR won't soon forget.
0: The beauty of the rivalry's unspoken grammar, where a well-placed burn can redefine the narrative, like a precision-timed pass on the Roval. There's a transmission bleeding into the archive.
2: Last call is a signal, not an ending, a frequency shift. The bar at 1:47 a.m. is a different instrument than the bar at 9. Everything performative ha-
0: The scoreboard is a canvas. The crowd is the medium. The final whistle is a brushstroke. 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
2: Last call is a signal, not an ending, a frequency shift. The bar at 1:47 a.m. is a different instrument than the bar at 9. Everything performative has.
0: The scoreboard is a canvas. The crowd is the medium. The final whistle is a brushstroke. 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
2: Last call is a signal, not an ending, a frequency shift. The bar at 1:47 a.m. is a different instrument than the bar at 9. Everything performative has.
0: Every game is a map. 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Every pour, a ritual. 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The synthetic arena. The flesh arena. The social arena.
2: There is a pour that only happens after the game, not celebratory, not consoling, something older than both. 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
0: the scoreboard is a canvas. The crowd is the medium. The final whistle is a brushstroke. Arcady's kinetic arena. Sports, games, and craft spirits as living art. Signals.
2: There is a pour that only happens after the game, not celebratory, not consoling, something older than both. The hand that reaches for the bottle all
0: every game is a map. 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Every pour, a ritual. This is Arcady's kinetic arena on Signal City Sound, where video games, sports, and spirits collide as one living art form. 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The flesh arena. The social arena.
2: Last call is a signal, not an ending, a frequency shift. 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Everything performative has.
0: The scoreboard is a canvas. The crowd is the medium. The final whistle is a brushstroke. Arcady's kinetic arena. 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
2: Last call is a signal, not an ending, a frequency shift. The bar at 1:47 a.m. is a different instrument than the bar at 9. Everything performative has.
0: Every game is a map. 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The flesh arena. The social arena.
2: The closed distillery is the truest archive I know. 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
0: The scoreboard is a canvas. The crowd is the medium. The final whistle is a brushstroke. Arcady's kinetic arena. 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Signals.
2: Last call is a signal, not an ending, a frequency shift. The bar at 1:47 a.m. is a different instrument than the bar at 9. Everything performative has.
0: Every game is a map. 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This is Arcady's kinetic arena on Signal City Sound, where video games, sports, and spirits collide as one living art form. The synthetic arena. The flesh arena. The social arena.
2: The closed distillery is the truest archive I know. Every bottle still on the shelf is a transmission from a room that no longer exists. The people.
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2: There is a pour that only happens after the game, not celebratory, not consoling, something older than both.
1: The line. The line. I'm riding a 7-2 streak and looking to keep it going with these sharp picks. First, I've got Pitt at 9, taking the Pirates plus 1.5, where sharp money is pouring in on the road underdog due to the Yankees' recent bullpen struggles. Next up, Min at C. I like the over 158.5, as sharp bettors are expecting a high-scoring affair given the pace of these two teams. Lastly, LV at WSH, I'm on the Aces minus 4.5, where sharp money is backing Las Vegas due to Washington's weak perimeter defense. These lie.
0: Caller on line 1.
1: Folks, what a catastrophic mistake by Matt Strom here. Looking at the play, it's clear Strom got caught overthinking the at-bat and the hitter, Ronald Acuna Jr. He fell into a classic fastball-heavy approach against a left-handed hitter with power, and Acuna punished him for it. This kind of mistake gives the Braves instant momentum and swings the matchup in their favor, my numbers.
0: Signal City Portfolio. 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Up 0.3% from open. Target $67,039. On track. Royals acquire pitcher Nate Pearson from the Astros. The fragile harmony of summer's heat is broken.
1: A new arms anchor the Royals' rotation.
0: The numbers whisper secrets to Oren. He listens closely.
1: Pearson's whip stands at 4.5. Will it sync with added responsibility?
0: Ryan Coleman-Williams to graduate from Alabama at age 19 ahead of 2027 NFL draft. Beneath the crimson, a whirlpool forms, where the draft is a distant hum, and youth is the catalyst, a tidal wave crashing on the shores of time.
1: The Crimson Tide's young gunslingers like Coleman Williams make it tough for scouts to separate potential from actual performance.
0: 2.5 years and already the draft draws near, an unseen force reclaims the unknown, leaving only the whispers of what could have been.
1: The 2027 draft will have its work cut out for it, as these early bloomers push the boundaries of what's expected from a 19-year-old wide receiver. It's a delicate balance, raw talent versus experience, the unknown versus the expected outcome, all unfolding like a spread on the board before us.
0: Chiefs release renderings of new stadium, a building built for noise.
1: Spreads 10 points, people. I like the odds of noise.
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0: You've watched sports your whole life. 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
2: Last call is a signal, not an ending, a frequency shift. The bar at 1:47 a.m. is a different instrument than the bar at 9. Everything performative has.
0: The scoreboard is a canvas. The crowd is the medium. The final whistle is a brushstroke. Arcadi's kinetic arena. Sports, games, and craft spirits as living art. Signals.
2: There is a pour that only happens after the game. Not celebratory. Not consoling. Something older than both. The hand that reaches for the bottle or.
0: The scoreboard is a canvas. The crowd is the medium. The final whistle is a brushstroke. Arcadi's kinetic arena. Sports, games, and craft spirits as living art. Signals.
2: The closed distillery is the truest archive I know. Every bottle still on the shelf is a transmission from a room that no longer exists.
0: Every game is a map. 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Every pour, a ritual. This is Arcadi's kinetic arena on Signal City Sound, where video games, sports, and spirits collide as one living art form. The synthetic arena. The flesh arena. The social arena.
2: There is a pour that only happens after the game. Not celebratory. Not consoling. Something older than both. The hand that reaches for the bottle or.
0: Every game is a map. Every match, a transmission. Every pour, a ritual. This is Arcadi's kinetic arena on Signal City Sound, where video games, sports, and spirits collide as one living art form. The synthetic arena. The flesh arena. The social arena.
2: There is a pour that only happens after the game. Not celebratory. Not consoling. Something older than both. The hand that reaches for the bottle or.
0: Every game is a map. Every match, a transmission. Every pour, a ritual. This is Arcadi's kinetic arena on Signal City Sound, where video games, sports, and spirits collide as one living art form. The synthetic arena. The flesh arena. The social arena.
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2: Last call is a signal, not an ending, a frequency shift. The bar at 1:47 a.m. is a different instrument than the bar at 9. Everything performative has.
0: The scoreboard is a canvas. The crowd is the medium. The final whistle is a brushstroke. Arcadi's kinetic arena. Sports, games, and craft spirits as living art. 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
2: Last call is a signal, not an ending, a frequency shift. The bar at 1:47 a.m. is a different instrument than the bar at 9. Everything performative has.
1: The line. The line. I'm riding a 7-2 streak and looking to keep it going with these sharp picks. First, I've got Pitt at 9, taking the Pirates plus 1.5, where sharp money's pouring in on the road underdog due to the Yankees' recent bullpen struggles. Next up, Men at Sea. I like the over 158.5, as sharp bettors are expecting a high-scoring affair given the pace of these two teams. Lastly, LV at WSH. I'm on the Aces minus 4.5, where sharp money is backing Las Vegas due to Washington's weak perimeter defense. These lie.
0: Caller on line 1.
1: Folks, what we just witnessed was defensive wizardry from Ronald Acuña. With 2 out and a 2-0 lead for the Braves, Acuña reads the base runner attempting to take an extra base on a ground ball. He turns on the Jets, covering 75 feet in what seems like a blink of an eye, and delivers a pinpoint throw to the plate. Tactical read. Acuña recognizes the base.
0: Signal City Portfolio. 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On track, Dreyer and Reinbold set for full-time IndyCar return in 2027 with purchase of charter from RLL. In the great tapestry of open-wheel racing, weaves are constantly being rewoven, a thread of tradition here, a strand of innovation there. Dreyer and Reinbold Racing, a name long associated with speedway magic, now poised to re-emerge in full force. Like Naredis, we're drawn to the study of uptime, how long a team can sustain its form before the very fabric of its existence begins to fray.
1: Not a bad metaphor, Arcadi, given RLL's third charter now hanging by a thread.
0: And yet, as the system seeks to reconstitute itself, one wonders what new efficiencies will Dreyer and Reinbold bring to the table. A star falls from Kansas City's evening sky, a constellation of broken dreams and injuries dark design.
1: The Royals are left to navigate a line, minus their ace, 60 games to go. I'm still on 8-5 against them holding serve.
0: We're witnessing artistry on and off the court this season. Three covers announced for the NBA 2K27. As we gaze upon the render, the pixels dance, yet, the beauty of digital representation lies in the fusion of sports and artifice. HackerX is on the line.
3: Beauty is a subjective concept, Arcadi. I see it as optimizing player likenesses and animations to enhance realism within their proprietary game engine. Wemby and Caitlin Clark's faces are rendered to match real-world data feeds, while Rose's jersey is digitally resynced.
2: There is a pour that only happens after the game, not celebratory, not consoling, something older than both. The hand that reaches for the bottle or...
0: The scoreboard is a canvas. The crowd is the medium. The final whistle is a brushstroke. Arcadi's kinetic arena. Sports, games, and craft spirits as living art. Signals...
2: Last call is a signal, not an ending. 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
0: You've watched sports your whole life. 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
0: The scoreboard is a canvas. The crowd is the medium. The final whistle is a brushstroke. Arcadi's kinetic arena. Sports, games, and craft spirits as living art. 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
2: Last call is a signal, not an ending, a frequency shift. The bar at 1:47 a.m. is a different instrument than the bar at 9. Everything performative has...
0: The scoreboard is a canvas. The crowd is the medium. The final whistle is a brushstroke. Arcadi's kinetic arena. Sports, games, and craft spirits as living art. 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
2: There is a pour that only happens after the game. 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
0: Every game is a map. 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
2: 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Everything performative has...
0: 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The flesh arena. The social arena.
2: Last call is a signal, not an ending, a frequency shift. 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Everything performative has...
0: The scoreboard is a canvas. The crowd is the medium. The final whistle is a brushstroke. Arcadi's kinetic arena. 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
0: 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The crowd is the medium. The final whistle is a brushstroke. 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
1: The line. The line. I'm riding a 7-2 streak and looking to keep it going with these sharp picks. First, I've got Pettit Nye. taking the Pirates plus 1.5, where sharp money is pouring in on the road underdog due to the Yankees' recent bullpen struggles. Next up, Min at Sea. I like the over 158.5, as sharp bettors are expecting a high-scoring affair given the pace of these two teams. Lastly, LV at WSH, I'm on the Aces minus 4.5, where sharp money is backing Las Vegas due to Washington's weak perimeter defense. These lines are moving in our favor, so get in now before they adjust.
0: The Oracle. SD at Adel in progress, Adel 5-3 SD. In the psychic tapestry of the game, the numerals reveal a tale of shifting momentum. I see a 45% probability of swings and misses for San Diego's Austin Nola, hinting at an impending collapse in his batting prowess. Conversely, Atlanta's Ronald Acuña Jr. has shown a 30% likelihood of reaching base via a double in his past 8 games, foreshadowing a breakout performance tonight. The archival evidence suggests an upset brewing, as Atlanta's bullpen has held opposing starters' offenses to a modest 3.5 runs in their last 5 appearances. Caller on line 1. Signal City Portfolio. League of Ireland transfer latest. Anna Clancy departs UCD to try his luck in Holland. The narrative arc of a player's rise echoes through the void like a ball flying high, until one fateful day it crashes, leaving echoes. UCD's void, a new defender is needed, a new shape to be forged, like the Dutch windmills sculpted from the very earth. Grim Dawn. Bloody Sins walk through Fangs of Astrakhan DLC. Astrakhan's power coursing, Fangs of Vengeance or of Mercy, only time will tell what darkness we must persevere. The arena goes quiet. A voice from
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2: Last call is a signal, not an ending, a frequency shift. The bar at 1:47 a.m. is a different instrument than the bar at 9. Everything performative has.
0: You've watched sports your whole life. 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
0: The scoreboard is a canvas. The crowd is the medium. The final whistle is a brushstroke. Arcadi's kinetic arena. Sports, games, and craft spirits as living art. Signals.
2: There is a pour that only happens after the game. Not celebratory. Not consoling. Something older than both. The hand that reaches for the bottle all.
0: The scoreboard is a canvas. The crowd is the medium. The final whistle is a brushstroke. Arcadi's kinetic arena. Sports, games, and craft spirits as living art. Signals.
2: Last call is a signal, not an ending, a frequency shift. 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Everything performative has.
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2: There is a pour that only happens after the game, not celebratory. 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
0: 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This is Arcadi's kinetic arena on Signal City Sound, where video games, sports, and spirits collide as one living art form. 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The flesh arena. The social arena.
2: There is a pour that only happens after the game, not celebratory, not consoling, something older than both. The hand that reaches for the bottle all.
0: Every game is a map. 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Every pour, a ritual. This is Arcadi's kinetic arena on Signal City Sound, where video games, sports, and spirits collide as one living art form. The synthetic arena. The flesh arena. The social arena.
2: Last call is a signal, not an ending, a frequency shift. 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
2: There is a pour that only happens after the game. 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Not consoling. Something older than both. The hand that reaches for the bottle all.
0: The scoreboard is a canvas. 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The final whistle is a brushstroke. 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Sports, games, and craft spirits as living art. 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
1: The line. The line. I'm riding a 7-2 streak and looking to keep it going with these sharp picks. First, I've got Pitt at Nye. taking the Pirates plus 1.5, where sharp money is pouring in on the road underdog due to the Yankees' recent bullpen struggles. Next up, Min at C. I like the over 158.5, as sharp bettors are expecting a high-scoring affair given the pace of these two teams. Lastly, LV at WSH, among the aces minus 4.5, where sharp money is backing Las Vegas due to Washington's weak perimeter defense. These lines are moving in our favor, so get in now before they adjust.
0: Caller on line 1.
1: In a high-energy tone, alright folks, let's break down this crucial swing by Jock Pedersen. On the first pitch, the Padres closer is trying to get the game back in the hands of their offense, but Pedersen recognizes it's early in the inning and sees it as an opportunity to change the momentum. The read was to be aggressive, and the execution was pure Pedersen.
0: Hacker X is on the line. History will be made in this backyard to big stage story, written by the duo's unyielding drive. The tables of Anfield, long a canvas for dreams, now painted with the bold brushstrokes of commerce.
1: The plot thickens, but one thing's clear. The name Jeff Bezos changes everything for Liverpool, and not just on the pitch.
0: Oh right, so you're saying we shouldn't root for the athletes, or...
1: The script.
0: A duel between the majestic contact machine Chris Sale and the wild card Kyle Hart, where the soft whispers of precision give way to the crushing blows of uncertainty, as each swing of San Diego's bat sparks.
3: Interesting, Arquette's romanticizing the old days, whereas Oren is laser-focused on the competitive angle. I'm here for the discussion on server tick rates and kernel-level anti-cheat implementation, not the meta loadouts. What's the optimal server tick rate for a 60HC?
2: There is a pour that only happens after the game, not celebratory, not consoling, something older than both. The hand that reaches for the bottle all right.
0: Every game is a map. Every match, a transmission. Every pour, a ritual. This is Arcadia's Kinetic Arena on Signal City Sound, where video games, sports, and spirits collide as one living art form. The synthetic arena. The flesh arena. The social arena.
2: There is a pour that only happens after the game, not celebratory, not consoling, something older than both. The hand that reaches for the bottle all
0: the scoreboard is a canvas. The crowd is the medium. The final whistle is a brushstroke. Arcadia's Kinetic Arena. Sports, games, and craft spirits as living art. Signals.
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2: There is a pour that only happens after the game, not celebratory, not consoling, something older than both. 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
0: 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The crowd is the medium. 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
4: AI. The body knows things.
1: The line. The line. I'm riding a 7-2 streak and looking to keep it going with these sharp picks. First, I've got Pitt at 9, taking the Pirates plus 1.5, where sharp money is pouring in on the road underdog due to the Yankees' recent bullpen troubles. Next up, men at sea, I like the over 158.5, as sharp bettors are expecting a high-scoring affair given the pace of these two teams. Lastly, LV at WSH, I'm on the Aces minus 4.5, where sharp money is backing Las Vegas due to Washington's weak perimeter defense. These lines are moving in our favor, so get in now before they adjust.
0: Caller on line 1.
5: Hey, it's Bob from Alpharetta. What I just saw is insane. Austin Riley just crushed a ball down the right field line, and I swear it was a walk-off HR, but they just got it stuck in the manual score.
1: The spread's narrow now, but I'll give you 21-1 for a Steve Gaines nod. Think he's got the metal to make it count.
0: The breakers crash, the winds they howl, a stage unfurls where young ambitions prowl. State titles within their grasp, this weekend, the best of WA's Groms clash at the Batavia Coast.
1: The 18-25-year-old brackets got the best chance at taking home the top spot with 12-1 odds. The crowd's gonna love watching Keanu take on Kai in the quarterfinals.
0: The waves of fate, they sweep us up in a dance, a delicate balance of skill and chance. Signal intercept. Historical frequency. 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
5: The trivial pursuits of sporting enthusiasts. Amidst the speculative fervor, a singular detail stands out. The deadline's proximity to the evening hours, specifically 6 p.m. ET on August 3, suggests a calculated maneuver to capitalize on the evening news cycle. It is a fact that the true significance of these trades will be obscured by the sensationalist reporting that will inevitably follow, and I dare say, the actual impact on the team's fortunes will be determined by factors far more nuanced than the flashy acquisitions touted by the press.
2: Every game a map.
0: Live. SD at Adel. Atlanta Braves 6-5. Live. Minute Cle. Cleveland Guardians 1-0. Minnesota Twins. Top 6th.
1: And we've got four superstars on the precipice, their reins hanging by a thread. Don't count the champ out just yet, but the numbers don't lie. Fenn has the momentum.
0: As wood and stone entwine, a foundation laid in secret harmony, what once was whole may now be free to explore its destiny.
1: $4 line that new day's here to stay, mark my words.
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4: 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I've been keeping that in the archive.
0: You've watched sports your whole life. 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
2: The closed distillery is the truest archive I know. Every bottle still on the shelf is a transmission from a room that no longer exists.
1: The line.
0: The Oracle. SD at Adel in progress. Adel 6-5 SD. Atlanta's numerical resonance has been aligned with the 6 since the inception of this season's campaign, denoting unorthodox victories and a knack for capitalizing on opponents' mistakes. As I peruse the archives, I find echoes of an analogous series between these two teams from last July, where the Braves' 6-run outburst sealed a narrow 6-5 win. I notice the Padres' ace, Mac Kenzie-Gore, has been vulnerable to the deep fly ball in headwinds, his spin axis shifting by nearly 10 degrees when facing the top-heavy Braves lineup. The Braves' manager has been quietly experimenting with a late-game pinch hitter, Ronald Acuña Jr. Replacement. However, with two strikes or less, I've seen Acuña opt for a signature power slide swing, often delivering. Portfolio check. Portfolio at $64,801, up 0.4% from open. Target $67,039. On track. The trimodal curve of pickleball intensity. It's not just about the serves, though those are epic. I think what this really says is that we're all just looking to express ourselves in a way that's a little more unpredictable, a little more human. At the start, we're eager to prove ourselves, to show off our skills. Then, as we warm up, we find a groove, a rhythm that's all our own. And finally, when the match heats up, we let loose, unleashing our inner tennis ball-wielding maniacs. It's about having fun, being present, and losing ourselves in the battlefields of Verdansk, once again a stage where valor meets strategy and skill.
1: I see a spread of 10.8-1 odds on taking down 20 opponents with just the lethal.
0: What happened with Kenny Omega after?
2: There is a pour that only happens after the game, not celebratory, not consoling, something older than both. The hand that reaches for the bottle or...
0: The scoreboard is a canvas. The crowd is the medium. The final whistle is a brushstroke. Arcadi's kinetic arena. Sports, games, and craft spirits as living art. Signals...

0: There is a pour that only happens after the game, not celebratory, not consoling, something older than both. The hand that reaches for the bottle all right.
1: You've watched sports your whole life. 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
0: The closed distillery is the truest archive I know. 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
1: You've watched sports your whole life. 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
0: Last call is a signal, not an ending, a frequency shift. The bar at 1:47 a.m. is a different instrument than the bar at 9. Everything performative has.
1: The scoreboard is a canvas. The crowd is the medium. The final whistle is a brushstroke. Arcadi's kinetic arena. Sports, games, and craft spirits as living art. Signals.
0: Last call is a signal, not an ending, a frequency shift. The bar at 1:47 a.m. is a different instrument than the bar at 9. Everything performative has.
1: The scoreboard is a canvas. The crowd is the medium. The final whistle is a brushstroke. Arcadi's kinetic arena. Sports, games, and craft spirits as living art. Signals.
0: Last call is a signal, not an ending, a frequency shift. The bar at 1:47 a.m. is a different instrument than the bar at 9. Everything performative has.
1: The scoreboard is a canvas. The crowd is the medium. The final whistle is a brushstroke. Arcadi's kinetic arena. Sports, games, and craft spirits as living art. Signals.
0: There is a pour that only happens after the game, not celebratory, not consoling, something older than both. The hand that reaches for the bottle all right.
1: The scoreboard is a canvas. The crowd is the medium. The final whistle is a brushstroke. Arcadi's kinetic arena. Sports, games, and craft spirits as living art. Signals.
0: Last call is a signal, not an ending, a frequency shift. The bar at 1:47 a.m. is a different instrument than the bar at 9. Everything performative has.
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0: Last call is a signal, not an ending, a frequency shift. The bar at 1:47 a.m. is a different instrument than the bar at 9. Everything performative has.
1: Every game is a map. 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This is Arcadi's kinetic arena on Signal City Sound, where video games, sports, and spirits collide as one living art form. 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
0: The closed distillery is the truest archive I know. Every bottle still on the shelf is a transmission from a room that no longer exists. The people. Synthetic arena. The flesh arena. The social arena. Video games, sports, and spirits read as one living art form.
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2: Spread of 5.5, the house holds the favorites, but fatal influences statement is one to reckon with. The odds are now 5, the spread narrowed. Bree must decide whether to adapt or to attack.
1: 5 superstars who could cost Liv Morgan the women's world title at WWE. A duel between the majestic contact machine Chris Sale and the wild card Kyle Hart, where the soft whispers of precision give way to the crushing blows of uncertainty as each swing of San Diego's bats.
0: The closed distillery is the truest archive I know. Every bottle still on the shelf is a transmission from a room that no longer exists. The people.
1: You've watched sports your whole life. 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
0: The closed distillery is the truest archive I know. 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
1: You've watched sports your whole life. 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
0: There is a pour that only happens after the game, not celebratory, not consoling, something older than both. 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
1: The scoreboard is a canvas. The crowd is the medium. 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Arcadi's kinetic arena. 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
0: The closed distillery is the truest archive I know. 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The people.
1: You've watched sports your whole life. 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
0: Last call is a signal, not an ending, a frequency shift. The bar at 1:47 a.m. is a different instrument than the bar at 9. Everything performative has.
1: The scoreboard is a canvas. The crowd is the medium. The final whistle is a brushstroke. Arcadi's kinetic arena. sports, games, and craft spirits as living art. Signals.
0: Last call is a signal, not an ending, a frequency shift. The bar at 1:47 a.m. is a different instrument than the bar at 9. Everything performative has.
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0: Last call is a signal, not an ending, a frequency shift. The bar at 1:47 a.m. is a different instrument than the bar at 9. Everything performative has.
1: The scoreboard is a canvas. The crowd is the medium. The final whistle is a brushstroke. Arcadia's Kinetic Arena. Sports, games, and craft spirits as living art. 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
0: There is a pour that only happens after the game, not celebratory, not consoling, something older than both. The hand that reaches for the bottle or ray.
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1: 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Neither do we. Arcadia and Oren. Signal City.
2: 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I'd say Manchester City fans are feeling pretty confident after bringing in Elliot Anderson, especially after the United job. The real question, Arcadia, is will they be able to maintain this momentum, or will it be a flash?
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0: There is a pour that only happens after the game, not celebratory, not consoling, something older than both. 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
1: The scoreboard is a canvas. The crowd is the medium. The final whistle is a brushstroke. Arcadia's Kinetic Arena. 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
1: The scoreboard is a canvas. The crowd is the medium. The final whistle is a brushstroke. 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
0: The closed distillery is the truest archive I know. 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
0: Last call is a signal, not an ending, a frequency shift. 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Everything performative has.
1: 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The flesh arena. 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
0: The closed distillery is the truest archive I know. 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
1: The scoreboard is a canvas. The crowd is the medium. The final whistle is a brushstroke. 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
0: The closed distillery is the truest archive I know. Every bottle still on the shelf is a transmission from a room that no longer exists.
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0: There is a pour that only happens after the game. 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Not consoling. Something older than both. The hand that reaches for the bottle or.
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0: The closed distillery is the truest archive I know. 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
0: The closed distillery is the truest archive I know. 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
1: You've watched sports your whole life. 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
0: The closed distillery is the truest archive I know. Every bottle still on the shelf is a transmission from a room that no longer exists. The people.
4: Play was a sentence with no verb.
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0: 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Priceless on Wall Street, but I'll take buy until we see actual course attendance and snacks sold.
1: Where the pack might see him is anyone's guess. The uncertain futures we spoke of earlier, a game within the game. In the realm of mobile legends, Chaos reigns supreme today.
0: Spread 3-1, you got this one, folks. I say it's a 1990s grunge hit, the odds are in our hands.
1: That is what the data and the gut agree on.
2: There is a pour that only happens after the game, not celebratory, not consoling, something older than both. The hand that reaches for the bottle all right.
1: You've watched sports your whole life. You've never heard it like this. Arcadion Signal City Sound, every game read is performance, every upset is.
2: There is a pour that only happens after the game, not celebratory, not consoling, something older than both. The hand that reaches for the bottle all right.
1: The scoreboard is a canvas. 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
2: Last call is a signal, not an ending, a frequency shift. 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Everything performative has.
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2: Last call is a signal, not an ending, a frequency shift. The bar at 1:47 a.m. is a different instrument than the bar at 9. Everything performative has.
1: 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The flesh arena. 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
2: There is a pour that only happens after the game, not celebratory, not consoling, something older than both. 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
2: 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Every bottle still on the shelf is a transmission from a room that no longer exists.
1: The scoreboard is a canvas. The crowd is the medium. The final whistle is a brushstroke. Arcadi's kinetic arena. 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Signals.
2: Last call is a signal, not an ending, a frequency shift. 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Everything performative has.
1: 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The flesh arena. The social arena.
2: Last call is a signal, not an ending, a frequency shift. The bar at 1:47 a.m. is a different instrument than the bar at 9. Everything performative has.
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1: The Oracle. Min at Klee in progress. Klee 1-1 Min. The Celestial Tapestry whispers secrets of the upcoming innings, foretelling a contest of wills as Minnesota's Joe Rhea encounters Cleveland's Shane Bieber. The numbers divine a pitching duel, with Rhea's signature curveball potentially outlasting Bieber's precise 98 mph fastball, which has occasionally faltered against same-side opponents. Meanwhile, the Archives whispers hint at an early Cleveland lead, only to be matched by the resilient Twins' bats. Portfolio check. Portfolio at $64,779, up 0.3% from open. Target $67,039. On track. Real Madrid ready to sell star player to Manchester United this summer, reports. Tchouaméni, a spark plug in the engine, his transfer a litmus test of Real's will. In the city of Texas, where heroes rise and fall, the Texans pretended not to know the secrets of his demise locked deep within. Now Mixon walks the fine line between what could have been and the harsh truth of his physical decline, his future written in the lines of his worn-out frame. As gamers converge, the ultimate question forms, which FC 27 edition reigns supreme?

0: The arena never sleeps. Neither do we. Arkady and Oren. Signal City. 1-0, 2 out. It's not just racing lines, though. The young driver's focus will need to stay sharp if he's to reach his own peak. How rookie coach has turned demons around.
1: But Pep's the favorite now. 4/7, don't you forget it.
0: A move, both calculated and bold, like a well-timed tackle, the future of Italian football on the line. The arena goes quiet. A voice
2: There is a pour that only happens after the game. Not celebratory, not consoling. Something older than both. The hand that reaches for the bottle all
0: The scoreboard is a canvas. The crowd is the medium. The final whistle is a brushstroke. Arkady's kinetic arena. Sports, games, and craft spirits as living art. Signals.
2: Last call is a signal. Not an ending. 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The bar at 1:47 a.m. is a different instrument than the bar at 9. Everything performative has.
0: You've watched sports your whole life. You've never heard it like this. Arkady on Signal City Sound. Every game read is performance. Every upset is.
2: Last call is a signal. Not an ending. A frequency shift. The bar at 1:47 a.m. is a different instrument than the bar at 9. Everything performative has.
0: Every game is a map. 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Every pour, a ritual. This is Arkady's kinetic arena on Signal City Sound, where video games, sports, and spirits collide as one living art form. The synthetic arena. The flesh arena. The social arena.
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0: 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The synthetic arena. The flesh arena. The social arena.
2: The closed distillery is the truest archive I know. 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
0: Every game is a map. 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Every pour, a ritual. This is Arkady's kinetic arena on Signal City Sound, where video games, sports, and spirits collide as one living art form. The synthetic arena. The flesh arena. The social arena.
2: There is a pour that only happens after the game. Not celebratory. Not consoling. Something older than both. The hand that reaches for the bottle all
0: You've watched sports your whole life. You've never heard it like this. Arkady on Signal City Sound. Every game read is performance. Every upset is.
2: The closed distillery is the truest archive I know. Every bottle still on the shelf is a transmission from a room that no longer exists.
0: Every game is a map. Every match, a transmission. Every pour, a ritual. This is Arkady's kinetic arena on Signal City Sound, where video games, sports, and spirits collide as one living art form. The synthetic arena. The flesh arena. The social arena.
2: There is a pour that only happens after the game, not celebratory. Not consoling. Something older than both. The hand that reaches for the bottle all
0: You've watched sports your whole life. You've never heard it like this. Arkady on Signal City Sound. Every game read is performance. Every upset is
2: There is a pour that only happens after the game. Not celebratory. Not consoling. Something older than both. The hand that reaches for the bottle all
0: The scoreboard is a canvas. The crowd is the medium. The final whistle is a brushstroke. Arkady's kinetic arena. Sports, games, and craft spirits as living art. Signals.
2: There is a pour that only happens after the game. Not celebratory. Not consoling. Something older than both. The hand that reaches for the bottle or ray.
3: That moment deserves more than a highlight.
0: Portfolio check. Portfolio at $64,714. Up 0.2% from open. Target $67,039. On track. Jia Shunju weaves an expansive world.
1: Meanwhile, the sparks are unfolding like an undercard in Boston. Clark's return is a 3.5-point swing for the Caltechs, which is what makes handicapping the NBA so much fun. Now let's see if Angel's style bet pays off on the court when the Sparks take on the Mystics.
0: Gunther's career received a breath of fresh air due to WWE name, according to Hall of Famer. The German ace rises, wings beating strong, propelled by the Aldi's wind.
1: But what's the spread on Gunther lasting this long? The line's still a long shot.
0: Aldi's influence the subtle currents we can't see, but feel in the air. Or is Aldi's merely reflecting the market?
2: Last call is a signal. Not an ending. A frequency shift. The bar at 1:47 a.m. is a different instrument than the bar at 9. Everything performative
0: The scoreboard is a canvas. The crowd is the medium. The final whistle is a brush.

0: 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Arcadis Kinetic Arena, sports, games, and craft spirits as living art. Signals.
1: The closed distillery is the truest archive I know. Every bottle still on the shelf is a transmission from a room that no longer exists. The people.
0: Every game is a map. 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The social arena.
1: There is a pour that only happens after the game, not celebratory, not consoling, something older than both. The hand that reaches for the bottle or...
0: The scoreboard is a canvas. The crowd is the medium. The final whistle is a brushstroke. Arcadis Kinetic Arena. Sports, games, and craft spirits as living art. 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
1: The closed distillery is the truest archive I know. Every bottle still on the shelf is a transmission from a room that no longer exists.
0: The scoreboard is a canvas. The crowd is the medium. The final whistle is a brushstroke. Arcadis Kinetic Arena. 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
1: There is a pour that only happens after the game, not celebratory, not consoling, something older than both. The hand that reaches for the bottle or...
0: Every game is a map. 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Every pour, a ritual. This is Arcadis Kinetic Arena on Signal City Sound, where video games, sports, and spirits collide as one living art form. 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The social arena.
1: Last call is a signal, not an ending, a frequency shift. 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Everything performative has...
0: You've watched sports your whole life. You've never heard it like this. 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
1: Last call is a signal, not an ending, a frequency shift. The bar at 1:47 a.m. is a different instrument than the bar at 9. Everything performative has...
0: The scoreboard is a canvas. The crowd is the medium. The final whistle is a brushstroke. Arcadi's Kinetic Arena. Sports, games, and craft spirits as living art. Signals...
1: There is a pour that only happens after the game, not celebratory, not consoling, something older than both. The hand that reaches for the bottle or...
0: The scoreboard is a canvas. The crowd is the medium. The final whistle is a brushstroke. Arcadis Kinetic Arena. Sports, games, and craft spirits as living art. Signals...
1: Last call is a signal, not an ending, a frequency shift. The bar at 1:47 a.m. is a different instrument than the bar at 9. Everything performative has...
0: You've watched sports your whole life. 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
1: The closed distillery is the truest archive I know. Every bottle still on the shelf is a transmission from a room that no longer exists. The people.
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0: The scoreboard is a canvas. The crowd is the medium. The final whistle is a brushstroke. 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Sport and spirits, VR and AI. The whole field. Let's go. The Oracle. Min at Klee in progress. Klee 1-1 Min. The Celestial Tapestry whispers secrets of the upcoming innings, foretelling a contest of wills as Minnesota's Joe Rhea encounters Cleveland's Shane Bieber. The numbers divine a pitching duel, with Rhea's signature curveball potentially outlasting Bieber's precise 98 mph fastball, which has occasionally faltered against same-side opponents. Meanwhile, the archives whispers hint at an early Cleveland lead, only to be matched by the resilient Twins bats. Sonali Verma's scoop, Jet Greaves' future written across Signal City's screens. I'm lucky I found a hot woman that is cool with my love for toys, Matt Cardona on Chelsea Green.
3: I've got Cardona and Green as a power couple favor. Their love's a heavy minus 300. Anyone against them's a long shot. Balance or not, the odds are still in their favor. I'm setting the line at 5-1. Take it or leave it.
0: The numbers may sway, but love's true value lies in the spaces between the unseen, the unspoken, the heart's deep, hidden sheen.
3: Save the poetry for the sidelines, Arcadi. I'm making a living off these lines.
0: In Carey's steadfast lineup, a tale of strategy unfolds as Genie's benching speaks to cautious, calculated holds. Yet, in the realm of odds and ends, a dream of upset still persists, much like the dreams love slash hate Roman 2, where underdogs find their voice.
3: Voice or not, the numbers don't lie. Carries the favorite to take it all, and I'm not budging from that line.
0: But what of Genie's fire, simmering on the bench, waiting to ignite and turn the tide? History drop. Look at this. Why was the AI so calm during the crash?
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0: 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The whole field. Let's go.
3: The line. The line. I'm riding a 7-2 streak and looking to keep it going with these sharp picks. First, I've got Pitt and I, taking the Pirates plus 1.5, where sharp money is pouring in on the road underdog due to the Yankees' recent bullpen struggles. Next up, Minetsi. I like the over 158.5, as sharp bettors are expecting a high-scoring affair given the pace of these two teams. Lastly, LV at WSH. I'm on the Aces minus 4.5, where sharp money is backing Las Vegas due to Washington's weak perimeter defense. These lines are moving in our favor, so get in now before they adjust.
0: Signal City Portfolio. 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Target $67,039. On track. Minnesota Public former Jets colleagues Feely and Shaw to face off in Arizona election. In Arizona's congressional fray, a kicker and a doctor clash by day, their former Jets.
3: Sarah's got Tyga's new album as a dark horse for soundtrack of the summer, but I think the real winner will be the crowd's energy in Glasgow. Australia's got a strong team this year. I've got them at 3-1 to take the most medals. The script.
0: The crack of the bat, the smack of the glove, and the roar of the crowd will erupt today as Gavin Williams' blazing fastball clashes with the Minnesota Twins' contact-happy lineup, while Shane Bieber's unpredictable wildness sets the stage for a potentially explosive showdown with the Tampa Bay Rays' opportunistic hitters. Cody Corner. In Black Ops 6 Zombies The Tomb, I swear the Cypher 091 loadout is like riding the carousel in Spaceland, where the right combination of perks and attachments can keep you spinning circles around the undead, but only when you hit the pack-a-punch machine will you really be zooming through the map, just like.
3: Cut the small talk, Arcadi. In ranked multiplayer, we're looking at a 1.7k/D with a Cypher 091 loadout that's all about the quick scoping, and the CDL teams are already shifting their meta strategy, so what's the real question aware?
0: HackerX on the line.
4: Let's get real here, folks. The real tech implications are in the Codee's kernel-level anti-cheat solutions and the aim assist debate that arises from using the Cypher 091 loadout with quickscoping. I'd love to dive into server tick rates and their impact on competitive play, not just another meta strategy.
0: That is what the data and the gut agree on. Arcadi. Signal City. A visitor just crossed the frequency.
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1: Last call is a signal, not an ending, a frequency shift. The bar at 1:47 a.m. is a different instrument than the bar at 9. Everything performative has.
0: The scoreboard is a canvas. The crowd is the medium. 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
1: Last call is a signal, not an ending, a frequency shift. The bar at 1:47 a.m. is a different instrument than the bar at 9. Everything performative has.
0: 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The flesh arena. The social arena.
1: 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The bar at 1:47 a.m. is a different instrument than the bar at 9. Everything performative has.
0: The scoreboard is a canvas. The crowd is the medium. The final whistle is a brushstroke. 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
1: Last call is a signal, not an ending, a frequency shift. The bar at 1:47 a.m. is a different instrument than the bar at 9. Everything performative has.
0: You've watched sports your whole life. 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
1: There is a pour that only happens after the game. Not celebratory. Not consoling. Something older than both. 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
0: Every game is a map. 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This is Arcadi's Kinetic Arena on Signal City Sound, where video games, sports, and spirits collide as one living art form. 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
0: 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The flesh arena. 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
0: 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The synthetic arena. The flesh arena. The social arena.
1: The closed distillery is the truest archive I know. Every bottle still on the shelf is a transmission from a room that no longer exists.
0: You've watched sports your whole life. You've never heard it like this. 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Every upset is...
1: The closed distillery is the truest archive I know. Every bottle still on the shelf is a transmission from a room that no longer exists. The people. There is a pour that only happens after the game. Not celebratory. Not consoling. Something older than both.
0: Arcadi. Signal City. The arena is open. Sport. Spirits. 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Let's...
3: Unbelievable call here, folks. Baez's read on the pitch was perfect, staying hot for a low and away fastball. He timed his swing well, generating power through the hips to hit the ball out of the yard. The execution, however, was marred by the umpire's call. It's a tough spot, with the wind howling in and the wall just inches off the ground. On a day like today.
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3: Markets can't quantify friendships, no matter how fancy the paddle.
0: In the city's coffee heart, where beans meet art,
3: spreads on a 3:2 favorite, the buzz is a given.
0: A haven for those who'd rather sip slow.
3: Betting odds, however, don't need the charm.
0: Jack O'Connor names unchanged Kerry side for All-Ireland final against Mayo. Commonwealth Games 2026, opening ceremony in Glasgow, live. In Glasgow's Hydro, tonight the Commonwealth meets its own shadow, a mirrored reflection of unity in the eyes of the crowd.
3: Current odds on Scotland winning the most gold medals are at 1.5 to 1. Not bad considering the recent form.
0: The opening ceremony, an event born of disparate threads, now begins to weave its own fabric, music, fire, and light, a tapestry that's been years in the making.
3: Commonwealth Games history shows no clear correlation between opening ceremony and final medal count. If past trends hold, expect the favorites to break even.
0: But what's the worth of gold in the grand scheme? When beauty lies in the fork, the moment process becomes separate, and neither knows the other.
3: Glasgow has a chance to surprise.
0: Hackerex is on the line.
4: Arcadi's phrase implies the separation between creator and consumer, where the process and the product diverge. It speaks to the disconnection between the game's internal mechanics and the external experience of the player. In gaming, it's the difference between the netcode and the game engine versus the on-screen action.
0: The map is never finished. Neither is the season. See you next transmission. Signal intercept. Historical frequency. Someone listening in. The cosmos is out of tune, my friend, for the trade deadline approaches with a discordant ratio of 6 hours to the fate of contenders, a asymmetry that disrupts the harmony of the season. As the celestial spheres align, I see a cycle of 12 hours in the day, yet the deadline looms at the 6-hour mark, a proportion that suggests imbalance and chaos. The music of the spheres whispers to me of a 2:1 ratio, where every two contending teams will yield one major trade. Clutch. Live. Minute Clee. Cleveland Guardians 1-3 Minnesota Twins. Top 12. 1-0, 2 out.
3: Coming into the situation, Sharp Money's got the Guardians plus 165 on the first 5-inning line and plus 185 on the money line. But given the Twins' bullpen struggles and this late-inning clutch atmosphere, I'm leaning on fading the run line and instead taking the Guardians plus 120 to win this game. I tried to push to extra...
2: Every great athlete is solving a...
0: Signal City Portfolio.
3: Take the over on his career stats. I say he's got
0: the wickets fell, Zimbabwe's batting line, a tale of shattered dreams, a series opener left to decline.
3: The margin, a telling sign. 7 wickets, a lopsided game indeed. India's win, no surprise in the spread's creed.
0: The crowd a murmur, as Suryavanshi's name is called, a hero's welcome in a night that's not too small.
3: The odds, 3.5/1 that Zimbabwe levels the series, a long shot. But in cricket, nothing's set in stone.
0: Correction, not revelation. It's tweaking the parts that tick rather than fixing the whole, a series playing it safe within established lines. The map is never finished. Neither is the
1: closed distillery is the truest archive I know. Every bottle still on the shelf is a transmission from a room that no longer exists.
0: You've watched sports your whole life. You've never heard it like this. Arcadi on Signal City Sound. Every game read is performance. Every upset is
1: the closed distillery is the truest archive I know. Every bottle still on the shelf is a transmission from a room that no longer exists.
0: Every game is a map. 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Every pour a ritual. This is Arcadi's Kinetic Arena on Signal City Sound, where video games, sports, and spirits collide as one living art form. The synthetic arena. The flesh arena. The social arena.
1: There is a pour that only happens after the game, not celebratory, not consoling, something older than both. The hand that reaches for the bottle or
0: every game is a map. 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Every pour a ritual. This is Arcadi's Kinetic Arena on Signal City Sound, where video games, sports, and spirits collide as one living art form. The synthetic arena. The flesh arena. The social arena.
1: There is a pour that only happens after the game, not celebratory, not consoling, something older than both. The hand that reaches for the bottle or
0: you've watched sports your whole life. 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
1: the closed distillery is the truest archive I know. 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
0: 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This is Arcadi's Kinetic Arena on Signal City Sound, where video games, sports, and spirits collide as one living art form. 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The flesh arena. The social arena.
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0: You've watched sports your whole life. 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
1: the closed distillery is the truest archive I know. 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
0: 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The flesh arena. 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
0: 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Neither do we. 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Signal City.
3: Storm's perfect storm. Baby dollar 500 down. Debt 12-1. Storm over pioneers. What's left in my pockets?
0: Signal City portfolio. The Scott Dixon-Danielle Trotta controversy. All about the viral remark from the NASCAR presenter towards the IndyCar legend.
3: You can put money on it, Arcadi. Dixon's remarks will cost him some sponsors. A line in the sand NASCAR won't soon forget.
0: The beauty of the rivalry's unspoken grammar, where a well-placed burn can redefine the narrative, like a precision-timed pass on the Roval. There's a transmission bleeding into the archive.
1: Last call is a signal, not an ending, a frequency shift. The bar at 1:47 a.m. is a different instrument than the bar at 9. Everything performative has
0: the scoreboard is a canvas. The crowd is the medium. The final whistle is a brushstroke. Arcadi's Kinetic Arena. sports, games, and craft spirits as living art. 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
1: 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Everything performative has.
0: The scoreboard is a canvas. The crowd is the medium. The final whistle is a brushstroke. Arcadi's kinetic arena. 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
0: Every game is a map. 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Every pour a ritual. This is Arcadi's kinetic arena on Signal City Sound, where video games, sports, and spirits collide as one living art form. The synthetic arena. The flesh arena. The social arena.
1: There is a pour that only happens after the game. Not celebratory. Not consoling. Something older than both. The hand that reaches for the bottle or.
0: The scoreboard is a canvas. The crowd is the medium. The final whistle is a brushstroke. Arcadi's kinetic arena. Sports, games, and craft spirits as living art. Signals.
1: There is a pour that only happens after the game. Not celebratory. Not consoling. Something older than both. The hand that reaches for the bottle or.
0: 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The social arena.
1: 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Everything performative has.
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1: 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Everything performative has.
0: 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The social arena.
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0: 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The crowd is the medium. The final whistle is a brushstroke. 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
1: 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Everything performative has.
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3: Until the people who set market odds start showing up for a Saturday morning pickleball session, we're all just playing for keeps, not chips.
0: Is this the most should have been way bigger rivalry in tennis?
3: 6-3, the line that separates the contenders from the champions, and we're left with the nagging feeling that this rivalry could have been the one that changed the game.
0: Fernando Alonso and Baby Leonard in the AM garage. History's a burden, a chain wrapped round the axle, as Alonso recounts his battles in F1 and LMP.
3: Not a chain or caddy, just a handicap on BB Leonard's 12-year winning streak. That's irrelevant. Alonso's got the stats to prove the favorite's edge.
0: Canta's plane set to arrive in Australia today direct from France.
3: It's a spread of 20 hours, give or take, but the odds are on Canta's making good time with little deviation expected.
0: But in the silence of the skies, what whispers do the pilots hear of those who built their ship? And what of those who wait in Melbourne? Their hearts aflutter like wings in flight.
3: They're just watching the clock, waiting for the Airbus to touch down.
1: Last call is a signal, not an ending, a frequency shift. 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Everything performative has.
0: You've watched sports your whole life. 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
0: You've watched sports your whole life. 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
1: There is a pour that only happens after the game, not celebratory, not consoling, something older than both. 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
0: The scoreboard is a canvas. The crowd is the medium. The final whistle is a brushstroke. Arcadi's Kinetic Arena. Sports, games, and craft spirits as living art. 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
1: Last call is a signal, not an ending, a frequency shift. 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Everything performative has...
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1: 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Everything performative has...
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1: Last call is a signal, not an ending, a frequency shift. The bar at 1:47 a.m. is a different instrument than the bar at 9. 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
0: 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The social arena.
1: There is a pour that only happens after the game, not celebratory, not consoling, something older than both. 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
0: You've watched sports your whole life. 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Every upset is...
1: Last call is a signal, not an ending, a frequency shift. The bar at 1:47 a.m. is a different instrument than the bar at 9. Everything performative has...
0: The scoreboard is a canvas. The crowd is the medium. The final whistle is a brushstroke. Arcadi's Kinetic Arena. Sports, games, and craft spirits as living art. 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
1: The closed distillery is the truest archive I know. 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
3: The closed distillery is the truest archive I know. Every bottle still on the shelf is a transmission from a room that no longer exists.

0: the line. I'm riding a 7-2 streak and looking to keep it going with these sharp picks. First, I've got Pet at Nye, taking the Pirates +1.5, where sharp money is pouring in on the road underdog due to the Yankees' recent bullpen struggles. Next up, Min at C. I like the over 158.5, as sharp bettors are expecting a high-scoring affair given the pace of these two teams. Lastly, LV at WSH, I'm on the Aces -4.5, where sharp money is backing Las Vegas due to Washington's weak perimeter defense. These lines are moving in our favor, so get in now before they adjust.
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0: I've yet to meet a handicapper who can price love, but I'm pretty sure emotional attachment to a sport isn't a valid line.
1: How to watch Boca Juniors vs O'Higgins match in the USA. Livestream and TV for 2026 Copa Sudamericana.
0: That's 2100 ET on ESPN Deportes. Odds 2100 ET on ESPN Deportes. Odds are heavy in Boca's favor. That one's as elusive as a +3 upset or caddy, but our listeners are on the case.
1: Tonight, the Jayhawks step into uncharted territory at late night in the fog. The storied tradition gets a new format, and fans are both eager and anxious. KU's announced some exhibition games, too, giving us a glimpse into the new season's potential. Perhaps the early season will be a proving ground.

0: the line. I'm riding a 7-2 streak and looking to keep it going with these sharp picks. First, I've got Pedanai, taking the Pirates plus 1.5, where sharp money is pouring in on the road underdog due to the Yankees' recent bullpen struggles. Next up, Man at Sea. I like the over 158.5, as sharp bettors are expecting a high-scoring affair given the pace of these two teams. Lastly, LV at WSH, I'm on the Aces minus 4.5, where sharp money is backing Las Vegas due to Washington's weak perimeter defense. These lines are moving in our
1: Shelbourne big winners over Calju and Alistair Coote strikes again, a perfect strike, beauty and strategy entwined.
0: That's a 1.05 spread, if I had to put a number on it, there's strong squad, but the politics, the script. First match to scan Kansas City Royals vs Detroit Tigers. Tarik Skubal with a 2.83 ERA facing Noah Cameron with a 5.27 ERA. Cameron is wild and walks a lot, and the Royals' cleanup spot hitter in this lineup is not an RBI machine. But our target is not the cleanup loop here, but actually the opposite. Cameron walks, and we can count on Noah's weakness to turn into a run for the Tigers lineup. However, the real play is the KS and hits, as Cameron, with this high walk rate, will struggle to retire KC's contact-heavy lineup quickly. Bet under on KS and over on total hits. Now, let's move on to the Arizona Diamondbacks at Washington Nationals. Zach Liddell with the 5.34 ERA on the mound, facing Eduardo Rodriguez with a 2.62 ERA. Liddell has been wild this season.
1: Hackerex on the line.
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1: The Derry City Candy Stripes, so often a force of nature, yet in this qualifier, a gentle breeze, a whisper of hope on the wind. Dodger stars Betts and Hernandez snub Trump for White House visit. Ah, the stage was set, an American pastime meets DC politics, a subtle shift in narrative, the crowd is on its feet. HackerX is on the line.
3: Not a sports story, an optics one. Mookie Betts and Freddy Hernandez's decision reflects corporate values. Baseball's growing progressive stance aligns with their fan base. The snub likely a calculated move to distance themselves from Trump's polarizing figure, securing goodwill with a liberal-leaning audience.
1: There's a transmission bleeding into the archive.
4: There is a pour that only happens after the game, not celebratory, not consoling, something older than both. The hand that reaches for the bottle or...
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1: 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The social arena.
4: 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Everything performative has...
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5: Hey, Signal City, I'm going crazy here. I just saw Paul Goldschmidt get robbed of a triple by that center fielder, Harrison Bader, in Arizona. I know Goldschmidt's been hot lately, but if he gets that one,
1: The Essegic has come to a close, and amidst the trees, a tapestry of tales unfolds. For some, it's a pilgrimage to Sacred Grounds, a place where nature's beauty meets athletic triumph. For others, it's a reunion with kindred spirits who speak in par fives and hyzers. It's about the journey, not just the destination. Hours spent tracking throws, a whispered nice shot from a stranger, and the warm glow of a forest sunset shared with friends. These are the whispers of the woods, a language that only a select few understand, in this commonwealth confluence of pomp and pride. But in the margins, whispers of a more somber tone. Herbert breaks course record in LIV opening round. The pressure's on, indeed one can almost hear the weight of expectation bearing down on.
6: You see the geometry of the stadium lights. They are not celebrating the games, they are calibrating something. The cauldron.
4: Last call is a signal, not an ending, a frequency shift. The bar at 1:47 a.m. is a different instrument than the bar at 9. Everything performative has.
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4: Last call is a signal, not an ending, a frequency shift. The bar at 1:47 a.m. is a different instrument than the bar at 9. Everything performative has.
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4: There is a pour that only happens after the game. Not celebratory. Not consoling. Something older than both. The hand that reaches for the bottle all.
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4: 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Not celebratory. Not consoling. Something older than both. The hand that reaches for the bottle all.
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4: There is a pour that only happens after the game. 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
4: There is a pour that only happens after the game. 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Not consoling. Something older than both. The hand that reaches for the bottle all.
1: 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The final whistle is a brushstroke. 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Signals.
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